lows around 50. Chance of rain 50%. Friday, partly sunny. Highs in the mid-60s. Friday night and Saturday, partly cloudy. Lows in the lower 40s. Highs in the upper 50s. Again, the forecast for Galesburg and surrounding areas of central and northwest Illinois for the rest of tonight, partly cloudy until midnight, then clearing. Lows in the lower 50s. Southeast winds 5 to 10 miles an hour with gusts up to 20 miles an hour. The Peoria, Illinois climate summary for this evening, as of 4 p.m., October 10, 2026. Today's high temperature was 81 degrees. The normal high is 68. The record high is 87 degrees, which was set in 1938. Today's low temperature was 58 degrees. The normal low is 47. The record low is 25 degrees, which was set in 1964. No precipitation fell today, which leaves the monthly total at 0.79 inches. The total precipitation for the year still stands at 34.72 inches. Sunset tonight is at 6:26 p.m. Sunrise tomorrow is at 7:06 a.m. The time is currently 7:01 p.m. Central Daylight Time. 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Now for the official National Weather Service forecast for Galesburg and surrounding areas of central and northwest Illinois. Rest of tonight, partly cloudy until midnight, then clearing. Lows in the lower 50s. Southeast winds 5 to 10 miles an hour with gusts up to 20 miles an hour. Sunday, sunny. Highs in the lower 80s. South winds around 5 miles an hour. Sunday night, partly cloudy. Not as cool with lows in the mid-60s. South winds 5 to 10 miles an hour. Columbus Day, mostly sunny. Highs in the upper 80s. Southwest winds 10 to 15 miles an hour with gusts up to 25 miles an hour. Monday night, mostly clear. Lows in the upper 60s. Southwest winds 10 to 15 miles an hour with gusts up to 25 miles an hour. Tuesday, sunny. Highs in the lower 80s. Tuesday night, mostly clear until midnight, then becoming partly cloudy. A chance of showers after midnight. Lows around 60. Chance of rain 50%. Wednesday, showers likely. Highs in the mid-70s. Chance of rain 70%. Wednesday night, mostly cloudy with a 50% chance of showers. Lows in the upper 50s. Thursday, showers likely in the morning, then a chance of showers and thunderstorms in the afternoon. Highs in the lower 70s. Chance of rain 60%. Thursday night, mostly cloudy with a chance of showers. Lows around 50. Chance of rain 50%. Friday, partly sunny. Highs in the mid-60s. Friday night and Saturday, partly cloudy. Lows in the lower 40s. Highs in the upper 50s. Again, the forecast for Galesburg and surrounding areas of central and northwest Illinois for the rest of tonight, partly cloudy until midnight, then clearing. Lows in the lower 50s. Southeast winds 5 to 10 miles an hour with gusts up to 20 miles an hour. The time is currently 7:04 p.m. Central Daylight Time. 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Now for the official National Weather Service forecast for Galesburg and surrounding areas of central and northwest Illinois. Rest of tonight, partly cloudy until midnight, then clearing. Lows in the lower 50s. Southeast winds 5 to 10 miles an hour with gusts up to 20 miles an hour. Sunday, sunny. Highs in the lower 80s. South winds around 5 miles an hour. Sunday night, partly cloudy. Not as cool with lows in the mid-60s. South winds 5 to 10 miles an hour. Columbus Day, mostly sunny. Highs in the upper 80s. Southwest winds 10 to 15 miles an hour with gusts up to 25 miles an hour. Monday night, mostly clear. Lows in the upper 60s. Southwest winds 10 to 15 miles an hour with gusts up to 25 miles an hour. Tuesday, sunny. Highs in the lower 80s. Tuesday night, mostly clear until midnight,

becoming partly cloudy. A chance of showers after midnight. Lows around 60. Chance of rain 50%. Wednesday, showers likely. Highs in the mid-70s. Chance of rain 70%. Wednesday night, mostly cloudy with a 50% chance of showers. Lows in the upper 50s. Thursday, showers likely in the morning, then a chance of showers and thunderstorms in the afternoon. Highs in the lower 70s. Chance of rain 60%. Thursday night, mostly cloudy with a chance of showers. Lows around 50. Chance of rain 50%. Friday, partly sunny. Highs in the mid-60s. Friday night and Saturday, partly cloudy. Lows in the lower 40s. Highs in the upper 50s. Again, the forecast for Galesburg and surrounding areas of central and northwest Illinois for the rest of tonight, partly cloudy until midnight, then clearing. Lows in the lower 50s. Southeast winds 5 to 10 miles an hour with gusts up to 20 miles an hour. At 7 p.m. in Galesburg, skies were partly cloudy. The temperature was 72 degrees, the dew point was 54, and the relative humidity was 52%. The wind was southeast at 7 miles an hour. The pressure was 30.00 inches and steady. Elsewhere around the area, at Burlington, it was clear, with a temperature of 75. At Moline, it was partly cloudy, with a temperature of 73. It was mostly cloudy, with a temperature of 72 at Peoria, 72 at Quincy, 71 at Macomb, and 68 at Springfield. And once again at 7 p.m. in Galesburg, under partly cloudy skies, the temperature was 72. Looking elsewhere around the Midwest at 7 p.m., Chicago was mostly cloudy, and 73. Indianapolis was cloudy, and 67. St. Louis was cloudy, and 72. Kansas City was clear, and 71. Des Moines was clear, and 79. Milwaukee was cloudy, and 70. The time is currently 7:07 p.m. Central Daylight Time. 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Now for the official National Weather Service forecast for Galesburg and surrounding areas of central and northwest Illinois. Rest of tonight, partly cloudy until midnight, then clearing. Lows in the lower 50s. Southeast winds 5 to 10 miles an hour with gusts up to 20 miles an hour. Sunday, sunny. Highs in the lower 80s. South winds around 5 miles an hour. Sunday night, partly cloudy. Not as cool with lows in the mid-60s. South winds 5 to 10 miles an hour. Columbus Day, mostly sunny. Highs in the upper 80s. Southwest winds 10 to 15 miles an hour with gusts up to 25 miles an hour. Monday night, mostly clear. Lows in the upper 60s. Southwest winds 10 to 15 miles an hour with gusts up to 25 miles an hour. Tuesday, sunny. Highs in the lower 80s. Tuesday night, mostly clear until midnight, then becoming partly cloudy. A chance of showers after midnight. Lows around 60. Chance of rain 50%. Wednesday, showers likely. Highs in the mid-70s. Chance of rain 70%. Wednesday night, mostly cloudy with a 50% chance of showers. Lows in the upper 50s. Thursday, showers likely in the morning, then a chance of showers and thunderstorms in the afternoon. Highs in the lower 70s. Chance of rain 60%. Thursday night, mostly cloudy with a chance of showers. Lows around 50. Chance of rain 50%. Friday, partly sunny. Highs in the mid-60s. Friday night and Saturday, partly cloudy. Lows in the lower 40s. Highs in the upper 50s. Again, the forecast for Galesburg and surrounding areas of central and northwest Illinois for the rest of tonight, partly cloudy until midnight, then clearing. Lows in the lower 50s. Southeast winds 5 to 10 miles an hour with gusts up to 20 miles an hour. At 7 p.m. in Galesburg, skies were partly cloudy. The temperature was 72 degrees, the dew point was 54, and the relative humidity was 52%. The wind was southeast at 7 miles an hour. The pressure was 30.

3.00 inches and steady. Elsewhere around the area, at Burlington, it was clear, with a temperature of 75. At Moline, it was partly cloudy, with a temperature of 73. It was mostly cloudy, with a temperature of 72 at Peoria, 72 at Quincy, 71 at Macomb, and 68 at Springfield. And once again at 7 p.m. in Galesburg, under partly cloudy skies, the temperature was 72. Looking elsewhere around the Midwest at 7 p.m., Chicago was mostly cloudy, and 73. Indianapolis was cloudy, and 67. St. Louis was cloudy, and 72. Kansas City was clear, and 71. Des Moines was clear, and 79. Milwaukee was cloudy, and 70. The time is currently 7:11 p.m. Central Daylight Time. 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Now for the official National Weather Service forecast for Galesburg and surrounding areas of central and northwest Illinois. Rest of tonight, partly cloudy until midnight, then clearing. Lows in the lower 50s. Southeast winds 5 to 10 miles an hour with gusts up to 20 miles an hour. Sunday, sunny. Highs in the lower 80s. South winds around 5 miles an hour. Sunday night, partly cloudy. Not as cool with lows in the mid-60s. South winds 5 to 10 miles an hour. Columbus Day, mostly sunny. Highs in the upper 80s. Southwest winds 10 to 15 miles an hour with gusts up to 25 miles an hour. Monday night, mostly clear. Lows in the upper 60s. Southwest winds 10 to 15 miles an hour with gusts up to 25 miles an hour. Tuesday, sunny. Highs in the lower 80s. Tuesday night, mostly clear until midnight, then becoming partly cloudy. A chance of showers after midnight. Lows around 60. Chance of rain 50%. Wednesday, showers likely. Highs in the mid-70s. Chance of rain 70%. Wednesday night, mostly cloudy with a 50% chance of showers. Lows in the upper 50s. Thursday, showers likely in the morning, then a chance of showers and thunderstorms in the afternoon. Highs in the lower 70s. Chance of rain 60%. Thursday night, mostly cloudy with a chance of showers. Lows around 50. Chance of rain 50%. Friday, partly sunny. Highs in the mid-60s. Friday night and Saturday, partly cloudy. Lows in the lower 40s. Highs in the upper 50s. Again, the forecast for Galesburg and surrounding areas of central and northwest Illinois for the rest of tonight, partly cloudy until midnight, then clearing. Lows in the lower 50s. Southeast winds 5 to 10 miles an hour with gusts up to 20 miles an hour. At 7 p.m. in Galesburg, skies were partly cloudy. The temperature was 72 degrees, the dew point was 54, and the relative humidity was 52%. The wind was southeast at 7 miles an hour. The pressure was 30.00 inches and steady. Elsewhere around the area, at Burlington, it was clear, with a temperature of 75. At Moline, it was partly cloudy, with a temperature of 73. It was mostly cloudy, with a temperature of 72 at Peoria, 72 at Quincy, 71 at Macomb, and 68 at Springfield. And once again at 7 p.m. in Galesburg, under partly cloudy skies, the temperature was 72. 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Programming originates from NOAA's National Weather Service office in Lincoln. KZZ 66 serves the following counties: Henry, Knox, Mercer, and Warren. KZZ 66 is part of the All Hazards Network of NOAA Weather Radio. Looking elsewhere around the Midwest at 7 p.m., Chicago was mostly cloudy, and 73. Indianapolis was cloudy, and 67. St. Louis was cloudy, and 72. Kansas City was clear, and 71. Des Moines was clear, and 79. Milwaukee was cloudy, and 70. The Peoria, Illinois climate summary for this evening, as of 4 p.m., October 10th, 2026,

Today's high temperature was 81 degrees. The normal high is 68. The record high is 87 degrees, which was set in 1938. Today's low temperature was 58 degrees. The normal low is 47. The record low is 25 degrees, which was set in 1964. No precipitation fell today, which leaves the monthly total at 0.79 inches. The total precipitation for the year still stands at 34.72 inches. Sunset tonight is at 6:26 p.m. Sunrise tomorrow is at 7:06 a.m. The time is currently 7:15 p.m. Central Daylight Time. 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Now for the official National Weather Service forecast for Galesburg and surrounding areas of central and northwest Illinois. Rest of tonight, partly cloudy until midnight, then clearing. Lows in the lower 50s. Southeast winds 5 to 10 miles an hour with gusts up to 20 miles an hour. Sunday, sunny. Highs in the lower 80s. South winds around 5 miles an hour. Sunday night, partly cloudy. Not as cool with lows in the mid-60s. South winds 5 to 10 miles an hour. Columbus Day, mostly sunny. Highs in the upper 80s. Southwest winds 10 to 15 miles an hour with gusts up to 25 miles an hour. Monday night, mostly clear. Lows in the upper 60s. Southwest winds 10 to 15 miles an hour with gusts up to 25 miles an hour. Tuesday, sunny. Highs in the lower 80s. Tuesday night, mostly clear until midnight, then becoming partly cloudy. A chance of showers after midnight. Lows around 60. Chance of rain 50%. Wednesday, showers likely. Highs in the mid-70s. Chance of rain 70%. Wednesday night, mostly cloudy with a 50% chance of showers. Lows in the upper 50s. Thursday, showers likely in the morning, then a chance of showers and thunderstorms in the afternoon. Highs in the lower 70s. Chance of rain 60%. Thursday night, mostly cloudy with a chance of showers. Lows around 50. Chance of rain 50%. Friday, partly sunny. Highs in the mid-60s. Friday night and Saturday, partly cloudy. Lows in the lower 40s. Highs in the upper 50s. Again, the forecast for Galesburg and surrounding areas of central and northwest Illinois for the rest of tonight, partly cloudy until midnight, then clearing. Lows in the lower 50s. Southeast winds 5 to 10 miles an hour with gusts up to 20 miles an hour. At 7 p.m. in Galesburg, skies were partly cloudy. The temperature was 72 degrees, the dew point was 54, and the relative humidity was 52%. The wind was southeast at 7 miles an hour. The pressure was 30.00 inches and steady. Elsewhere around the area, at Burlington, it was clear, with a temperature of 75. At Moline, it was partly cloudy, with a temperature of 73. It was mostly cloudy, with a temperature of 72 at Peoria, 72 at Quincy, 71 at Macomb, and 68 at Springfield. And once again at 7 p.m. in Galesburg, under partly cloudy skies, the temperature was 72. Looking elsewhere around the Midwest at 7 p.m., Chicago was mostly cloudy, and 73. Indianapolis was cloudy, and 67. St. Louis was cloudy, and 72. Kansas City was clear, and 71. Des Moines was clear, and 79. Milwaukee was cloudy, and 70. The time is currently 7:19 p.m. Central Daylight Time. 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Now for the official National Weather Service forecast for Galesburg and surrounding areas of central and northwest Illinois. Rest of tonight, partly cloudy until midnight, then clearing. Lows in the lower 50s. Southeast winds 5 to 10 miles an hour with gusts up to 20 miles an hour. Sunday, sunny. Highs in the lower 80s. South winds around 5 miles an hour. Sunday night, partly cloudy. Not as cool with lows in the mid-60s. South winds 5 to 10 miles an hour. Columbus Day,

mostly sunny. Highs in the upper 80s. Southwest winds 10 to 15 miles an hour with gusts up to 25 miles an hour. Monday night, mostly clear. Lows in the upper 60s. Southwest winds 10 to 15 miles an hour with gusts up to 25 miles an hour. Tuesday, sunny. Highs in the lower 80s. Tuesday night, mostly clear until midnight, then becoming partly cloudy. A chance of showers after midnight. Lows around 60. Chance of rain 50%. Wednesday, showers likely. Highs in the mid-70s. Chance of rain 70%. Wednesday night, mostly cloudy with a 50% chance of showers. Lows in the upper 50s. Thursday, showers likely in the morning, then a chance of showers and thunderstorms in the afternoon. Highs in the lower 70s. Chance of rain 60%. Thursday night, mostly cloudy with a chance of showers. Lows around 50. Chance of rain 50%. Friday, partly sunny. Highs in the mid-60s. Friday night and Saturday, partly cloudy. Lows in the lower 40s. Highs in the upper 50s. Again, the forecast for Galesburg and surrounding areas of central and northwest Illinois for the rest of tonight, partly cloudy until midnight, then clearing. Lows in the lower 50s. Southeast winds 5 to 10 miles an hour with gusts up to 20 miles an hour. At 7 p.m. in Galesburg, skies were partly cloudy. The temperature was 72 degrees, the dew point was 54, and the relative humidity was 52%. The wind was southeast at 7 miles an hour. The pressure was 30.00 inches and steady. Elsewhere around the area, at Burlington, it was clear, with a temperature of 75. At Moline, it was partly cloudy, with a temperature of 73. It was mostly cloudy, with a temperature of 72 at Peoria, 72 at Quincy, 71 at Macomb, and 68 at Springfield. And once again at 7 p.m. in Galesburg, under partly cloudy skies, the temperature was 72. Looking elsewhere around the Midwest at 7 p.m., Chicago was mostly cloudy, and 73. Indianapolis was cloudy, and 67. St. Louis was cloudy, and 72. Kansas City was clear, and 71. Des Moines was clear, and 79. Milwaukee was cloudy, and 70. The time is currently 7:23 p.m. Central Daylight Time. 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Now for the official National Weather Service forecast for Galesburg and surrounding areas of central and northwest Illinois. Rest of tonight, partly cloudy until midnight, then clearing. Lows in the lower 50s. Southeast winds 5 to 10 miles an hour with gusts up to 20 miles an hour. Sunday, sunny. Highs in the lower 80s. South winds around 5 miles an hour. Sunday night, partly cloudy. Not as cool with lows in the mid-60s. South winds 5 to 10 miles an hour. Columbus Day, mostly sunny. Highs in the upper 80s. Southwest winds 10 to 15 miles an hour with gusts up to 25 miles an hour. Monday night, mostly clear. Lows in the upper 60s. Southwest winds 10 to 15 miles an hour with gusts up to 25 miles an hour. Tuesday, sunny. Highs in the lower 80s. Tuesday night, mostly clear until midnight, then becoming partly cloudy. A chance of showers after midnight. Lows around 60. Chance of rain 50%. Wednesday, showers likely. Highs in the mid-70s. Chance of rain 70%. Wednesday night, mostly cloudy with a 50% chance of showers. Lows in the upper 50s. Thursday, showers likely in the morning, then a chance of showers and thunderstorms in the afternoon. Highs in the lower 70s. Chance of rain 60%. Thursday night, mostly cloudy with a chance of showers. Lows around 50. Chance of rain 50%. Friday, partly sunny. Highs in the mid-60s. Friday night and Saturday, partly cloudy. Lows in the lower 40s. Highs in the upper 50s. Again, the forecast for Galesburg and surrounding areas of central and northwest Illinois for the rest of

tonight, partly cloudy until midnight, then clearing. Lows in the lower 50s. Southeast winds 5 to 10 miles an hour with gusts up to 20 miles an hour. At 7 p.m. in Galesburg, skies were partly cloudy. The temperature was 72 degrees, the dew point was 54, and the relative humidity was 52%. The wind was southeast at 7 miles an hour. The pressure was 30.00 inches and steady. Elsewhere around the area, it was clear, with a temperature of 73 at Moline and 75 at Burlington. It was partly cloudy, with a temperature of 72 at Quincy, 69 at Macomb, and 68 at Springfield. At Peoria, it was mostly cloudy, with a temperature of 72. And once again at 7 p.m. in Galesburg, under partly cloudy skies, the temperature was 72. Looking elsewhere around the Midwest at 7 p.m., Chicago was mostly cloudy, and 73. Indianapolis was cloudy, and 67. St. Louis was cloudy, and 72. Kansas City was clear, and 71. Des Moines was clear, and 79. Milwaukee was cloudy, and 70. The time is currently 7:26 p.m. Central Daylight Time. 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Now for the official National Weather Service forecast for Galesburg and surrounding areas of central and northwest Illinois. Rest of tonight, partly cloudy until midnight, then clearing. Lows in the lower 50s. Southeast winds 5 to 10 miles an hour with gusts up to 20 miles an hour. Sunday, sunny. Highs in the lower 80s. South winds around 5 miles an hour. Sunday night, partly cloudy. Not as cool with lows in the mid-60s. South winds 5 to 10 miles an hour. Columbus Day, mostly sunny. Highs in the upper 80s. Southwest winds 10 to 15 miles an hour with gusts up to 25 miles an hour. Monday night, mostly clear. Lows in the upper 60s. Southwest winds 10 to 15 miles an hour with gusts up to 25 miles an hour. Tuesday, sunny. Highs in the lower 80s. Tuesday night, mostly clear until midnight, then becoming partly cloudy. A chance of showers after midnight. Lows around 60. Chance of rain 50%. Wednesday, showers likely. Highs in the mid-70s. Chance of rain 70%. Wednesday night, mostly cloudy with a 50% chance of showers. Lows in the upper 50s. Thursday, showers likely in the morning, then a chance of showers and thunderstorms in the afternoon. Highs in the lower 70s. Chance of rain 60%. Thursday night, mostly cloudy with a chance of showers. Lows around 50. Chance of rain 50%. Friday, partly sunny. Highs in the mid-60s. Friday night and Saturday, partly cloudy. Lows in the lower 40s. Highs in the upper 50s. Again, the forecast for Galesburg and surrounding areas of central and northwest Illinois for the rest of tonight, partly cloudy until midnight, then clearing. Lows in the lower 50s. Southeast winds 5 to 10 miles an hour with gusts up to 20 miles an hour. At 7 p.m. in Galesburg, skies were partly cloudy. The temperature was 72 degrees, the dew point was 54, and the relative humidity was 52%. The wind was southeast at 7 miles an hour. The pressure was 30.00 inches and steady. Elsewhere around the area, it was clear, with a temperature of 73 at Moline and 75 at Burlington. It was partly cloudy, with a temperature of 72 at Quincy, 69 at Macomb, and 68 at Springfield. At Peoria, it was mostly cloudy, with a temperature of 72. And once again at 7 p.m. in Galesburg, under partly cloudy skies, the temperature was 72. Looking elsewhere around the Midwest at 7 p.m., Chicago was mostly cloudy, and 73. Indianapolis was cloudy, and 67. St. Louis was cloudy, and 72. Kansas City was clear, and 71. Des Moines was clear, and 79. Milwaukee was cloudy, and 70. The Peoria, Illinois climate summary for this evening, as of 4 p.m., October 10th, 2026.
Today's high temperature was 81 degrees. The normal high is 68. The record high is 87 degrees, which was set in 1938. Today's low temperature was 58 degrees. The normal low is 47. The record low is 25 degrees, which was set in 1964. No precipitation fell today, which leaves the monthly total at 0.79 inches. The total precipitation for the year still stands at 34.72 inches. Sunset tonight is at 6:26 p.m. Sunrise tomorrow is at 7:06 a.m. The time is currently 7:30 p.m. Central Daylight Time. 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Now for the official National Weather Service forecast for Galesburg and surrounding areas of central and northwest Illinois. Rest of tonight, partly cloudy until midnight, then clearing. Lows in the lower 50s. Southeast winds 5 to 10 miles an hour with gusts up to 20 miles an hour. Sunday, sunny. Highs in the lower 80s. South winds around 5 miles an hour. Sunday night, partly cloudy. Not as cool with lows in the mid-60s. South winds 5 to 10 miles an hour. Columbus Day, mostly sunny. Highs in the upper 80s. Southwest winds 10 to 15 miles an hour with gusts up to 25 miles an hour. Monday night, mostly clear. Lows in the upper 60s. Southwest winds 10 to 15 miles an hour with gusts up to 25 miles an hour. Tuesday, sunny. Highs in the lower 80s. Tuesday night, mostly clear until midnight, then becoming partly cloudy. A chance of showers after midnight. Lows around 60. Chance of rain 50%. Wednesday, showers likely. Highs in the mid-70s. Chance of rain 70%. Wednesday night, mostly cloudy with a 50% chance of showers. Lows in the upper 50s. Thursday, showers likely in the morning, then a chance of showers and thunderstorms in the afternoon. Highs in the lower 70s. Chance of rain 60%. Thursday night, mostly cloudy with a chance of showers. Lows around 50. Chance of rain 50%. Friday, partly sunny. Highs in the mid-60s. Friday night and Saturday, partly cloudy. Lows in the lower 40s. Highs in the upper 50s. Again, the forecast for Galesburg and surrounding areas of central and northwest Illinois for the rest of tonight, partly cloudy until midnight, then clearing. Lows in the lower 50s. Southeast winds 5 to 10 miles of central and northwest Illinois for the rest of tonight, partly cloudy until midnight, then clearing. Lows in the lower 50s. Southeast winds 5 to 10 miles an hour with gusts up to 20 miles an hour. At 7 p.m. in Galesburg, skies were partly cloudy. The temperature was 72 degrees, the dew point was 54, and the relative humidity was 52%. The wind was southeast at 7 miles an hour. The pressure was 30.00 inches and steady. Elsewhere around the area, it was clear, with a temperature of 73 at Moline and 75 at Burlington. It was partly cloudy, with a temperature of 72 at Quincy, 69 at Macomb, and 68 at Springfield. At Peoria, it was mostly cloudy, with a temperature of 72. And once again at 7 p.m. in Galesburg, under partly cloudy skies, the temperature was 72. Looking elsewhere around the Midwest at 7 p.m., Chicago was mostly cloudy, and 73. Indianapolis was cloudy, and 67. St. Louis was cloudy, and 72. Kansas City was clear, and 71. Des Moines was clear, and 79. Milwaukee was cloudy, and 70. The time is currently 7:34 p.m. Central Daylight Time. 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Now for the official National Weather Service forecast for Galesburg and surrounding areas of central and northwest Illinois. Rest of tonight, partly cloudy until midnight, then clearing. Lows in the lower 50s. Southeast winds 5 to 10 miles an hour with gusts up to 20 miles an hour. Sunday, sunny. Highs in the lower 80s.
South winds around 5 miles an hour.

Sunday night, partly cloudy. Not as cool with lows in the mid-60s. South winds 5 to 10 miles an hour. Columbus Day, mostly sunny. Highs in the upper 80s. Southwest winds 10 to 15 miles an hour with gusts up to 25 miles an hour. Monday night, mostly clear. Lows in the upper 60s. Southwest winds 10 to 15 miles an hour with gusts up to 25 miles an hour. Tuesday, sunny. Highs in the lower 80s. Tuesday night, mostly clear until midnight, then becoming partly cloudy. A chance of showers after midnight. Lows around 60. Chance of rain 50%. Wednesday, showers likely. Highs in the mid-70s. Chance of rain 70%. Wednesday night, mostly cloudy with a 50% chance of showers. Lows in the upper 50s. Thursday, showers likely in the morning, then a chance of showers and thunderstorms in the afternoon. Highs in the lower 70s. Chance of rain 60%. Thursday night, mostly cloudy with a chance of showers. Lows around 50. Chance of rain 50%. Friday, partly sunny. Highs in the mid-60s. Friday night and Saturday, partly cloudy. Lows in the lower 40s. Highs in the upper 50s. Again, the forecast for Galesburg and surrounding areas of central and northwest Illinois for the rest of tonight, partly cloudy until midnight, then clearing. Lows in the lower 50s. Southeast winds 5 to 10 miles an hour with gusts up to 20 miles an hour. At 7 p.m. in Galesburg, skies were partly cloudy. The temperature was 72 degrees, the dew point was 54, and the relative humidity was 52%. The wind was southeast at 7 miles an hour. The pressure was 30.00 inches and steady. Elsewhere around the area, it was clear, with a temperature of 73 at Moline and 75 at Burlington. It was partly cloudy, with a temperature of 72 at Quincy, 69 at Macomb, and 68 at Springfield. At Peoria, it was mostly cloudy, with a temperature of 72. And once again at 7 p.m. in Galesburg, under partly cloudy skies, the temperature was 72. Looking elsewhere around the Midwest at 7 p.m., Chicago was mostly cloudy, and 73. Indianapolis was cloudy, and 67. St. Louis was cloudy, and 72. Kansas City was clear, and 71. Des Moines was clear, and 79. Milwaukee was cloudy, and 70. The time is currently 7:38 p.m. Central Daylight Time. 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Now for the official National Weather Service forecast for Galesburg and surrounding areas of central and northwest Illinois. Rest of tonight, partly cloudy until midnight, then clearing. Lows in the lower 50s. Southeast winds 5 to 10 miles an hour with gusts up to 20 miles an hour. Sunday, sunny. Highs in the lower 80s. South winds around 5 miles an hour. Sunday night, partly cloudy. Not as cool with lows in the mid-60s. South winds 5 to 10 miles an hour. Columbus Day, mostly sunny. Highs in the upper 80s. Southwest winds 10 to 15 miles an hour with gusts up to 25 miles an hour. Monday night, mostly clear. Lows in the upper 60s. Southwest winds 10 to 15 miles an hour with gusts up to 25 miles an hour. Tuesday, sunny. Highs in the lower 80s. Tuesday night, mostly clear until midnight, then becoming partly cloudy. A chance of showers after midnight. Lows around 60. Chance of rain 50%. Wednesday, showers likely. Highs in the mid-70s. Chance of rain 70%. Wednesday night, mostly cloudy with a 50% chance of showers. Lows in the upper 50s. Thursday, showers likely in the morning, then a chance of showers and thunderstorms in the afternoon. Highs in the lower 70s. Chance of rain 60%. Thursday night, mostly cloudy with a chance of showers. Lows around 50. Chance of rain 50%. Friday, partly sunny. Highs in the mid-60s. Friday night and Saturday, partly cloudy.

Sunday night, partly cloudy. Not as cool with lows in the mid-60s. South winds 5 to 10 miles an hour. Columbus Day, mostly sunny. Highs in the upper 80s. Southwest winds 10 to 15 miles an hour with gusts up to 25 miles an hour. Monday night, mostly clear. Lows in the upper 60s. Southwest winds 10 to 15 miles an hour with gusts up to 25 miles an hour. Tuesday, sunny. Highs in the lower 80s. Tuesday night, mostly clear until midnight, then becoming partly cloudy. A chance of showers after midnight. Lows around 60. Chance of rain 50%. Wednesday, showers likely. Highs in the mid-70s. Chance of rain 70%. Wednesday night, mostly cloudy with a 50% chance of showers. Lows in the upper 50s. Thursday, showers likely in the morning, then a chance of showers and thunderstorms in the afternoon. Highs in the lower 70s. Chance of rain 60%. Thursday night, mostly cloudy with a chance of showers. Lows around 50. Chance of rain 50%. Friday, partly sunny. Highs in the mid-60s. Friday night and Saturday, partly cloudy. Lows in the lower 40s. Highs in the upper 50s. Again, the forecast for Galesburg and surrounding areas of central and northwest Illinois for the rest of tonight, partly cloudy until midnight, then clearing. Lows in the lower 50s. Southeast winds 5 to 10 miles an hour with gusts up to 20 miles an hour. At 7 p.m. in Galesburg, skies were partly cloudy. The temperature was 72 degrees, the dew point was 54, and the relative humidity was 52%. The wind was southeast at 7 miles an hour. The pressure was 30.00 inches and steady. Elsewhere around the area, it was clear, with a temperature of 73 at Moline and 75 at Burlington. It was partly cloudy, with a temperature of 72 at Quincy, 69 at Macomb, and 68 at Springfield. At Peoria, it was mostly cloudy, with a temperature of 72. And once again at 7 p.m. in Galesburg, under partly cloudy skies, the temperature was 72. Looking elsewhere around the Midwest at 7 p.m., Chicago was mostly cloudy, and 73. Indianapolis was cloudy, and 67. St. Louis was cloudy, and 72. Kansas City was clear, and 71. Des Moines was clear, and 79. Milwaukee was cloudy, and 70. The time is currently 7:43 p.m. Central Daylight Time. 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Now for the official National Weather Service forecast for Galesburg and surrounding areas of central and northwest Illinois. Rest of tonight, partly cloudy until midnight, then clearing. Lows in the lower 50s. Southeast winds 5 to 10 miles an hour with gusts up to 20 miles an hour. Sunday, sunny. Highs in the lower 80s. South winds around 5 miles an hour. Sunday night, partly cloudy. Not as cool with lows in the mid-60s. South winds 5 to 10 miles an hour. Columbus Day, mostly sunny. Highs in the upper 80s. Southwest winds 10 to 15 miles an hour with gusts up to 25 miles an hour. Monday night, mostly clear. Lows in the upper 60s. Southwest winds 10 to 15 miles an hour with gusts up to 25 miles an hour. Tuesday, sunny. Highs in the lower 80s. Tuesday night, mostly clear until midnight, then becoming partly cloudy. A chance of showers after midnight. Lows around 60. Chance of rain 50%. Wednesday, showers likely. Highs in the mid-70s. Chance of rain 70%. Wednesday night, mostly cloudy with a 50% chance of showers. Lows in the upper 50s. Thursday, showers likely in the morning, then a chance of showers and thunderstorms in the afternoon. Highs in the lower 70s. Chance of rain 60%. Thursday night, mostly cloudy with a chance of showers. Lows around 50. Chance of rain 50%. Friday, partly sunny. Highs in the mid-60s. Friday night and Saturday, partly cloudy.

lows in the lower 40s. Highs in the upper 50s. Again, the forecast for Galesburg and surrounding areas of central and northwest Illinois for the rest of tonight, partly cloudy until midnight, then clearing. Lows in the lower 50s. Southeast winds 5 to 10 miles an hour with gusts up to 20 miles an hour. The Peoria, Illinois climate summary for this evening, as of 4 p.m., October 10, 2026. Today's high temperature was 81 degrees. The normal high is 68. The record high is 87 degrees, which was set in 1938. Today's low temperature was 58 degrees. The normal low is 47. The record low is 25 degrees, which was set in 1964. No precipitation fell today, which leaves the monthly total at 0.79 inches. The total precipitation for the year still stands at 34.72 inches. Sunset tonight is at 6:26 p.m. Sunrise tomorrow is at 7:06 a.m. At 7 p.m. in Galesburg, skies were partly cloudy. The temperature was 72 degrees, the dew point was 54, and the relative humidity was 52%. The wind was southeast at 7 miles an hour. The pressure was 30.00 inches and steady. Elsewhere around the area, it was clear, with a temperature of 73 at Moline and 75 at Burlington. It was partly cloudy, with a temperature of 72 at Quincy, 69 at Macomb, and 68 at Springfield. At Peoria, it was mostly cloudy, with a temperature of 72. And once again at 7 p.m. in Galesburg, under partly cloudy skies, the temperature was 72. Looking elsewhere around the Midwest at 7 p.m., Chicago was mostly cloudy, and 73. Indianapolis was cloudy, and 67. St. Louis was cloudy, and 72. Kansas City was clear, and 71. Des Moines was clear, and 79. Milwaukee was cloudy, and 70. The time is currently 7:48 p.m. Central Daylight Time. 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Now for the official National Weather Service forecast for Galesburg and surrounding areas of central and northwest Illinois. Rest of tonight, partly cloudy until midnight, then clearing. Lows in the lower 50s. Southeast winds 5 to 10 miles an hour with gusts up to 20 miles an hour. Sunday, sunny. Highs in the lower 80s. South winds around 5 miles an hour. Sunday night, partly cloudy. Not as cool with lows in the mid-60s. South winds 5 to 10 miles an hour. Columbus Day, mostly sunny. Highs in the upper 80s. Southwest winds 10 to 15 miles an hour with gusts up to 25 miles an hour. Monday night, mostly clear. Lows in the upper 60s. Southwest winds 10 to 15 miles an hour with gusts up to 25 miles an hour. Tuesday, sunny. Highs in the lower 80s. Tuesday night, mostly clear until midnight, then becoming partly cloudy. A chance of showers after midnight. Lows around 60. Chance of rain 50%. Wednesday, showers likely. Highs in the mid-70s. Chance of rain 70%. Wednesday night, mostly cloudy with a 50% chance of showers. Lows in the upper 50s. Thursday, showers likely in the morning, then a chance of showers and thunderstorms in the afternoon. Highs in the lower 70s. Chance of rain 60%. Thursday night, mostly cloudy with a chance of showers. Lows around 50. Chance of rain 50%. Friday, partly sunny. Highs in the mid-60s. Friday night and Saturday, partly cloudy. Lows in the lower 40s. Highs in the upper 50s. Again, the forecast for Galesburg and surrounding areas of central and northwest Illinois for the rest of tonight, partly cloudy until midnight, then clearing. Lows in the lower 50s. Southeast winds 5 to 10 miles an hour with gusts up to 20 miles an hour. At 7 p.m. in Galesburg, skies were partly cloudy. The temperature was 72 degrees, the dew point was 54, and the relative humidity was 52%. The wind was southeast at 7 miles an hour. The pressure was 30.00 inches and steady. Elsewhere around the area,

it was clear, with a temperature of 73 at Moline and 75 at Burlington. It was partly cloudy, with a temperature of 72 at Quincy, 69 at Macomb, and 68 at Springfield. At Peoria, it was mostly cloudy, with a temperature of 72. And once again at 7 p.m. in Galesburg, under partly cloudy skies, the temperature was 72. Looking elsewhere around the Midwest at 7 p.m., Chicago was mostly cloudy, and 73. Indianapolis was cloudy, and 67. St. Louis was cloudy, and 72. Kansas City was clear, and 71. Des Moines was clear, and 79. Milwaukee was cloudy, and 70. The time is currently 7:51 p.m. Central Daylight Time. 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Now for the official National Weather Service forecast for Galesburg and surrounding areas of central and northwest Illinois. Rest of tonight, partly cloudy until midnight, then clearing. Lows in the lower 50s. Southeast winds 5 to 10 miles an hour with gusts up to 20 miles an hour. Sunday, sunny. Highs in the lower 80s. South winds around 5 miles an hour. Sunday night, partly cloudy. Not as cool with lows in the mid-60s. South winds 5 to 10 miles an hour. Columbus Day, mostly sunny. Highs in the upper 80s. Southwest winds 10 to 15 miles an hour with gusts up to 25 miles an hour. Monday night, mostly clear. Lows in the upper 60s. Southwest winds 10 to 15 miles an hour with gusts up to 25 miles an hour. Tuesday, sunny. Highs in the lower 80s. Tuesday night, mostly clear until midnight, then becoming partly cloudy. A chance of showers after midnight. Lows around 60. Chance of rain 50%. Wednesday, showers likely. Highs in the mid-70s. Chance of rain 70%. Wednesday night, mostly cloudy with a 50% chance of showers. Lows in the upper 50s. Thursday, showers likely in the morning, then a chance of showers and thunderstorms in the afternoon. Highs in the lower 70s. Chance of rain 60%. Thursday night, mostly cloudy with a chance of showers. Lows around 50. Chance of rain 50%. Friday, partly sunny. Highs in the mid-60s. Friday night and Saturday, partly cloudy. Lows in the lower 40s. Highs in the upper 50s. Again, the forecast for Galesburg and surrounding areas of central and northwest Illinois for the rest of tonight, partly cloudy until midnight, then clearing. Lows in the lower 50s. Southeast winds 5 to 10 miles an hour with gusts up to 20 miles an hour. At 7 p.m. in Galesburg, skies were partly cloudy. The temperature was 72 degrees, the dew point was 54, and the relative humidity was 52%. The wind was southeast at 7 miles an hour. The pressure was 30.00 inches and steady. Elsewhere around the area, it was clear, with a temperature of 73 at Moline and 75 at Burlington. It was partly cloudy, with a temperature of 72 at Quincy, 69 at Macomb, and 68 at Springfield. At Peoria, it was mostly cloudy, with a temperature of 72. And once again at 7 p.m. in Galesburg, under partly cloudy skies, the temperature was 72. Looking elsewhere around the Midwest at 7 p.m., Chicago was mostly cloudy, and 73. Indianapolis was cloudy, and 67. St. Louis was cloudy, and 72. Kansas City was clear, and 71. Des Moines was clear, and 79. Milwaukee was cloudy, and 70. The time is currently 7:55 p.m. Central Daylight Time. 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Now for the official National Weather Service forecast for Galesburg and surrounding areas of central and northwest Illinois. Rest of tonight, partly cloudy until midnight, then clearing. Lows in the lower 50s. Southeast winds 5 to 10 miles an hour with gusts up to 20 miles an hour. Sunday, sunny. Highs in the lower 80s. South winds around 5 miles an hour.

Sunday night, partly cloudy. Not as cool with lows in the mid-60s. South winds 5 to 10 miles an hour. Columbus Day, mostly sunny. Highs in the upper 80s. Southwest winds 10 to 15 miles an hour with gusts up to 25 miles an hour. Monday night, mostly clear. Lows in the upper 60s. Southwest winds 10 to 15 miles an hour with gusts up to 25 miles an hour. Tuesday, sunny. Highs in the lower 80s. Tuesday night, mostly clear until midnight, then becoming partly cloudy. A chance of showers after midnight. Lows around 60. Chance of rain 50%. Wednesday, showers likely. Highs in the mid-70s. Chance of rain 70%. Wednesday night, mostly cloudy with a 50% chance of showers. Lows in the upper 50s. Thursday, showers likely in the morning, then a chance of showers and thunderstorms in the afternoon. Highs in the lower 70s. Chance of rain 60%. Thursday night, mostly cloudy with a chance of showers. Lows around 50. Chance of rain 50%. Friday, partly sunny. Highs in the mid-60s. Friday night and Saturday, partly cloudy. Lows in the lower 40s. Highs in the upper 50s. Again, the forecast for Galesburg and surrounding areas of central and northwest Illinois for the rest of tonight, partly cloudy until midnight, then clearing. Lows in the lower 50s. Southeast winds 5 to 10 miles an hour with gusts up to 20 miles an hour. At 7 p.m. in Galesburg, skies were partly cloudy. The temperature was 72 degrees, the dew point was 54, and the relative humidity was 52%. The wind was southeast at 7 miles an hour. The pressure was 30.00 inches and steady. Elsewhere around the area, it was clear, with a temperature of 73 at Moline and 75 at Burlington. It was partly cloudy, with a temperature of 72 at Quincy, 69 at Macomb, and 68 at Springfield. At Peoria, it was mostly cloudy, with a temperature of 72. And once again at 7 p.m. in Galesburg, under partly cloudy skies, the temperature was 72. Looking elsewhere around the Midwest at 7 p.m., Chicago was mostly cloudy, and 73. Indianapolis was cloudy, and 67. St. Louis was cloudy, and 72. Kansas City was clear, and 71. Des Moines was clear, and 79. Milwaukee was cloudy, and 70. The time is currently 7:58 p.m. Central Daylight Time. 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Now for the official National Weather Service forecast for Galesburg and surrounding areas of central and northwest Illinois. Rest of tonight, partly cloudy until midnight, then clearing. Lows in the lower 50s. Southeast winds 5 to 10 miles an hour with gusts up to 20 miles an hour. Sunday, sunny. Highs in the lower 80s. South winds around 5 miles an hour. Sunday night, partly cloudy. Not as cool with lows in the mid-60s. South winds 5 to 10 miles an hour. Columbus Day, mostly sunny. Highs in the upper 80s. Southwest winds 10 to 15 miles an hour with gusts up to 25 miles an hour. Monday night, mostly clear. Lows in the upper 60s. Southwest winds 10 to 15 miles an hour with gusts up to 25 miles an hour. Tuesday, sunny. Highs in the lower 80s. Tuesday night, mostly clear until midnight, then becoming partly cloudy. A chance of showers after midnight. Lows around 60. Chance of rain 50%. Wednesday, showers likely. Highs in the mid-70s. Chance of rain 70%. Wednesday night, mostly cloudy with a 50% chance of showers. Lows in the upper 50s. Thursday, showers likely in the morning, then a chance of showers and thunderstorms in the afternoon. Highs in the lower 70s. Chance of rain 60%. Thursday night, mostly cloudy with a chance of showers. Lows around 50. Chance of rain 50%. Friday, partly sunny. Highs in the mid-60s. Friday night and Saturday, partly cloudy.

Central and northwest Illinois for the rest of tonight, partly cloudy until midnight, then clearing. Lows in the lower 50s. Southeast winds 5 to 10 miles an hour with gusts up to 20 miles an hour. The time is currently 8:06 p.m. Central Daylight Time. 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Now for the official National Weather Service forecast for Galesburg and surrounding areas of central and northwest Illinois. Rest of tonight, partly cloudy until midnight, then clearing. Lows in the lower 50s. Southeast winds 5 to 10 miles an hour with gusts up to 20 miles an hour. Sunday, sunny. Highs in the lower 80s. South winds around 5 miles an hour. Sunday night, partly cloudy. Not as cool with lows in the mid-60s. South winds 5 to 10 miles an hour. Columbus Day, mostly sunny. Highs in the upper 80s. Southwest winds 10 to 15 miles an hour with gusts up to 25 miles an hour. Monday night, mostly clear. Lows in the upper 60s. Southwest winds 10 to 15 miles an hour with gusts up to 25 miles an hour. Tuesday, sunny. Highs in the lower 80s. Tuesday night, mostly clear until midnight, then becoming partly cloudy. A chance of showers after midnight. Lows around 60. Chance of rain 50%. Wednesday, showers likely. Highs in the mid-70s. Chance of rain 70%. Wednesday night, mostly cloudy with a 50% chance of showers. Lows in the upper 50s. Thursday, showers likely in the morning, then a chance of showers and thunderstorms in the afternoon. Highs in the lower 70s. Chance of rain 60%. Thursday night, mostly cloudy with a chance of showers. Lows around 50. Chance of rain 50%. Friday, partly sunny. Highs in the mid-60s. Friday night and Saturday, partly cloudy. Lows in the lower 40s. Highs in the upper 50s. Again, the forecast for Galesburg and surrounding areas of central and northwest Illinois for the rest of tonight, partly cloudy until midnight, then clearing. Lows in the lower 50s. Southeast winds 5 to 10 miles an hour with gusts up to 20 miles an hour. At 8 p.m. the report from Galesburg was not available. At Moline, skies were partly cloudy. The temperature was 68 degrees, the dew point was 51, and the relative humidity was 54%. The wind was southeast at 7 miles an hour. The pressure was 29.97 inches and rising. Elsewhere around the area, it was clear, with a temperature of 68 at Moline, and 73 at Burlington. It was partly cloudy, with a temperature of 66 at Quincy, and 65 at Springfield. At Peoria, it was mostly cloudy, with a temperature of 65. At Macomb, the weather conditions were not available. And once again at 8 p.m. the report from Galesburg was not available. At Moline, under partly cloudy skies, the temperature was 68. Looking elsewhere around the Midwest at 8 p.m., Chicago was mostly cloudy, and 70. Indianapolis had light rain, and 66. St. Louis was mostly cloudy, and 69. Kansas City was clear, and 71. Des Moines was clear, and 76. Milwaukee was cloudy, and 69. The time is currently 8:09 p.m. Central Daylight Time. 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Now for the official National Weather Service forecast for Galesburg and surrounding areas of central and northwest Illinois. Rest of tonight, partly cloudy until midnight, then clearing. Lows in the lower 50s. Southeast winds 5 to 10 miles an hour with gusts up to 20 miles an hour. Sunday, sunny. Highs in the lower 80s. South winds around 5 miles an hour. Sunday night, partly cloudy. Not as cool with lows in the mid-60s. South winds 5 to 10 miles an hour. Columbus Day, mostly sunny. Highs in the upper 80s. Southwest winds 10 to 15 miles an hour with gusts up to 25 miles an hour. Monday night, mostly clear. Lows in the upper 60s. Southwest winds 10 to 15 miles an hour.

hour with gusts up to 25 miles an hour. Tuesday, sunny. Highs in the lower 80s. Tuesday night, mostly clear until midnight, then becoming partly cloudy. A chance of showers after midnight. Lows around 60. Chance of rain 50%. Wednesday, showers likely. Highs in the mid-70s. Chance of rain 70%. Wednesday night, mostly cloudy with a 50% chance of showers. Lows in the upper 50s. Thursday, showers likely in the morning, then a chance of showers and thunderstorms in the afternoon. Highs in the lower 70s. Chance of rain 60%. Thursday night, mostly cloudy with a chance of showers. Lows around 50. Chance of rain 50%. Friday, partly sunny. Highs in the mid-60s. Friday night and Saturday, partly cloudy. Lows in the lower 40s. Highs in the upper 50s. Again, the forecast for Galesburg and surrounding areas of central and northwest Illinois for the rest of tonight, partly cloudy until midnight, then clearing. Lows in the lower 50s. Southeast winds 5 to 10 miles an hour with gusts up to 20 miles an hour. At 8 p.m. the report from Galesburg was not available. At Moline, skies were partly cloudy. The temperature was 68 degrees, the dew point was 51, and the relative humidity was 54%. The wind was southeast at 7 miles an hour. The pressure was 29.97 inches and rising. Elsewhere around the area, it was clear, with a temperature of 68 at Moline, and 73 at Burlington. It was partly cloudy, with a temperature of 66 at Quincy, and 65 at Springfield. At Peoria, it was mostly cloudy, with a temperature of 65. At Macomb, the weather conditions were not available. And once again at 8 p.m. the report from Galesburg was not available. At Moline, under partly cloudy skies, the temperature was 68. Looking elsewhere around the Midwest at 8 p.m., Chicago was mostly cloudy, and 70. Indianapolis had light rain, and 66. St. Louis was mostly cloudy, and 69. Kansas City was clear, and 71. Des Moines was clear, and 76. Milwaukee was cloudy, and 69. The time is currently 8:13 p.m. Central Daylight Time. 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Now for the official National Weather Service forecast for Galesburg and surrounding areas of central and northwest Illinois. Rest of tonight, partly cloudy until midnight, then clearing. Lows in the lower 50s. Southeast winds 5 to 10 miles an hour with gusts up to 20 miles an hour. Sunday, sunny. Highs in the lower 80s. South winds around 5 miles an hour. Sunday night, partly cloudy. Not as cool with lows in the mid-60s. South winds 5 to 10 miles an hour. Columbus Day, mostly sunny. Highs in the upper 80s. Southwest winds 10 to 15 miles an hour with gusts up to 25 miles an hour. Monday night, mostly clear. Lows in the upper 60s. Southwest winds 10 to 15 miles an hour with gusts up to 25 miles an hour. Tuesday, sunny. Highs in the lower 80s. Tuesday night, mostly clear until midnight, then becoming partly cloudy. A chance of showers after midnight. Lows around 60. Chance of rain 50%. Wednesday, showers likely. Highs in the mid-70s. Chance of rain 70%. Wednesday night, mostly cloudy with a 50% chance of showers. Lows in the upper 50s. Thursday, showers likely in the morning, then a chance of showers and thunderstorms in the afternoon. Highs in the lower 70s. Chance of rain 60%. Thursday night, mostly cloudy with a chance of showers. Lows around 50. Chance of rain 50%. Friday, partly sunny. Highs in the mid-60s. Friday night and Saturday, partly cloudy. Lows in the lower 40s. Highs in the upper 50s. Again, the forecast for Galesburg and surrounding areas of central and northwest Illinois for the rest of tonight, partly cloudy until midnight, then clearing. Lows in the lower 50s. Southeast winds 5 to 10 miles an hour with gusts up.

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Programming originates from NOAA's National Weather Service office in Lincoln. KZZ66 serves the following counties: Henry, Knox, Mercer, and Warren. KZZ66 is part of the All Hazards Network of NOAA Weather Radio. At 8 p.m. in Galesburg, skies were partly cloudy. The temperature was 69 degrees, the dew point was 50, and the relative humidity was 49%. The wind was southeast at 3 miles an hour. The pressure was 30.01 inches and rising. Elsewhere around the area, it was clear, with a temperature of 68 at Moline and 73 at Burlington. It was partly cloudy, with a temperature of 66 at Quincy, 66 at Macomb, and 65 at Springfield. At Peoria, it was mostly cloudy, with a temperature of 65. And once again at 8 p.m. in Galesburg, under partly cloudy skies, the temperature was 69. Looking elsewhere around the Midwest at 8 p.m., Chicago was mostly cloudy, and 70. Indianapolis had light rain, and 66. St. Louis was mostly cloudy, and 69. Kansas City was clear, and 71. Des Moines was clear, and 76. Milwaukee was cloudy, and 69. The time is currently 8:17 p.m. Central Daylight Time. 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Now for the official National Weather Service forecast for Galesburg and surrounding areas of central and northwest Illinois. Rest of tonight, partly cloudy until midnight, then clearing. Lows in the lower 50s. Southeast winds 5 to 10 miles an hour with gusts up to 20 miles an hour. Sunday, sunny. Highs in the lower 80s. South winds around 5 miles an hour. Sunday night, partly cloudy. Not as cool with lows in the mid-60s. South winds 5 to 10 miles an hour. Columbus Day, mostly sunny. Highs in the upper 80s. Southwest winds 10 to 15 miles an hour with gusts up to 25 miles an hour. Monday night, mostly clear. Lows in the upper 60s. Southwest winds 10 to 15 miles an hour with gusts up to 25 miles an hour. Tuesday, sunny. Highs in the lower 80s. Tuesday night, mostly clear until midnight, then becoming partly cloudy. A chance of showers after midnight. Lows around 60. Chance of rain 50%. Wednesday, showers likely. Highs in the mid-70s. Chance of rain 70%. Wednesday night, mostly cloudy with a 50% chance of showers. Lows in the upper 50s. Thursday, showers likely in the morning, then a chance of showers and thunderstorms in the afternoon. Highs in the lower 70s. Chance of rain 60%. Thursday night, mostly cloudy with a chance of showers. Lows around 50. Chance of rain 50%. Friday, partly sunny. Highs in the mid-60s. Friday night and Saturday, partly cloudy. Lows in the lower 40s. Highs in the upper 50s. Again, the forecast for Galesburg and surrounding areas of central and northwest Illinois for the rest of tonight, partly cloudy until midnight, then clearing. Lows in the lower 50s. Southeast winds 5 to 10 miles an hour with gusts up to 20 miles an hour. At 8 p.m. in Galesburg, skies were partly cloudy. The temperature was 69 degrees, the dew point was 50, and the relative humidity was 49%. The wind was southeast at 3 miles an hour. The pressure was 30.01 inches and rising. Elsewhere around the area, it was clear, with a temperature of 68 at Moline and 73 at Burlington. It was partly cloudy, with a temperature of 66 at Quincy, 66 at Macomb, and 65 at Springfield. At Peoria, it was mostly cloudy, with a temperature of 65. And once again at 8 p.m. in Galesburg, under partly cloudy skies, the temperature was 69. Looking elsewhere around the Midwest at 8 p.m., Chicago was mostly cloudy, and 70. Indianapolis had light rain, and 66. St. Louis was mostly cloudy, and 69.

9. Kansas City was clear, and 71. Des Moines was clear, and 76. Milwaukee was cloudy, and 69. The time is currently 8:21 p.m. Central Daylight Time. 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Now for the official National Weather Service forecast for Galesburg and surrounding areas of central and northwest Illinois. Rest of tonight, partly cloudy until midnight, then clearing. Lows in the lower 50s. Southeast winds 5 to 10 miles an hour with gusts up to 20 miles an hour. Sunday, sunny. Highs in the lower 80s. South winds around 5 miles an hour. Sunday night, partly cloudy. Not as cool with lows in the mid-60s. South winds 5 to 10 miles an hour. Columbus Day, mostly sunny. Highs in the upper 80s. Southwest winds 10 to 15 miles an hour with gusts up to 25 miles an hour. Monday night, mostly clear. Lows in the upper 60s. Southwest winds 10 to 15 miles an hour with gusts up to 25 miles an hour. Tuesday, sunny. Highs in the lower 80s. Tuesday night, mostly clear until midnight, then becoming partly cloudy. A chance of showers after midnight. Lows around 60. Chance of rain 50%. Wednesday, showers likely. Highs in the mid-70s. Chance of rain 70%. Wednesday night, mostly cloudy with a 50% chance of showers. Lows in the upper 50s. Thursday, showers likely in the morning, then a chance of showers and thunderstorms in the afternoon. Highs in the lower 70s. Chance of rain 60%. Thursday night, mostly cloudy with a chance of showers. Lows around 50. Chance of rain 50%. Friday, partly sunny. Highs in the mid-60s. Friday night and Saturday, partly cloudy. Lows in the lower 40s. Highs in the upper 50s. Again, the forecast for Galesburg and surrounding areas of central and northwest Illinois for the rest of tonight, partly cloudy until midnight, then clearing. Lows in the lower 50s. Southeast winds 5 to 10 miles an hour with gusts up to 20 miles an hour. At 8 p.m. in Galesburg, skies were partly cloudy. The temperature was 69 degrees, the dew point was 50, and the relative humidity was 49%. The wind was southeast at 3 miles an hour. The pressure was 30.01 inches and rising. Elsewhere around the area, it was clear, with a temperature of 68 at Moline and 73 at Burlington. It was partly cloudy, with a temperature of 66 at Quincy, 66 at Macomb, and 65 at Springfield. At Peoria, it was mostly cloudy, with a temperature of 65. And once again at 8 p.m. in Galesburg, under partly cloudy skies, the temperature was 69. Looking elsewhere around the Midwest at 8 p.m., Chicago was mostly cloudy, and 70. Indianapolis had light rain, and 66. St. Louis was mostly cloudy, and 69. Kansas City was clear, and 71. Des Moines was clear, and 76. Milwaukee was cloudy, and 69. The time is currently 8:24 p.m. Central Daylight Time. 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Now for the official National Weather Service forecast for Galesburg and surrounding areas of central and northwest Illinois. Rest of tonight, partly cloudy until midnight, then clearing. Lows in the lower 50s. Southeast winds 5 to 10 miles an hour with gusts up to 20 miles an hour. Sunday, sunny. Highs in the lower 80s. South winds around 5 miles an hour. Sunday night, partly cloudy. Not as cool with lows in the mid-60s. South winds 5 to 10 miles an hour. Columbus Day, mostly sunny. Highs in the upper 80s. Southwest winds 10 to 15 miles an hour with gusts up to 25 miles an hour. Monday night, mostly clear. Lows in the upper 60s. Southwest winds 10 to 15 miles an hour with gusts up to 25 miles an hour. Tuesday, sunny. Highs in the lower 80s. Tuesday night, mostly clear until midnight,
then becoming partly

cloudy. A chance of showers after midnight. Lows around 60. Chance of rain 50%. Wednesday, showers likely. Highs in the mid-70s. Chance of rain 70%. Wednesday night, mostly cloudy with a 50% chance of showers. Lows in the upper 50s. Thursday, showers likely in the morning, then a chance of showers and thunderstorms in the afternoon. Highs in the lower 70s. Chance of rain 60%. Thursday night, mostly cloudy with a chance of showers. Lows around 50. Chance of rain 50%. Friday, partly sunny. Highs in the mid-60s. Friday night and Saturday, partly cloudy. Lows in the lower 40s. Highs in the upper 50s. Again, the forecast for Galesburg and surrounding areas of central and northwest Illinois for the rest of tonight, partly cloudy until midnight, then clearing. Lows in the lower 50s. Southeast winds 5 to 10 miles an hour with gusts up to 20 miles an hour. At 8 p.m. in Galesburg, skies were partly cloudy. The temperature was 69 degrees, the dew point was 50, and the relative humidity was 49%. The wind was southeast at 3 miles an hour. The pressure was 30.01 inches and rising. Elsewhere around the area, skies ranged from clear to partly cloudy. It was 65 at Peoria, 68 at Moline, and 73 at Burlington. Quincy reported 66, Macomb reported 63, and Springfield reported 65. And once again at 8 p.m. in Galesburg, under partly cloudy skies, the temperature was 69. Looking elsewhere around the Midwest at 8 p.m., Chicago was mostly cloudy, and 70. Indianapolis had light rain, and 66. St. Louis was partly cloudy, and 69. Kansas City was clear, and 71. Des Moines was clear, and 76. Milwaukee was cloudy, and 69. The time is currently 8:28 p.m. Central Daylight Time. 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Now for the official National Weather Service forecast for Galesburg and surrounding areas of central and northwest Illinois. Rest of tonight, partly cloudy until midnight, then clearing. Lows in the lower 50s. Southeast winds 5 to 10 miles an hour with gusts up to 20 miles an hour. Sunday, sunny. Highs in the lower 80s. South winds around 5 miles an hour. Sunday night, partly cloudy. Not as cool with lows in the mid-60s. South winds 5 to 10 miles an hour. Columbus Day, mostly sunny. Highs in the upper 80s. Southwest winds 10 to 15 miles an hour with gusts up to 25 miles an hour. Monday night, mostly clear. Lows in the upper 60s. Southwest winds 10 to 15 miles an hour with gusts up to 25 miles an hour. Tuesday, sunny. Highs in the lower 80s. Tuesday night, mostly clear until midnight, then becoming partly cloudy. A chance of showers after midnight. Lows around 60. Chance of rain 50%. Wednesday, showers likely. Highs in the mid-70s. Chance of rain 70%. Wednesday night, mostly cloudy with a 50% chance of showers. Lows in the upper 50s. Thursday, showers likely in the morning, then a chance of showers and thunderstorms in the afternoon. Highs in the lower 70s. Chance of rain 60%. Thursday night, mostly cloudy with a chance of showers. Lows around 50. Chance of rain 50%. Friday, partly sunny. Highs in the mid-60s. Friday night and Saturday, partly cloudy. Lows in the lower 40s. Highs in the upper 50s. Again, the forecast for Galesburg and surrounding areas of central and northwest Illinois for the rest of tonight, partly cloudy until midnight, then clearing. Lows in the lower 50s. Southeast winds 5 to 10 miles an hour with gusts up to 20 miles an hour. At 8 p.m. in Galesburg, skies were partly cloudy. The temperature was 69 degrees, the dew point was 50, and the relative humidity was 49%. The wind was southeast at 3 miles an hour. The pressure was 30.01 inches and rising. Elsewhere around the area,
skies ranged from clear to partly cloudy. It was 65 at Peoria, 68 at Moline, and 73 at Burlington. Quincy reported 66, Macomb reported 63, and Springfield reported 65. And once again at 8 p.m. in Galesburg, under partly cloudy skies, the temperature was 69. Looking elsewhere around the Midwest at 8 p.m., Chicago was mostly cloudy, and 70. Indianapolis had light rain, and 66. St. Louis was partly cloudy, and 69. Kansas City was clear, and 71. Des Moines was clear, and 76. Milwaukee was cloudy, and 69. The time is currently 8:31 p.m. Central Daylight Time. 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Now for the official National Weather Service forecast for Galesburg and surrounding areas of central and northwest Illinois. Rest of tonight, partly cloudy until midnight, then clearing. Lows in the lower 50s. Southeast winds 5 to 10 miles an hour with gusts up to 20 miles an hour. Sunday, sunny. Highs in the lower 80s. South winds around 5 miles an hour. Sunday night, partly cloudy. Not as cool with lows in the mid-60s. South winds 5 to 10 miles an hour. Columbus Day, mostly sunny. Highs in the upper 80s. Southwest winds 10 to 15 miles an hour with gusts up to 25 miles an hour. Monday night, mostly clear. Lows in the upper 60s. Southwest winds 10 to 15 miles an hour with gusts up to 25 miles an hour. Tuesday, sunny. Highs in the lower 80s. Tuesday night, mostly clear until midnight, then becoming partly cloudy. A chance of showers after midnight. Lows around 60. Chance of rain 50%. Wednesday, showers likely. Highs in the mid-70s. Chance of rain 70%. Wednesday night, mostly cloudy with a 50% chance of showers. Lows in the upper 50s. Highs in the mid-70s. Chance of rain 70%. Wednesday night, mostly cloudy with a 50% chance of showers. Lows in the upper 50s. Thursday, showers likely in the morning, then a chance of showers and thunderstorms in the afternoon. Highs in the lower 70s. Chance of rain 60%. Thursday night, mostly cloudy with a chance of showers. Lows around 50. Chance of rain 50%. Friday, partly sunny. Highs in the mid-60s. Friday night and Saturday, partly cloudy. Lows in the lower 40s. Highs in the upper 50s. Again, the forecast for Galesburg and surrounding areas of central and northwest Illinois for the rest of tonight, partly cloudy until midnight, then clearing. Lows in the lower 50s. Southeast winds 5 to 10 miles an hour with gusts up to 20 miles an hour. At 8 p.m. in Galesburg, skies were partly cloudy. The temperature was 69 degrees, the dew point was 50, and the relative humidity was 49%. The wind was southeast at 3 miles an hour. The pressure was 30.01 inches and rising. Elsewhere around the area, skies ranged from clear to partly cloudy. It was 65 at Peoria, 68 at Moline, and 73 at Burlington. Quincy reported 66, Macomb reported 63, and Springfield reported 65. And once again at 8 p.m. in Galesburg, under partly cloudy skies, the temperature was 69. Looking elsewhere around the Midwest at 8 p.m., Chicago was mostly cloudy, and 70. Indianapolis had light rain, and 66. St. Louis was partly cloudy, and 69. Kansas City was clear, and 71. Des Moines was clear, and 76. Milwaukee was cloudy, and 69. The time is currently 8:35 p.m. Central Daylight Time. 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Now for the official National Weather Service forecast for Galesburg and surrounding areas of central and northwest Illinois. Rest of tonight, partly cloudy until midnight, then clearing. Lows in the lower 50s. Southeast winds 5 to 10 miles an hour with gusts up to 20 miles an hour. Sunday,

Highs in the lower 80s. South winds around 5 miles an hour. Sunday night, partly cloudy. Not as cool with lows in the mid-60s. South winds 5 to 10 miles an hour. Columbus Day, mostly sunny. Highs in the upper 80s. Southwest winds 10 to 15 miles an hour with gusts up to 25 miles an hour. Monday night, mostly clear. Lows in the upper 60s. Southwest winds 10 to 15 miles an hour with gusts up to 25 miles an hour. Tuesday, sunny. Highs in the lower 80s. Tuesday night, mostly clear until midnight, then becoming partly cloudy. A chance of showers after midnight. Lows around 60. Chance of rain 50%. Wednesday, showers likely. Highs in the mid-70s. Chance of rain 70%. Wednesday night, mostly cloudy with a 50% chance of showers. Lows in the upper 50s. Thursday, showers likely in the morning, then a chance of showers and thunderstorms in the afternoon. Highs in the lower 70s. Chance of rain 60%. Thursday night, mostly cloudy with a chance of showers. Lows around 50. Chance of rain 50%. Friday, partly sunny. Highs in the mid-60s. Friday night and Saturday, partly cloudy. Lows in the lower 40s. Highs in the upper 50s. Again, the forecast for Galesburg and surrounding areas of central and northwest Illinois for the rest of tonight, partly cloudy until midnight, then clearing. Lows in the lower 50s. Southeast winds 5 to 10 miles an hour with gusts up to 20 miles an hour. At 8 p.m. in Galesburg, skies were partly cloudy. The temperature was 69 degrees, the dew point was 50, and the relative humidity was 49%. The wind was southeast at 3 miles an hour. The pressure was 30.01 inches and rising. Elsewhere around the area, skies ranged from clear to partly cloudy. It was 65 at Peoria, 68 at Moline, and 73 at Burlington. Quincy reported 66, Macomb reported 63, and Springfield reported 65. And once again at 8 p.m. in Galesburg, under partly cloudy skies, the temperature was 69. Looking elsewhere around the Midwest at 8 p.m., Chicago was mostly cloudy, and 70. Indianapolis had light rain, and 66. St. Louis was partly cloudy, and 69. Kansas City was clear, and 71. Des Moines was clear, and 76. Milwaukee was cloudy, and 69. The time is currently 8:38 p.m. Central Daylight Time. 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Now for the official National Weather Service forecast for Galesburg and surrounding areas of central and northwest Illinois. Rest of tonight, partly cloudy until midnight, then clearing. Lows in the lower 50s. Southeast winds 5 to 10 miles an hour with gusts up to 20 miles an hour. Sunday, sunny. Highs in the lower 80s. South winds around 5 miles an hour. Sunday night, partly cloudy. Not as cool with lows in the mid-60s. South winds 5 to 10 miles an hour. Columbus Day, mostly sunny. Highs in the upper 80s. Southwest winds 10 to 15 miles an hour with gusts up to 25 miles an hour. Monday night, mostly clear. Lows in the upper 60s. Southwest winds 10 to 15 miles an hour with gusts up to 25 miles an hour. Tuesday, sunny. Highs in the lower 80s. Tuesday night, mostly clear until midnight, then becoming partly cloudy. A chance of showers after midnight. Lows around 60. Chance of rain 50%. Wednesday, showers likely. Highs in the mid-70s. Chance of rain 70%. Wednesday night, mostly cloudy with a 50% chance of showers. Lows in the upper 50s. Thursday, showers likely in the morning, then a chance of showers and thunderstorms in the afternoon. Highs in the lower 70s. Chance of rain 60%. Thursday night, mostly cloudy with a chance of showers. Lows around 50. Chance of rain 50%. Friday, partly sunny. Highs in the mid-60s. Friday night and Saturday.

Peoria, 68 at Moline, and 73 at Burlington. Quincy reported 66, Macomb reported 63, and Springfield reported 65. And once again at 8 p.m. in Galesburg, under partly cloudy skies, the temperature was 69. Looking elsewhere around the Midwest at 8 p.m., Chicago was mostly cloudy and 70. Indianapolis had light rain and 66. St. Louis was partly cloudy and 69. Kansas City was clear and 71. Des Moines was clear and 76. Milwaukee was cloudy and 69. The time is currently 8:42 p.m. Central Daylight Time. 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Now for the official National Weather Service forecast for Galesburg and surrounding areas of central and northwest Illinois. Rest of tonight, partly cloudy until midnight, then clearing. Lows in the lower 50s. Southeast winds 5 to 10 miles an hour with gusts up to 20 miles an hour. Sunday, sunny. Highs in the lower 80s. South winds around 5 miles an hour. Sunday night, partly cloudy. Not as cool with lows in the mid-60s. South winds 5 to 10 miles an hour. Columbus Day, mostly sunny. Highs in the upper 80s. Southwest winds 10 to 15 miles an hour with gusts up to 25 miles an hour. Monday night, mostly clear. Lows in the upper 60s. Southwest winds 10 to 15 miles an hour with gusts up to 25 miles an hour. Tuesday, sunny. Highs in the lower 80s. Tuesday night, mostly clear until midnight, then becoming partly cloudy. A chance of showers after midnight. Lows around 60. Chance of rain 50%. Wednesday, showers likely. Highs in the mid-70s. Chance of rain 70%. Wednesday night, mostly cloudy with a 50% chance of showers. Lows in the upper 50s. Thursday, showers likely in the morning, then a chance of showers and thunderstorms in the afternoon. Highs in the lower 70s. Chance of rain 60%. Thursday night, mostly cloudy with a chance of showers. Lows around 50. Chance of rain 50%. Friday, partly sunny. Highs in the mid-60s. Friday night and Saturday, partly cloudy. Lows in the lower 40s. Highs in the upper 50s. Again, the forecast for Galesburg and surrounding areas of central and northwest Illinois for the rest of tonight, partly cloudy until midnight, then clearing. Lows in the lower 50s. Southeast winds 5 to 10 miles an hour with gusts up to 20 miles an hour. At 8 p.m. in Galesburg, skies were partly cloudy. The temperature was 69 degrees, the dew point was 50, and the relative humidity was 49%. The wind was southeast at 3 miles an hour. The pressure was 30.01 inches and rising. Elsewhere around the area, skies ranged from clear to partly cloudy. It was 65 at Peoria, 68 at Moline, and 73 at Burlington. Quincy reported 66, Macomb reported 63, and Springfield reported 65. And once again at 8 p.m. in Galesburg, under partly cloudy skies, the temperature was 69. Looking elsewhere around the Midwest at 8 p.m., Chicago was mostly cloudy and 70. Indianapolis had light rain and 66. St. Louis was partly cloudy and 69. Kansas City was clear and 71. Des Moines was clear and 76. Milwaukee was cloudy and 69. The time is currently 8:45 p.m. Central Daylight Time. 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Now for the official National Weather Service forecast for Galesburg and surrounding areas of central and northwest Illinois. Rest of tonight, partly cloudy until midnight, then clearing. Lows in the lower 50s. Southeast winds 5 to 10 miles an hour with gusts up to 20 miles an hour. Sunday, sunny. Highs in the lower 80s. South winds around 5 miles an hour. Sunday night, partly cloudy. Not as cool with lows in the mid-60s. South winds 5 to 10 miles an hour. Columbus Day,

mostly sunny. Highs in the upper 80s. Southwest winds 10 to 15 miles an hour with gusts up to 25 miles an hour. Monday night, mostly clear. Lows in the upper 60s. Southwest winds 10 to 15 miles an hour with gusts up to 25 miles an hour. Tuesday, sunny. Highs in the lower 80s. Tuesday night, mostly clear until midnight, then becoming partly cloudy. A chance of showers after midnight. Lows around 60. Chance of rain 50%. Wednesday, showers likely. Highs in the mid-70s. Chance of rain 70%. Wednesday night, mostly cloudy with a 50% chance of showers. Lows in the upper 50s. Thursday, showers likely in the morning, then a chance of showers and thunderstorms in the afternoon. Highs in the lower 70s. Chance of rain 60%. Thursday night, mostly cloudy with a chance of showers. Lows around 50. Chance of rain 50%. Friday, partly sunny. Highs in the mid-60s. Friday night and Saturday, partly cloudy. Lows in the lower 40s. Highs in the upper 50s. Again, the forecast for Galesburg and surrounding areas of central and northwest Illinois for the rest of tonight, partly cloudy until midnight, then clearing. Lows in the lower 50s. Southeast winds 5 to 10 miles an hour with gusts up to 20 miles an hour. At 8 p.m. in Galesburg, skies were partly cloudy. The temperature was 69 degrees, the dew point was 50, and the relative humidity was 49%. The wind was southeast at 3 miles an hour. The pressure was 30.01 inches and rising. Elsewhere around the area, skies ranged from clear to partly cloudy. It was 65 at Peoria, 68 at Moline, and 73 at Burlington. Quincy reported 66, Macomb reported 63, and Springfield reported 65. And once again at 8 p.m. in Galesburg, under partly cloudy skies, the temperature was 69. Looking elsewhere around the Midwest at 8 p.m., Chicago was mostly cloudy, and 70. Indianapolis had light rain, and 66. St. Louis was partly cloudy, and 69. Kansas City was clear, and 71. Des Moines was clear, and 76. Milwaukee was cloudy, and 69. The time is currently 8:49 p.m. Central Daylight Time. 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Now for the official National Weather Service forecast for Galesburg and surrounding areas of central and northwest Illinois. Rest of tonight, partly cloudy until midnight, then clearing. Lows in the lower 50s. Southeast winds 5 to 10 miles an hour with gusts up to 20 miles an hour. Sunday, sunny. Highs in the lower 80s. South winds around 5 miles an hour. Sunday night, partly cloudy. Not as cool with lows in the mid-60s. South winds 5 to 10 miles an hour. Columbus Day, mostly sunny. Highs in the upper 80s. Southwest winds 10 to 15 miles an hour with gusts up to 25 miles an hour. Monday night, mostly clear. Lows in the upper 60s. Southwest winds 10 to 15 miles an hour with gusts up to 25 miles an hour. Tuesday, sunny. Highs in the lower 80s. Tuesday night, mostly clear until midnight, then becoming partly cloudy. A chance of showers after midnight. Lows around 60. Chance of rain 50%. Wednesday, showers likely. Highs in the mid-70s. Chance of rain 70%. Wednesday night, mostly cloudy with a 50% chance of showers. Lows in the upper 50s. Thursday, showers likely in the morning, then a chance of showers and thunderstorms in the afternoon. Highs in the lower 70s. Chance of rain 60%. Thursday night, mostly cloudy with a chance of showers. Lows around 50. Chance of rain 50%. Friday, partly sunny. Highs in the mid-60s. Friday night and Saturday, partly cloudy. Lows in the lower 40s. Highs in the upper 50s. Again, the forecast for Galesburg and surrounding areas of central and northwest Illinois for the rest of tonight, partly cloudy until midnight, then clearing.

lows in the lower 50s. Southeast winds 5 to 10 miles an hour with gusts up to 20 miles an hour. At 8 p.m. in Galesburg, skies were partly cloudy. The temperature was 69 degrees, the dew point was 50, and the relative humidity was 49%. The wind was southeast at 3 miles an hour. The pressure was 30.01 inches and rising. Elsewhere around the area, skies ranged from clear to partly cloudy. It was 65 at Peoria, 68 at Moline, and 73 at Burlington. Quincy reported 66, Macomb reported 63, and Springfield reported 65. And once again at 8 p.m. in Galesburg, under partly cloudy skies, the temperature was 69. Looking elsewhere around the Midwest at 8 p.m., Chicago was mostly cloudy, and 70. Indianapolis had light rain, and 66. St. Louis was partly cloudy, and 69. Kansas City was clear, and 71. Des Moines was clear, and 76. Milwaukee was cloudy, and 69. The time is currently 8:52 p.m. Central Daylight Time. 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Now for the official National Weather Service forecast for Galesburg and surrounding areas of central and northwest Illinois. Rest of tonight, partly cloudy until midnight, then clearing. Lows in the lower 50s. Southeast winds 5 to 10 miles an hour with gusts up to 20 miles an hour. Sunday, sunny. Highs in the lower 80s. South winds around 5 miles an hour. Sunday night, partly cloudy. Not as cool with lows in the mid-60s. South winds 5 to 10 miles an hour. Columbus Day, mostly sunny. Highs in the upper 80s. Southwest winds 10 to 15 miles an hour with gusts up to 25 miles an hour. Monday night, mostly clear. Lows in the upper 60s. Southwest winds 10 to 15 miles an hour with gusts up to 25 miles an hour. Tuesday, sunny. Highs in the lower 80s. Tuesday night, mostly clear until midnight, then becoming partly cloudy. A chance of showers after midnight. Lows around 60. Chance of rain 50%. Wednesday, showers likely. Highs in the mid-70s. Chance of rain 70%. Wednesday night, mostly cloudy with a 50% chance of showers. Lows in the upper 50s. Thursday, showers likely in the morning, then a chance of showers and thunderstorms in the afternoon. Highs in the lower 70s. Chance of rain 60%. Thursday night, mostly cloudy with a chance of showers. Lows around 50. Chance of rain 50%. Friday, partly sunny. Highs in the mid-60s. Friday night and Saturday, partly cloudy. Lows in the lower 40s. Highs in the upper 50s. Again, the forecast for Galesburg and surrounding areas of central and northwest Illinois for the rest of tonight, partly cloudy until midnight, then clearing. Lows in the lower 50s. Southeast winds 5 to 10 miles an hour with gusts up to 20 miles an hour. At 8 p.m. in Galesburg, skies were partly cloudy. The temperature was 69 degrees, the dew point was 50, and the relative humidity was 49%. The wind was southeast at 3 miles an hour. The pressure was 30.01 inches and rising. Elsewhere around the area, skies ranged from clear to partly cloudy. It was 65 at Peoria, 68 at Moline, and 73 at Burlington. Quincy reported 66, Macomb reported 63, and Springfield reported 65. And once again at 8 p.m. in Galesburg, under partly cloudy skies, the temperature was 69. Looking elsewhere around the Midwest at 8 p.m., Chicago was mostly cloudy, and 70. Indianapolis had light rain, and 66. St. Louis was partly cloudy, and 69. Kansas City was clear, and 71. Des Moines was clear, and 76. Milwaukee was cloudy, and 69. The time is currently 8:56 p.m. Central Daylight Time. 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Now for the official National Weather Service forecast for Galesburg and surrounding

areas of central and northwest Illinois. Rest of tonight, partly cloudy until midnight, then clearing. Lows in the lower 50s. Southeast winds 5 to 10 miles an hour with gusts up to 20 miles an hour. Sunday, sunny. Highs in the lower 80s. South winds around 5 miles an hour. Sunday night, partly cloudy. Not as cool with lows in the mid-60s. South winds 5 to 10 miles an hour. Columbus Day, mostly sunny. Highs in the upper 80s. Southwest winds 10 to 15 miles an hour with gusts up to 25 miles an hour. Monday night, mostly clear. Lows in the upper 60s. Southwest winds 10 to 15 miles an hour with gusts up to 25 miles an hour. Tuesday, sunny. Highs in the lower 80s. Tuesday night, mostly clear until midnight, then becoming partly cloudy. A chance of showers after midnight. Lows around 60. Chance of rain 50%. Wednesday, showers likely. Highs in the mid-70s. Chance of rain 70%. Wednesday night, mostly cloudy with a 50% chance of showers. Lows in the upper 50s. Thursday, showers likely in the morning, then a chance of showers and thunderstorms in the afternoon. Highs in the lower 70s. Chance of rain 60%. Thursday night, mostly cloudy with a chance of showers. Lows around 50. Chance of rain 50%. Friday, partly sunny. Highs in the mid-60s. Friday night and Saturday, partly cloudy. Lows in the lower 40s. Highs in the upper 50s. Again, the forecast for Galesburg and surrounding areas of central and northwest Illinois for the rest of tonight, partly cloudy until midnight, then clearing. Lows in the lower 50s. Southeast winds 5 to 10 miles an hour with gusts up to 20 miles an hour. At 8 p.m. in Galesburg, skies were partly cloudy. The temperature was 69 degrees, the dew point was 50, and the relative humidity was 49%. The wind was southeast at 3 miles an hour. The pressure was 30.01 inches and rising. Elsewhere around the area, skies ranged from clear to partly cloudy. It was 65 at Peoria, 68 at Moline, and 73 at Burlington. Quincy reported 66, Macomb reported 63, and Springfield reported 65. And once again at 8 p.m. in Galesburg, under partly cloudy skies, the temperature was 69. Looking elsewhere around the Midwest at 8 p.m., Chicago was mostly cloudy, and 70. Indianapolis had light rain, and 66. St. Louis was partly cloudy, and 69. Kansas City was clear, and 71. Des Moines was clear, and 76. Milwaukee was cloudy, and 69. The time is currently 8:59 p.m. Central Daylight Time. 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Now for the official National Weather Service forecast for Galesburg and surrounding areas of central and northwest Illinois. Rest of tonight, partly cloudy until midnight, then clearing. Lows in the lower 50s. Southeast winds 5 to 10 miles an hour with gusts up to 20 miles an hour. Sunday, sunny. Highs in the lower 80s. South winds around 5 miles an hour. Sunday night, partly cloudy. Not as cool with lows in the mid-60s. South winds 5 to 10 miles an hour. Columbus Day, mostly sunny. Highs in the upper 80s. Southwest winds 10 to 15 miles an hour with gusts up to 25 miles an hour. Monday night, mostly clear. Lows in the upper 60s. Southwest winds 10 to 15 miles an hour with gusts up to 25 miles an hour. Tuesday, sunny. Highs in the lower 80s. Tuesday night, mostly clear until midnight, then becoming partly cloudy. A chance of showers after midnight. Lows around 60. Chance of rain 50%. Wednesday, showers likely. Highs in the mid-70s. Chance of rain 70%. Wednesday night, mostly cloudy with a 50% chance of showers. Lows in the upper 50s. Thursday, showers likely in the morning, then a chance of showers and thunderstorms in the afternoon. Highs in the lower 70s.

chance of rain 50%. Friday, partly sunny. Highs in the mid-60s. Friday night and Saturday, partly cloudy. Lows in the lower 40s. Highs in the upper 50s. Again, the forecast for Galesburg and surrounding areas of central and northwest Illinois for the rest of tonight, partly cloudy until midnight, then clearing. Lows in the lower 50s. Southeast winds 5 to 10 miles an hour with gusts up to 20 miles an hour. At 9 p.m. in Galesburg, skies were partly cloudy. The temperature was 67 degrees, the dew point was 51, and the relative humidity was 56%. The wind was southeast at 3 miles an hour. The pressure was 30.01 inches and steady. Elsewhere around the area, skies ranged from clear to partly cloudy. It was 67 at Peoria, 67 at Moline, and 69 at Burlington. Quincy reported 63, Macomb reported 62, and Springfield reported 63. And once again at 9 p.m. in Galesburg, under partly cloudy skies, the temperature was 67. Looking elsewhere around the Midwest at 9 p.m., Chicago was partly cloudy, and 69. Indianapolis had light rain, and 62. St. Louis was mostly cloudy, and 67. Kansas City was clear, and 67. Des Moines was clear, and 74. Milwaukee was mostly cloudy, and 68. The time is currently 9:08 p.m. Central Daylight Time. 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Now for the official National Weather Service forecast for Galesburg and surrounding areas of central and northwest Illinois. Rest of tonight, partly cloudy until midnight, then clearing. Lows in the lower 50s. Southeast winds 5 to 10 miles an hour with gusts up to 20 miles an hour. Sunday, sunny. Highs in the lower 80s. South winds around 5 miles an hour. Sunday night, partly cloudy. Not as cool with lows in the mid-60s. South winds 5 to 10 miles an hour. Columbus Day, mostly sunny. Highs in the upper 80s. Southwest winds 10 to 15 miles an hour with gusts up to 25 miles an hour. Monday night, mostly clear. Lows in the upper 60s. Southwest winds 10 to 15 miles an hour with gusts up to 25 miles an hour. Tuesday, sunny. Highs in the lower 80s. Tuesday night, mostly clear until midnight, then becoming partly cloudy. A chance of showers after midnight. Lows around 60. Chance of rain 50%. Wednesday, showers likely. Highs in the mid-70s. Chance of rain 70%. Wednesday night, mostly cloudy with a 50% chance of showers. Lows in the upper 50s. Thursday, showers likely in the morning, then a chance of showers and thunderstorms in the afternoon. Highs in the lower 70s. Chance of rain 60%. Thursday night, mostly cloudy with a chance of showers. Lows around 50. Chance of rain 50%. Friday, partly sunny. Highs in the mid-60s. Friday night and Saturday, partly cloudy. Lows in the lower 40s. Highs in the upper 50s. Again, the forecast for Galesburg and surrounding areas of central and northwest Illinois for the rest of tonight, partly cloudy until midnight, then clearing. Lows in the lower 50s. Southeast winds 5 to 10 miles an hour with gusts up to 20 miles an hour. At 9 p.m. in Galesburg, skies were partly cloudy. The temperature was 67 degrees, the dew point was 51, and the relative humidity was 56%. The wind was southeast at 3 miles an hour. The pressure was 30.01 inches and steady. Elsewhere around the area, skies ranged from clear to partly cloudy. It was 67 at Peoria, 67 at Moline, and 69 at Burlington. Quincy reported 63, Macomb reported 62, and Springfield reported 63. And once again at 9 p.m. in Galesburg, under partly cloudy skies, the temperature was 67. Looking elsewhere around the Midwest at 9 p.m., Chicago was partly cloudy, and 69. Indianapolis had light rain, and 62. St. Louis was mostly cloudy, and 67.

Kansas City was clear, N67. Des Moines was clear, N74. Milwaukee was mostly cloudy, N68. The time is currently 9:11 p.m. Central Daylight Time. 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Now for the official National Weather Service forecast for Galesburg and surrounding areas of central and northwest Illinois. Rest of tonight, partly cloudy until midnight, then clearing. Lows in the lower 50s. Southeast winds 5 to 10 miles an hour with gusts up to 20 miles an hour. Sunday, sunny. Highs in the lower 80s. South winds around 5 miles an hour. Sunday night, partly cloudy. Not as cool with lows in the mid-60s. South winds 5 to 10 miles an hour. Columbus Day, mostly sunny. Highs in the upper 80s. Southwest winds 10 to 15 miles an hour with gusts up to 25 miles an hour. Monday night, mostly clear. Lows in the upper 60s. Southwest winds 10 to 15 miles an hour with gusts up to 25 miles an hour. Tuesday, sunny. Highs in the lower 80s. Tuesday night, mostly clear until midnight, then becoming partly cloudy. A chance of showers after midnight. Lows around 60. Chance of rain 50%. Wednesday, showers likely. Highs in the mid-70s. Chance of rain 70%. Wednesday night, mostly cloudy with a 50% chance of showers. Lows in the upper 50s. Thursday, showers likely in the morning, then a chance of showers and thunderstorms in the afternoon. Highs in the lower 70s. Chance of rain 60%. Thursday night, mostly cloudy with a chance of showers. Lows around 50. Chance of rain 50%. Friday, partly sunny. Highs in the mid-60s. Friday night and Saturday, partly cloudy. Lows in the lower 40s. Highs in the upper 50s. Again, the forecast for Galesburg and surrounding areas of central and northwest Illinois for the rest of tonight, partly cloudy until midnight, then clearing. Lows in the lower 50s. Southeast winds 5 to 10 miles an hour with gusts up to 20 miles an hour. 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Programming originates from NOAA's National Weather Service office in Lincoln. 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KZZ66 is part of the All Hazards network of NOAA Weather Radio. At 9 p.m. in Galesburg, skies were partly cloudy. The temperature was 67 degrees, the dew point was 51, and the relative humidity was 56%. The wind was southeast at 3 miles an hour. The pressure was 30.01 inches and steady. Elsewhere around the area, skies ranged from clear to partly cloudy. It was 67 at Peoria, 67 at Moline, and 69 at Burlington. Quincy reported 63, Macomb reported 62, and Springfield reported 63. And once again at 9 p.m. in Galesburg, under partly cloudy skies, the temperature was 67. At 9 p.m. in Galesburg, skies were partly cloudy. The temperature was 67 degrees, the dew point was 51, and the relative humidity was 56%. The wind was southeast at 3 miles an hour. The pressure was 30.01 inches and steady. Elsewhere around the area, skies ranged from clear to partly cloudy. It was 67 at Peoria, 67 at Moline, and 69 at Burlington. Quincy reported 63, Macomb reported 62, and Springfield reported 63. And once again at 9 p.m. in Galesburg, under partly cloudy skies, the temperature was 67. Looking elsewhere around the Midwest at 9 p.m., Chicago was partly cloudy, and 69. Indianapolis had light rain, and 62. St. Louis was mostly cloudy, and 67. Kansas City was clear, and 67. Des Moines was clear, and 74. Milwaukee was mostly cloudy, and 68. The time is currently 9:16 p.m. Central Daylight Time. 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

KZZ66 in Galesburg. Now for the official National Weather Service forecast for Galesburg and surrounding areas of central and northwest Illinois. Rest of tonight, partly cloudy until midnight, then clearing. Lows in the lower 50s. Southeast winds 5 to 10 miles an hour with gusts up to 20 miles an hour. Sunday, sunny. Highs in the lower 80s. South winds around 5 miles an hour. Sunday night, partly cloudy. Not as cool with lows in the mid-60s. South winds 5 to 10 miles an hour. Columbus Day, mostly sunny. Highs in the upper 80s. Southwest winds 10 to 15 miles an hour with gusts up to 25 miles an hour. Monday night, mostly clear. Lows in the upper 60s. Southwest winds 10 to 15 miles an hour with gusts up to 25 miles an hour. Tuesday, sunny. Highs in the lower 80s. Tuesday night, mostly clear until midnight, then becoming partly cloudy. A chance of showers after midnight. Lows around 60. Chance of rain 50%. Wednesday, showers likely. Highs in the mid-70s. Chance of rain 70%. Wednesday night, mostly cloudy with a 50% chance of showers. Lows in the upper 50s. Thursday, showers likely in the morning, then a chance of showers and thunderstorms in the afternoon. Highs in the lower 70s. Chance of rain 60%. Thursday night, mostly cloudy with a chance of showers. Lows around 50. Chance of rain 50%. Friday, partly sunny. Highs in the mid-60s. Friday night and Saturday, partly cloudy. Lows in the lower 40s. Highs in the upper 50s. Again, the forecast for Galesburg and surrounding areas of central and northwest Illinois for the rest of tonight, partly cloudy until midnight, then clearing. Lows in the lower 50s. Southeast winds 5 to 10 miles an hour with gusts up to 20 miles an hour. At 9 p.m. in Galesburg, skies were partly cloudy. The temperature was 67 degrees, the dew point was 51, and the relative humidity was 56%. The wind was southeast at 3 miles an hour. The pressure was 30.01 inches and steady. Elsewhere around the area, skies ranged from clear to partly cloudy. It was 67 at Peoria, 67 at Moline, and 69 at Burlington. Quincy reported 63, Macomb reported 62, and Springfield reported 63. And once again at 9 p.m. in Galesburg, under partly cloudy skies, the temperature was 67. Looking elsewhere around the Midwest at 9 p.m., Chicago was partly cloudy, and 69. Indianapolis had light rain, and 62. St. Louis was mostly cloudy, and 67. Kansas City was clear, and 67. Des Moines was clear, and 74. Milwaukee was mostly cloudy, and 68. The time is currently 9:19 p.m. Central Daylight Time. 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Now for the official National Weather Service forecast for Galesburg and surrounding areas of central and northwest Illinois. Rest of tonight, partly cloudy until midnight, then clearing. Lows in the lower 50s. Southeast winds 5 to 10 miles an hour with gusts up to 20 miles an hour. Sunday, sunny. Highs in the lower 80s. South winds around 5 miles an hour. Sunday night, partly cloudy. Not as cool with lows in the mid-60s. South winds 5 to 10 miles an hour. Columbus Day, mostly sunny. Highs in the upper 80s. Southwest winds 10 to 15 miles an hour with gusts up to 25 miles an hour. Monday night, mostly clear. Lows in the upper 60s. Southwest winds 10 to 15 miles an hour with gusts up to 25 miles an hour. Tuesday, sunny. Highs in the lower 80s. Tuesday night, mostly clear until midnight, then becoming partly cloudy. A chance of showers after midnight. Lows around 60. Chance of rain 50%. Wednesday, showers likely. Highs in the mid-70s. Chance of rain 70%. Wednesday night, mostly cloudy with a 50% chance of showers. Lows in the upper 50s.

Thursday. Showers likely in the morning, then a chance of showers and thunderstorms in the afternoon. Highs in the lower 70s. Chance of rain 60%. Thursday night, mostly cloudy with a chance of showers. Lows around 50. Chance of rain 50%. Friday, partly sunny. Highs in the mid-60s. Friday night and Saturday, partly cloudy. Lows in the lower 40s. Highs in the upper 50s. Again, the forecast for Galesburg and surrounding areas of central and northwest Illinois for the rest of tonight, partly cloudy until midnight, then clearing. Lows in the lower 50s. Southeast winds 5 to 10 miles an hour with gusts up to 20 miles an hour. At 9 p.m. in Galesburg, skies were partly cloudy. The temperature was 67 degrees, the dew point was 51, and the relative humidity was 56%. The wind was southeast at 3 miles an hour. The pressure was 30.01 inches and steady. Elsewhere around the area, skies ranged from clear to partly cloudy. It was 67 at Peoria, 67 at Moline, and 69 at Burlington. Quincy reported 63, Macomb reported 62, and Springfield reported 63. And once again at 9 p.m. in Galesburg, under partly cloudy skies, the temperature was 67. Looking elsewhere around the Midwest at 9 p.m., Chicago was partly cloudy, and 69. Indianapolis had light rain, and 62. St. Louis was mostly cloudy, and 67. Kansas City was clear, and 67. Des Moines was clear, and 74. Milwaukee was mostly cloudy, and 68. The time is currently 9:23 p.m. Central Daylight Time. 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Now for the official National Weather Service forecast for Galesburg and surrounding areas of central and northwest Illinois. Rest of tonight, partly cloudy until midnight, then clearing. Lows in the lower 50s. Southeast winds 5 to 10 miles an hour with gusts up to 20 miles an hour. Sunday, sunny. Highs in the lower 80s. South winds around 5 miles an hour. Sunday night, partly cloudy. Not as cool with lows in the mid-60s. South winds 5 to 10 miles an hour. Columbus Day, mostly sunny. Highs in the upper 80s. Southwest winds 10 to 15 miles an hour with gusts up to 25 miles an hour. Monday night, mostly clear. Lows in the upper 60s. Southwest winds 10 to 15 miles an hour with gusts up to 25 miles an hour. Tuesday, sunny. Highs in the lower 80s. Tuesday night, mostly clear until midnight, then becoming partly cloudy. A chance of showers after midnight. Lows around 60. Chance of rain 50%. Wednesday, showers likely. Highs in the mid-70s. Chance of rain 70%. Wednesday night, mostly cloudy with a 50% chance of showers. Lows in the upper 50s. Thursday, showers likely in the morning, then a chance of showers and thunderstorms in the afternoon. Highs in the lower 70s. Chance of rain 60%. Thursday night, mostly cloudy with a chance of showers. Lows around 50. Chance of rain 50%. Friday, partly sunny. Highs in the mid-60s. Friday night and Saturday, partly cloudy. Lows in the lower 40s. Highs in the upper 50s. Again, the forecast for Galesburg and surrounding areas of central and northwest Illinois for the rest of tonight, partly cloudy until midnight, then clearing. Lows in the lower 50s. Southeast winds 5 to 10 miles an hour with gusts up to 20 miles an hour. At 9 p.m. in Galesburg, skies were clear. The temperature was 67 degrees, the dew point was 51, and the relative humidity was 56%. The wind was southeast at 3 miles an hour. The pressure was 30.01 inches and steady. Elsewhere around the area, skies ranged from clear to partly cloudy. It was 67 at Peoria, 67 at Moline, and 69 at Burlington. Quincy reported 63, Macomb reported 60, and Springfield reported 63. And once again at 9 p.m. in Galesburg, under clear skies, the temperature was 67.

7. Looking elsewhere around the Midwest at 9 p.m., Chicago was partly cloudy and 69. Indianapolis had light rain and 62. St. Louis was mostly cloudy and 67. Kansas City was clear and 67. Des Moines was clear and 74. Milwaukee was mostly cloudy and 68. The time is currently 9:26 p.m. Central Daylight Time. 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Now for the official National Weather Service forecast for Galesburg and surrounding areas of central and northwest Illinois. Rest of tonight, partly cloudy until midnight, then clearing. Lows in the lower 50s. Southeast winds 5 to 10 miles an hour with gusts up to 20 miles an hour. Sunday, sunny. Highs in the lower 80s. South winds around 5 miles an hour. Sunday night, partly cloudy. Not as cool with lows in the mid-60s. South winds 5 to 10 miles an hour. Columbus Day, mostly sunny. Highs in the upper 80s. Southwest winds 10 to 15 miles an hour with gusts up to 25 miles an hour. Monday night, mostly clear. Lows in the upper 60s. Southwest winds 10 to 15 miles an hour with gusts up to 25 miles an hour. Tuesday, sunny. Highs in the lower 80s. Tuesday night, mostly clear until midnight, then becoming partly cloudy. A chance of showers after midnight. Lows around 60. Chance of rain 50%. Wednesday, showers likely. Highs in the mid-70s. Chance of rain 70%. Wednesday night, mostly cloudy with a 50% chance of showers. Lows in the upper 50s. Thursday, showers likely in the morning, then a chance of showers and thunderstorms in the afternoon. Highs in the lower 70s. Chance of rain 60%. Thursday night, mostly cloudy with a chance of showers. Lows around 50. Chance of rain 50%. Friday, partly sunny. Highs in the mid-60s. Friday night and Saturday, partly cloudy. Lows in the lower 40s. Highs in the upper 50s. Again, the forecast for Galesburg and surrounding areas of central and northwest Illinois for the rest of tonight, partly cloudy until midnight, then clearing. Lows in the lower 50s. Southeast winds 5 to 10 miles an hour with gusts up to 20 miles an hour. At 9 p.m. in Galesburg, skies were clear. The temperature was 67 degrees, the dew point was 51, and the relative humidity was 56%. The wind was southeast at 3 miles an hour. The pressure was 30.01 inches and steady. Elsewhere around the area, skies ranged from clear to partly cloudy. It was 67 at Peoria, 67 at Moline, and 69 at Burlington. Quincy reported 63, Macomb reported 60, and Springfield reported 63. And once again at 9 p.m. in Galesburg, under clear skies, the temperature was 67. Looking elsewhere around the Midwest at 9 p.m., Chicago was partly cloudy and 69. Indianapolis had light rain and 62. St. Louis was mostly cloudy and 67. Kansas City was clear and 67. Des Moines was clear and 74. Milwaukee was mostly cloudy and 68. The time is currently 9:30 p.m. Central Daylight Time. 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Now for the official National Weather Service forecast for Galesburg and surrounding areas of central and northwest Illinois. Rest of tonight, partly cloudy until midnight, then clearing. Lows in the lower 50s. Southeast winds 5 to 10 miles an hour with gusts up to 20 miles an hour. Sunday, sunny. Highs in the lower 80s. South winds around 5 miles an hour. Sunday night, partly cloudy. Not as cool with lows in the mid-60s. South winds 5 to 10 miles an hour. Columbus Day, mostly sunny. Highs in the upper 80s. Southwest winds 10 to 15 miles an hour with gusts up to 25 miles an hour. Monday night, mostly clear. Lows in the upper 60s.
southwest winds 10 to 15 miles an hour with gusts up to 25 miles an hour. Tuesday, sunny. Highs in the lower 80s. Tuesday night, mostly clear until midnight, then becoming partly cloudy. A chance of showers after midnight. Lows around 60. Chance of rain 50%. Wednesday, showers likely. Highs in the mid-70s. Chance of rain 70%. Wednesday night, mostly cloudy with a 50% chance of showers. Lows in the upper 50s. Thursday, showers likely in the morning, then a chance of showers and thunderstorms in the afternoon. Highs in the lower 70s. Chance of rain 60%. Thursday night, mostly cloudy with a chance of showers. Lows around 50. Chance of rain 50%. Friday, partly sunny. Highs in the mid-60s. Friday night and Saturday, partly cloudy. Lows in the lower 40s. Highs in the upper 50s. Again, the forecast for Galesburg and surrounding areas of central and northwest Illinois for the rest of tonight, partly cloudy until midnight, then clearing. Lows in the lower 50s. Southeast winds 5 to 10 miles an hour with gusts up to 20 miles an hour. At 9 p.m. in Galesburg, skies were clear. The temperature was 67 degrees, the dew point was 51, and the relative humidity was 56%. The wind was southeast at 3 miles an hour. The pressure was 30.01 inches and steady. Elsewhere around the area, skies ranged from clear to partly cloudy. It was 67 at Peoria, 60. Elsewhere around the area, skies ranged from clear to partly cloudy. It was 67 at Peoria, 67 at Moline, and 69 at Burlington. Quincy reported 63, Macomb reported 60, and Springfield reported 63. And once again at 9 p.m. in Galesburg, under clear skies, the temperature was 67. Looking elsewhere around the Midwest at 9 p.m., Chicago was partly cloudy, and 69. Indianapolis had light rain, and 62. St. Louis was mostly cloudy, and 67. Kansas City was clear, and 67. Des Moines was clear, and 74. Milwaukee was mostly cloudy, and 68. The time is currently 9:33 p.m. Central Daylight Time. 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Now for the official National Weather Service forecast for Galesburg and surrounding areas of central and northwest Illinois. Rest of tonight, partly cloudy until midnight, then clearing. Lows in the lower 50s. Southeast winds 5 to 10 miles an hour with gusts up to 20 miles an hour. Sunday, sunny. Highs in the lower 80s. South winds around 5 miles an hour. Sunday night, partly cloudy. Not as cool with lows in the mid-60s. South winds 5 to 10 miles an hour. Columbus Day, mostly sunny. Highs in the upper 80s. Southwest winds 10 to 15 miles an hour with gusts up to 25 miles an hour. Monday night, mostly clear. Lows in the upper 60s. Southwest winds 10 to 15 miles an hour with gusts up to 25 miles an hour. Tuesday, sunny. Highs in the lower 80s. Tuesday night, mostly clear until midnight, then becoming partly cloudy. A chance of showers after midnight. Lows around 60. Chance of rain 50%. Wednesday, showers likely. Highs in the mid-70s. Chance of rain 70%. Wednesday night, mostly cloudy with a 50% chance of showers. Lows in the upper 50s. Thursday, showers likely in the morning, then a chance of showers and thunderstorms in the afternoon. Highs in the lower 70s. Chance of rain 60%. Thursday night, mostly cloudy with a chance of showers. Lows around 50. Chance of rain 50%. Friday, partly sunny. Highs in the mid-60s. Friday night and Saturday, partly cloudy. Lows in the lower 40s. Highs in the upper 50s. Again, the forecast for Galesburg and surrounding areas of central and northwest Illinois for the rest of tonight, partly cloudy until midnight, then clearing. Lows in the lower 50s.
southeast winds 5 to 10 miles an hour with gusts up to 20 miles an hour.

9 p.m. in Galesburg, skies were clear. The temperature was 67 degrees, the dew point was 51, and the relative humidity was 56%. The wind was southeast at 3 miles an hour. The pressure was 30.01 inches and steady. Elsewhere around the area, skies ranged from clear to partly cloudy. It was 67 at Peoria, 67 at Moline, and 69 at Burlington. Quincy reported 63, Macomb reported 60, and Springfield reported 63. And once again at 9 p.m. in Galesburg, under clear skies, the temperature was 67. Looking elsewhere around the Midwest at 9 p.m., Chicago was partly cloudy, and 69. Indianapolis had light rain, and 62. St. Louis was mostly cloudy, and 67. Kansas City was clear, and 67. Des Moines was clear, and 74. Milwaukee was mostly cloudy, and 68. The time is currently 9:37 p.m. Central Daylight Time. 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Now for the official National Weather Service forecast for Galesburg and surrounding areas of central and northwest Illinois. Rest of tonight, partly cloudy until midnight, then clearing. Lows in the lower 50s. Southeast winds 5 to 10 miles an hour with gusts up to 20 miles an hour. Sunday, sunny. Highs in the lower 80s. South winds around 5 miles an hour. Sunday night, partly cloudy. Not as cool with lows in the mid-60s. South winds 5 to 10 miles an hour. Columbus Day, mostly sunny. Highs in the upper 80s. Southwest winds 10 to 15 miles an hour with gusts up to 25 miles an hour. Monday night, mostly clear. Lows in the upper 60s. Southwest winds 10 to 15 miles an hour with gusts up to 25 miles an hour. Tuesday, sunny. Highs in the lower 80s. Tuesday night, mostly clear until midnight, then becoming partly cloudy. A chance of showers after midnight. Lows around 60. Chance of rain 50%. Wednesday, showers likely. Highs in the mid-70s. Chance of rain 70%. Wednesday night, mostly cloudy with a 50% chance of showers. Lows in the upper 50s. Thursday, showers likely in the morning, then a chance of showers and thunderstorms in the afternoon. Highs in the lower 70s. Chance of rain 60%. Thursday night, mostly cloudy with a chance of showers. Lows around 50. Chance of rain 50%. Friday, partly sunny. Highs in the mid-60s. Friday night and Saturday, partly cloudy. Lows in the lower 40s. Highs in the upper 50s. Again, the forecast for Galesburg and surrounding areas of central and northwest Illinois for the rest of tonight, partly cloudy until midnight, then clearing. Lows in the lower 50s. Southeast winds 5 to 10 miles an hour with gusts up to 20 miles an hour. Now for the official National Weather Service forecast for Galesburg and surrounding areas of central and northwest Illinois. Rest of tonight, mostly clear. Lows in the lower 50s. Southeast winds 5 to 10 miles an hour with gusts up to 20 miles an hour. Sunday, sunny. Highs in the lower 80s. South winds around 5 miles an hour. Sunday night, partly cloudy. Not as cool with lows in the mid-60s. South winds 5 to 10 miles an hour. Columbus Day, mostly sunny. Highs in the upper 80s. Southwest winds 10 to 15 miles an hour with gusts up to 25 miles an hour. Monday night, mostly clear. Lows in the upper 60s. Southwest winds 10 to 15 miles an hour with gusts up to 25 miles an hour. Tuesday, sunny. Highs in the lower 80s. Tuesday night, mostly clear until midnight, then becoming partly cloudy. A chance of showers after midnight. Lows around 60. Chance of rain 50%. Wednesday, showers likely. Highs in the mid-70s. Chance of rain 70%. Wednesday night, mostly cloudy with a 50% chance of showers. Lows in the upper 50s. Thursday, showers likely in the morning, then a chance of showers and thunderstorms.

The dew point was 51, and the relative humidity was 56%. The wind was southeast at 3 miles an hour. The pressure was 30.01 inches and steady. Elsewhere around the area, skies ranged from clear to partly cloudy. It was 67 at Peoria, 67 at Moline, and 69 at Burlington. Quincy reported 63, Macomb reported 60, and Springfield reported 63. And once again at 9 p.m. in Galesburg, under clear skies, the temperature was 67. Looking elsewhere around the Midwest at 9 p.m., Chicago was partly cloudy, and 69. Indianapolis had light rain, and 62. St. Louis was mostly cloudy, and 67. Kansas City was clear, and 67. Des Moines was clear, and 74. Milwaukee was mostly cloudy, and 68. The time is currently 9:43 p.m. Central Daylight Time. 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Now for the official National Weather Service forecast for Galesburg and surrounding areas of central and northwest Illinois. Rest of tonight, mostly clear. Lows in the lower 50s. Southeast winds 5 to 10 miles an hour with gusts up to 20 miles an hour. Sunday, sunny. Highs in the lower 80s. South winds around 5 miles an hour. Sunday night, partly cloudy. Not as cool with lows in the mid-60s. South winds 5 to 10 miles an hour. Columbus Day, mostly sunny. Highs in the upper 80s. Southwest winds 10 to 15 miles an hour with gusts up to 25 miles an hour. Monday night, mostly clear. Lows in the upper 60s. Southwest winds 10 to 15 miles an hour with gusts up to 25 miles an hour. Tuesday, sunny. Highs in the lower 80s. Tuesday night, mostly clear until midnight, then becoming partly cloudy. A chance of showers after midnight. Lows around 60. Chance of rain 50%. Wednesday, showers likely. Highs in the mid-70s. Chance of rain 70%. Wednesday night, mostly cloudy with a 50% chance of showers. Lows in the upper 50s. Thursday, showers likely in the morning, then a chance of showers and thunderstorms in the afternoon. Highs in the lower 70s. Chance of rain 60%. Thursday night, mostly cloudy with a chance of showers. Lows around 50. Chance of rain 50%. Friday, partly sunny. Highs in the mid-60s. Friday night and Saturday, partly cloudy. Lows in the lower 40s. Highs in the upper 50s. Again, the forecast for Galesburg and surrounding areas of central and northwest Illinois for the rest of tonight, mostly clear. Lows in the lower 50s. Southeast winds 5 to 10 miles an hour with gusts up to 20 miles an hour. At 9 p.m. in Galesburg, skies were clear. The temperature was 67 degrees, the dew point was 51, and the relative humidity was 56%. The wind was southeast at 3 miles an hour. The pressure was 30.01 inches and steady. Elsewhere around the area, skies ranged from clear to partly cloudy. It was 67 at Peoria, 67 at Moline, and 69 at Burlington. Quincy reported 63, Macomb reported 60, and Springfield reported 63. And once again at 9 p.m. in Galesburg, under clear skies, the temperature was 67. Looking elsewhere around the Midwest at 9 p.m., Chicago was partly cloudy, and 69. Indianapolis had light rain, and 62. St. Louis was mostly cloudy, and 67. Kansas City was clear, and 67. Des Moines was clear, and 74. Milwaukee was mostly cloudy, and 68. The time is currently 9:46 p.m. Central Daylight Time. 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Now for the official National Weather Service forecast for Galesburg and surrounding areas of central and northwest Illinois. Rest of tonight, mostly clear. Lows in the lower 50s. Southeast winds 5 to 10 miles an hour with gusts up to 20 miles an hour. Sunday, sunny. Highs in the lower 80s.

South winds around 5 miles an hour. Sunday night, partly cloudy. Not as cool with lows in the mid-60s. South winds 5 to 10 miles an hour. Columbus Day, mostly sunny. Highs in the upper 80s. Southwest winds 10 to 15 miles an hour with gusts up to 25 miles an hour. Monday night, mostly clear. Lows in the upper 60s. Southwest winds 10 to 15 miles an hour with gusts up to 25 miles an hour. Tuesday, sunny. Highs in the lower 80s. Tuesday night, mostly clear until midnight, then becoming partly cloudy. A chance of showers after midnight. Lows around 60. Chance of rain 50%. Wednesday, showers likely. Highs in the mid-70s. Chance of rain 70%. Wednesday night, mostly cloudy with a 50% chance of showers. Lows in the upper 50s. Thursday, showers likely in the morning, then a chance of showers and thunderstorms in the afternoon. Highs in the lower 70s. Chance of rain 60%. Thursday night, mostly cloudy with a chance of showers. Lows around 50. Chance of rain 50%. Friday, partly sunny. Highs in the mid-60s. Friday night and Saturday, partly cloudy. Lows in the lower 40s. Highs in the upper 50s. Again, the forecast for Galesburg and surrounding areas of central and northwest Illinois for the rest of tonight, mostly clear. Lows in the lower 50s. Southeast winds 5 to 10 miles an hour with gusts up to 20 miles an hour. At 9 p.m. in Galesburg, skies were clear. The temperature was 67 degrees, the dew point was 51, and the relative humidity was 56%. The wind was southeast at 3 miles an hour. The pressure was 30.01 inches and steady. Elsewhere around the area, skies ranged from clear to partly cloudy. It was 67 at Peoria, 67 at Moline, and 69 at Burlington. Quincy reported 63, Macomb reported 60, and Springfield reported 63. And once again at 9 p.m. in Galesburg, under clear skies, the temperature was 67. Looking elsewhere around the Midwest at 9 p.m., Chicago was partly cloudy, and 69. Indianapolis had light rain, and 62. St. Louis was mostly cloudy, and 67. Kansas City was clear, and 67. Des Moines was clear, and 74. Milwaukee was mostly cloudy, and 68. The time is currently 9:50 p.m. Central Daylight Time. 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Now for the official National Weather Service forecast for Galesburg and surrounding areas of central and northwest Illinois. Rest of tonight, mostly clear. Lows in the lower 50s. Southeast winds 5 to 10 miles an hour with gusts up to 20 miles an hour. Sunday, sunny. Highs in the lower 80s. South winds around 5 miles an hour. Sunday night, partly cloudy. Not as cool with lows in the mid-60s. South winds 5 to 10 miles an hour. Columbus Day, mostly sunny. Highs in the upper 80s. Southwest winds 10 to 15 miles an hour with gusts up to 25 miles an hour. Monday night, mostly clear. Lows in the upper 60s. Southwest winds 10 to 15 miles an hour with gusts up to 25 miles an hour. Tuesday, sunny. Highs in the lower 80s. Tuesday night, mostly clear until midnight, then becoming partly cloudy. A chance of showers after midnight. Lows around 60. Chance of rain 50%. Wednesday, showers likely. Highs in the mid-70s. Chance of rain 70%. Wednesday night, mostly cloudy with a 50% chance of showers. Lows in the upper 50s. Thursday, showers likely in the morning, then a chance of showers and thunderstorms in the afternoon. Highs in the lower 70s. Chance of rain 60%. Thursday night, mostly cloudy with a chance of showers. Lows around 50. Chance of rain 50%. Friday, partly sunny. Highs in the mid-60s. Friday night and Saturday, partly cloudy. Lows in the lower 40s. Highs in the upper 50s.

Again, the forecast for Galesburg and surrounding areas of central and northwest Illinois for the rest of tonight, mostly clear. Lows in the lower 50s. Southeast winds 5 to 10 miles an hour with gusts up to 20 miles an hour. At 9 p.m. in Galesburg, skies were clear. The temperature was 67 degrees, the dew point was 51, and the relative humidity was 56%. The wind was southeast at 3 miles an hour. The pressure was 30.01 inches and steady. Elsewhere around the area, skies ranged from clear to partly cloudy. It was 67 at Peoria, 67 at Moline, and 69 at Burlington. Quincy reported 63, Macomb reported 60, and Springfield reported 63. And once again at 9 p.m. in Galesburg, under clear skies, the temperature was 67. Looking elsewhere around the Midwest at 9 p.m., Chicago was partly cloudy, and 69. Indianapolis had light rain, and 62. St. Louis was mostly cloudy, and 67. Kansas City was clear, and 67. Des Moines was clear, and 74. Milwaukee was mostly cloudy, and 68. The time is currently 9:53 p.m. Central Daylight Time. 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Now for the official National Weather Service forecast for Galesburg and surrounding areas of central and northwest Illinois. Rest of tonight, mostly clear. Lows in the lower 50s. Southeast winds 5 to 10 miles an hour with gusts up to 20 miles an hour. Sunday, sunny. Highs in the lower 80s. South winds around 5 miles an hour. Sunday night, partly cloudy. Not as cool with lows in the mid-60s. South winds 5 to 10 miles an hour. Columbus Day, mostly sunny. Highs in the upper 80s. Southwest winds 10 to 15 miles an hour with gusts up to 25 miles an hour. Monday night, mostly clear. Lows in the upper 60s. Southwest winds 10 to 15 miles an hour with gusts up to 25 miles an hour. Tuesday, sunny. Highs in the lower 80s. Tuesday night, mostly clear until midnight, then becoming partly cloudy. A chance of showers after midnight. Lows around 60. Chance of rain 50%. Wednesday, showers likely. Highs in the mid-70s. Chance of rain 70%. Wednesday night, mostly cloudy with a 50% chance of showers. Lows in the upper 50s. Thursday, showers likely in the morning, then a chance of showers and thunderstorms in the afternoon. Highs in the lower 70s. Chance of rain 60%. Thursday night, mostly cloudy with a chance of showers. Lows around 50. Chance of rain 50%. Friday, partly sunny. Highs in the mid-60s. Friday night and Saturday, partly cloudy. Lows in the lower 40s. Highs in the upper 50s. Again, the forecast for Galesburg and surrounding areas of central and northwest Illinois for the rest of tonight, mostly clear. Lows in the lower 50s. Southeast winds 5 to 10 miles an hour with gusts up to 20 miles an hour. At 9 p.m. in Galesburg, skies were clear. The temperature was 67 degrees, the dew point was 51, and the relative humidity was 56%. The wind was southeast at 3 miles an hour. The pressure was 30.01 inches and steady. Elsewhere around the area, skies ranged from clear to partly cloudy. It was 67 at Peoria, 67 at Moline, and 69 at Burlington. Quincy reported 63, Macomb reported 60, and Springfield reported 63. And once again at 9 p.m. in Galesburg, under clear skies, the temperature was 67. Looking elsewhere around the Midwest at 9 p.m., Chicago was partly cloudy, and 69. Indianapolis had light rain, and 62. St. Louis was mostly cloudy, and 67. Kansas City was clear, and 67. Des Moines was clear, and 74. Milwaukee was mostly cloudy, and 68. The time is currently 9:56 p.m. Central Daylight Time. 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

Now for the official National Weather Service forecast for Galesburg and surrounding areas of central and northwest Illinois. Rest of tonight, mostly clear. Lows in the lower 50s. Southeast wind 5 to 10 miles an hour with gusts up to 20 miles an hour. Sunday, sunny. Highs in the lower 80s. South winds around 5 miles an hour. Sunday night, partly cloudy. Not as cool with lows in the mid-60s. South winds 5 to 10 miles an hour. Columbus Day, mostly sunny. Highs in the upper 80s. Southwest winds 10 to 15 miles an hour with gusts up to 25 miles an hour. Monday night, mostly clear. Lows in the upper 60s. Southwest winds 10 to 15 miles an hour with gusts up to 25 miles an hour. Tuesday, sunny. Highs in the lower 80s. Tuesday night, mostly clear until midnight, then becoming partly cloudy. A chance of showers after midnight. Lows around 60. Chance of rain 50%. Wednesday, showers likely. Highs in the mid-70s. Chance of rain 70%. Wednesday night, mostly cloudy with a 50% chance of showers. Lows in the upper 50s. Thursday, showers likely in the morning, then a chance of showers and thunderstorms in the afternoon. Highs in the lower 70s. Chance of rain 60%. Thursday night, mostly cloudy with a chance of showers. Lows around 50. Chance of rain 50%. Friday, partly sunny. Highs in the mid-60s. Friday night and Saturday, partly cloudy. Lows in the lower 40s. Highs in the upper 50s. Again, the forecast for Galesburg and surrounding areas of central and northwest Illinois for the rest of tonight, mostly clear. Lows in the lower 50s. Southeast winds 5 to 10 miles an hour with gusts up to 20 miles an hour. At 9 p.m. in Galesburg, skies were clear. The temperature was 67 degrees, the dew point was 51, and the relative humidity was 56%. The wind was southeast at 3 miles an hour. The pressure was 30.01 inches and steady. Elsewhere around the area, skies ranged from clear to partly cloudy. It was 67 at Peoria, 67 at Moline, and 69 at Burlington. Quincy reported 63, Macomb reported 60, and Springfield reported 63. And once again at 9 p.m. in Galesburg, under clear skies, the temperature was 67. The time is currently 10 p.m. Central Daylight Time. 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Now for the official National Weather Service forecast for Galesburg and surrounding areas of central and northwest Illinois. Rest of tonight, mostly clear. Lows in the lower 50s. Southeast winds 5 to 10 miles an hour with gusts up to 20 miles an hour. Sunday, sunny. Highs in the lower 80s. South winds around 5 miles an hour. Sunday night, partly cloudy. Not as cool with lows in the mid-60s. South winds 5 to 10 miles an hour. Columbus Day, mostly sunny. Highs in the upper 80s. Southwest winds 10 to 15 miles an hour with gusts up to 25 miles an hour. Monday night, mostly clear. Lows in the upper 60s. Southwest winds 10 to 15 miles an hour with gusts up to 25 miles an hour. Tuesday, sunny. Highs in the lower 80s. Tuesday night, mostly clear until midnight, then becoming partly cloudy. A chance of showers after midnight. Lows around 60. Chance of rain 50%. Wednesday, showers likely. Highs in the mid-70s. Chance of rain 70%. Wednesday night, mostly cloudy with a 50% chance of showers. Lows in the upper 50s. Thursday, showers likely in the morning, then a chance of showers and thunderstorms in the afternoon. Highs in the lower 70s. Chance of rain 60%. Thursday night, mostly cloudy with a chance of showers. Lows around 50. Chance of rain 50%. Friday, partly sunny. Highs in the mid-60s. Friday night and Saturday, partly cloudy. Lows in the lower 40s. Highs in the upper 50s. Again, the

an hour. At 10 p.m. in Galesburg, skies were clear. The temperature was 64 degrees, the dew point was 51, and the relative humidity was 64%. The wind was southeast at 5 miles an hour. The pressure was 30.01 inches and steady. Elsewhere around the area, skies ranged from clear to partly cloudy. It was 65 at Peoria, 65 at Moline, and 66 at Burlington. Quincy reported 62, Macomb reported 61, and Springfield reported 60. And once again at 10 p.m. in Galesburg, under clear skies, the temperature was 64. Looking elsewhere around the Midwest at 10 p.m., Chicago was partly cloudy, and 67. Indianapolis had light rain, and 60. St. Louis was mostly cloudy, and 63. Kansas City was clear, and 66. Des Moines was clear, and 71. Milwaukee was mostly cloudy, and 67. The time is currently 10:08 p.m. Central Daylight Time. 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Now for the official National Weather Service forecast for Galesburg and surrounding areas of central and northwest Illinois. Rest of tonight, mostly clear. Lows in the lower 50s. Southeast winds 5 to 10 miles an hour with gusts up to 20 miles an hour. Sunday, sunny. Highs in the lower 80s. South winds around 5 miles an hour. Sunday night, partly cloudy. Not as cool with lows in the mid-60s. South winds 5 to 10 miles an hour. Columbus Day, mostly sunny. Highs in the upper 80s. Southwest winds 10 to 15 miles an hour with gusts up to 25 miles an hour. Monday night, mostly clear. Lows in the upper 60s. Southwest winds 10 to 15 miles an hour with gusts up to 25 miles an hour. Tuesday, sunny. Highs in the lower 80s. Tuesday night, mostly clear until midnight, then becoming partly cloudy. A chance of showers after midnight. Lows around 60. Chance of rain 50%. Wednesday, showers likely. Highs in the mid-70s. Chance of rain 70%. Wednesday night, mostly cloudy with a 50% chance of showers. Lows in the upper 50s. Thursday, showers likely in the morning, then a chance of showers and thunderstorms in the afternoon. Highs in the lower 70s. Chance of rain 60%. Thursday night, mostly cloudy with a chance of showers. Lows around 50. Chance of rain 50%. Friday, partly sunny. Highs in the mid-60s. Friday night and Saturday, partly cloudy. Lows in the lower 40s. Highs in the upper 50s. Again, the forecast for Galesburg and surrounding areas of central and northwest Illinois for the rest of tonight, mostly clear. Lows in the lower 50s. Southeast winds 5 to 10 miles an hour with gusts up to 20 miles an hour. At 10 p.m. in Galesburg, skies were clear. The temperature was 64 degrees, the dew point was 51, and the relative humidity was 64%. The wind was southeast at 5 miles an hour. The pressure was 30.01 inches and steady. Elsewhere around the area, skies ranged from clear to partly cloudy. It was 65 at Peoria, 65 at Moline, and 66 at Burlington. Quincy reported 62, Macomb reported 61, and Springfield reported 60. And once again at 10 p.m. in Galesburg, under clear skies, the temperature was 64. Looking elsewhere around the Midwest at 10 p.m., Chicago was partly cloudy, and 67. Indianapolis had light rain, and 60. St. Louis was mostly cloudy, and 63. Kansas City was clear, and 66. Des Moines was clear, and 71. Milwaukee was mostly cloudy, and 67. The time is currently 10:11 p.m. Central Daylight Time. 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Now for the official National Weather Service forecast for Galesburg and surrounding areas of central and northwest Illinois. Rest of tonight, mostly clear. Lows in the lower 50s. Southeast winds 5 to 10 miles an hour with gusts up to 20 miles an hour.

Sunday, sunny. Highs in the lower 80s. South winds around 5 miles an hour. Sunday night, partly cloudy. Not as cool with lows in the mid-60s. South winds 5 to 10 miles an hour. Columbus Day, mostly sunny. Highs in the upper 80s. Southwest winds 10 to 15 miles an hour with gusts up to 25 miles an hour. Monday night, mostly clear. Lows in the upper 60s. Southwest winds 10 to 15 miles an hour with gusts up to 25 miles an hour. Tuesday, sunny. Highs in the lower 80s. Tuesday night, mostly clear until midnight, then becoming partly cloudy. A chance of showers after midnight. Lows around 60. Chance of rain 50%. Wednesday, showers likely. Highs in the mid-70s. Chance of rain 70%. Wednesday night, mostly cloudy with a 50% chance of showers. Lows in the upper 50s. Thursday, showers likely in the morning, then a chance of showers and thunderstorms in the afternoon. Highs in the lower 70s. Chance of rain 60%. Thursday night, mostly cloudy with a chance of showers. Lows around 50. Chance of rain 50%. Friday, partly sunny. Highs in the mid-60s. Friday night and Saturday, partly cloudy. Lows in the lower 40s. Highs in the upper 50s. Again, the forecast for Galesburg and surrounding areas of central and northwest Illinois for the rest of tonight, mostly clear. Lows in the lower 50s. Southeast winds 5 to 10 miles an hour with gusts up to 20 miles an hour. 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Programming originates from NOAA's National Weather Service office in Lincoln. 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At 10 p.m. in Galesburg, skies were clear. The temperature was 64 degrees, the dew point was 51, and the relative humidity was 64%. The wind was southeast at 5 miles an hour. The pressure was 30.01 inches and steady. Elsewhere around the area, skies ranged from clear to partly cloudy. It was 65 at Peoria, 65 at Moline, and 66 at Burlington. Quincy reported 62, Macomb reported 61, and Springfield reported 60. And once again at 10 p.m. in Galesburg, under clear skies, the temperature was 64. Looking elsewhere around the Midwest at 10 p.m., Chicago was partly cloudy, and 67. Indianapolis had light rain, and 60. St. Louis was mostly cloudy, and 63. Kansas City was clear, and 66. Des Moines was clear, and 71. Milwaukee was mostly cloudy, and 67. The time is currently 10:15 p.m. Central Daylight Time. 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Now for the official National Weather Service forecast for Galesburg and surrounding areas of central and northwest Illinois. Rest of tonight, mostly clear. Lows in the lower 50s. Southeast winds 5 to 10 miles an hour with gusts up to 20 miles an hour. Sunday, sunny. Highs in the lower 80s. South winds around 5 miles an hour. Sunday night, partly cloudy. Not as cool with lows in the mid-60s. South winds 5 to 10 miles an hour. Columbus Day, mostly sunny. Highs in the upper 80s. Southwest winds 10 to 15 miles an hour with gusts up to 25 miles an hour. Monday night, mostly clear. Lows in the upper 60s. Southwest winds 10 to 15 miles an hour with gusts up to 25 miles an hour. Tuesday, sunny. Highs in the lower 80s. Tuesday night, mostly clear until midnight, then becoming partly cloudy. A chance of showers after midnight. Lows around 60. Chance of rain 50%. Wednesday, showers likely. Highs in the mid-70s. Chance of rain 70%. Wednesday night, mostly cloudy with a 50% chance of showers. Lows in the upper 50s.

Thursday. Showers likely in the morning, then a chance of showers and thunderstorms in the afternoon. Highs in the lower 70s. Chance of rain 60%. Thursday night, mostly cloudy with a chance of showers. Lows around 50. Chance of rain 50%. Friday, partly sunny. Highs in the mid-60s. Friday night and Saturday, partly cloudy. Lows in the lower 40s. Highs in the upper 50s. Again, the forecast for Galesburg and surrounding areas of central and northwest Illinois for the rest of tonight, mostly clear. Lows in the lower 50s. Southeast winds 5 to 10 miles an hour with gusts up to 20 miles an hour. At 10 p.m. in Galesburg, skies were clear. The temperature was 64 degrees, the dew point was 51, and the relative humidity was 64%. The wind was southeast at 5 miles an hour. The pressure was 30.01 inches and steady. Elsewhere around the area, skies ranged from clear to partly cloudy. It was 65 at Peoria, 65 at Moline, and 66 at Burlington. Quincy reported 62, Macomb reported 61, and Springfield reported 60. And once again at 10 p.m. in Galesburg, under clear skies, the temperature was 64. Looking elsewhere around the Midwest at 10 p.m., Chicago was partly cloudy, and 67. Indianapolis had light rain, and 60. St. Louis was mostly cloudy, and 63. Kansas City was clear, and 66. Des Moines was clear, and 71. Milwaukee was mostly cloudy, and 67. The time is currently 10:19 p.m. Central Daylight Time. 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Now for the official National Weather Service forecast for Galesburg and surrounding areas of central and northwest Illinois. Rest of tonight, mostly clear. Lows in the lower 50s. Southeast winds 5 to 10 miles an hour with gusts up to 20 miles an hour. Sunday, sunny. Highs in the lower 80s. South winds around 5 miles an hour. Sunday night, partly cloudy. Not as cool with lows in the mid-60s. South winds 5 to 10 miles an hour. Columbus Day, mostly sunny. Highs in the upper 80s. Southwest winds 10 to 15 miles an hour with gusts up to 25 miles an hour. Monday night, mostly clear. Lows in the upper 60s. Southwest winds 10 to 15 miles an hour with gusts up to 25 miles an hour. Tuesday, sunny. Highs in the lower 80s. Tuesday night, mostly clear until midnight, then becoming partly cloudy. A chance of showers after midnight. Lows around 60. Chance of rain 50%. Wednesday, showers likely. Highs in the mid-70s. Chance of rain 70%. Wednesday night, mostly cloudy with a 50% chance of showers. Lows in the upper 50s. Thursday, showers likely in the morning, then a chance of showers and thunderstorms in the afternoon. Highs in the lower 70s. Chance of rain 60%. Thursday night, mostly cloudy with a chance of showers. Lows around 50. Chance of rain 50%. Friday, partly sunny. Highs in the mid-60s. Friday night and Saturday, partly cloudy. Lows in the lower 40s. Highs in the upper 50s. Again, the forecast for Galesburg and surrounding areas of central and northwest Illinois for the rest of tonight, mostly clear. Lows in the lower 50s. Southeast winds 5 to 10 miles an hour with gusts up to 20 miles an hour. At 10 p.m. in Galesburg, skies were clear. The temperature was 64 degrees, the dew point was 51, and the relative humidity was 64%. The wind was southeast at 5 miles an hour. The pressure was 30.01 inches and steady. Elsewhere around the area, skies ranged from clear to partly cloudy. It was 65 at Peoria, 65 at Moline, and 66 at Burlington. Quincy reported 62, Macomb reported 61, and Springfield reported 60. And once again at 10 p.m. in Galesburg, under clear skies, the temperature was 64. Looking elsewhere around the Midwest at 10 p.m., Chicago was partly cloudy, and 67.

Indianapolis had light rain, and 60. St. Louis was mostly cloudy, and 63. Kansas City was clear, and 66. Des Moines was clear, and 71. Milwaukee was mostly cloudy, and 67. The time is currently 10:22 p.m. Central Daylight Time. 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Now for the official National Weather Service forecast for Galesburg and surrounding areas of central and northwest Illinois. Rest of tonight, mostly clear. Lows in the lower 50s. Southeast winds 5 to 10 miles an hour with gusts up to 20 miles an hour. Sunday, sunny. Highs in the lower 80s. South winds around 5 miles an hour. Sunday night, partly cloudy. Not as cool with lows in the mid-60s. South winds 5 to 10 miles an hour. Columbus Day, mostly sunny. Highs in the upper 80s. Southwest winds 10 to 15 miles an hour with gusts up to 25 miles an hour. Monday night, mostly clear. Lows in the upper 60s. Southwest winds 10 to 15 miles an hour with gusts up to 25 miles an hour. Tuesday, sunny. Highs in the lower 80s. Tuesday night, mostly clear until midnight, then becoming partly cloudy. A chance of showers after midnight. Lows around 60. Chance of rain 50%. Wednesday, showers likely. Highs in the mid-70s. Chance of rain 70%. Wednesday night, mostly cloudy with a 50% chance of showers. Lows in the upper 50s. Thursday, showers likely in the morning, then a chance of showers and thunderstorms in the afternoon. Highs in the lower 70s. Chance of rain 60%. Thursday night, mostly cloudy with a chance of showers. Lows around 50. Chance of rain 50%. Friday, partly sunny. Highs in the mid-60s. Friday night and Saturday, partly cloudy. Lows in the lower 40s. Highs in the upper 50s. Again, the forecast for Galesburg and surrounding areas of central and northwest Illinois for the rest of tonight, mostly clear. Lows in the lower 50s. Southeast winds 5 to 10 miles an hour with gusts up to 20 miles an hour. At 10 p.m. in Galesburg, skies were clear. The temperature was 64 degrees, the dew point was 51, and the relative humidity was 64%. The wind was southeast at 5 miles an hour. The pressure was 30.01 inches and steady. Elsewhere around the area, skies ranged from clear to partly cloudy. It was 65 at Peoria, 65 at Moline, and 66 at Burlington. Quincy reported 62, Macomb reported 61, and Springfield reported 60. And once again at 10 p.m. in Galesburg, under clear skies, the temperature was 64. Looking elsewhere around the Midwest at 10 p.m., Chicago was partly cloudy, and 67. Indianapolis had light rain, and 60. St. Louis was mostly cloudy, and 63. Kansas City was clear, and 66. Des Moines was clear, and 71. Milwaukee was mostly cloudy, and 67. The time is currently 10:25 p.m. Central Daylight Time. 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Now for the official National Weather Service forecast for Galesburg and surrounding areas of central and northwest Illinois. Rest of tonight, mostly clear. Lows in the lower 50s. Southeast winds 5 to 10 miles an hour with gusts up to 20 miles an hour. Sunday, sunny. Highs in the lower 80s. South winds around 5 miles an hour. Sunday night, partly cloudy. Not as cool with lows in the mid-60s. South winds 5 to 10 miles an hour. Columbus Day, mostly sunny. Highs in the upper 80s. Southwest winds 10 to 15 miles an hour with gusts up to 25 miles an hour. Monday night, mostly clear. Lows in the upper 60s. Southwest winds 10 to 15 miles an hour with gusts up to 25 miles an hour. Tuesday, sunny. Highs in the lower 80s. Tuesday night, mostly clear until midnight, then becoming partly cloudy. A chance of showers.

after midnight. Lows around 60. Chance of rain 50%. Wednesday, showers likely. Highs in the mid-70s. Chance of rain 70%. Wednesday night, mostly cloudy with a 50% chance of showers. Lows in the upper 50s. Thursday, showers likely in the morning, then a chance of showers and thunderstorms in the afternoon. Highs in the lower 70s. Chance of rain 60%. Thursday night, mostly cloudy with a chance of showers. Lows around 50. Chance of rain 50%. Friday, partly sunny. Highs in the mid-60s. Friday night and Saturday, partly cloudy. Lows in the lower 40s. Highs in the upper 50s. Again, the forecast for Galesburg and surrounding areas of central and northwest Illinois for the rest of tonight, mostly clear. Lows in the lower 50s. Southeast winds 5 to 10 miles an hour with gusts up to 20 miles an hour. At 10 p.m. in Galesburg, skies were clear. The temperature was 64 degrees, the dew point was 51, and the relative humidity was 64%. The wind was southeast at 5 miles an hour. The pressure was 30.01 inches and steady. Elsewhere around the area, skies ranged from clear to partly cloudy. It was 65 at Peoria, 65 at Moline, and 66 at Burlington. Quincy reported 62, Macomb reported 61, and Springfield reported 60. And once again at 10 p.m. in Galesburg, under clear skies, the temperature was 64. Looking elsewhere around the Midwest at 10 p.m., Chicago was partly cloudy, and 67. Indianapolis had light rain, and 60. St. Louis was mostly cloudy, and 63. Kansas City was clear, and 66. Des Moines was clear, and 71. Milwaukee was mostly cloudy, and 67. The time is currently 10:29 p.m. Central Daylight Time. 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Now for the official National Weather Service forecast for Galesburg and surrounding areas of central and northwest Illinois. Rest of tonight, mostly clear. Lows in the lower 50s. Southeast winds 5 to 10 miles an hour with gusts up to 20 miles an hour. Sunday, sunny. Highs in the lower 80s. South winds around 5 miles an hour. Sunday night, partly cloudy. Not as cool with lows in the mid-60s. South winds 5 to 10 miles an hour. Columbus Day, mostly sunny. Highs in the upper 80s. Southwest winds 10 to 15 miles an hour with gusts up to 25 miles an hour. Monday night, mostly clear. Lows in the upper 60s. Southwest winds 10 to 15 miles an hour with gusts up to 25 miles an hour. Tuesday, sunny. Highs in the lower 80s. Tuesday night, mostly clear until midnight, then becoming partly cloudy. A chance of showers after midnight. Lows around 60. Chance of rain 50%. Wednesday, showers likely. Highs in the mid-70s. Chance of rain 70%. Wednesday night, mostly cloudy with a 50% chance of showers. Lows in the upper 50s. Thursday, showers likely in the morning, then a chance of showers and thunderstorms in the afternoon. Highs in the lower 70s. Chance of rain 60%. Thursday night, mostly cloudy with a chance of showers. Lows around 50. Chance of rain 50%. Friday, partly sunny. Highs in the mid-60s. Friday night and Saturday, partly cloudy. Lows in the lower 40s. Highs in the upper 50s. Again, the forecast for Galesburg and surrounding areas of central and northwest Illinois for the rest of tonight, mostly clear. Lows in the lower 50s. Southeast winds 5 to 10 miles an hour with gusts up to 20 miles an hour. At 10 p.m. in Galesburg, skies were clear. The temperature was 64 degrees, the dew point was 51, and the relative humidity was 64%. The wind was southeast at 5 miles an hour. The pressure was 30.01 inches and steady. Elsewhere around the area, skies ranged from clear to partly cloudy. It was 65 at Peoria, 65 at Moline, and 66 at Burlington.
Muncie reported 62, Macomb reported 61, and Springfield reported 60. And once again at 10 p.m. in Galesburg, under clear skies, the temperature was 64. Looking elsewhere around the Midwest at 10 p.m., Chicago was partly cloudy, and 67. Indianapolis had light rain, and 60. St. Louis was mostly cloudy, and 63. Kansas City was clear, and 66. Des Moines was clear, and 71. Milwaukee was mostly cloudy, and 67. The time is currently 10:32 p.m. Central Daylight Time. 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Now for the official National Weather Service forecast for Galesburg and surrounding areas of central and northwest Illinois. Rest of tonight, mostly clear. Lows in the lower 50s. Southeast winds 5 to 10 miles an hour with gusts up to 20 miles an hour. Clear. Lows in the lower 50s. Southeast winds 5 to 10 miles an hour with gusts up to 20 miles an hour. Sunday, sunny. Highs in the lower 80s. South winds around 5 miles an hour. Sunday night, partly cloudy. Not as cool with lows in the mid-60s. South winds 5 to 10 miles an hour. Columbus Day, mostly sunny. Highs in the upper 80s. Southwest winds 10 to 15 miles an hour with gusts up to 25 miles an hour. Monday night, mostly clear. Lows in the upper 60s. Southwest winds 10 to 15 miles an hour with gusts up to 25 miles an hour. Tuesday, sunny. Highs in the lower 80s. Tuesday night, mostly clear until midnight, then becoming partly cloudy. A chance of showers after midnight. Lows around 60. Chance of rain 50%. Wednesday, showers likely. Highs in the mid-70s. Chance of rain 70%. Wednesday night, mostly cloudy with a 50% chance of showers. Lows in the upper 50s. Thursday, showers likely in the morning, then a chance of showers and thunderstorms in the afternoon. Highs in the lower 70s. Chance of rain 60%. Thursday night, mostly cloudy with a chance of showers. Lows around 50. Chance of rain 50%. Friday, partly sunny. Highs in the mid-60s. Friday night and Saturday, partly cloudy. Lows in the lower 40s. Highs in the upper 50s. Again, the forecast for Galesburg and surrounding areas of central and northwest Illinois for the rest of tonight, mostly clear. Lows in the lower 50s. Southeast wind 5 to 10 miles an hour with gusts up to 20 miles an hour. At 10 p.m. in Galesburg, skies were clear. The temperature was 64 degrees, the dew point was 51, and the relative humidity was 64%. The wind was southeast at 5 miles an hour. The pressure was 30.01 inches and steady. Elsewhere around the area, skies ranged from clear to partly cloudy. It was 65 at Peoria, 65 at Moline, and 66 at Burlington. Quincy reported 62, Macomb reported 61, and Springfield reported 60. And once again at 10 p.m. in Galesburg, under clear skies, the temperature was 64. Looking elsewhere around the Midwest at 10 p.m., Chicago was partly cloudy, and 67. Indianapolis had light rain, and 60. St. Louis was mostly cloudy, and 63. Kansas City was clear, and 66. Des Moines was clear, and 71. Milwaukee was mostly cloudy, and 67. The time is currently 10:36 p.m. Central Daylight Time. 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Now for the official National Weather Service forecast for Galesburg and surrounding areas of central and northwest Illinois. Rest of tonight, mostly clear. Lows in the lower 50s. Southeast winds 5 to 10 miles an hour with gusts up to 20 miles an hour. Sunday, sunny. Highs in the lower 80s. South winds around 5 miles an hour. Sunday night, partly cloudy. Not as cool with lows in the mid-60s. South winds 5 to 10 miles an hour. Columbus Day, mostly sunny. Highs in the upper

80s. Southwest winds 10 to 15 miles an hour with gusts up to 25 miles an hour. Monday night, mostly clear. Lows in the upper 60s. Southwest winds 10 to 15 miles an hour with gusts up to 25 miles an hour. Tuesday, sunny. Highs in the lower 80s. Tuesday night, mostly clear until midnight, then becoming partly cloudy. A chance of showers after midnight. Lows around 60. Chance of rain 50%. Wednesday, showers likely. Highs in the mid-70s. Chance of rain 70%. Wednesday night, mostly cloudy with a 50% chance of showers. Lows in the upper 50s. Thursday, showers likely in the morning, then a chance of showers and thunderstorms in the afternoon. Highs in the lower 70s. Chance of rain 60%. Thursday night, mostly cloudy with a chance of showers. Lows around 50. Chance of rain 50%. Friday, partly sunny. Highs in the mid-60s. Friday night and Saturday, partly cloudy. Lows in the lower 40s. Highs in the upper 50s. Again, the forecast for Galesburg and surrounding areas of central and northwest Illinois for the rest of tonight, mostly clear. Lows in the lower 50s. Southeast winds 5 to 10 miles an hour with gusts up to 20 miles an hour. At 10 p.m. in Galesburg, skies were clear. The temperature was 64 degrees, the dew point was 51, and the relative humidity was 64%. The wind was southeast at 5 miles an hour. The pressure was 30.01 inches and steady. Elsewhere around the area, skies ranged from clear to partly cloudy. It was 65 at Peoria, 65 at Moline, and 66 at Burlington. Quincy reported 62, Macomb reported 61, and Springfield reported 60. And once again at 10 p.m. in Galesburg, under clear skies, the temperature was 64. Looking elsewhere around the Midwest at 10 p.m., Chicago was partly cloudy, and 67. Indianapolis had light rain, and 60. St. Louis was mostly cloudy, and 63. Kansas City was clear, and 66. Des Moines was clear, and 71. Milwaukee was mostly cloudy, and 67. The time is currently 10:39 p.m. Central Daylight Time. 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Now for the official National Weather Service forecast for Galesburg and surrounding areas of central and northwest Illinois. Rest of tonight, mostly clear. Lows in the lower 50s. Southeast winds 5 to 10 miles an hour with gusts up to 20 miles an hour. Sunday, sunny. Highs in the lower 80s. South winds around 5 miles an hour. Sunday night, partly cloudy. Not as cool with lows in the mid-60s. South winds 5 to 10 miles an hour. Columbus Day, mostly sunny. Highs in the upper 80s. Southwest winds 10 to 15 miles an hour with gusts up to 25 miles an hour. Monday night, mostly clear. Lows in the upper 60s. Southwest winds 10 to 15 miles an hour with gusts up to 25 miles an hour. Tuesday, sunny. Highs in the lower 80s. Tuesday night, mostly clear until midnight, then becoming partly cloudy. A chance of showers after midnight. Lows around 60. Chance of rain 50%. Wednesday, showers likely. Highs in the mid-70s. Chance of rain 70%. Wednesday night, mostly cloudy with a 50% chance of showers. Lows in the upper 50s. Thursday, showers likely in the morning, then a chance of showers and thunderstorms in the afternoon. Highs in the lower 70s. Chance of rain 60%. Thursday night, mostly cloudy with a chance of showers. Lows around 50. Chance of rain 50%. Friday, partly sunny. Highs in the mid-60s. Friday night and Saturday, partly cloudy. Lows in the lower 40s. Highs in the upper 50s. Again, the forecast for Galesburg and surrounding areas of central and northwest Illinois for the rest of tonight, mostly clear. Lows in the lower 50s. Southeast winds 5 to 10 miles an hour with gusts up to 20 miles an hour.

Audi, N63. Kansas City was clear, N66. Des Moines was clear, N71. Milwaukee was mostly cloudy, N67. The time is currently 10:43 p.m. Central Daylight Time. 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Now for the official National Weather Service forecast for Galesburg and surrounding areas of central and northwest Illinois. Rest of tonight, mostly clear. Lows in the lower 50s. Southeast winds 5 to 10 miles an hour with gusts up to 20 miles an hour. Sunday, sunny. Highs in the lower 80s. South winds around 5 miles an hour. Sunday night, partly cloudy. Not as cool with lows in the mid-60s. South winds 5 to 10 miles an hour. Columbus Day, mostly sunny. Highs in the upper 80s. Southwest winds 10 to 15 miles an hour with gusts up to 25 miles an hour. Monday night, mostly clear. Lows in the upper 60s. Southwest winds 10 to 15 miles an hour with gusts up to 25 miles an hour. Tuesday, sunny. Highs in the lower 80s. Tuesday night, mostly clear until midnight, then becoming partly cloudy. A chance of showers after midnight. Lows around 60. Chance of rain 50%. Wednesday, showers likely. Highs in the mid-70s. Chance of rain 70%. Wednesday night, mostly cloudy with a 50% chance of showers. Lows in the upper 50s. Thursday, showers likely in the morning, then a chance of showers and thunderstorms in the afternoon. Highs in the lower 70s. Chance of rain 60%. Thursday night, mostly cloudy with a chance of showers. Lows around 50. Chance of rain 50%. Friday, partly sunny. Highs in the mid-60s. Friday night and Saturday, partly cloudy. Lows in the lower 40s. Highs in the upper 50s. Again, the forecast for Galesburg and surrounding areas of central and northwest Illinois for the rest of tonight, mostly clear. Lows in the lower 50s. Southeast winds 5 to 10 miles an hour with gusts up to 20 miles an hour. At 10 p.m. in Galesburg, skies were clear. The temperature was 64 degrees, the dew point was 51, and the relative humidity was 64%. The wind was southeast at 5 miles an hour. The pressure was 30.01 inches and steady. Elsewhere around the area, skies ranged from clear to partly cloudy. It was 65 at Peoria, 65 at Moline, and 66 at Burlington. Quincy reported 62, Macomb reported 61, and Springfield reported 60. And once again at 10 p.m. in Galesburg, under clear skies, the temperature was 64. Looking elsewhere around the Midwest at 10 p.m., Chicago was partly cloudy, and 67. Indianapolis had light rain, and 60. St. Louis was mostly cloudy, and 63. Kansas City was clear, and 66. Des Moines was clear, and 71. Milwaukee was mostly cloudy, and 67. The time is currently 10:46 p.m. Central Daylight Time. 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Now for the official National Weather Service forecast for Galesburg and surrounding areas of central and northwest Illinois. Rest of tonight, mostly clear. Lows in the lower 50s. Southeast winds 5 to 10 miles an hour with gusts up to 20 miles an hour. Sunday, sunny. Highs in the lower 80s. South winds around 5 miles an hour. Sunday night, partly cloudy. Not as cool with lows in the mid-60s. South winds 5 to 10 miles an hour. Columbus Day, mostly sunny. Highs in the upper 80s. Southwest winds 10 to 15 miles an hour with gusts up to 25 miles an hour. Monday night, mostly clear. Lows in the upper 60s. Southwest winds 10 to 15 miles an hour with gusts up to 25 miles an hour. Tuesday, sunny. Highs in the lower 80s. Tuesday night, mostly clear until midnight, then becoming partly cloudy. A chance of showers after midnight. Lows around 60. Chance of rain 50%.

10%. Wednesday, showers likely. Highs in the mid-70s. Chance of rain 70%. Wednesday night, mostly cloudy with a 50% chance of showers. Lows in the upper 50s. Thursday, showers likely in the morning, then a chance of showers and thunderstorms in the afternoon. Highs in the lower 70s. Chance of rain 60%. Thursday night, mostly cloudy with a chance of showers. Lows around 50. Chance of rain 50%. Friday, partly sunny. Highs in the mid-60s. Friday night and Saturday, partly cloudy. Lows in the lower 40s. Highs in the upper 50s. Again, the forecast for Galesburg and surrounding areas of central and northwest Illinois for the rest of tonight, mostly clear. Lows in the lower 50s. Southeast winds 5 to 10 miles an hour with gusts up to 20 miles an hour. At 10 p.m. in Galesburg, skies were clear. The temperature was 64 degrees, the dew point was 51, and the relative humidity was 64%. The wind was southeast at 5 miles an hour. The pressure was 30.01 inches and steady. Elsewhere around the area, skies ranged from clear to partly cloudy. It was 65 at Peoria, 65 at Moline, and 66 at Burlington. Quincy reported 62, Macomb reported 61, and Springfield reported 60. And once again at 10 p.m. in Galesburg, under clear skies, the temperature was 64. Looking elsewhere around the Midwest at 10 p.m., Chicago was partly cloudy, and 67. Indianapolis had light rain, and 60. St. Louis was mostly cloudy, and 63. Kansas City was clear, and 66. Des Moines was clear, and 71. Milwaukee was mostly cloudy, and 67. The time is currently 10:49 p.m. Central Daylight Time. 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Now for the official National Weather Service forecast for Galesburg and surrounding areas of central and northwest Illinois. Rest of tonight, mostly clear. Lows in the lower 50s. Southeast winds 5 to 10 miles an hour with gusts up to 20 miles an hour. Sunday, sunny. Highs in the lower 80s. South winds around 5 miles an hour. Sunday night, partly cloudy. Not as cool with lows in the mid-60s. South winds 5 to 10 miles an hour. Columbus Day, mostly sunny. Highs in the upper 80s. Southwest winds 10 to 15 miles an hour with gusts up to 25 miles an hour. Monday night, mostly clear. Lows in the upper 60s. Southwest winds 10 to 15 miles an hour with gusts up to 25 miles an hour. Tuesday, sunny. Highs in the lower 80s. Tuesday night, mostly clear until midnight, then becoming partly cloudy. A chance of showers after midnight. Lows around 60. Chance of rain 50%. Wednesday, showers likely. Highs in the mid-70s. Chance of rain 70%. Wednesday night, mostly cloudy with a 50% chance of showers. Lows in the upper 50s. Thursday, showers likely in the morning, then a chance of showers and thunderstorms in the afternoon. Highs in the lower 70s. Chance of rain 60%. Thursday night, mostly cloudy with a chance of showers. Lows around 50. Chance of rain 50%. Friday, partly sunny. Highs in the mid-60s. Friday night and Saturday, partly cloudy. Lows in the lower 40s. Highs in the upper 50s. Again, the forecast for Galesburg and surrounding areas of central and northwest Illinois for the rest of tonight, mostly clear. Lows in the lower 50s. Southeast winds 5 to 10 miles an hour with gusts up to 20 miles an hour. At 10 p.m. in Galesburg, skies were clear. The temperature was 64 degrees, the dew point was 51, and the relative humidity was 64%. The wind was southeast at 5 miles an hour. The pressure was 30.01 inches and steady. Elsewhere around the area, skies ranged from clear to partly cloudy. It was 65 at Peoria, 65 at Moline, and 66 at Burlington. Quincy reported 62, Macomb reported 61, and Springfield reported

port at 60. And once again at 10 p.m. in Galesburg, under clear skies, the temperature was 64. Looking elsewhere around the Midwest at 10 p.m., Chicago was partly cloudy and 67. Indianapolis had light rain and 60. St. Louis was mostly cloudy and 63. Kansas City was clear and 66. Des Moines was clear and 71. Milwaukee was mostly cloudy and 67. The time is currently 10:53 p.m. Central Daylight Time. 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Now for the official National Weather Service forecast for Galesburg and surrounding areas of central and northwest Illinois. Rest of tonight, mostly clear. Lows in the lower 50s. Southeast winds 5 to 10 miles an hour with gusts up to 20 miles an hour. Sunday, sunny. Highs in the lower 80s. South winds around 5 miles an hour. Sunday night, partly cloudy. Not as cool with lows in the mid-60s. South winds 5 to 10 miles an hour. Columbus Day, mostly sunny. Highs in the upper 80s. Southwest winds 10 to 15 miles an hour with gusts up to 25 miles an hour. Monday night, mostly clear. Lows in the upper 60s. Southwest winds 10 to 15 miles an hour with gusts up to 25 miles an hour. Tuesday, sunny. Highs in the lower 80s. Tuesday night, mostly clear until midnight, then becoming partly cloudy. A chance of showers after midnight. Lows around 60. Chance of rain 50%. Wednesday, showers likely. Highs in the mid-70s. Chance of rain 70%. Wednesday night, mostly cloudy with a 50% chance of showers. Lows in the upper 50s. Thursday, showers likely in the morning, then a chance of showers and thunderstorms in the afternoon. Highs in the lower 70s. Chance of rain 60%. Thursday night, mostly cloudy with a chance of showers. Lows around 50. Chance of rain 50%. Friday, partly sunny. Highs in the mid-60s. Friday night and Saturday, partly cloudy. Lows in the lower 40s. Highs in the upper 50s. Again, the forecast for Galesburg and surrounding areas of central and northwest Illinois for the rest of tonight, mostly clear. Lows in the lower 50s. Southeast winds 5 to 10 miles an hour with gusts up to 20 miles an hour. At 10 p.m. in Galesburg, skies were clear. The temperature was 64 degrees, the dew point was 51, and the relative humidity was 64%. The wind was southeast at 5 miles an hour. The pressure was 30.01 inches and steady. Elsewhere around the area, skies ranged from clear to partly cloudy. It was 65 at Peoria, 65 at Moline, and 66 at Burlington. Quincy reported 62, Macomb reported 61, and Springfield reported 60. And once again at 10 p.m. in Galesburg, under clear skies, the temperature was 64. Looking elsewhere around the Midwest at 10 p.m., Chicago was partly cloudy and 67. Indianapolis had light rain and 60. St. Louis was mostly cloudy and 63. Kansas City was clear and 66. Des Moines was clear and 71. Milwaukee was mostly cloudy and 67. The time is currently 10:56 p.m. Central Daylight Time. 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Now for the official National Weather Service forecast for Galesburg and surrounding areas of central and northwest Illinois. Rest of tonight, mostly clear. Lows in the lower 50s. Southeast winds 5 to 10 miles an hour with gusts up to 20 miles an hour. Sunday, sunny. Highs in the lower 80s. South winds around 5 miles an hour. Sunday night, partly cloudy. Not as cool with lows in the mid-60s. South winds 5 to 10 miles an hour. Columbus Day, mostly sunny. Highs in the upper 80s. Southwest winds 10 to 15 miles an hour with gusts up to 25 miles an hour. Monday night, mostly clear. Lows in the upper 60s. Southwest winds 10 to

15 miles an hour with gusts up to 25 miles an hour. Tuesday, sunny. Highs in the lower 80s. Tuesday night, mostly clear until midnight, then becoming partly cloudy. A chance of showers after midnight. Lows around 60. Chance of rain 50%. Wednesday, showers likely. Highs in the mid-70s. Chance of rain 70%. Wednesday night, mostly cloudy with a 50% chance of showers. Lows in the upper 50s. Thursday, showers likely in the morning, then a chance of showers and thunderstorms in the afternoon. Highs in the lower 70s. Chance of rain 60%. Thursday night, mostly cloudy with a chance of showers. Lows around 50. Chance of rain 50%. Friday, partly sunny. Highs in the mid-60s. Friday night and Saturday, partly cloudy. Lows in the lower 40s. Highs in the upper 50s. Again, the forecast for Galesburg and surrounding areas of central and northwest Illinois for the rest of tonight, mostly clear. Lows in the lower 50s. Southeast winds 5 to 10 miles an hour with gusts up to 20 miles an hour. At 10 p.m. in Galesburg, skies were clear. The temperature was 64 degrees, the dew point was 51, and the relative humidity was 64%. The wind was southeast at 5 miles an hour. The pressure was 30.01 inches and steady. Elsewhere around the area, skies ranged from clear to partly cloudy. It was 65 at Peoria, 65 at Moline, and 66 at Burlington. Quincy reported 62, Macomb reported 61, and Springfield reported 60. And once again at 10 p.m. in Galesburg, under clear skies, the temperature was 64. Looking elsewhere around the Midwest at 10 p.m., Chicago was partly cloudy, and 67. Indianapolis had light rain, and 60. St. Louis was mostly cloudy, and 63. Kansas City was clear, and 66. Des Moines was clear, and 71. Milwaukee was mostly cloudy, and 67. The time is currently 11 p.m. Central Daylight Time. 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Now for the official National Weather Service forecast for Galesburg and surrounding areas of central and northwest Illinois. Rest of tonight, mostly clear. Lows in the lower 50s. Southeast winds 5 to 10 miles an hour with gusts up to 20 miles an hour. Sunday, sunny. Highs in the lower 80s. South winds around 5 miles an hour. Sunday night, partly cloudy. Not as cool with lows in the mid-60s. South winds 5 to 10 miles an hour. Columbus Day, mostly sunny. Highs in the upper 80s. Southwest winds 10 to 15 miles an hour with gusts up to 25 miles an hour. Monday night, mostly clear. Lows in the upper 60s. Southwest winds 10 to 15 miles an hour with gusts up to 25 miles an hour. Tuesday, sunny. Highs in the lower 80s. Tuesday night, mostly clear until midnight, then becoming partly cloudy. A chance of showers after midnight. Lows around 60. Chance of rain 50%. Wednesday, showers likely. Highs in the mid-70s. Chance of rain 70%. Wednesday night, mostly cloudy with a 50% chance of showers. Lows in the upper 50s. Thursday, showers likely in the morning, then a chance of showers and thunderstorms in the afternoon. Highs in the lower 70s. Chance of rain 60%. Thursday night, mostly cloudy with a chance of showers. Lows around 50. Chance of rain 50%. Friday, partly sunny. Highs in the mid-60s. Friday night and Saturday, partly cloudy. Lows in the lower 40s. Highs in the upper 50s. Again, the forecast for Galesburg and surrounding areas of central and northwest Illinois for the rest of tonight, mostly clear. Lows in the lower 50s. Southeast winds 5 to 10 miles an hour with gusts up to 20 miles an hour. The time is currently 11:02 p.m. Central Daylight Time. 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

Washington. Quincy reported 61, Macomb reported 61, and Springfield reported 58. And once again at 11 p.m. in Galesburg, under clear skies, the temperature was 63. Looking elsewhere around the Midwest at 11 p.m., Chicago was partly cloudy and 65. Indianapolis was cloudy and 61. St. Louis was partly cloudy and 63. Kansas City was clear and 66. Des Moines was clear and 70. Milwaukee was partly cloudy and 66. The time is currently 11:08 p.m. Central Daylight Time. 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Now for the official National Weather Service forecast for Galesburg and surrounding areas of central and northwest Illinois. Rest of tonight, mostly clear. Lows in the lower 50s. Southeast winds 5 to 10 miles an hour with gusts up to 20 miles an hour. Sunday, sunny. Highs in the lower 80s. South winds around 5 miles an hour. Sunday night, partly cloudy. Not as cool with lows in the mid-60s. South winds 5 to 10 miles an hour. Columbus Day, mostly sunny. Highs in the upper 80s. Southwest winds 10 to 15 miles an hour with gusts up to 25 miles an hour. Monday night, mostly clear. Lows in the upper 60s. Southwest winds 10 to 15 miles an hour with gusts up to 25 miles an hour. Tuesday, sunny. Highs in the lower 80s. Tuesday night, mostly clear until midnight, then becoming partly cloudy. A chance of showers after midnight. Lows around 60. Chance of rain 50%. Wednesday, showers likely. Highs in the mid-70s. Chance of rain 70%. Wednesday night, mostly cloudy with a 50% chance of showers. Lows in the upper 50s. Thursday, showers likely in the morning, then a chance of showers and thunderstorms in the afternoon. Highs in the lower 70s. Chance of rain 60%. Thursday night, mostly cloudy with a chance of showers. Lows around 50. Chance of rain 50%. Friday, partly sunny. Highs in the mid-60s. Friday night and Saturday, partly cloudy. Lows in the lower 40s. Highs in the upper 50s. Again, the forecast for Galesburg and surrounding areas of central and northwest Illinois for the rest of tonight, mostly clear. Lows in the lower 50s. Southeast winds 5 to 10 miles an hour with gusts up to 20 miles an hour. At 11 p.m. in Galesburg, skies were clear. The temperature was 63 degrees, the dew point was 52, and the relative humidity was 67%. The wind was southeast at 5 miles an hour. The pressure was 30.01 inches and steady. Elsewhere around the area, skies ranged from clear to partly cloudy. It was 62 at Peoria, 64 at Moline, and 66 at Burlington. Quincy reported 61, Macomb reported 61, and Springfield reported 58. And once again at 11 p.m. in Galesburg, under clear skies, the temperature was 63. Looking elsewhere around the Midwest at 11 p.m., Chicago was partly cloudy and 65. Indianapolis was cloudy and 61. St. Louis was partly cloudy and 63. Kansas City was clear and 66. Des Moines was clear and 70. Milwaukee was partly cloudy and 66. The time is currently 11:11 p.m. Central Daylight Time. 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Now for the official National Weather Service forecast for Galesburg and surrounding areas of central and northwest Illinois. Rest of tonight, mostly clear. Lows in the lower 50s. Southeast winds 5 to 10 miles an hour with gusts up to 20 miles an hour. Sunday, sunny. Highs in the lower 80s. South winds around 5 miles an hour. Sunday night, partly cloudy. Not as cool with lows in the mid-60s. South winds 5 to 10 miles an hour. Columbus Day, mostly sunny. Highs in the upper 80s. Southwest winds 10 to 15 miles an hour with gusts up to 25 miles an hour.

hour. Monday night, mostly clear. Lows in the upper 60s. Southwest winds 10 to 15 miles an hour with gusts up to 25 miles an hour. Tuesday, sunny. Highs in the lower 80s. Tuesday night, mostly clear until midnight, then becoming partly cloudy. A chance of showers after midnight. Lows around 60. Chance of rain 50%. Wednesday, showers likely. Highs in the mid-70s. Chance of rain 70%. Wednesday night, mostly cloudy with a 50% chance of showers. Lows in the upper 50s. Thursday, showers likely in the morning, then a chance of showers and thunderstorms in the afternoon. Highs in the lower 70s. Chance of rain 60%. Thursday night, mostly cloudy with a chance of showers. Lows around 50. Chance of rain 50%. Friday, partly sunny. Highs in the mid-60s. Friday night and Saturday, partly cloudy. Lows in the lower 40s. Highs in the upper 50s. Again, the forecast for Galesburg and surrounding areas of central and northwest Illinois for the rest of tonight, mostly clear. Lows in the lower 50s. Southeast winds 5 to 10 miles an hour with gusts up to 20 miles an hour. 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Programming originates from NOAA's National Weather Service office in Lincoln. 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At 11 p.m. in Galesburg, skies were clear. The temperature was 63 degrees, the dew point was 52, and the relative humidity was 67%. The wind was southeast at 5 miles an hour. The pressure was 30.01 inches and steady. Elsewhere around the area, skies ranged from clear to partly cloudy. It was 62 at Peoria, 64 at Moline, and 66 at Burlington. Quincy reported 61, Macomb reported 61, and Springfield reported 58. And once again at 11 p.m. in Galesburg, under clear skies, the temperature was 63. Looking elsewhere around the Midwest at 11 p.m., Chicago was partly cloudy, and 65. Indianapolis was cloudy, and 61. St. Louis was partly cloudy, and 63. Kansas City was clear, and 66. Des Moines was clear, and 70. Milwaukee was partly cloudy, and 66. The time is currently 11:15 p.m. Central Daylight Time. 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Now for the official National Weather Service forecast for Galesburg and surrounding areas of central and northwest Illinois. Rest of tonight, mostly clear. Lows in the lower 50s. Southeast winds 5 to 10 miles an hour with gusts up to 20 miles an hour. Sunday, sunny. Highs in the lower 80s. South winds around 5 miles an hour. Sunday night, partly cloudy. Not as cool with lows in the mid-60s. South winds 5 to 10 miles an hour. Columbus Day, mostly sunny. Highs in the upper 80s. Southwest winds 10 to 15 miles an hour with gusts up to 25 miles an hour. Monday night, mostly clear. Lows in the upper 60s. Southwest winds 10 to 15 miles an hour with gusts up to 25 miles an hour. Tuesday, sunny. Highs in the lower 80s. Tuesday night, mostly clear until midnight, then becoming partly cloudy. A chance of showers after midnight. Lows around 60. Chance of rain 50%. Wednesday, showers likely. Highs in the mid-70s. Chance of rain 70%. Wednesday night, mostly cloudy with a 50% chance of showers. Lows in the upper 50s. Thursday, showers likely in the morning, then a chance of showers and thunderstorms in the afternoon. Highs in the lower 70s. Chance of rain 60%. Thursday night, mostly cloudy with a chance of showers. Lows around 50. Chance of rain 50%. Friday, partly sunny. Highs in the mid-60s.

Friday night and Saturday, partly cloudy. Lows in the lower 40s. Highs in the upper 50s. Again, the forecast for Galesburg and surrounding areas of central and northwest Illinois for the rest of tonight, mostly clear. Lows in the lower 50s. Southeast winds 5 to 10 miles an hour with gusts up to 20 miles an hour. At 11 p.m. in Galesburg, skies were clear. The temperature was 63 degrees, the dew point was 52, and the relative humidity was 67%. The wind was southeast at 5 miles an hour. The pressure was 30.01 inches and steady. Elsewhere around the area, skies ranged from clear to partly cloudy. It was 62 at Peoria, 64 at Moline, and 66 at Burlington. Quincy reported 61, Macomb reported 61, and Springfield reported 58. And once again at 11 p.m. in Galesburg, under clear skies, the temperature was 63. Looking elsewhere around the Midwest at 11 p.m., Chicago was partly cloudy and 65. Indianapolis was cloudy and 61. St. Louis was partly cloudy and 63. Kansas City was clear and 66. Des Moines was clear and 70. Milwaukee was partly cloudy and 66. The time is currently 11:19 p.m. Central Daylight Time. 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Now for the official National Weather Service forecast for Galesburg and surrounding areas of central and northwest Illinois. Rest of tonight, mostly clear. Lows in the lower 50s. Southeast winds 5 to 10 miles an hour with gusts up to 20 miles an hour. Sunday, sunny. Highs in the lower 80s. South winds around 5 miles an hour. Sunday night, partly cloudy. Not as cool with lows in the mid-60s. South winds 5 to 10 miles an hour. Columbus Day, mostly sunny. Highs in the upper 80s. Southwest winds 10 to 15 miles an hour with gusts up to 25 miles an hour. Monday night, mostly clear. Lows in the upper 60s. Southwest winds 10 to 15 miles an hour with gusts up to 25 miles an hour. Tuesday, sunny. Highs in the lower 80s. Tuesday night, mostly clear until midnight, then becoming partly cloudy. A chance of showers after midnight. Lows around 60. Chance of rain 50%. Wednesday, showers likely. Highs in the mid-70s. Chance of rain 70%. Wednesday night, mostly cloudy with a 50% chance of showers. Lows in the upper 50s. Thursday, showers likely in the morning, then a chance of showers and thunderstorms in the afternoon. Highs in the lower 70s. Chance of rain 60%. Thursday night, mostly cloudy with a chance of showers. Lows around 50. Chance of rain 50%. Friday, partly sunny. Highs in the mid-60s. Friday night and Saturday, partly cloudy. Lows in the lower 40s. Highs in the upper 50s. Again, the forecast for Galesburg and surrounding areas of central and northwest Illinois for the rest of tonight, mostly clear. Lows in the lower 50s. Southeast winds 5 to 10 miles an hour with gusts up to 20 miles an hour. At 11 p.m. in Galesburg, skies were clear. The temperature was 63 degrees, the dew point was 52, and the relative humidity was 67%. The wind was southeast at 5 miles an hour. The pressure was 30.01 inches and steady. Elsewhere around the area, skies ranged from clear to partly cloudy. It was 62 at Peoria, 64 at Moline, and 66 at Burlington. Quincy reported 61, Macomb reported 61, and Springfield reported 58. And once again at 11 p.m. in Galesburg, under clear skies, the temperature was 63. Looking elsewhere around the Midwest at 11 p.m., Chicago was partly cloudy and 65. Indianapolis was cloudy and 61. St. Louis was partly cloudy and 63. Kansas City was clear and 66. Des Moines was clear and 70. Milwaukee was partly cloudy and 66. The time is currently 11:22 p.m. Central Daylight Time.

light time. 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Now for the official National Weather Service forecast for Galesburg and surrounding areas of central and northwest Illinois. Rest of tonight, mostly clear. Lows in the lower 50s. Southeast winds 5 to 10 miles an hour with gusts up to 20 miles an hour. Sunday, sunny. Highs in the lower 80s. South winds around 5 miles an hour. Sunday night, partly cloudy. Not as cool with lows in the mid-60s. South winds 5 to 10 miles an hour. Columbus Day, mostly sunny. Highs in the upper 80s. Southwest winds 10 to 15 miles an hour with gusts up to 25 miles an hour. Monday night, mostly clear. Lows in the upper 60s. Southwest winds 10 to 15 miles an hour with gusts up to 25 miles an hour. Tuesday, sunny. Highs in the lower 80s. Tuesday night, mostly clear until midnight, then becoming partly cloudy. A chance of showers after midnight. Lows around 60. Chance of rain 50%. Wednesday, showers likely. Highs in the mid-70s. Chance of rain 70%. Wednesday night, mostly cloudy with a 50% chance of showers. Lows in the upper 50s. Thursday, showers likely in the morning, then a chance of showers and thunderstorms in the afternoon. Highs in the lower 70s. Chance of rain 60%. Thursday night, mostly cloudy with a chance of showers. Lows around 50. Chance of rain 50%. Friday, partly sunny. Highs in the mid-60s. Friday night and Saturday, partly cloudy. Lows in the lower 40s. Highs in the upper 50s. Again, the forecast for Galesburg and surrounding areas of central and northwest Illinois for the rest of tonight, mostly clear. Lows in the lower 50s. Southeast winds 5 to 10 miles an hour with gusts up to 20 miles an hour. At 11 p.m. in Galesburg, skies were clear. The temperature was 63 degrees, the dew point was 52, and the relative humidity was 67%. The wind was southeast at 5 miles an hour. The pressure was 30.01 inches and steady. Elsewhere around the area, skies ranged from clear to partly cloudy. It was 62 at Peoria, 64 at Moline, and 66 at Burlington. Quincy reported 61, Macomb reported 61, and Springfield reported 58. And once again at 11 p.m. in Galesburg, under clear skies, the temperature was 63. Looking elsewhere around the Midwest at 11 p.m., Chicago was partly cloudy, and 65. Indianapolis was cloudy, and 61. St. Louis was partly cloudy, and 63. Kansas City was clear, and 66. Des Moines was clear, and 70. Milwaukee was partly cloudy, and 66. The time is currently 11:26 p.m. Central Daylight Time. 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Now for the official National Weather Service forecast for Galesburg and surrounding areas of central and northwest Illinois. Rest of tonight, mostly clear. Lows in the lower 50s. Southeast winds 5 to 10 miles an hour with gusts up to 20 miles an hour. Sunday, sunny. Highs in the lower 80s. South winds around 5 miles an hour. Sunday night, partly cloudy. Not as cool with lows in the mid-60s. South winds 5 to 10 miles an hour. Columbus Day, mostly sunny. Highs in the upper 80s. Southwest winds 10 to 15 miles an hour with gusts up to 25 miles an hour. Monday night, mostly clear. Lows in the upper 60s. Southwest winds 10 to 15 miles an hour with gusts up to 25 miles an hour. Tuesday, sunny. Highs in the lower 80s. Tuesday night, mostly clear until midnight, then becoming partly cloudy. A chance of showers after midnight. Lows around 60. Chance of rain 50%. Wednesday, showers likely. Highs in the mid-70s. Chance of rain 70%. Wednesday night, mostly cloudy with a 50% chance of showers. Lows in the upper 50s.

Thursday. Showers likely in the morning, then a chance of showers and thunderstorms in the afternoon. Highs in the lower 70s. Chance of rain 60%. Thursday night, mostly cloudy with a chance of showers. Lows around 50. Chance of rain 50%. Friday, partly sunny. Highs in the mid-60s. Friday night and Saturday, partly cloudy. Lows in the lower 40s. Highs in the upper 50s. Again, the forecast for Galesburg and surrounding areas of central and northwest Illinois for the rest of tonight, mostly clear. Lows in the lower 50s. Southeast winds 5 to 10 miles an hour with gusts up to 20 miles an hour. At 11 p.m. in Galesburg, skies were clear. The temperature was 63 degrees, the dew point was 52, and the relative humidity was 67%. The wind was southeast at 5 miles an hour. The pressure was 30.01 inches and steady. Elsewhere around the area, skies ranged from clear to partly cloudy. It was 62 at Peoria, 64 at Moline, and 66 at Burlington. Quincy reported 61, Macomb reported 61, and Springfield reported 58. And once again at 11 p.m. in Galesburg, under clear skies, the temperature was 63. Looking elsewhere around the Midwest at 11 p.m., Chicago was partly cloudy, and 65. Indianapolis was cloudy, and 61. St. Louis was partly cloudy, and 63. Kansas City was clear, and 66. Des Moines was clear, and 70. Milwaukee was partly cloudy, and 66. The time is currently 11:29 p.m. Central Daylight Time. 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Now for the official National Weather Service forecast for Galesburg and surrounding areas of central and northwest Illinois. Rest of tonight, mostly clear. Lows in the lower 50s. Southeast winds 5 to 10 miles an hour with gusts up to 20 miles an hour. Sunday, sunny. Highs in the lower 80s. South winds around 5 miles an hour. Sunday night, partly cloudy. Not as cool with lows in the mid-60s. South winds 5 to 10 miles an hour. Columbus Day, mostly sunny. Highs in the upper 80s. Southwest winds 10 to 15 miles an hour with gusts up to 25 miles an hour. Monday night, mostly clear. Lows in the upper 60s. Southwest winds 10 to 15 miles an hour with gusts up to 25 miles an hour. Tuesday, sunny. Highs in the lower 80s. Tuesday night, mostly clear until midnight, then becoming partly cloudy. A chance of showers after midnight. Lows around 60. Chance of rain 50%. Wednesday, showers likely. Highs in the mid-70s. Chance of rain 70%. Wednesday night, mostly cloudy with a 50% chance of showers. Lows in the upper 50s. Thursday, showers likely in the morning, then a chance of showers and thunderstorms in the afternoon. Highs in the lower 70s. Chance of rain 60%. Thursday night, mostly cloudy with a chance of showers. Lows around 50. Chance of rain 50%. Friday, partly sunny. Highs in the mid-60s. Friday night and Saturday, partly cloudy. Lows in the lower 40s. Highs in the upper 50s. Again, the forecast for Galesburg and surrounding areas of central and northwest Illinois for the rest of tonight, mostly clear. Lows in the lower 50s. Southeast winds 5 to 10 miles an hour with gusts up to 20 miles an hour. At 11 p.m. in Galesburg, skies were clear. The temperature was 63 degrees, the dew point was 52, and the relative humidity was 67%. The wind was southeast at 5 miles an hour. The pressure was 30.01 inches and steady. Elsewhere around the area, skies ranged from clear to partly cloudy. It was 62 at Peoria, 64 at Moline, and 66 at Burlington. Quincy reported 61, Macomb reported 61, and Springfield reported 58. And once again at 11 p.m. in Galesburg, under clear skies, the temperature was 63.
Looking elsewhere around the Midwest at 11 p.m., Chicago was partly cloudy and 65. Indianapolis was cloudy and 61. St. Louis was partly cloudy and 63. Kansas City was clear and 66. Des Moines was clear and 70. Milwaukee was partly cloudy and 66. The time is currently 11:33 p.m. Central Daylight Time. 70. Milwaukee was partly cloudy and 66. The time is currently 11:33 p.m. Central Daylight Time. 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Now for the official National Weather Service forecast for Galesburg and surrounding areas of central and northwest Illinois. Rest of tonight, mostly clear. Lows in the lower 50s. Southeast winds 5 to 10 miles an hour with gusts up to 20 miles an hour. Sunday, sunny. Highs in the lower 80s. South winds around 5 miles an hour. Sunday night, partly cloudy. Not as cool with lows in the mid-60s. South winds 5 to 10 miles an hour. Columbus Day, mostly sunny. Highs in the upper 80s. Southwest winds 10 to 15 miles an hour with gusts up to 25 miles an hour. Monday night, mostly clear. Lows in the upper 60s. Southwest winds 10 to 15 miles an hour with gusts up to 25 miles an hour. Tuesday, sunny. Highs in the lower 80s. Tuesday night, mostly clear until midnight, then becoming partly cloudy. A chance of showers after midnight. Lows around 60. Chance of rain 50%. Wednesday, showers likely. Highs in the mid-70s. Chance of rain 70%. Wednesday night, mostly cloudy with a 50% chance of showers. Lows in the upper 50s. Thursday, showers likely in the morning, then a chance of showers and thunderstorms in the afternoon. Highs in the lower 70s. Chance of rain 60%. Thursday night, mostly cloudy with a chance of showers. Lows around 50. Chance of rain 50%. Friday, partly sunny. Highs in the mid-60s. Friday night and Saturday, partly cloudy. Lows in the lower 40s. Highs in the upper 50s. Again, the forecast for Galesburg and surrounding areas of central and northwest Illinois for the rest of tonight, mostly clear. Lows in the lower 50s. Southeast winds 5 to 10 miles an hour with gusts up to 20 miles an hour. Now for the official National Weather Service forecast for Galesburg and surrounding areas of central and northwest Illinois. Rest of tonight, mostly clear. Lows in the lower 50s. Southeast winds 5 to 10 miles an hour with gusts up to 20 miles an hour. Sunday, sunny. Highs in the lower 80s. South winds 5 to 10 miles an hour. Sunday night, mostly clear until midnight, then becoming partly cloudy. Not as cool with lows in the mid-60s. South winds 5 to 10 miles an hour. Columbus Day, mostly sunny. Highs in the upper 80s. Southwest winds 10 to 15 miles an hour with gusts up to 25 miles an hour. Monday night, mostly clear. Lows in the upper 60s. Southwest winds 10 to 15 miles an hour with gusts up to 25 miles an hour. Tuesday, sunny. Highs in the lower 80s. Tuesday night, mostly clear until midnight, then becoming partly cloudy. A chance of showers after midnight. Lows around 60. Chance of rain 50%. Wednesday, showers likely. Highs in the mid-70s. Chance of rain 70%. Wednesday night, mostly cloudy with a 50% chance of showers. Lows in the upper 50s. Thursday, showers likely in the morning, then a chance of showers and thunderstorms in the afternoon. Highs in the lower 70s. Chance of rain 60%. Thursday night, mostly cloudy with a chance of showers. Lows around 50. Chance of rain 50%. Friday, partly sunny. Highs in the mid-60s. Friday night and Saturday, partly cloudy. Lows in the lower 40s. Highs in the upper 50s.
Again, the forecast for Galesburg and surrounding areas of central and northwest Illinois for the rest of tonight, mostly clear. Lows in the

lower 50s. Southeast winds 5 to 10 miles an hour with gusts up to 20 miles an hour. At 11 p.m. in Galesburg, skies were clear. The temperature was 63 degrees, the dew point was 52, and the relative humidity was 67%. The wind was southeast at 5 miles an hour. The pressure was 30.01 inches and steady. Elsewhere around the area, skies ranged from clear to partly cloudy. It was 62 at Peoria, 64 at Moline, and 66 at Burlington. Quincy reported 61, Macomb reported 61, and Springfield reported 58. And once again at 11 p.m. in Galesburg, under clear skies, the temperature was 63. Looking elsewhere around the Midwest at 11 p.m., Chicago was partly cloudy and 65. Indianapolis was cloudy and 61. St. Louis was partly cloudy and 63. Kansas City was clear and 66. Des Moines was clear and 70. Milwaukee was partly cloudy and 66. The time is currently 11:38 p.m. Central Daylight Time. 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Now for the official National Weather Service forecast for Galesburg and surrounding areas of central and northwest Illinois. Rest of tonight, mostly clear. Lows in the lower 50s. Southeast winds 5 to 10 miles an hour with gusts up to 20 miles an hour. Sunday, sunny. Highs in the lower 80s. South winds 5 to 10 miles an hour. Sunday night, mostly clear until midnight, then becoming partly cloudy. Not as cool with lows in the mid-60s. South winds 5 to 10 miles an hour. Columbus Day, mostly sunny. Highs in the upper 80s. Southwest winds 10 to 15 miles an hour with gusts up to 25 miles an hour. Monday night, mostly clear. Lows in the upper 60s. Southwest winds 10 to 15 miles an hour with gusts up to 25 miles an hour. Tuesday, sunny. Highs in the lower 80s. Tuesday night, mostly clear until midnight, then becoming partly cloudy. A chance of showers after midnight. Lows around 60. Chance of rain 50%. Wednesday, showers likely. Highs in the mid-70s. Chance of rain 70%. Wednesday night, mostly cloudy with a 50% chance of showers. Lows in the upper 50s. Thursday, showers likely in the morning, then a chance of showers and thunderstorms in the afternoon. Highs in the lower 70s. Chance of rain 60%. Thursday night, mostly cloudy with a chance of showers. Lows around 50. Chance of rain 50%. Friday, partly sunny. Highs in the mid-60s. Friday night and Saturday, partly cloudy. Lows in the lower 40s. Highs in the upper 50s. Again, the forecast for Galesburg and surrounding areas of central and northwest Illinois for the rest of tonight, mostly clear. Lows in the lower 50s. Southeast winds 5 to 10 miles an hour with gusts up to 20 miles an hour. At 11 p.m. in Galesburg, skies were clear. The temperature was 63 degrees, the dew point was 52, and the relative humidity was 67%. The wind was southeast at 5 miles an hour. The pressure was 30.01 inches and steady. Elsewhere around the area, skies ranged from clear to partly cloudy. It was 62 at Peoria, 64 at Moline, and 66 at Burlington. Quincy reported 61, Macomb reported 61, and Springfield reported 58. And once again at 11 p.m. in Galesburg, under clear skies, the temperature was 63. Looking elsewhere around the Midwest at 11 p.m., Chicago was partly cloudy and 65. Indianapolis was cloudy and 61. St. Louis was partly cloudy and 63. Kansas City was clear and 66. Des Moines was clear and 70. Milwaukee was partly cloudy and 66. The time is currently 11:42 p.m. Central Daylight Time. 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Now for the official National Weather Service forecast for Galesburg and surrounding areas of central and

lows in the upper 60s. Southwest winds 10 to 15 miles an hour with gusts up to 25 miles an hour. Tuesday, sunny. Highs in the lower 80s. Tuesday night, mostly clear until midnight, then becoming partly cloudy. A chance of showers after midnight. Lows around 60. Chance of rain 50%. Wednesday, showers likely. Highs in the mid-70s. Chance of rain 70%. Wednesday night, mostly cloudy with a 50% chance of showers. Lows in the upper 50s. Thursday, showers likely in the morning, then a chance of showers and thunderstorms in the afternoon. Highs in the lower 70s. Chance of rain 60%. Thursday night, mostly cloudy with a chance of showers. Lows around 50. Chance of rain 50%. Friday, partly sunny. Highs in the mid-60s. Friday night and Saturday, partly cloudy. Lows in the lower 40s. Highs in the upper 50s. Again, the forecast for Galesburg and surrounding areas of central and northwest Illinois for the rest of tonight, mostly clear. Lows in the lower 50s. Southeast winds 5 to 10 miles an hour with gusts up to 20 miles an hour. At 11 p.m. in Galesburg, skies were clear. The temperature was 63 degrees, the dew point was 52, and the relative humidity was 67%. The wind was southeast at 5 miles an hour. The pressure was 30.01 inches and steady. Elsewhere around the area, skies ranged from clear to partly cloudy. It was 62 at Peoria, 64 at Moline, and 66 at Burlington. Quincy reported 61, Macomb reported 61, and Springfield reported 58. And once again at 11 p.m. in Galesburg, under clear skies, the temperature was 63. Looking elsewhere around the Midwest at 11 p.m., Chicago was partly cloudy, and 65. Indianapolis was cloudy, and 61. St. Louis was partly cloudy, and 63. Kansas City was clear, and 66. Des Moines was clear, and 70. Milwaukee was partly cloudy, and 66. The time is currently 11:45 p.m. Central Daylight Time. 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Now for the official National Weather Service forecast for Galesburg and surrounding areas of central and northwest Illinois. Rest of tonight, mostly clear. Lows in the lower 50s. Southeast winds 5 to 10 miles an hour with gusts up to 20 miles an hour. Sunday, sunny. Highs in the lower 80s. South winds 5 to 10 miles an hour. Sunday night, mostly clear until midnight, then becoming partly cloudy. Not as cool with lows in the mid-60s. South winds 5 to 10 miles an hour. Columbus Day, mostly sunny. Highs in the upper 80s. Southwest winds 10 to 15 miles an hour with gusts up to 25 miles an hour. Monday night, mostly clear. Lows in the upper 60s. Southwest winds 10 to 15 miles an hour with gusts up to 25 miles an hour. Tuesday, sunny. Highs in the lower 80s. Tuesday night, mostly clear until midnight, then becoming partly cloudy. A chance of showers after midnight. Lows around 60. Chance of rain 50%. Wednesday, showers likely. Highs in the mid-70s. Chance of rain 70%. Wednesday night, mostly cloudy with a 50% chance of showers. Lows in the upper 50s. Thursday, showers likely in the morning, then a chance of showers and thunderstorms in the afternoon. Highs in the lower 70s. Chance of rain 60%. Thursday night, mostly cloudy with a chance of showers. Lows around 50. Chance of rain 50%. Friday, partly sunny. Highs in the mid-60s. Friday night and Saturday, partly cloudy. Lows in the lower 40s. Highs in the upper 50s. Again, the forecast for Galesburg and surrounding areas of central and northwest Illinois for the rest of tonight, mostly clear. Lows in the lower 50s. Southeast winds 5 to 10 miles an hour with gusts up to 20 miles an hour. At 11 p.m. in Galesburg, skies were clear. The temperature was

3 degrees. The dew point was 52, and the relative humidity was 67%. The wind was southeast at 5 miles an hour. The pressure was 30.01 inches and steady. Elsewhere around the area, skies ranged from clear to partly cloudy. It was 62 at Peoria, 64 at Moline, and 66 at Burlington. Quincy reported 61, Macomb reported 61, and Springfield reported 58. And once again at 11 p.m. in Galesburg, under clear skies, the temperature was 63. Looking elsewhere around the Midwest at 11 p.m., Chicago was partly cloudy and 65. Indianapolis was cloudy and 61. St. Louis was partly cloudy and 63. Kansas City was clear and 66. Des Moines was clear and 70. Milwaukee was partly cloudy and 66. The time is currently 11:49 p.m. Central Daylight Time. 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Now for the official National Weather Service forecast for Galesburg and surrounding areas of central and northwest Illinois. Rest of tonight, mostly clear. Lows in the lower 50s. Southeast winds 5 to 10 miles an hour with gusts up to 20 miles an hour. Sunday, sunny. Highs in the lower 80s. South winds 5 to 10 miles an hour. Sunday night, mostly clear until midnight, then becoming partly cloudy. Not as cool with lows in the mid-60s. South winds 5 to 10 miles an hour. Columbus Day, mostly sunny. Highs in the upper 80s. Southwest winds 10 to 15 miles an hour with gusts up to 25 miles an hour. Monday night, mostly clear. Lows in the upper 60s. Southwest winds 10 to 15 miles an hour with gusts up to 25 miles an hour. Tuesday, sunny. Highs in the lower 80s. Tuesday night, mostly clear until midnight, then becoming partly cloudy. A chance of showers after midnight. Lows around 60. Chance of rain 50%. Wednesday, showers likely. Highs in the mid-70s. Chance of rain 70%. Wednesday night, mostly cloudy with a 50% chance of showers. Lows in the upper 50s. Thursday, showers likely in the morning, then a chance of showers and thunderstorms in the afternoon. Highs in the lower 70s. Chance of rain 60%. Thursday night, mostly cloudy with a chance of showers. Lows around 50. Chance of rain 50%. Friday, partly sunny. Highs in the mid-60s. Friday night and Saturday, partly cloudy. Lows in the lower 40s. Highs in the upper 50s. Again, the forecast for Galesburg and surrounding areas of central and northwest Illinois for the rest of tonight, mostly clear. Lows in the lower 50s. Southeast winds 5 to 10 miles an hour with gusts up to 20 miles an hour. At 11 p.m. in Galesburg, skies were clear. The temperature was 63 degrees, the dew point was 52, and the relative humidity was 67%. The wind was southeast at 5 miles an hour. The pressure was 30.01 inches and steady. Elsewhere around the area, skies ranged from clear to partly cloudy. It was 62 at Peoria, 64 at Moline, and 66 at Burlington. Quincy reported 61, Macomb reported 61, and Springfield reported 58. And once again at 11 p.m. in Galesburg, under clear skies, the temperature was 63. Looking elsewhere around the Midwest at 11 p.m., Chicago was partly cloudy and 65. Indianapolis was cloudy and 61. St. Louis was partly cloudy and 63. Kansas City was clear and 66. Des Moines was clear and 70. Milwaukee was partly cloudy and 66. The time is currently 11:52 p.m. Central Daylight Time. 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Now for the official National Weather Service forecast for Galesburg and surrounding areas of central and northwest Illinois. Rest of tonight, mostly clear. Lows in the lower 50s. Southeast winds 5 to 10 miles an hour with gusts up to 20 miles an hour.

Sunday, sunny. Highs in the lower 80s. South winds 5 to 10 miles an hour. Sunday night, mostly clear until midnight, then becoming partly cloudy. Not as cool with lows in the mid-60s. South winds 5 to 10 miles an hour. Columbus Day, mostly sunny. Highs in the upper 80s. Southwest winds 10 to 15 miles an hour with gusts up to 25 miles an hour. Monday night, mostly clear. Lows in the upper 60s. Southwest winds 10 to 15 miles an hour with gusts up to 25 miles an hour. Tuesday, sunny. Highs in the lower 80s. Tuesday night, mostly clear until midnight, then becoming partly cloudy. A chance of showers after midnight. Lows around 60. Chance of rain 50%. Wednesday, showers likely. Highs in the mid-70s. Chance of rain 70%. Wednesday night, mostly cloudy with a 50% chance of showers. Lows in the upper 50s. Thursday, showers likely in the morning, then a chance of showers and thunderstorms in the afternoon. Highs in the lower 70s. Chance of rain 60%. Thursday night, mostly cloudy with a chance of showers. Lows around 50. Chance of rain 50%. Friday, partly sunny. Highs in the mid-60s. Friday night and Saturday, partly cloudy. Lows in the lower 40s. Highs in the upper 50s. Again, the forecast for Galesburg and surrounding areas of central and northwest Illinois for the rest of tonight, mostly clear. Lows in the lower 50s. Southeast winds 5 to 10 miles an hour with gusts up to 20 miles an hour. At 11 p.m. in Galesburg, skies were clear. The temperature was 63 degrees, the dew point was 52, and the relative humidity was 67%. The wind was southeast at 5 miles an hour. The pressure was 30.01 inches and steady. Elsewhere around the area, skies ranged from clear to partly cloudy. It was 62 at Peoria, 64 at Moline, and 66 at Burlington. Quincy reported 61, Macomb reported 61, and Springfield reported 58. And once again at 11 p.m. in Galesburg, under clear skies, the temperature was 63. Looking elsewhere around the Midwest at 11 p.m., Chicago was partly cloudy, and 65. Indianapolis was cloudy, and 61. St. Louis was partly cloudy, and 63. Kansas City was clear, and 66. Des Moines was clear, and 70. Milwaukee was partly cloudy, and 66. The time is currently 11:56 p.m. Central Daylight Time. 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Now for the official National Weather Service forecast for Galesburg and surrounding areas of central and northwest Illinois. Rest of tonight, mostly clear. Lows in the lower 50s. Southeast winds 5 to 10 miles an hour with gusts up to 20 miles an hour. Sunday, sunny. Highs in the lower 80s. South winds 5 to 10 miles an hour. Sunday night, mostly clear until midnight, then becoming partly cloudy. Not as cool with lows in the mid-60s. South winds 5 to 10 miles an hour. Columbus Day, mostly sunny. Highs in the upper 80s. Southwest winds 10 to 15 miles an hour with gusts up to 25 miles an hour. Monday night, mostly clear. Lows in the upper 60s. Southwest winds 10 to 15 miles an hour with gusts up to 25 miles an hour. Tuesday, sunny. Highs in the lower 80s. Tuesday night, mostly clear until midnight, then becoming partly cloudy. A chance of showers after midnight. Lows around 60. Chance of rain 50%. Wednesday, showers likely. Highs in the mid-70s. Chance of rain 70%. Wednesday night, mostly cloudy with a 50% chance of showers. Lows in the upper 50s. Thursday, showers likely in the morning, then a chance of showers and thunderstorms in the afternoon. Highs in the lower 70s. Chance of rain 60%. Thursday night, mostly cloudy with a chance of showers. Lows around 50. Chance of rain 50%. Friday, partly sunny.

Highs in the mid-60s. Friday night and Saturday, partly cloudy. Lows in the lower 40s. Highs in the upper 50s. Again, the forecast for Galesburg and surrounding areas of central and northwest Illinois for the rest of tonight, mostly clear. Lows in the lower 50s. Southeast winds 5 to 10 miles an hour with gusts up to 20 miles an hour. At 11 p.m. in Galesburg, skies were clear. The temperature was 63 degrees, the dew point was 52, and the relative humidity was 67%. The wind was southeast at 5 miles an hour. The pressure was 30.01 inches and steady. Elsewhere around the area, skies ranged from clear to partly cloudy. It was 62 at Peoria, 64 at Moline, and 66 at Burlington. Quincy reported 61, Macomb reported 61, and Springfield reported 58. And once again at 11 p.m. in Galesburg, under clear skies, the temperature was 63. Looking elsewhere around the Midwest at 11 p.m., Chicago was partly cloudy, and 65. Indianapolis was cloudy, and 61. St. Louis was partly cloudy, and 63. Kansas City was clear, and 66. Des Moines was clear, and 70. Milwaukee was partly cloudy, and 66. The time is currently 11:59 p.m. Central Daylight Time. 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Now for the official National Weather Service forecast for Galesburg and surrounding areas of central and northwest Illinois. Rest of tonight, mostly clear. Lows in the lower 50s. Southeast winds 5 to 10 miles an hour with gusts up to 20 miles an hour. Sunday, sunny. Highs in the lower 80s. South winds 5 to 10 miles an hour. Sunday night, mostly clear until midnight, then becoming partly cloudy. Not as cool with lows in the mid-60s. South winds 5 to 10 miles an hour. Columbus Day, mostly sunny. Highs in the upper 80s. Southwest winds 10 to 15 miles an hour with gusts up to 25 miles an hour. Monday night, mostly clear. Lows in the upper 60s. Southwest winds 10 to 15 miles an hour with gusts up to 25 miles an hour. Tuesday, sunny. Highs in the lower 80s. Tuesday night, mostly clear until midnight, then becoming partly cloudy. A chance of showers after midnight. Lows around 60. Chance of rain 50%. Wednesday, showers likely. Highs in the mid-70s. Chance of rain 70%. Wednesday night, mostly cloudy with a 50% chance of showers. Lows in the upper 50s. Thursday, showers likely in the morning, then a chance of showers and thunderstorms in the afternoon. Highs in the lower 70s. Chance of rain 60%. Thursday night, mostly cloudy with a chance of showers. Lows around 50. Chance of rain 50%. Friday, partly sunny. Highs in the mid-60s. Friday night and Saturday, partly cloudy. Lows in the lower 40s. Highs in the upper 50s. Again, the forecast for Galesburg and surrounding areas of central and northwest Illinois for the rest of tonight, mostly clear. Lows in the lower 50s. Southeast winds 5 to 10 miles an hour with gusts up to 20 miles an hour. The time is currently 12:02 a.m. Central Daylight Time. 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Now for the official National Weather Service forecast for Galesburg and surrounding areas of central and northwest Illinois. Rest of tonight, mostly clear. Lows in the lower 50s. Southeast winds 5 to 10 miles an hour with gusts up to 20 miles an hour. Sunday, sunny. Highs in the lower 80s. South winds 5 to 10 miles an hour. Sunday night, mostly clear until midnight, then becoming partly cloudy. Not as cool with lows in the mid-60s. South winds 5 to 10 miles an hour. Columbus Day, mostly sunny. Highs in the upper 80s. Southwest winds 10 to 15 miles an hour with gusts up to 25 miles an hour. Monday night, mostly clear. Lows in the upper 60s.

Southwest winds 10 to 15 miles an hour with gusts up to 25 miles an hour. Tuesday, sunny. Highs in the lower 80s. Tuesday night, mostly clear until midnight, then becoming partly cloudy. A chance of showers after midnight. Lows around 60. Chance of rain 50%. Wednesday, showers likely. Highs in the mid-70s. Chance of rain 70%. Wednesday night, mostly cloudy with a 50% chance of showers. Lows in the upper 50s. Thursday, showers likely in the morning, then a chance of showers and thunderstorms in the afternoon. Highs in the lower 70s. Chance of rain 60%. Thursday night, mostly cloudy with a chance of showers. Lows around 50. Chance of rain 50%. Friday, partly sunny. Highs in the mid-60s. Friday night and Saturday, partly cloudy. Lows in the lower 40s. Highs in the upper 50s. Again, the forecast for Galesburg and surrounding areas of central and northwest Illinois for the rest of tonight, mostly clear. Lows in the lower 50s. Southeast winds 5 to 10 miles an hour with gusts up to 20 miles an hour. The time is currently 12:04 a.m. Central Daylight Time. 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Now for the official National Weather Service forecast for Galesburg and surrounding areas of central and northwest Illinois. Rest of tonight, mostly clear. Lows in the lower 50s. Southeast winds 5 to 10 miles an hour with gusts up to 20 miles an hour. Sunday, sunny. Highs in the lower 80s. South winds 5 to 10 miles an hour. Sunday night, mostly clear until midnight, then becoming partly cloudy. Not as cool with lows in the mid-60s. South winds 5 to 10 miles an hour. Columbus Day, mostly sunny. Highs in the upper 80s. Southwest winds 10 to 15 miles an hour with gusts up to 25 miles an hour. Monday night, mostly clear. Lows in the upper 60s. Southwest winds 10 to 15 miles an hour with gusts up to 25 miles an hour. Tuesday, sunny. Highs in the lower 80s. Tuesday night, mostly clear until midnight, then becoming partly cloudy. A chance of showers after midnight. Lows around 60. Chance of rain 50%. Wednesday, showers likely. Highs in the mid-70s. Chance of rain 70%. Wednesday night, mostly cloudy with a 50% chance of showers. Lows in the upper 50s. Thursday, showers likely in the morning, then a chance of showers and thunderstorms in the afternoon. Highs in the lower 70s. Chance of rain 60%. Thursday night, mostly cloudy with a chance of showers. Lows around 50. Chance of rain 50%. Friday, partly sunny. Highs in the mid-60s. Friday night and Saturday, partly cloudy. Lows in the lower 40s. Highs in the upper 50s. Again, the forecast for Galesburg and surrounding areas of central and northwest Illinois for the rest of tonight, mostly clear. Lows in the lower 50s. Southeast winds 5 to 10 miles an hour with gusts up to 20 miles an hour. At midnight in Galesburg, skies were clear. The temperature was 62 degrees, the dew point was 53, and the relative humidity was 72%. The wind was southeast at 6 miles an hour. The pressure was 30.01 inches and steady. Elsewhere around the area, skies ranged from clear to partly cloudy. It was 60 at Peoria, 63 at Moline, and 65 at Burlington. Quincy reported 63, Macomb reported 59, and Springfield reported 57. And once again at midnight in Galesburg, under clear skies, the temperature was 62. Looking elsewhere around the Midwest at midnight, Chicago was partly cloudy, and 64. Indianapolis was cloudy, and 61. St. Louis was partly cloudy, and 60. Kansas City was clear, and 65. Des Moines was clear, and 69. Milwaukee was partly cloudy, and 64. The time is currently 12:08 a.m. Central Daylight Time. 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

66 in Galesburg. Now for the official National Weather Service forecast for Galesburg and surrounding areas of central and northwest Illinois. Rest of tonight, mostly clear. Lows in the lower 50s. Southeast winds 5 to 10 miles an hour with gusts up to 20 miles an hour. Sunday, sunny. Highs in the lower 80s. South winds 5 to 10 miles an hour. Sunday night, mostly clear until midnight, then becoming partly cloudy. Not as cool with lows in the mid-60s. South winds 5 to 10 miles an hour. Columbus Day, mostly sunny. Highs in the upper 80s. Southwest winds 10 to 15 miles an hour with gusts up to 25 miles an hour. Monday night, mostly clear. Lows in the upper 60s. Southwest winds 10 to 15 miles an hour with gusts up to 25 miles an hour. Tuesday, sunny. Highs in the lower 80s. Tuesday night, mostly clear until midnight, then becoming partly cloudy. A chance of showers after midnight. Lows around 60. Chance of rain 50%. Wednesday, showers likely. Highs in the mid-70s. Chance of rain 70%. Wednesday night, mostly cloudy with a 50% chance of showers. Lows in the upper 50s. Thursday, showers likely in the morning, then a chance of showers and thunderstorms in the afternoon. Highs in the lower 70s. Chance of rain 60%. Thursday night, mostly cloudy with a chance of showers. Lows around 50. Chance of rain 50%. Friday, partly sunny. Highs in the mid-60s. Friday night and Saturday, partly cloudy. Lows in the lower 40s. Highs in the upper 50s. Again, the forecast for Galesburg and surrounding areas of central and northwest Illinois for the rest of tonight, mostly clear. Lows in the lower 50s. Southeast winds 5 to 10 miles an hour with gusts up to 20 miles an hour. At midnight in Galesburg, skies were clear. The temperature was 62 degrees, the dew point was 53, and the relative humidity was 72%. The wind was southeast at 6 miles an hour. The pressure was 30.01 inches and steady. Elsewhere around the area, skies ranged from clear to partly cloudy. It was 60 at Peoria, 63 at Moline, and 65 at Burlington. Quincy reported 63, Macomb reported 59, and Springfield reported 57. And once again at midnight in Galesburg, under clear skies, the temperature was 62. Looking elsewhere around the Midwest at midnight, Chicago was partly cloudy, and 64. Indianapolis was cloudy, and 61. St. Louis was partly cloudy, and 60. Kansas City was clear, and 65. Des Moines was clear, and 69. Milwaukee was partly cloudy, and 64. The time is currently 12:11 a.m. Central Daylight Time. 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Now for the official National Weather Service forecast for Galesburg and surrounding areas of central and northwest Illinois. Rest of tonight, mostly clear. Lows in the lower 50s. Southeast winds 5 to 10 miles an hour with gusts up to 20 miles an hour. Sunday, sunny. Highs in the lower 80s. South winds 5 to 10 miles an hour. Sunday night, mostly clear until midnight, then becoming partly cloudy. Not as cool with lows in the mid-60s. South winds 5 to 10 miles an hour. Columbus Day, mostly sunny. Highs in the upper 80s. Southwest winds 10 to 15 miles an hour with gusts up to 25 miles an hour. Monday night, mostly clear. Lows in the upper 60s. Southwest winds 10 to 15 miles an hour with gusts up to 25 miles an hour. Tuesday, sunny. Highs in the lower 80s. Tuesday night, mostly clear until midnight, then becoming partly cloudy. A chance of showers after midnight. Lows around 60. Chance of rain 50%. Wednesday, showers likely. Highs in the mid-70s. Chance of rain 70%. Wednesday night, mostly cloudy with a 50% chance of showers. Lows in the upper 50s. Thursday, showers likely.

in the morning, then a chance of showers and thunderstorms in the afternoon. Highs in the lower 70s. Chance of rain 60%. Thursday night, mostly cloudy with a chance of showers. Lows around 50. Chance of rain 50%. Friday, partly sunny. Highs in the mid-60s. Friday night and Saturday, partly cloudy. Lows in the lower 40s. Highs in the upper 50s. Again, the forecast for Galesburg and surrounding areas of central and northwest Illinois for the rest of tonight, mostly clear. Lows in the lower 50s. Southeast winds 5 to 10 miles an hour with gusts up to 20 miles an hour. 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Programming originates from NOAA's National Weather Service office in Lincoln. KZZ66 serves the following counties: Henry, Knox, Mercer, and Warren. KZZ66 is part of the All Hazards Network of NOAA Weather Radio. At midnight in Galesburg, skies were clear. The temperature was 62 degrees, the dew point was 53, and the relative humidity was 72%. The wind was southeast at 6 miles an hour. The pressure was 30.01 inches and steady. Elsewhere around the area, skies ranged from clear to partly cloudy. It was 60 at Peoria, 63 at Moline, and 65 at Burlington. Quincy reported 63, Macomb reported 59, and Springfield reported 57. And once again at midnight in Galesburg, under clear skies, the temperature was 62. Looking elsewhere around the Midwest at midnight, Chicago was partly cloudy, and 64. Indianapolis was cloudy, and 61. St. Louis was partly cloudy, and 60. Kansas City was clear, and 65. Des Moines was clear, and 69. Milwaukee was partly cloudy, and 64. The time is currently 12:15 a.m. Central Daylight Time. 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Now for the official National Weather Service forecast for Galesburg and surrounding areas of central and northwest Illinois. Rest of tonight, mostly clear. Lows in the lower 50s. Southeast winds 5 to 10 miles an hour with gusts up to 20 miles an hour. Sunday, sunny. Highs in the lower 80s. South winds 5 to 10 miles an hour. Sunday night, mostly clear until midnight, then becoming partly cloudy. Not as cool with lows in the mid-60s. South winds 5 to 10 miles an hour. Columbus Day, mostly sunny. Highs in the upper 80s. Southwest winds 10 to 15 miles an hour with gusts up to 25 miles an hour. Monday night, mostly clear. Lows in the upper 60s. Southwest winds 10 to 15 miles an hour with gusts up to 25 miles an hour. Tuesday, sunny. Highs in the lower 80s. Tuesday night, mostly clear until midnight, then becoming partly cloudy. A chance of showers after midnight. Lows around 60. Chance of rain 50%. Wednesday, showers likely. Highs in the mid-70s. Chance of rain 70%. Wednesday night, mostly cloudy with a 50% chance of showers. Lows in the upper 50s. Thursday, showers likely in the morning, then a chance of showers and thunderstorms in the afternoon. Highs in the lower 70s. Chance of rain 60%. Thursday night, mostly cloudy with a chance of showers. Lows around 50. Chance of rain 50%. Friday, partly sunny. Highs in the mid-60s. Friday night and Saturday, partly cloudy. Lows in the lower 40s. Highs in the upper 50s. Again, the forecast for Galesburg and surrounding areas of central and northwest Illinois for the rest of tonight, mostly clear. Lows in the lower 50s. Southeast winds 5 to 10 miles an hour with gusts up to 20 miles an hour. At midnight in Galesburg, skies were clear. The temperature was 62 degrees, the dew point was 53, and the relative humidity was 72%. The wind was southeast at 6 miles an hour. The pressure was 30.01 inches and steady.

where around the area, skies ranged from clear to partly cloudy. It was 60 at Peoria, 63 at Moline, and 65 at Burlington. Quincy reported 63, Macomb reported 59, and Springfield reported 57. And once again at midnight in Galesburg, under clear skies, the temperature was 62. Looking elsewhere around the Midwest at midnight, Chicago was partly cloudy and 64. Indianapolis was cloudy and 61. St. Louis was partly cloudy and 60. Kansas City was clear and 65. Des Moines was clear and 69. Milwaukee was partly cloudy and 64. The time is currently 12:19 a.m. Central Daylight Time. 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Now for the official National Weather Service forecast for Galesburg and surrounding areas of central and northwest Illinois. Rest of tonight, mostly clear. Lows in the lower 50s. Southeast winds 5 to 10 miles an hour with gusts up to 20 miles an hour. Sunday, sunny. Highs in the lower 80s. South winds 5 to 10 miles an hour. Sunday night, mostly clear until midnight, then becoming partly cloudy. Not as cool with lows in the mid-60s. South winds 5 to 10 miles an hour. Columbus Day, mostly sunny. Highs in the upper 80s. Southwest winds 10 to 15 miles an hour with gusts up to 25 miles an hour. Monday night, mostly clear. Lows in the upper 60s. Southwest winds 10 to 15 miles an hour with gusts up to 25 miles an hour. Tuesday, sunny. Highs in the lower 80s. Tuesday night, mostly clear until midnight, then becoming partly cloudy. A chance of showers after midnight. Lows around 60. Chance of rain 50%. Wednesday, showers likely. Highs in the mid-70s. Chance of rain 70%. Wednesday night, mostly cloudy with a 50% chance of showers. Lows in the upper 50s. Thursday, showers likely in the morning, then a chance of showers and thunderstorms in the afternoon. Highs in the lower 70s. Chance of rain 60%. Thursday night, mostly cloudy with a chance of showers. Lows around 50. Chance of rain 50%. Friday, partly sunny. Highs in the mid-60s. Friday night and Saturday, partly cloudy. Lows in the lower 40s. Highs in the upper 50s. Again, the forecast for Galesburg and surrounding areas of central and northwest Illinois for the rest of tonight, mostly clear. Lows in the lower 50s. Southeast winds 5 to 10 miles an hour with gusts up to 20 miles an hour. At midnight in Galesburg, skies were clear. The temperature was 62 degrees, the dew point was 53, and the relative humidity was 72%. The wind was southeast at 6 miles an hour. The pressure was 30.01 inches and steady. Elsewhere around the area, skies ranged from clear to partly cloudy. It was 60 at Peoria, 63 at Moline, and 65 at Burlington. Quincy reported 63, Macomb reported 59, and Springfield reported 57. And once again at midnight in Galesburg, under clear skies, the temperature was 62. Looking elsewhere around the Midwest at midnight, Chicago was partly cloudy and 64. Indianapolis was cloudy and 61. St. Louis was partly cloudy and 60. Kansas City was clear and 65. Des Moines was clear and 69. Milwaukee was partly cloudy and 64. 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Now for the official National Weather Service forecast for Galesburg and surrounding areas of central and northwest Illinois. Rest of tonight, mostly clear. Lows in the lower 50s. Southeast winds 5 to 10 miles an hour with gusts up to 20 miles an hour. Sunday, sunny. Highs in the lower 80s. South winds 5 to 10 miles an hour. Sunday night, mostly clear until midnight, then becoming partly cloudy. Not as cool with lows in the mid-60s. South

Winds 5 to 10 miles an hour. Columbus Day, mostly sunny. Highs in the upper 80s. Southwest winds 10 to 15 miles an hour with gusts up to 25 miles an hour. Monday night, mostly clear. Lows in the upper 60s. Southwest winds 10 to 15 miles an hour with gusts up to 25 miles an hour. Tuesday, sunny. Highs in the lower 80s. Tuesday night, mostly clear until midnight, then becoming partly cloudy. A chance of showers after midnight. Lows around 60. Chance of rain 50%. Wednesday, showers likely. Highs in the mid-70s. Chance of rain 70%. Wednesday night, mostly cloudy with a 50% chance of showers. Lows in the upper 50s. Thursday, showers likely in the morning, then a chance of showers and thunderstorms in the afternoon. Highs in the lower 70s. Chance of rain 60%. Thursday night, mostly cloudy with a chance of showers. Lows around 50. Chance of rain 50%. Friday, partly sunny. Highs in the mid-60s. Friday night and Saturday, partly cloudy. Lows in the lower 40s. Highs in the upper 50s. Again, the forecast for Galesburg and surrounding areas of central and northwest Illinois for the rest of tonight, mostly clear. Lows in the lower 50s. Southeast winds 5 to 10 miles an hour with gusts up to 20 miles an hour. At midnight in Galesburg, skies were clear. The temperature was 62 degrees, the dew point was 53, and the relative humidity was 72%. The wind was southeast at 6 miles an hour. The pressure was 30.01 inches and steady. Elsewhere around the area, skies ranged from clear to partly cloudy. It was 60 at Peoria, 63 at Moline, and 65 at Burlington. Quincy reported 63, Macomb reported 59, and Springfield reported 57. And once again at midnight in Galesburg, under clear skies, the temperature was 62. Looking elsewhere around the Midwest at midnight, Chicago was partly cloudy, and 64. Indianapolis was cloudy, and 60. St. Louis was partly cloudy, and 60. Kansas City was clear, and 65. Des Moines was clear, and 69. Milwaukee was partly cloudy, and 64. The time is currently 12:26 a.m. Central Daylight Time. 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Now for the official National Weather Service forecast for Galesburg and surrounding areas of central and northwest Illinois. Rest of tonight, mostly clear. Lows in the lower 50s. Southeast winds 5 to 10 miles an hour with gusts up to 20 miles an hour. Sunday, sunny. Highs in the lower 80s. South winds 5 to 10 miles an hour. Sunday night, mostly clear until midnight, then becoming partly cloudy. Not as cool with lows in the mid-60s. South winds 5 to 10 miles an hour. Columbus Day, mostly sunny. Highs in the upper 80s. Southwest winds 10 to 15 miles an hour with gusts up to 25 miles an hour. Monday night, mostly clear. Lows in the upper 60s. Southwest winds 10 to 15 miles an hour with gusts up to 25 miles an hour. Tuesday, sunny. Highs in the lower 80s. Tuesday night, mostly clear until midnight, then becoming partly cloudy. A chance of showers after midnight. Lows around 60. Chance of rain 50%. Wednesday, showers likely. Highs in the mid-70s. Chance of rain 70%. Wednesday night, mostly cloudy with a 50% chance of showers. Lows in the upper 50s. Thursday, showers likely in the morning, then a chance of showers and thunderstorms in the afternoon. Highs in the lower 70s. Chance of rain 60%. Thursday night, mostly cloudy with a chance of showers. Lows around 50. Chance of rain 50%. Friday, partly sunny. Highs in the mid-60s. Friday night and Saturday, partly cloudy. Lows in the lower 40s. Highs in the upper 50s. Again, the forecast for Galesburg and surrounding areas of central and northwest Illinois for the rest of tonight, mostly clear.

Lows in the lower 50s. Southeast wind 5 to 10 miles an hour with gusts up to 20 miles an hour. At midnight in Galesburg, skies were clear. The temperature was 62 degrees, the dew point was 53, and the relative humidity was 72%. The wind was southeast at 6 miles an hour. The pressure was 30.01 inches and steady. Elsewhere around the area, skies ranged from clear to partly cloudy. It was 60 at Peoria, 63 at Moline, and 65 at Burlington. Quincy reported 63, Macomb reported 59, and Springfield reported 57. And once again at midnight in Galesburg, under clear skies, the temperature was 62. Looking elsewhere around the Midwest at midnight, Chicago was partly cloudy, and 64. Indianapolis was cloudy, and 60. St. Louis was partly cloudy, and 60. Kansas City was clear, and 65. Des Moines was clear, and 69. Milwaukee was partly cloudy, and 64. The time is currently 12:29 a.m. Central Daylight Time. 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Now for the official National Weather Service forecast for Galesburg and surrounding areas of central and northwest Illinois. Rest of tonight, mostly clear. Lows in the lower 50s. Southeast winds 5 to 10 miles an hour with gusts up to 20 miles an hour. Sunday, sunny. Highs in the lower 80s. South winds 5 to 10 miles an hour. Sunday night, mostly clear until midnight, then becoming partly cloudy. Not as cool with lows in the mid-60s. South winds 5 to 10 miles an hour. Columbus Day, mostly sunny. Highs in the upper 80s. Southwest winds 10 to 15 miles an hour with gusts up to 25 miles an hour. Monday night, mostly clear. Lows in the upper 60s. Southwest winds 10 to 15 miles an hour with gusts up to 25 miles an hour. Tuesday, sunny. Highs in the lower 80s. Tuesday night, mostly clear until midnight, then becoming partly cloudy. A chance of showers after midnight. Lows around 60. Chance of rain 50%. Wednesday, showers likely. Highs in the mid-70s. Chance of rain 70%. Wednesday night, mostly cloudy with a 50% chance of showers. Lows in the upper 50s. Thursday, showers likely in the morning, then a chance of showers and thunderstorms in the afternoon. Highs in the lower 70s. Chance of rain 60%. Thursday night, mostly cloudy with a chance of showers. Lows around 50. Chance of rain 50%. Friday, partly sunny. Highs in the mid-60s. Friday night and Saturday, partly cloudy. Lows in the lower 40s. Highs in the upper 50s. Again, the forecast for Galesburg and surrounding areas of central and northwest Illinois for the rest of tonight, mostly clear. Lows in the lower 50s. Southeast winds 5 to 10 miles an hour with gusts up to 20 miles an hour. At midnight in Galesburg, skies were clear. The temperature was 62 degrees, the dew point was 53, and the relative humidity was 72%. The wind was southeast at 6 miles an hour. The pressure was 30.01 inches and steady. Elsewhere around the area, skies ranged from clear to partly cloudy. It was 60 at Peoria, 63 at Moline, and 65 at Burlington. Quincy reported 63, Macomb reported 59, and Springfield reported 57. And once again at midnight in Galesburg, under clear skies, the temperature was 62. Looking elsewhere around the Midwest at midnight, Chicago was partly cloudy, and 64. Indianapolis was cloudy, and 60. St. Louis was partly cloudy, and 60. Kansas City was clear, and 65. Des Moines was clear, and 69. Milwaukee was partly cloudy, and 64. The time is currently 12:33 a.m. Central Daylight Time. 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

Galesburg. Now for the official National Weather Service forecast for Galesburg and surrounding areas of central and northwest Illinois. Rest of tonight, mostly clear. Lows in the lower 50s. Southeast winds 5 to 10 miles an hour with gusts up to 20 miles an hour. Sunday, sunny. Highs in the lower 80s. South winds 5 to 10 miles an hour. Sunday night, mostly clear until midnight, then becoming partly cloudy. Not as cool with lows in the mid-60s. South winds 5 to 10 miles an hour. Columbus Day, mostly sunny. Highs in the upper 80s. Southwest winds 10 to 15 miles an hour with gusts up to 25 miles an hour. Monday night, mostly clear. Lows in the upper 60s. Southwest winds 10 to 15 miles an hour with gusts up to 25 miles an hour. Tuesday, sunny. Highs in the lower 80s. Tuesday night, mostly clear until midnight, then becoming partly cloudy. A chance of showers after midnight. Lows around 60. Chance of rain 50%. Wednesday, showers likely. Highs in the mid-70s. Chance of rain 70%. Wednesday night, mostly cloudy with a 50% chance of showers. Lows in the upper 50s. Thursday, showers likely in the morning, then a chance of showers and thunderstorms in the afternoon. Highs in the lower 70s. Chance of rain 60%. Thursday night, mostly cloudy with a chance of showers. Lows around 50. Chance of rain 50%. Friday, partly sunny. Highs in the mid-60s. Friday night and Saturday, partly cloudy. Lows in the lower 40s. Highs in the upper 50s. Again, the forecast for Galesburg and surrounding areas of central and northwest Illinois for the rest of tonight, mostly clear. Lows in the lower 50s. Southeast winds 5 to 10 miles an hour with gusts up to 20 miles an hour. At midnight in Galesburg, skies were clear. The temperature was 62 degrees, the dew point was 53, and the relative humidity was 72%. The wind was southeast at 6 miles an hour. The pressure was 30.01 inches and steady. Elsewhere around the area, skies ranged from clear to partly cloudy. It was 60 at Peoria, 63 at Moline, and 65 at Burlington. Quincy reported 63, Macomb reported 59, and Springfield reported 57. And once again at midnight in Galesburg, under clear skies, the temperature was 62. Looking elsewhere around the Midwest at midnight, Chicago was partly cloudy, and 64. Indianapolis was cloudy, and 60. St. Louis was partly cloudy, and 60. Kansas City was clear, and 65. Des Moines was clear, and 69. Milwaukee was partly cloudy, and 64. The time is currently 12:36 a.m. Central Daylight Time. 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Now for the official National Weather Service forecast for Galesburg and surrounding areas of central and northwest Illinois. Rest of tonight, mostly clear. Lows in the lower 50s. Southeast winds 5 to 10 miles an hour with gusts up to 20 miles an hour. Sunday, sunny. Highs in the lower 80s. South winds 5 to 10 miles an hour. Sunday night, mostly clear until midnight, then becoming partly cloudy. Not as cool with lows in the mid-60s. South winds 5 to 10 miles an hour. Columbus Day, mostly sunny. Highs in the upper 80s. Southwest winds 10 to 15 miles an hour with gusts up to 25 miles an hour. Monday night, mostly clear. Lows in the upper 60s. Southwest winds 10 to 15 miles an hour with gusts up to 25 miles an hour. Tuesday, sunny. Highs in the lower 80s. Tuesday night, mostly clear until midnight, then becoming partly cloudy. A chance of showers after midnight. Lows around 60. Chance of rain 50%. Wednesday, showers likely. Highs in the mid-70s. Chance of rain 70%. Wednesday night, mostly cloudy with a 50% chance of showers. Lows in the upper 50s. Thursday, showers likely in the morning.

a chance of showers and thunderstorms in the afternoon. Highs in the lower 70s. Chance of rain 60%. Thursday night, mostly cloudy with a chance of showers. Lows around 50. Chance of rain 50%. Friday, partly sunny. Highs in the mid-60s. Friday night and Saturday, partly cloudy. Lows in the lower 40s. Highs in the upper 50s. Again, the forecast for Galesburg and surrounding areas of central and northwest Illinois for the rest of tonight, mostly clear. Lows in the lower 50s. Southeast winds 5 to 10 miles an hour with gusts up to 20 miles an hour. Now for the official National Weather Service forecast for Galesburg and surrounding areas of central and northwest Illinois. Rest of tonight, mostly clear. Lows in the lower 50s. Southeast winds 5 to 10 miles an hour with gusts up to 20 miles an hour. Sunday, sunny. Highs in the lower 80s. South winds 5 to 10 miles an hour. Sunday night, mostly clear until midnight, then becoming partly cloudy. Not as cool with lows in the mid-60s. South winds 5 to 10 miles an hour. Columbus Day, mostly sunny. Highs in the upper 80s. Southwest winds 10 to 15 miles an hour with gusts up to 25 miles an hour. Monday night, mostly clear. Lows in the upper 60s. Southwest winds 10 to 15 miles an hour with gusts up to 25 miles an hour. Tuesday, sunny. Highs in the lower 80s. Tuesday night, mostly clear until midnight, then becoming partly cloudy. A chance of showers after midnight. Lows around 60. Chance of rain 50%. Wednesday, showers likely. Highs in the mid-70s. Chance of rain 70%. Wednesday night, mostly cloudy with a 50% chance of showers. Lows in the upper 50s. Thursday, showers likely in the morning, then a chance of showers and thunderstorms in the afternoon. Highs in the lower 70s. Chance of rain 60%. Thursday night, mostly cloudy with a chance of showers. Lows around 50. Chance of rain 50%. Friday, partly sunny. Highs in the mid-60s. Friday night and Saturday, partly cloudy. Lows in the lower 40s. Highs in the upper 50s. Again, the forecast for Galesburg and surrounding areas of central and northwest Illinois for the rest of tonight, mostly clear. Lows in the lower 50s. Southeast winds 5 to 10 miles an hour with gusts up to 20 miles an hour. At midnight in Galesburg, skies were clear. The temperature was 62 degrees, the dew point was 53, and the relative humidity was 72%. The wind was southeast at 6 miles an hour. The pressure was 30.01 inches and steady. Elsewhere around the area, skies ranged from clear to partly cloudy. It was 60 at Peoria, 63 at Moline, and 65 at Burlington. Quincy reported 63, Macomb reported 59, and Springfield reported 57. And once again at midnight in Galesburg, under clear skies, the temperature was 62. Looking elsewhere, around the Midwest at midnight, Chicago was partly cloudy, and 64. Indianapolis was cloudy, and 60. St. Louis was partly cloudy, and 60. Kansas City was clear, and 65. Des Moines was clear, and 69. Milwaukee was partly cloudy, and 64. The time is currently 12:42 a.m. Central Daylight Time. 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Now for the official National Weather Service forecast for Galesburg and surrounding areas of central and northwest Illinois. Rest of tonight, mostly clear. Lows in the lower 50s. Southeast winds 5 to 10 miles an hour with gusts up to 20 miles an hour. Sunday, sunny. Highs in the lower 80s. South winds 5 to 10 miles an hour. Sunday night, mostly clear until midnight, then becoming partly cloudy. Not as cool with lows in the mid-60s. South winds 5 to 10 miles an hour. Columbus Day, mostly sunny. Highs in the upper 80s. Southwest winds 10 to 15 miles an hour with gusts up to 25 miles an hour.

Thunderstorms in the afternoon. Highs in the lower 70s. Chance of rain 60%. Thursday night, mostly cloudy with a chance of showers. Lows around 50. Chance of rain 50%. Friday, partly sunny. Highs in the mid-60s. Friday night and Saturday, partly cloudy. Lows in the lower 40s. Highs in the upper 50s. Again, the forecast for Galesburg and surrounding areas of central and northwest Illinois for the rest of tonight, mostly clear. Lows in the lower 50s. Southeast winds 5 to 10 miles an hour with gusts up to 20 miles an hour. At midnight in Galesburg, skies were clear. The temperature was 62 degrees, the dew point was 53, and the relative humidity was 72%. The wind was southeast at 6 miles an hour. The pressure was 30.01 inches and steady. Elsewhere around the area, skies ranged from clear to partly cloudy. It was 60 at Peoria, 63 at Moline, and 65 at Burlington. Quincy reported 63, Macomb reported 59, and Springfield reported 57. And once again at midnight in Galesburg, under clear skies, the temperature was 62. Looking elsewhere around the Midwest at midnight, Chicago was partly cloudy, and 64. Indianapolis was cloudy, and 60. St. Louis was partly cloudy, and 60. Kansas City was clear, and 65. Des Moines was clear, and 69. Milwaukee was partly cloudy, and 64. The time is currently 12:45 a.m. Central Daylight Time. 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Now for the official National Weather Service forecast for Galesburg and surrounding areas of central and northwest Illinois. Rest of tonight, mostly clear. Lows in the lower 50s. Southeast winds 5 to 10 miles an hour with gusts up to 20 miles an hour. Sunday, sunny. Highs in the lower 80s. South winds 5 to 10 miles an hour. Sunday night, mostly clear until midnight, then becoming partly cloudy. Not as cool with lows in the mid-60s. South winds 5 to 10 miles an hour. Columbus Day, mostly sunny. Highs in the upper 80s. Southwest winds 10 to 15 miles an hour with gusts up to 25 miles an hour. Monday night, mostly clear. Lows in the upper 60s. Southwest winds 10 to 15 miles an hour with gusts up to 25 miles an hour. Tuesday, sunny. Highs in the lower 80s. Tuesday night, mostly clear until midnight, then becoming partly cloudy. A chance of showers after midnight. Lows around 60. Chance of rain 50%. Wednesday, showers likely. Highs in the mid-70s. Chance of rain 70%. Wednesday night, mostly cloudy with a 50% chance of showers. Lows in the upper 50s. Thursday, showers likely in the morning, then a chance of showers and thunderstorms in the afternoon. Highs in the lower 70s. Chance of rain 60%. Thursday night, mostly cloudy with a chance of showers. Lows around 50. Chance of rain 50%. Friday, partly sunny. Highs in the mid-60s. Friday night and Saturday, partly cloudy. Lows in the lower 40s. Highs in the upper 50s. Again, the forecast for Galesburg and surrounding areas of central and northwest Illinois for the rest of tonight, mostly clear. Lows in the lower 50s. Southeast winds 5 to 10 miles an hour with gusts up to 20 miles an hour. At midnight in Galesburg, skies were clear. The temperature was 62 degrees, the dew point was 53, and the relative humidity was 72%. The wind was southeast at 6 miles an hour. The pressure was 30.01 inches and steady. Elsewhere around the area, skies ranged from clear to partly cloudy. It was 60 at Peoria, 63 at Moline, and 65 at Burlington. Quincy reported 63, Macomb reported 59, and Springfield reported 57. And once again at midnight in Galesburg, under clear skies, the temperature was 62. Looking elsewhere around the Midwest at midnight, Chicago was partly cloudy, and 64. Indianapolis was cloudy, and 64.

St. Louis was partly cloudy and 60. Kansas City was clear and 65. Des Moines was clear and 69. Milwaukee was partly cloudy and 64. The time is currently 12:49 a.m. Central Daylight Time. 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Now for the official National Weather Service forecast for Galesburg and surrounding areas of central and northwest Illinois. Rest of tonight, mostly clear. Lows in the lower 50s. Southeast winds 5 to 10 miles an hour with gusts up to 20 miles an hour. Sunday, sunny. Highs in the lower 80s. South winds 5 to 10 miles an hour. Sunday night, mostly clear until midnight, then becoming partly cloudy. Not as cool with lows in the mid-60s. South winds 5 to 10 miles an hour. Columbus Day, mostly sunny. Highs in the upper 80s. Southwest winds 10 to 15 miles an hour with gusts up to 25 miles an hour. Monday night, mostly clear. Lows in the upper 60s. Southwest winds 10 to 15 miles an hour with gusts up to 25 miles an hour. Tuesday, sunny. Highs in the lower 80s. Tuesday night, mostly clear until midnight, then becoming partly cloudy. A chance of showers after midnight. Lows around 60. Chance of rain 50%. Wednesday, showers likely. Highs in the mid-70s. Chance of rain 70%. Wednesday night, mostly cloudy with a 50% chance of showers. Lows in the upper 50s. Thursday, showers likely in the morning, then a chance of showers and thunderstorms in the afternoon. Highs in the lower 70s. Chance of rain 60%. Thursday night, mostly cloudy with a chance of showers. Lows around 50. Chance of rain 50%. Friday, partly sunny. Highs in the mid-60s. Friday night and Saturday, partly cloudy. Lows in the lower 40s. Highs in the upper 50s. Again, the forecast for Galesburg and surrounding areas of central and northwest Illinois for the rest of tonight, mostly clear. Lows in the lower 50s. Southeast winds 5 to 10 miles an hour with gusts up to 20 miles an hour. At midnight in Galesburg, skies were clear. The temperature was 62 degrees, the dew point was 53, and the relative humidity was 72%. The wind was southeast at 6 miles an hour. The pressure was 30.01 inches and steady. Elsewhere around the area, skies ranged from clear to partly cloudy. It was 60 at Peoria, 63 at Moline, and 65 at Burlington. Quincy reported 63, Macomb reported 59, and Springfield reported 57. And once again at midnight in Galesburg, under clear skies, the temperature was 62. Looking elsewhere around the Midwest at midnight, Chicago was partly cloudy, and 64. Indianapolis was cloudy, and 60. St. Louis was partly cloudy, and 60. Kansas City was clear, and 65. Des Moines was clear, and 69. Milwaukee was partly cloudy, and 64. The time is currently 12:52 a.m. Central Daylight Time. 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Now for the official National Weather Service forecast for Galesburg and surrounding areas of central and northwest Illinois. Rest of tonight, mostly clear. Lows in the lower 50s. Southeast winds 5 to 10 miles an hour with gusts up to 20 miles an hour. Sunday, sunny. Highs in the lower 80s. South winds 5 to 10 miles an hour. Sunday night, mostly clear until midnight, then becoming partly cloudy. Not as cool with lows in the mid-60s. South winds 5 to 10 miles an hour. Columbus Day, mostly sunny. Highs in the upper 80s. Southwest winds 10 to 15 miles an hour with gusts up to 25 miles an hour. Monday night, mostly clear. Lows in the upper 60s. Southwest winds 10 to 15 miles an hour with gusts up to 25 miles an hour. Tuesday, sunny. Highs in the lower 80s. Tuesday night, mostly clear until midnight, then becoming partly

Partly cloudy. A chance of showers after midnight. Lows around 60. Chance of rain 50%. Wednesday, showers likely. Highs in the mid-70s. Chance of rain 70%. Wednesday night, mostly cloudy with a 50% chance of showers. Lows in the upper 50s. Thursday, showers likely in the morning, then a chance of showers and thunderstorms in the afternoon. Highs in the lower 70s. Chance of rain 60%. Thursday night, mostly cloudy with a chance of showers. Lows around 50. Chance of rain 50%. Friday, partly sunny. Highs in the mid-60s. Friday night and Saturday, partly cloudy. Lows in the lower 40s. Highs in the upper 50s. Again, the forecast for Galesburg and surrounding areas of central and northwest Illinois for the rest of tonight, mostly clear. Lows in the lower 50s. Southeast winds 5 to 10 miles an hour with gusts up to 20 miles an hour. At midnight in Galesburg, skies were clear. The temperature was 62 degrees, the dew point was 53, and the relative humidity was 72%. The wind was southeast at 6 miles an hour. The pressure was 30.01 inches and steady. Elsewhere around the area, skies ranged from clear to partly cloudy. It was 60 at Peoria, 63 at Moline, and 65 at Burlington. Quincy reported 63, Macomb reported 59, and Springfield reported 57. And once again at midnight in Galesburg, under clear skies, the temperature was 62. Looking elsewhere around the Midwest at midnight, Chicago was partly cloudy, and 64. Indianapolis was cloudy, and 60. St. Louis was partly cloudy, and 60. Kansas City was clear, and 65. Des Moines was clear, and 69. Milwaukee was partly cloudy, and 64. The time is currently 12:56 a.m. Central Daylight Time. 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Now for the official National Weather Service forecast for Galesburg and surrounding areas of central and northwest Illinois. Rest of tonight, mostly clear. Lows in the lower 50s. Southeast winds 5 to 10 miles an hour with gusts up to 20 miles an hour. Sunday, sunny. Highs in the lower 80s. South winds 5 to 10 miles an hour. Sunday night, mostly clear until midnight, then becoming partly cloudy. Not as cool with lows in the mid-60s. South winds 5 to 10 miles an hour. Columbus Day, mostly sunny. Highs in the upper 80s. Southwest winds 10 to 15 miles an hour with gusts up to 25 miles an hour. Monday night, mostly clear. Lows in the upper 60s. Southwest winds 10 to 15 miles an hour with gusts up to 25 miles an hour. Tuesday, sunny. Highs in the lower 80s. Tuesday night, mostly clear until midnight, then becoming partly cloudy. A chance of showers after midnight. Lows around 60. Chance of rain 50%. Wednesday, showers likely. Highs in the mid-70s. Chance of rain 70%. Wednesday night, mostly cloudy with a 50% chance of showers. Lows in the upper 50s. Thursday, showers likely in the morning, then a chance of showers and thunderstorms in the afternoon. Highs in the lower 70s. Chance of rain 60%. Thursday night, mostly cloudy with a chance of showers. Lows around 50. Chance of rain 50%. Friday, partly sunny. Highs in the mid-60s. Friday night and Saturday, partly cloudy. Lows in the lower 40s. Highs in the upper 50s. Again, the forecast for Galesburg and surrounding areas of central and northwest Illinois for the rest of tonight, mostly clear. Lows in the lower 50s. Southeast winds 5 to 10 miles an hour with gusts up to 20 miles an hour. At midnight in Galesburg, skies were clear. The temperature was 62 degrees, the dew point was 53, and the relative humidity was 72%. The wind was southeast at 6 miles an hour. The pressure was 30.01 inches and steady. Elsewhere around the area, skies ranged from clear to partly cloudy.

60 at Peoria, 63 at Moline, and 65 at Burlington. Quincy reported 63, Macomb reported 59, and Springfield reported 57. And once again at midnight in Galesburg, under clear skies, the temperature was 62. Looking elsewhere around the Midwest at midnight, Chicago was partly cloudy and 64. Indianapolis was cloudy and 60. St. Louis was partly cloudy and 60. Kansas City was clear and 65. Des Moines was clear and 69. Milwaukee was partly cloudy and 64. The time is currently 12:59 a.m. Central Daylight Time. 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Now for the official National Weather Service forecast for Galesburg and surrounding areas of central and northwest Illinois. Rest of tonight, mostly clear. Lows in the lower 50s. Southeast winds 5 to 10 miles an hour with gusts up to 20 miles an hour. Sunday, sunny. Highs in the lower 80s. South winds 5 to 10 miles an hour. Sunday night, mostly clear until midnight, then becoming partly cloudy. Not as cool with lows in the mid-60s. South winds 5 to 10 miles an hour. Columbus Day, mostly sunny. Highs in the upper 80s. Southwest winds 10 to 15 miles an hour with gusts up to 25 miles an hour. Monday night, mostly clear. Lows in the upper 60s. Southwest winds 10 to 15 miles an hour with gusts up to 25 miles an hour. Tuesday, sunny. Highs in the lower 80s. Tuesday night, mostly clear until midnight, then becoming partly cloudy. A chance of showers after midnight. Lows around 60. Chance of rain 50%. Wednesday, showers likely. Highs in the mid-70s. Chance of rain 70%. Wednesday night, mostly cloudy with a 50% chance of showers. Lows in the upper 50s. Thursday, showers likely in the morning, then a chance of showers and thunderstorms in the afternoon. Highs in the lower 70s. Chance of rain 60%. Thursday night, mostly cloudy with a chance of showers. Lows around 50. Chance of rain 50%. Friday, partly sunny. Highs in the mid-60s. Friday night and Saturday, partly cloudy. Lows in the lower 40s. Highs in the upper 50s. Again, the forecast for Galesburg and surrounding areas of central and northwest Illinois for the rest of tonight, mostly clear. Lows in the lower 50s. Southeast winds 5 to 10 miles an hour with gusts up to 20 miles an hour. The time is currently 1:02 a.m. Central Daylight Time. 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Now for the official National Weather Service forecast for Galesburg and surrounding areas of central and northwest Illinois. Rest of tonight, mostly clear. Lows in the lower 50s. Southeast winds 5 to 10 miles an hour with gusts up to 20 miles an hour. Sunday, sunny. Highs in the lower 80s. South winds 5 to 10 miles an hour. Sunday night, mostly clear until midnight, then becoming partly cloudy. Not as cool with lows in the mid-60s. South winds 5 to 10 miles an hour. Columbus Day, mostly sunny. Highs in the upper 80s. Southwest winds 10 to 15 miles an hour with gusts up to 25 miles an hour. Monday night, mostly clear. Lows in the upper 60s. Southwest winds 10 to 15 miles an hour with gusts up to 25 miles an hour. Tuesday, sunny. Highs in the lower 80s. Tuesday night, mostly clear until midnight, then becoming partly cloudy. A chance of showers after midnight. Lows around 60. Chance of rain 50%. Wednesday, showers likely. Highs in the mid-70s. Chance of rain 70%. Wednesday night, mostly cloudy with a 50% chance of showers. Lows in the upper 50s. Thursday, showers likely in the morning, then a chance of showers and thunderstorms in the afternoon. Highs in the lower 70s. Chance of rain 60%. Thursday night, mostly cloudy with a chance of showers. Lows

Around 50. Chance of rain 50%. Friday, partly sunny. Highs in the mid-60s. Friday night and Saturday, partly cloudy. Lows in the lower 40s. Highs in the upper 50s. Again, the forecast for Galesburg and surrounding areas of central and northwest Illinois for the rest of tonight, mostly clear. Lows in the lower 50s. Southeast winds 5 to 10 miles an hour with gusts up to 20 miles an hour. The time is currently 1:04 a.m. Central Daylight Time. 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Now for the official National Weather Service forecast for Galesburg and surrounding areas of central and northwest Illinois. Rest of tonight, mostly clear. Lows in the lower 50s. Southeast winds 5 to 10 miles an hour with gusts up to 20 miles an hour. Sunday, sunny. Highs in the lower 80s. South winds 5 to 10 miles an hour. Sunday night, mostly clear until midnight, then becoming partly cloudy. Not as cool with lows in the mid-60s. South winds 5 to 10 miles an hour. Columbus Day, mostly sunny. Highs in the upper 80s. Southwest winds 10 to 15 miles an hour with gusts up to 25 miles an hour. Monday night, mostly clear. Lows in the upper 60s. Southwest winds 10 to 15 miles an hour with gusts up to 25 miles an hour. Tuesday, sunny. Highs in the lower 80s. Tuesday night, mostly clear until midnight, then becoming partly cloudy. A chance of showers after midnight. Lows around 60. Chance of rain 50%. Wednesday, showers likely. Highs in the mid-70s. Chance of rain 70%. Wednesday night, mostly cloudy with a 50% chance of showers. Lows in the upper 50s. Thursday, showers likely in the morning, then a chance of showers and thunderstorms in the afternoon. Highs in the lower 70s. Chance of rain 60%. Thursday night, mostly cloudy with a chance of showers. Lows around 50. Chance of rain 50%. Friday, partly sunny. Highs in the mid-60s. Friday night and Saturday, partly cloudy. Lows in the lower 40s. Highs in the upper 50s. Again, the forecast for Galesburg and surrounding areas of central and northwest Illinois for the rest of tonight, mostly clear. Lows in the lower 50s. Southeast winds 5 to 10 miles an hour with gusts up to 20 miles an hour. At 1 a.m. the report from Galesburg was not available. At Moline, skies were clear. The temperature was 61 degrees, the dew point was 51, and the relative humidity was 70%. The wind was southeast at 8 miles an hour. The pressure was 29.97 inches and falling. Elsewhere around the area, skies ranged from clear to partly cloudy. It was 59 at Peoria, 61 at Moline, and 62 at Burlington. Quincy reported 60, Macomb reported 55, and Springfield reported 58. And once again at 1 a.m. the report from Galesburg was not available. At Moline, under clear skies, the temperature was 61. Looking elsewhere around the Midwest at 1 a.m., Chicago was mostly cloudy, and 63. Indianapolis was cloudy, and 60. St. Louis was partly cloudy, and 60. Kansas City was clear, and 66. Des Moines was clear, and 68. Milwaukee was partly cloudy, and 60. The time is currently 1:08 a.m. Central Daylight Time. 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Now for the official National Weather Service forecast for Galesburg and surrounding areas of central and northwest Illinois. Rest of tonight, mostly clear. Lows in the lower 50s. Southeast winds 5 to 10 miles an hour with gusts up to 20 miles an hour. Sunday, sunny. Highs in the lower 80s. South winds 5 to 10 miles an hour. Sunday night, mostly clear until midnight, then becoming partly cloudy. Not as cool with lows in the mid-60s. South winds 5 to 10 miles an hour. Columbus Day, mostly sunny. Highs in the upper 80s. Southwest winds 10 to

15 miles an hour with gusts up to 25 miles an hour. Monday night, mostly clear. Lows in the upper 60s. Southwest winds 10 to 15 miles an hour with gusts up to 25 miles an hour. Tuesday, sunny. Highs in the lower 80s. Tuesday night, mostly clear until midnight, then becoming partly cloudy. A chance of showers after midnight. Lows around 60. Chance of rain 50%. Wednesday, showers likely. Highs in the mid-70s. Chance of rain 70%. Wednesday night, mostly cloudy with a 50% chance of showers. Lows in the upper 50s. Thursday, showers likely in the morning, then a chance of showers and thunderstorms in the afternoon. Highs in the lower 70s. Chance of rain 60%. Thursday night, mostly cloudy with a chance of showers. Lows around 50. Chance of rain 50%. Friday, partly sunny. Highs in the mid-60s. Friday night and Saturday, partly cloudy. Lows in the lower 40s. Highs in the upper 50s. Again, the forecast for Galesburg and surrounding areas of central and northwest Illinois for the rest of tonight, mostly clear. Lows in the lower 50s. Southeast winds 5 to 10 miles an hour with gusts up to 20 miles an hour. At 1 a.m. the report from Galesburg was not available. At Moline, skies were clear. The temperature was 61 degrees, the dew point was 51, and the relative humidity was 70%. The wind was southeast at 8 miles an hour. The pressure was 29.97 inches and falling. Elsewhere around the area, skies ranged from clear to partly cloudy. It was 59 at Peoria, 61 at Moline, and 62 at Burlington. Quincy reported 60, Macomb reported 55, and Springfield reported 58. And once again at 1 a.m. the report from Galesburg was not available. At Moline, under clear skies, the temperature was 61. Looking elsewhere around the Midwest at 1 a.m., Chicago was mostly cloudy, and 63. Indianapolis was cloudy, and 60. St. Louis was partly cloudy, and 60. Kansas City was clear, and 66. Des Moines was clear, and 68. Milwaukee was partly cloudy, and 60. The time is currently 1:11 a.m. Central Daylight Time. 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Now for the official National Weather Service forecast for Galesburg and surrounding areas of central and northwest Illinois. Rest of tonight, mostly clear. Lows in the lower 50s. Southeast winds 5 to 10 miles an hour with gusts up to 20 miles an hour. Sunday, sunny. Highs in the lower 80s. South winds 5 to 10 miles an hour. Sunday night, mostly clear until midnight, then becoming partly cloudy. Not as cool with lows in the mid-60s. South winds 5 to 10 miles an hour. Columbus Day, mostly sunny. Highs in the upper 80s. Southwest winds 10 to 15 miles an hour with gusts up to 25 miles an hour. Monday night, mostly clear. Lows in the upper 60s. Southwest winds 10 to 15 miles an hour with gusts up to 25 miles an hour. Tuesday, sunny. Highs in the lower 80s. Tuesday night, mostly clear until midnight, then becoming partly cloudy. A chance of showers after midnight. Lows around 60. Chance of rain 50%. Wednesday, showers likely. Highs in the mid-70s. Chance of rain 70%. Wednesday night, mostly cloudy with a 50% chance of showers. Lows in the upper 50s. Thursday, showers likely in the morning, then a chance of showers and thunderstorms in the afternoon. Highs in the lower 70s. Chance of rain 60%. Thursday night, mostly cloudy with a chance of showers. Lows around 50. Chance of rain 50%. Friday, partly sunny. Highs in the mid-60s. Friday night and Saturday, partly cloudy. Lows in the lower 40s. Highs in the upper 50s. Again, the forecast for Galesburg and surrounding areas of central and northwest Illinois for the rest of tonight, mostly clear. Lows in the lower 50s.
southeast winds 5 to 10 miles an hour with gusts up to 20 miles an hour. 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Programming originates from NOAA's National Weather Service office in Lincoln. KZZ66 serves the following counties: Henry, Knox, Mercer, and Warren. 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At 1 a.m. in Galesburg, skies were clear. The temperature was 59 degrees, the dew point was 52, and the relative humidity was 79%. The wind was south at 3 miles an hour. The pressure was 30.01 inches and steady. Elsewhere around the area, skies ranged from clear to partly cloudy. It was 59 at Peoria, 61 at Moline, and 62 at Burlington. Quincy reported 60, Macomb reported 55, and Springfield reported 58. And once again at 1 a.m. in Galesburg, under clear skies, the temperature was 59. Looking elsewhere around the Midwest at 1 a.m., Chicago was mostly cloudy, and 63. Indianapolis was cloudy, and 60. St. Louis was partly cloudy, and 60. Kansas City was clear, and 66. Des Moines was clear, and 68. Milwaukee was partly cloudy, and 60. The time is currently 1:15 a.m. Central Daylight Time. 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Now for the official National Weather Service forecast for Galesburg and surrounding areas of central and northwest Illinois. Rest of tonight, mostly clear. Lows in the lower 50s. Southeast winds 5 to 10 miles an hour with gusts up to 20 miles an hour. Sunday, sunny. Highs in the lower 80s. South winds 5 to 10 miles an hour. Sunday night, mostly clear until midnight, then becoming partly cloudy. Not as cool with lows in the mid-60s. South winds 5 to 10 miles an hour. Columbus Day, mostly sunny. Highs in the upper 80s. Southwest winds 10 to 15 miles an hour with gusts up to 25 miles an hour. Monday night, mostly clear. Lows in the upper 60s. Southwest winds 10 to 15 miles an hour with gusts up to 25 miles an hour. Tuesday, sunny. Highs in the lower 80s. Tuesday night, mostly clear until midnight, then becoming partly cloudy. A chance of showers after midnight. Lows around 60. Chance of rain 50%. Wednesday, showers likely. Highs in the mid-70s. Chance of rain 70%. Wednesday night, mostly cloudy with a 50% chance of showers. Lows in the upper 50s. Thursday, showers likely in the morning, then a chance of showers and thunderstorms in the afternoon. Highs in the lower 70s. Chance of rain 60%. Thursday night, mostly cloudy with a chance of showers. Lows around 50. Chance of rain 50%. Friday, partly sunny. Highs in the mid-60s. Friday night and Saturday, partly cloudy. Lows in the lower 40s. Highs in the upper 50s. Again, the forecast for Galesburg and surrounding areas of central and northwest Illinois for the rest of tonight, mostly clear. Lows in the lower 50s. Southeast winds 5 to 10 miles an hour with gusts up to 20 miles an hour. At 1 a.m. in Galesburg, skies were clear. The temperature was 59 degrees, the dew point was 52, and the relative humidity was 79%. The wind was south at 3 miles an hour. The pressure was 30.01 inches and steady. Elsewhere around the area, skies ranged from clear to partly cloudy. It was 59 at Peoria, 61 at Moline, and 62 at Burlington. Quincy reported 60, Macomb reported 55, and Springfield reported 58. And once again at 1 a.m. in Galesburg, under clear skies, the temperature was 59. Looking elsewhere around the Midwest at 1 a.m., Chicago was mostly cloudy, and 63. Indianapolis was cloudy, and 60. St. Louis was partly cloudy, and 60. Kansas City was clear, and 66. Des Moines was clear,
N68.

Milwaukee was partly cloudy and 60. The time is currently 1:19 a.m. Central Daylight Time. 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Now for the official National Weather Service forecast for Galesburg and surrounding areas of central and northwest Illinois. Rest of tonight, mostly clear. Lows in the lower 50s. Southeast winds 5 to 10 miles an hour with gusts up to 20 miles an hour. Sunday, sunny. Highs in the lower 80s. South winds 5 to 10 miles an hour. Sunday night, mostly clear until midnight, then becoming partly cloudy. Not as cool with lows in the mid-60s. South winds 5 to 10 miles an hour. Columbus Day, mostly sunny. Highs in the upper 80s. Southwest winds 10 to 15 miles an hour with gusts up to 25 miles an hour. Monday night, mostly clear. Lows in the upper 60s. Southwest winds 10 to 15 miles an hour with gusts up to 25 miles an hour. Tuesday, sunny. Highs in the lower 80s. Tuesday night, mostly clear until midnight, then becoming partly cloudy. A chance of showers after midnight. Lows around 60. Chance of rain 50%. Wednesday, showers likely. Highs in the mid-70s. Chance of rain 70%. Wednesday night, mostly cloudy with a 50% chance of showers. Lows in the upper 50s. Thursday, showers likely in the morning, then a chance of showers and thunderstorms in the afternoon. Highs in the lower 70s. Chance of rain 60%. Thursday night, mostly cloudy with a chance of showers. Lows around 50. Chance of rain 50%. Friday, partly sunny. Highs in the mid-60s. Friday night and Saturday, partly cloudy. Lows in the lower 40s. Highs in the upper 50s. Again, the forecast for Galesburg and surrounding areas of central and northwest Illinois for the rest of tonight, mostly clear. Lows in the lower 50s. Southeast winds 5 to 10 miles an hour with gusts up to 20 miles an hour. At 1 a.m. in Galesburg, skies were clear. The temperature was 59 degrees, the dew point was 52, and the relative humidity was 79%. The wind was south at 3 miles an hour. The pressure was 30.01 inches and steady. Elsewhere around the area, skies ranged from clear to partly cloudy. It was 59 at Peoria, 61 at Moline, and 62 at Burlington. Quincy reported 60, Macomb reported 55, and Springfield reported 58. And once again at 1 a.m. in Galesburg, under clear skies, the temperature was 59. Looking elsewhere around the Midwest at 1 a.m., Chicago was mostly cloudy, and 63. Indianapolis was cloudy, and 60. St. Louis was partly cloudy, and 60. Kansas City was clear, and 66. Des Moines was clear, and 68. Milwaukee was partly cloudy, and 60. The time is currently 1:22 a.m. Central Daylight Time. 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Now for the official National Weather Service forecast for Galesburg and surrounding areas of central and northwest Illinois. Rest of tonight, mostly clear. Lows in the lower 50s. Southeast winds 5 to 10 miles an hour with gusts up to 20 miles an hour. Sunday, sunny. Highs in the lower 80s. South winds 5 to 10 miles an hour. Sunday night, mostly clear until midnight, then becoming partly cloudy. Not as cool with lows in the mid-60s. South winds 5 to 10 miles an hour. Columbus Day, mostly sunny. Highs in the upper 80s. Southwest winds 10 to 15 miles an hour with gusts up to 25 miles an hour. Monday night, mostly clear. Lows in the upper 60s. Southwest winds 10 to 15 miles an hour with gusts up to 25 miles an hour. Tuesday, sunny. Highs in the lower 80s. Tuesday night, mostly clear until midnight, then becoming partly cloudy. A chance of showers after midnight. Lows around 60. Chance of rain 50%. Wednesday, showers likely.

Is in the mid-70s. Chance of rain 70%. Wednesday night, mostly cloudy with a 50% chance of showers. Lows in the upper 50s. Thursday, showers likely in the morning, then a chance of showers and thunderstorms in the afternoon. Highs in the lower 70s. Chance of rain 60%. Thursday night, mostly cloudy with a chance of showers. Lows around 50. Chance of rain 50%. Friday, partly sunny. Highs in the mid-60s. Friday night and Saturday, partly cloudy. Lows in the lower 40s. Highs in the upper 50s. Again, the forecast for Galesburg and surrounding areas of central and northwest Illinois for the rest of tonight, mostly clear. Lows in the lower 50s. Southeast winds 5 to 10 miles an hour with gusts up to 20 miles an hour. At 1 a.m. in Galesburg, skies were clear. The temperature was 59 degrees, the dew point was 52, and the relative humidity was 79%. The wind was south at 3 miles an hour. The pressure was 30.01 inches and steady. Elsewhere around the area, skies ranged from clear to partly cloudy. It was 59 at Peoria, 61 at Moline, and 62 at Burlington. Quincy reported 60, Macomb reported 55, and Springfield reported 58. And once again at 1 a.m. in Galesburg, under clear skies, the temperature was 59. Looking elsewhere around the Midwest at 1 a.m., Chicago was mostly cloudy, and 63. Indianapolis was cloudy, and 60. St. Louis was partly cloudy, and 60. Kansas City was clear, and 66. Des Moines was clear, and 68. Milwaukee was partly cloudy, and 60. The time is currently 1:26 a.m. Central Daylight Time. 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Now for the official National Weather Service forecast for Galesburg and surrounding areas of central and northwest Illinois. Rest of tonight, mostly clear. Lows in the lower 50s. Southeast winds 5 to 10 miles an hour with gusts up to 20 miles an hour. Sunday, sunny. Highs in the lower 80s. South winds 5 to 10 miles an hour. Sunday night, mostly clear until midnight, then becoming partly cloudy. Not as cool with lows in the mid-60s. South winds 5 to 10 miles an hour. Columbus Day, mostly sunny. Highs in the upper 80s. Southwest winds 10 to 15 miles an hour with gusts up to 25 miles an hour. Monday night, mostly clear. Lows in the upper 60s. Southwest winds 10 to 15 miles an hour with gusts up to 25 miles an hour. Tuesday, sunny. Highs in the lower 80s. Tuesday night, mostly clear until midnight, then becoming partly cloudy. A chance of showers after midnight. Lows around 60. Chance of rain 50%. Wednesday, showers likely. Highs in the mid-70s. Chance of rain 70%. Wednesday night, mostly cloudy with a 50% chance of showers. Lows in the upper 50s. Thursday, showers likely in the morning, then a chance of showers and thunderstorms in the afternoon. Highs in the lower 70s. Chance of rain 60%. Thursday night, mostly cloudy with a chance of showers. Lows around 50. Chance of rain 50%. Friday, partly sunny. Highs in the mid-60s. Friday night and Saturday, partly cloudy. Lows in the lower 40s. Highs in the upper 50s. Again, the forecast for Galesburg and surrounding areas of central and northwest Illinois for the rest of tonight, mostly clear. Lows in the lower 50s. Southeast winds 5 to 10 miles an hour with gusts up to 20 miles an hour. At 1 a.m. in Galesburg, skies were clear. The temperature was 59 degrees, the dew point was 52, and the relative humidity was 79%. The wind was south at 3 miles an hour. The pressure was 30.01 inches and steady. Elsewhere around the area, skies ranged from clear to partly cloudy. It was 59 at Peoria, 61 at Moline, and 62 at Burlington. Quincy reported 60, Macomb reported 55, and Springfield reported 58.

Again at 1 a.m. in Galesburg, under clear skies, the temperature was 59. Looking elsewhere around the Midwest at 1 a.m., Chicago was mostly cloudy and 63. Indianapolis was cloudy and 60. St. Louis was partly cloudy and 60. Kansas City was clear and 66. Des Moines was clear and 68. Milwaukee was partly cloudy and 60. The time is currently 1:29 a.m. Central Daylight Time. 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Now for the official National Weather Service forecast for Galesburg and surrounding areas of central and northwest Illinois. Rest of tonight, mostly clear. Lows in the lower 50s. Southeast winds 5 to 10 miles an hour with gusts up to 20 miles an hour. Sunday, sunny. Highs in the lower 80s. South winds 5 to 10 miles an hour. Sunday night, mostly clear until midnight, then becoming mostly cloudy. Not as cool with lows in the mid-60s. South winds 5 to 10 miles an hour. Columbus Day, sunny. Highs in the upper 80s. Southwest winds 10 to 15 miles an hour with gusts up to 25 miles an hour. Monday night, clear. Lows around 70. Southwest winds 10 to 15 miles an hour with gusts up to 25 miles an hour. Tuesday, sunny. Highs in the mid-80s. Tuesday night, mostly clear until midnight, then mostly cloudy with showers likely with a chance of thunderstorms after midnight. Lows in the lower 60s. Chance of rain 70%. Wednesday, showers likely, mainly in the morning. Cooler with highs in the mid-70s. Chance of rain 70%. Wednesday night, mostly cloudy with a 50% chance of showers. Lows in the mid-50s. Thursday, showers likely. Highs around 70. Chance of rain 70%. Thursday night, mostly cloudy with a chance of showers. Lows around 50. Chance of rain 40%. Friday and Friday night, mostly cloudy. Highs in the lower 60s. Lows in the upper 30s. Saturday, mostly sunny. Highs in the mid-50s. Again, the forecast for Galesburg and surrounding areas of central and northwest Illinois for the rest of tonight, mostly clear. Lows in the lower 50s. Southeast winds 5 to 10 miles an hour with gusts up to 20 miles an hour. At 1 a.m. in Galesburg, skies were clear. The temperature was 59 degrees, the dew point was 52, and the relative humidity was 79%. The wind was south at 3 miles an hour. The pressure was 30.01 inches and steady. Elsewhere around the area, skies ranged from clear to partly cloudy. It was 59 at Peoria, 61 at Moline, and 62 at Burlington. Quincy reported 60, Macomb reported 55, and Springfield reported 58. And once again at 1 a.m. in Galesburg, under clear skies, the temperature was 59. Looking elsewhere around the Midwest at 1 a.m., Chicago was mostly cloudy and 63. Indianapolis was cloudy and 60. St. Louis was partly cloudy and 60. Kansas City was clear and 66. Des Moines was clear and 68. Milwaukee was partly cloudy and 60. The time is currently 1:32 a.m. Central Daylight Time. 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Now for the official National Weather Service forecast for Galesburg and surrounding areas of central and northwest Illinois. Rest of tonight, mostly clear. Lows in the lower 50s. Forecast for Galesburg and surrounding areas of central and northwest Illinois. Rest of tonight, mostly clear. Lows in the lower 50s. Southeast winds 5 to 10 miles an hour with gusts up to 20 miles an hour. Sunday, sunny. Highs in the lower 80s. South winds 5 to 10 miles an hour. Sunday night, mostly clear until midnight, then becoming mostly cloudy. Not as cool with lows in the mid-60s. South winds 5 to 10 miles an hour. Columbus Day, sunny. Highs in the upper 80s. Southwest winds 10 to 15 miles.

miles an hour with gusts up to 25 miles an hour. Monday night, clear. Lows around 70. Southwest winds 10 to 15 miles an hour with gusts up to 25 miles an hour. Tuesday, sunny. Highs in the mid-80s. Tuesday night, mostly clear until midnight, then mostly cloudy with showers likely with a chance of thunderstorms after midnight. Lows in the lower 60s. Chance of rain 70%. Wednesday, showers likely, mainly in the morning. Cooler with highs in the mid-70s. Chance of rain 70%. Wednesday night, mostly cloudy with a 50% chance of showers. Lows in the mid-50s. Thursday, showers likely. Highs around 70. Chance of rain 70%. Thursday night, mostly cloudy with a chance of showers. Lows around 50. Chance of rain 40%. Friday and Friday night, mostly cloudy. Highs in the lower 60s. Lows in the upper 30s. Saturday, mostly sunny. Highs in the mid-50s. Again, the forecast for Galesburg and surrounding areas of central and northwest Illinois for the rest of tonight, mostly clear. Lows in the lower 50s. Southeast winds 5 to 10 miles an hour with gusts up to 20 miles an hour. At 1 a.m. in Galesburg, skies were clear. The temperature was 59 degrees, the dew point was 52, and the relative humidity was 79%. The wind was south at 3 miles an hour. The pressure was 30.01 inches and steady. Elsewhere around the area, skies ranged from clear to partly cloudy. It was 59 at Peoria, 61 at Moline, and 62 at Burlington. Quincy reported 60, Macomb reported 55, and Springfield reported 58. And once again at 1 a.m. in Galesburg, under clear skies, the temperature was 59. Looking elsewhere around the Midwest at 1 a.m., Chicago was mostly cloudy, and 63. Indianapolis was cloudy, and 60. St. Louis was partly cloudy, and 60. Kansas City was clear, and 66. Des Moines was clear, and 68. Milwaukee was partly cloudy, and 60. The time is currently 1:36 a.m. Central Daylight Time. 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Now for the official National Weather Service forecast for Galesburg and surrounding areas of central and northwest Illinois. Rest of tonight, mostly clear. Lows in the lower 50s. Southeast winds 5 to 10 miles an hour with gusts up to 20 miles an hour. Sunday, sunny. Highs in the lower 80s. South winds 5 to 10 miles an hour. Sunday night, mostly clear until midnight, then becoming mostly cloudy. Not as cool with lows in the mid-60s. South winds 5 to 10 miles an hour. Columbus Day, sunny. Highs in the upper 80s. Southwest winds 10 to 15 miles an hour with gusts up to 25 miles an hour. Monday night, clear. Lows around 70. Southwest winds 10 to 15 miles an hour with gusts up to 25 miles an hour. Tuesday, sunny. Highs in the mid-80s. Tuesday night, mostly clear until midnight, then mostly cloudy with showers likely with a chance of thunderstorms after midnight. Lows in the lower 60s. Chance of rain 70%. Wednesday, showers likely, mainly in the morning. Cooler with highs in the mid-70s. Chance of rain 70%. Wednesday night, mostly cloudy with a 50% chance of showers. Lows in the mid-50s. Thursday, showers likely. Highs around 70. Chance of rain 70%. Thursday night, mostly cloudy with a chance of showers. Lows around 50. Chance of rain 40%. Friday and Friday night, mostly cloudy. Highs in the lower 60s. Lows in the upper 30s. Saturday, mostly sunny. Highs in the mid-50s. Again, the forecast for Galesburg and surrounding areas of central and northwest Illinois for the rest of tonight, mostly clear. Lows in the lower 50s. Southeast winds 5 to 10 miles an hour with gusts up to 20 miles an hour. At 1 a.m. in Galesburg, skies were clear. The temperature was 59 degrees.

The dew point was 52 and the relative humidity was 79%. The wind was south at 3 miles an hour. The pressure was 30.01 inches and steady. Elsewhere around the area, skies ranged from clear to partly cloudy. It was 59 at Peoria, 61 at Moline, and 62 at Burlington. Quincy reported 60, Macomb reported 55, and Springfield reported 58. And once again at 1 a.m. in Galesburg, under clear skies, the temperature was 59. Looking elsewhere around the Midwest at 1 a.m., Chicago was mostly cloudy and 63. Indianapolis was cloudy and 60. St. Louis was partly cloudy and 60. Kansas City was clear and 66. Des Moines was clear and 68. Milwaukee was partly cloudy and 60. The time is currently 1:39 a.m. Central Daylight Time. 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Now for the official National Weather Service forecast for Galesburg and surrounding areas of central and northwest Illinois. Rest of tonight, mostly clear. Lows in the lower 50s. Southeast winds 5 to 10 miles an hour with gusts up to 20 miles an hour. Sunday, sunny. Highs in the lower 80s. South winds 5 to 10 miles an hour. Sunday night, mostly clear until midnight, then becoming mostly cloudy. Not as cool with lows in the mid-60s. South winds 5 to 10 miles an hour. Columbus Day, sunny. Highs in the upper 80s. Southwest winds 10 to 15 miles an hour with gusts up to 25 miles an hour. Monday night, clear. Lows around 70. Southwest winds 10 to 15 miles an hour with gusts up to 25 miles an hour. Tuesday, sunny. Highs in the mid-80s. Tuesday night, mostly clear until midnight, then mostly cloudy with showers likely with a chance of thunderstorms after midnight. Lows in the lower 60s. Chance of rain 70%. Wednesday, showers likely, mainly in the morning. Cooler with highs in the mid-70s. Chance of rain 70%. Wednesday night, mostly cloudy with a 50% chance of showers. Lows in the mid-50s. Thursday, showers likely. Highs around 70. Chance of rain 70%. Thursday night, mostly cloudy with a chance of showers. Lows around 50. Chance of rain 40%. Friday and Friday night, mostly cloudy. Highs in the lower 60s. Lows in the upper 30s. Saturday, mostly sunny. Highs in the mid-50s. Again, the forecast for Galesburg and surrounding areas of central and northwest Illinois for the rest of tonight, mostly clear. Lows in the lower 50s. Southeast winds 5 to 10 miles an hour with gusts up to 20 miles an hour. At 1 a.m. in Galesburg, skies were clear. The temperature was 59 degrees. The dew point was 52, and the relative humidity was 79%. The wind was south at 3 miles an hour. The pressure was 30.01 inches and steady. Elsewhere around the area, skies ranged from clear to partly cloudy. It was 59 at Peoria, 61 at Moline, and 62 at Burlington. Quincy reported 60, Macomb reported 55, and Springfield reported 58. And once again at 1 a.m. in Galesburg, under clear skies, the temperature was 59. Looking elsewhere around the Midwest at 1 a.m., Chicago was mostly cloudy and 63. Indianapolis was cloudy and 60. St. Louis was partly cloudy and 60. Kansas City was clear and 66. Des Moines was clear and 68. Milwaukee was partly cloudy and 60. The time is currently 1:43 a.m. Central Daylight Time. 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Now for the official National Weather Service forecast for Galesburg and surrounding areas of central and northwest Illinois. Rest of tonight, mostly clear. Lows in the lower 50s. Southeast winds 5 to 10 miles an hour with gusts up to 20 miles an hour. Sunday, sunny. Highs in the lower 80s. South winds 5 to 10 miles an hour.

mainly in the morning. Cooler with highs in the mid-70s. Chance of rain 70%. Wednesday night, mostly cloudy with a 50% chance of showers. Lows in the mid-50s. Thursday, showers likely. Highs around 70. Chance of rain 70%. Thursday night, mostly cloudy with a chance of showers. Lows around 50. Chance of rain 40%. Friday and Friday night, mostly cloudy. Highs in the lower 60s. Lows in the upper 30s. Saturday, mostly sunny. Highs in the mid-50s. Again, the forecast for Galesburg and surrounding areas of central and northwest Illinois for the rest of tonight, mostly clear. Lows in the lower 50s. Southeast winds 5 to 10 miles an hour with gusts up to 20 miles an hour. At 1 a.m. in Galesburg, skies were clear. The temperature was 59 degrees, the dew point was 52, and the relative humidity was 79%. The wind was south at 3 miles an hour. The pressure was 30.01 inches and steady. Elsewhere around the area, skies ranged from clear to partly cloudy. It was 59 at Peoria, 61 at Moline, and 62 at Burlington. Quincy reported 60, Macomb reported 55, and Springfield reported 58. And once again at 1 a.m. in Galesburg, under clear skies, the temperature was 59. Looking elsewhere around the Midwest at 1 a.m., Chicago was mostly cloudy, and 63. Indianapolis was cloudy, and 60. St. Louis was partly cloudy, and 60. Kansas City was clear, and 66. Des Moines was clear, and 68. Milwaukee was partly cloudy, and 60. The time is currently 1:46 a.m. Central Daylight Time. 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Now for the official National Weather Service forecast for Galesburg and surrounding areas of central and northwest Illinois. Rest of tonight, mostly clear. Lows in the lower 50s. Southeast winds 5 to 10 miles an hour with gusts up to 20 miles an hour. Sunday, sunny. Highs in the lower 80s. South winds 5 to 10 miles an hour. Sunday night, mostly clear until midnight, then becoming mostly cloudy. Not as cool with lows in the mid-60s. South winds 5 to 10 miles an hour. Columbus Day, sunny. Highs in the upper 80s. Southwest winds 10 to 15 miles an hour with gusts up to 25 miles an hour. Monday night, clear. Lows around 70. Southwest winds 10 to 15 miles an hour with gusts up to 25 miles an hour. Tuesday, sunny. Highs in the mid-80s. Tuesday night, mostly clear until midnight, then mostly cloudy with showers likely with a chance of thunderstorms after midnight. Lows in the lower 60s. Chance of rain 70%. Wednesday, showers likely, mainly in the morning. Cooler with highs in the mid-70s. Chance of rain 70%. Wednesday night, mostly cloudy with a 50% chance of showers. Lows in the mid-50s. Thursday, showers likely. Highs around 70. Chance of rain 70%. Thursday night, mostly cloudy with a chance of showers. Lows around 50. Chance of rain 40%. Friday and Friday night, mostly cloudy. Highs in the lower 60s. Lows in the upper 30s. Saturday, mostly sunny. Highs in the mid-50s. Again, the forecast for Galesburg and surrounding areas of central and northwest Illinois for the rest of tonight, mostly clear. Lows in the lower 50s. Southeast winds 5 to 10 miles an hour with gusts up to 20 miles an hour. At 1 a.m. in Galesburg, skies were clear. The temperature was 59 degrees, the dew point was 52, and the relative humidity was 79%. The wind was south at 3 miles an hour. The pressure was 30.01 inches and steady. Elsewhere around the area, skies ranged from clear to partly cloudy. It was 59 at Peoria, 61 at Moline, and 62 at Burlington. Quincy reported 60, Macomb reported 55, and Springfield reported 58. And once again at 1 a.m. in Galesburg, under clear skies, the temperature

temperature was 59. Looking elsewhere around the Midwest at 1 a.m., Chicago was mostly cloudy and 63. Indianapolis was cloudy and 60. St. Louis was partly cloudy and 60. Kansas City was clear and 66. Des Moines was clear and 68. Milwaukee was partly cloudy and 60. The time is currently 1:50 a.m. Central Daylight Time. 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Now for the official National Weather Service forecast for Galesburg and surrounding areas of central and northwest Illinois. Rest of tonight, mostly clear. Lows in the lower 50s. Southeast winds 5 to 10 miles an hour with gusts up to 20 miles an hour. Sunday, sunny. Highs in the lower 80s. South winds 5 to 10 miles an hour. Sunday night, mostly clear until midnight, then becoming mostly cloudy. Not as cool with lows in the mid-60s. South winds 5 to 10 miles an hour. Columbus Day, sunny. Highs in the upper 80s. Southwest winds 10 to 15 miles an hour with gusts up to 25 miles an hour. Monday night, clear. Lows around 70. Southwest winds 10 to 15 miles an hour with gusts up to 25 miles an hour. Tuesday, sunny. Highs in the mid-80s. Tuesday night, mostly clear until midnight, then mostly cloudy with showers likely with a chance of thunderstorms after midnight. Lows in the lower 60s. Chance of rain 70%. Wednesday, showers likely, mainly in the morning. Cooler with highs in the mid-70s. Chance of rain 70%. Wednesday night, mostly cloudy with a 50% chance of showers. Lows in the mid-50s. Thursday, showers likely. Highs around 70. Chance of rain 70%. Thursday night, mostly cloudy with a chance of showers. Lows around 50. Chance of rain 40%. Friday and Friday night, mostly cloudy. Highs in the lower 60s. Lows in the upper 30s. Saturday, mostly sunny. Highs in the mid-50s. Again, the forecast for Galesburg and surrounding areas of central and northwest Illinois for the rest of tonight, mostly clear. Lows in the lower 50s. Southeast winds 5 to 10 miles an hour with gusts up to 20 miles an hour. At 1 a.m. in Galesburg, skies were clear. The temperature was 59 degrees, the dew point was 52, and the relative humidity was 79%. The wind was south at 3 miles an hour. The pressure was 30.01 inches and steady. Elsewhere around the area, skies ranged from clear to partly cloudy. It was 59 at Peoria, 61 at Moline, and 62 at Burlington. Quincy reported 60, Macomb reported 55, and Springfield reported 58. And once again at 1 a.m. in Galesburg, under clear skies, the temperature was 59. Looking elsewhere around the Midwest at 1 a.m., Chicago was mostly cloudy and 63. Indianapolis was cloudy and 60. St. Louis was partly cloudy and 60. Kansas City was clear and 66. Des Moines was clear and 68. Milwaukee was partly cloudy and 60. The time is currently 1:53 a.m. Central Daylight Time. 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Now for the official National Weather Service forecast for Galesburg and surrounding areas of central and northwest Illinois. Rest of tonight, mostly clear. Lows in the lower 50s. Southeast winds 5 to 10 miles an hour with gusts up to 20 miles an hour. Sunday, sunny. Highs in the lower 80s. South winds 5 to 10 miles an hour. Sunday night, mostly clear until midnight, then becoming mostly cloudy. Not as cool with lows in the mid-60s. South winds 5 to 10 miles an hour. Columbus Day, sunny. Highs in the upper 80s. Southwest winds 10 to 15 miles an hour with gusts up to 25 miles an hour. Monday night, clear. Lows around 70. Southwest winds 10 to 15 miles an hour with gusts up to 25 miles an hour. Tuesday, sunny.

highs in the mid-80s. Tuesday night, mostly clear until midnight, then mostly cloudy with showers likely with a chance of thunderstorms after midnight. Lows in the lower 60s. Chance of rain 70%. Wednesday, showers likely, mainly in the morning. Cooler with highs in the mid-70s. Chance of rain 70%. Wednesday night, mostly cloudy with a 50% chance of showers. Lows in the mid-50s. Thursday, showers likely. Highs around 70. Chance of rain 70%. Thursday night, mostly cloudy with a chance of showers. Lows around 50. Chance of rain 40%. Friday and Friday night, mostly cloudy. Highs in the lower 60s. Lows in the upper 30s. Saturday, mostly sunny. Highs in the mid-50s. Again, the forecast for Galesburg and surrounding areas of central and northwest Illinois for the rest of tonight, mostly clear. Lows in the lower 50s. Southeast winds 5 to 10 miles an hour with gusts up to 20 miles an hour. At 1 a.m. in Galesburg, skies were clear. The temperature was 59 degrees, the dew point was 52, and the relative humidity was 79%. The wind was south at 3 miles an hour. The pressure was 30.01 inches and steady. Elsewhere around the area, skies ranged from clear to partly cloudy. It was 59 at Peoria, 61 at Moline, and 62 at Burlington. Quincy reported 60, Macomb reported 55, and Springfield reported 58. And once again at 1 a.m. in Galesburg, under clear skies, the temperature was 59. Looking elsewhere around the Midwest at 1 a.m., Chicago was mostly cloudy, and 63. Indianapolis was cloudy, and 60. St. Louis was partly cloudy, and 60. Kansas City was clear, and 66. Des Moines was clear, and 68. Milwaukee was partly cloudy, and 60. The time is currently 1:56 a.m. Central Daylight Time. 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Now for the official National Weather Service forecast for Galesburg and surrounding areas of central and northwest Illinois. Rest of tonight, mostly clear. Lows in the lower 50s. Southeast winds 5 to 10 miles an hour with gusts up to 20 miles an hour. Sunday, sunny. Highs in the lower 80s. South winds 5 to 10 miles an hour. Sunday night, mostly clear until midnight, then becoming mostly cloudy. Not as cool with lows in the mid-60s. South winds 5 to 10 miles an hour. Columbus Day, sunny. Highs in the upper 80s. Southwest winds 10 to 15 miles an hour with gusts up to 25 miles an hour. Monday night, clear. Lows around 70. Southwest winds 10 to 15 miles an hour with gusts up to 25 miles an hour. Tuesday, sunny. Highs in the mid-80s. Tuesday night, mostly clear until midnight, then mostly cloudy with showers likely with a chance of thunderstorms after midnight. Lows in the lower 60s. Chance of rain 70%. Wednesday, showers likely, mainly in the morning. Cooler with highs in the mid-70s. Chance of rain 70%. Wednesday night, mostly cloudy with a 50% chance of showers. Lows in the mid-50s. Thursday, showers likely. Highs around 70. Chance of rain 70%. Thursday night, mostly cloudy with a chance of showers. Lows around 50. Chance of rain 40%. Friday and Friday night, mostly cloudy. Highs in the lower 60s. Lows in the upper 30s. Saturday, mostly sunny. Highs in the mid-50s. Again, the forecast for Galesburg and surrounding areas of central and northwest Illinois for the rest of tonight, mostly clear. Lows in the lower 50s. Southeast winds 5 to 10 miles an hour with gusts up to 20 miles an hour. At 1 a.m. in Galesburg, skies were clear. The temperature was 59 degrees, the dew point was 52, and the relative humidity was 79%. The wind was south at 3 miles an hour. The pressure was 30.01 inches and steady. Elsewhere around the area, skies ranged from clear to partly.

partly cloudy. It was 59 at Peoria, 61 at Moline, and 62 at Burlington. Quincy reported 60, Macomb reported 55, and Springfield reported 58. And once again at 1 a.m. in Galesburg, under clear skies, the temperature was 59. Looking elsewhere around the Midwest at 1 a.m., Chicago was mostly cloudy, and 63. Indianapolis was cloudy, and 60. St. Louis was partly cloudy, and 60. Kansas City was clear, and 66. Des Moines was clear, and 68. Milwaukee was partly cloudy, and 60. The time is currently 2 a.m. Central Daylight Time. 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Now for the official National Weather Service forecast for Galesburg and surrounding areas of central and northwest Illinois. Rest of tonight, mostly clear. Lows in the lower 50s. Southeast winds 5 to 10 miles an hour with gusts up to 20 miles an hour. Sunday, sunny. Highs in the lower 80s. South winds 5 to 10 miles an hour. Sunday night, mostly clear until midnight, then becoming mostly cloudy. Not as cool with lows in the mid-60s. South winds 5 to 10 miles an hour. Columbus Day, sunny. Highs in the upper 80s. Southwest winds 10 to 15 miles an hour with gusts up to 25 miles an hour. Monday night, clear. Lows around 70. Southwest winds 10 to 15 miles an hour with gusts up to 25 miles an hour. Tuesday, sunny. Highs in the mid-80s. Tuesday night, mostly clear until midnight, then mostly cloudy with showers likely with a chance of thunderstorms after midnight. Lows in the lower 60s. Chance of rain 70%. Wednesday, showers likely, mainly in the morning. Cooler with highs in the mid-70s. Chance of rain 70%. Wednesday night, mostly cloudy with a 50% chance of showers. Lows in the mid-50s. Thursday, showers likely. Highs around 70. Chance of rain 70%. Thursday night, mostly cloudy with a chance of showers. Lows around 50. Chance of rain 40%. Friday and Friday night, mostly cloudy. Highs in the lower 60s. Lows in the upper 30s. Saturday, mostly sunny. Highs in the mid-50s. Again, the forecast for Galesburg and surrounding areas of central and northwest Illinois for the rest of tonight, mostly clear. Lows in the lower 50s. Southeast winds 5 to 10 miles an hour with gusts up to 20 miles an hour. The time is currently 2:02 a.m. Central Daylight Time. 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Now for the official National Weather Service forecast for Galesburg and surrounding areas of central and northwest Illinois. Rest of tonight, mostly clear. Lows in the lower 50s. Southeast winds 5 to 10 miles an hour with gusts up to 20 miles an hour. Sunday, sunny. Highs in the lower 80s. South winds 5 to 10 miles an hour. Sunday night, mostly clear until midnight, then becoming mostly cloudy. Not as cool with lows in the mid-60s. South winds 5 to 10 miles an hour. Columbus Day, sunny. Highs in the upper 80s. Southwest winds 10 to 15 miles an hour with gusts up to 25 miles an hour. Monday night, clear. Lows around 70. Southwest winds 10 to 15 miles an hour with gusts up to 25 miles an hour. Tuesday, sunny. Highs in the mid-80s. Tuesday night, mostly clear until midnight, then mostly cloudy with showers likely with a chance of thunderstorms after midnight. Lows in the lower 60s. Chance of rain 70%. Wednesday, showers likely, mainly in the morning. Cooler with highs in the mid-70s. Chance of rain 70%. Wednesday night, mostly cloudy with a 50% chance of showers. Lows in the mid-50s. Thursday, showers likely. Highs around 70. Chance of rain 70%. Thursday night, mostly cloudy with a chance of showers. Lows around 50. Chance of rain 40%. Friday and Friday.

Day night, mostly cloudy. Highs in the lower 60s. Lows in the upper 30s. Saturday, mostly sunny. Highs in the mid-50s. Again, the forecast for Galesburg and surrounding areas of central and northwest Illinois for the rest of tonight, mostly clear. Lows in the lower 50s. Southeast winds 5 to 10 miles an hour with gusts up to 20 miles an hour. The time is currently 2:05 a.m. Central Daylight Time. 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Now for the official National Weather Service forecast for Galesburg and surrounding areas of central and northwest Illinois. Rest of tonight, mostly clear. Lows in the lower 50s. Southeast winds 5 to 10 miles an hour with gusts up to 20 miles an hour. Sunday, sunny. Highs in the lower 80s. South winds 5 to 10 miles an hour. Sunday night, mostly clear until midnight, then becoming mostly cloudy. Not as cool with lows in the mid-60s. South winds 5 to 10 miles an hour. Columbus Day, sunny. Highs in the upper 80s. Southwest winds 10 to 15 miles an hour with gusts up to 25 miles an hour. Monday night, clear. Lows around 70. Southwest winds 10 to 15 miles an hour with gusts up to 25 miles an hour. Tuesday, sunny. Highs in the mid-80s. Tuesday night, mostly clear until midnight, then mostly cloudy with showers likely with a chance of thunderstorms after midnight. Lows in the lower 60s. Chance of rain 70%. Wednesday, showers likely, mainly in the morning. Cooler with highs in the mid-70s. Chance of rain 70%. Wednesday night, mostly cloudy with a 50% chance of showers. Lows in the mid-50s. Thursday, showers likely. Highs around 70. Chance of rain 70%. Thursday night, mostly cloudy with a chance of showers. Lows around 50. Chance of rain 40%. Friday and Friday night, mostly cloudy. Highs in the lower 60s. Lows in the upper 30s. Saturday, mostly sunny. Highs in the mid-50s. Again, the forecast for Galesburg and surrounding areas of central and northwest Illinois for the rest of tonight, mostly clear. Lows in the lower 50s. Southeast winds 5 to 10 miles an hour with gusts up to 20 miles an hour. At 2 a.m. in Galesburg, skies were clear. The temperature was 57 degrees, the dew point was 52, and the relative humidity was 84%. The wind was southeast at 3 miles an hour. The pressure was 30.00 inches and steady. Elsewhere around the area, skies ranged from clear to partly cloudy. It was 58 at Peoria, 58 at Moline, and 59 at Burlington. Quincy reported 59, Macomb reported 52, and Springfield reported 53. And once again at 2 a.m. in Galesburg, under clear skies, the temperature was 57. Looking elsewhere around the Midwest at 2 a.m., Chicago was mostly cloudy, and 62. Indianapolis was cloudy, and 60. St. Louis was partly cloudy, and 59. Kansas City was clear, and 65. Des Moines was clear, and 67. Milwaukee was partly cloudy, and 62. The time is currently 2:08 a.m. Central Daylight Time. 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Now for the official National Weather Service forecast for Galesburg and surrounding areas of central and northwest Illinois. Rest of tonight, mostly clear. Lows in the lower 50s. Southeast winds 5 to 10 miles an hour with gusts up to 20 miles an hour. Sunday, sunny. Highs in the lower 80s. South winds 5 to 10 miles an hour. Sunday night, mostly clear until midnight, then becoming mostly cloudy. Not as cool with lows in the mid-60s. South winds 5 to 10 miles an hour. Columbus Day, sunny. Highs in the upper 80s. Southwest winds 10 to 15 miles an hour with gusts up to 25 miles an hour. Monday night, clear. Lows around 70. Southwest winds 10 to 15 miles an hour with gusts up to 20.

85 miles an hour. Tuesday, sunny. Highs in the mid-80s. Tuesday night, mostly clear until midnight, then mostly cloudy with showers likely with a chance of thunderstorms after midnight. Lows in the lower 60s. Chance of rain 70%. Wednesday, showers likely, mainly in the morning. Cooler with highs in the mid-70s. Chance of rain 70%. Wednesday night, mostly cloudy with a 50% chance of showers. Lows in the mid-50s. Thursday, showers likely. Highs around 70. Chance of rain 70%. Thursday night, mostly cloudy with a chance of showers. Lows around 50. Chance of rain 40%. Friday and Friday night, mostly cloudy. Highs in the lower 60s. Lows in the upper 30s. Saturday, mostly sunny. Highs in the mid-50s. Again, the forecast for Galesburg and surrounding areas of central and northwest Illinois for the rest of tonight, mostly clear. Lows in the lower 50s. Southeast winds 5 to 10 miles an hour with gusts up to 20 miles an hour. At 2 a.m. in Galesburg, skies were clear. The temperature was 57 degrees, the dew point was 52, and the relative humidity was 84%. The wind was southeast at 3 miles an hour. The pressure was 30.00 inches and steady. Elsewhere around the area, skies ranged from clear to partly cloudy. It was 58 at Peoria, 58 at Moline, and 59 at Burlington. Quincy reported 59, Macomb reported 52, and Springfield reported 53. And once again at 2 a.m. in Galesburg, under clear skies, the temperature was 57. Looking elsewhere around the Midwest at 2 a.m., Chicago was mostly cloudy, and 62. Indianapolis was cloudy, and 60. St. Louis was partly cloudy, and 59. Kansas City was clear, and 65. Des Moines was clear, and 67. Milwaukee was partly cloudy, and 62. The time is currently 2:11 a.m. Central Daylight Time. 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Now for the official National Weather Service forecast for Galesburg and surrounding areas of central and northwest Illinois. Rest of tonight, mostly clear. Lows in the lower 50s. Southeast winds 5 to 10 miles an hour with gusts up to 20 miles an hour. Sunday, sunny. Highs in the lower 80s. South winds 5 to 10 miles an hour. Sunday night, mostly clear until midnight, then becoming mostly cloudy. Not as cool with lows in the mid-60s. South winds 5 to 10 miles an hour. Columbus Day, sunny. Highs in the upper 80s. Southwest winds 10 to 15 miles an hour with gusts up to 25 miles an hour. Monday night, clear. Lows around 70. Southwest winds 10 to 15 miles an hour with gusts up to 25 miles an hour. Tuesday, sunny. Highs in the mid-80s. Tuesday night, mostly clear until midnight, then mostly cloudy with showers likely with a chance of thunderstorms after midnight. Lows in the lower 60s. Chance of rain 70%. Wednesday, showers likely, mainly in the morning. Cooler with highs in the mid-70s. Chance of rain 70%. Wednesday night, mostly cloudy with a 50% chance of showers. Lows in the mid-50s. Thursday, showers likely. Highs around 70. Chance of rain 70%. Thursday night, mostly cloudy with a chance of showers. Lows around 50. Chance of rain 40%. Friday and Friday night, mostly cloudy. Highs in the lower 60s. Lows in the upper 30s. Saturday, mostly sunny. Highs in the mid-50s. Again, the forecast for Galesburg and surrounding areas of central and northwest Illinois for the rest of tonight, mostly clear. Lows in the lower 50s. Southeast winds 5 to 10 miles an hour with gusts up to 20 miles an hour. 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Programming originates from NOAA's National Weather Service office in Lincoln. KZZ

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KZZ66 is part of the All Hazards Network of NOAA Weather Radio. At 2 a.m. in Galesburg, skies were clear. The temperature was 57 degrees, the dew point was 52, and the relative humidity was 84%. The wind was southeast at 3 miles an hour. The pressure was 30.00 inches and steady. Elsewhere around the area, skies ranged from clear to partly cloudy. It was 58 at Peoria, 58 at Moline, and 59 at Burlington. Quincy reported 59, Macomb reported 52, and Springfield reported 53. And once again at 2 a.m. in Galesburg, under clear skies, the temperature was 57. Looking elsewhere around the Midwest at 2 a.m., Chicago was mostly cloudy and 62. Indianapolis was cloudy and 60. St. Louis was partly cloudy and 59. Kansas City was clear and 65. Des Moines was clear and 67. Milwaukee was partly cloudy and 62. The time is currently 2:15 a.m. Central Daylight Time. 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Now for the official National Weather Service forecast for Galesburg and surrounding areas of central and northwest Illinois. Rest of tonight, mostly clear. Lows in the lower 50s. Southeast winds 5 to 10 miles an hour with gusts up to 20 miles an hour. Sunday, sunny. Highs in the lower 80s. South winds 5 to 10 miles an hour. Sunday night, mostly clear until midnight, then becoming mostly cloudy. Not as cool with lows in the mid-60s. South winds 5 to 10 miles an hour. Columbus Day, sunny. Highs in the upper 80s. Southwest winds 10 to 15 miles an hour with gusts up to 25 miles an hour. Monday night, clear. Lows around 70. Southwest winds 10 to 15 miles an hour with gusts up to 25 miles an hour. Tuesday, sunny. Highs in the mid-80s. Tuesday night, mostly clear until midnight, then mostly cloudy with showers likely with a chance of thunderstorms after midnight. Lows in the lower 60s. Chance of rain 70%. Wednesday, showers likely, mainly in the morning. Cooler with highs in the mid-70s. Chance of rain 70%. Wednesday night, mostly cloudy with a 50% chance of showers. Lows in the mid-50s. Thursday, showers likely. Highs around 70. Chance of rain 70%. Thursday night, mostly cloudy with a chance of showers. Lows around 50. Chance of rain 40%. Friday and Friday night, mostly cloudy. Highs in the lower 60s. Lows in the upper 30s. Saturday, mostly sunny. Highs in the mid-50s. Again, the forecast for Galesburg and surrounding areas of central and northwest Illinois for the rest of tonight, mostly clear. Lows in the lower 50s. Southeast winds 5 to 10 miles an hour with gusts up to 20 miles an hour. At 2 a.m. in Galesburg, skies were clear. The temperature was 57 degrees. The dew point was 52, and the relative humidity was 84%. The wind was southeast at 3 miles an hour. The pressure was 30.00 inches and steady. Elsewhere around the area, skies ranged from clear to partly cloudy. It was 58 at Peoria, 58 at Moline, and 59 at Burlington. Quincy reported 59, Macomb reported 52, and Springfield reported 53. And once again at 2 a.m. in Galesburg, under clear skies, the temperature was 57. Looking elsewhere around the Midwest at 2 a.m., Chicago was mostly cloudy and 62. Indianapolis was cloudy and 60. St. Louis was partly cloudy and 59. Kansas City was clear and 65. Des Moines was clear and 67. Milwaukee was partly cloudy and 62. The time is currently 2:19 a.m. Central Daylight Time. 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Now for the official National Weather Service forecast for Galesburg and surrounding areas of central and northwest Illinois.

Rest of tonight, mostly clear. Lows in the lower 50s. Southeast winds 5 to 10 miles an hour with gusts up to 20 miles an hour. Sunday, sunny. Highs in the lower 80s. South winds 5 to 10 miles an hour. Sunday night, mostly clear until midnight, then becoming mostly cloudy. Not as cool with lows in the mid-60s. South winds 5 to 10 miles an hour. Columbus Day, sunny. Highs in the upper 80s. Southwest winds 10 to 15 miles an hour with gusts up to 25 miles an hour. Monday night, clear. Lows around 70. Southwest winds 10 to 15 miles an hour with gusts up to 25 miles an hour. Tuesday, sunny. Highs in the mid-80s. Tuesday night, mostly clear until midnight, then mostly cloudy with showers likely with a chance of thunderstorms after midnight. Lows in the lower 60s. Chance of rain 70%. Wednesday, showers likely, mainly in the morning. Cooler with highs in the mid-70s. Chance of rain 70%. Wednesday night, mostly cloudy with a 50% chance of showers. Lows in the mid-50s. Thursday, showers likely. Highs around 70. Chance of rain 70%. Thursday night, mostly cloudy with a chance of showers. Lows around 50. Chance of rain 40%. Friday and Friday night, mostly cloudy. Highs in the lower 60s. Lows in the upper 30s. Saturday, mostly sunny. Highs in the mid-50s. Again, the forecast for Galesburg and surrounding areas of central and northwest Illinois for the rest of tonight, mostly clear. Lows in the lower 50s. Southeast winds 5 to 10 miles an hour with gusts up to 20 miles an hour. At 2 a.m. in Galesburg, skies were clear. The temperature was 57 degrees, the dew point was 52, and the relative humidity was 84%. The wind was southeast at 3 miles an hour. The pressure was 30.00 inches and steady. Elsewhere around the area, skies ranged from clear to partly cloudy. It was 58 at Peoria, 58 at Moline, and 59 at Burlington. Quincy reported 59, Macomb reported 52, and Springfield reported 53. And once again at 2 a.m. in Galesburg, under clear skies, the temperature was 57. Looking elsewhere around the Midwest at 2 a.m., Chicago was mostly cloudy, and 62. Indianapolis was cloudy, and 60. St. Louis was partly cloudy, and 59. Kansas City was clear, and 65. Des Moines was clear, and 67. Milwaukee was partly cloudy, and 62. The time is currently 2:22 a.m. Central Daylight Time. 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Now for the official National Weather Service forecast for Galesburg and surrounding areas of central and northwest Illinois. Rest of tonight, mostly clear. Lows in the lower 50s. Southeast winds 5 to 10 miles an hour with gusts up to 20 miles an hour. Sunday, sunny. Highs in the lower 80s. South winds 5 to 10 miles an hour. Sunday night, mostly clear until midnight, then becoming mostly cloudy. Not as cool with lows in the mid-60s. South winds 5 to 10 miles an hour. Columbus Day, sunny. Highs in the upper 80s. Southwest winds 10 to 15 miles an hour with gusts up to 25 miles an hour. Monday night, clear. Lows around 70. Southwest winds 10 to 15 miles an hour with gusts up to 25 miles an hour. Tuesday, sunny. Highs in the mid-80s. Tuesday night, mostly clear until midnight, then mostly cloudy with showers likely with a chance of thunderstorms after midnight. Lows in the lower 60s. Chance of rain 70%. Wednesday, showers likely, mainly in the morning. Cooler with highs in the mid-70s. Chance of rain 70%. Wednesday night, mostly cloudy with a 50% chance of showers. Lows in the mid-50s. Thursday, showers likely. Highs around 70. Chance of rain 70%. Thursday night, mostly cloudy with a chance of showers. Lows around 50%.

chance of rain 40%. Friday and Friday night, mostly cloudy. Highs in the lower 60s. Lows in the upper 30s. Saturday, mostly sunny. Highs in the mid-50s. Again, the forecast for Galesburg and surrounding areas of central and northwest Illinois for the rest of tonight, mostly clear. Lows in the lower 50s. Southeast winds 5 to 10 miles an hour with gusts up to 20 miles an hour. At 2 a.m. in Galesburg, skies were clear. The temperature was 57 degrees, the dew point was 52, and the relative humidity was 84%. The wind was southeast at 3 miles an hour. The pressure was 30.00 inches and steady. Elsewhere around the area, skies ranged from clear to partly cloudy. It was 58 at Peoria, 58 at Moline, and 59 at Burlington. Quincy reported 59, Macomb reported 52, and Springfield reported 53. And once again at 2 a.m. in Galesburg, under clear skies, the temperature was 57. Looking elsewhere around the Midwest at 2 a.m., Chicago was mostly cloudy, and 62. Indianapolis had drizzle, and 60. St. Louis was partly cloudy, and 59. Kansas City was clear, and 65. Des Moines was clear, and 67. Milwaukee was partly cloudy, and 62. The time is currently 2:26 a.m. Central Daylight Time. 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Now for the official National Weather Service forecast for Galesburg and surrounding areas of central and northwest Illinois. Rest of tonight, mostly clear. Lows in the lower 50s. Southeast winds 5 to 10 miles an hour with gusts up to 20 miles an hour. Sunday, sunny. Highs in the lower 80s. South winds 5 to 10 miles an hour. Sunday night, mostly clear until midnight, then becoming mostly cloudy. Not as cool with lows in the mid-60s. South winds 5 to 10 miles an hour. Columbus Day, sunny. Highs in the upper 80s. Southwest winds 10 to 15 miles an hour with gusts up to 25 miles an hour. Monday night, clear. Lows around 70. Southwest winds 10 to 15 miles an hour with gusts up to 25 miles an hour. Tuesday, sunny. Highs in the mid-80s. Tuesday night, mostly clear until midnight, then mostly cloudy with showers likely with a chance of thunderstorms after midnight. Lows in the lower 60s. Chance of rain 70%. Wednesday, showers likely, mainly in the morning. Cooler with highs in the mid-70s. Chance of rain 70%. Wednesday night, mostly cloudy with a 50% chance of showers. Lows in the mid-50s. Thursday, showers likely. Highs around 70. Chance of rain 70%. Thursday night, mostly cloudy with a chance of showers. Lows around 50. Chance of rain 40%. Friday and Friday night, mostly cloudy. Highs in the lower 60s. Lows in the upper 30s. Saturday, mostly sunny. Highs in the mid-50s. Again, the forecast for Galesburg and surrounding areas of central and northwest Illinois for the rest of tonight, mostly clear. Lows in the lower 50s. Southeast winds 5 to 10 miles an hour with gusts up to 20 miles an hour. At 2 a.m. in Galesburg, skies were clear. The temperature was 57 degrees, the dew point was 52, and the relative humidity was 84%. The wind was southeast at 3 miles an hour. The pressure was 30.00 inches and steady. Elsewhere around the area, skies ranged from clear to partly cloudy. It was 58 at Peoria, 58 at Moline, and 59 at Burlington. Quincy reported 59, Macomb reported 52, and Springfield reported 53. And once again at 2 a.m. in Galesburg, under clear skies, the temperature was 57. Looking elsewhere around the Midwest at 2 a.m., Chicago was mostly cloudy, and 62. Indianapolis had drizzle, and 60. St. Louis was partly cloudy, and 59. Kansas City was clear, and 65. Des Moines was clear, and 67. Milwaukee was partly cloudy, and 62.

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Now for the official National Weather Service forecast for Galesburg and surrounding areas of central and northwest Illinois. Rest of tonight, mostly clear. Lows in the lower 50s. Southeast winds 5 to 10 miles an hour with gusts up to 20 miles an hour. Sunday, sunny. Highs in the lower 80s. South winds 5 to 10 miles an hour. Sunday night, mostly clear until midnight, then becoming mostly cloudy. Not as cool with lows in the mid-60s. South winds 5 to 10 miles an hour. Columbus Day, sunny. Highs in the upper 80s. Southwest winds 10 to 15 miles an hour with gusts up to 25 miles an hour. Monday night, clear. Lows around 70. Southwest winds 10 to 15 miles an hour with gusts up to 25 miles an hour. Tuesday, sunny. Highs in the mid-80s. Tuesday night, mostly clear until midnight, then mostly cloudy with showers likely with a chance of thunderstorms after midnight. Lows in the lower 60s. Chance of rain 70%. Wednesday, showers likely, mainly in the morning. Cooler with highs in the mid-70s. Chance of rain 70%. Wednesday night, mostly cloudy with a 50% chance of showers. Lows in the mid-50s. Thursday, showers likely. Highs around 70. Chance of rain 70%. Thursday night, mostly cloudy with a chance of showers. Lows around 50. Chance of rain 40%. Friday and Friday night, mostly cloudy. Highs in the lower 60s. Lows in the upper 30s. Saturday, mostly sunny. Highs in the mid-50s. Again, the forecast for Galesburg and surrounding areas of central and northwest Illinois for the rest of tonight, mostly clear. Lows in the lower 50s. Southeast winds 5 to 10 miles an hour with gusts up to 20 miles an hour. At 2 a.m. in Galesburg, skies were clear. The temperature was 57 degrees, the dew point was 52, and the relative humidity was 84%. The wind was southeast at 3 miles an hour. The pressure was 30.00 inches and steady. Elsewhere around the area, skies ranged from clear to partly cloudy. It was 58 at Peoria, 58 at Moline, and 59 at Burlington. Quincy reported 59, Macomb reported 52, and Springfield reported 53. And once again at 2 a.m. in Galesburg, under clear skies, the temperature was 57. Looking elsewhere around the Midwest at 2 a.m., Chicago was mostly cloudy, and 62. Indianapolis had drizzle, and 60. St. Louis was partly cloudy, and 59. Kansas City was clear, and 65. Des Moines was clear, and 67. Milwaukee was partly cloudy, and 62. The time is currently 2:33 a.m. Central Daylight Time. 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Now for the official National Weather Service forecast for You are listening to NOAA Weather Radio All Hazards, station KZZ66 in Galesburg. Now for the official National Weather Service forecast for Galesburg and surrounding areas of central and northwest Illinois. Rest of tonight, mostly clear. Lows in the lower 50s. Southeast winds 5 to 10 miles an hour with gusts up to 20 miles an hour. Sunday, sunny. Highs in the lower 80s. South winds 5 to 10 miles an hour. Sunday night, mostly clear until midnight, then becoming mostly cloudy. Not as cool with lows in the mid-60s. South winds 5 to 10 miles an hour. Columbus Day. Sunny. Highs in the upper 80s. Southwest winds 10 to 15 miles an hour with gusts up to 25 miles an hour. Monday night, clear. Lows around 70. Southwest winds 10 to 15 miles an hour with gusts up to 25 miles an hour. Tuesday, sunny. Highs in the mid-80s. Tuesday night, mostly clear until midnight, then mostly cloudy with showers likely with a chance of thunderstorms after midnight. Lows in the lower 60s.

chance of rain 70%. Wednesday, showers likely, mainly in the morning. Cooler with highs in the mid-70s. Chance of rain 70%. Wednesday night, mostly cloudy with a 50% chance of showers. Lows in the mid-50s. Thursday, showers likely. Highs around 70. Chance of rain 70%. Thursday night, mostly cloudy with a chance of showers. Lows around 50. Chance of rain 40%. Friday and Friday night, mostly cloudy. Highs in the lower 60s. Lows in the upper 30s. Saturday, mostly sunny. Highs in the mid-50s. Again, the forecast for Galesburg and surrounding areas of central and northwest Illinois for the rest of tonight, mostly clear. Lows in the lower 50s. Southeast winds 5 to 10 miles an hour with gusts up to 20 miles an hour. At 2 a.m. in Galesburg, skies were clear. The temperature was 57 degrees, the dew point was 52, and the relative humidity was 84%. The wind was southeast at 3 miles an hour. The pressure was 30.00 inches and steady. Elsewhere around the area, skies ranged from clear to partly cloudy. It was 58 at Peoria, 58 at Moline, and 59 at Burlington. Quincy reported 59, Macomb reported 52, and Springfield reported 53. And once again at 2 a.m. in Galesburg, under clear skies, the temperature was 57. Looking elsewhere around the Midwest at 2 a.m., Chicago was mostly cloudy, and 62. Indianapolis had drizzle, and 60. St. Louis was partly cloudy, and 59. Kansas City was clear, and 65. Des Moines was clear, and 67. Milwaukee was partly cloudy, and 62. The time is currently 2:36 a.m. Central Daylight Time. 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Now for the official National Weather Service forecast for Galesburg and surrounding areas of central and northwest Illinois. Rest of tonight, mostly clear. Lows in the lower 50s. Southeast winds 5 to 10 miles an hour with gusts up to 20 miles an hour. Sunday, sunny. Highs in the lower 80s. South winds 5 to 10 miles an hour. Sunday night, mostly clear until midnight, then becoming mostly cloudy. Not as cool with lows in the mid-60s. South winds 5 to 10 miles an hour. Columbus Day, sunny. Highs in the upper 80s. Southwest winds 10 to 15 miles an hour with gusts up to 25 miles an hour. Monday night, clear. Lows around 70. Southwest winds 10 to 15 miles an hour with gusts up to 25 miles an hour. Tuesday, sunny. Highs in the mid-80s. Tuesday night, mostly clear until midnight, then mostly cloudy with showers likely with a chance of thunderstorms after midnight. Lows in the lower 60s. Chance of rain 70%. Wednesday, showers likely, mainly in the morning. Cooler with highs in the mid-70s. Chance of rain 70%. Wednesday night, mostly cloudy with a 50% chance of showers. Lows in the mid-50s. Thursday, showers likely. Highs around 70. Chance of rain 70%. Thursday night, mostly cloudy with a chance of showers. Lows around 50. Chance of rain 40%. Friday and Friday night, mostly cloudy. Highs in the lower 60s. Lows in the upper 30s. Saturday, mostly sunny. Highs in the mid-50s. Again, the forecast for Galesburg and surrounding areas of central and northwest Illinois for the rest of tonight, mostly clear. Lows in the lower 50s. Southeast winds 5 to 10 miles an hour with gusts up to 20 miles an hour. At 2 a.m. in Galesburg, skies were clear. The temperature was 57 degrees, the dew point was 52, and the relative humidity was 84%. The wind was southeast at 3 miles an hour. The pressure was 30.00 inches and steady. Elsewhere around the area, skies ranged from clear to partly cloudy. It was 58 at Peoria, 58 at Moline, and 59 at Burlington. Quincy reported 59, Macomb reported 52, and Springfield

reported 53. And once again at 2 a.m. in Galesburg, under clear skies, the temperature was 57. Looking elsewhere around the Midwest at 2 a.m., Chicago was mostly cloudy, and 62. Indianapolis had drizzle, and 60. St. Louis was partly cloudy, and 59. Kansas City was clear, and 65. Des Moines was clear, and 67. Milwaukee was partly cloudy, and 62. The time is currently 2:39 a.m. Central Daylight Time. 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Now for the official National Weather Service forecast for Galesburg and surrounding areas of central and northwest Illinois. Rest of tonight, mostly clear. Lows in the lower 50s. Southeast winds 5 to 10 miles an hour with gusts up to 20 miles an hour. Sunday, sunny. Highs in the lower 80s. South winds 5 to 10 miles an hour. Sunday night, mostly clear until midnight, then becoming mostly cloudy. Not as cool with lows in the mid-60s. South winds 5 to 10 miles an hour. Columbus Day, sunny. Highs in the upper 80s. Southwest winds 10 to 15 miles an hour with gusts up to 25 miles an hour. Monday night, clear. Lows around 70. Southwest winds 10 to 15 miles an hour with gusts up to 25 miles an hour. Tuesday, sunny. Highs in the mid-80s. Tuesday night, mostly clear until midnight, then mostly cloudy with showers likely with a chance of thunderstorms after midnight. Lows in the lower 60s. Chance of rain 70%. Wednesday, showers likely, mainly in the morning. Cooler with highs in the mid-70s. Chance of rain 70%. Wednesday night, mostly cloudy with a 50% chance of showers. Lows in the mid-50s. Thursday, showers likely. Highs around 70. Chance of rain 70%. Thursday night, mostly cloudy with a chance of showers. Lows around 50. Chance of rain 40%. Friday and Friday night, mostly cloudy. Highs in the lower 60s. Lows in the upper 30s. Saturday, mostly sunny. Highs in the mid-50s. Again, the forecast for Galesburg and surrounding areas of central and northwest Illinois for the rest of tonight, mostly clear. Lows in the lower 50s. Southeast winds 5 to 10 miles an hour with gusts up to 20 miles an hour. At 2 a.m. in Galesburg, skies were clear. The temperature was 57 degrees. The dew point was 52, and the relative humidity was 84%. The wind was southeast at 3 miles an hour. The pressure was 30.00 inches and steady. Elsewhere around the area, skies ranged from clear to partly cloudy. It was 58 at Peoria, 58 at Moline, and 59 at Burlington. Quincy reported 59, Macomb reported 52, and Springfield reported 53. And once again at 2 a.m. in Galesburg, under clear skies, the temperature was 57. Looking elsewhere around the Midwest at 2 a.m., Chicago was mostly cloudy, and 62. Indianapolis had drizzle, and 60. St. Louis was partly cloudy, and 59. Kansas City was clear, and 65. Des Moines was clear, and 67. Milwaukee was partly cloudy, and 62. The time is currently 2:43 a.m. Central Daylight Time. 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Now for the official National Weather Service forecast for Galesburg and surrounding areas of central and northwest Illinois. Rest of tonight, mostly clear. Lows in the lower 50s. Southeast winds 5 to 10 miles an hour with gusts up to 20 miles an hour. Sunday, sunny. Highs in the lower 80s. South winds 5 to 10 miles an hour. Sunday night, mostly clear until midnight, then becoming mostly cloudy. Not as cool with lows in the mid-60s. South winds 5 to 10 miles an hour. Columbus Day, sunny. Highs in the upper 80s. Southwest winds 10 to 15 miles an hour with gusts up to 25 miles an hour. Monday night, clear. Lows around 70.

Lows around 50. Chance of rain 40%. Friday and Friday night, mostly cloudy. Highs in the lower 60s. Lows in the upper 30s. Saturday, mostly sunny. Highs in the mid-50s. Again, the forecast for Galesburg and surrounding areas of central and northwest Illinois for the rest of tonight, mostly clear. Lows in the lower 50s. Southeast winds 5 to 10 miles an hour with gusts up to 20 miles an hour. At 2 a.m. in Galesburg, skies were clear. The temperature was 57 degrees, the dew point was 52, and the relative humidity was 84%. The wind was southeast at 3 miles an hour. The pressure was 30.00 inches and steady. Elsewhere around the area, skies ranged from clear to partly cloudy. It was 58 at Peoria, 58 at Moline, and 59 at Burlington. Quincy reported 59, Macomb reported 52, and Springfield reported 53. And once again at 2 a.m. in Galesburg, under clear skies, the temperature was 57. Looking elsewhere around the Midwest at 2 a.m., Chicago was mostly cloudy, and 62. Indianapolis had drizzle, and 60. St. Louis was partly cloudy, and 59. Kansas City was clear, and 65. Des Moines was clear, and 67. Milwaukee was partly cloudy, and 62. The time is currently 2:46 a.m. Central Daylight Time. 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Now for the official National Weather Service forecast for Galesburg and surrounding areas of central and northwest Illinois. Rest of tonight, mostly clear. Lows in the lower 50s. Southeast winds 5 to 10 miles an hour with gusts up to 20 miles an hour. Sunday, sunny. Highs in the lower 80s. South winds 5 to 10 miles an hour. Sunday night, mostly clear until midnight, then becoming mostly cloudy. Not as cool with lows in the mid-60s. South winds 5 to 10 miles an hour. Columbus Day, sunny. Highs in the upper 80s. Southwest winds 10 to 15 miles an hour with gusts up to 25 miles an hour. Monday night, clear. Lows around 70. Southwest winds 10 to 15 miles an hour with gusts up to 25 miles an hour. Tuesday, sunny. Highs in the mid-80s. Tuesday night, mostly clear until midnight, then mostly cloudy with showers likely with a chance of thunderstorms after midnight. Lows in the lower 60s. Chance of rain 70%. Wednesday, showers likely, mainly in the morning. Cooler with highs in the mid-70s. Chance of rain 70%. Wednesday night, mostly cloudy with a 50% chance of showers. Lows in the mid-50s. Thursday, showers likely. Highs around 70. Chance of rain 70%. Thursday night, mostly cloudy with a chance of showers. Lows around 50. Chance of rain 40%. Friday and Friday night, mostly cloudy. Highs in the lower 60s. Lows in the upper 30s. Saturday, mostly sunny. Highs in the mid-50s. Again, the forecast for Galesburg and surrounding areas of central and northwest Illinois for the rest of tonight, mostly clear. Lows in the lower 50s. Southeast winds 5 to 10 miles an hour with gusts up to 20 miles an hour. At 2 a.m. in Galesburg, skies were clear. The temperature was 57 degrees, the dew point was 52, and the relative humidity was 84%. The wind was southeast at 3 miles an hour. The pressure was 30.00 inches and steady. Elsewhere around the area, skies ranged from clear to partly cloudy. It was 58 at Peoria, 58 at Moline, and 59 at Burlington. Quincy reported 59, Macomb reported 52, and Springfield reported 53. And once again at 2 a.m. in Galesburg, under clear skies, the temperature was 57. Looking elsewhere around the Midwest at 2 a.m., Chicago was mostly cloudy, and 62. Indianapolis had drizzle, and 60. St. Louis was partly cloudy, and 59. Kansas City was clear, and 65. Des Moines was clear, and 67. Milwaukee was partly

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Now for the official National Weather Service forecast for Galesburg and surrounding areas of central and northwest Illinois. Rest of tonight, mostly clear. Lows in the lower 50s. Southeast winds 5 to 10 miles an hour with gusts up to 20 miles an hour. Sunday, sunny. Highs in the lower 80s. South winds 5 to 10 miles an hour. Sunday night, mostly clear until midnight, then becoming mostly cloudy. Not as cool with lows in the mid-60s. South winds 5 to 10 miles an hour. Columbus Day, sunny. Highs in the upper 80s. Southwest winds 10 to 15 miles an hour with gusts up to 25 miles an hour. Monday night, clear. Lows around 70. Southwest winds 10 to 15 miles an hour with gusts up to 25 miles an hour. Tuesday, sunny. Highs in the mid-80s. Tuesday night, mostly clear until midnight, then mostly cloudy with showers likely with a chance of thunderstorms after midnight. Lows in the lower 60s. Chance of rain 70%. Wednesday, showers likely, mainly in the morning. Cooler with highs in the mid-70s. Chance of rain 70%. Wednesday night, mostly cloudy with a 50% chance of showers. Lows in the mid-50s. Thursday, showers likely. Highs around 70. Chance of rain 70%. Thursday night, mostly cloudy with a chance of showers. Lows around 50. Chance of rain 40%. Friday and Friday night, mostly cloudy. Highs in the lower 60s. Lows in the upper 30s. Saturday, mostly sunny. Highs in the mid-50s. Again, the forecast for Galesburg and surrounding areas of central and northwest Illinois for the rest of tonight, mostly clear. Lows in the lower 50s. Southeast winds 5 to 10 miles an hour with gusts up to 20 miles an hour. At 2 a.m. in Galesburg, skies were clear. The temperature was 57 degrees, the dew point was 52, and the relative humidity was 84%. The wind was southeast at 3 miles an hour. The pressure was 30.00 inches and steady. Elsewhere around the area, skies ranged from clear to partly cloudy. It was 58 at Peoria, 58 at Moline, and 59 at Burlington. Quincy reported 59, Macomb reported 52, and Springfield reported 53. And once again at 2 a.m. in Galesburg, under clear skies, the temperature was 57. Looking elsewhere around the Midwest at 2 a.m., Chicago was mostly cloudy, and 62. Indianapolis had drizzle, and 60. St. Louis was partly cloudy, and 59. Kansas City was clear, and 65. Des Moines was clear, and 67. Milwaukee was partly cloudy, and 62. The time is currently 2:53 a.m. Central Daylight Time. 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Now for the official National Weather Service forecast for Galesburg and surrounding areas of central and northwest Illinois. Rest of tonight, mostly clear. Lows in the lower 50s. Southeast winds 5 to 10 miles an hour with gusts up to 20 miles an hour. Sunday, sunny. Highs in the lower 80s. South winds 5 to 10 miles an hour. Sunday night, mostly clear until midnight, then becoming mostly cloudy. Not as cool with lows in the mid-60s. South winds 5 to 10 miles an hour. Columbus Day, sunny. Highs in the upper 80s. Southwest winds 10 to 15 miles an hour with gusts up to 25 miles an hour. Monday night, clear. Lows around 70. Southwest winds 10 to 15 miles an hour with gusts up to 25 miles an hour. Tuesday, sunny. Highs in the mid-80s. Tuesday night, mostly clear until midnight, then mostly cloudy with showers likely with a chance of thunderstorms after midnight. Lows in the lower 60s. Chance of rain 70%. Wednesday, showers likely, mainly in the morning. Cooler with highs in the mid-70s.

chance of rain 70%. Wednesday night, mostly cloudy with a 50% chance of showers. Lows in the mid-50s. Thursday, showers likely. Highs around 70. Chance of rain 70%. Thursday night, mostly cloudy with a chance of showers. Lows around 50. Chance of rain 40%. Friday and Friday night, mostly cloudy. Highs in the lower 60s. Lows in the upper 30s. Saturday, mostly sunny. Highs in the mid-50s. Again, the forecast for Galesburg and surrounding areas of central and northwest Illinois for the rest of tonight, mostly clear. Lows in the lower 50s. Southeast winds 5 to 10 miles an hour with gusts up to 20 miles an hour. At 2 a.m. in Galesburg, skies were clear. The temperature was 57 degrees, the dew point was 52, and the relative humidity was 84%. The wind was southeast at 3 miles an hour. The pressure was 30.00 inches and steady. Elsewhere around the area, skies ranged from clear to partly cloudy. It was 58 at Peoria, 58 at Moline, and 59 at Burlington. Quincy reported 59, Macomb reported 52, and Springfield reported 53. And once again at 2 a.m. in Galesburg, under clear skies, the temperature was 57. Looking elsewhere around the Midwest at 2 a.m., Chicago was mostly cloudy, and 62. Indianapolis had drizzle, and 60. St. Louis was partly cloudy, and 59. Kansas City was clear, and 65. Des Moines was clear, and 67. Milwaukee was partly cloudy, and 62. The time is currently 2:57 a.m. Central Daylight Time. 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Now for the official National Weather Service forecast for Galesburg and surrounding areas of central and northwest Illinois. Rest of tonight, mostly clear. Lows in the lower 50s. Southeast winds 5 to 10 miles an hour with gusts up to 20 miles an hour. Sunday, sunny. Highs in the lower 80s. South winds 5 to 10 miles an hour. Sunday night, mostly clear until midnight, then becoming mostly cloudy. Not as cool with lows in the mid-60s. South winds 5 to 10 miles an hour. Columbus Day, sunny. Highs in the upper 80s. Southwest winds 10 to 15 miles an hour with gusts up to 25 miles an hour. Monday night, clear. Lows around 70. Southwest winds 10 to 15 miles an hour with gusts up to 25 miles an hour. Tuesday, sunny. Highs in the mid-80s. Tuesday night, mostly clear until midnight, then mostly cloudy with showers likely with a chance of thunderstorms after midnight. Lows in the lower 60s. Chance of rain 70%. Wednesday, showers likely, mainly in the morning. Cooler with highs in the mid-70s. Chance of rain 70%. Wednesday night, mostly cloudy with a 50% chance of showers. Lows in the mid-50s. Thursday, showers likely. Highs around 70. Chance of rain 70%. Thursday night, mostly cloudy with a chance of showers. Lows around 50. Chance of rain 40%. Friday and Friday night, mostly cloudy. Highs in the lower 60s. Lows in the upper 30s. Saturday, mostly sunny. Highs in the mid-50s. Again, the forecast for Galesburg and surrounding areas of central and northwest Illinois for the rest of tonight, mostly clear. Lows in the lower 50s. Southeast winds 5 to 10 miles an hour with gusts up to 20 miles an hour. At 2 a.m. in Galesburg, skies were clear. The temperature was 57 degrees. The dew point was 52, and the relative humidity was 84%. The wind was southeast at 3 miles an hour. The pressure was 30.00 inches and steady. Elsewhere around the area, skies ranged from clear to partly cloudy. It was 58 at Peoria, 58 at Moline, and 59 at Burlington. Quincy reported 59, Macomb reported 52, and Springfield reported 53. And once again at 2 a.m. in Galesburg, under clear skies, the temperature was 57. The time is currently

and surrounding areas of central and northwest Illinois. Rest of tonight, mostly clear. Lows in the lower 50s. Southeast winds 5 to 10 miles an hour with gusts up to 20 miles an hour. Sunday, sunny. Highs in the lower 80s. South winds 5 to 10 miles an hour. Sunday night, mostly clear until midnight, then becoming mostly cloudy. Not as cool with lows in the mid-60s. South winds 5 to 10 miles an hour. Columbus Day, sunny. Highs in the upper 80s. Southwest winds 10 to 15 miles an hour with gusts up to 25 miles an hour. Monday night, clear. Lows around 70. Southwest winds 10 to 15 miles an hour with gusts up to 25 miles an hour. Tuesday, sunny. Highs in the mid-80s. Tuesday night, mostly clear until midnight, then mostly cloudy with showers likely with a chance of thunderstorms after midnight. Lows in the lower 60s. Chance of rain 70%. Wednesday, showers likely, mainly in the morning. Cooler with highs in the mid-70s. Chance of rain 70%. Wednesday night, mostly cloudy with a 50% chance of showers. Lows in the mid-50s. Thursday, showers likely. Highs around 70. Chance of rain 70%. Thursday night, mostly cloudy with a chance of showers. Lows around 50. Chance of rain 40%. Friday and Friday night, mostly cloudy. Highs in the lower 60s. Lows in the upper 30s. Saturday, mostly sunny. Highs in the mid-50s. Again, the forecast for Galesburg and surrounding areas of central and northwest Illinois for the rest of tonight, mostly clear. Lows in the lower 50s. Southeast winds 5 to 10 miles an hour with gusts up to 20 miles an hour. At 3 a.m. in Galesburg, skies were clear. The temperature was 56 degrees, the dew point was 52, and the relative humidity was 86%. The wind was southeast at 3 miles an hour. The pressure was 30.00 inches and steady. Elsewhere around the area, skies ranged from clear to partly cloudy. It was 57 at Peoria, 56 at Moline, and 59 at Burlington. Quincy reported 58, Macomb reported 53, and Springfield reported 53. And once again at 3 a.m. in Galesburg, under clear skies, the temperature was 56. Looking elsewhere around the Midwest at 3 a.m., Chicago was partly cloudy, and 59. Indianapolis had drizzle, and 59. St. Louis was clear, and 58. Kansas City was clear, and 69. Des Moines was clear, and 66. Milwaukee was partly cloudy, and 61. The time is currently 3:08 a.m. Central Daylight Time. 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Now for the official National Weather Service forecast for Galesburg and surrounding areas of central and northwest Illinois. Rest of tonight, mostly clear. Lows in the lower 50s. Southeast winds 5 to 10 miles an hour with gusts up to 20 miles an hour. Sunday, sunny. Highs in the lower 80s. South winds 5 to 10 miles an hour. Sunday night, mostly clear until midnight, then becoming mostly cloudy. Not as cool with lows in the mid-60s. South winds 5 to 10 miles an hour. Columbus Day, sunny. Highs in the upper 80s. Southwest winds 10 to 15 miles an hour with gusts up to 25 miles an hour. Monday night, clear. Lows around 70. Southwest winds 10 to 15 miles an hour with gusts up to 25 miles an hour. Tuesday, sunny. Highs in the mid-80s. Tuesday night, mostly clear until midnight, then mostly cloudy with showers likely with a chance of thunderstorms after midnight. Lows in the lower 60s. Chance of rain 70%. Wednesday, showers likely, mainly in the morning. Cooler with highs in the mid-70s. Chance of rain 70%. Wednesday night, mostly cloudy with a 50% chance of showers. Lows in the mid-50s. Thursday, showers likely. Highs around 70. Chance of rain 70%. Thursday night, mostly cloudy with a chance of showers.

hours. Lows around 50. Chance of rain 40%. Friday and Friday night, mostly cloudy. Highs in the lower 60s. Lows in the upper 30s. Saturday, mostly sunny. Highs in the mid-50s. Again, the forecast for Galesburg and surrounding areas of central and northwest Illinois for the rest of tonight, mostly clear. Lows in the lower 50s. Southeast winds 5 to 10 miles an hour with gusts up to 20 miles an hour. Now for the official National Weather Service forecast for Galesburg and surrounding areas of central and northwest Illinois. Today, sunny. Highs in the lower 80s. South winds 5 to 10 miles an hour. Tonight, mostly clear until midnight, then becoming mostly cloudy. Not as cool with lows in the mid-60s. South winds 5 to 10 miles an hour. Columbus Day, sunny. Highs in the upper 80s. Southwest winds 10 to 15 miles an hour with gusts up to 25 miles an hour. Monday night, clear. Lows around 70. Southwest winds 10 to 15 miles an hour with gusts up to 25 miles an hour. Tuesday, sunny. Highs in the mid-80s. West winds 10 to 15 miles an hour. Tuesday night, mostly clear until midnight, then mostly cloudy with showers likely with a chance of thunderstorms after midnight. Lows in the lower 60s. Chance of rain 70%. Wednesday, showers likely, mainly in the morning. Cooler with highs in the mid-70s. Chance of rain 70%. Wednesday night, mostly cloudy with a 50% chance of showers. Lows in the mid-50s. Thursday, showers likely. Highs around 70. Chance of rain 70%. Thursday night, mostly cloudy with a chance of showers. Lows around 50. Chance of rain 40%. Friday and Friday night, mostly cloudy. Highs in the lower 60s. Lows in the upper 30s. Saturday, mostly sunny. Highs in the mid-50s. Again, the forecast for Galesburg and surrounding areas of central and northwest Illinois for today, sunny. Highs in the lower 80s. South winds 5 to 10 miles an hour. At 3 a.m. in Galesburg, skies were clear. The temperature was 56 degrees, the dew point was 52, and the relative humidity was 86%. The wind was southeast at 3 miles an hour. The pressure was 30.00 inches and steady. Elsewhere around the area, skies ranged from clear to partly cloudy. It was 57 at Peoria, 56 at Moline, and 59 at Burlington. Quincy reported 58, Macomb reported 53, and Springfield reported 53. And once again at 3 a.m. in Galesburg, under clear skies, the temperature was 56. Looking elsewhere around the Midwest at 3 a.m., Chicago was partly cloudy, and 59. Indianapolis had drizzle, and 59. St. Louis was clear, and 58. Kansas City was clear, and 69. Des Moines was clear, and 66. Milwaukee was partly cloudy, and 61. The time is currently 3:13 a.m. Central Daylight Time. 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Now for the official National Weather Service forecast for Galesburg and surrounding areas of central and northwest Illinois. Today, sunny. Highs in the lower 80s. South winds 5 to 10 miles an hour. Tonight, mostly clear until midnight, then becoming mostly cloudy. Not as cool with lows in the mid-60s. South winds 5 to 10 miles an hour. Columbus Day, sunny. Highs in the upper 80s. Southwest winds 10 to 15 miles an hour with gusts up to 25 miles an hour. Monday night, clear. Lows around 70.
southwest winds 10 to 15 miles an hour with gusts

up to 25 miles an hour. Tuesday, sunny. Highs in the mid-80s. West winds 10 to 15 miles an hour. Tuesday night, mostly clear until midnight, then mostly cloudy with showers likely with a chance of thunderstorms after midnight. Lows in the lower 60s. Chance of rain 70%. Wednesday, showers likely, mainly in the morning. Cooler with highs in the mid-70s. Chance of rain 70%. Wednesday night, mostly cloudy with a 50% chance of showers. Lows in the mid-50s. Thursday, showers likely. Highs around 70. Chance of rain 70%. Thursday night, mostly cloudy with a chance of showers. Lows around 50. Chance of rain 40%. Friday and Friday night, mostly cloudy. Highs in the lower 60s. Lows in the upper 30s. Saturday, mostly sunny. Highs in the mid-50s. Again, the forecast for Galesburg and surrounding areas of central and northwest Illinois for today, sunny. Highs in the lower 80s. South winds 5 to 10 miles an hour. At 3 a.m. in Galesburg, skies were clear. The temperature was 56 degrees, the dew point was 52, and the relative humidity was 86%. The wind was southeast at 3 miles an hour. The pressure was 30.00 inches and steady. Elsewhere around the area, skies ranged from clear to partly cloudy. It was 57 at Peoria, 56 at Moline, and 59 at Burlington. Quincy reported 58, Macomb reported 53, and Springfield reported 53. And once again at 3 a.m. in Galesburg, under clear skies, the temperature was 56. Looking elsewhere around the Midwest at 3 a.m., Chicago was partly cloudy, and 59. Indianapolis had drizzle, and 59. St. Louis was partly cloudy, and 58. Kansas City was clear, and 69. Des Moines was clear, and 66. Milwaukee was partly cloudy, and 61. The time is currently 3:17 a.m. Central Daylight Time. 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Now for the official National Weather Service forecast for Galesburg and surrounding areas of central and northwest Illinois. Today, sunny. Highs in the lower 80s. South winds 5 to 10 miles an hour. Tonight, mostly clear until midnight, then becoming mostly cloudy. Not as cool with lows in the mid-60s. South winds 5 to 10 miles an hour. Columbus Day, sunny. Highs in the upper 80s. Southwest winds 10 to 15 miles an hour with gusts up to 25 miles an hour. Monday night, clear. Lows around 70. Southwest winds 10 to 15 miles an hour with gusts up to 25 miles an hour. Tuesday, sunny. Highs in the mid-80s. West winds 10 to 15 miles an hour. Tuesday night, mostly clear until midnight, then mostly cloudy with showers likely with a chance of thunderstorms after midnight. Lows in the lower 60s. Chance of rain 70%. Wednesday, showers likely, mainly in the morning. Cooler with highs in the mid-70s. Chance of rain 70%. Wednesday night, mostly cloudy with a 50% chance of showers. Lows in the mid-50s. Thursday, showers likely. Highs around 70. Chance of rain 70%. Thursday night, mostly cloudy with a chance of showers. Lows around 50. Chance of rain 40%. Friday and Friday night, mostly cloudy. Highs in the lower 60s. Lows in the upper 30s. Saturday, mostly sunny. Highs in the mid-50s. Again, the forecast for Galesburg and surrounding areas of central and northwest Illinois for today, sunny. Highs in the lower 80s. South winds 5 to 10 miles an hour. At 3 a.m. in Galesburg, skies were clear. The temperature was 56 degrees, the dew point was 52, and the relative humidity was 86%. The wind was southeast at 3 miles an hour. The pressure was 30.00 inches and steady. Elsewhere around the area, skies ranged from clear to partly cloudy. It was 57 at Peoria, 56 at Moline, and 59 at Burlington.

Quincy reported 58, Macomb reported 53, and Springfield reported 53. And once again at 3 a.m. in Galesburg, under clear skies, the temperature was 56. Looking elsewhere around the Midwest at 3 a.m., Chicago was partly cloudy, and 59. Indianapolis had drizzle, and 59. St. Louis was partly cloudy, and 58. Kansas City was clear, and 69. Des Moines was clear, and 66. Milwaukee was partly cloudy, and 61. The time is currently 3:20 a.m. Central Daylight Time. 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Now for the official National Weather Service forecast for Galesburg and surrounding areas of central and northwest Illinois. Today, sunny. Highs in the lower 80s. South winds 5 to 10 miles an hour. Tonight, mostly clear until midnight, then becoming mostly cloudy. Not as cool with lows in the mid-60s. South winds 5 to 10 miles an hour. Columbus Day, sunny. Highs in the upper 80s. Southwest winds 10 to 15 miles an hour with gusts up to 25 miles an hour. Monday night, clear. Lows around 70. Southwest winds 10 to 15 miles an hour with gusts up to 25 miles an hour. Tuesday, sunny. Highs in the mid-80s. West winds 10 to 15 miles an hour. Tuesday night, mostly clear until midnight, then mostly cloudy with showers likely with a chance of thunderstorms after midnight. Lows in the lower 60s. Chance of rain 70%. Wednesday, showers likely, mainly in the morning. Cooler with highs in the mid-70s. Chance of rain 70%. Wednesday night, mostly cloudy with a 50% chance of showers. Lows in the mid-50s. Thursday, showers likely. Highs around 70. Chance of rain 70%. Thursday night, mostly cloudy with a chance of showers. Lows around 50. Chance of rain 40%. Friday and Friday night, mostly cloudy. Highs in the lower 60s. Lows in the upper 30s. Saturday, mostly sunny. Highs in the mid-50s. Again, the forecast for Galesburg and surrounding areas of central and northwest Illinois for today, sunny. Highs in the lower 80s. South winds 5 to 10 miles an hour. At 3 a.m. in Galesburg, skies were clear. The temperature was 56 degrees, the dew point was 52, and the relative humidity was 86%. The wind was southeast at 3 miles an hour. The pressure was 30.00 inches and steady. Elsewhere around the area, skies ranged from clear to partly cloudy. It was 57 at Peoria, 56 at Moline, and 59 at Burlington. Quincy reported 58, Macomb reported 53, and Springfield reported 53. And once again at 3 a.m. in Galesburg, under clear skies, the temperature was 56. Looking elsewhere around the Midwest at 3 a.m., Chicago was partly cloudy, and 59. Indianapolis had drizzle, and 59. St. Louis was partly cloudy, and 58. Kansas City was clear, and 69. Des Moines was clear, and 66. Milwaukee was partly cloudy, and 61. The time is currently 3:24 a.m. Central Daylight Time. 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Now for the official National Weather Service forecast for Galesburg and surrounding areas of central and northwest Illinois. Today, sunny. Highs in the lower 80s. South winds 5 to 10 miles an hour. Tonight, mostly clear until midnight, then becoming mostly cloudy. Not as cool with lows in the mid-60s. South winds 5 to 10 miles an hour. Columbus Day, sunny. Highs in the upper 80s. Southwest winds 10 to 15 miles an hour with gusts up to 25 miles an hour. Monday night, clear. Lows around 70. Southwest winds 10 to 15 miles an hour with gusts up to 25 miles an hour. Tuesday, sunny. Highs in the mid-80s. West winds 10 to 15 miles an hour. Tuesday night, mostly clear until midnight, then mostly cloudy.

with showers likely with a chance of thunderstorms after midnight. Lows in the lower 60s. Chance of rain 70%. Wednesday, showers likely, mainly in the morning. Cooler with highs in the mid-70s. Chance of rain 70%. Wednesday night, mostly cloudy with a 50% chance of showers. Lows in the mid-50s. Thursday, showers likely. Highs around 70. Chance of rain 70%. Thursday night, mostly cloudy with a chance of showers. Lows around 50. Chance of rain 40%. Friday and Friday night, mostly cloudy. Highs in the lower 60s. Lows in the upper 30s. Saturday, mostly sunny. Highs in the mid-50s. Again, the forecast for Galesburg and surrounding areas of central and northwest Illinois for today, sunny. Highs in the lower 80s. South winds 5 to 10 miles an hour. At 3 a.m. in Galesburg, skies were clear. The temperature was 56 degrees, the dew point was 52, and the relative humidity was 86%. The wind was southeast at 3 miles an hour. The pressure was 30.00 inches and steady. Elsewhere around the area, it was clear. It was 57 at Peoria, 56 at Moline, and 59 at Burlington. Quincy reported 58, Macomb reported 53, and Springfield reported 53. And once again at 3 a.m. in Galesburg, under clear skies, the temperature was 56. Looking elsewhere around the Midwest at 3 a.m., Chicago was partly cloudy, and 59. Indianapolis had drizzle, and 59. St. Louis was partly cloudy, and 58. Kansas City was clear, and 69. Des Moines was clear, and 66. Milwaukee was partly cloudy, and 61. The time is currently 3:27 a.m. Central Daylight Time. 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Now for the official National Weather Service forecast for Galesburg and surrounding areas of central and northwest Illinois. Today, sunny. Highs in the lower 80s. South winds 5 to 10 miles an hour. Tonight, mostly clear until midnight, then becoming mostly cloudy. Not as cool with lows in the mid-60s. South winds 5 to 10 miles an hour. Columbus Day, sunny. Highs in the upper 80s. Southwest winds 10 to 15 miles an hour with gusts up to 25 miles an hour. Monday night, clear. Lows around 70. Southwest winds 10 to 15 miles an hour with gusts up to 25 miles an hour. Tuesday, sunny. Highs in the mid-80s. West winds 10 to 15 miles an hour. Tuesday night, mostly clear until midnight, then mostly cloudy with showers likely with a chance of thunderstorms after midnight. Lows in the lower 60s. Chance of rain 70%. Wednesday, showers likely, mainly in the morning. Cooler with highs in the mid-70s. Chance of rain 70%. Wednesday night, mostly cloudy with a 50% chance of showers. Lows in the mid-50s. Thursday, showers likely. Highs around 70. Chance of rain 70%. Thursday night, mostly cloudy with a chance of showers. Lows around 50. Chance of rain 40%. Friday and Friday night, mostly cloudy. Highs in the lower 60s. Lows in the upper 30s. Saturday, mostly sunny. Highs in the mid-50s. Again, the forecast for Galesburg and surrounding areas of central and northwest Illinois for today, sunny. Highs in the lower 80s. South winds 5 to 10 miles an hour. At 3 a.m. in Galesburg, skies were clear. The temperature was 56 degrees, the dew point was 52, and the relative humidity was 86%. The wind was southeast at 3 miles an hour. The pressure was 30.00 inches and steady. Elsewhere around the area, it was clear. It was 57 at Peoria, 56 at Moline, and 59 at Burlington. Quincy reported 58, Macomb reported 53, and Springfield reported 53. And once again at 3 a.m. in Galesburg, under clear skies, the temperature was 56.
looking elsewhere around the Midwest at 3 a.m., Chicago.

was partly cloudy, and 59. Indianapolis had drizzle, and 59. St. Louis was partly cloudy, and 58. Kansas City was clear, and 69. Des Moines was clear, and 66. Milwaukee was partly cloudy, and 61. The time is currently 3:30 a.m. Central Daylight Time. 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Now for the official National Weather Service forecast for Galesburg and surrounding areas of central and northwest Illinois. Today, sunny. Highs in the lower 80s. South winds 5 to 10 miles an hour. Tonight, mostly clear until midnight, then becoming mostly cloudy. Not as cool with lows in the mid-60s. South winds 5 to 10 miles an hour. Columbus Day, sunny. Highs in the upper 80s. Southwest winds 10 to 15 miles an hour with gusts up to 25 miles an hour. Monday night, clear. Lows around 70. Southwest winds 10 to 15 miles an hour with gusts up to 25 miles an hour. Tuesday, sunny. Highs in the mid-80s. West winds 10 to 15 miles an hour. Tuesday night, mostly clear until midnight, then mostly cloudy with showers likely with a chance of thunderstorms after midnight. Lows in the lower 60s. Chance of rain 70%. Wednesday, showers likely, mainly in the morning. Cooler with highs in the mid-70s. Chance of rain 70%. Wednesday night, mostly cloudy with a 50% chance of showers. Lows in the mid-50s. Thursday, showers likely. Highs around 70. Chance of rain 70%. Thursday night, mostly cloudy with a chance of showers. Lows around 50. Chance of rain 40%. Friday and Friday night, mostly cloudy. Highs in the lower 60s. Lows in the upper 30s. Saturday, mostly sunny. Highs in the mid-50s. Again, the forecast for Galesburg and surrounding areas of central and northwest Illinois for today, sunny. Highs in the lower 80s. South winds 5 to 10 miles an hour. At 3 a.m. in Galesburg, skies were clear. The temperature was 56 degrees, the dew point was 52, and the relative humidity was 86%. The wind was southeast at 3 miles an hour. The pressure was 30.00 inches and steady. Elsewhere around the area, it was clear. It was 57 at Peoria, 56 at Moline, and 59 at Burlington. Quincy reported 58, Macomb reported 53, and Springfield reported 53. And once again at 3 a.m. in Gavin at Peoria, 56 at Moline, and 59 at Burlington. Quincy reported 58, Macomb reported 53, and Springfield reported 53. And once again at 3 a.m. in Galesburg, under clear skies, the temperature was 56. Looking elsewhere around the Midwest at 3 a.m., Chicago was partly cloudy, and 59. Indianapolis had drizzle, and 59. St. Louis was partly cloudy, and 58. Kansas City was clear, and 69. Des Moines was clear, and 66. Milwaukee was partly cloudy, and 61. The time is currently 3:33 a.m. Central Daylight Time. 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Now for the official National Weather Service forecast for Galesburg and surrounding areas of central and northwest Illinois. Today, sunny. Highs in the lower 80s. South winds 5 to 10 miles an hour. Tonight, mostly clear until midnight, then becoming mostly cloudy. Not as cool with lows in the mid-60s. South winds 5 to 10 miles an hour. Columbus Day, sunny. Highs in the upper 80s. Southwest winds 10 to 15 miles an hour with gusts up to 25 miles an hour. Monday night, clear. Lows around 70. Southwest winds 10 to 15 miles an hour with gusts up to 25 miles an hour. Tuesday, sunny. Highs in the mid-80s. West winds 10 to 15 miles an hour. Tuesday night, mostly clear until midnight, then mostly cloudy with showers likely with a chance of thunderstorms after midnight. Lows in the lower 60s.

chance of rain 70%. Wednesday, showers likely, mainly in the morning. Cooler with highs in the mid-70s. Chance of rain 70%. Wednesday night, mostly cloudy with a 50% chance of showers. Lows in the mid-50s. Thursday, showers likely. Highs around 70. Chance of rain 70%. Thursday night, mostly cloudy with a chance of showers. Lows around 50. Chance of rain 40%. Friday and Friday night, mostly cloudy. Highs in the lower 60s. Lows in the upper 30s. Saturday, mostly sunny. Highs in the mid-50s. Again, the forecast for Galesburg and surrounding areas of central and northwest Illinois for today, sunny. Highs in the lower 80s. South winds 5 to 10 miles an hour. At 3 a.m. in Galesburg, skies were clear. The temperature was 56 degrees, the dew point was 52, and the relative humidity was 86%. The wind was southeast at 3 miles an hour. The pressure was 30.00 inches and steady. Elsewhere around the area, it was clear. It was 57 at Peoria, 56 at Moline, and 59 at Burlington. Quincy reported 58, Macomb reported 53, and Springfield reported 53. And once again at 3 a.m. in Galesburg, under clear skies, the temperature was 56. Looking elsewhere around the Midwest at 3 a.m., Chicago was partly cloudy, and 59. Indianapolis had drizzle, and 59. St. Louis was partly cloudy, and 58. Kansas City was clear, and 69. Des Moines was clear, and 66. Milwaukee was partly cloudy, and 61. The time is currently 3:37 a.m. Central Daylight Time. 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Now for the official National Weather Service forecast for Galesburg and surrounding areas of central and northwest Illinois. Today, sunny. Highs in the lower 80s. South winds 5 to 10 miles an hour. Tonight, mostly clear until midnight, then becoming mostly cloudy. Not as cool with lows in the mid-60s. South winds 5 to 10 miles an hour. Columbus Day, sunny. Highs in the upper 80s. Southwest winds 10 to 15 miles an hour with gusts up to 25 miles an hour. Monday night, clear. Lows around 70. Southwest winds 10 to 15 miles an hour with gusts up to 25 miles an hour. Tuesday, sunny. Highs in the mid-80s. West winds 10 to 15 miles an hour. Tuesday night, mostly clear until midnight, then mostly cloudy with showers likely with a chance of thunderstorms after midnight. Lows in the lower 60s. Chance of rain 70%. Wednesday, showers likely, mainly in the morning. Cooler with highs in the mid-70s. Chance of rain 70%. Wednesday night, mostly cloudy with a 50% chance of showers. Lows in the mid-50s. Thursday, showers likely. Highs around 70. Chance of rain 70%. Thursday night, mostly cloudy with a chance of showers. Lows around 50. Chance of rain 40%. Friday and Friday night, mostly cloudy. Highs in the lower 60s. Lows in the upper 30s. Saturday, mostly sunny. Highs in the mid-50s. Again, the forecast for Galesburg and surrounding areas of central and northwest Illinois for today, sunny. Highs in the lower 80s. South winds 5 to 10 miles an hour. Now for the official National Weather Service forecast for Galesburg and surrounding areas of central and northwest Illinois. Today, sunny. Highs in the lower 80s. South winds 5 to 10 miles an hour. Tonight, mostly clear until midnight, then becoming mostly cloudy. Not as cool with lows in the mid-60s. South winds 5 to 10 miles an hour. Columbus Day, sunny. Highs in the upper 80s. Southwest winds 10 to 15 miles an hour with gusts up to 25 miles an hour. Monday night, clear. Lows around 70. Southwest winds 10 to 15 miles an hour with gusts up to 25 miles an hour. Tuesday, sunny.

Highs in the mid-80s. West winds 10 to 15 miles an hour. Tuesday night, mostly clear until midnight, then mostly cloudy with showers likely with a chance of thunderstorms after midnight. Lows in the lower 60s. Chance of rain 70%. Wednesday, showers likely, mainly in the morning. Cooler with highs in the mid-70s. Chance of rain 70%. Wednesday night, mostly cloudy with a 50% chance of showers. Lows in the mid-50s. Thursday, showers likely. Highs around 70. Chance of rain 70%. Thursday night, mostly cloudy with a chance of showers. Lows around 50. Chance of rain 40%. Friday and Friday night, mostly cloudy. Highs in the lower 60s. Lows in the upper 30s. Saturday, mostly sunny. Highs in the mid-50s. Again, the forecast for Galesburg and surrounding areas of central and northwest Illinois for today, sunny. Highs in the lower 80s. South winds 5 to 10 miles an hour. At 3 a.m. in Galesburg, skies were clear. The temperature was 56 degrees, the dew point was 52, and the relative humidity was 86%. The wind was southeast at 3 miles an hour. The pressure was 30.00 inches and steady. Elsewhere around the area, it was clear. It was 57 at Peoria, 56 at Moline, and 59 at Burlington. Quincy reported 58, Macomb reported 53, and Springfield reported 53. And once again at 3 a.m. in Galesburg, under clear skies, the temperature was 56. Looking elsewhere around the Midwest at 3 a.m., Chicago was partly cloudy, and 59. Indianapolis had drizzle, and 59. St. Louis was partly cloudy, and 58. Kansas City was clear, and 69. Des Moines was clear, and 66. Milwaukee was partly cloudy, and 61. The time is currently 3:42 a.m. Central Daylight Time. 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Now for the official National Weather Service forecast for Galesburg and surrounding areas of central and northwest Illinois. Today, sunny. Highs in the lower 80s. South winds 5 to 10 miles an hour. Tonight, mostly clear until midnight, then becoming mostly cloudy. Not as cool with lows in the mid-60s. South winds 5 to 10 miles an hour. Columbus Day, sunny. Highs in the upper 80s. Southwest winds 10 to 15 miles an hour with gusts up to 25 miles an hour. Monday night, clear. Lows around 70. Southwest winds 10 to 15 miles an hour with gusts up to 25 miles an hour. Tuesday, sunny. Highs in the mid-80s. West winds 10 to 15 miles an hour. Tuesday night, mostly clear until midnight, then mostly cloudy with showers likely with a chance of thunderstorms after midnight. Lows in the lower 60s. Chance of rain 70%. Wednesday, showers likely, mainly in the morning. Cooler with highs in the mid-70s. Chance of rain 70%. Wednesday night, mostly cloudy with a 50% chance of showers. Lows in the mid-50s. Thursday, showers likely. Highs around 70. Chance of rain 70%. Thursday night, mostly cloudy with a chance of showers. Lows around 50. Chance of rain 40%. Friday and Friday night, mostly cloudy. Highs in the lower 60s. Lows in the upper 30s. Saturday, mostly sunny. Highs in the mid-50s. Again, the forecast for Galesburg and surrounding areas of central and northwest Illinois for today, sunny. Highs in the lower 80s. South winds 5 to 10 miles an hour. At 3 a.m. in Galesburg, skies were clear. The temperature was 56 degrees, the dew point was 52, and the relative humidity was 86%. The wind was southeast at 3 miles an hour. The pressure was 30.00 inches and steady. Elsewhere around the area, it was clear. It was 57 at Peoria, 56 at Moline, and 59 at Burlington. Quincy reported 58, Macomb reported 53, and Springfield reported 53. And once again at 3 a.m.

Highs in the lower 80s. South winds 5 to 10 miles an hour. Tonight, mostly clear until midnight, then becoming mostly cloudy. Not as cool with lows in the mid-60s. South winds 5 to 10 miles an hour. Columbus Day, sunny. Highs in the upper 80s. Southwest winds 10 to 15 miles an hour with gusts up to 25 miles an hour. Monday night, clear. Lows around 70. Southwest winds 10 to 15 miles an hour with gusts up to 25 miles an hour. Tuesday, sunny. Highs in the mid-80s. West winds 10 to 15 miles an hour. Tuesday night, mostly clear until midnight, then mostly cloudy with showers likely with a chance of thunderstorms after midnight. Lows in the lower 60s. Chance of rain 70%. Wednesday, showers likely, mainly in the morning. Cooler with highs in the mid-70s. Chance of rain 70%. Wednesday night, mostly cloudy with a 50% chance of showers. Lows in the mid-50s. Thursday, showers likely. Highs around 70. Chance of rain 70%. Thursday night, mostly cloudy with a chance of showers. Lows around 50. Chance of rain 40%. Friday and Friday night, mostly cloudy. Highs in the lower 60s. Lows in the upper 30s. Saturday, mostly sunny. Highs in the mid-50s. Again, the forecast for Galesburg and surrounding areas of central and northwest Illinois for today, sunny. Highs in the lower 80s. South winds 5 to 10 miles an hour. At 3 a.m. in Galesburg, skies were clear. The temperature was 56 degrees, the dew point was 52, and the relative humidity was 86%. The wind was southeast at 3 miles an hour. The pressure was 30.00 inches and steady. Elsewhere around the area, it was clear. It was 57 at Peoria, 56 at Moline, and 59 at Burlington. Quincy reported 58, Macomb reported 53, and Springfield reported 53. And once again at 3 a.m. in Galesburg, under clear skies, the temperature was 56. Looking elsewhere around the Midwest at 3 a.m., Chicago was partly cloudy, and 59. Indianapolis had drizzle, and 59. St. Louis was partly cloudy, and 58. Kansas City was clear, and 69. Des Moines was clear, and 66. Milwaukee was partly cloudy, and 61. The time is currently 3:48 a.m. Central Daylight Time. 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Now for the official National Weather Service forecast for Galesburg and surrounding areas of central and northwest Illinois. Today, sunny. Highs in the lower 80s. South winds 5 to 10 miles an hour. Tonight, mostly clear until midnight, then becoming mostly cloudy. Not as cool with lows in the mid-60s. South winds 5 to 10 miles an hour. Columbus Day, sunny. Highs in the upper 80s. Southwest winds 10 to 15 miles an hour with gusts up to 25 miles an hour. Monday night, clear. Lows around 70. Southwest winds 10 to 15 miles an hour with gusts up to 25 miles an hour. Tuesday, sunny. Highs in the mid-80s. West winds 10 to 15 miles an hour. Tuesday night, mostly clear until midnight, then mostly cloudy with showers likely with a chance of thunderstorms after midnight. Lows in the lower 60s. Chance of rain 70%. Wednesday, showers likely, mainly in the morning. Cooler with highs in the mid-70s. Chance of rain 70%. Wednesday night, mostly cloudy with a 50% chance of showers. Lows in the mid-50s. Thursday, showers likely. Highs around 70. Chance of rain 70%. Thursday night, mostly cloudy with a chance of showers. Lows around 50. Chance of rain 40%. Friday and Friday night, mostly cloudy. Highs in the lower 60s. Lows in the upper 30s. Saturday, mostly sunny. Highs in the mid-50s. Again, the forecast for Galesburg and surrounding areas of central and northwest Illinois for today, sunny.

is in the lower 80s. South winds 5 to 10 miles an hour. At 3 a.m. in Galesburg, skies were clear. The temperature was 56 degrees, the dew point was 52, and the relative humidity was 86%. The wind was southeast at 3 miles an hour. The pressure was 30.00 inches and steady. Elsewhere around the area, it was clear. It was 57 at Peoria, 56 at Moline, and 59 at Burlington. Quincy reported 58, Macomb reported 53, and Springfield reported 53. And once again at 3 a.m. in Galesburg, under clear skies, the temperature was 56. Looking elsewhere around the Midwest at 3 a.m., Chicago was partly cloudy, and 59. Indianapolis had drizzle, and 59. St. Louis was partly cloudy, and 58. Kansas City was clear, and 69. Des Moines was clear, and 66. Milwaukee was partly cloudy, and 61. The time is currently 3:52 a.m. Central Daylight Time. 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Now for the official National Weather Service forecast for Galesburg and surrounding areas of central and northwest Illinois. Today, sunny. Highs in the lower 80s. South winds 5 to 10 miles an hour. Tonight, mostly clear until midnight, then becoming mostly cloudy. Not as cool with lows in the mid-60s. South winds 5 to 10 miles an hour. Columbus Day, sunny. Highs in the upper 80s. Southwest winds 10 to 15 miles an hour with gusts up to 25 miles an hour. Monday night, clear. Lows around 70. Southwest winds 10 to 15 miles an hour with gusts up to 25 miles an hour. Tuesday, sunny. Highs in the mid-80s. West winds 10 to 15 miles an hour. Tuesday night, mostly clear until midnight, then mostly cloudy with showers likely with a chance of thunderstorms after midnight. Lows in the lower 60s. Chance of rain 70%. Wednesday, showers likely, mainly in the morning. Cooler with highs in the mid-70s. Chance of rain 70%. Wednesday night, mostly cloudy with a 50% chance of showers. Lows in the mid-50s. Thursday, showers likely. Highs around 70. Chance of rain 70%. Thursday night, mostly cloudy with a chance of showers. Lows around 50. Chance of rain 40%. Friday and Friday night, mostly cloudy. Highs in the lower 60s. Lows in the upper 30s. Saturday, mostly sunny. Highs in the mid-50s. Again, the forecast for Galesburg and surrounding areas of central and northwest Illinois for today, sunny. Highs in the lower 80s. South winds 5 to 10 miles an hour. At 3 a.m. in Galesburg, skies were clear. The temperature was 56 degrees, the dew point was 52, and the relative humidity was 86%. The wind was southeast at 3 miles an hour. The pressure was 30.00 inches and steady. Elsewhere around the area, it was clear. It was 57 at Peoria, 56 at Moline, and 59 at Burlington. Quincy reported 58, Macomb reported 53, and Springfield reported 53. And once again at 3 a.m. in Galesburg, under clear skies, the temperature was 56. Looking elsewhere around the Midwest at 3 a.m., Chicago was partly cloudy, and 59. Indianapolis had drizzle, and 59. St. Louis was partly cloudy, and 58. Kansas City was clear, and 69. Des Moines was clear, and 66. Milwaukee was partly cloudy, and 61. The time is currently 3:55 a.m. Central Daylight Time. 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Now for the official National Weather Service forecast for Galesburg and surrounding areas of central and northwest Illinois. Today, sunny. Highs in the lower 80s. South winds 5 to 10 miles an hour. Tonight, mostly clear until midnight, then becoming mostly cloudy. Not as cool with lows in the mid-60s. South winds 5 to 10 miles an hour. Columbus Day.

Sunny. Highs in the upper 80s. Southwest winds 10 to 15 miles an hour with gusts up to 25 miles an hour. Monday night, clear. Lows around 70. Southwest winds 10 to 15 miles an hour with gusts up to 25 miles an hour. Tuesday, sunny. Highs in the mid 80s. West winds 10 to 15 miles an hour. Tuesday night, mostly clear until midnight, then mostly cloudy with showers likely with a chance of thunderstorms after midnight. Lows in the lower 60s. Chance of rain 70%. Wednesday, showers likely, mainly in the morning. Cooler with highs in the mid-70s. Chance of rain 70%. Wednesday night, mostly cloudy with a 50% chance of showers. Lows in the mid-50s. Thursday, showers likely. Highs around 70. Chance of rain 70%. Thursday night, mostly cloudy with a chance of showers. Lows around 50. Chance of rain 40%. Friday and Friday night, mostly cloudy. Highs in the lower 60s. Lows in the upper 30s. Saturday, mostly sunny. Highs in the mid-50s. Again, the forecast for Galesburg and surrounding areas of central and northwest Illinois for today, sunny. Highs in the lower 80s. South winds 5 to 10 miles an hour. At 3 a.m. in Galesburg, skies were clear. The temperature was 56 degrees, the dew point was 52, and the relative humidity was 86%. The wind was southeast at 3 miles an hour. The pressure was 30.00 inches and steady. Elsewhere around the area, it was clear. It was 57 at Peoria, 56 at Moline, and 59 at Burlington. Quincy reported 58, Macomb reported 53, and Springfield reported 53. And once again at 3 a.m. in Galesburg, under clear skies, the temperature was 56. Looking elsewhere around the Midwest at 3 a.m., Chicago was partly cloudy, and 59. Indianapolis had drizzle, and 59. St. Louis was partly cloudy, and 58. Kansas City was clear, and 69. Des Moines was clear, and 66. Milwaukee was partly cloudy, and 61. The time is currently 3:58 a.m. Central Daylight Time. 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Now for the official National Weather Service forecast for Galesburg and surrounding areas of central and northwest Illinois. Today, sunny. Highs in the lower 80s. South winds 5 to 10 miles an hour. Tonight, mostly clear until midnight, then becoming mostly cloudy. Not as cool with lows in the mid-60s. South winds 5 to 10 miles an hour. Columbus Day, sunny. Highs in the upper 80s. Southwest winds 10 to 15 miles an hour with gusts up to 25 miles an hour. Monday night, clear. Lows around 70. Southwest winds 10 to 15 miles an hour with gusts up to 25 miles an hour. Tuesday, sunny. Highs in the mid-80s. West winds 10 to 15 miles an hour. Tuesday night, mostly clear until midnight, then mostly cloudy with showers likely with a chance of thunderstorms after midnight. Lows in the lower 60s. Chance of rain 70%. Wednesday, showers likely, mainly in the morning. Cooler with highs in the mid-70s. Chance of rain 70%. Wednesday night, mostly cloudy with a 50% chance of showers. Lows in the mid-50s. Thursday, showers likely. Highs around 70. Chance of rain 70%. Thursday night, mostly cloudy with a chance of showers. Lows around 50. Chance of rain 40%. Friday and Friday night, mostly cloudy. Highs in the lower 60s. Lows in the upper 30s. Saturday, mostly sunny. Highs in the mid-50s. Again, the forecast for Galesburg and surrounding areas of central and northwest Illinois for today, sunny. Highs in the lower 80s. South winds 5 to 10 miles an hour. The time is currently 4 a.m. Central Daylight Time. 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Now for the official

National Weather Service forecast for Galesburg and surrounding areas of central and northwest Illinois. Today, sunny. Highs in the lower 80s. South winds 5 to 10 miles an hour. Tonight, mostly clear until midnight, then becoming mostly cloudy. Not as cool with lows in the mid-60s. South winds 5 to 10 miles an hour. Columbus Day, sunny. Highs in the upper 80s. Southwest winds 10 to 15 miles an hour with gusts up to 25 miles an hour. Monday night, clear. Lows around 70. Southwest winds 10 to 15 miles an hour with gusts up to 25 miles an hour. Tuesday, sunny. Highs in the mid-80s. West winds 10 to 15 miles an hour. Tuesday night, mostly clear until midnight, then mostly cloudy with showers likely with a chance of thunderstorms after midnight. Lows in the lower 60s. Chance of rain 70%. Wednesday, showers likely, mainly in the morning. Cooler with highs in the mid-70s. Chance of rain 70%. Wednesday night, mostly cloudy with a 50% chance of showers. Lows in the mid-50s. Thursday, showers likely. Highs around 70. Chance of rain 70%. Thursday night, mostly cloudy with a chance of showers. Lows around 50. Chance of rain 40%. Friday and Friday night, mostly cloudy. Highs in the lower 60s. Lows in the upper 30s. Saturday, mostly sunny. Highs in the mid-50s. Again, the forecast for Galesburg and surrounding areas of central and northwest Illinois for today, sunny. Highs in the lower 80s. South winds 5 to 10 miles an hour. The time is currently 4:02 a.m. Central Daylight Time. 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Now for the official National Weather Service forecast for Galesburg and surrounding areas of central and northwest Illinois. Today, sunny. Highs in the lower 80s. South winds 5 to 10 miles an hour. Tonight, mostly clear until midnight, then becoming mostly cloudy. Not as cool with lows in the mid-60s. South winds 5 to 10 miles an hour. Columbus Day, sunny. Highs in the upper 80s. Southwest winds 10 to 15 miles an hour with gusts up to 25 miles an hour. Monday night, clear. Lows around 70. Southwest winds 10 to 15 miles an hour with gusts up to 25 miles an hour. Tuesday, sunny. Highs in the mid-80s. West winds 10 to 15 miles an hour. Tuesday night, mostly clear until midnight, then mostly cloudy with showers likely with a chance of thunderstorms after midnight. Lows in the lower 60s. Chance of rain 70%. Wednesday, showers likely, mainly in the morning. Cooler with highs in the mid-70s. Chance of rain 70%. Wednesday night, mostly cloudy with a 50% chance of showers. Lows in the mid-50s. Thursday, showers likely. Highs around 70. Chance of rain 70%. Thursday night, mostly cloudy with a chance of showers. Lows around 50. Chance of rain 40%. Friday and Friday night, mostly cloudy. Highs in the lower 60s. Lows in the upper 30s. Saturday, mostly sunny. Highs in the mid-50s. Again, the forecast for Galesburg and surrounding areas of central and northwest Illinois for today, sunny. Highs in the lower 80s. South winds 5 to 10 miles an hour. The time is currently 4:05 a.m. Central Daylight Time. 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Now for the official National Weather Service forecast for Galesburg and surrounding areas of central and northwest Illinois. Today, sunny. Highs in the lower 80s. South winds 5 to 10 miles an hour. Tonight, mostly clear until midnight, then becoming mostly cloudy. Not as cool with lows in the mid-60s. South winds 5 to 10 miles an hour. Columbus Day, sunny. Highs in the upper 80s. Southwest winds 10 to 15 miles an hour with gusts up to 25 miles an hour. Monday night, clear.
Lows around 70. Southwest winds 10 to 15 miles an hour with gusts up to 25 miles an hour. Tuesday, sunny. Highs in the mid-80s. West winds 10 to 15 miles an hour. Tuesday night, mostly clear until midnight, then mostly cloudy with showers likely with a chance of thunderstorms after midnight. Lows in the lower 60s. Chance of rain 70%. Wednesday, showers likely, mainly in the morning. Cooler with highs in the mid-70s. Chance of rain 70%. Wednesday night, mostly cloudy with a 50% chance of showers. Lows in the mid-50s. Thursday, showers likely. Highs around 70. Chance of rain 70%. Thursday night, mostly cloudy with a chance of showers. Lows around 50. Chance of rain 40%. Friday and Friday night, mostly cloudy. Highs in the lower 60s. Lows in the upper 30s. Saturday, mostly sunny. Highs in the mid-50s. Again, the forecast for Galesburg and surrounding areas of central and northwest Illinois for today, sunny. Highs in the lower 80s. South winds 5 to 10 miles an hour. At 4 a.m. in Galesburg, skies were clear. The temperature was 55 degrees, the dew point was 52, and the relative humidity was 89%. The wind was calm. The pressure was 30.00 inches and falling. Elsewhere around the area, it was clear. It was 54 at Peoria, 54 at Moline, and 57 at Burlington. Quincy reported 57, Macomb reported 51, and Springfield reported 52. And once again at 4 a.m. in Galesburg, under clear skies, the temperature was 55. Looking elsewhere around the Midwest at 4 a.m., Chicago was partly cloudy, and 58. Indianapolis was cloudy, and 58. St. Louis was partly cloudy, and 55. Kansas City was partly cloudy, and 68. Des Moines was clear, and 65. Milwaukee was partly cloudy, and 59. The time is currently 4:08 a.m. Central Daylight Time. 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Now for the official National Weather Service forecast for Galesburg and surrounding areas of central and northwest Illinois. Today, sunny. Highs in the lower 80s. South winds 5 to 10 miles an hour. Tonight, mostly clear until midnight, then becoming mostly cloudy. Not as cool with lows in the mid-60s. South winds 5 to 10 miles an hour. Columbus Day, sunny.

until midnight, then mostly cloudy with showers likely with a chance of thunderstorms after midnight. Lows in the lower 60s. Chance of rain 70%. Wednesday, showers likely, mainly in the morning. Cooler with highs in the mid-70s. Chance of rain 70%. Wednesday night, mostly cloudy with a 50% chance of showers. Lows in the mid-50s. Thursday, showers likely. Highs around 70. Chance of rain 70%. Thursday night, mostly cloudy with a chance of showers. Lows around 50. Chance of rain 40%. Friday and Friday night, mostly cloudy. Highs in the lower 60s. Lows in the upper 30s. Saturday, mostly sunny. Highs in the mid-50s. Again, the forecast for Galesburg and surrounding areas of central and northwest Illinois for today, sunny. Highs in the lower 80s. South winds 5 to 10 miles an hour. At 4 a.m. in Galesburg, skies were clear. The temperature was 55 degrees, the dew point was 52, and the relative humidity was 89%. The wind was calm. The pressure was 30.00 inches and falling. Elsewhere around the area, it was clear. It was 54 at Peoria, 54 at Moline, and 57 at Burlington. Quincy reported 57, Macomb reported 51, and Springfield reported 52. And once again at 4 a.m. in Galesburg, under clear skies, the temperature was 55. Looking elsewhere around the Midwest at 4 a.m., Chicago was partly cloudy, and 58. Indianapolis was cloudy, and 58. St. Louis was partly cloudy, and 55. Kansas City was partly cloudy, and 68. Des Moines was clear, and 65. Milwaukee was partly cloudy, and 59. The time is currently 4:11 a.m. Central Daylight Time. 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Now for the official National Weather Service forecast for Galesburg and surrounding areas of central and northwest Illinois. Today, sunny. Highs in the lower 80s. South winds 5 to 10 miles an hour. Tonight, mostly clear until midnight, then becoming mostly cloudy. Not as cool with lows in the mid-60s. South winds 5 to 10 miles an hour. Columbus Day, sunny. Highs in the upper 80s. Southwest winds 10 to 15 miles an hour with gusts up to 25 miles an hour. Monday night, clear. Lows around 70. Southwest winds 10 to 15 miles an hour with gusts up to 25 miles an hour. Tuesday, sunny. Highs in the mid-80s. West winds 10 to 15 miles an hour. Tuesday night, mostly clear until midnight, then mostly cloudy with showers likely with a chance of thunderstorms after midnight. Lows in the lower 60s. Chance of rain 70%. Wednesday, showers likely, mainly in the morning. Cooler with highs in the mid-70s. Chance of rain 70%. Wednesday night, mostly cloudy with a 50% chance of showers. Lows in the mid-50s. Thursday, showers likely. Highs around 70. Chance of rain 70%. Thursday night, mostly cloudy with a chance of showers. Lows around 50. Chance of rain 40%. Friday and Friday night, mostly cloudy. Highs in the lower 60s. Lows in the upper 30s. Saturday, mostly sunny. Highs in the mid-50s. Again, the forecast for Galesburg and surrounding areas of central and northwest Illinois for today, sunny. Highs in the lower 80s. South winds 5 to 10 miles an hour. At 4 a.m. in Galesburg, skies were clear. The temperature was 55 degrees, the dew point was 52, and the relative humidity was 89%. The wind was calm. The pressure was 30.00 inches and falling. Elsewhere around the area, it was clear. It was 54 at Peoria, 54 at Moline, and 57 at Burlington. Quincy reported 57, Macomb reported 51, and Springfield reported 52. And once again at 4 a.m. in Galesburg, under clear skies, the temperature was 55. 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

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KZZ66 is part of the All Hazards Network of NOAA Weather Radio. At 4 a.m. in Galesburg, skies were clear. The temperature was 55 degrees, the dew point was 52, and the relative humidity was 89%. The wind was calm. The pressure was 30.00 inches and falling. Elsewhere around the area, it was clear. It was 54 at Peoria, 54 at Moline, and 57 at Burlington. Quincy reported 57, Macomb reported 51, and Springfield reported 52. And once again at 4 a.m. in Galesburg, under clear skies, the temperature was 55. Looking elsewhere around the Midwest at 4 a.m., Chicago was partly cloudy and 58. Indianapolis was cloudy and 58. St. Louis was partly cloudy and 55. Kansas City was partly cloudy and 68. Des Moines was clear and 65. Milwaukee was partly cloudy and 59. The time is currently 4:15 a.m. Central Daylight Time. 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Now for the official National Weather Service forecast for Galesburg and surrounding areas of central and northwest Illinois. Today, sunny. Highs in the lower 80s. South winds 5 to 10 miles an hour. Tonight, mostly clear until midnight, then becoming mostly cloudy. Not as cool with lows in the mid-60s. South winds 5 to 10 miles an hour. Columbus Day, sunny. Highs in the upper 80s. Southwest winds 10 to 15 miles an hour with gusts up to 25 miles an hour. Monday night, clear. Lows around 70. Southwest winds 10 to 15 miles an hour with gusts up to 25 miles an hour. Tuesday, sunny. Highs in the mid-80s. West winds 10 to 15 miles an hour. Tuesday night, mostly clear until midnight, then mostly cloudy with showers likely with a chance of thunderstorms after midnight. Lows in the lower 60s. Chance of rain 70%. Wednesday, showers likely, mainly in the morning. Cooler with highs in the mid-70s. Chance of rain 70%. Wednesday night, mostly cloudy with a 50% chance of showers. Lows in the mid-50s. Thursday, showers likely. Highs around 70. Chance of rain 70%. Thursday night, mostly cloudy with a chance of showers. Lows around 50. Chance of rain 40%. Friday and Friday night, mostly cloudy. Highs in the lower 60s. Lows in the upper 30s. Saturday, mostly sunny. Highs in the mid-50s. Again, the forecast for Galesburg and surrounding areas of central and northwest Illinois for today, sunny. Highs in the lower 80s. South winds 5 to 10 miles an hour. At 4 a.m. in Galesburg, skies were clear. The temperature was 55 degrees, the dew point was 52, and the relative humidity was 89%. The wind was calm. The pressure was 30.00 inches and falling. Elsewhere around the area, it was clear. It was 54 at Peoria, 54 at Moline, and 57 at Burlington. Quincy reported 57, Macomb reported 51, and Springfield reported 52. And once again at 4 a.m. in Galesburg, under clear skies, the temperature was 55. Looking elsewhere around the Midwest at 4 a.m., Chicago was partly cloudy and 58. Indianapolis was cloudy and 58. St. Louis was partly cloudy and 55. Kansas City was partly cloudy and 68. Des Moines was clear and 65. Milwaukee was partly cloudy and 59. The time is currently 4:19 a.m. Central Daylight Time. 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Now for the official National Weather Service forecast for Galesburg and surrounding areas of central and northwest Illinois. Today, sunny.

is in the lower 80s. South winds 5 to 10 miles an hour. Tonight, mostly clear until midnight, then becoming mostly cloudy. Got us cool with lows in the mid-60s. South winds 5 to 10 miles an hour. Columbus Day, sunny. Highs in the upper 80s. Southwest winds 10 to 15 miles an hour with gusts up to 25 miles an hour. Monday night, clear. Lows around 70. Southwest winds 10 to 15 miles an hour with gusts up to 25 miles an hour. Tuesday, sunny. Highs in the mid-80s. West winds 10 to 15 miles an hour. Tuesday night, mostly clear until midnight, then mostly cloudy with showers likely with a chance of thunderstorms after midnight. Lows in the lower 60s. Chance of rain 70%. Wednesday, showers likely, mainly in the morning. Cooler with highs in the mid-70s. Chance of rain 70%. Wednesday night, mostly cloudy with a 50% chance of showers. Lows in the mid-50s. Thursday, showers likely. Highs around 70. Chance of rain 70%. Thursday night, mostly cloudy with a chance of showers. Lows around 50. Chance of rain 40%. Friday and Friday night, mostly cloudy. Highs in the lower 60s. Lows in the upper 30s. Saturday, mostly sunny. Highs in the mid-50s. Again, the forecast for Galesburg and surrounding areas of central and northwest Illinois for today, sunny. Highs in the lower 80s. South winds 5 to 10 miles an hour. At 4 a.m. in Galesburg, skies were clear. The temperature was 55 degrees, the dew point was 52, and the relative humidity was 89%. The wind was calm. The pressure was 30.00 inches and falling. Elsewhere around the area, it was clear. It was 54 at Peoria, 54 at Moline, and 57 at Burlington. Quincy reported 57, Macomb reported 51, and Springfield reported 52. And once again at 4 a.m. in Galesburg, under clear skies, the temperature was 55. Looking elsewhere around the Midwest at 4 a.m., Chicago was partly cloudy, and 58. Indianapolis was cloudy, and 58. St. Louis was partly cloudy, and 55. Kansas City was partly cloudy, and 68. Des Moines was clear, and 65. Milwaukee was partly cloudy, and 59. The time is currently 4:22 a.m. Central Daylight Time. 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Now for the official National Weather Service forecast for Galesburg and surrounding areas of central and northwest Illinois. Today, sunny. Highs in the lower 80s. South winds 5 to 10 miles an hour. Tonight, mostly clear until midnight, then becoming mostly cloudy. Got us cool with lows in the mid-60s. South winds 5 to 10 miles an hour. Columbus Day, sunny. Highs in the upper 80s. Southwest winds 10 to 15 miles an hour with gusts up to 25 miles an hour. Monday night, clear. Lows around 70. Southwest winds 10 to 15 miles an hour with gusts up to 25 miles an hour. Tuesday, sunny. Highs in the mid-80s. West winds 10 to 15 miles an hour. Tuesday night, mostly clear until midnight, then mostly cloudy with showers likely with a chance of thunderstorms after midnight. Lows in the lower 60s. Chance of rain 70%. Wednesday, showers likely, mainly in the morning. Cooler with highs in the mid-70s. Chance of rain 70%. Wednesday night, mostly cloudy with a 50% chance of showers. Lows in the mid-50s. Thursday, showers likely. Highs around 70. Chance of rain 70%. Thursday night, mostly cloudy with a chance of showers. Lows around 50. Chance of rain 40%. Friday and Friday night, mostly cloudy. Highs in the lower 60s. Lows in the upper 30s. Saturday, mostly sunny. Highs in the mid-50s. Again, the forecast for Galesburg and surrounding areas of central and northwest Illinois for today, sunny. Highs in the lower 80s.

south winds 5 to 10 miles an hour. At 4 a.m. in Galesburg, skies were clear. The temperature was 55 degrees, the dew point was 52, and the relative humidity was 89%. The wind was calm. The pressure was 30.00 inches and falling. Elsewhere around the area, it was clear. It was 54 at Peoria, 54 at Moline, and 57 at Burlington. Quincy reported 57, Macomb reported 51, and Springfield reported 52. And once again at 4 a.m. in Galesburg, under clear skies, the temperature was 55. Looking elsewhere around the Midwest at 4 a.m., Chicago was partly cloudy and 58. Indianapolis was cloudy and 58. St. Louis was partly cloudy and 55. Kansas City was partly cloudy and 68. Des Moines was clear and 65. Milwaukee was partly cloudy and 59. The time is currently 4:25 a.m. Central Daylight Time. 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Now for the official National Weather Service forecast for Galesburg and surrounding areas of central and northwest Illinois. Today, sunny. Highs in the lower 80s. South winds 5 to 10 miles an hour. Tonight, mostly clear until midnight, then becoming mostly cloudy. Not as cool with lows in the mid-60s. South winds 5 to 10 miles an hour. Columbus Day, sunny. Highs in the upper 80s. Southwest winds 10 to 15 miles an hour with gusts up to 25 miles an hour. Monday night, clear. Lows around 70. Southwest winds 10 to 15 miles an hour with gusts up to 25 miles an hour. Tuesday, sunny. Highs in the mid-80s. West winds 10 to 15 miles an hour. Tuesday night, mostly clear until midnight, then mostly cloudy with showers likely with a chance of thunderstorms after midnight. Lows in the lower 60s. Chance of rain 70%. Wednesday, showers likely, mainly in the morning. Cooler with highs in the mid-70s. Chance of rain 70%. Wednesday night, mostly cloudy with a 50% chance of showers. Lows in the mid-50s. Thursday, showers likely. Highs around 70. Chance of rain 70%. Thursday night, mostly cloudy with a chance of showers. Lows around 50. Chance of rain 40%. Friday and Friday night, mostly cloudy. Highs in the lower 60s. Lows in the upper 30s. Saturday, mostly sunny. Highs in the mid-50s. Again, the forecast for Galesburg and surrounding areas of central and northwest Illinois for today, sunny. Highs in the lower 80s. South winds 5 to 10 miles an hour. At 4 a.m. in Galesburg, skies were clear. The temperature was 55 degrees, the dew point was 52, and the relative humidity was 89%. The wind was calm. The pressure was 30.00 inches and falling. Elsewhere around the area, it was clear. It was 54 at Peoria, 54 at Moline, and 57 at Burlington. Quincy reported 57, Macomb reported 51, and Springfield reported 52. And once again at 4 a.m. in Galesburg, under clear skies, the temperature was 55. Looking elsewhere around the Midwest at 4 a.m., Chicago was partly cloudy and 58. Indianapolis was cloudy and 58. St. Louis was partly cloudy and 55. Kansas City was partly cloudy and 68. Des Moines was clear and 65. Milwaukee was partly cloudy and 59. The time is currently 4:28 a.m. Central Daylight Time. 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Now for the official National Weather Service forecast for Galesburg and surrounding areas of central and northwest Illinois. Today, sunny. Highs in the lower 80s. South winds 5 to 10 miles an hour. Tonight, mostly clear until midnight, then becoming mostly cloudy. Not as cool with lows in the mid-60s. South winds 5 to 10 miles an hour. Columbus Day, sunny. Highs in the upper 80s.

Southwest winds 10 to 15 miles an hour with gusts up to 25 miles an hour. Monday night, clear. Lows around 70. Southwest winds 10 to 15 miles an hour with gusts up to 25 miles an hour. Tuesday, sunny. Highs in the mid-80s. West winds 10 to 15 miles an hour. Tuesday night, mostly clear until midnight, then mostly cloudy with showers likely with a chance of thunderstorms after midnight. Lows in the lower 60s. Chance of rain 70%. Wednesday, showers likely, mainly in the morning. Cooler with highs in the mid-70s. Chance of rain 70%. Wednesday night, mostly cloudy with a 50% chance of showers. Lows in the mid-50s. Thursday, showers likely. Highs around 70. Chance of rain 70%. Thursday night, mostly cloudy with a chance of showers. Lows around 50. Chance of rain 40%. Friday and Friday night, mostly cloudy. Highs in the lower 60s. Lows in the upper 30s. Saturday, mostly sunny. Highs in the mid-50s. Again, the forecast for Galesburg and surrounding areas of central and northwest Illinois for today, sunny. Highs in the lower 80s. South winds 5 to 10 miles an hour. At 4 a.m. in Galesburg, skies were clear. The temperature was 55 degrees, the dew point was 52, and the relative humidity was 89%. The wind was calm. The pressure was 30.00 inches and falling. Elsewhere around the area, it was clear. It was 54 at Peoria, 54 at Moline, and 57 at Burlington. Quincy reported 57, Macomb reported 51, and Springfield reported 52. And once again at 4 a.m. in Galesburg, under clear skies, the temperature was 55. Looking elsewhere around the Midwest at 4 a.m., Chicago was partly cloudy and 58. Indianapolis was cloudy and 58. St. Louis was partly cloudy and 55. Kansas City was partly cloudy and 68. Des Moines was clear and 65. Milwaukee was partly cloudy and 59. The time is currently 4:31 a.m. Central Daylight Time. 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Now for the official National Weather Service forecast for Galesburg and surrounding areas of central and northwest Illinois. Today, sunny. Highs in the lower 80s. South winds 5 to 10 miles an hour. Tonight, mostly clear until midnight, then becoming mostly cloudy. Not as cool with lows in the mid-60s. South winds 5 to 10 miles an hour. Columbus Day, sunny. Highs in the upper 80s. Southwest winds 10 to 15 miles an hour with gusts up to 25 miles an hour. Monday night, clear. Lows around 70. Southwest winds 10 to 15 miles an hour with gusts up to 25 miles an hour. Tuesday, sunny. Highs in the mid-80s. West winds 10 to 15 miles an hour. Tuesday night, mostly clear until midnight, then mostly cloudy with showers likely with a chance of thunderstorms after midnight. Lows in the lower 60s. Chance of rain 70%. Wednesday, showers likely, mainly in the morning. Cooler with highs in the mid-70s. Chance of rain 70%. Wednesday night, mostly cloudy with a 50% chance of showers likely, mainly in the morning. Cooler with highs in the mid-70s. Chance of rain 70%. Wednesday night, mostly cloudy with a 50% chance of showers. Lows in the mid-50s. Thursday, showers likely. Highs around 70. Chance of rain 70%. Thursday night, mostly cloudy with a chance of showers. Lows around 50. Chance of rain 40%. Friday and Friday night, mostly cloudy. Highs in the lower 60s. Lows in the upper 30s. Saturday, mostly sunny. Highs in the mid-50s. Again, the forecast for Galesburg and surrounding areas of central and northwest Illinois for today, sunny. Highs in the lower 80s. South winds 5 to 10 miles an hour. At 4 a.m. in Galesburg, skies were clear. The temperature was 55 degrees, the dew point was 50.

22, and the relative humidity was 89%. The wind was calm. The pressure was 30.00 inches and falling. Elsewhere around the area, it was clear. It was 54 at Peoria, 54 at Moline, and 57 at Burlington. Quincy reported 57, Macomb reported 51, and Springfield reported 52. And once again at 4 a.m. in Galesburg, under clear skies, the temperature was 55. Looking elsewhere around the Midwest at 4 a.m., Chicago was partly cloudy and 58. Indianapolis was cloudy and 58. St. Louis was partly cloudy and 55. Kansas City was partly cloudy and 68. Des Moines was clear and 65. Milwaukee was partly cloudy and 59. The time is currently 4:35 a.m. Central Daylight Time. 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Now for the official National Weather Service forecast for Galesburg and surrounding areas of central and northwest Illinois. Today, sunny. Highs in the lower 80s. South winds 5 to 10 miles an hour. Tonight, mostly clear until midnight, then becoming mostly cloudy. Not as cool with lows in the mid-60s. South winds 5 to 10 miles an hour. Columbus Day, sunny. Highs in the upper 80s. Southwest winds 10 to 15 miles an hour with gusts up to 25 miles an hour. Monday night, clear. Lows around 70. Southwest winds 10 to 15 miles an hour with gusts up to 25 miles an hour. Tuesday, sunny. Highs in the mid-80s. West winds 10 to 15 miles an hour. Tuesday night, mostly clear until midnight, then mostly cloudy with showers likely with a chance of thunderstorms after midnight. Lows in the lower 60s. Chance of rain 70%. Wednesday, showers likely, mainly in the morning. Cooler with highs in the mid-70s. Chance of rain 70%. Wednesday night, mostly cloudy with a 50% chance of showers. Lows in the mid-50s. Thursday, showers likely. Highs around 70. Chance of rain 70%. Thursday night, mostly cloudy with a chance of showers. Lows around 50. Chance of rain 40%. Friday and Friday night, mostly cloudy. Highs in the lower 60s. Lows in the upper 30s. Saturday, mostly sunny. Highs in the mid-50s. Again, the forecast for Galesburg and surrounding areas of central and northwest Illinois for today, sunny. Highs in the lower 80s. South winds 5 to 10 miles an hour. At 4 a.m. in Galesburg, skies were clear. The temperature was 55 degrees, the dew point was 52, and the relative humidity was 89%. The wind was calm. The pressure was 30.00 inches and falling. Elsewhere around the area, it was clear. It was 54 at Peoria, 54 at Moline, and 57 at Burlington. Quincy reported 57, Macomb reported 51, and Springfield reported 52. And once again at 4 a.m. in Galesburg, under clear skies, the temperature was 55. Looking elsewhere around the Midwest at 4 a.m., Chicago was partly cloudy and 58. Indianapolis was cloudy and 58. St. Louis was partly cloudy and 55. Kansas City was partly cloudy and 68. Des Moines was clear and 65. Milwaukee was partly cloudy and 59. The time is currently 4:38 a.m. Central Daylight Time. 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Now for the official National Weather Service forecast for Galesburg and surrounding areas of central and northwest Illinois. Today, sunny. Highs in the lower 80s. South winds 5 to 10 miles an hour. Tonight, mostly clear until midnight, then becoming mostly cloudy. Not as cool with lows in the mid-60s. South winds 5 to 10 miles an hour. Columbus Day, sunny. Highs in the upper 80s. Southwest winds 10 to 15 miles an hour with gusts up to 25 miles an hour. Monday night, clear. Lows around 70.
southwest winds 10 to 15 miles an hour with gusts up to 25 miles an hour. Tuesday, sunny. Highs in the mid-80s. West winds 10 to 15 miles an hour. Tuesday night, mostly clear until midnight, then mostly cloudy with showers likely with a chance of thunderstorms after midnight. Lows in the lower 60s. Chance of rain 70%. Wednesday, showers likely, mainly in the morning. Cooler with highs in the mid-70s. Chance of rain 70%. Wednesday night, mostly cloudy with a 50% chance of showers. Lows in the mid-50s. Thursday, showers likely. Highs around 70. Chance of rain 70%. Thursday night, mostly cloudy with a chance of showers. Lows around 50. Chance of rain 40%. Friday and Friday night, mostly cloudy. Highs in the lower 60s. Lows in the upper 30s. Saturday, mostly sunny. Highs in the mid-50s. Again, the forecast for Galesburg and surrounding areas of central and northwest Illinois for today, sunny. Highs in the lower 80s. South winds 5 to 10 miles an hour. Now for the official National Weather Service forecast for Galesburg and surrounding areas of central and northwest Illinois. Today, sunny. Highs in the lower 80s. South winds 5 to 10 miles an hour. Tonight, mostly clear until midnight, then becoming mostly cloudy. Not as cool with lows in the mid-60s. South winds 5 to 10 miles an hour. Columbus Day, sunny. Highs in the upper 80s. Southwest winds 10 to 15 miles an hour with gusts up to 25 miles an hour. Monday night, clear. Lows around 70. Southwest winds 10 to 15 miles an hour with gusts up to 25 miles an hour. Tuesday, sunny. Highs in the mid-80s. West winds 10 to 15 miles an hour. Tuesday night, mostly clear until midnight, then mostly cloudy with showers likely with a chance of thunderstorms after midnight. Lows in the lower 60s. Chance of rain 70%. Wednesday, showers likely, mainly in the morning. Cooler with highs in the mid-70s. Chance of rain 70%. Wednesday night, mostly cloudy with a 50% chance of showers. Lows in the mid-50s. Thursday, showers likely. Highs around 70. Chance of rain 70%. Thursday night, mostly cloudy with a chance of showers. Lows around 50. Chance of rain 40%. Friday and Friday night, mostly cloudy. Highs in the lower 60s. Lows in the upper 30s. Saturday, mostly sunny. Highs in the mid-50s. Again, the forecast for Galesburg and surrounding areas of central and northwest Illinois for today, sunny. Highs in the lower 80s. South winds 5 to 10 miles an hour. At 4 a.m. in Galesburg, skies were clear. The temperature was 55 degrees, the dew point was 52, and the relative humidity was 89%. The wind was calm. The pressure was 30.00 inches and falling. Elsewhere around the area, it was clear. It was 54 at Peoria, 54 at Moline, and 57 at Burlington. Quincy reported 57, Macomb reported 51, and Springfield reported 52. And once again at 4 a.m. in Galesburg, under clear skies, the temperature was 55. Looking elsewhere around the Midwest at 4 a.m., Chicago was partly cloudy, and 58. Indianapolis was cloudy, and 58. St. Louis was partly cloudy, and 55. Kansas City was partly cloudy, and 68. Des Moines was clear, and 65. Milwaukee was partly cloudy, and 59. The time is currently 4:43 a.m. Central Daylight Time. 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Now for the official National Weather Service forecast for Galesburg and surrounding areas of central and northwest Illinois. Today, sunny. Highs in the lower 80s. South winds 5 to 10 miles an hour. Tonight, mostly clear until midnight, then becoming mostly cloudy. Not as cool with lows in the mid-60s. South winds 5 to 10 miles an hour.
Columbus Day, sunny,

Highs in the upper 80s. Southwest winds 10 to 15 miles an hour with gusts up to 25 miles an hour. Monday night, clear. Lows around 70. Southwest winds 10 to 15 miles an hour with gusts up to 25 miles an hour. Tuesday, sunny. Highs in the mid-80s. West winds 10 to 15 miles an hour. Tuesday night, mostly clear until midnight, then mostly cloudy with showers likely with a chance of thunderstorms after midnight. Lows in the lower 60s. Chance of rain 70%. Wednesday, showers likely, mainly in the morning. Cooler with highs in the mid-70s. Chance of rain 70%. Wednesday night, mostly cloudy with a 50% chance of showers. Lows in the mid-50s. Thursday, showers likely. Highs around 70. Chance of rain 70%. Thursday night, mostly cloudy with a chance of showers. Lows around 50. Chance of rain 40%. Friday and Friday night, mostly cloudy. Highs in the lower 60s. Lows in the upper 30s. Saturday, mostly sunny. Highs in the mid-50s. Again, the forecast for Galesburg and surrounding areas of central and northwest Illinois for today, sunny. Highs in the lower 80s.

Indianapolis was cloudy and 58. St. Louis was partly cloudy and 55. Kansas City was partly cloudy and 68. Des Moines was clear and 65. Milwaukee was partly cloudy and 59. The time is currently 4:46 a.m. Central Daylight Time. 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Now for the official National Weather Service forecast for Galesburg and surrounding areas of central and northwest Illinois. Today, sunny. Highs in the lower 80s. South winds 5 to 10 miles an hour. Tonight, mostly clear until midnight, then becoming mostly cloudy. Not as cool with lows in the mid-60s. South winds 5 to 10 miles an hour. Columbus Day, sunny. Highs in the upper 80s. Southwest winds 10 to 15 miles an hour with gusts up to 25 miles an hour. Monday night, clear. Lows around 70. Southwest winds 10 to 15 miles an hour with gusts up to 25 miles an hour. Tuesday, sunny. Highs in the mid-80s. West winds 10 to 15 miles an hour. Tuesday night, mostly clear until midnight, then mostly cloudy with showers likely with a chance of thunderstorms after midnight. Lows in the lower 60s. Chance of rain 70%. Wednesday, showers likely, mainly in the morning. Cooler with highs in the mid-70s. Chance of rain 70%. Wednesday night, mostly cloudy with a 50% chance of showers. Lows in the mid-50s. Thursday, showers likely. Highs around 70. Chance of rain 70%. Thursday night, mostly cloudy with a chance of showers. Lows around 50. Chance of rain 40%. Friday and Friday night, mostly cloudy. Highs in the lower 60s. Lows in the upper 30s. Saturday, mostly sunny. Highs in the mid-50s. Again, the forecast for Galesburg and surrounding areas of central and northwest Illinois for today, sunny. Highs in the lower 80s. South winds 5 to 10 miles an hour. At 4 a.m. in Galesburg, skies were clear. The temperature was 55 degrees, the dew point was 52, and the relative humidity was 89%. The wind was calm. The pressure was 30.00 inches and falling. Elsewhere around the area, it was clear. It was 54 at Peoria, 54 at Moline, and 57 at Burlington. Quincy reported 57, Macomb reported 51, and Springfield reported 52. And once again at 4 a.m. in Galesburg, under clear skies, the temperature was 55. Looking elsewhere around the Midwest at 4 a.m., Chicago was partly cloudy and 58. Indianapolis was cloudy and 58. St. Louis was partly cloudy and 55. Kansas City was partly cloudy and 68. Des Moines was clear and 65. Milwaukee was partly cloudy and 59. The time is currently 4:49 a.m. Central Daylight Time. 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Now for the official National Weather Service forecast for Galesburg and surrounding areas of central and northwest Illinois. Today, sunny. Highs in the lower 80s. South winds 5 to 10 miles an hour. Tonight, mostly clear until midnight, then becoming mostly cloudy. Not as cool with lows in the mid-60s. South winds 5 to 10 miles an hour. Columbus Day, sunny. Highs in the upper 80s. Southwest winds 10 to 15 miles an hour with gusts up to 25 miles an hour. Monday night, clear. Lows around 70. Southwest winds 10 to 15 miles an hour with gusts up to 25 miles an hour. Tuesday, sunny. Highs in the mid-80s. West winds 10 to 15 miles an hour. Tuesday night, mostly clear until midnight, then mostly cloudy with showers likely with a chance of thunderstorms after midnight. Lows in the lower 60s. Chance of rain 70%. Wednesday, showers likely, mainly in the morning. Cooler with highs in the mid-70s. Chance of rain 70%. Wednesday night, mostly cloudy with a 50% chance of showers.

lows in the mid-50s. Thursday, showers likely. Highs around 70. Chance of rain 70%. Thursday night, mostly cloudy with a chance of showers. Lows around 50. Chance of rain 40%. Friday and Friday night, mostly cloudy. Highs in the lower 60s. Lows in the upper 30s. Saturday, mostly sunny. Highs in the mid-50s. Again, the forecast for Galesburg and surrounding areas of central and northwest Illinois for today, sunny. Highs in the lower 80s. South winds 5 to 10 miles an hour. At 4 a.m. in Galesburg, skies were clear. The temperature was 55 degrees, the dew point was 52, and the relative humidity was 89%. The wind was calm. The pressure was 30.00 inches and falling. Elsewhere around the area, it was clear. It was 54 at Peoria, 54 at Moline, and 57 at Burlington. Quincy reported 57, Macomb reported 51, and Springfield reported 52. And once again at 4 a.m. in Galesburg, under clear skies, the temperature was 55. Looking elsewhere around the Midwest at 4 a.m., Chicago was partly cloudy, and 58. Indianapolis was cloudy, and 58. St. Louis was partly cloudy, and 55. Kansas City was partly cloudy, and 68. Des Moines was clear, and 65. Milwaukee was partly cloudy, and 59. The time is currently 4:53 a.m. Central Daylight Time. 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Now for the official National Weather Service forecast for Galesburg and surrounding areas of central and northwest Illinois. Today, sunny. Highs in the lower 80s. South winds 5 to 10 miles an hour. Tonight, mostly clear until midnight, then becoming mostly cloudy. Not as cool with lows in the mid-60s. South winds 5 to 10 miles an hour. Columbus Day, sunny. Highs in the upper 80s. Southwest winds 10 to 15 miles an hour with gusts up to 25 miles an hour. Monday night, clear. Lows around 70. Southwest winds 10 to 15 miles an hour with gusts up to 25 miles an hour. Tuesday, sunny. Highs in the mid-80s. West winds 10 to 15 miles an hour. Tuesday night, mostly clear until midnight, then mostly cloudy with showers likely with a chance of thunderstorms after midnight. Lows in the lower 60s. Chance of rain 70%. Wednesday, showers likely, mainly in the morning. Cooler with highs in the mid-70s. Chance of rain 70%. Wednesday night, mostly cloudy with a 50% chance of showers. Lows in the mid-50s. Thursday, showers likely. Highs around 70. Chance of rain 70%. Thursday night, mostly cloudy with a chance of showers. Lows around 50. Chance of rain 40%. Friday and Friday night, mostly cloudy. Highs in the lower 60s. Lows in the upper 30s. Saturday, mostly sunny. Highs in the mid-50s. Again, the forecast for Galesburg and surrounding areas of central and northwest Illinois for today, sunny. Highs in the lower 80s. South winds 5 to 10 miles an hour. At 4 a.m. in Galesburg, skies were clear. The temperature was 55 degrees, the dew point was 52, and the relative humidity was 89%. The wind was calm. The pressure was 30.00 inches and falling. Elsewhere around the area, it was clear. It was 54 at Peoria, 54 at Moline, and 57 at Burlington. Quincy reported 57, Macomb reported 51, and Springfield reported 52. And once again at 4 a.m. in Galesburg, under clear skies, the temperature was 55. Looking elsewhere around the Midwest at 4 a.m., Chicago was partly cloudy, and 58. Indianapolis was cloudy, and 58. St. Louis was partly cloudy, and 55. Kansas City was partly cloudy, and 68. Des Moines was clear, and 65. Milwaukee was partly cloudy, and 59. The time is currently 4:56 a.m.

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Now for the official National Weather Service forecast for Galesburg and surrounding areas of central and northwest Illinois. Today, sunny. Highs in the lower 80s. South winds 5 to 10 miles an hour. Tonight, mostly clear until midnight, then becoming mostly cloudy. Not as cool with lows in the mid-60s. South winds 5 to 10 miles an hour. Columbus Day, sunny. Highs in the upper 80s. Southwest winds 10 to 15 miles an hour with gusts up to 25 miles an hour. Monday night, clear. Lows around 70. Southwest winds 10 to 15 miles an hour with gusts up to 25 miles an hour. Tuesday, sunny. Highs in the mid-80s. West winds 10 to 15 miles an hour. Tuesday night, mostly clear until midnight, then mostly cloudy with showers likely with a chance of thunderstorms after midnight. Lows in the lower 60s. Chance of rain 70%. Wednesday, showers likely, mainly in the morning. Cooler with highs in the mid-70s. Chance of rain 70%. Wednesday night, mostly cloudy with a 50% chance of showers. Lows in the mid-50s. Thursday, showers likely. Highs around 70. Chance of rain 70%. Thursday night, mostly cloudy with a chance of showers. Lows around 50. Chance of rain 40%. Friday and Friday night, mostly cloudy. Highs in the lower 60s. Lows in the upper 30s. Saturday, mostly sunny. Highs in the mid-50s. Again, the forecast for Galesburg and surrounding areas of central and northwest Illinois for today, sunny. Highs in the lower 80s. South winds 5 to 10 miles an hour. At 4 a.m. in Galesburg, skies were clear. The temperature was 55 degrees, the dew point was 52, and the relative humidity was 89%. The wind was calm. The pressure was 30.00 inches and falling. Elsewhere around the area, it was clear. It was 54 at Peoria, 54 at Moline, and 57 at Burlington. Quincy reported 57, Macomb reported 51, and Springfield reported 52. And once again at 4 a.m. in Galesburg, under clear skies, the temperature was 55. Looking elsewhere around the Midwest at 4 a.m., Chicago was partly cloudy, and 58. Indianapolis was cloudy, and 58. St. Louis was partly cloudy, and 55. Kansas City was partly cloudy, and 68. Des Moines was clear, and 65. Milwaukee was partly cloudy, and 59. The time is currently 4:59 a.m. Central Daylight Time. 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Now for the official National Weather Service forecast for Galesburg and surrounding areas of central and northwest Illinois. Today, sunny. Highs in the lower 80s. South winds 5 to 10 miles an hour. Tonight, mostly clear until midnight, then becoming mostly cloudy. Not as cool with lows in the mid-60s. South winds 5 to 10 miles an hour. Columbus Day, sunny. Highs in the upper 80s. Southwest winds 10 to 15 miles an hour with gusts up to 25 miles an hour. Monday night, clear. Lows around 70. Southwest winds 10 to 15 miles an hour with gusts up to 25 miles an hour. Tuesday, sunny. Highs in the mid-80s. West winds 10 to 15 miles an hour. Tuesday night, mostly clear until midnight, then mostly cloudy with showers likely with a chance of thunderstorms after midnight. Lows in the lower 60s. Chance of rain 70%. Wednesday, showers likely, mainly in the morning. Cooler with highs in the mid-70s. Chance of rain 70%. Wednesday night, mostly cloudy with a 50% chance of showers. Lows in the mid-50s. Thursday, showers likely. Highs around 70. Chance of rain 70%. Thursday night, mostly cloudy with a chance of showers. Lows around 50. Chance of rain 40%. Friday and Friday night, mostly cloudy.

Highs in the lower 60s. Lows in the upper 30s. Saturday, mostly sunny. Highs in the mid-50s. Again, the forecast for Galesburg and surrounding areas of central and northwest Illinois for today, sunny. Highs in the lower 80s. South winds 5 to 10 miles an hour. The Peoria, Illinois climate summary for yesterday, October 10, 2026. Yesterday's high temperature of 81 degrees occurred at 2:20 p.m. The normal high is 68. Yesterday's low temperature of 58 degrees occurred at 1:48 a.m. The normal low is 47. No precipitation fell yesterday, which leaves the monthly total at 0.79 inches. This is 0.19 inches below normal. The total precipitation for the year still stands at 34.72 inches, which is 4.27 inches above normal. There were no heating degree days yesterday, which is 9 below normal. This leaves the monthly total at 24, which is 47 below normal. The yearly total since July 1st is 40, which is 101 below normal. There were 5 cooling degree days yesterday, which is 4 above normal. This brings the monthly total to 15, which is 1 above normal. The yearly total since January 1st is 1,257, which is 109 above normal. The highest wind gust observed was 20 miles per hour from the south, which occurred at 12:01 p.m. Yesterday the average wind speed was 6 miles per hour. The normal high temperature for today is 68 degrees, and the normal low is 46. The record high for today is 87, which occurred in 1928, and the record low is 23, which occurred in 1906. Sunrise today is at 7:06 a.m. and sunset is at 6:25 p.m. And now a discussion of hazardous weather conditions for the following county, Knox, Illinois. This hazardous weather outlook is for central Illinois, east central Illinois, southeast Illinois, and west central Illinois. For today and tonight, no hazardous weather is expected at this time. For Monday through Saturday, periods of thunderstorm are expected Tuesday night into Thursday. The severe weather threat is fairly low, but a few strong storms may occur over west central Illinois Tuesday night. Spotter information statement, spotter activation is not anticipated through tonight. The time is currently 5:04 a.m. Central Daylight Time. 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Now for the official National Weather Service forecast for Galesburg and surrounding areas of central and northwest Illinois. Today, sunny. Highs in the lower 80s. South winds 5 to 10 miles an hour. Tonight, mostly clear until midnight, then becoming mostly cloudy. Not as cool with lows in the mid-60s. South winds 5 to 10 miles an hour. Columbus Day, sunny. Highs in the upper 80s. Southwest winds 10 to 15 miles an hour with gusts up to 25 miles an hour. Monday night, clear. Lows around 70. Southwest winds 10 to 15 miles an hour with gusts up to 25 miles an hour. Tuesday, sunny. Highs in the mid-80s. West winds 10 to 15 miles an hour. Tuesday night, mostly clear until midnight, then mostly cloudy with showers likely with a chance of thunderstorms after midnight. Lows in the lower 60s. Chance of rain 70%. Wednesday, showers likely, mainly in the morning. Cooler with highs in the mid-70s. Chance of rain 70%. Wednesday night, mostly cloudy with a 50% chance of showers. Lows in the mid-50s. Thursday, showers likely. Highs around 70. Chance of rain 70%. Thursday night, mostly cloudy with a chance of showers. Lows around 50. Chance of rain 40%. Friday and Friday night, mostly cloudy. Highs in the lower 60s. Lows in the upper 30s. Saturday, mostly sunny. Highs in the mid-50s. Again, the forecast for Galesburg and surrounding areas of central and northwest Illinois for today, sunny. Highs in the lower 80s. South winds 5 to 10 miles an hour. And now a discussion of hazardous weather conditions for the following county, Knox, Illinois. This hazardous weather outlook is for central Illinois, east central Illinois, southeast Illinois, and west central Illinois.

Illinois. For today and tonight, no hazardous weather is expected at this time. For Monday through Saturday, periods of thunderstorm are expected Tuesday night into Thursday. The severe weather threat is fairly low, but a few strong storms may occur over west central Illinois Tuesday night. Spotter information statement. Spotter activation is not anticipated through tonight. The time is currently 5:06 a.m. Central Daylight Time. 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Now for the official National Weather Service forecast for Galesburg and surrounding areas of central and northwest Illinois. Today, sunny. Highs in the lower 80s. South winds 5 to 10 miles an hour. Tonight, mostly clear until midnight, then becoming mostly cloudy. Not as cool with lows in the mid-60s. South winds 5 to 10 miles an hour. Columbus Day, sunny. Highs in the upper 80s. Southwest winds 10 to 15 miles an hour with gusts up to 25 miles an hour. Monday night, clear. Lows around 70. Southwest winds 10 to 15 miles an hour with gusts up to 25 miles an hour. Tuesday, sunny. Highs in the mid-80s. West winds 10 to 15 miles an hour. Tuesday night, mostly clear until midnight, then mostly cloudy with showers likely with a chance of thunderstorms after midnight. Lows in the lower 60s. Chance of rain 70%. Wednesday, showers likely, mainly in the morning. Cooler with highs in the mid-70s. Chance of rain 70%. Wednesday night, mostly cloudy with a 50% chance of showers. Lows in the mid-50s. Thursday, showers likely. Highs around 70. Chance of rain 70%. Thursday night, mostly cloudy with a chance of showers. Lows around 50. Chance of rain 40%. Friday and Friday night, mostly cloudy. Highs in the lower 60s. Lows in the upper 30s. Saturday, mostly sunny. Highs in the mid-50s. Again, the forecast for Galesburg and surrounding areas of central and northwest Illinois for today, sunny. Highs in the lower 80s. South winds 5 to 10 miles an hour. At 5 a.m. in Galesburg, skies were clear. The temperature was 53 degrees, the dew point was 52, and the relative humidity was 96%. The wind was southeast at 3 miles an hour. The pressure was 30.01 inches and rising. Elsewhere around the area, it was clear. It was 54 at Peoria, 53 at Moline, and 56 at Burlington. Quincy reported 55, Macomb reported 49, and Springfield reported 51. And once again at 5 a.m. in Galesburg, under clear skies, the temperature was 53. Looking elsewhere around the Midwest at 5 a.m., Chicago was partly cloudy, and 59. Indianapolis was cloudy, and 58. St. Louis was clear, and 55. Kansas City was partly cloudy, and 66. Des Moines was clear, and 64. Milwaukee was clear, and 58. And now a discussion of hazardous weather conditions for the following county, Knox, Illinois. This hazardous weather outlook is for central Illinois, east central Illinois, southeast Illinois, and west central Illinois. For today and tonight, no hazardous weather is expected at this time. For Monday through Saturday, periods of thunderstorm are expected Tuesday night into Thursday. The severe weather threat is fairly low, but a few strong storms may occur over west central Illinois Tuesday night. Spotter information statement. Spotter activation is not anticipated through tonight. The time is currently 5:10 a.m. Central Daylight Time. 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Now for the official National Weather Service forecast for Galesburg and surrounding areas of central and northwest Illinois. Today, sunny. Highs in the lower 80s. South winds 5 to 10 miles an hour. Tonight, mostly clear until midnight, then becoming mostly cloudy. Not as cool with lows in the mid-60s. South winds 5 to 10 miles an hour. Columbus Day, sunny. Highs in the upper 80s. Southwest winds 10 to 15 miles an hour with gusts up to 25 miles an hour.

Monday night, clear. Lows around 70. Southwest winds 10 to 15 miles an hour with gusts up to 25 miles an hour. Tuesday, sunny. Highs in the mid-80s. West winds 10 to 15 miles an hour. Tuesday night, mostly clear until midnight, then mostly cloudy with showers likely with a chance of thunderstorms after midnight. Lows in the lower 60s. Chance of rain 70%. Wednesday, showers likely, mainly in the morning. Cooler with highs in the mid-70s. Chance of rain 70%. Wednesday night, mostly cloudy with a 50% chance of showers. Lows in the mid-50s. Thursday, showers likely. Highs around 70. Chance of rain 70%. Thursday night, mostly cloudy with a chance of showers. Lows around 50. Chance of rain 40%. Friday and Friday night, mostly cloudy. Highs in the lower 60s. Lows in the upper 30s. Saturday, mostly sunny. Highs in the mid-50s. Again, the forecast for Galesburg and surrounding areas of central and northwest Illinois for today, sunny. Highs in the lower 80s. South winds 5 to 10 miles an hour. At 5 a.m. in Galesburg, skies were clear. The temperature was 53 degrees, the dew point was 52, and the relative humidity was 96%. The wind was southeast at 3 miles an hour. The pressure was 30.01 inches and rising. Elsewhere around the area, it was clear. It was 54 at Peoria, 53 at Moline, and 56 at Burlington. Quincy reported 55, Macomb reported 49, and Springfield reported 51. And once again at 5 a.m. in Galesburg, under clear skies, the temperature was 53. Looking elsewhere around the Midwest at 5 a.m., Chicago was partly cloudy, and 59. Indianapolis was cloudy, and 58. St. Louis was clear, and 55. Kansas City was partly cloudy, and 66. Des Moines was clear, and 64. Milwaukee was clear, and 58. And now a discussion of hazardous weather conditions for the following county, Knox, Illinois. This hazardous weather outlook is for Central Illinois, East Central Illinois, Southeast Illinois, and West Central Illinois. For today and tonight, no hazardous weather is expected at this time. For Monday through Saturday, periods of thunderstorm were expected Tuesday night into Thursday. The severe weather threat is fairly low, but a few strong storms may occur over West Central Illinois Tuesday night. Spotter information statement, spotter activation is not anticipated through tonight. 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Programming originates from NOAA's National Weather Service office in Lincoln. 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The time is currently 5:14 a.m. Central Daylight Time. The Peoria, Illinois climate summary for yesterday, October 10, 2026. Yesterday's high temperature of 81 degrees occurred at 2:20 p.m. The normal high is 68. Yesterday's low temperature of 58 degrees occurred at 1:48 a.m. The normal low is 47. No precipitation fell yesterday, which leaves the monthly total at 0.79 inches. This is 0.19 inches below normal. The total precipitation for the year still stands at 34.72 inches, which is 4.27 inches above normal. There were no heating degree days yesterday, which is 9 below normal. This leaves the monthly total at 24, which is 47 below normal. The yearly total since July 1st is 40, which is 101 below normal. There were 5 cooling degree days yesterday, which is 4 above normal. This brings the monthly total to 15, which is 1 above normal. The yearly total since January 1st is 1,257, which is 109 above normal. The highest wind gust observed was 20 miles per hour from the south, which occurred at 12:01 p.m. Yesterday the average wind speed was 6 miles per hour. The normal high temperature for today is 68 degrees, and the normal low is 46. The record high

Today is 87, which occurred in 1928, and the record low is 23, which occurred in 1906. Sunrise today is at 7.06 a.m. and sunset is at 6.25 p.m. You're listening to NOAA Weather Radio All Hazards, station KZZ66 in Galesburg. Now for the official National Weather Service forecast for Galesburg and surrounding areas of central and northwest Illinois. Today, sunny. Highs in the lower 80s. South winds 5 to 10 miles an hour. Tonight, mostly clear until midnight, then becoming mostly cloudy. Not as cool with lows in the mid-60s. South winds 5 to 10 miles an hour. Columbus Day, sunny. Highs in the upper 80s. Southwest winds 10 to 15 miles an hour with gusts up to 25 miles an hour. Monday night, clear. Lows around 70. Southwest winds 10 to 15 miles an hour with gusts up to 25 miles an hour. Tuesday, sunny. Highs in the mid-80s. West winds 10 to 15 miles an hour. Tuesday night, mostly clear until midnight, then mostly cloudy with showers likely with a chance of thunderstorms after midnight. Lows in the lower 60s. Chance of rain 70%. Wednesday, showers likely, mainly in the morning. Cooler with highs in the mid-70s. Chance of rain 70%. Wednesday night, mostly cloudy with a 50% chance of showers. Lows in the mid-50s. Thursday, showers likely. Highs around 70. Chance of rain 70%. Thursday night, mostly cloudy with a chance of showers. Lows around 50. Chance of rain 40%. Friday and Friday night, mostly cloudy. Highs in the lower 60s. Lows in the upper 30s. Saturday, mostly sunny. Highs in the mid-50s. Again, the forecast for Galesburg and surrounding areas of central and northwest Illinois for today, sunny. Highs in the lower 80s. South winds 5 to 10 miles an hour. At 5 a.m. in Galesburg, skies were clear. The temperature was 53 degrees, the dew point was 52, and the relative humidity was 96%. The wind was southeast at 3 miles an hour. The pressure was 30.01 inches and rising. Elsewhere around the area, it was clear. It was 54 at Peoria, 53 at Moline, and 56 at Burlington. Quincy reported 55, Macomb reported 49, and Springfield reported 51. And once again at 5 a.m. in Galesburg, under clear skies, the temperature was 53. Looking elsewhere around the Midwest at 5 a.m., Chicago was partly cloudy, and 59. Indianapolis was cloudy, and 58. St. Louis was clear, and 55. Kansas City was partly cloudy, and 66. Des Moines was clear, and 64. Milwaukee was clear, and 58. And now a discussion of hazardous weather conditions for the following county, Knox, Illinois. This hazardous weather outlook is for central Illinois, east central Illinois, southeast Illinois, and west central Illinois. For today and tonight, no hazardous weather is expected at this time. For Monday through Saturday, periods of thunderstorm are expected Tuesday night into Thursday. The severe weather threat is fairly low, but a few strong storms may occur over west central Illinois Tuesday night. Spotter information statement, spotter activation is not anticipated through tonight. The time is currently 5:20 a.m. Central Daylight Time. 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Now for the official National Weather Service forecast for Galesburg and surrounding areas of central and northwest Illinois. Today, sunny. Highs in the lower 80s. South winds 5 to 10 miles an hour. Tonight, mostly clear until midnight, then becoming mostly cloudy. Not as cool with lows in the mid-60s. South winds 5 to 10 miles an hour. Columbus Day, sunny. Highs in the upper 80s. Southwest winds 10 to 15 miles an hour with gusts up to 25 miles an hour. Monday night, clear. Lows around 70. Southwest winds 10 to 15 miles an hour with gusts up to 25 miles an hour. Tuesday, sunny. Highs in the mid-80s. West winds 10 to 15.

miles an hour. Tuesday night, mostly clear until midnight, then mostly cloudy with showers likely with a chance of thunderstorms after midnight. Lows in the lower 60s. Chance of rain 70%. Wednesday, showers likely, mainly in the morning. Cooler with highs in the mid-70s. Chance of rain 70%. Wednesday night, mostly cloudy with a 50% chance of showers. Lows in the mid-50s. Thursday, showers likely. Highs around 70. Chance of rain 70%. Thursday night, mostly cloudy with a chance of showers. Lows around 50. Chance of rain 40%. Friday and Friday night, mostly cloudy. Highs in the lower 60s. Lows in the upper 30s. Saturday, mostly sunny. Highs in the mid-50s. Again, the forecast for Galesburg and surrounding areas of central and northwest Illinois for today, sunny. Highs in the lower 80s. South winds 5 to 10 miles an hour. At 5 a.m. in Galesburg, skies were clear. The temperature was 53 degrees, the dew point was 52, and the relative humidity was 96%. The wind was southeast at 3 miles an hour. The pressure was 30.01 inches and rising. Elsewhere around the area, it was clear. It was 54 at Peoria, 53 at Moline, and 56 at Burlington. Quincy reported 55, Macomb reported 49, and Springfield reported 51. And once again at 5 a.m. in Galesburg, under clear skies, the temperature was 53. Looking elsewhere around the Midwest at 5 a.m., Chicago was partly cloudy, and 59. Indianapolis was cloudy, and 58. St. Louis was clear, and 55. Kansas City was partly cloudy, and 66. Des Moines was clear, and 64. Milwaukee was clear, and 58. And now a discussion of hazardous weather conditions for the following county, Knox, Illinois. This hazardous weather outlook is for Central Illinois, East Central Illinois, Southeast Illinois, and West Central Illinois. For today and tonight, no hazardous weather is expected at this time. For Monday through Saturday, periods of thunderstorm are expected Tuesday night into Thursday. The severe weather threat is fairly low, but a few strong storms may occur over West Central Illinois Tuesday night. Spotter information statement, spotter activation is not anticipated through tonight. The time is currently 5:24 a.m. Central Daylight Time. 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Now for the official National Weather Service forecast for Galesburg and surrounding areas of central and northwest Illinois. Today, sunny. Highs in the lower 80s. South winds 5 to 10 miles an hour. Tonight, mostly clear until midnight, then becoming mostly cloudy. Not as cool with lows in the mid-60s. South winds 5 to 10 miles an hour. Columbus Day, sunny. Highs in the upper 80s. Southwest winds 10 to 15 miles an hour with gusts up to 25 miles an hour. Monday night, clear. Lows around 70. Southwest winds 10 to 15 miles an hour with gusts up to 25 miles an hour. Tuesday, sunny. Highs in the mid-80s. West winds 10 to 15 miles an hour. Tuesday night, mostly clear until midnight, then mostly cloudy with showers likely with a chance of thunderstorms after midnight. Lows in the lower 60s. Chance of rain 70%. Wednesday, showers likely, mainly in the morning. Cooler with highs in the mid-70s. Chance of rain 70%. Wednesday night, mostly cloudy with a 50% chance of showers. Lows in the mid-50s. Thursday, showers likely. Highs around 70. Chance of rain 70%. Thursday night, mostly cloudy with a chance of showers. Lows around 50. Chance of rain 40%. Friday and Friday night, mostly cloudy. Highs in the lower 60s. Lows in the upper 30s. Saturday, mostly sunny. Highs in the mid-50s. Again, the forecast for Galesburg and surrounding areas of central and northwest Illinois for today, sunny. Highs in the lower 80s. South winds 5 to 10 miles an hour. At 5

A.M. in Galesburg, skies were clear. The temperature was 53 degrees, the dew point was 52, and the relative humidity was 96%. The wind was southeast at 3 miles an hour. The pressure was 30.01 inches and rising. Elsewhere around the area, it was clear. It was 54 at Peoria, 53 at Moline, and 56 at Burlington. Quincy reported 55, Macomb reported 49, and Springfield reported 51. And once again at 5 a.m. in Galesburg, under clear skies, the temperature was 53. Looking elsewhere around the Midwest at 5 a.m., Chicago was partly cloudy, and 59. Indianapolis was cloudy, and 58. St. Louis was clear, and 55. Kansas City was partly cloudy, and 66. Des Moines was clear, and 64. Milwaukee was clear, and 58. And now a discussion of hazardous weather conditions for the following county, Knox, Illinois. This hazardous weather outlook is for Central Illinois, East Central Illinois, Southeast Illinois, and West Central Illinois. For today and tonight, no hazardous weather is expected at this time. For Monday through Saturday, periods of thunderstorm are expected Tuesday night into Thursday. The severe weather threat is fairly low, but a few strong storms may occur over West Central Illinois Tuesday night. Spotter information statement, spotter activation is not anticipated through tonight. The time is currently 5:28 a.m. Central Daylight Time. 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Now for the official National Weather Service forecast for Galesburg and surrounding areas of central and northwest Illinois. Today, sunny. Highs in the lower 80s. South winds 5 to 10 miles an hour. Tonight, mostly clear until midnight, then becoming mostly cloudy. Not as cool with lows in the mid-60s. South winds 5 to 10 miles an hour. Columbus Day, sunny. Highs in the upper 80s. Southwest winds 10 to 15 miles an hour with gusts up to 25 miles an hour. Monday night, clear. Lows around 70. Southwest winds 10 to 15 miles an hour with gusts up to 25 miles an hour. Tuesday, sunny. Highs in the mid-80s. West winds 10 to 15 miles an hour. Tuesday night, mostly clear until midnight, then mostly cloudy with showers likely with a chance of thunderstorms after midnight. Lows in the lower 60s. Chance of rain 70%. Wednesday, showers likely, mainly in the morning. Cooler with highs in the mid-70s. Chance of rain 70%. Wednesday night, mostly cloudy with a 50% chance of showers. Lows in the mid-50s. Thursday, showers likely. Highs around 70. Chance of rain 70%. Thursday night, mostly cloudy with a chance of showers. Lows around 50. Chance of rain 40%. Friday and Friday night, mostly cloudy. Highs in the lower 60s. Lows in the upper 30s. Saturday, mostly sunny. Highs in the mid-50s. Again, the forecast for Galesburg and surrounding areas of central and northwest Illinois for today, sunny. Highs in the lower 80s. South winds 5 to 10 miles an hour. The Peoria, Illinois climate summary for yesterday, October 10, 2026. Yesterday's high temperature of 81 degrees occurred at 2:20 p.m. The normal high is 68. Yesterday's low temperature of 58 degrees occurred at 1:48 a.m. The normal low is 47. No precipitation fell yesterday, which leaves the monthly total at 0.79 inches. This is 0.19 inches below normal. The total precipitation for the year still stands at 34.72 inches, which is 4.27 inches above normal. There were no heating degree days yesterday, which is 9 below normal. This leaves the monthly total at 24, which is 47 below normal. The yearly total since July 1st is 40, which is 101 below normal. There were 5 cooling degree days yesterday, which is 4 above normal. This brings the monthly total to 15, which is 1 above normal. The yearly total since January 1st is 1,257, which is 109 above normal.
The highest wind gust observed was 20 miles per hour from the southwest.

occurred at 12:01 p.m. Yesterday, the average wind speed was 6 miles per hour. The normal high temperature for today is 68 degrees, and the normal low is 46. The record high for today is 87, which occurred in 1928, and the record low is 23, which occurred in 1906. Sunrise today is at 7:06 a.m. and sunset is at 6:25 p.m. At 5 a.m. in Galesburg, skies were clear. The temperature was 53 degrees, the dew point was 52, and the relative humidity was 96%. The wind was southeast at 3 miles an hour. The pressure was 30.01 inches and rising. Elsewhere around the area, it was clear. It was 54 at Peoria, 53 at Moline, and 56 at Burlington. Quincy reported 55, Macomb reported 49, and Springfield reported 51. And once again at 5 a.m. in Galesburg, under clear skies, the temperature was 53. Looking elsewhere around the Midwest at 5 a.m., Chicago was partly cloudy, and 59. Indianapolis was cloudy, and 58. St. Louis was clear, and 55. Kansas City was partly cloudy, and 66. Des Moines was clear, and 64. Milwaukee was clear, and 58. And now a discussion of hazardous weather conditions for the following county, Knox, Illinois. This hazardous weather outlook is for Central Illinois, East Central Illinois, Southeast Illinois, and West Central Illinois. For today and tonight, no hazardous weather is expected at this time. For Monday through Saturday, periods of thunderstorm are expected Tuesday night into Thursday. The severe weather threat is for today and tonight, no hazardous weather is expected at this time. For Monday through Saturday, periods of thunderstorm are expected Tuesday night into Thursday. The severe weather threat is fairly low, but a few strong storms may occur over west central Illinois Tuesday night. Spotter information statement, spotter activation is not anticipated through tonight. The time is currently 5:33 a.m. Central Daylight Time. 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Now for the official National Weather Service forecast for Galesburg and surrounding areas of central and northwest Illinois. Today, sunny. Highs in the lower 80s. South winds 5 to 10 miles an hour. Tonight, mostly clear until midnight, then becoming mostly cloudy. Not as cool with lows in the mid-60s. South winds 5 to 10 miles an hour. Columbus Day, sunny. Highs in the upper 80s. Southwest winds 10 to 15 miles an hour with gusts up to 25 miles an hour. Monday night, clear. Lows around 70. Southwest winds 10 to 15 miles an hour with gusts up to 25 miles an hour. Tuesday, sunny. Highs in the mid-80s. West winds 10 to 15 miles an hour. Tuesday night, mostly clear until midnight, then mostly cloudy with showers likely with a chance of thunderstorms after midnight. Lows in the lower 60s. Chance of rain 70%. Wednesday, showers likely, mainly in the morning. Cooler with highs in the mid-70s. Chance of rain 70%. Wednesday night, mostly cloudy with a 50% chance of showers. Lows in the mid-50s. Thursday, showers likely. Highs around 70. Chance of rain 70%. Thursday night, mostly cloudy with a chance of showers. Lows around 50. Chance of rain 40%. Friday and Friday night, mostly cloudy. Highs in the lower 60s. Lows in the upper 30s. Saturday, mostly sunny. Highs in the mid-50s. Again, the forecast for Galesburg and surrounding areas of central and northwest Illinois for today, sunny. Highs in the lower 80s. South winds 5 to 10 miles an hour. At 5 a.m. in Galesburg, skies were clear. The temperature was 53 degrees, the dew point was 52, and the relative humidity was 96%. The wind was southeast at 3 miles an hour. The pressure was 30.01 inches and rising. Elsewhere around the area, it was clear. It was 54 at Peoria, 53 at Moline, and 56 at Burlington. Quincy reported 55, Macomb reported 49, and Springfield reported 51.

Once again at 5 a.m. in Galesburg, under clear skies, the temperature was 53. Looking elsewhere around the Midwest at 5 a.m., Chicago was partly cloudy and 59. Indianapolis was cloudy and 58. St. Louis was clear and 55. Kansas City was partly cloudy and 66. Des Moines was clear and 64. Milwaukee was clear and 58. And now a discussion of hazardous weather conditions for the following county, Knox, Illinois. This hazardous weather outlook is for Central Illinois, East Central Illinois, Southeast Illinois, and West Central Illinois. For today and tonight, no hazardous weather is expected at this time. For Monday through Saturday, periods of thunderstorm are expected Tuesday night into Thursday. The severe weather threat is fairly low, but a few strong storms may occur over West Central Illinois Tuesday night. Spotter information statement, spotter activation is not anticipated through tonight. The time is currently 5:37 a.m. Central Daylight Time. 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Now for the official National Weather Service forecast for Galesburg and surrounding areas of central and northwest Illinois. Today, sunny. Highs in the lower 80s. South winds 5 to 10 miles an hour. Tonight, mostly clear until midnight, then becoming mostly cloudy. Not as cool with lows in the mid-60s. South winds 5 to 10 miles an hour. Columbus Day, sunny. Highs in the upper 80s. Southwest winds 10 to 15 miles an hour with gusts up to 25 miles an hour. Monday night, clear. Lows around 70. Southwest winds 10 to 15 miles an hour with gusts up to 25 miles an hour. Tuesday, sunny. Highs in the mid-80s. West winds 10 to 15 miles an hour. Tuesday night, mostly clear until midnight, then mostly cloudy with showers likely with a chance of thunderstorms after midnight. Lows in the lower 60s. Chance of rain 70%. Wednesday, showers likely, mainly in the morning. Cooler with highs in the mid-70s. Chance of rain 70%. Wednesday night, mostly cloudy with a 50% chance of showers. Lows in the mid-50s. Thursday, showers likely. Highs around 70. Chance of rain 70%. Thursday night, mostly cloudy with a chance of showers. Lows around 50. Chance of rain 40%. Friday and Friday night, mostly cloudy. Highs in the lower 60s. Lows in the upper 30s. Saturday, mostly sunny. Highs in the mid-50s. Again, the forecast for Galesburg and surrounding areas of central and northwest Illinois for today, sunny. Highs in the lower 80s. South winds 5 to 10 miles an hour. At 5 a.m. in Galesburg, skies were clear. The temperature was 53 degrees, the dew point was 52, and the relative humidity was 96%. The wind was southeast at 3 miles an hour. The pressure was 30.01 inches and rising. Elsewhere around the area, it was clear. It was 54 at Peoria, 53 at Moline, and 56 at Burlington. Quincy reported 55, Macomb reported 49, and Springfield reported 51. And once again at 5 a.m. in Galesburg, under clear skies, the temperature was 53. Looking elsewhere around the Midwest at 5 a.m., Chicago was partly cloudy and 59. Indianapolis was cloudy and 58. St. Louis was clear and 55. Kansas City was partly cloudy and 66. Des Moines was clear and 64. Milwaukee was clear and 58. And now a discussion of hazardous weather conditions for the following county, Knox, Illinois. This hazardous weather outlook is for Central Illinois, East Central Illinois, Southeast Illinois, and West Central Illinois. For today and tonight, no hazardous weather is expected at this time. For Monday through Saturday, periods of thunderstorm are expected Tuesday night into Thursday. The severe weather threat is fairly low, but a few strong storms may occur over West Central Illinois Tuesday night. Spotter information statement, spotter activation is not anticipated through tonight. The time is currently 5:41 a.m. Central Daylight Time.

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Now for the official National Weather Service forecast for Galesburg and surrounding areas of central and northwest Illinois. Today, sunny. Highs in the lower 80s. South winds 5 to 10 miles an hour. Tonight, mostly clear until midnight, then becoming mostly cloudy. Not as cool with lows in the mid-60s. South winds 5 to 10 miles an hour. Columbus Day, sunny. Highs in the upper 80s. Southwest winds 10 to 15 miles an hour with gusts up to 25 miles an hour. Monday night, clear. Lows around 70. Southwest winds 10 to 15 miles an hour with gusts up to 25 miles an hour. Tuesday, sunny. Highs in the mid-80s. West winds 10 to 15 miles an hour. Tuesday night, mostly clear until midnight, then mostly cloudy with showers likely with a chance of thunderstorms after midnight. Lows in the lower 60s. Chance of rain 70%. Wednesday, showers likely, mainly in the morning. Cooler with highs in the mid-70s. Chance of rain 70%. Wednesday night, mostly cloudy with a 50% chance of showers. Lows in the mid-50s. Thursday, showers likely. Highs around 70. Chance of rain 70%. Thursday night, mostly cloudy with a chance of showers. Lows around 50. Chance of rain 40%. Friday and Friday night, mostly cloudy. Highs in the lower 60s. Lows in the upper 30s. Saturday, mostly sunny. Highs in the mid-50s. Again, the forecast for Galesburg and surrounding areas of central and northwest Illinois for today, sunny. Highs in the lower 80s. South winds 5 to 10 miles an hour. At 5 a.m. in Galesburg, skies were clear. The temperature was 53 degrees, the dew point was 52, and the relative humidity was 96%. The wind was southeast at 3 miles an hour. The pressure was 30.01 inches and rising. Elsewhere around the area, it was clear. It was 54 at Peoria, 53 at Moline, and 56 at Burlington. Quincy reported 55, Macomb reported 49, and Springfield reported 51. And once again at 5 a.m. in Galesburg, under clear skies, the temperature was 53. Looking elsewhere around the Midwest at 5 a.m., Chicago was partly cloudy, and 59. Indianapolis was cloudy, and 58. St. Louis was clear, and 55. Kansas City was partly cloudy, and 66. Des Moines was clear, and 64. Milwaukee was clear, and 58. And now a discussion of hazardous weather conditions for the following county, Knox, Illinois. This hazardous weather outlook is for Central Illinois, East Central Illinois, Southeast Illinois, and West Central Illinois. For today and tonight, no hazardous weather is expected at this time. For Monday through Saturday, periods of thunderstorm are expected Tuesday night into Thursday. The severe weather threat is fairly low, but a few strong storms may occur over West Central Illinois Tuesday night. Spotter information statement, spotter activation is not anticipated through tonight. The Peoria, Illinois climate summary for yesterday, October 10, 2026. Yesterday's high temperature of 81 degrees occurred at 2:20 p.m. The normal high is 68. Yesterday's low temperature of 58 degrees occurred at 1:48 a.m. The normal low is 47. No precipitation fell yesterday, which leaves the monthly total at 0.79 inches. This is 0.19 inches below normal. The total precipitation for the year still stands at 34.72 inches, which is 4.27 inches above normal. There were no heating degree days yesterday, which is 9 below normal. This leaves the monthly total at 24, which is 47 below normal. The yearly total since July 1st is 40, which is 101 below normal. There were 5 cooling degree days yesterday, which is 4 above normal. This brings the monthly total to 15, which is 1 above normal. The yearly total since January 1st is 1,257, which is 109 above normal. The highest wind gust observed was 20 miles per hour from the south, which occurred at 12:01 p.m. Yesterday the average wind

night, then becoming mostly cloudy. Got us cool with lows in the mid-60s. South winds 5 to 10 miles an hour. Columbus Day, sunny. Highs in the upper 80s. Southwest winds 10 to 15 miles an hour with gusts up to 25 miles an hour. Monday night, clear. Lows around 70. Southwest winds 10 to 15 miles an hour with gusts up to 25 miles an hour. Tuesday, sunny. Highs in the mid-80s. West winds 10 to 15 miles an hour. Tuesday night, mostly clear until midnight, then mostly cloudy with showers likely with a chance of thunderstorms after midnight. Lows in the lower 60s. Chance of rain 70%. Wednesday, showers likely, mainly in the morning. Cooler with highs in the mid-70s. Chance of rain 70%. Wednesday night, mostly cloudy with a 50% chance of showers. Lows in the mid-50s. Thursday, showers likely. Highs around 70. Chance of rain 70%. Thursday night, mostly cloudy with a chance of showers. Lows around 50. Chance of rain 40%. Friday and Friday night, mostly cloudy. Highs in the lower 60s. Lows in the upper 30s. Saturday, mostly sunny. Highs in the mid-50s. Again, the forecast for Galesburg and surrounding areas of central and northwest Illinois for today, sunny. Highs in the lower 80s. South winds 5 to 10 miles an hour. At 5 a.m. in Galesburg, skies were clear. The temperature was 53 degrees, the dew point was 52, and the relative humidity was 96%. The wind was southeast at 3 miles an hour. The pressure was 30.01 inches and rising. Elsewhere around the area, it was clear. It was 54 at Peoria, 53 at Moline, and 56 at Burlington. Quincy reported 55, Macomb reported 49, and Springfield reported 51. And once again at 5 a.m. in Galesburg, under clear skies, the temperature was 53. Looking elsewhere around the Midwest at 5 a.m., Chicago was partly cloudy, and 59. Indianapolis was cloudy, and 58. St. Louis was clear, and 55. Kansas City was partly cloudy, and 66. Des Moines was clear, and 64. Milwaukee was clear, and 58. And now a discussion of hazardous weather conditions for the following county, Knox, Illinois. This hazardous weather outlook is for Central Illinois, East Central Illinois, Southeast Illinois, and West Central Illinois. For today and tonight, no hazardous weather is expected at this time. For Monday through Saturday, periods of thunderstorm were expected Tuesday night into Thursday. The severe weather threat is fairly low, but a few strong storms may occur over West Central Illinois Tuesday night. Spotter information statement, spotter activation is not anticipated through tonight. The time is currently 5:50 a.m. Central Daylight Time. 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Now for the official National Weather Service forecast for Galesburg and surrounding areas of central and northwest Illinois. Today, sunny. Highs in the lower 80s. South winds 5 to 10 miles an hour. Tonight, mostly clear until midnight, then becoming mostly cloudy. Got us cool with lows in the mid-60s. South winds 5 to 10 miles an hour. Columbus Day, sunny. Highs in the upper 80s. Southwest winds 10 to 15 miles an hour with gusts up to 25 miles an hour. Monday night, clear. Lows around 70. Southwest winds 10 to 15 miles an hour with gusts up to 25 miles an hour. Tuesday, sunny. Highs in the mid-80s. West winds 10 to 15 miles an hour. Tuesday night, mostly clear until midnight, then mostly cloudy with showers likely with a chance of thunderstorms after midnight. Lows in the lower 60s. Chance of rain 70%. Wednesday, showers likely, mainly in the morning. Cooler with highs in the mid-70s. Chance of rain 70%. Wednesday night, mostly cloudy with a 50% chance of showers. Lows in the mid-50s. Thursday, showers likely. Highs around 70. Chance of rain 70%.

Thursday night, mostly cloudy with a chance of showers. Lows around 50. Chance of rain 40%. Friday and Friday night, mostly cloudy. Highs in the lower 60s. Lows in the upper 30s. Saturday, mostly sunny. Highs in the mid-50s. Again, the forecast for Galesburg and surrounding areas of central and northwest Illinois for today, sunny. Highs in the lower 80s. South winds 5 to 10 miles an hour. At 5 a.m. in Galesburg, skies were clear. The temperature was 53 degrees, the dew point was 52, and the relative humidity was 96%. The wind was southeast at 3 miles an hour. The pressure was 30.01 inches and rising. Elsewhere around the area, it was clear. It was 54 at Peoria, 53 at Moline, and 56 at Burlington. Quincy reported 55, Macomb reported 49, and Springfield reported 51. And once again at 5 a.m. in Galesburg, under clear skies, the temperature was 53. Looking elsewhere around the Midwest at 5 a.m., Chicago was partly cloudy, and 59. Indianapolis was cloudy, and 58. St. Louis was clear, and 55. Kansas City was partly cloudy, and 66. Des Moines was clear, and 64. Milwaukee was clear, and 58. And now a discussion of hazardous weather conditions for the following county, Knox, Illinois. This hazardous weather outlook is for Central Illinois, East Central Illinois, Southeast Illinois, and West Central Illinois. For today and tonight, no hazardous weather is expected at this time. For Monday through Saturday, periods of thunderstorm were expected Tuesday night into Thursday. The severe weather threat is fairly low, but a few strong storms may occur over West Central Illinois Tuesday night. Spotter information statement, spotter activation is not anticipated through tonight. The time is currently 5:54 a.m. Central Daylight Time. 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Now for the official National Weather Service forecast for Galesburg and surrounding areas of central and northwest Illinois. Today, sunny. Highs in the lower 80s. South winds 5 to 10 miles an hour. Tonight, mostly clear until midnight, then becoming mostly cloudy. Not as cool with lows in the mid-60s. South winds 5 to 10 miles an hour. Columbus Day, sunny. Highs in the upper 80s. Southwest winds 10 to 15 miles an hour with gusts up to 25 miles an hour. Monday night, clear. Lows around 70. Southwest winds 10 to 15 miles an hour with gusts up to 25 miles an hour. Tuesday, sunny. Highs in the mid-80s. West winds 10 to 15 miles an hour. Tuesday night, mostly clear until midnight, then mostly cloudy with showers likely with a chance of thunderstorms after midnight. Lows in the lower 60s. Chance of rain 70%. Wednesday, showers likely, mainly in the morning. Cooler with highs in the mid-70s. Chance of rain 70%. Wednesday night, mostly cloudy with a 50% chance of showers. Lows in the mid-50s. Thursday, showers likely. Highs around 70. Chance of rain 70%. Thursday night, mostly cloudy with a chance of showers. Lows around 50. Chance of rain 40%. Friday and Friday night, mostly cloudy. Highs in the lower 60s. Lows in the upper 30s. Saturday, mostly sunny. Highs in the mid-50s. Again, the forecast for Galesburg and surrounding areas of central and northwest Illinois for today, sunny. Highs in the lower 80s. South winds 5 to 10 miles an hour. At 5 a.m. in Galesburg, skies were clear. The temperature was 53 degrees, the dew point was 52, and the relative humidity was 96%. The wind was southeast at 3 miles an hour. The pressure was 30.01 inches and rising. Elsewhere around the area, it was clear. It was 54 at Peoria, 53 at Moline, and 56 at Burlington. Quincy reported 55, Macomb reported 49, and Springfield reported 51. And once again at 5 a.m. in Galesburg, under clear skies, the temperature was 53.

Looking elsewhere around the Midwest at 5 a.m., Chicago was partly cloudy and 59. Indianapolis was cloudy and 58. St. Louis was clear and 55. Kansas City was partly cloudy and 66. Des Moines was clear and 64. Milwaukee was clear and 58. And now a discussion of hazardous weather conditions for the following county, Knox, Illinois. This hazardous weather outlook is for Central Illinois, East Central Illinois, Southeast Illinois, and West Central Illinois. For today and tonight, no hazardous weather is expected at this time. For Monday through Saturday, periods of thunderstorm are expected Tuesday night into Thursday. The severe weather threat is fairly low, but a few strong storms may occur over West Central Illinois Tuesday night. Spotter information statement. Spotter activation is not anticipated through tonight. The time is currently 5:58 a.m. Central Daylight Time. 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Now for the official National Weather Service forecast for Galesburg and surrounding areas of central and northwest Illinois. Today, sunny. Highs in the lower 80s. South winds 5 to 10 miles an hour. Tonight, mostly clear until midnight, then becoming mostly cloudy. Not as cool with lows in the mid-60s. South winds 5 to 10 miles an hour. Columbus Day, sunny. Highs in the upper 80s. Southwest winds 10 to 15 miles an hour with gusts up to 25 miles an hour. Monday night, clear. Lows around 70. Southwest winds 10 to 15 miles an hour with gusts up to 25 miles an hour. Tuesday, sunny. Highs in the mid-80s. West winds 10 to 15 miles an hour. Tuesday night, mostly clear until midnight, then mostly cloudy with showers likely with a chance of thunderstorms after midnight. Lows in the lower 60s. Chance of rain 70%. Wednesday, showers likely, mainly in the morning. Cooler with highs in the mid-70s. Chance of rain 70%. Wednesday night, mostly cloudy with a 50% chance of showers. Lows in the mid-50s. Thursday, showers likely. Highs around 70. Chance of rain 70%. Thursday night, mostly cloudy with a chance of showers. Lows around 50. Chance of rain 40%. Friday and Friday night, mostly cloudy. Highs in the lower 60s. Lows in the upper 30s. Saturday, mostly sunny. Highs in the mid-50s. Again, the forecast for Galesburg and surrounding areas of central and northwest Illinois for today, sunny. Highs in the lower 80s. South winds 5 to 10 miles an hour. The Peoria, Illinois climate summary for yesterday, October 10, 2026. Yesterday's high temperature of 81 degrees occurred at 2:20 p.m. The normal high is 68. Yesterday's low temperature of 58 degrees occurred at 1:48 a.m. The normal low is 47. No precipitation fell yesterday, which leaves the monthly total at 0.79 inches. This is 0.19 inches below normal. The total precipitation for the year still stands at 34.72 inches, which is 4.27 inches above normal. There were no heating degree days yesterday, which is 9 below normal. This leaves the monthly total at 24, which is 47 below normal. The yearly total since July 1st is 40, which is 101 below normal. There were 5 cooling degree days yesterday, which is 4 above normal. This brings the monthly total to 15, which is 1 above normal. The yearly total since January 1st is 1,257, which is 109 above normal. The highest wind gust observed was 20 miles per hour from the south, which occurred at 12:01 p.m. Yesterday the average wind speed was 6 miles per hour. The normal high temperature for today is 68 degrees, and the normal low is 46. The record high for today is 87, which occurred in 1928, and the record low is 23, which occurred in 1906. Sunrise today is at 7:06 a.m. and sunset is at 6:25 p.m. And now a discussion of hazardous weather conditions for the following county, Knox, Illinois. This hazardous weather outlook is for Central Illinois, East Central Illinois.

southeast Illinois and west central Illinois. For today and tonight, no hazardous weather is expected at this time. For Monday through Saturday, periods of thunderstorm are expected Tuesday night into Thursday. The severe weather threat is fairly low, but a few strong storms may occur over west central Illinois Tuesday night. Spotter information statement. Spotter activation is not anticipated through tonight. The time is currently 6:02 a.m. Central Daylight Time. 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Now for the official National Weather Service forecast for Galesburg and surrounding areas of central and northwest Illinois. Today, sunny. Highs in the lower 80s. South winds 5 to 10 miles an hour. Tonight, mostly clear until midnight, then becoming mostly cloudy. Not as cool with lows in the mid-60s. South winds 5 to 10 miles an hour. Columbus Day, sunny. Highs in the upper 80s. Southwest winds 10 to 15 miles an hour with gusts up to 25 miles an hour. Monday night, clear. Lows around 70. Southwest winds 10 to 15 miles an hour with gusts up to 25 miles an hour. Tuesday, sunny. Highs in the mid-80s. West winds 10 to 15 miles an hour. Tuesday night, mostly clear until midnight, then mostly cloudy with showers likely with a chance of thunderstorms after midnight. Lows in the lower 60s. Chance of rain 70%. Wednesday, showers likely, mainly in the morning. Cooler with highs in the mid-70s. Chance of rain 70%. Wednesday night, mostly cloudy with a 50% chance of showers. Lows in the mid-50s. Thursday, showers likely. Highs around 70. Chance of rain 70%. Thursday night, mostly cloudy with a chance of showers. Lows around 50. Chance of rain 40%. Friday and Friday night, mostly cloudy. Highs in the lower 60s. Lows in the upper 30s. Saturday, mostly sunny. Highs in the mid-50s. Again, the forecast for Galesburg and surrounding areas of central and northwest Illinois for today, sunny. Highs in the lower 80s. South winds 5 to 10 miles an hour. And now a discussion of hazardous weather conditions for the following county, Knox, Illinois. This hazardous weather outlook is for central Illinois, east central Illinois, southeast Illinois, and west central Illinois. For today and tonight, no hazardous weather is expected at this time. For Monday through Saturday, periods of thunderstorm are expected Tuesday night into Thursday. The severe weather threat is fairly low, but a few strong storms may occur over west central Illinois Tuesday night. Spotter information statement. Spotter activation is not anticipated through tonight. The time is currently 6:05 a.m. Central Daylight Time. 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Now for the official National Weather Service forecast for Galesburg and surrounding areas of central and northwest Illinois. Today, sunny. Highs in the lower 80s. South winds 5 to 10 miles an hour. Tonight, mostly clear until midnight, then becoming mostly cloudy. Not as cool with lows in the mid-60s. South winds 5 to 10 miles an hour. Columbus Day, sunny. Highs in the upper 80s. Southwest winds 10 to 15 miles an hour with gusts up to 25 miles an hour. Monday night, clear. Lows around 70. Southwest winds 10 to 15 miles an hour with gusts up to 25 miles an hour. Tuesday, sunny. Highs in the mid-80s. West winds 10 to 15 miles an hour. Tuesday night, mostly clear until midnight, then mostly cloudy with showers likely with a chance of thunderstorms after midnight. Lows in the lower 60s. Chance of rain 70%. Wednesday, showers likely, mainly in the morning. Cooler with highs in the mid-70s. Chance of rain 70%. Wednesday night, mostly cloudy with a 50% chance of showers. Lows in the mid-50s. Thursday, showers likely. Highs around 70. Chance of rain 70%. Thursday night, mostly cloudy with a chance of showers. Lows around 50. Chance of rain

80%. Friday and Friday night, mostly cloudy. Highs in the lower 60s. Lows in the upper 30s. Saturday, mostly sunny. Highs in the mid-50s. Again, the forecast for Galesburg and surrounding areas of central and northwest Illinois for today, sunny. Highs in the lower 80s. South winds 5 to 10 miles an hour. At 6 a.m. in Galesburg, skies were clear. The temperature was 54 degrees, the dew point was 52, and the relative humidity was 91%. The wind was southeast at 3 miles an hour. The pressure was 30.01 inches and steady. Elsewhere around the area, it was clear. It was 53 at Peoria, 52 at Moline, and 56 at Burlington. Quincy reported 53, Macomb reported 47, and Springfield reported 50. And once again at 6 a.m. in Galesburg, under clear skies, the temperature was 54. Looking elsewhere around the Midwest at 6 a.m., Chicago was partly cloudy, and 57. Indianapolis was cloudy, and 59. St. Louis was clear, and 55. Kansas City was partly cloudy, and 65. Des Moines was clear, and 62. Milwaukee was partly cloudy, and 57. And now a discussion of hazardous weather conditions for the following county, Knox, Illinois. This hazardous weather outlook is for Central Illinois, East Central Illinois, Southeast Illinois, and West Central Illinois. For today and tonight, no hazardous weather is expected at this time. For Monday through Saturday, periods of thunderstorm were expected Tuesday night into Thursday. The severe weather threat is fairly low, but a few strong storms may occur over West Central Illinois Tuesday night. Spotter information statement, spotter activation is not anticipated through tonight. The time is currently 6:09 a.m. Central Daylight Time. 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Now for the official National Weather Service forecast for Galesburg and surrounding areas of central and northwest Illinois. Today, sunny. Highs in the lower 80s. South winds 5 to 10 miles an hour. Tonight, mostly clear until midnight, then becoming mostly cloudy. Not as cool with lows in the mid-60s. South winds 5 to 10 miles an hour. Columbus Day, sunny. Highs in the upper 80s. Southwest winds 10 to 15 miles an hour with gusts up to 25 miles an hour. Monday night, clear. Lows around 70. Southwest winds 10 to 15 miles an hour with gusts up to 25 miles an hour. Tuesday, sunny. Highs in the mid-80s. West winds 10 to 15 miles an hour. Tuesday night, mostly clear until midnight, then mostly cloudy with showers likely with a chance of thunderstorms after midnight. Lows in the lower 60s. Chance of rain 70%. Wednesday, showers likely, mainly in the morning. Cooler with highs in the mid-70s. Chance of rain 70%. Wednesday night, mostly cloudy with a 50% chance of showers. Lows in the mid-50s. Thursday, showers likely. Highs around 70. Chance of rain 70%. Thursday night, mostly cloudy with a chance of showers. Lows around 50. Chance of rain 40%. Friday and Friday night, mostly cloudy. Highs in the lower 60s. Lows in the upper 30s. Saturday, mostly sunny. Highs in the mid-50s. Again, the forecast for Galesburg and surrounding areas of central and northwest Illinois for today, sunny. Highs in the lower 80s. South winds 5 to 10 miles an hour. At 6 a.m. in Galesburg, skies were clear. The temperature was 54 degrees, the dew point was 52, and the relative humidity was 91%. The wind was southeast at 3 miles an hour. The pressure was 30.01 inches and steady. Elsewhere around the area, it was clear. It was 53 at Peoria, 52 at Moline, and 56 at Burlington. Quincy reported 53, Macomb reported 47, and Springfield reported 50. And once again at 6 a.m. in Galesburg, under clear skies, the temperature was 54. Looking elsewhere around the Midwest at 6 a.m., Chicago was partly cloudy, and 57.

Indianapolis was cloudy and 59. St. Louis was clear and 55. Kansas City was partly cloudy and 65. Des Moines was clear and 62. Milwaukee was partly cloudy and 57. And now a discussion of hazardous weather conditions for the following county, Knox, Illinois. This hazardous weather outlook is for Central Illinois, East Central Illinois, Southeast Illinois, and West Central Illinois. For today and tonight, no hazardous weather is expected at this time. For Monday through Saturday, periods of thunderstorm are expected Tuesday night into Thursday. The severe weather threat is fairly low, but a few strong storms may occur over West Central Illinois Tuesday night. Spotter information statement, spotter activation is not anticipated through tonight. The time is currently 6:13 a.m. Central Daylight Time. 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Now for the official National Weather Service forecast for Galesburg and surrounding areas of central and northwest Illinois. Today, sunny. Highs in the lower 80s. South winds 5 to 10 miles an hour. Tonight, mostly clear until midnight, then becoming mostly cloudy. Not as cool with lows in the mid-60s. South winds 5 to 10 miles an hour. Columbus Day, sunny. Highs in the upper 80s. Southwest winds 10 to 15 miles an hour with gusts up to 25 miles an hour. Monday night, clear. Lows around 70. Southwest winds 10 to 15 miles an hour with gusts up to 25 miles an hour. Tuesday, sunny. Highs in the mid-80s. West winds 10 to 15 miles an hour. Tuesday night, mostly clear until midnight, then mostly cloudy with showers likely with a chance of thunderstorms after midnight. Lows in the lower 60s. Chance of rain 70%. Wednesday, showers likely, mainly in the morning. Cooler with highs in the mid-70s. Chance of rain 70%. Wednesday night, mostly cloudy with a 50% chance of showers. Lows in the mid-50s. Thursday, showers likely. Highs around 70. Chance of rain 70%. Thursday night, mostly cloudy with a chance of showers. Lows around 50. Chance of rain 40%. Friday and Friday night, mostly cloudy. Highs in the lower 60s. Lows in the upper 30s. Saturday, mostly sunny. Highs in the mid-50s. Again, the forecast for Galesburg and surrounding areas of central and northwest Illinois for today, sunny. Highs in the lower 80s. South winds 5 to 10 miles an hour. 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Programming originates from NOAA's National Weather Service office in Lincoln. KZZ66 serves the following counties: Henry, Knox, Mercer, and Warren. KZZ66 is part of the All Hazards Network of NOAA Weather Radio. The Peoria, Illinois climate summary for yesterday, October 10, 2026. Yesterday's high temperature of 81 degrees occurred at 2:20 p.m. The normal high is 68. Yesterday's low temperature of 58 degrees occurred at 1:48 a.m. The normal low is 47. No precipitation fell yesterday, which leaves the monthly total at 0.79 inches. This is 0.19 inches below normal. The total precipitation for the year still stands at 34.72 inches, which is 4.27 inches above normal. There were no heating degree days yesterday, which is 9 below normal. This leaves the monthly total at 24, which is 47 below normal. The yearly total since July 1st is 40, which is 101 below normal. There were 5 cooling degree days yesterday, which is 4 above normal. This brings the monthly total to 15, which is 1 above normal. The yearly total since January 1st is 1,257, which is 109 above normal. The highest wind gust observed was 20 miles per hour from the south, which occurred at 12:01 p.m. Yesterday the average wind speed was 6 miles per hour. The normal high temperature for today is 68 degrees, and the normal low is 46.
The record high for today is 87, which occurred.

1928, and the record low is 23, which occurred in 1906. Sunrise today is at 7.06 a.m. and sunset is at 6.25 p.m. At 6 a.m. in Galesburg, skies were clear. The temperature was 54 degrees, the dew point was 52, and the relative humidity was 91%. The wind was southeast at 3 miles an hour. The pressure was 30.01 inches and steady. Elsewhere around the area, it was clear. It was 53 at Peoria, 52 at Moline, and 56 at Burlington. Quincy reported 53, Macomb reported 47, and Springfield reported 50. And once again at 6 a.m. in Galesburg, under clear skies, the temperature was 54. Looking elsewhere around the Midwest at 6 a.m., Chicago was partly cloudy, and 57. Indianapolis was cloudy, and 59. St. Louis was clear, and 55. Kansas City was partly cloudy, and 65. Des Moines was clear, and 62. Milwaukee was partly cloudy, and 57. And now a discussion of hazardous weather conditions for the following county, Knox, Illinois. This hazardous weather outlook is for Central Illinois, East Central Illinois, Southeast Illinois, and West Central Illinois. For today and tonight, no hazardous weather is expected at this time. For Monday through Saturday, periods of thunderstorm are expected Tuesday night into Thursday. The severe weather threat is fairly low, but a few strong storms may occur over West Central Illinois Tuesday night. Spotter information statement. Spotter activation is not anticipated through tonight. The time is currently 6:18 a.m. Central Daylight Time. 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Now for the official National Weather Service forecast for Galesburg and surrounding areas of central and northwest Illinois. Today, sunny. Highs in the lower 80s. South winds 5 to 10 miles an hour. Tonight, mostly clear until midnight, then becoming mostly cloudy. Not as cool with lows in the mid-60s. South winds 5 to 10 miles an hour. Columbus Day, sunny. Highs in the upper 80s. Southwest winds 10 to 15 miles an hour with gusts up to 25 miles an hour. Monday night, clear. Lows around 70. Southwest winds 10 to 15 miles an hour with gusts up to 25 miles an hour. Tuesday, sunny. Highs in the mid-80s. West winds 10 to 15 miles an hour. Tuesday night, mostly clear until midnight, then mostly cloudy with showers likely with a chance of thunderstorms after midnight. Lows in the lower 60s. Chance of rain 70%. Wednesday, showers likely, mainly in the morning. Cooler with highs in the mid-70s. Chance of rain 70%. Wednesday night, mostly cloudy with a 50% chance of showers. Lows in the mid-50s. Thursday, showers likely. Highs around 70. Chance of rain 70%. Thursday night, mostly cloudy with a chance of showers. Lows around 50. Chance of rain 40%. Friday and Friday night, mostly cloudy. Highs in the lower 60s. Lows in the upper 30s. Saturday, mostly sunny. Highs in the mid-50s. Again, the forecast for Galesburg and surrounding areas of central and northwest Illinois for today, sunny. Highs in the lower 80s. South winds 5 to 10 miles an hour. At 6 a.m. in Galesburg, skies were clear. The temperature was 54 degrees, the dew point was 52, and the relative humidity was 91%. The wind was southeast at 3 miles an hour. The pressure was 30.01 inches and steady. Elsewhere around the area, it was clear. It was 53 at Peoria, 52 at Moline, and 56 at Burlington. Quincy reported 53, Macomb reported 47, and Springfield reported 50. And once again at 6 a.m. in Galesburg, under clear skies, the temperature was 54. Looking elsewhere around the Midwest at 6 a.m., Chicago was partly cloudy, and 57. Indianapolis was cloudy, and 59. St. Louis was clear, and 55. Kansas City was partly cloudy, and 65. Des Moines was clear, and 62. Milwaukee was

partly cloudy, in 57. And now a discussion of hazardous weather conditions for the following county, Knox, Illinois. This hazardous weather outlook is for Central Illinois, East Central Illinois, Southeast Illinois, and West Central Illinois. For today and tonight, no hazardous weather is expected at this time. For Monday through Saturday, periods of thunderstorm are expected Tuesday night into Thursday. The severe weather threat is fairly low, but a few strong storms may occur over West Central Illinois Tuesday night. Spotter information statement, spotter activation is not anticipated through tonight. The time is currently 6:22 a.m. Central Daylight Time. 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Now for the official National Weather Service forecast for Galesburg and surrounding areas of central and northwest Illinois. Today, sunny. Highs in the lower 80s. South winds 5 to 10 miles an hour. Tonight, mostly clear until midnight, then becoming mostly cloudy. Not as cool with lows in the mid-60s. South winds 5 to 10 miles an hour. Columbus Day, sunny. Highs in the upper 80s. Southwest winds 10 to 15 miles an hour with gusts up to 25 miles an hour. Monday night, clear. Lows around 70. Southwest winds 10 to 15 miles an hour with gusts up to 25 miles an hour. Tuesday, sunny. Highs in the mid-80s. West winds 10 to 15 miles an hour. Tuesday night, mostly clear until midnight, then mostly cloudy with showers likely with a chance of thunderstorms after midnight. Lows in the lower 60s. Chance of rain 70%. Wednesday, showers likely, mainly in the morning. Cooler with highs in the mid-70s. Chance of rain 70%. Wednesday night, mostly cloudy with a 50% chance of showers. Lows in the mid-50s. Thursday, showers likely. Highs around 70. Chance of rain 70%. Thursday night, mostly cloudy with a chance of showers. Lows around 50. Chance of rain 40%. Friday and Friday night, mostly cloudy. Highs in the lower 60s. Lows in the upper 30s. Saturday, mostly sunny. Highs in the mid-50s. Again, the forecast for Galesburg and surrounding areas of central and northwest Illinois for today, sunny. Highs in the lower 80s. South winds 5 to 10 miles an hour. At 6 a.m. in Galesburg, skies were clear. The temperature was 54 degrees, the dew point was 52, and the relative humidity was 91%. The wind was southeast at 3 miles an hour. The pressure was 30.01 inches and steady. Elsewhere around the area, it was clear. It was 53 at Peoria, 52 at Moline, and 56 at Burlington. Quincy reported 53, Macomb reported 47, and Springfield reported 50. And once again at 6 a.m. in Galesburg, under clear skies, the temperature was 54. Looking elsewhere around the Midwest at 6 a.m., Chicago was partly cloudy, and 57. Indianapolis was cloudy, and 59. St. Louis was clear, and 55. Kansas City was partly cloudy, and 65. Des Moines was clear, and 62. Milwaukee was partly cloudy, and 57. And now a discussion of hazardous weather conditions for the following county, Knox, Illinois. This hazardous weather outlook is for Central Illinois, East Central Illinois, Southeast Illinois, and West Central Illinois. For today and tonight, no hazardous weather is expected at this time. For Monday through Saturday, periods of thunderstorm are expected Tuesday night into Thursday. The severe weather threat is fairly low, but a few strong storms may occur over West Central Illinois Tuesday night. Spotter information statement, spotter activation is not anticipated through tonight. The time is currently 6:26 a.m. Central Daylight Time. 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Now for the official National Weather Service forecast for Galesburg and surrounding areas of central and northwest Illinois. Today, sunny. Highs in the lower 80s. South winds 5 to 10 miles an hour. Tonight, mostly clear until midnight, then becoming mostly

partly cloudy. Data's cool with lows in the mid-60s. South winds 5 to 10 miles an hour. Columbus Day, sunny. Highs in the upper 80s. Southwest winds 10 to 15 miles an hour with gusts up to 25 miles an hour. Monday night, clear. Lows around 70. Southwest winds 10 to 15 miles an hour with gusts up to 25 miles an hour. Tuesday, sunny. Highs in the mid-80s. West winds 10 to 15 miles an hour. Tuesday night, mostly clear until midnight, then mostly cloudy with showers likely with a chance of thunderstorms after midnight. Lows in the lower 60s. Chance of rain 70%. Wednesday, showers likely, mainly in the morning. Cooler with highs in the mid-70s. Chance of rain 70%. Wednesday night, mostly cloudy with a 50% chance of showers. Lows in the mid-50s. Thursday, showers likely. Highs around 70. Chance of rain 70%. Thursday night, mostly cloudy with a chance of showers. Lows around 50. Chance of rain 40%. Friday and Friday night, mostly cloudy. Highs in the lower 60s. Lows in the upper 30s. Saturday, mostly sunny. Highs in the mid-50s. Again, the forecast for Galesburg and surrounding areas of central and northwest Illinois for today, sunny. Highs in the lower 80s. South winds 5 to 10 miles an hour. At 6 a.m. in Galesburg, skies were clear. The temperature was 54 degrees, the dew point was 52, and the relative humidity was 91%. The wind was southeast at 3 miles an hour. The pressure was 30.01 inches and steady. Elsewhere around the area, it was clear. It was 53 at Peoria, 52 at Moline, and 56 at Burlington. Quincy reported 53, Macomb reported 47, and Springfield reported 50. And once again at 6 a.m. in Galesburg, under clear skies, the temperature was 54. Looking elsewhere around the Midwest at 6 a.m., Chicago was partly cloudy, and 57. Indianapolis was cloudy, and 59. St. Louis was clear, and 55. Kansas City was partly cloudy, and 65. Des Moines was clear, and 62. Milwaukee was partly cloudy, and 57. And now a discussion of hazardous weather conditions for the following county, Knox, Illinois. This hazardous weather outlook is for Central Illinois, East Central Illinois, Southeast Illinois, and West Central Illinois. For today and tonight, no hazardous weather is expected at this time. For Monday through Saturday, periods of thunderstorm are expected Tuesday night into Thursday. The severe weather threat is fairly low, but a few strong storms may occur over West Central Illinois Tuesday night. Spotter information statement, spotter activation is not anticipated through tonight. The Peoria, Illinois climate summary for yesterday, October 10, 2026. Yesterday's high temperature of 81 degrees occurred at 2:20 p.m. The normal high is 68. Yesterday's low temperature of 58 degrees occurred at 1:48 a.m. The normal low is 47. No precipitation fell yesterday, which leaves the monthly total at 0.79 inches. This is 0.19 inches below normal. The total precipitation for the year still stands at 34.72 inches, which is 4.27 inches above normal. There were no heating degree days yesterday, which is 9 below normal. This leaves the monthly total at 24, which is 47 below normal. The yearly total since July 1st is 40, which is 101 below normal. There were 5 cooling degree days yesterday, which is 4 above normal. This brings the monthly total to 15, which is 1 above normal. The yearly total since January 1st is 1,257, which is 109 above normal. The highest wind gust observed was 20 miles per hour from the south, which occurred at 12:01 p.m. Yesterday the average wind speed was 6 miles per hour. The normal high temperature for today is 68 degrees, and the normal low is 46. The record high for today is 87, which occurred in 1928, and the record low is 23, which occurred in 1906. Sunrise today is at 7:06 a.m. and sunset is at 6:25 p.m.
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Now for the official National Weather Service forecast for Galesburg and surrounding areas of central and northwest Illinois. Today, sunny. Highs in the lower 80s. South winds 5 to 10 miles an hour. Tonight, mostly clear until midnight, then becoming mostly cloudy. Not as cool with lows in the mid-60s. South winds 5 to 10 miles an hour. Columbus Day, sunny. Highs in the upper 80s. Southwest winds 10 to 15 miles an hour with gusts up to 25 miles an hour. Monday night, clear. Lows around 70. Southwest winds 10 to 15 miles an hour with gusts up to 25 miles an hour. Tuesday, sunny. Highs in the mid-80s. West winds 10 to 15 miles an hour. Tuesday night, mostly clear until midnight, then mostly cloudy with showers likely with a chance of thunderstorms after midnight. Lows in the lower 60s. Chance of rain 70%. Wednesday, showers likely night, mostly clear until midnight, then mostly cloudy with showers likely with a chance of thunderstorms after midnight. Lows in the lower 60s. Chance of rain 70%. Wednesday, showers likely, mainly in the morning. Cooler with highs in the mid-70s. Chance of rain 70%. Wednesday night, mostly cloudy with a 50% chance of showers. Lows in the mid-50s. Thursday, showers likely. Highs around 70. Chance of rain 70%. Thursday night, mostly cloudy with a chance of showers. Lows around 50. Chance of rain 40%. Friday and Friday night, mostly cloudy. Highs in the lower 60s. Lows in the upper 30s. Saturday, mostly sunny. Highs in the mid-50s. Again, the forecast for Galesburg and surrounding areas of central and northwest Illinois for today, sunny. Highs in the lower 80s. South winds 5 to 10 miles an hour. At 6 a.m. in Galesburg, skies were clear. The temperature was 54 degrees, the dew point was 52, and the relative humidity was 91%. The wind was southeast at 3 miles an hour. The pressure was 30.01 inches and steady. Elsewhere around the area, it was clear. It was 53 at Peoria, 52 at Moline, and 56 at Burlington. Quincy reported 53, Macomb reported 47, and Springfield reported 50. And once again at 6 a.m. in Galesburg, under clear skies, the temperature was 54. Looking elsewhere around the Midwest at 6 a.m., Chicago was partly cloudy, and 57. Indianapolis was cloudy, and 59. St. Louis was clear, and 55. Kansas City was partly cloudy, and 65. Des Moines was clear, and 62. Milwaukee was partly cloudy, and 57. And now a discussion of hazardous weather conditions for the following county, Knox, Illinois. This hazardous weather outlook is for central Illinois, east central Illinois, southeast Illinois, and west central Illinois. For today and tonight, no hazardous weather is expected at this time. For Monday through Saturday, periods of thunderstorm were expected Tuesday night into Thursday. The severe weather threat is fairly low, but a few strong storms may occur over west central Illinois Tuesday night. Spotter information statement, spotter activation is not anticipated through tonight. The time is currently 6:35 a.m. Central Daylight Time. 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Now for the official National Weather Service forecast for Galesburg and surrounding areas of central and northwest Illinois. Today, sunny. Highs in the lower 80s. South winds 5 to 10 miles an hour. Tonight, mostly clear until midnight, then becoming mostly cloudy. Not as cool with lows in the mid-60s. South winds 5 to 10 miles an hour. Columbus Day, sunny. Highs in the upper 80s. Southwest winds 10 to 15 miles an hour with gusts up to 25 miles an hour. Monday night, clear. Lows around 70.
Southwest winds 10 to 15 miles an hour with gusts up to 25 miles an hour. Tuesday, sunny.

highs in the mid-80s. West winds 10 to 15 miles an hour. Tuesday night, mostly clear until midnight, then mostly cloudy with showers likely with a chance of thunderstorms after midnight. Lows in the lower 60s. Chance of rain 70%. Wednesday, showers likely, mainly in the morning. Cooler with highs in the mid-70s. Chance of rain 70%. Wednesday night, mostly cloudy with a 50% chance of showers. Lows in the mid-50s. Thursday, showers likely. Highs around 70. Chance of rain 70%. Thursday night, mostly cloudy with a chance of showers. Lows around 50. Chance of rain 40%. Friday and Friday night, mostly cloudy. Highs in the lower 60s. Lows in the upper 30s. Saturday, mostly sunny. Highs in the mid-50s. Again, the forecast for Galesburg and surrounding areas of central and northwest Illinois for today, sunny. Highs in the lower 80s. South winds 5 to 10 miles an hour. At 6 a.m. in Galesburg, skies were clear. The temperature was 54 degrees, the dew point was 52, and the relative humidity was 91%. The wind was southeast at 3 miles an hour. The pressure was 30.01 inches and steady. Elsewhere around the area, it was clear. It was 53 at Peoria, 52 at Moline, and 56 at Burlington. Quincy reported 53, Macomb reported 47, and Springfield reported 50. And once again at 6 a.m. in Galesburg, under clear skies, the temperature was 54. Looking elsewhere around the Midwest at 6 a.m., Chicago was partly cloudy, and 57. Indianapolis was cloudy, and 59. St. Louis was clear, and 55. Kansas City was partly cloudy, and 65. Des Moines was clear, and 62. Milwaukee was partly cloudy, and 57. And now a discussion of hazardous weather conditions for the following county, Knox, Illinois. This hazardous weather outlook is for Central Illinois, East Central Illinois, Southeast Illinois and West Central Illinois. For today and tonight, no hazardous weather is expected at this time. For Monday through Saturday, periods of thunderstorm were expected Tuesday night into Thursday. The severe weather threat is fairly low, but a few strong storms may occur over West Central Illinois Tuesday night. Spotter information statement, spotter activation is not anticipated through tonight. The time is currently 6:39 a.m. Central Daylight Time. 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Now for the official National Weather Service forecast for Galesburg and surrounding areas of central and northwest Illinois. Today, sunny. Highs in the lower 80s. South winds 5 to 10 miles an hour. Tonight, mostly clear until midnight, then becoming mostly cloudy. Not as cool with lows in the mid-60s. South winds 5 to 10 miles an hour. Columbus Day, sunny. Highs in the upper 80s. Southwest winds 10 to 15 miles an hour with gusts up to 25 miles an hour. Monday night, clear. Lows around 70. Southwest winds 10 to 15 miles an hour with gusts up to 25 miles an hour. Tuesday, sunny. Highs in the mid-80s. West winds 10 to 15 miles an hour. Tuesday night, mostly clear until midnight, then mostly cloudy with showers likely with a chance of thunderstorms after midnight. Lows in the lower 60s. Chance of rain 70%. Wednesday, showers likely, mainly in the morning. Cooler with highs in the mid-70s. Chance of rain 70%. Wednesday night, mostly cloudy with a 50% chance of showers. Lows in the mid-50s. Thursday, showers likely. Highs around 70. Chance of rain 70%. Thursday night, mostly cloudy with a chance of showers. Lows around 50. Chance of rain 40%. Friday and Friday night, mostly cloudy. Highs in the lower 60s. Lows in the upper 30s. Saturday, mostly sunny. Highs in the mid-50s. Again, the forecast for Galesburg and surrounding areas of central and northwest Illinois for today, sunny. Highs in the lower 80s.

winds 5 to 10 miles an hour. At 6 a.m. in Galesburg, skies were clear. The temperature was 54 degrees, the dew point was 52, and the relative humidity was 91%. The wind was southeast at 3 miles an hour. The pressure was 30.01 inches and steady. Elsewhere around the area, it was clear. It was 53 at Peoria, 52 at Moline, and 56 at Burlington. Quincy reported 53, Macomb reported 47, and Springfield reported 50. And once again at 6 a.m. in Galesburg, under clear skies, the temperature was 54. Looking elsewhere around the Midwest at 6 a.m., Chicago was partly cloudy, and 57. Indianapolis was cloudy, and 59. St. Louis was clear, and 55. Kansas City was partly cloudy, and 65. Des Moines was clear, and 62. Milwaukee was partly cloudy, and 57. And now a discussion of hazardous weather conditions for the following county, Knox, Illinois. This hazardous weather outlook is for Central Illinois, East Central Illinois, Southeast Illinois, and West Central Illinois. For today and tonight, no hazardous weather is expected at this time. For Monday through Saturday, periods of thunderstorm are expected Tuesday night into Thursday. The severe weather threat is fairly low, but a few strong storms may occur over West Central Illinois Tuesday night. Spotter information statement, spotter activation is not anticipated through tonight. The time is currently 6:43 a.m. Central Daylight Time. 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Now for the official National Weather Service forecast for Galesburg and surrounding areas of central and northwest Illinois. Today, sunny. Highs in the lower 80s. South winds 5 to 10 miles an hour. Tonight, mostly clear until midnight, then becoming mostly cloudy. Not as cool with lows in the mid-60s. South winds 5 to 10 miles an hour. Columbus Day, sunny. Highs in the upper 80s. Southwest winds 10 to 15 miles an hour with gusts up to 25 miles an hour. Monday night, clear. Lows around 70. Southwest winds 10 to 15 miles an hour with gusts up to 25 miles an hour. Tuesday, sunny. Highs in the mid-80s. West winds 10 to 15 miles an hour. Tuesday night, mostly clear until midnight, then mostly cloudy with showers likely with a chance of thunderstorms after midnight. Lows in the lower 60s. Chance of rain 70%. Wednesday, showers likely, mainly in the morning. Cooler with highs in the mid-70s. Chance of rain 70%. Wednesday night, mostly cloudy with a 50% chance of showers. Lows in the mid-50s. Thursday, showers likely. Highs around 70. Chance of rain 70%. Thursday night, mostly cloudy with a chance of showers. Lows around 50. Chance of rain 40%. Friday and Friday night, mostly cloudy. Highs in the lower 60s. Lows in the upper 30s. Saturday, mostly sunny. Highs in the mid-50s. Again, the forecast for Galesburg and surrounding areas of central and northwest Illinois for today, sunny. Highs in the lower 80s. South winds 5 to 10 miles an hour. The Peoria, Illinois climate summary for yesterday, October 10, 2026. Yesterday's high temperature of 81 degrees occurred at 2:20 p.m. The normal high is 68. Yesterday's low temperature of 58 degrees occurred at 1:48 a.m. The normal low is 47. No precipitation fell yesterday, which leaves the monthly total at 0.79 inches. This is 0.19 inches below normal. The total precipitation for the year still stands at 34.72 inches, which is 4.27 inches above normal. There were no heating degree days yesterday, which is 9 below normal. This leaves the monthly total at 24, which is 47 below normal. The yearly total since July 1st is 40, which is 101 below normal. There were 5 cooling degree days yesterday, which is 4 above normal. This brings the monthly total to 15, which is 1 above normal. The yearly total since January 1st is 1,257, which is 109 above normal.

Around the area, it was clear. It was 53 at Peoria, 52 at Moline, and 56 at Burlington. Quincy reported 53, Macomb reported 47, and Springfield reported 50. And once again at 6 a.m. in Galesburg, under clear skies, the temperature was 54. Looking elsewhere around the Midwest at 6 a.m., Chicago was partly cloudy and 57. Indianapolis was cloudy and 59. St. Louis was clear and 55. Kansas City was partly cloudy and 65. Des Moines was clear and 62. Milwaukee was partly cloudy and 57. And now a discussion of hazardous weather conditions for the following county, Knox, Illinois. This hazardous weather outlook is for Central Illinois, East Central Illinois, Southeast Illinois, and West Central Illinois. For today and tonight, no hazardous weather is expected at this time. For Monday through Saturday, periods of thunderstorm were expected Tuesday night into Thursday. The severe weather threat is fairly low, but a few strong storms may occur over West Central Illinois Tuesday night. Spotter information statement, spotter activation is not anticipated through tonight. The time is currently 6:49 a.m. Central Daylight Time. 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Now for the official National Weather Service forecast for Galesburg and surrounding areas of central and northwest Illinois. Today, sunny. Highs in the lower 80s. South winds 5 to 10 miles an hour. Tonight, mostly clear until midnight, then becoming mostly cloudy. Not as cool with lows in the mid-60s. South winds 5 to 10 miles an hour. Columbus Day, sunny. Highs in the upper 80s. Southwest winds 10 to 15 miles an hour with gusts up to 25 miles an hour. Monday night, clear. Lows around 70. Southwest winds 10 to 15 miles an hour with gusts up to 25 miles an hour. Tuesday, sunny. Highs in the mid-80s. West winds 10 to 15 miles an hour. Tuesday night, mostly clear until midnight, then mostly cloudy with showers likely with a chance of thunderstorms after midnight. Lows in the lower 60s. Chance of rain 70%. Wednesday, showers likely, mainly in the morning. Cooler with highs in the mid-70s. Chance of rain 70%. Wednesday night, mostly cloudy with a 50% chance of showers. Lows in the mid-50s. Thursday, showers likely. Highs around 70. Chance of rain 70%. Thursday night, mostly cloudy with a chance of showers. Lows around 50. Chance of rain 40%. Friday and Friday night, mostly cloudy. Highs in the lower 60s. Lows in the upper 30s. Saturday, mostly sunny. Highs in the mid-50s. Again, the forecast for Galesburg and surrounding areas of central and northwest Illinois for today, sunny. Highs in the lower 80s. South winds 5 to 10 miles an hour. At 6 a.m. in Galesburg, skies were clear. The temperature was 54 degrees, the dew point was 52, and the relative humidity was 91%. The wind was southeast at 3 miles an hour. The pressure was 30.01 inches and steady. Elsewhere around the area, it was clear. It was 53 at Peoria, 52 at Moline, and 56 at Burlington. Quincy reported 53, Macomb reported 47, and Springfield reported 50. And once again at 6 a.m. in Galesburg, under clear skies, the temperature was 54. Looking elsewhere around the Midwest at 6 a.m., Chicago was partly cloudy and 57. Indianapolis was cloudy and 59. St. Louis was clear and 55. Kansas City was partly cloudy and 65. Des Moines was clear and 62. Milwaukee was partly cloudy and 57. And now a discussion of hazardous weather conditions for the following county, Knox, Illinois. This hazardous weather outlook is for Central Illinois, East Central Illinois, Southeast Illinois, and West Central Illinois. For today and tonight, no hazardous weather is expected at this time. For Monday through Saturday, periods of thunderstorm are expected Tuesday night into Thursday. The severe weather threat is fairly low.

but a few strong storms may occur over west central Illinois Tuesday night. Spotter information statement. Spotter activation is not anticipated through tonight. The time is currently 6:52 a.m. Central Daylight Time. 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Now for the official National Weather Service forecast for Galesburg and surrounding areas of central and northwest Illinois. Today, sunny. Highs in the lower 80s. South winds 5 to 10 miles an hour. Tonight, mostly clear until midnight, then becoming mostly cloudy. Not as cool with lows in the mid-60s. South winds 5 to 10 miles an hour. Columbus Day, sunny. Highs in the upper 80s. Southwest winds 10 to 15 miles an hour with gusts up to 25 miles an hour. Monday night, clear. Lows around 70. Southwest winds 10 to 15 miles an hour with gusts up to 25 miles an hour. Tuesday, sunny. Highs in the mid-80s. West winds 10 to 15 miles an hour. Tuesday night, mostly clear until midnight, then mostly cloudy with showers likely with a chance of thunderstorms after midnight. Lows in the lower 60s. Chance of rain 70%. Wednesday, showers likely, mainly in the morning. Cooler with highs in the mid-70s. Chance of rain 70%. Wednesday night, mostly cloudy with a 50% chance of showers. Lows in the mid-50s. Thursday, showers likely. Highs around 70. Chance of rain 70%. Thursday night, mostly cloudy with a chance of showers. Lows around 50. Chance of rain 40%. Friday and Friday night, mostly cloudy. Highs in the lower 60s. Lows in the upper 30s. Saturday, mostly sunny. Highs in the mid-50s. Again, the forecast for Galesburg and surrounding areas of central and northwest Illinois for today, sunny. Highs in the lower 80s. South winds 5 to 10 miles an hour. At 6 a.m. in Galesburg, skies were clear. The temperature was 54 degrees, the dew point was 52, and the relative humidity was 91%. The wind was southeast at 3 miles an hour. The pressure was 30.01 inches and steady. Elsewhere around the area, it was clear. It was 53 at Peoria, 52 at Moline, and 56 at Burlington. Quincy reported 53, Macomb reported 47, and Springfield reported 50. And once again at 6 a.m. in Galesburg, under clear skies, the temperature was 54. Looking elsewhere around the Midwest at 6 a.m., Chicago was partly cloudy, and 57. Indianapolis was cloudy, and 59. St. Louis was clear, and 55. Kansas City was partly cloudy, and 65. Des Moines was clear, and 62. Milwaukee was partly cloudy, and 57. And now a discussion of hazardous weather conditions for the following county, Knox, Illinois. This hazardous weather outlook is for central Illinois, east central Illinois, southeast Illinois, and west central Illinois. For today and tonight, no hazardous weather is expected at this time. For Monday through Saturday, periods of thunderstorm are expected Tuesday night into Thursday. The severe weather threat is fairly low, but a few strong storms may occur over west central Illinois Tuesday night. Spotter information statement. Spotter activation is not anticipated through tonight. The time is currently 6:56 a.m. Central Daylight Time. 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Now for the official National Weather Service forecast for Galesburg and surrounding areas of central and northwest Illinois. Today, sunny. Highs in the lower 80s. South winds 5 to 10 miles an hour. Tonight, mostly clear until midnight, then becoming mostly cloudy. Not as cool with lows in the mid-60s. South winds 5 to 10 miles an hour. Columbus Day, sunny. Highs in the upper 80s. Southwest winds 10 to 15 miles an hour with gusts up to 25 miles an hour. Monday night, clear. Lows around 70. Southwest winds 10 to 15 miles an hour with gusts up to 25 miles an hour. Tuesday, sunny.

highs in the mid-80s. West winds 10 to 15 miles an hour. Tuesday night, mostly clear until midnight, then mostly cloudy with showers likely with a chance of thunderstorms after midnight. Lows in the lower 60s. Chance of rain 70%. Wednesday, showers likely, mainly in the morning. Cooler with highs in the mid-70s. Chance of rain 70%. Wednesday night, mostly cloudy with a 50% chance of showers. Lows in the mid-50s. Thursday, showers likely. Highs around 70. Chance of rain 70%. Thursday night, mostly cloudy with a chance of showers. Lows around 50. Chance of rain 40%. Friday and Friday night, mostly cloudy. Highs in the lower 60s. Lows in the upper 30s. Saturday, mostly sunny. Highs in the mid-50s. Again, the forecast for Galesburg and surrounding areas of central and northwest Illinois for today, sunny. Highs in the lower 80s. South winds 5 to 10 miles an hour. At 6 a.m. in Galesburg, skies were clear. The temperature was 54 degrees, the dew point was 52, and the relative humidity was 91%. The wind was southeast at 3 miles an hour. The pressure was 30.01 inches and steady. Elsewhere around the area, it was clear. It was 53 at Peoria, 52 at Moline, and 56 at Burlington. Quincy reported 53, Macomb reported 47, and Springfield reported 50. And once again at 6 a.m. in Galesburg, under clear skies, the temperature was 54. Looking elsewhere around the Midwest at 6 a.m., Chicago was partly cloudy, and 57. Indianapolis was cloudy, and 59. St. Louis was clear, and 55. Kansas City was partly cloudy, and 65. Des Moines was clear, and 62. Milwaukee was partly cloudy, and 57. And now a discussion of hazardous weather conditions for the following county, Knox, Illinois. This hazardous weather outlook is for central Illinois, east central Illinois, southeast Illinois, and west central Illinois. For today and tonight, no hazardous weather is expected at this time. For Monday through Saturday, periods of thunderstorm were expected Tuesday night into Thursday. The severe weather threat is fairly low, but a few strong storms may occur over west central Illinois Tuesday night. Spotter information statement, spotter activation is not anticipated through tonight. The Peoria, Illinois climate summary for yesterday, October 10, 2026. Yesterday's high temperature of 81 degrees occurred at 2:20 p.m. The normal high is 68. Yesterday's low temperature of 58 degrees occurred at 1:48 a.m. The normal low is 47. No precipitation fell yesterday, which leaves the monthly total at 0.79 inches. This is 0.19 inches below normal. The total precipitation for the year still stands at 34.72 inches, which is 4.27 inches above normal. There were no heating degree days yesterday, which is 9 below normal. This leaves the monthly total at 24, which is 47 below normal. The yearly total since July 1st is 40, which is 101 below normal. There were 5 cooling degree days yesterday, which is 4 above normal. This brings the monthly total to 15, which is 1 above normal. The yearly total since January 1st is 1,257, which is 109 above normal. The highest wind gust observed was 20 miles per hour from the south, which occurred at 12:01 p.m. Yesterday the average wind speed was 6 miles per hour. The normal high temperature for today is 68 degrees, and the normal low is 46. The record high for today is 87, which occurred in 1928, and the record low is 23, which occurred in 1906. Sunrise today is at 7:06 a.m. and sunset is at 6:25 p.m. The time is currently 7:02 a.m. Central Daylight Time. 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Now for the official National Weather Service forecast for Galesburg and surrounding areas of central and northwest Illinois. Today, sunny. Highs in the lower 80s. South winds 5 to 10 miles an hour. Tonight, mostly clear until midnight, then becoming mostly cloudy. Not as cool.

with lows in the mid-60s. South winds 5 to 10 miles an hour. Columbus Day, sunny. Highs in the upper 80s. Southwest winds 10 to 15 miles an hour with gusts up to 25 miles an hour. Monday night, clear. Lows around 70. Southwest winds 10 to 15 miles an hour with gusts up to 25 miles an hour. Tuesday, sunny. Highs in the mid-80s. West winds 10 to 15 miles an hour. Tuesday night, mostly clear until midnight, then mostly cloudy with showers likely with a chance of thunderstorms after midnight. Lows in the lower 60s. Chance of rain 70%. Wednesday, showers likely, mainly in the morning. Cooler with highs in the mid-70s. Chance of rain 70%. Wednesday night, mostly cloudy with a 50% chance of showers. Lows in the mid-50s. Thursday, showers likely. Highs around 70. Chance of rain 70%. Thursday night, mostly cloudy with a chance of showers. Lows around 50. Chance of rain 40%. Friday and Friday night, mostly cloudy. Highs in the lower 60s. Lows in the upper 30s. Saturday, mostly sunny. Highs in the mid-50s. Again, the forecast for Galesburg and surrounding areas of central and northwest Illinois for today, sunny. Highs in the lower 80s. South winds 5 to 10 miles an hour. And now a discussion of hazardous weather conditions for the following county, Knox, Illinois. This hazardous weather outlook is for central Illinois, east central Illinois, southeast Illinois, and west central Illinois. For today and tonight, no hazardous weather is expected at this time. For Monday through Saturday, periods of thunderstorm are expected Tuesday night into Thursday. The severe weather threat is fairly low, but a few strong storms may occur over west central Illinois Tuesday night. Spotter information statement, spotter activation is not anticipated through tonight. The time is currently 7:04 a.m. Central Daylight Time. 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Now for the official National Weather Service forecast for Galesburg and surrounding areas of central and northwest Illinois. Today, sunny. Highs in the lower 80s. South winds 5 to 10 miles an hour. Tonight, mostly clear until midnight, then becoming mostly cloudy. Not as cool with lows in the mid-60s. South winds 5 to 10 miles an hour. Columbus Day, sunny. Highs in the upper 80s. Southwest winds 10 to 15 miles an hour with gusts up to 25 miles an hour. Monday night, clear. Lows around 70. Southwest winds 10 to 15 miles an hour with gusts up to 25 miles an hour. Tuesday, sunny. Highs in the mid-80s. West winds 10 to 15 miles an hour. Tuesday night, mostly clear until midnight, then mostly cloudy with showers likely with a chance of thunderstorms after midnight. Lows in the lower 60s. Chance of rain 70%. Wednesday, showers likely, mainly in the morning. Cooler with highs in the mid-70s. Chance of rain 70%. Wednesday night, mostly cloudy with a 50% chance of showers. Lows in the mid-50s. Thursday, showers likely. Highs around 70. Chance of rain 70%. Thursday night, mostly cloudy with a chance of showers. Lows around 50. Chance of rain 40%. Friday and Friday night, mostly cloudy. Highs in the lower 60s. Lows in the upper 30s. Saturday, mostly sunny. Highs in the mid-50s. Again, the forecast for Galesburg and surrounding areas of central and northwest Illinois for today, sunny. Highs in the lower 80s. South winds 5 to 10 miles an hour. At 7 a.m. in Galesburg, skies were clear. The temperature was 53 degrees, the dew point was 51, and the relative humidity was 94%. The wind was southeast at 3 miles an hour. The pressure was 30.02 inches and rising. Elsewhere around the area, it was clear. It was 52 at Peoria, 53 at Moline, and 55 at Burlington. Quincy reported 54, Macomb reported 48, and Springfield reported 48.

and once again at 7 a.m. in Galesburg, under clear skies, the temperature was 53. Looking elsewhere around the Midwest at 7 a.m., Chicago was partly cloudy and 56. Indianapolis reported fog and 58. St. Louis was partly cloudy and 54. Kansas City was partly cloudy and 65. Des Moines was clear and 62. Milwaukee was partly cloudy and 55. And now a discussion of hazardous weather conditions for the following county, Knox, Illinois. This hazardous weather outlook is for Central Illinois, East Central Illinois, Southeast Illinois, and West Central Illinois. For today and tonight, no hazardous weather is expected at this time. For Monday through Saturday, periods of thunderstorm are expected Tuesday night into Thursday. The severe weather threat is fairly low, but a few strong storms may occur over West Central Illinois Tuesday night. Spotter information statement, spotter activation is not anticipated through tonight. The time is currently 7:08 a.m. Central Daylight Time. 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Now for the official National Weather Service forecast for Galesburg and surrounding areas of central and northwest Illinois. Today, sunny. Highs in the lower 80s. South winds 5 to 10 miles an hour. Tonight, mostly clear until midnight, then becoming mostly cloudy. Not as cool with lows in the mid-60s. South winds 5 to 10 miles an hour. Columbus Day, sunny. Highs in the upper 80s. Southwest winds 10 to 15 miles an hour with gusts up to 25 miles an hour. Monday night, clear. Lows around 70. Southwest winds 10 to 15 miles an hour with gusts up to 25 miles an hour. Tuesday, sunny. Highs in the mid-80s. West winds 10 to 15 miles an hour. Tuesday night, mostly clear until midnight, then mostly cloudy with showers likely with a chance of thunderstorms after midnight. Lows in the lower 60s. Chance of rain 70%. Wednesday, showers likely, mainly in the morning. Cooler with highs in the mid-70s. Chance of rain 70%. Wednesday night, mostly cloudy with a 50% chance of showers. Lows in the mid-50s. Thursday, showers likely. Highs around 70. Chance of rain 70%. Thursday night, mostly cloudy with a chance of showers. Lows around 50. Chance of rain 40%. Friday and Friday night, mostly cloudy. Highs in the lower 60s. Lows in the upper 30s. Saturday, mostly sunny. Highs in the mid-50s. Again, the forecast for Galesburg and surrounding areas of central and northwest Illinois for today, sunny. Highs in the lower 80s. South winds 5 to 10 miles an hour. At 7 a.m. in Galesburg, skies were clear. The temperature was 53 degrees, the dew point was 51, and the relative humidity was 94%. The wind was southeast at 3 miles an hour. The pressure was 30.02 inches and rising. Elsewhere around the area, it was clear. It was 52 at Peoria, 53 at Moline, and 55 at Burlington. Quincy reported 54, Macomb reported 48, and Springfield reported 48. And once again at 7 a.m. in Galesburg, under clear skies, the temperature was 53. Looking elsewhere around the Midwest at 7 a.m., Chicago was partly cloudy and 56. Indianapolis reported fog and 58. St. Louis was partly cloudy and 54. Kansas City was partly cloudy and 65. Des Moines was clear and 62. Milwaukee was partly cloudy and 55. And now a discussion of hazardous weather conditions for the following county, Knox, Illinois. This hazardous weather outlook is for Central Illinois, East Central Illinois, Southeast Illinois, and West Central Illinois. For today and tonight, no hazardous weather is expected at this time. For Monday through Saturday, periods of thunderstorm are expected Tuesday night into Thursday. The severe weather threat is fairly low, but a few strong storms may occur over West Central Illinois Tuesday night. Spotter information statement, spotter activation is not anticipated through tonight. The time is currently 7:20.

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Now for the official National Weather Service forecast for Galesburg and surrounding areas of central and northwest Illinois. Today, sunny. Highs in the lower 80s. South winds 5 to 10 miles an hour. Tonight, mostly clear until midnight, then becoming mostly cloudy. Not as cool with lows in the mid-60s. South winds 5 to 10 miles an hour. Columbus Day, sunny. Highs in the upper 80s. Southwest winds 10 to 15 miles an hour with gusts up to 25 miles an hour. Monday night, clear. Lows around 70. Southwest winds 10 to 15 miles an hour with gusts up to 25 miles an hour. Tuesday, sunny. Highs in the mid-80s. West winds 10 to 15 miles an hour. Tuesday night, mostly clear until midnight, then mostly cloudy with showers likely with a chance of thunderstorms after midnight. Lows in the lower 60s. Chance of rain 70%. Wednesday, showers likely, mainly in the morning. Cooler with highs in the mid-70s. Chance of rain 70%. Wednesday night, mostly cloudy with a 50% chance of showers. Lows in the mid-50s. Thursday, showers likely. Highs around 70. Chance of rain 70%. Thursday night, mostly cloudy with a chance of showers. Lows around 50. Chance of rain 40%. Friday and Friday night, mostly cloudy. Highs in the lower 60s. Lows in the upper 30s. Saturday, mostly sunny. Highs in the mid-50s. Again, the forecast for Galesburg and surrounding areas of central and northwest Illinois for today, sunny. Highs in the lower 80s. South winds 5 to 10 miles an hour. 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Programming originates from NOAA's National Weather Service office in Lincoln. KZZ 66 serves the following counties: Henry, Knox, Mercer, and Warren. KZZ 66 is part of the All Hazards Network of NOAA Weather Radio. The Peoria, Illinois climate summary for yesterday, October 10, 2026. Yesterday's high temperature of 81 degrees occurred at 2:20 p.m. The normal high is 68. Yesterday's low temperature of 58 degrees occurred at 1:48 a.m. The normal low is 47. No precipitation fell yesterday, which leaves the monthly total at 0.79 inches. This is 0.19 inches below normal. The total precipitation for the year still stands at 34.72 inches, which is 4.27 inches above normal. There were no heating degree days yesterday, which is 9 below normal. This leaves the monthly total at 24, which is 47 below normal. The yearly total since July 1st is 40, which is 101 below normal. There were 5 cooling degree days yesterday, which is 4 above normal. This brings the monthly total to 15, which is 1 above normal. The yearly total since January 1st is 1,257, which is 109 above normal. The highest wind gust observed was 20 miles per hour from the south, which occurred at 12:01 p.m. Yesterday the average wind speed was 6 miles per hour. The normal high temperature for today is 68 degrees, and the normal low is 46. The record high for today is 87, which occurred in 1928, and the record low is 23, which occurred in 1906. Sunrise today is at 7:06 a.m. and sunset is at 6:25 p.m. At 7 a.m. in Galesburg, skies were clear. The temperature was 53 degrees, the dew point was 51, and the relative humidity was 94%. The wind was southeast at 3 miles an hour. The pressure was 30.02 inches and rising. Elsewhere around the area, it was clear. It was 52 at Peoria, 53 at Moline, and 55 at Burlington. Quincy reported 54, Macomb reported 48, and Springfield reported 48. And once again at 7 a.m. in Galesburg, under clear skies, the temperature was 53. Looking elsewhere around the Midwest at 7 a.m., Chicago was partly cloudy, and 56.

Indianapolis reported fog and 58. St. Louis was partly cloudy and 54. Kansas City was partly cloudy and 65. Des Moines was clear and 62. Milwaukee was partly cloudy and 55. And now a discussion of hazardous weather conditions for the following county, Knox, Illinois. This hazardous weather outlook is for Central Illinois, East Central Illinois, Southeast Illinois, and West Central Illinois. For today and tonight, no hazardous weather is expected at this time. For Monday through Saturday, periods of thunderstorm are expected Tuesday night into Thursday. The severe weather threat is fairly low, but a few strong storms may occur over West Central Illinois Tuesday night. Spotter information statement. Spotter activation is not anticipated through tonight. The time is currently 7:18 a.m. Central Daylight Time. 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Now for the official National Weather Service forecast for Galesburg and surrounding areas of central and northwest Illinois. Today, sunny. Highs in the lower 80s. South winds 5 to 10 miles an hour. Tonight, mostly clear until midnight, then becoming mostly cloudy. Not as cool with lows in the mid-60s. South winds 5 to 10 miles an hour. Columbus Day, sunny. Highs in the upper 80s. Southwest winds 10 to 15 miles an hour with gusts up to 25 miles an hour. Monday night, clear. Lows around 70. Southwest winds 10 to 15 miles an hour with gusts up to 25 miles an hour. Tuesday, sunny. Highs in the mid-80s. West winds 10 to 15 miles an hour. Tuesday night, mostly clear until midnight, then mostly cloudy with showers likely with a chance of thunderstorms after midnight. Lows in the lower 60s. Chance of rain 70%. Wednesday, showers likely, mainly in the morning. Cooler with highs in the mid-70s. Chance of rain 70%. Wednesday night, mostly cloudy with a 50% chance of showers. Lows in the mid-50s. Thursday, showers likely. Highs around 70. Chance of rain 70%. Thursday night, mostly cloudy with a chance of showers. Lows around 50. Chance of rain 40%. Friday and Friday night, mostly cloudy. Highs in the lower 60s. Lows in the upper 30s. Saturday, mostly sunny. Highs in the mid-50s. Again, the forecast for Galesburg and surrounding areas of central and northwest Illinois for today, sunny. Highs in the lower 80s. South winds 5 to 10 miles an hour. At 7 a.m. in Galesburg, skies were clear. The temperature was 53 degrees, the dew point was 51, and the relative humidity was 94%. The wind was southeast at 3 miles an hour. The pressure was 30.02 inches and rising. Elsewhere around the area, it was clear. It was 52 at Peoria, 53 at Moline, and 55 at Burlington. Quincy reported 54, Macomb reported 48, and Springfield reported 48. And once again at 7 a.m. in Galesburg, under clear skies, the temperature was 53. Looking elsewhere around the Midwest at 7 a.m., Chicago was partly cloudy and 56. Indianapolis reported fog and 58. St. Louis was partly cloudy and 54. Kansas City was partly cloudy and 65. Des Moines was clear and 62. Milwaukee was partly cloudy and 55. And now a discussion of hazardous weather conditions for the following county, Knox, Illinois. This hazardous weather outlook is for Central Illinois, East Central Illinois, Southeast Illinois, and West Central Illinois. For today and tonight, no hazardous weather is expected at this time. For Monday through Saturday, periods of thunderstorm are expected Tuesday night into Thursday. The severe weather threat is fairly low, but a few strong storms may occur over West Central Illinois Tuesday night. Spotter information statement. Spotter activation is not anticipated through tonight. The time is currently 7:22 a.m. Central Daylight Time. 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Now for the official National Weather Service forecast for

Pittsburgh and surrounding areas of central and northwest Illinois. Today, sunny. Highs in the lower 80s. South winds 5 to 10 miles an hour. Tonight, mostly clear until midnight, then becoming mostly cloudy. Not as cool with lows in the mid-60s. South winds 5 to 10 miles an hour. Columbus Day, sunny. Highs in the upper 80s. Southwest winds 10 to 15 miles an hour with gusts up to 25 miles an hour. Monday night, clear. Lows around 70. Southwest winds 10 to 15 miles an hour with gusts up to 25 miles an hour. Tuesday, sunny. Highs in the mid-80s. West winds 10 to 15 miles an hour. Tuesday night, mostly clear until midnight, then mostly cloudy with showers likely with a chance of thunderstorms after midnight. Lows in the lower 60s. Chance of rain 70%. Wednesday, showers likely, mainly in the morning. Cooler with highs in the mid-70s. Chance of rain 70%. Wednesday night, mostly cloudy with a 50% chance of showers. Lows in the mid-50s. Thursday, showers likely. Highs around 70. Chance of rain 70%. Thursday night, mostly cloudy with a chance of showers. Lows around 50. Chance of rain 40%. Friday and Friday night, mostly cloudy. Highs in the lower 60s. Lows in the upper 30s. Saturday, mostly sunny. Highs in the mid-50s. Again, the forecast for Galesburg and surrounding areas of central and northwest Illinois for today, sunny. Highs in the lower 80s. South winds 5 to 10 miles an hour. At 7 a.m. in Galesburg, skies were clear. The temperature was 53 degrees, the dew point was 51, and the relative humidity was 94%. The wind was southeast at 3 miles an hour. The pressure was 30.02 inches and rising. Elsewhere around the area, it was clear. It was 52 at Peoria, 53 at Moline, and 55 at Burlington. Quincy reported 54, Macomb reported 48, and Springfield reported 48. And once again at 7 a.m. in Galesburg, under clear skies, the temperature was 53. Looking elsewhere around the Midwest at 7 a.m., Chicago was partly cloudy, and 56. Indianapolis reported fog and 58. St. Louis was partly cloudy, and 54. Kansas City was partly cloudy, and 65. Des Moines was clear, and 62. Milwaukee was partly cloudy, and 55. And now a discussion of hazardous weather conditions for the following county, Knox, Illinois. This hazardous weather outlook is for Central Illinois, East Central Illinois, Southeast Illinois, and West Central Illinois. For today and tonight, no hazardous weather is expected at this time. For Monday through Saturday, periods of thunderstorm were expected Tuesday night into Thursday. The severe weather threat is fairly low, but a few strong storms may occur over West Central Illinois Tuesday night. Spotter information statement, spotter activation is not anticipated through tonight. The time is currently 7:26 a.m. Central Daylight Time. 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Now for the official National Weather Service forecast for Galesburg and surrounding areas of central and northwest Illinois. Today, sunny. Highs in the lower 80s. South winds 5 to 10 miles an hour. Tonight, mostly clear until midnight, then becoming mostly cloudy. Not as cool with lows in the mid-60s. South winds 5 to 10 miles an hour. Columbus Day, sunny. Highs in the upper 80s. Southwest winds 10 to 15 miles an hour with gusts up to 25 miles an hour. Monday night, clear. Lows around 70. Southwest winds 10 to 15 miles an hour with gusts up to 25 miles an hour. Tuesday, sunny. Highs in the mid-80s. West winds 10 to 15 miles an hour. Tuesday night, mostly clear until midnight, then mostly cloudy with showers likely with a chance of thunderstorms after midnight. Lows in the lower 60s. Chance of rain 70%. Wednesday, showers likely, mainly in the morning. Cooler with highs in the mid-70s. Chance of rain.

70%. Wednesday night, mostly cloudy with a 50% chance of showers. Lows in the mid-50s. Thursday, showers likely. Highs around 70. Chance of rain 70%. Thursday night, mostly cloudy with a chance of showers. Lows around 50. Chance of rain 40%. Friday and Friday night, mostly cloudy. Highs in the lower 60s. Lows in the upper 30s. Saturday, mostly sunny. Highs in the mid-50s. Again, the forecast for Galesburg and surrounding areas of central and northwest Illinois for today, sunny. Highs in the lower 80s. South winds 5 to 10 miles an hour. At 7 a.m. in Galesburg, skies were clear. The temperature was 53 degrees, the dew point was 51, and the relative humidity was 94%. The wind was southeast at 3 miles an hour. The pressure was 30.02 inches and rising. Elsewhere around the area, it was clear. It was 52 at Peoria, 53 at Moline, and 55 at Burlington. Quincy reported 54, Macomb reported 48, and Springfield reported 48. And once again at 7 a.m. in Galesburg, under clear skies, the temperature was 53. Looking elsewhere around the Midwest at 7 a.m., Chicago was partly cloudy, and 56. Indianapolis reported fog and 58. St. Louis was partly cloudy, and 54. Kansas City was partly cloudy, and 65. Des Moines was clear, and 62. Milwaukee was partly cloudy, and 55. And now a discussion of hazardous weather conditions for the following county, Knox, Illinois. This hazardous weather outlook is for Central Illinois, East Central Illinois, Southeast Illinois, and West Central Illinois. For today and tonight, no hazardous weather is expected at this time. For Monday through Saturday, periods of thunderstorm are expected Tuesday night into Thursday. The severe weather threat is fairly low, but a few strong storms may occur over West Central Illinois Tuesday night. Spotter and at Lincoln and Taylorville, the weather conditions were not available. And once again at 7 a.m. at Springfield, under clear skies, the temperature was 48. The Springfield, Illinois climate summary for yesterday p.m. The normal high is 68. Yesterday's low temperature of 58 degrees occurred at 1:48 a.m. The normal low is 47. No precipitation fell yesterday, which leaves the monthly total at 0.79 inches. This is 0.19 inches below normal. The total precipitation for the year still stands at 34.72 inches, which is 4.27 inches above normal. There were no heating degree days yesterday, which is 9 below normal. This leaves the monthly total at 24, which is 47 below normal. The yearly total since July 1st is 40, which is 101 below normal. There were 5 cooling degree days yesterday, which is 4 above normal. This brings the monthly total to 15, which is 1 above normal. The yearly total since January 1st is 1,257, which is 109 above normal. The highest wind gust observed was 20 miles per hour from the south, which occurred at 12:01 p.m. Yesterday the average wind speed was 6 miles per hour. The normal high temperature for today is 68 degrees, and the normal low is 46. The record high for today is 87, which occurred in 1928, and the record low is 23, which occurred in 1906. Sunrise today is at 7:06 a.m. and sunset is at 6:25 p.m. The time is currently 7:31 a.m. Central Daylight Time. 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Now for the official National Weather Service forecast for Galesburg and surrounding areas of central and northwest Illinois. Today, sunny. Highs in the lower 80s. South winds 5 to 10 miles an hour. Tonight, mostly clear until midnight, then becoming mostly cloudy. Not as cool with lows in the mid-60s. South winds 5 to 10 miles an hour. Columbus Day, sunny. Highs in the upper 80s. Southwest winds 10 to 15 miles an hour with gusts up to 25 miles an hour. Monday night, clear. Lows around 70. Southwest winds 10 to 15 miles an hour with gusts up to 25 miles an hour.

miles an hour. Tuesday, sunny. Highs in the mid-80s. West winds 10 to 15 miles an hour. Tuesday night, mostly clear until midnight, then mostly cloudy with showers likely with a chance of thunderstorms after midnight. Lows in the lower 60s. Chance of rain 70%. Wednesday, showers likely, mainly in the morning. Cooler with highs in the mid-70s. Chance of rain 70%. Wednesday night, mostly cloudy with a 50% chance of showers. Lows in the mid-50s. Thursday, showers likely, and 70%. Wednesday night, mostly cloudy with a 50% chance of showers. Lows in the mid-50s. Thursday, showers likely. Highs around 70. Chance of rain 70%. Thursday night, mostly cloudy with a chance of showers. Lows around 50. Chance of rain 40%. Friday and Friday night, mostly cloudy. Highs in the lower 60s. Lows in the upper 30s. Saturday, mostly sunny. Highs in the mid-50s. Again, the forecast for Galesburg and surrounding areas of central and northwest Illinois for today, sunny. Highs in the lower 80s. South winds 5 to 10 miles an hour. At 7 a.m. in Galesburg, skies were clear. The temperature was 53 degrees, the dew point was 51, and the relative humidity was 94%. The wind was southeast at 3 miles an hour. The pressure was 30.02 inches and rising. Elsewhere around the area, it was clear. It was 52 at Peoria, 53 at Moline, and 55 at Burlington. Quincy reported 54, Macomb reported 48, and Springfield reported 48. And once again at 7 a.m. in Galesburg, under clear skies, the temperature was 53. Looking elsewhere around the Midwest at 7 a.m., Chicago was partly cloudy, and 56. Indianapolis reported fog and 58. St. Louis was partly cloudy, and 54. Kansas City was partly cloudy, and 65. Des Moines was clear, and 62. Milwaukee was partly cloudy, and 55. And now a discussion of hazardous weather conditions for the following counties, Knox, Illinois. This hazardous weather outlook is for Central Illinois, East Central Illinois, Southeast Illinois, and West Central Illinois. For today and tonight, no hazardous weather is expected at this time. For Monday through Saturday, periods of thunderstorm were expected Tuesday night into Thursday. The severe weather threat is fairly low, but a few strong storms may occur over West Central Illinois Tuesday night. Spotter information statement. Spotter activation is not anticipated through tonight. The time is currently 7:35 a.m. Central Daylight Time. 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Now for the official National Weather Service forecast for Galesburg and surrounding areas of central and northwest Illinois. Today, sunny. Highs in the lower 80s. South winds 5 to 10 miles an hour. Tonight, mostly clear until midnight, then becoming mostly cloudy. Not as cool with lows in the mid-60s. South winds 5 to 10 miles an hour. Columbus Day, sunny. Highs in the upper 80s. Southwest winds 10 to 15 miles an hour with gusts up to 25 miles an hour. Monday night, clear. Lows around 70. Southwest winds 10 to 15 miles an hour with gusts up to 25 miles an hour. Tuesday, sunny. Highs in the mid-80s. West winds 10 to 15 miles an hour. Tuesday night, mostly clear until midnight, then mostly cloudy with showers likely with a chance of thunderstorms after midnight. Lows in the lower 60s. Chance of rain 70%. Wednesday, showers likely, mainly in the morning. Cooler with highs in the mid-70s. Chance of rain 70%. Wednesday night, mostly cloudy with a 50% chance of showers. Lows in the mid-50s. Thursday, showers likely. Highs around 70. Chance of rain 70%. Thursday night, mostly cloudy with a chance of showers. Lows around 50. Chance of rain 40%. Friday and Friday night, mostly cloudy. Highs in the lower 60s. Lows in the upper 30s.

Saturday, mostly sunny. Highs in the mid-50s. Again, the forecast for Galesburg and surrounding areas of central and northwest Illinois for today, sunny. Highs in the lower 80s. South winds 5 to 10 miles an hour. At 7 a.m. in Galesburg, skies were clear. The temperature was 53 degrees, the dew point was 51, and the relative humidity was 94%. The wind was southeast at 3 miles an hour. The pressure was 30.02 inches and rising. Elsewhere around the area, it was clear. It was 52 at Peoria, 53 at Moline, and 55 at Burlington. Quincy reported 54, Macomb reported 48, and Springfield reported 48. And once again at 7 a.m. in Galesburg, under clear skies, the temperature was 53. Looking elsewhere around the Midwest at 7 a.m., Chicago was partly cloudy and 56. Indianapolis reported fog and 58. St. Louis was partly cloudy and 54. Kansas City was partly cloudy and 65. Des Moines was clear and 62. Milwaukee was partly cloudy and 55. And now a discussion of hazardous weather conditions for the following county, Knox, Illinois. This hazardous weather outlook is for central Illinois, east central Illinois, southeast Illinois, and west central Illinois. For today and tonight, no hazardous weather is expected at this time. For Monday through Saturday, periods of thunderstorm are expected Tuesday night into Thursday. The severe weather threat is fairly low, but a few strong storms may occur over west central Illinois Tuesday night. Spotter information statement. Spotter activation is not anticipated through tonight. The time is currently 7:39 a.m. Central Daylight Time. 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Now for the official National Weather Service forecast for Galesburg and surrounding areas of central and northwest Illinois. West of today, sunny this morning. Highs in the lower 80s. South winds 5 to 10 miles an hour. Tonight, mostly clear until midnight, then becoming mostly cloudy. Not as cool with lows in the mid-60s. South winds 5 to 10 miles an hour. Columbus Day, sunny. Highs in the upper 80s. Southwest winds 10 to 15 miles an hour with gusts up to 25 miles an hour. Monday night, clear. Lows around. Southwest winds 10 to 15 miles an hour with gusts up to 25 miles an hour. Tuesday, sunny. Highs in the mid-80s. West winds 10 to 15 miles an hour. Tuesday night, mostly clear until midnight, then mostly cloudy with showers likely with a chance of thunderstorms after midnight. Lows in the lower 60s. Chance of rain 70%. Wednesday, showers likely, mainly in the morning. Cooler with highs in the mid-70s. Chance of rain 70%. Wednesday night, mostly cloudy with a 50% chance of showers. Lows in the mid-50s. Showers likely. Highs around 70. Chance of rain. Thursday night, mostly cloudy with a chance of showers. Lows around 50. Chance of rain 40%. Friday and Friday night, mostly cloudy. Highs in the lower 60s. Lows in the upper 30s. Saturday, mostly sunny. Highs in the mid-50s. Again, the Galesburg and surrounding areas of central and northwest. Day, sunny this morning. Highs in the lower 80s. South winds 5 to 10 miles an hour. At 7 a.m. in Galesburg, skies were clear. The temperature was 53 degrees. The dew point was... The relative humidity was 94%. The wind was southeast at 3 miles an hour. The pressure was 30.02 inches and rising. Elsewhere around the area, it was clear. It was 52 at Peoria, 53 at Moline, and 55 at Burlington. Quincy reported 54, Macomb reported 48, and Springfield reported 48. And 7 a.m. in Galesburg, under clear skies, the temperature was 53. Looking elsewhere around the Midwest at 7 a.m., Chicago was partly cloudy and 56. Indianapolis reported fog and 58. St. Louis.

partly cloudy and 54. Kansas City was partly cloudy and 65. Des Moines was clear and 62. Milwaukee was partly cloudy and 55. And now a discussion of hazardous weather conditions for the following county, Knox, Illinois. This hazardous weather outlook is for Central Illinois, East Central Illinois, Southeast Illinois, and West Central Illinois. For today and tonight, no hazardous weather is expected at this time. For Monday through Saturday, periods of thunderstorm were expected Tuesday night into Thursday. The severe weather threat is fairly low, but a few strong storms may occur over West Central Illinois Tuesday night. Spotter information statement. Precipitation is not anticipated through tonight. Currently, 7:43 a.m. Central Daylight Time. 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Now for the official National Weather Service forecast for Galesburg and surrounding areas of central and northwest Illinois. West of today, highs in the lower 80s. South winds 5 to 10 miles an hour. Tonight, mostly clear until midnight, then becoming mostly cloudy. Not as cool with lows in the mid-60s. South winds 5 to 10 miles an hour. Columbus Day, sunny. Highs in the upper 80s. Southwest winds 10 to 15 miles an hour with gusts up to 25 miles an hour. Night, clear. Lows around 70. Southwest winds 10 to 15 miles an hour with gusts up to 25 miles an hour. Tuesday, sunny. Highs in the mid-80s. West winds 10 to 15 miles an hour. Tuesday night, mostly clear until midnight, then mostly cloudy with showers likely with a chance of thunderstorms after midnight. Lows in the lower 60s. Chance of rain 70%. Wednesday, showers likely, mainly in the morning. Cooler with highs in the mid-70s. Chance of rain 70%. Wednesday night, mostly cloudy with a 50% chance of showers. Lows in the mid-50s. Thursday, showers likely. Highs around 70. Chance of rain 70%. Thursday night, mostly cloudy with a chance of showers. Lows around 50. Chance of rain 40%. Friday and Friday night, mostly cloudy. Highs in the lower 60s. Lows in the upper 30s. Saturday, mostly sunny. Highs in the mid-50s. Again, the forecast for Galesburg and surrounding areas in northwest Illinois for the rest of today, sunny this morning. Highs in the lower 80s. South winds 5 to 10 miles an hour. The Peoria, Illinois climate summary for yesterday, October 10, 2026. Yesterday's high temperature of 81 degrees occurred at 2:20 p.m. The normal high is 68. Yesterday's low temperature of 58 degrees occurred at 1:48 a.m. The normal low is 47. No precipitation fell yesterday, which leaves the monthly total at 0.79 inches. This is 0.19 inches below normal. The total precipitation for the year still stands at 34.72 inches, which is 4.27 inches above normal. There were no heating degree days yesterday, which is 9 below normal. This leaves the monthly total at 24, which is 47 below normal. The yearly total since July 1st is 40, which is 101 below normal. There were 5 cooling degree days yesterday, which is 4 above normal. This brings the monthly total to 15, which is 1 above normal. The yearly total since January 1st is 1,257, which is 109 above normal. The highest wind gust observed was 20 miles per hour from the south, which occurred at 12:01 p.m. Yesterday the average wind speed was 6 miles per hour. The normal high temperature for today is 68 degrees, and the normal low is 46. The record high for today is 87, which occurred in 1928, and the record low is 23, which occurred in 1906. Sunrise today is at 7:06 a.m. and sunset is at 6:25 p.m. At 7 a.m. in Galesburg, skies were clear. The temperature was 53 degrees, the dew point was 51, and the relative humidity was 94%. The wind was southeast at 3 miles an hour. The pressure was 30.02 inches and rising. Elsewhere around the area, it

for the following county, Knox, Illinois. This hazardous weather outlook is for Central Illinois, East Central Illinois, Southeast Illinois, and West Central Illinois. For today and tonight, no hazardous weather is expected at this time. For Monday through Saturday, periods of thunderstorm are expected Tuesday night into Thursday. The severe weather threat is fairly low, but a few strong storms may occur over West Central Illinois Tuesday night. Spotter information statement. Spotter activation is not anticipated through tonight. The time is currently 7:48 a.m. Central Daylight Time. 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Now for the official National Weather Service forecast for Galesburg and surrounding areas of central and northwest Illinois. Rest of today, sunny this morning. Highs in the lower 80s. South winds 5 to 10 miles an hour. Tonight, mostly clear until midnight, then becoming mostly cloudy. Not as cool with lows in the mid-60s. South winds 5 to 10 miles an hour. Columbus Day, sunny. Highs in the upper 80s. Southwest winds 10 to 15 miles an hour with gusts up to 25 miles an hour. Monday night, clear. Lows around 70. Southwest winds 10 to 15 miles an hour with gusts up to 25 miles an hour. Tuesday, sunny. Highs in the mid-80s. West winds 10 to 15 miles an hour. Tuesday night, mostly clear until midnight, then mostly cloudy with showers likely with a chance of thunderstorms after midnight. Lows in the lower 60s. Chance of rain 70%. Wednesday, showers likely, mainly in the morning. Cooler with highs in the mid-70s. Chance of rain 70%. Wednesday night, mostly cloudy with a 50% chance of showers. Lows in the mid-50s. Thursday, showers likely. Highs around 70. Chance of rain 70%. Thursday night, mostly cloudy with a chance of showers. Lows around 50. Chance of rain 40%. Friday and Friday night, mostly cloudy. Highs in the lower 60s. Lows in the upper 30s. Saturday, mostly sunny. Highs in the mid-50s. Again, the forecast for Galesburg and surrounding areas of central and northwest Illinois for the rest of today, sunny this morning. Highs in the lower 80s. South winds 5 to 10 miles an hour. At 7 a.m. in Galesburg, skies were clear. The temperature was 53 degrees, the dew point was 51, and the relative humidity was 94%. The wind was southeast at 3 miles an hour. The pressure was 30.02 inches and rising. Elsewhere around the area, it was clear. It was 52 at Peoria, 53 at Moline, and 55 at Burlington. Quincy reported 54, Macomb reported 48, and Springfield reported 48. And once again at 7 a.m. in Galesburg, under clear skies, the temperature was 53. Looking elsewhere around the Midwest at 7 a.m., Chicago was partly cloudy, and 56. Indianapolis reported fog and 58. St. Louis was partly cloudy, and 54. Kansas City was partly cloudy, and 65. Des Moines was clear, and 62. Milwaukee was partly cloudy, and 55. And now a discussion of hazardous weather conditions for the following county, Knox, Illinois. This hazardous weather outlook is for Central Illinois, East Central Illinois, Southeast Illinois, and West Central Illinois. For today and tonight, no hazardous weather is expected at this time. For Monday through Saturday, periods of thunderstorm are expected Tuesday night into Thursday. The severe weather threat is fairly low, but a few strong storms may occur over West Central Illinois Tuesday night. Spotter information statement. Spotter activation is not anticipated through tonight. The time is currently 7:52 a.m. Central Daylight Time. 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Now for the official National Weather Service forecast for Galesburg and surrounding areas of central and northwest Illinois. Rest of today, sunny this morning. Highs in the lower 80s. South winds 5 to 10 miles an hour. Tonight, mostly clear until midnight, then becoming mostly cloudy. Not as cool with low

in the mid-60s. South winds 5 to 10 miles an hour. Columbus Day, sunny. Highs in the upper 80s. Southwest winds 10 to 15 miles an hour with gusts up to 25 miles an hour. Monday night, clear. Lows around 70. Southwest winds 10 to 15 miles an hour with gusts up to 25 miles an hour. Tuesday, sunny. Highs in the mid-80s. West winds 10 to 15 miles an hour. Tuesday night, mostly clear until midnight, then mostly cloudy with showers likely with a chance of thunderstorms after midnight. Lows in the lower 60s. Chance of rain 70%. Wednesday, showers likely, mainly in the morning. Cooler with highs in the mid-70s. Chance of rain 70%. Wednesday night, mostly cloudy with a 50% chance of showers. Lows in the mid-50s. Thursday, showers likely. Highs around 70. Chance of rain 70%. Thursday night, mostly cloudy with a chance of showers. Lows around 50. Chance of rain 40%. Friday and Friday night, mostly cloudy. Highs in the lower 60s. Lows in the upper 30s. Saturday, mostly sunny. Highs in the mid-50s. Again, the forecast for Galesburg and surrounding areas of central and northwest Illinois for the rest of today, sunny this morning. Highs in the lower 80s. South winds 5 to 10 miles an hour. At 7 a.m. in Galesburg, skies were clear. The temperature was 53 degrees, the dew point was 51, and the relative humidity was 94%. The wind was southeast at 3 miles an hour. The pressure was 30.02 inches and rising. Elsewhere around the area, it was clear. It was 52 at Peoria, 53 at Moline, and 55 at Burlington. Quincy reported 54, Macomb reported 48, and Springfield reported 48. And once again at 7 a.m. in Galesburg, under clear skies, the temperature was 53. Looking elsewhere around the Midwest at 7 a.m., Chicago was partly cloudy, and 56. Indianapolis reported fog and 58. St. Louis was partly cloudy, and 54. Kansas City was partly cloudy, and 65. Des Moines was clear, and 62. Milwaukee was partly cloudy, and 55. And now a discussion of hazardous weather conditions for the following county, Knox, Illinois. This hazardous weather outlook is for central Illinois, east central Illinois, southeast Illinois, and west central Illinois. For today and tonight, no hazardous weather is expected at this time. For Monday through Saturday, periods of thunderstorm were expected Tuesday night into Thursday. The severe weather threat is fairly low, but a few strong storms may occur over west central Illinois Tuesday night. Spotter information statement, spotter activation is not anticipated through tonight. The time is currently 7:56 a.m. Central Daylight Time. 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Now for the official National Weather Service forecast for Galesburg and surrounding areas of central and northwest Illinois. Rest of today, sunny this morning. Highs in the lower 80s. South winds 5 to 10 miles an hour. Tonight, mostly clear until midnight, then becoming mostly cloudy. Not as cool with lows in the mid-60s. South winds 5 to 10 miles an hour. Columbus Day, sunny. Highs in the upper 80s. Southwest winds 10 to 15 miles an hour with gusts up to 25 miles an hour. Monday night, clear. Lows around 70. Southwest winds 10 to 15 miles an hour with gusts up to 25 miles an hour. Tuesday, sunny. Highs in the mid-80s. West winds 10 to 15 miles an hour. Tuesday night, mostly clear until midnight, then mostly cloudy with showers likely with a chance of thunderstorms after midnight. Lows in the lower 60s. Chance of rain 70%. Wednesday, showers likely, mainly in the morning. Cooler with highs in the mid-70s. Chance of rain 70%. Wednesday night, mostly cloudy with a 50% chance of showers. Lows in the mid-50s. Thursday, showers likely. Highs around 70. Chance of rain 70%. Thursday

Night, mostly cloudy with a chance of showers. Lows around 50. Chance of rain 40%. Friday and Friday night, mostly cloudy. Highs in the lower 60s. Lows in the upper 30s. Saturday, mostly sunny. Highs in the mid-50s. Again, the forecast for Galesburg and surrounding areas of central and northwest Illinois for the rest of today, sunny this morning. Highs in the lower 80s. South winds 5 to 10 miles an hour. At 7 a.m. in Galesburg, skies were clear. The temperature was 53 degrees, the dew point was 51, and the relative humidity was 94%. The wind was southeast at 3 miles an hour. The pressure was 30.02 inches and rising. Elsewhere around the area, it was clear. It was 52 at Peoria, 53 at Moline, and 55 at Burlington. Quincy reported 54, Macomb reported 48, and Springfield reported 48. And once again at 7 a.m. in Galesburg, under clear skies, the temperature was 53. Looking elsewhere around the Midwest at 7 a.m., Chicago was partly cloudy, and 56. Indianapolis reported fog and 58. St. Louis was partly cloudy, and 54. Kansas City was partly cloudy, and 65. Des Moines was clear, and 62. Milwaukee was partly cloudy, and 55. And now a discussion of hazardous weather conditions for the following county, Knox, Illinois. This hazardous weather outlook is for central Illinois, east central Illinois, southeast Illinois, and west central Illinois. For today and tonight, no hazardous weather is expected at this time. For Monday through Saturday, periods of thunderstorm were expected Tuesday night into Thursday. The severe weather threat is fairly low, but a few strong storms may occur over west central Illinois Tuesday night. Spotter information statement, spotter activation is not anticipated through tonight. The Peoria, Illinois climate summary for yesterday, October 10, 2026. Yesterday's high temperature of 81 degrees occurred at 2:20 p.m. The normal high is 68. Yesterday's low temperature of 58 degrees occurred at 1:48 a.m. The normal low is 47. No precipitation fell yesterday, which leaves the monthly total at 0.79 inches. This is 0.19 inches below normal. The total precipitation for the year still stands at 34.72 inches, which is 4.27 inches above normal. There were no heating degree days yesterday, which is 9 below normal. This leaves the monthly total at 24, which is 47 below normal. The yearly total since July 1st is 40, which is 101 below normal. There were 5 cooling degree days yesterday, which is 4 above normal. This brings the monthly total to 15, which is 1 above normal. The yearly total since January 1st is 1,257, which is 109 above normal. The highest wind gust observed was 20 miles per hour from the south, which occurred at 12:01 p.m. Yesterday the average wind speed was 6 miles per hour. The normal high temperature for today is 68 degrees, and the normal low is 46. The record high for today is 87, which occurred in 1928, and the record low is 23, which occurred in 1906. Sunrise today is at 7:06 a.m. and sunset is at 6:25 p.m. The time is currently 8:02 a.m. Central Daylight Time. 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Now for the official National Weather Service forecast for Galesburg and surrounding areas of central and northwest Illinois. Rest of today, sunny this morning. Highs in the lower 80s. South winds 5 to 10 miles an hour. Tonight, mostly clear until midnight, then becoming mostly cloudy. Not as cool with lows in the mid-60s. South winds 5 to 10 miles an hour. Columbus Day, sunny. Highs in the upper 80s. Southwest winds 10 to 15 miles an hour with gusts up to 25 miles an hour. Monday night, clear. Lows around 70. Southwest winds 10 to 15 miles an hour with gusts up to 25 miles an hour. Tuesday, sunny. Highs in the mid 80s. West winds 10 to 15 miles an hour. Tuesday night, mostly clear until midnight, then mostly cloudy with showers likely with a chance of thunderstorms.

storms after midnight. Lows in the lower 60s. Chance of rain 70%. Wednesday, showers likely, mainly in the morning. Cooler with highs in the mid-70s. Chance of rain 70%. Wednesday night, mostly cloudy with a 50% chance of showers. Lows in the mid-50s. Thursday, showers likely. Highs around 70. Chance of rain 70%. Thursday night, mostly cloudy with a chance of showers. Lows around 50. Chance of rain 40%. Friday and Friday night, mostly cloudy. Highs in the lower 60s. Lows in the upper 30s. Saturday, mostly sunny. Highs in the mid-50s. Again, the forecast for Galesburg and surrounding areas of central and northwest Illinois for the rest of today, sunny this morning. Highs in the lower 80s. South winds 5 to 10 miles an hour. And now a discussion of hazardous weather conditions for the following county, Knox, Illinois. This hazardous weather outlook is for central Illinois, east central Illinois, southeast Illinois and west central Illinois. For today and tonight, no hazardous weather is expected at this time. For Monday through Saturday, periods of thunderstorm are expected Tuesday night into Thursday. The severe weather threat is fairly low, but a few strong storms may occur over west central Illinois Tuesday night. Spotter information statement, spotter activation is not anticipated through tonight. The time is currently 8:04 a.m. Central Daylight Time. 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Now for the official National Weather Service forecast for Galesburg and surrounding areas of central and northwest Illinois. Rest of today, sunny this morning. Highs in the lower 80s. South winds 5 to 10 miles an hour. Tonight, mostly clear until midnight, then becoming mostly cloudy. Not as cool with lows in the mid-60s. South winds 5 to 10 miles an hour. Columbus Day, sunny. Highs in the upper 80s. Southwest winds 10 to 15 miles an hour with gusts up to 25 miles an hour. Monday night, clear. Lows around 70. Southwest winds 10 to 15 miles an hour with gusts up to 25 miles an hour. Tuesday, sunny. Highs in the mid-80s. West winds 10 to 15 miles an hour. Tuesday night, mostly clear until midnight, then mostly cloudy with showers likely with a chance of thunderstorms after midnight. Lows in the lower 60s. Chance of rain 70%. Wednesday, showers likely, mainly in the morning. Cooler with highs in the mid-70s. Chance of rain 70%. Wednesday night, mostly cloudy with a 50% chance of showers. Lows in the mid-50s. Thursday, showers likely. Highs around 70. Chance of rain 70%. Thursday night, mostly cloudy with a chance of showers. Lows around 50. Chance of rain 40%. Friday and Friday night, mostly cloudy. Highs in the lower 60s. Lows in the upper 30s. Saturday, mostly sunny. Highs in the mid-50s. Again, the forecast for Galesburg and surrounding areas of central and northwest Illinois for the rest of today, sunny this morning. Highs in the lower 80s. South winds 5 to 10 miles an hour. At 8 a.m. in Galesburg, skies were clear. The temperature was 54 degrees, the dew point was 52, and the relative humidity was 94%. The wind was south at 3 miles an hour. The pressure was 30.01 inches and steady. Elsewhere around the area, it was clear. It was 53 at Peoria, 56 at Moline, and 56 at Burlington. Quincy reported 56, Macomb reported 52, and Springfield reported 50. And once again at 8 a.m. in Galesburg, under clear skies, the temperature was 54. Looking elsewhere around the Midwest at 8 a.m., Chicago was mostly sunny, and 56. Indianapolis had drizzle and fog and 59. St. Louis was partly cloudy, and 56. Kansas City was partly cloudy, and 66. Des Moines was clear, and 60. Milwaukee was partly cloudy, and 54. And now a discussion of hazardous weather conditions for the following county, Knox, Illinois.

This hazardous weather outlook is for Central Illinois, East Central Illinois, Southeast Illinois, and West Central Illinois. For today and tonight, no hazardous weather is expected at this time. For Monday through Saturday, periods of thunderstorm are expected Tuesday night into Thursday. The severe weather threat is fairly low, but a few strong storms may occur over West Central Illinois Tuesday night. Spotter information statement. Spotter activation is not anticipated through tonight. The time is currently 8:08 a.m. Central Daylight Time. 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Now for the official National Weather Service forecast for Galesburg and surrounding areas of central and northwest Illinois. Rest of today, sunny this morning. Highs in the lower 80s. South winds 5 to 10 miles an hour. Tonight, mostly clear until midnight, then becoming mostly cloudy. Not as cool with lows in the mid-60s. South winds 5 to 10 miles an hour. Columbus Day, sunny. Highs in the upper 80s. Southwest winds 10 to 15 miles an hour with gusts up to 25 miles an hour. Monday night, clear. Lows around 70. Southwest winds 10 to 15 miles an hour with gusts up to 25 miles an hour. Tuesday, sunny. Highs in the mid-80s. West winds 10 to 15 miles an hour. Tuesday night, mostly clear until midnight, then mostly cloudy with showers likely with a chance of thunderstorms after midnight. Lows in the lower 60s. Chance of rain 70%. Wednesday, showers likely, mainly in the morning. Cooler with highs in the mid-70s. Chance of rain 70%. Wednesday night, mostly cloudy with a 50% chance of showers. Lows in the mid-50s. Thursday, showers likely. Highs around 70. Chance of rain 70%. Thursday night, mostly cloudy with a chance of showers. Lows around 50. Chance of rain 40%. Friday and Friday night, mostly cloudy. Highs in the lower 60s. Lows in the upper 30s. Saturday, mostly sunny. Highs in the mid-50s. Again, the forecast for Galesburg and surrounding areas of central and northwest Illinois for the rest of today, sunny this morning. Highs in the lower 80s. South winds 5 to 10 miles an hour. At 8 a.m. in Galesburg, skies were clear. The temperature was 54 degrees, the dew point was 52, and the relative humidity was 94%. The wind was south at 3 miles an hour. The pressure was 30.01 inches and steady. Elsewhere around the area, it was clear. It was 53 at Peoria, 56 at Moline, and 56 at Burlington. Quincy reported 56, Macomb reported 52, and Springfield reported 50. And once again at 8 a.m. in Galesburg, under clear skies, the temperature was 54. Looking elsewhere around the Midwest at 8 a.m., Chicago was mostly sunny, and 56. Indianapolis had drizzle and fog, and 59. St. Louis was partly cloudy, and 56. Kansas City was partly cloudy, and 66. Des Moines was clear, and 60. Milwaukee was partly cloudy, and 54. And now a discussion of hazardous weather conditions for the following county, Knox, Illinois. This hazardous weather outlook is for Central Illinois, East Central Illinois, Southeast Illinois, and West Central Illinois. For today and tonight, no hazardous weather is expected at this time. For Monday through Saturday, periods of thunderstorm are expected Tuesday night into Thursday. The severe weather threat is fairly low, but a few strong storms may occur over West Central Illinois Tuesday night. Spotter information statement. Spotter activation is not anticipated through tonight. The time is currently 8:12 a.m. Central Daylight Time. 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Now for the official National Weather Service forecast for Galesburg and surrounding areas of central and northwest Illinois. Rest of today, sunny this morning. Highs in the lower 80s. South winds 5 to 10 miles an hour. Tonight, mostly clear until midnight, then becoming mostly cloudy. Not as cool with lows in the mid-60s. South winds 5 to 10 miles an hour.

Columbus Day, sunny. Highs in the upper 80s. Southwest winds 10 to 15 miles an hour with gusts up to 25 miles an hour. Monday night, clear. Lows around 70. Southwest winds 10 to 15 miles an hour with gusts up to 25 miles an hour. Tuesday, sunny. Highs in the mid 80s. West winds 10 to 15 miles an hour. Tuesday night, mostly clear until midnight, then mostly cloudy with showers likely with a chance of thunderstorms after midnight. Lows in the lower 60s. Chance of rain 70%. Wednesday, showers likely, mainly in the morning. Cooler with highs in the mid-70s. Chance of rain 70%. Wednesday night, mostly cloudy with a 50% chance of showers. Lows in the mid-50s. Thursday, showers likely. Highs around 70. Chance of rain 70%. Thursday night, mostly cloudy with a chance of showers. Lows around 50. Chance of rain 40%. Friday and Friday night, mostly cloudy. Highs in the lower 60s. Lows in the upper 30s. Saturday, mostly sunny. Highs in the mid-50s. Again, the forecast for Galesburg and surrounding areas of central and northwest Illinois for the rest of today, sunny this morning. Highs in the lower 80s. South winds 5 to 10 miles an hour. 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Programming originates from NOAA's National Weather Service office in Lincoln. KZZ66 serves the following counties: Henry, Knox, Mercer, and Warren. KZZ66 is part of the All Hazards Network of NOAA Weather Radio. The Peoria, Illinois climate summary for yesterday, October 10, 2026. Yesterday's high temperature of 81 degrees occurred at 2:20 p.m. The normal high is 68. Yesterday's low temperature of 58 degrees occurred at 1:48 a.m. The normal low is 47. No precipitation fell yesterday, which leaves the monthly total at 0.79 inches. This is 0.19 inches below normal. The total precipitation for the year still stands at 34.72 inches, which is 4.27 inches above normal. There were no heating degree days yesterday, which is 9 below normal. This leaves the monthly total at 24, which is 47 below normal. The yearly total since July 1st is 40, which is 101 below normal. There were 5 cooling degree days yesterday, which is 4 above normal. This brings the monthly total to 15, which is 1 above normal. The yearly total since January 1st is 1,257, which is 109 above normal. The highest wind gust observed was 20 miles per hour from the south, which occurred at 12:01 p.m. Yesterday the average wind speed was 6 miles per hour. The normal high temperature for today is 68 degrees, and the normal low is 46. The record high for today is 87, which occurred in 1928, and the record low is 23, which occurred in 1906. Sunrise today is at 7:06 a.m. and sunset is at 6:25 p.m. At 8 a.m. in Galesburg, skies were clear. The temperature was 54 degrees, the dew point was 52, and the relative humidity was 94%. The wind was south at 3 miles an hour. The pressure was 30.01 inches and steady. Elsewhere around the area, it was clear. It was 53 at Peoria, 56 at Moline, and 56 at Burlington. Quincy reported 56, Macomb reported 52, and Springfield reported 50. And once again at 8 a.m. in Galesburg, under clear skies, the temperature was 54. Looking elsewhere around the Midwest at 8 a.m., Chicago was mostly sunny, and 56. Indianapolis had drizzle and fog and 59. St. Louis was partly cloudy and 56. Kansas City was partly cloudy and 66. Des Moines was clear and 60. Milwaukee was partly cloudy and 54. And now a discussion of hazardous weather conditions for the following county, Knox, Illinois. This hazardous weather outlook is for Central Illinois, East Central Illinois, Southeast Illinois, and West Central Illinois. For today and tonight, no hazardous weather is expected at this time.

Monday through Saturday, periods of thunderstorm were expected Tuesday night into Thursday. The severe weather threat is fairly low, but a few strong storms may occur over west-central Illinois Tuesday night. Spotter information statement. Spotter activation is not anticipated through tonight. The time is currently 8:18 a.m. Central Daylight Time. 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Now for the official National Weather Service forecast for Galesburg and surrounding areas of central and northwest Illinois. Rest of today, sunny this morning. Highs in the lower 80s. South winds 5 to 10 miles an hour. Tonight, mostly clear until midnight, then becoming mostly cloudy. Not as cool with lows in the mid-60s. South winds 5 to 10 miles an hour. Columbus Day, sunny. Highs in the upper 80s. Southwest winds 10 to 15 miles an hour with gusts up to 25 miles an hour. Monday night, clear. Lows around 70. Southwest winds 10 to 15 miles an hour with gusts up to 25 miles an hour. Tuesday, sunny. Highs in the mid-80s. West winds 10 to 15 miles an hour. Tuesday night, mostly clear until midnight, then mostly cloudy with showers likely with a chance of thunderstorms after midnight. Lows in the lower 60s. Chance of rain 70%. Wednesday, showers likely, mainly in the morning. Cooler with highs in the mid-70s. Chance of rain 70%. Wednesday night, mostly cloudy with a 50% chance of showers. Lows in the mid-50s. Thursday, showers likely. Highs around 70. Chance of rain 70%. Thursday night, mostly cloudy with a chance of showers. Lows around 50. Chance of rain 40%. Friday and Friday night, mostly cloudy. Highs in the lower 60s. Lows in the upper 30s. Saturday, mostly sunny. Highs in the mid-50s. Again, the forecast for Galesburg and surrounding areas of central and northwest Illinois for the rest of today, sunny this morning. Highs in the lower 80s. South winds 5 to 10 miles an hour. At 8 a.m. in Galesburg, skies were clear. The temperature was 54 degrees, the dew point was 52, and the relative humidity was 94%. The wind was south at 3 miles an hour. The pressure was 30.01 inches and steady. Elsewhere around the area, it was clear. It was 53 at Peoria, 56 at Moline, and 56 at Burlington. Quincy reported 56, Macomb reported 52, and Springfield reported 50. And once again at 8 a.m. in Galesburg, under clear skies, the temperature was 54. Looking elsewhere around the Midwest at 8 a.m., Chicago was mostly sunny, and 56. Indianapolis had drizzle and fog, and 59. St. Louis was partly cloudy, and 56. Kansas City was partly cloudy, and 66. Des Moines was clear, and 60. Milwaukee was partly cloudy, and 54. And now a discussion of hazardous weather conditions for the following county, Knox, Illinois. This hazardous weather outlook is for central Illinois, east central Illinois, southeast Illinois, and west central Illinois. For today and tonight, no hazardous weather is expected at this time. For Monday through Saturday, periods of thunderstorm were expected Tuesday night into Thursday. The severe weather threat is fairly low, but a few strong storms may occur over west central Illinois Tuesday night. Spotter information statement. Spotter activation is not anticipated through tonight. The time is currently 8:22 a.m. Central Daylight Time. 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Now for the official National Weather Service forecast for Galesburg and surrounding areas of central and northwest Illinois. Rest of today, sunny this morning. Highs in the lower 80s. South winds 5 to 10 miles an hour. Tonight, mostly clear until midnight, then becoming mostly cloudy. Not as cool with lows in the mid-60s. South winds 5 to 10 miles an hour. Columbus Day, sunny. Highs in the upper 80s. Southwest winds 10 to 15 miles an hour with gusts up to 25 miles an hour. Monday night, clear.

is around 70. Southwest winds 10 to 15 miles an hour with gusts up to 25 miles an hour. Tuesday, sunny. Highs in the mid-80s. West winds 10 to 15 miles an hour. Tuesday night, mostly clear until midnight, then mostly cloudy with showers likely with a chance of thunderstorms after midnight. Lows in the lower 60s. Chance of rain 70%. Wednesday, showers likely, mainly in the morning. Cooler with highs in the mid-70s. Chance of rain 70%. Wednesday night, mostly cloudy with a 50% chance of showers. Lows in the mid-50s. Thursday, showers likely. Highs around 70. Chance of rain 70%. Thursday night, mostly cloudy with a chance of showers. Lows around 50. Chance of rain 40%. Friday and Friday night, mostly cloudy. Highs in the lower 60s. Lows in the upper 30s. Saturday, mostly sunny. Highs in the mid-50s. Again, the forecast for Galesburg and surrounding areas of central and northwest Illinois for the rest of today, sunny this morning. Highs in the lower 80s. South winds 5 to 10 miles an hour. At 8 a.m. in Galesburg, skies were clear. The temperature was 54 degrees, the dew point was 52, and the relative humidity was 94%. The wind was south at 3 miles an hour. The pressure was 30.01 inches and steady. Elsewhere around the area, it was clear. It was 53 at Peoria, 56 at Moline, and 56 at Burlington. Quincy reported 56, Macomb reported 52, and Springfield reported 50. And once again at 8 a.m. in Galesburg, under clear skies, the temperature was 54. Looking elsewhere around the Midwest at 8 a.m., Chicago was mostly sunny, and 56. Indianapolis had drizzle and fog and 59. St. Louis was partly cloudy, and 56. Kansas City was partly cloudy, and 66. Des Moines was clear, and 60. Milwaukee was partly cloudy, and 54. And now a discussion of hazardous weather conditions for the following county, Knox, Illinois. This hazardous weather outlook is for central Illinois, east central Illinois, southeast Illinois, and west central Illinois. For today and tonight, no hazardous weather is expected at this time. For Monday through Saturday, periods of thunderstorm are expected Tuesday night into Thursday. The severe weather threat is fairly low, but a few strong storms may occur over west central Illinois Tuesday night. Spotter information statement, spotter activation is not anticipated through tonight. The time is currently 8:26 a.m. Central Daylight Time. 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Now for the official National Weather Service forecast for Galesburg and surrounding areas of central and northwest Illinois. Rest of today, sunny this morning. Highs in the lower 80s. South winds 5 to 10 miles an hour. Tonight, mostly clear until midnight, then becoming mostly cloudy. Not as cool with lows in the mid-60s. South winds 5 to 10 miles an hour. Columbus Day, sunny. Highs in the upper 80s. Southwest winds 10 to 15 miles an hour with gusts up to 25 miles an hour. Monday night, clear. Lows around 70. Southwest winds 10 to 15 miles an hour with gusts up to 25 miles an hour. Tuesday, sunny. Highs in the mid-80s. West winds 10 to 15 miles an hour. Tuesday night, mostly clear until midnight, then mostly cloudy with showers likely with a chance of thunderstorms after midnight. Lows in the lower 60s. Chance of rain 70%. Wednesday, showers likely, mainly in the morning. Cooler with highs in the mid-70s. Chance of rain 70%. Wednesday night, mostly cloudy with a 50% chance of showers. Lows in the mid-50s. Thursday, showers likely. Highs around 70. Chance of rain 70%. Thursday night, mostly cloudy with a chance of showers. Lows around 50. Chance of rain 40%. Friday and Friday night, mostly cloudy. Highs in the lower 60s. Lows in the upper 30s. Saturday, mostly sunny,

is in the mid-50s. Again, the forecast for Galesburg and surrounding areas of central and northwest Illinois for the rest of today, sunny this morning. Highs in the lower 80s. South winds 5 to 10 miles an hour. At 8 a.m. in Galesburg, skies were clear. The temperature was 54 degrees, the dew point was 52, and the relative humidity was 94%. The wind was south at 3 miles an hour. The pressure was 30.01 inches and steady. Elsewhere around the area, it was clear. It was 53 at Peoria, 56 at Moline, and 56 at Burlington. Quincy reported 56, Macomb reported 52, and Springfield reported 50. And once again at 8 a.m. in Galesburg, under clear skies, the temperature was 54. Looking elsewhere around the Midwest at 8 a.m., Chicago was mostly sunny, and 56. Indianapolis had drizzle and fog and 59. St. Louis was partly cloudy and 56. Kansas City was partly cloudy and 66. Des Moines was clear and 60. Milwaukee was partly cloudy and 54. And now a discussion of hazardous weather conditions for the following county, Knox, Illinois. This hazardous weather outlook is for Central Illinois, East Central Illinois, Southeast Illinois, and West Central Illinois. For today and tonight, no hazardous weather is expected at this time. For Monday through Saturday, periods of thunderstorm are expected Tuesday night into Thursday. The severe weather threat is fairly low, but a few strong storms may occur over West Central Illinois Tuesday night. Spotter information statement, spotter activation is not anticipated through tonight. The Peoria, Illinois climate summary for yesterday, October 10, 2026. Yesterday's high temperature of 81 degrees occurred at 2:20 p.m. The normal high is 68. Yesterday's low temperature of 58 degrees occurred at 1:48 a.m. The normal low is 47. No precipitation fell yesterday, which leaves the monthly total at 0.79 inches. This is 0.19 inches below normal. The total precipitation for the year still stands at 34.72 inches, which is 4.27 inches above normal. There were no heating degree days yesterday, which is 9 below normal. This leaves the monthly total at 24, which is 47 below normal. The yearly total since July 1st is 40, which is 101 below normal. There were 5 cooling degree days yesterday, which is 4 above normal. This brings the monthly total to 15, which is 1 above normal. The yearly total since January 1st is 1,257, which is 109 above normal. The highest wind gust observed was 20 miles per hour from the south, which occurred at 12:01 p.m. Yesterday the average wind speed was 6 miles per hour. The normal high temperature for today is 68 degrees, and the normal low is 46. The record high for today is 87, which occurred in 1928, and the record low is 23, which occurred in 1906. Sunrise today is at 7:06 a.m. and sunset is at 6:25 p.m. The time is currently 8:31 a.m. Central Daylight Time. 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Now for the official National Weather Service forecast for Galesburg and surrounding areas of central and northwest Illinois. Rest of today, sunny this morning. Highs in the lower 80s. South winds 5 to 10 miles an hour. Tonight, mostly clear until midnight, then becoming mostly cloudy. Not as cool with lows in the mid-60s. South winds 5 to 10 miles an hour. Columbus Day, sunny. Highs in the upper 80s. Southwest winds 10 to 15 miles an hour with gusts up to 25 miles an hour. Monday night, clear. Lows around 70. Southwest winds 10 to 15 miles an hour with gusts up to 25 miles an hour. Tuesday, sunny. Highs in the mid 80s. West winds 10 to 15 miles an hour. Tuesday night, mostly clear until midnight, then mostly cloudy with showers likely with a chance of thunderstorms after midnight. Lows in the lower 60s. Chance of rain 70%. Wednesday, showers likely, mainly in the morning. Cooler with highs in the mid-70s. Chance of rain 70%. Wednesday night, mostly cloudy with a 50% chance of showers.

worse. Lows in the mid-highs in the mid-70s. Chance of rain 70%. Wednesday night, mostly cloudy with a 50% chance of showers. Lows in the mid-50s. Thursday, showers likely. Highs around 70. Chance of rain 70%. Thursday night, mostly cloudy with a chance of showers. Lows around 50. Chance of rain 40%. Friday and Friday night, mostly cloudy. Highs in the lower 60s. Lows in the upper 30s. Saturday, mostly sunny. Highs in the mid-50s. Again, the forecast for Galesburg and surrounding areas of central and northwest Illinois for the rest of today, sunny this morning. Highs in the lower 80s. South winds 5 to 10 miles an hour. At 8 a.m. in Galesburg, skies were clear. The temperature was 54 degrees, the dew point was 52, and the relative humidity was 94%. The wind was south at 3 miles an hour. The pressure was 30.01 inches and steady. Elsewhere around the area, it was clear. It was 53 at Peoria, 56 at Moline, and 56 at Burlington. Quincy reported 56, Macomb reported 52, and Springfield reported 50. And once again at 8 a.m. in Galesburg, under clear skies, the temperature was 54. Looking elsewhere around the Midwest at 8 a.m., Chicago was mostly sunny, and 56. Indianapolis had drizzle and fog, and 59. St. Louis was partly cloudy, and 56. Kansas City was partly cloudy, and 66. Des Moines was clear, and 60. Milwaukee was partly cloudy, and 54. And now a discussion of hazardous weather conditions for the following county, Knox, Illinois. This hazardous weather outlook is for central Illinois, east central Illinois, southeast Illinois, and west central Illinois. For today and tonight, no hazardous weather is expected at this time. For Monday through Saturday, periods of thunderstorm are expected Tuesday night into Thursday. The severe weather threat is fairly low, but a few strong storms may occur over west central Illinois Tuesday night. Spotter information statement, spotter activation is not anticipated through tonight. The time is currently 8:35 a.m. Central Daylight Time. 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Now for the official National Weather Service forecast for Galesburg and surrounding areas of central and northwest Illinois. Rest of today, sunny this morning. Highs in the lower 80s. South winds 5 to 10 miles an hour. Tonight, mostly clear until midnight, then becoming mostly cloudy. Not as cool with lows in the mid-60s. South winds 5 to 10 miles an hour. Columbus Day, sunny. Highs in the upper 80s. Southwest winds 10 to 15 miles an hour with gusts up to 25 miles an hour. Monday night, clear. Lows around 70. Southwest winds 10 to 15 miles an hour with gusts up to 25 miles an hour. Tuesday, sunny. Highs in the mid-80s. West winds 10 to 15 miles an hour. Tuesday night, mostly clear until midnight, then mostly cloudy with showers likely with a chance of thunderstorms after midnight. Lows in the lower 60s. Chance of rain 70%. Wednesday, showers likely, mainly in the morning. Cooler with highs in the mid-70s. Chance of rain 70%. Wednesday night, mostly cloudy with a 50% chance of showers. Lows in the mid-50s. Thursday, showers likely. Highs around 70. Chance of rain 70%. Thursday night, mostly cloudy with a chance of showers. Lows around 50. Chance of rain 40%. Friday and Friday night, mostly cloudy. Highs in the lower 60s. Lows in the upper 30s. Saturday, mostly sunny. Highs in the mid-50s. Again, the forecast for Galesburg and surrounding areas of central and northwest Illinois for the rest of today, sunny this morning. Highs in the lower 80s. South winds 5 to 10 miles an hour. At 8 a.m. in Galesburg, skies were clear. The temperature was 54 degrees, the dew point was 52, and the relative humidity was 94%. The wind was south at 3 miles an hour. The pressure was 30.

0.01 inches and steady. Elsewhere around the area, it was clear. It was 53 at Peoria, 56 at Moline, and 56 at Burlington. Quincy reported 56, Macomb reported 52, and Springfield reported 50. And once again at 8 a.m. in Galesburg, under clear skies, the temperature was 54. Looking elsewhere around the Midwest at 8 a.m., Chicago was mostly sunny, and 56. Indianapolis had drizzle and fog and 59. St. Louis was partly cloudy, and 56. Kansas City was partly cloudy, and 66. Des Moines was clear, and 60. Milwaukee was partly cloudy, and 54.

hazardous weather is expected at this time. For Monday through Saturday, periods of thunderstorm were expected Tuesday night into Thursday. The severe weather threat is fairly low, but a few strong storms may occur over west-central Illinois Tuesday night. Spotter information statement. Spotter activation is not anticipated through tonight. The time is currently 8:39 a.m. Central Daylight Time. 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Now for the official National Weather Service forecast for Galesburg and surrounding areas of central and northwest Illinois. Rest of today, sunny this morning. Highs in the lower 80s. South winds 5 to 10 miles an hour. Tonight, mostly clear until midnight, then becoming mostly cloudy. Not as cool with lows in the mid-60s. South winds 5 to 10 miles an hour. Columbus Day, sunny. Highs in the upper 80s. Southwest winds 10 to 15 miles an hour with gusts up to 25 miles an hour. Monday night, clear. Lows around 70. Southwest winds 10 to 15 miles an hour with gusts up to 25 miles an hour. Tuesday, sunny. Highs in the mid-80s. West winds 10 to 15 miles an hour. Tuesday night, mostly clear until midnight, then mostly cloudy with showers likely with a chance of thunderstorms after midnight. Lows in the lower 60s. Chance of rain 70%. Wednesday, showers likely, mainly in the morning. Cooler with highs in the mid-70s. Chance of rain 70%. Wednesday night, mostly cloudy with a 50% chance of showers. Lows in the mid-50s. Thursday, showers likely. Highs around 70. Chance of rain 70%. Thursday night, mostly cloudy with a chance of showers. Lows around 50. Chance of rain 40%. Friday and Friday night, mostly cloudy. Highs in the lower 60s. Lows in the upper 30s. Saturday, mostly sunny. Highs in the mid-50s. Again, the forecast for Galesburg and surrounding areas of central and northwest Illinois for the rest of today, sunny this morning. Highs in the lower 80s. South winds 5 to 10 miles an hour. At 8 a.m. in Galesburg, skies were clear. The temperature was 54 degrees, the dew point was 52, and the relative humidity was 94%. The wind was south at 3 miles an hour. The pressure was 30.01 inches and steady. Elsewhere around the area, it was clear. It was 53 at Peoria, 56 at Moline, and 56 at Burlington. Quincy reported 56, Macomb reported 52, and Springfield reported 50. And once again at 8 a.m. in Galesburg, under clear skies, the temperature was 54. Looking elsewhere around the Midwest at 8 a.m., Chicago was mostly sunny, and 56. Indianapolis had drizzle and fog and 59. St. Louis was partly cloudy, and 56. Kansas City was partly cloudy, and 66. Des Moines was clear, and 60. Milwaukee was partly cloudy, and 54. And now a discussion of hazardous weather conditions for the following county, Knox, Illinois. This hazardous weather outlook is for central Illinois, east central Illinois, southeast Illinois, and west central Illinois. For today and tonight, no hazardous weather is expected at this time. For Monday through Saturday, periods of thunderstorm were expected Tuesday night into Thursday. The severe weather threat is fairly low, but a few strong storms may occur over west central Illinois Tuesday night. Spotter information statement. Spotter activation is not anticipated through tonight. The time is currently 8:43 a.m. Central Daylight Time. 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Now for the official National Weather Service forecast for Galesburg and surrounding areas of central and northwest Illinois. Rest of today, sunny this morning. Highs in the lower 80s. South winds 5 to 10 miles an hour. Tonight, mostly clear until midnight, then becoming mostly cloudy. Not as cool with lows in the mid-60s. South winds 5 to 10 miles an hour. Columbus Day, sunny. Highs in the upper 80s. Southwest winds 10 to 15 miles an hour with gusts up to

25 miles an hour. Monday night, clear. Lows around 70. Southwest winds 10 to 15 miles an hour with gusts up to 25 miles an hour. Tuesday, sunny. Highs in the mid-80s. West winds 10 to 15 miles an hour. Tuesday night, mostly clear until midnight, then mostly cloudy with showers likely with a chance of thunderstorms after midnight. Lows in the lower 60s. Chance of rain 70%. Wednesday, showers likely, mainly in the morning. Cooler with highs in the mid-70s. Chance of rain 70%. Wednesday night, mostly cloudy with a 50% chance of showers. Lows in the mid-50s. Thursday, showers likely. Highs around 70. Chance of rain 70%. Thursday night, mostly cloudy with a chance of showers. Lows around 50. Chance of rain 40%. Friday and Friday night, mostly cloudy. Highs in the lower 60s. Lows in the upper 30s. Saturday, mostly sunny. Highs in the mid-50s. Again, the forecasts for Galesburg and surrounding areas of central and northwest Illinois for the rest of today, sunny this morning. Highs in the lower 80s. South winds 5 to 10 miles an hour. The Peoria, Illinois climate summary for yesterday, October 10, 2026. Yesterday's high temperature of 81 degrees occurred at 2:20 p.m. The normal high is 68. Yesterday's low temperature of 58 degrees occurred at 1:48 a.m. The normal low is 47. No precipitation fell yesterday, which leaves the monthly total at 0.79 inches. This is 0.19 inches below normal. The total precipitation for the year still stands at 34.72 inches, which is 4.27 inches above normal. There were no heating degree days yesterday, which is 9 below normal. This leaves the monthly total at 24, which is 47 below normal. The yearly total since July 1st is 40, which is 101 below normal. There were 5 cooling degree days yesterday, which is 4 above normal. This brings the monthly total to 15, which is 1 above normal. The yearly total since January 1st is 1,257, which is 109 above normal. The highest wind gust observed was 20 miles per hour from the south, which occurred at 12:01 p.m. Yesterday the average wind speed was 6 miles per hour. The normal high temperature for today is 68 degrees, and the normal low is 46. The record high for today is 87, which occurred in 1928, and the record low is 23, which occurred in 1906. Sunrise today is at 7:06 a.m. and sunset is at 6:25 p.m. At 8 a.m. in Galesburg, skies were clear. The temperature was 54 degrees, the dew point was 52, and the relative humidity was 94%. The wind was south at 3 miles an hour. The pressure was 30.01 inches and steady. Elsewhere around the area, it was clear. It was 53 at Peoria, 56 at Moline, and 56 at Burlington. Quincy reported 56, Macomb reported 52, and Springfield reported 50. And once again at 8 a.m. in Galesburg, under clear skies, the temperature was 54. Looking elsewhere around the Midwest at 8 a.m., Chicago was mostly sunny, and 56. Indianapolis had drizzle and fog at 59. St. Louis was partly cloudy, and 56. Kansas City was partly cloudy, and 66. Des Moines was clear, and 60. Milwaukee was partly cloudy, and 54. And now a discussion of hazardous weather conditions for the following county, Knox, Illinois. This hazardous weather outlook is for Central Illinois, East Central Illinois, Southeast Illinois, and West Central Illinois. For today and tonight, no hazardous weather is expected at this time. For Monday through Saturday, periods of

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Now for the official National Weather Service forecast for Galesburg and surrounding areas of central and northwest Illinois. West of today, sunny this morning. Highs in the lower 80s. South winds 5 to 10 miles an hour. Tonight, mostly clear until midnight, then becoming mostly cloudy. Not as cool with lows in the mid-60s. South winds 5 to 10 miles an hour. Columbus Day, sunny. Highs in the upper 80s. Southwest winds 10 to 15 miles an hour with gusts up to 25 miles an hour. Monday night, clear. Lows around 70. Southwest winds 10 to 15 miles an hour with gusts up to 25 miles an hour. Tuesday, sunny. Highs in the mid-80s. West winds 10 to 15 miles an hour. Tuesday night, mostly clear until midnight, then mostly cloudy with showers likely with a chance of thunderstorms after midnight. Lows in the lower 60s. Chance of rain 70%. Wednesday, showers likely, mainly in the morning. Cooler with highs in the mid-70s. Chance of rain 70%. Wednesday night, mostly cloudy with a 50% chance of showers. Lows in the mid-50s. Thursday, showers likely. Highs around 70. Chance of rain 70%. Thursday night, mostly cloudy with a chance of showers. Lows around 50. Chance of rain 40%. Friday and Friday night, mostly cloudy. Highs in the lower 60s. Lows in the upper 30s. Saturday, mostly sunny. Highs in the mid-50s. Again, the forecast for Galesburg and surrounding areas of central and northwest Illinois for the rest of today, sunny this morning. Highs in the lower 80s. South winds 5 to 10 miles an hour. At 8 a.m. in Galesburg, skies were clear. The temperature was 54 degrees, the dew point was 52, and the relative humidity was 94%. The wind was south at 3 miles an hour. The pressure was 30.01 inches and steady. Elsewhere around the area, it was clear. It was 53 at Peoria, 56 at Moline, and 56 at Burlington. Quincy reported 56, Macomb reported 52, and Springfield reported 50. And once again at 8 a.m. in Galesburg, under clear skies, the temperature was 54. Looking elsewhere around the Midwest at 8 a.m., Chicago was mostly sunny, and 56. Indianapolis had drizzle and fog and 59. St. Louis was partly cloudy and 56. Kansas City was partly cloudy and 66. Des Moines was clear and 60. Milwaukee was partly cloudy and 54. And now a discussion of hazardous weather conditions for the following county, Knox, Illinois. This hazardous weather outlook is for Central Illinois, East Central Illinois, Southeast Illinois, and West Central Illinois. For today and tonight, no hazardous weather is expected at this time. For Monday through Saturday, periods of thunderstorm are expected Tuesday night into Thursday. The severe weather threat is fairly low, but a few strong storms may occur over West Central Illinois Tuesday night. Spotter information statement, spotter activation is not anticipated through tonight. The time is currently 8:52 a.m. Central Daylight Time. 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Now for the official National Weather Service forecast for Galesburg and surrounding areas of central and northwest Illinois. Rest of today, sunny this morning. Highs in the lower 80s. South winds 5 to 10 miles an hour. Tonight, mostly clear until midnight, then becoming mostly cloudy. Not as cool with lows in the mid-60s. South winds 5 to 10 miles an hour. Columbus Day, sunny. Highs in the upper 80s. Southwest winds 10 to 15 miles an hour with gusts up to 25 miles an hour. Monday night, clear. Lows around 70. Southwest winds 10 to 15 miles an hour with gusts up to 25 miles an hour. Tuesday, sunny. Highs in the mid-80s. West winds 10 to 15 miles an hour. Tuesday night, mostly clear until midnight, then mostly cloudy with showers likely with a chance of thunderstorms after midnight.

lows in the lower 60s. Chance of rain 70%. Wednesday, showers likely, mainly in the morning. Cooler with highs in the mid-70s. Chance of rain 70%. Wednesday night, mostly cloudy with a 50% chance of showers. Lows in the mid-50s. Thursday, showers likely. Highs around 70. Chance of rain 70%. Thursday night, mostly cloudy with a chance of showers. Lows around 50. Chance of rain 40%. Friday and Friday night, mostly cloudy. Highs in the lower 60s. Lows in the upper 30s. Saturday, mostly sunny. Highs in the mid-50s. Again, the forecast for Galesburg and surrounding areas of central and northwest Illinois for the rest of today, sunny this morning. Highs in the lower 80s. South winds 5 to 10 miles an hour. At 8 a.m. in Galesburg, skies were clear. The temperature was 54 degrees, the dew point was 52, and the relative humidity was 94%. The wind was south at 3 miles an hour. The pressure was 30.01 inches and steady. Elsewhere around the area, it was clear. It was 53 at Peoria, 56 at Moline, and 56 at Burlington. Quincy reported 56, Macomb reported 52, and Springfield reported 50. And once again at 8 a.m. in Galesburg, under clear skies, the temperature was 54. Looking elsewhere around the Midwest at 8 a.m., Chicago was mostly sunny, and 56. Indianapolis had drizzle and fog, and 59. St. Louis was partly cloudy, and 56. Kansas City was partly cloudy, and 66. Des Moines was clear, and 60. Milwaukee was partly cloudy, and 54. And now a discussion of hazardous weather conditions for the following county, Knox, Illinois. This hazardous weather outlook is for central Illinois, east central Illinois, southeast Illinois, and west central Illinois. For today and tonight, no hazardous weather is expected at this time. For Monday through Saturday, periods of thunderstorm are expected Tuesday night into Thursday. The severe weather threat is fairly low, but a few strong storms may occur over west central Illinois Tuesday night. Spotter information statement, spotter activation is not anticipated through tonight. The time is currently 8:56 a.m. Central Daylight Time. 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Now for the official National Weather Service forecast for Galesburg and surrounding areas of central and northwest Illinois. Rest of today, sunny this morning. Highs in the lower 80s. South winds 5 to 10 miles an hour. Tonight, mostly clear until midnight, then becoming mostly cloudy. Not as cool with lows in the mid-60s. South winds 5 to 10 miles an hour. Columbus Day, sunny. Highs in the upper 80s. Southwest winds 10 to 15 miles an hour with gusts up to 25 miles an hour. Monday night, clear. Lows around 70. Southwest winds 10 to 15 miles an hour with gusts up to 25 miles an hour. Tuesday, sunny. Highs in the mid-80s. West winds 10 to 15 miles an hour. Tuesday night, mostly clear until midnight, then mostly cloudy with showers likely with a chance of thunderstorms after midnight. Lows in the lower 60s. Chance of rain 70%. Wednesday, showers likely, mainly in the morning. Cooler with highs in the mid-70s. Chance of rain 70%. Wednesday night, mostly cloudy with a 50% chance of showers. Lows in the mid-50s. Thursday, showers likely. Highs around 70. Chance of rain 70%. Thursday night, mostly cloudy with a chance of showers. Lows around 50. Chance of rain 40%. Friday and Friday night, mostly cloudy. Highs in the lower 60s. Lows in the upper 30s. Saturday, mostly sunny. Highs in the mid-50s. Again, the forecast for Galesburg and surrounding areas of central and northwest Illinois for the rest of today, sunny this morning. Highs in the lower 80s. South winds 5 to 10 miles an hour. At 8 a.m. in Galesburg, skies were clear. The temperature was 54 degrees, the dew point was 52,

and the relative humidity was 94%. The wind was south at 3 miles an hour. The pressure was 30.01 inches and steady. Elsewhere around the area, it was clear. It was 53 at Peoria, 56 at Moline, and 56 at Burlington. Quincy reported 56, Macomb reported 52, and Springfield reported 50. And once again at 8 a.m. in Galesburg, under clear skies, the temperature was 54. Looking elsewhere around the Midwest at 8 a.m., Chicago was mostly sunny, and 56. Indianapolis had drizzle and fog, and 59. St. Louis was partly cloudy, and 56. Kansas City was partly cloudy, and 66. Des Moines was clear, and 60. Milwaukee was partly cloudy, and 54. And now a discussion of hazardous weather conditions for the following county, Knox, Illinois. This hazardous weather outlook is for Central Illinois, East Central Illinois, Southeast Illinois, and West Central Illinois. For today and tonight, no hazardous weather is expected at this time. For Monday through Saturday, periods of thunderstorm are expected Tuesday night into Thursday. The severe weather threat is fairly low, but a few strong storms may occur over West Central Illinois Tuesday night. Spotter information statement, spotter activation is not anticipated through tonight. The time is currently 9 a.m. Central Daylight Time. 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Now for the official National Weather Service forecast for Galesburg and surrounding areas of central and northwest Illinois. Rest of today, sunny this morning. Highs in the lower 80s. South winds 5 to 10 miles an hour. Tonight, mostly clear until midnight, then becoming mostly cloudy. Not as cool with lows in the mid-60s. South winds 5 to 10 miles an hour. Columbus Day, sunny. Highs in the upper 80s. Southwest winds 10 to 15 miles an hour with gusts up to 25 miles an hour. Monday night, clear. Lows around 70. Southwest winds 10 to 15 miles an hour with gusts up to 25 miles an hour. Tuesday, sunny. Highs in the mid 80s. West winds 10 to 15 miles an hour. Tuesday night, mostly clear until midnight, then mostly cloudy with showers likely with a chance of thunderstorms after midnight. Lows in the lower 60s. Chance of rain 70%. Wednesday, showers likely, mainly in the morning. Cooler with highs in the mid-70s. Chance of rain 70%. Wednesday night, mostly cloudy with a 50% chance of showers. Lows in the mid-50s. Thursday, showers likely. Highs around 70. Chance of rain 70%. Thursday night, mostly cloudy with a chance of showers. Lows around 50. Chance of rain 40%. Friday and Friday night, mostly cloudy. Highs in the lower 60s. Lows in the upper 30s. Saturday, mostly sunny. Highs in the mid-50s. Again, the forecast for Galesburg and surrounding areas of central and northwest Illinois for the rest of today, sunny this morning. Highs in the lower 80s. South winds 5 to 10 miles an hour. The time is currently 9:02 a.m. Central Daylight Time. 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Now for the official National Weather Service forecast for Galesburg and surrounding areas of central and northwest Illinois. Rest of today, sunny this morning. Highs in the lower 80s. South winds 5 to 10 miles an hour. Tonight, mostly clear until midnight, then becoming mostly cloudy. Not as cool with lows in the mid-60s. South winds 5 to 10 miles an hour. Columbus Day, sunny. Highs in the upper 80s. Southwest winds 10 to 15 miles an hour with gusts up to 25 miles an hour. Monday night, clear. Lows around 70. Southwest winds 10 to 15 miles an hour with gusts up to 25 miles an hour. Tuesday, sunny. Highs in the mid 80s. West winds 10 to 15 miles an hour. Tuesday night, mostly clear until midnight, then mostly cloudy with showers likely with a chance of thunderstorms after midnight. Lows in the lower 60s. Chance of rain 70%.

set. Wednesday, showers likely, mainly in the morning. Cooler with highs in the mid-70s. Chance of rain 70%. Wednesday night, mostly cloudy with a 50% chance of showers. Lows in the mid-50s. Thursday, showers likely. Highs around 70. Chance of rain 70%. Thursday night, mostly cloudy with a chance of showers. Lows around 50. Chance of rain 40%. Friday and Friday night, mostly cloudy. Highs in the lower 60s. Lows in the upper 30s. Saturday, mostly sunny. Highs in the mid-50s. Again, the forecasts for Galesburg and surrounding areas of central and northwest Illinois for the rest of today, sunny this morning. Highs in the lower 80s. South winds 5 to 10 miles an hour. The time is currently 9:04 a.m. Central Daylight Time. 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Now for the official National Weather Service forecast for Galesburg and surrounding areas of central and northwest Illinois. West of today, sunny this morning. Highs in the lower 80s. South winds 5 to 10 miles an hour. Tonight, mostly clear until midnight, then becoming mostly cloudy. Not as cool with lows in the mid-60s. South winds 5 to 10 miles an hour. Columbus Day, sunny. Highs in the upper 80s. Southwest winds 10 to 15 miles an hour with gusts up to 25 miles an hour. Monday night, clear. Lows around 70. Southwest winds 10 to 15 miles an hour with gusts up to 25 miles an hour. Tuesday, sunny. Highs in the mid-80s. West winds 10 to 15 miles an hour. Tuesday night, mostly clear until midnight, then mostly cloudy with showers likely with a chance of thunderstorms after midnight. Lows in the lower 60s. Chance of rain 70%. Wednesday, showers likely, mainly in the morning. Cooler with highs in the mid-70s. Chance of rain 70%. Wednesday night, mostly cloudy with a 50% chance of showers. Lows in the mid-50s. Thursday, showers likely. Highs around 70. Chance of rain 70%. Thursday night, mostly cloudy with a chance of showers. Lows around 50. Chance of rain 40%. Friday and Friday night, mostly cloudy. Highs in the lower 60s. Lows in the upper 30s. Saturday, mostly sunny. Highs in the mid-50s. Again, the forecast for Galesburg and surrounding areas of central and northwest Illinois for the rest of today, sunny this morning. Highs in the lower 80s. South winds 5 to 10 miles an hour. At 9 a.m. in Galesburg, skies were sunny. The temperature was 59 degrees, the dew point was 55, and the relative humidity was 88%. The wind was south at 6 miles an hour. The pressure was 30.01 inches and steady. Elsewhere around the area, it was sunny, and temperatures were around 60 degrees. And once again at 9 a.m. in Galesburg, under sunny skies, the temperature was 59. Looking elsewhere around the Midwest at 9 a.m., Chicago was mostly sunny, and 62. Indianapolis was cloudy, and 60. St. Louis was mostly sunny, and 62. Kansas City was sunny, and 70. Des Moines was mostly sunny, and 64. Milwaukee was mostly sunny, and 62. The time is currently 9:07 a.m. Central Daylight Time. 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Now for the official National Weather Service forecast for Galesburg and surrounding areas of central and northwest Illinois. West of today, sunny this morning. Highs in the lower 80s. South winds 5 to 10 miles an hour. Tonight, mostly clear until midnight, then becoming mostly cloudy. Not as cool with lows in the mid-60s. South winds 5 to 10 miles an hour. Columbus Day, sunny. Highs in the upper 80s. Southwest winds 10 to 15 miles an hour with gusts up to 25 miles an hour. Monday night, clear. Lows around 70. Southwest winds 10 to 15 miles an hour with gusts up to 25 miles an hour.

miles an hour. Tuesday, sunny. Highs in the mid-80s. West winds 10 to 15 miles an hour. Tuesday night, mostly clear until midnight, then mostly cloudy with showers likely with a chance of thunderstorms after midnight. Lows in the lower 60s. Chance of rain 70%. Wednesday, showers likely, mainly in the morning. Cooler with highs in the mid-70s. Chance of rain 70%. Wednesday night, mostly cloudy with a 50% chance of showers. Lows in the mid-50s. Thursday, showers likely. Highs around 70. Chance of rain 70%. Thursday night, mostly cloudy with a chance of showers. Lows around 50. Chance of rain 40%. Friday and Friday night, mostly cloudy. Highs in the lower 60s. Lows in the upper 30s. Saturday, mostly sunny. Highs in the mid-50s. Again, the forecast for Galesburg and surrounding areas of central and northwest Illinois for the rest of today, sunny this morning. Highs in the lower 80s. South winds 5 to 10 miles an hour. At 9 a.m. in Galesburg, skies were sunny. The temperature was 59 degrees, the dew point was 55, and the relative humidity was 88%. The wind was south at 6 miles an hour. The pressure was 30.01 inches and steady. Elsewhere around the area, it was sunny, and temperatures were around 60 degrees. And once again at 9 a.m. in Galesburg, under sunny skies, the temperature was 59. Looking elsewhere around the Midwest at 9 a.m., Chicago was mostly sunny, and 62. Indianapolis was cloudy, and 60. St. Louis was mostly sunny, and 62. Kansas City was sunny, and 70. Des Moines was mostly sunny, and 64. Milwaukee was mostly sunny, and 62. The time is currently 9:11 a.m. Central Daylight Time. 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Now for the official National Weather Service forecast for Galesburg and surrounding areas of central and northwest Illinois. Rest of today, sunny this morning. Highs in the lower 80s. South winds 5 to 10 miles an hour. Tonight, mostly clear until midnight, then becoming mostly cloudy. Not as cool with lows in the mid-60s. South winds 5 to 10 miles an hour. Columbus Day, sunny. Highs in the upper 80s. Southwest winds 10 to 15 miles an hour with gusts up to 25 miles an hour. Monday night, clear. Lows around 70. Southwest winds 10 to 15 miles an hour with gusts up to 25 miles an hour. Tuesday, sunny. Highs in the mid-80s. West winds 10 to 15 miles an hour. Tuesday night, mostly clear until midnight, then mostly cloudy with showers likely with a chance of thunderstorms after midnight. Lows in the lower 60s. Chance of rain 70%. Wednesday, showers likely, mainly in the morning. Cooler with highs in the mid-70s. Chance of rain 70%. Wednesday night, mostly cloudy with a 50% chance of showers. Lows in the mid-50s. Thursday, showers likely. Highs around 70. Chance of rain 70%. Thursday night, mostly cloudy with a chance of showers. Lows around 50. Chance of rain 40%. Friday and Friday night, mostly cloudy. Highs in the lower 60s. Lows in the upper 30s. Saturday, mostly sunny. Highs in the mid-50s. Again, the forecast for Galesburg and surrounding areas of central and northwest Illinois for the rest of today, sunny this morning. Highs in the lower 80s. South winds 5 to 10 miles an hour. At 9 a.m. in Galesburg, skies were sunny. The temperature was 59 degrees, the dew point was 55, and the relative humidity was 88%. The wind was south at 6 miles an hour. The pressure was 30.01 inches and steady. Elsewhere around the area, it was sunny, and temperatures were around 60 degrees. And once again at 9 a.m. in Galesburg, under sunny skies, the temperature was 59. Looking elsewhere around the Midwest at 9 a.m., Chicago was mostly sunny, and 62. Indianapolis was cloudy,

60. St. Louis was mostly sunny and 62. Kansas City was sunny and 70. Des Moines was mostly sunny and 64. Milwaukee was mostly sunny and 62. 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Programming originates from NOAA's National Weather Service office in Lincoln. 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Now for the official National Weather Service forecast for Galesburg and surrounding areas of central and northwest Illinois. Rest of today, sunny this morning. Highs in the lower 80s. South winds 5 to 10 miles an hour. Tonight, mostly clear until midnight, then becoming mostly cloudy. Not as cool with lows in the mid-60s. South winds 5 to 10 miles an hour. Columbus Day, sunny. Highs in the upper 80s. Southwest winds 10 to 15 miles an hour with gusts up to 25 miles an hour. Monday night, clear. Lows around 70. Southwest winds 10 to 15 miles an hour with gusts up to 25 miles an hour. Tuesday, sunny. Highs in the mid-80s. West winds 10 to 15 miles an hour. Tuesday night, mostly clear until midnight, then mostly cloudy with showers likely with a chance of thunderstorms after midnight. Lows in the lower 60s. Chance of rain 70%. Wednesday, showers likely, mainly in the morning. Cooler with highs in the mid-70s. Chance of rain 70%. Wednesday night, mostly cloudy with a 50% chance of showers. Lows in the mid-50s. Thursday, showers likely. Highs around 70. Chance of rain 70%. Thursday night, mostly cloudy with a chance of showers. Lows around 50. Chance of rain 40%. Friday and Friday night, mostly cloudy. Highs in the lower 60s. Lows in the upper 30s. Saturday, mostly sunny. Highs in the mid-50s. Again, the forecast for Galesburg and surrounding areas of central and northwest Illinois for the rest of today, sunny this morning. Highs in the lower 80s. South winds 5 to 10 miles an hour. At 9 a.m. in Galesburg, skies were sunny. The temperature was 59 degrees, the dew point was 55, and the relative humidity was 88%. The wind was south at 6 miles an hour. The pressure was 30.01 inches and steady. Elsewhere around the area, it was sunny, and temperatures were around 60 degrees. And once again at 9 a.m. in Galesburg, under sunny skies, the temperature was 59. Looking elsewhere around the Midwest at 9 a.m., Chicago was mostly sunny, and 62. Indianapolis was cloudy, and 60. St. Louis was mostly sunny, and 62. Kansas City was sunny, and 70. Des Moines was mostly sunny, and 64. Milwaukee was mostly sunny, and 62. The time is currently 9:17 a.m. Central Daylight Time. 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Now for the official National Weather Service forecast for Galesburg and surrounding areas of central and northwest Illinois. Rest of today, sunny this morning. Highs in the lower 80s. South winds 5 to 10 miles an hour. Tonight, mostly clear until midnight, then becoming mostly cloudy. Not as cool with lows in the mid-60s. South winds 5 to 10 miles an hour. Columbus Day, sunny. Highs in the upper 80s. Southwest winds 10 to 15 miles an hour with gusts up to 25 miles an hour. Monday night, clear. Lows around 70. Southwest winds 10 to 15 miles an hour with gusts up to 25 miles an hour. Tuesday, sunny. Highs in the mid-80s. West winds 10 to 15 miles an hour. Tuesday night, mostly clear until midnight, then mostly cloudy with showers likely with a chance of

Thunderstorms after midnight. Lows in the lower 60s. Chance of rain 70%. Wednesday, showers likely, mainly in the morning. Cooler with highs in the mid-70s. Chance of rain 70%. Wednesday night, mostly cloudy with a 50% chance of showers. Lows in the mid-50s. Thursday, showers likely. Highs around 70. Chance of rain 70%. Thursday night, mostly cloudy with a chance of showers. Lows around 50. Chance of rain 40%. Friday and Friday night, mostly cloudy. Highs in the lower 60s. Lows in the upper 30s. Saturday, mostly sunny. Highs in the mid-50s. Again, the forecast for Galesburg and surrounding areas of central and northwest Illinois for the rest of today, sunny this morning. Highs in the lower 80s. South winds 5 to 10 miles an hour. At 9 a.m. in Galesburg, skies were sunny. The temperature was 59 degrees, the dew point was 55, and the relative humidity was 88%. The wind was south at 6 miles an hour. The pressure was 30.01 inches and steady. Elsewhere around the area, it was sunny, and temperatures were around 60 degrees. And once again at 9 a.m. in Galesburg, under sunny skies, the temperature was 59. Looking elsewhere around the Midwest at 9 a.m., Chicago was mostly sunny, and 62. Indianapolis was cloudy, and 60. St. Louis was mostly sunny, and 62. Kansas City was sunny, and 70. Des Moines was mostly sunny, and 64. Milwaukee was mostly sunny, and 62. The time is currently 9:20 a.m. Central Daylight Time. 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Now for the official National Weather Service forecast for Galesburg and surrounding areas of central and northwest Illinois. Rest of today, sunny this morning. Highs in the lower 80s. South winds 5 to 10 miles an hour. Tonight, mostly clear until midnight, then becoming mostly cloudy. Not as cool with lows in the mid-60s. South winds 5 to 10 miles an hour. Columbus Day, sunny. Highs in the upper 80s. Southwest winds 10 to 15 miles an hour with gusts up to 25 miles an hour. Monday night, clear. Lows around 70. Southwest winds 10 to 15 miles an hour with gusts up to 25 miles an hour. Tuesday, sunny. Highs in the mid-80s. West winds 10 to 15 miles an hour. Tuesday night, mostly clear until midnight, then mostly cloudy with showers likely with a chance of thunderstorms after midnight. Lows in the lower 60s. Chance of rain 70%. Wednesday, showers likely, mainly in the morning. Cooler with highs in the mid-70s. Chance of rain 70%. Wednesday night, mostly cloudy with a 50% chance of showers. Lows in the mid-50s. Thursday, showers likely. Highs around 70. Chance of rain 70%. Thursday night, mostly cloudy with a chance of showers. Lows around 50. Chance of rain 40%. Friday and Friday night, mostly cloudy. Highs in the lower 60s. Lows in the upper 30s. Saturday, mostly sunny. Highs in the mid-50s. Again, the forecast for Galesburg and surrounding areas of central and northwest Illinois for the rest of today, sunny this morning. Highs in the lower 80s. South winds 5 to 10 miles an hour. At 9 a.m. in Galesburg, skies were sunny. The temperature was 59 degrees, the dew point was 55, and the relative humidity was 88%. The wind was south at 6 miles an hour. The pressure was 30.01 inches and steady. Elsewhere around the area, it was sunny, and temperatures were around 60 degrees. And once again at 9 a.m. in Galesburg, under sunny skies, the temperature was 59. Looking elsewhere around the Midwest at 9 a.m., Chicago was mostly sunny, and 62. Indianapolis was cloudy, and 60. St. Louis was mostly sunny, and 62. Kansas City was sunny, and 70. Des Moines was mostly sunny, and 64. Milwaukee was mostly sunny, and 62.

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Now for the official National Weather Service forecast for Galesburg and surrounding areas of central and northwest Illinois. Rest of today, sunny this morning. Highs in the lower 80s. South winds 5 to 10 miles an hour. Tonight, mostly clear until midnight, then becoming mostly cloudy. Not as cool with lows in the mid-60s. South winds 5 to 10 miles an hour. Columbus Day, sunny. Highs in the upper 80s. Southwest winds 10 to 15 miles an hour with gusts up to 25 miles an hour. Monday night, clear. Lows around 70. Southwest winds 10 to 15 miles an hour with gusts up to 25 miles an hour. Tuesday, sunny. Highs in the mid-80s. West winds 10 to 15 miles an hour. Tuesday night, mostly clear until midnight, then mostly cloudy with showers likely with a chance of thunderstorms after midnight. Lows in the lower 60s. Chance of rain 70%. Wednesday, showers likely, mainly in the morning. Cooler with highs in the mid-70s. Chance of rain 70%. Wednesday night, mostly cloudy with a 50% chance of showers. Lows in the mid-50s. Thursday, showers likely. Highs around 70. Chance of rain 70%. Thursday night, mostly cloudy with a chance of showers. Lows around 50. Chance of rain 40%. Friday and Friday night, mostly cloudy. Highs in the lower 60s. Lows in the upper 30s. Saturday, mostly sunny. Highs in the mid-50s. Again, the forecast for Galesburg and surrounding areas of central and northwest Illinois for the rest of today, sunny this morning. Highs in the lower 80s. South winds 5 to 10 miles an hour. At 9 a.m. in Galesburg, skies were sunny. The temperature was 59 degrees, the dew point was 55, and the relative humidity was 88%. The wind was south at 6 miles an hour. The pressure was 30.01 inches and steady. Elsewhere around the area, it was sunny, and temperatures were around 60 degrees. And once again at 9 a.m. in Galesburg, under sunny skies, the temperature was 59. Looking elsewhere around the Midwest at 9 a.m., Chicago was mostly sunny, and 62. Indianapolis was cloudy, and 60. St. Louis was mostly sunny, and 62. Kansas City was sunny, and 70. Des Moines was mostly sunny, and 64. Milwaukee was mostly sunny, and 62. The time is currently 9:27 a.m. Central Daylight Time. 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Now for the official National Weather Service forecast for Galesburg and surrounding areas of central and northwest Illinois. Rest of today, sunny this morning. Highs in the lower 80s. South winds 5 to 10 miles an hour. Tonight, mostly clear until midnight, then becoming mostly cloudy. Not as cool with lows in the mid-60s. South winds 5 to 10 miles an hour. Columbus Day, sunny. Highs in the upper 80s. Southwest winds 10 to 15 miles an hour with gusts up to 25 miles an hour. Monday night, clear. Lows around 70. Southwest winds 10 to 15 miles an hour with gusts up to 25 miles an hour. Tuesday, sunny. Highs in the mid-80s. West winds 10 to 15 miles an hour. Tuesday night, mostly clear until midnight, then mostly cloudy with showers likely with a chance of thunderstorms after midnight. Lows in the lower 60s. Chance of rain 70%. Wednesday, showers likely, mainly in the morning. Cooler with highs in the mid-70s. Chance of rain 70%. Wednesday night, mostly cloudy with a 50% chance of showers. Lows in the mid-50s. Thursday, showers likely. Highs around 70. Chance of rain 70%. Thursday night, mostly cloudy with a chance of showers. Lows around 50. Chance of rain 40%. Friday and Friday night, mostly cloudy. Highs in the lower 60s.

Lows in the upper 30s. Saturday, mostly sunny. Highs in the mid-50s. Again, the forecast for Galesburg and surrounding areas of central and northwest Illinois for the rest of today, sunny this morning. Highs in the lower 80s. South winds 5 to 10 miles an hour. At 9 a.m. in Galesburg, skies were sunny. The temperature was 59 degrees, the dew point was 55, and the relative humidity was 88%. The wind was south at 6 miles an hour. The pressure was 30.01 inches and steady. Elsewhere around the area, it was sunny, and temperatures were around 60 degrees. And once again at 9 a.m. in Galesburg, under sunny skies, the temperature was 59. Looking elsewhere around the Midwest at 9 a.m., Chicago was mostly sunny, and 62. Indianapolis was cloudy, and 60. St. Louis was mostly sunny, and 62. Kansas City was sunny, and 70. Des Moines was mostly sunny, and 64. Milwaukee was mostly sunny, and 62. The time is currently 9:30 a.m. Central Daylight Time. 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Now for the official National Weather Service forecast for Galesburg and surrounding areas of central and northwest Illinois. Rest of today, sunny this morning. Highs in the lower 80s. South winds 5 to 10 miles an hour. Tonight, mostly clear until midnight, then becoming mostly cloudy. Not as cool with lows in the mid-60s. South winds 5 to 10 miles an hour. Columbus Day, sunny. Highs in the upper 80s. Southwest winds 10 to 15 miles an hour with gusts up to 25 miles an hour. Monday night, clear. Lows around 70. Southwest winds 10 to 15 miles an hour with gusts up to 25 miles an hour. Tuesday, sunny. Highs in the mid-80s. West winds 10 to 15 miles an hour. Tuesday night, mostly clear until midnight, then mostly cloudy with showers likely with a chance of thunderstorms after midnight. Lows in the lower 60s. Chance of rain 70%. Wednesday, showers likely, mainly in the morning. Cooler with highs in the mid-70s. Chance of rain 70%. Wednesday night, mostly cloudy with a 50% chance of showers. Lows in the mid-50s. Thursday, showers likely. Highs around 70. Chance of rain 70%. Thursday night, mostly cloudy with a chance of showers. Lows around 50. Chance of rain 40%. Friday and Friday night, mostly cloudy. Highs in the lower 60s. Lows in the upper 30s. Saturday, mostly sunny. Highs in the mid-50s. Again, the forecast for Galesburg and surrounding areas of central and northwest Illinois for the rest of today, sunny this morning. Highs in the lower 80s. South winds 5 to 10 miles an hour. At 9 a.m. in Galesburg, skies were sunny. The temperature was 59 degrees, the dew point was 55, and the relative humidity was 88%. The wind was south at 6 miles an hour. The pressure was 30.01 inches and steady. Elsewhere around the area, it was sunny, and temperatures were around 60 degrees. And once again at 9 a.m. in Galesburg, under sunny skies, the temperature was 59. Looking elsewhere around the Midwest at 9 a.m., Chicago was mostly sunny, and 62. Indianapolis was cloudy, and 60. St. Louis was mostly sunny, and 62. Kansas City was sunny, and 70. Des Moines was mostly sunny, and 64. Milwaukee was mostly sunny, and 62. The time is currently 9:33 a.m. Central Daylight Time. 54. Milwaukee was mostly sunny, and 62. The time is currently 9:33 a.m. Central Daylight Time. 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Now for the official National Weather Service forecast for Galesburg and surrounding areas of central and northwest Illinois. Rest of today, sunny this morning. Highs in the lower 80s. South winds 5 to 10 miles an hour. Tonight, mostly clear until midnight.

then becoming mostly cloudy. Not as cool with lows in the mid-60s. South winds 5 to 10 miles an hour. Columbus Day, sunny. Highs in the upper 80s. Southwest winds 10 to 15 miles an hour with gusts up to 25 miles an hour. Monday night, clear. Lows around 70. Southwest winds 10 to 15 miles an hour with gusts up to 25 miles an hour. Tuesday, sunny. Highs in the mid-80s. West winds 10 to 15 miles an hour. Tuesday night, mostly clear until midnight, then mostly cloudy with showers likely with a chance of thunderstorms after midnight. Lows in the lower 60s. Chance of rain 70%. Wednesday, showers likely, mainly in the morning. Cooler with highs in the mid-70s. Chance of rain 70%. Wednesday night, mostly cloudy with a 50% chance of showers. Lows in the mid-50s. Thursday, showers likely. Highs around 70. Chance of rain 70%. Thursday night, mostly cloudy with a chance of showers. Lows around 50. Chance of rain 40%. Friday and Friday night, mostly cloudy. Highs in the lower 60s. Lows in the upper 30s. Saturday, mostly sunny. Highs in the mid-50s. Again, the forecast for Galesburg and surrounding areas of central and northwest Illinois for the rest of today, sunny this morning. Highs in the lower 80s. South winds 5 to 10 miles an hour. At 9 a.m. in Galesburg, skies were sunny. The temperature was 59 degrees, the dew point was 55, and the relative humidity was 88%. The wind was south at 6 miles an hour. The pressure was 30.01 inches and steady. Elsewhere around the area, it was sunny, and temperatures were around 60 degrees. And once again at 9 a.m. in Galesburg, under sunny skies, the temperature was 59. Looking elsewhere around the Midwest at 9 a.m., Chicago was mostly sunny, and 62. Indianapolis was cloudy, and 60. St. Louis was mostly sunny, and 62. Kansas City was sunny, and 70. Des Moines was mostly sunny, and 64. Milwaukee was mostly sunny, and 62. The time is currently 9:36 a.m. Central Daylight Time. 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Now for the official National Weather Service forecast for Galesburg and surrounding areas of central and northwest Illinois. Rest of today, sunny this morning. Highs in the lower 80s. South winds 5 to 10 miles an hour. Tonight, mostly clear until midnight, then becoming mostly cloudy. Not as cool with lows in the mid-60s. South winds 5 to 10 miles an hour. Columbus Day, sunny. Highs in the upper 80s. Southwest winds 10 to 15 miles an hour with gusts up to 25 miles an hour. Monday night, clear. Lows around 70. Southwest winds 10 to 15 miles an hour with gusts up to 25 miles an hour. Tuesday, sunny. Highs in the mid-80s. West winds 10 to 15 miles an hour. Tuesday night, mostly clear until midnight, then mostly cloudy with showers likely with a chance of thunderstorms after midnight. Lows in the lower 60s. Chance of rain 70%. Wednesday, showers likely, mainly in the morning. Cooler with highs in the mid-70s. Chance of rain 70%. Wednesday night, mostly cloudy with a 50% chance of showers. Lows in the mid-50s. Thursday, showers likely. Highs around 70. Chance of rain 70%. Thursday night, mostly cloudy with a chance of showers. Lows around 50. Chance of rain 40%. Friday and Friday night, mostly cloudy. Highs in the lower 60s. Lows in the upper 30s. Saturday, mostly sunny. Highs in the mid-50s. Again, the forecast for Galesburg and surrounding areas of central and northwest Illinois for the rest of today, sunny this morning. Highs in the lower 80s. South winds 5 to 10 miles an hour. At 9 a.m. in Galesburg, skies were sunny. The temperature was 59 degrees, the dew point was 55, and the relative humidity was 88%.

10%. The wind was south at 6 miles an hour. The pressure was 30.01 inches and steady. Elsewhere around the area, it was sunny, and temperatures were around 60 degrees. And once again at 9 a.m. in Galesburg, under sunny skies, the temperature was 59. Looking elsewhere around the Midwest at 9 a.m., Chicago was mostly sunny, and 62. Indianapolis was cloudy, and 60. St. Louis was mostly sunny, and 62. Kansas City was sunny, and 70. Des Moines was mostly sunny, and 64. Milwaukee was mostly sunny, and 62. The time is currently 9:39 a.m. Central Daylight Time. 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Now for the official National Weather Service forecast for Galesburg and surrounding areas of central and northwest Illinois. Rest of today, sunny late this morning. Highs in the lower 80s. South winds 5 to 10 miles an hour. Tonight, mostly clear until midnight, then becoming mostly cloudy. Not as cool with lows in the mid-60s. South winds 5 to 10 miles an hour. Columbus Day, sunny. Highs in the upper 80s. Southwest winds 10 to 15 miles an hour with gusts up to 25 miles an hour. Monday night, clear. Lows around 70. Southwest winds 10 to 15 miles an hour with gusts up to 25 miles an hour. Tuesday, sunny. Highs in the mid-80s. West winds 10 to 15 miles an hour. Tuesday night, mostly clear until midnight, then mostly cloudy with showers likely with a chance of thunderstorms after midnight. Lows in the lower 60s. Chance of rain 70%. Wednesday, showers likely, mainly in the morning. Cooler with highs in the mid-70s. Chance of rain 70%. Wednesday night, mostly cloudy with a 50% chance of showers. Lows in the mid-50s. Thursday, showers likely. Highs around 70. Chance of rain 70%. Thursday night, mostly cloudy with a chance of showers. Lows around 50. Chance of rain 40%. Friday and Friday night, mostly cloudy. Highs in the lower 60s. Lows in the upper 30s. Saturday, mostly sunny. Highs in the mid-50s. Again, the forecast for Galesburg and surrounding areas of central and northwest Illinois for the rest of today, sunny late this morning. Highs in the lower 80s. South winds 5 to 10 miles an hour. At 9 a.m. in Galesburg, skies were sunny. The temperature was 59 degrees, the dew point was 55, and the relative humidity was 88%. The wind was south at 6 miles an hour. The pressure was 30.01 inches and steady. Elsewhere around the area, it was sunny, and temperatures were around 60 degrees. And once again at 9 a.m. in Galesburg, under sunny skies, the temperature was 59. Looking elsewhere around the Midwest at 9 a.m., Chicago was mostly sunny, and 62. Indianapolis was cloudy, and 60. St. Louis was mostly sunny, and 62. Kansas City was sunny, and 70. Des Moines was mostly sunny, and 64. Milwaukee was mostly sunny, and 62. The time is currently 9:42 a.m. Central Daylight Time. 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Now for the official National Weather Service forecast for Galesburg and surrounding areas of central and northwest Illinois. Rest of today, sunny late this morning. Highs in the lower 80s. South winds 5 to 10 miles an hour. Tonight, mostly clear until midnight, then becoming mostly cloudy. Not as cool as lows in the mid-60s. South winds 5 to 10 miles an hour. Columbus Day, sunny. Highs in the upper 80s. Southwest winds 10 to 15 miles an hour with gusts up to 25 miles an hour. Monday night, clear. Lows around 70. Southwest winds 10 to 15 miles an hour with gusts up to 25 miles an hour. Tuesday, sunny. Highs in the mid-80s. West winds 10 to 15 miles an hour.
Tuesday night, mostly clear until midnight, then mostly cloudy with showers likely with a chance of thunderstorms after midnight. Lows in the lower 60s. Chance of rain 70%. Wednesday, showers likely, mainly in the morning. Cooler with highs in the mid-70s. Chance of rain 70%. Wednesday night, mostly cloudy with a 50% chance of showers. Lows in the mid-50s. Thursday, showers likely. Highs around 70. Chance of rain 70%. Thursday night, mostly cloudy with a chance of showers. Lows around 50. Chance of rain 40%. Friday and Friday night, mostly cloudy. Highs in the lower 60s. Lows in the upper 30s. Saturday, mostly sunny. Highs in the mid-50s. Again, the forecast for Galesburg and surrounding areas of central and northwest Illinois for the rest of today, sunny late this morning. Highs in the lower 80s. South winds 5 to 10 miles an hour. At 9 a.m. in Galesburg, skies were sunny. The temperature was 59 degrees, the dew point was 55, and the relative humidity was 88%. The wind was out at 6 miles an hour. The pressure was 30.01 inches and steady. Elsewhere around the area, it was sunny, and temperatures were around 60 degrees. And once again at 9 a.m. in Galesburg, under sunny skies, the temperature was 59. Looking elsewhere around the Midwest at 9 a.m., Chicago was mostly sunny, and 62. Indianapolis was cloudy, and 60. St. Louis was mostly sunny, and 62. Kansas City was sunny, and 70. Des Moines was mostly sunny, and 64. Milwaukee was mostly sunny, and 62. The time is currently 9:45 a.m. Central Daylight Time. 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Now for the official National Weather Service forecast for Galesburg and surrounding areas of central and northwest Illinois. Rest of today, sunny late this morning. Highs in the lower 80s. South winds 5 to 10 miles an hour. Tonight, mostly clear until midnight, then becoming mostly cloudy. Not as cool with lows in the mid-60s. South winds 5 to 10 miles an hour. Columbus Day, sunny. Highs in the upper 80s. Southwest winds 10 to 15 miles an hour with gusts up to 25 miles an hour. Monday night, clear. Lows around 70. Southwest winds 10 to 15 miles an hour with gusts up to 25 miles an hour. Tuesday, sunny. Highs in the mid-80s. West winds 10 to 15 miles an hour. Tuesday night, mostly clear until midnight, then mostly cloudy with showers likely with a chance of thunderstorms after midnight. Lows in the lower 60s. Chance of rain 70%. Wednesday, showers likely, mainly in the morning. Cooler with highs in the mid-70s. Chance of rain 70%. Wednesday night, mostly cloudy with a 50% chance of showers. Lows in the mid-50s. Thursday, showers likely. Highs around 70. Chance of rain 70%. Thursday night, mostly cloudy with a chance of showers. Lows around 50. Chance of rain 40%. Friday and Friday night, mostly cloudy. Highs in the lower 60s. Lows in the upper 30s. Saturday, mostly sunny. Highs in the mid-50s. Again, the forecast for Galesburg and surrounding areas of central and northwest Illinois for the rest of today, sunny late this morning. Highs in the lower 80s. South winds 5 to 10 miles an hour. At 9 a.m. in Galesburg, skies were sunny. The temperature was 59 degrees, the dew point was 55, and the relative humidity was 88%. The wind was out at 6 miles an hour. The pressure was 30.01 inches and steady. Elsewhere around the area, it was sunny, and temperatures were around 60 degrees. And once again at 9 a.m. in Galesburg, under sunny skies, the temperature was 59. Looking elsewhere around the Midwest at 9 a.m., Chicago was mostly sunny, and 62. Indianapolis was cloudy, and 60. St. Louis was mostly sunny, and 62. Kansas City was sunny, and 70.
Des Moines was mostly sunny, and 64. Milwaukee was mostly sunny.

1870. Southwest winds 10 to 15 miles an hour with gusts up to 25 miles an hour. Tuesday, sunny. Highs in the mid-80s. West winds 10 to 15 miles an hour. Tuesday night, mostly clear until midnight, then mostly cloudy with showers, likely with a chance of thunderstorms after midnight. Lows in the lower 60s. Chance of rain 70%. Wednesday, showers likely, mainly in the morning.

69 degrees, the dew point was 55, and the relative humidity was 88%. The wind was now at 6 miles an hour. The pressure was 30.01 inches and steady. Elsewhere around the area, it was sunny, and temperatures were around 60 degrees. And once again at 9 a.m. in Galesburg, under sunny skies, the temperature was 59. Looking elsewhere around the Midwest at 9 a.m., Chicago was mostly sunny and 62. Indianapolis was cloudy and 60. St. Louis was mostly sunny and 62. Kansas City was sunny and 70. Des Moines was mostly sunny and 64. Milwaukee was mostly sunny and 62. The time is currently 9:51 a.m. Central Daylight Time. 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Now for the official National Weather Service forecast for Galesburg and surrounding areas of central and northwest Illinois. West of today, sunny late this morning. Highs in the lower 80s. South winds 5 to 10 miles an hour. Tonight, mostly clear until midnight, then becoming mostly cloudy. Not as cool, lows in the mid-60s. South winds 5 to 10 miles an hour. Columbus Day, sunny. Highs in the upper 80s. Southwest winds 10 to 15 miles an hour with gusts up to 25 miles an hour. Monday night, clear. Lows around 70. Southwest winds 10 to 15 miles an hour with gusts up to 25 miles an hour. Tuesday, sunny. Highs in the mid 80s. West winds 10 to 15 miles an hour. Tuesday night, mostly clear until midnight, then mostly cloudy with showers likely with a chance of thunderstorms after midnight. Lows in the lower 60s. Chance of rain 70%. Wednesday, showers likely, mainly in the morning. Cooler with highs in the mid-70s. Chance of rain 70%. Wednesday night, mostly cloudy with a 50% chance of showers. Lows in the mid-50s. Thursday, showers likely. Highs around 70. Chance of rain 70%. Thursday night, mostly cloudy with a chance of showers. Lows around 50. Chance of rain 40%. Friday and Friday night, mostly cloudy. Highs in the lower 60s. Lows in the upper 30s. Saturday, mostly sunny. Highs in the mid-50s. Again, the forecast for Galesburg and surrounding areas of central and northwest Illinois for the rest of today, sunny late this morning. Highs in the lower 80s. South winds 5 to 10 miles an hour. At 9 a.m. in Galesburg, skies were sunny. The temperature was 59 degrees, the dew point was 55, and the relative humidity was 88%. The wind was south at 6 miles an hour. The pressure was 30.01 inches and steady. Elsewhere around the area, it was sunny, and temperatures were around 60 degrees. And once again at 9 a.m. in Galesburg, under sunny

skies, the temperature was 59. Looking elsewhere around the Midwest at 9 a.m., Chicago was mostly sunny and 62. Indianapolis was cloudy and 60. St. Louis was mostly sunny and 62. Kansas City was sunny and 70. Des Moines was mostly sunny and 64. Milwaukee was mostly sunny and 62. The time is currently 9:54 a.m. Central Daylight Time. 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Now for the official National Weather Service forecast for Galesburg and surrounding areas of central and northwest Illinois. West of today, sunny late this morning. Highs in the lower 80s. South winds 5 to 10 miles an hour. Tonight, mostly clear until midnight, then becoming mostly cloudy. Not as cool with lows in the mid-60s. South winds 5 to 10 miles an hour. Columbus Day, sunny. Highs in the upper 80s. Southwest winds 10 to 15 miles an hour with gusts up to 25 miles an hour. Monday night, clear. Lows around 70. Southwest winds 10 to 15 miles an hour with gusts up to 25 miles an hour. Tuesday, sunny. Highs in the mid 80s. West winds 10 to 15 miles an hour. Tuesday night, mostly clear until midnight, then mostly cloudy with showers likely with a chance of thunderstorms after midnight. Lows in the lower 60s. Chance of rain 70%. Wednesday, showers likely, mainly in the morning. Cooler with highs in the mid-70s. Chance of rain 70%. Wednesday night, mostly cloudy with a 50% chance of showers. Lows in the mid-50s. Thursday, showers likely. Highs around 70. Chance of rain 70%. Thursday night, mostly cloudy with a chance of showers. Lows around 50. Chance of rain 40%. Friday and Friday night, mostly cloudy. Highs in the lower 60s. Lows in the upper 30s. Saturday, mostly sunny. Highs in the mid-50s. Again, the forecast for Galesburg and surrounding areas of central and northwest Illinois for the rest of today, sunny late this morning. Highs in the lower 80s. South winds 5 to 10 miles an hour. At 9 a.m. in Galesburg, skies were sunny. The temperature was 59 degrees, the dew point was 55, and the relative humidity was 88%. The wind was out at 6 miles an hour. The pressure was 30.01 inches and steady. Elsewhere around the area, it was sunny, and temperatures were around 60 degrees. And once again at 9 a.m. in Galesburg, under sunny skies, the temperature was 59. Looking elsewhere around the Midwest at 9 a.m., Chicago was mostly sunny, and 62. Indianapolis was cloudy, and 60. St. Louis was mostly sunny, and 62. Kansas City was sunny, and 70. Des Moines was mostly sunny, and 64. Milwaukee was mostly sunny, and 62. The time is currently 9:58 a.m. Central Daylight Time. 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Now for the official National Weather Service forecast for Galesburg and surrounding areas of central and northwest Illinois. West of today, sunny late this morning. Highs in the lower 80s. South winds 5 to 10 miles an hour. Tonight, mostly clear until midnight, then becoming mostly cloudy. Not as cool with lows in the mid-60s. South winds 5 to 10 miles an hour. Columbus Day, sunny. Highs in the upper 80s. Southwest winds 10 to 15 miles an hour with gusts up to 25 miles an hour. Monday night, clear. Lows around 70. Southwest winds 10 to 15 miles an hour with gusts up to 25 miles an hour. Tuesday, sunny. Highs in the mid-80s. West winds 10 to 15 miles an hour. Tuesday night, mostly clear until midnight, then mostly cloudy with showers likely with a chance of thunderstorms after midnight. Lows in the lower 60s. Chance of rain 70%. Wednesday, showers likely, mainly in the morning. Cooler with highs in the mid-70s. Chance of rain 70%.

night, mostly cloudy with a 50% chance of showers. Lows in the mid-50s. Thursday, showers likely. Highs around 70. Chance of rain 70%. Thursday night, mostly cloudy with a chance of showers. Lows around 50. Chance of rain 40%. Friday and Friday night, mostly cloudy. Highs in the lower 60s. Lows in the upper 30s. Saturday, mostly sunny. Highs in the mid-50s. Again, the forecast for Galesburg and surrounding areas of central and northwest Illinois for the rest of today, sunny late this morning. Highs in the lower 80s. South winds 5 to 10 miles an hour. The time is currently 10 a.m. Central Daylight Time. 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Now for the official National Weather Service forecast for Galesburg and surrounding areas of central and northwest Illinois. Rest of today, sunny late this morning. Highs in the lower 80s. South winds 5 to 10 miles an hour. Tonight, mostly clear until midnight, then becoming mostly cloudy. Not as cool with lows in the mid-60s. South winds 5 to 10 miles an hour. Columbus Day, sunny. Highs in the upper 80s. Southwest winds 10 to 15 miles an hour with gusts up to 25 miles an hour. Monday night, clear. Lows around 70. Southwest winds 10 to 15 miles an hour with gusts up to 25 miles an hour. Tuesday, sunny. Highs in the mid 80s. West winds 10 to 15 miles an hour. Tuesday night, mostly clear until midnight, then mostly cloudy with showers likely with a chance of thunderstorms after midnight. Lows in the lower 60s. Chance of rain 70%. Wednesday, showers likely, mainly in the morning. Cooler with highs in the mid-70s. Chance of rain 70%. Wednesday night, mostly cloudy with a 50% chance of showers. Lows in the mid-50s. Thursday, showers likely. Highs around 70. Chance of rain 70%. Thursday night, mostly cloudy with a chance of showers. Lows around 50. Chance of rain 40%. Friday and Friday night, mostly cloudy. Highs in the lower 60s. Lows in the upper 30s. Saturday, mostly sunny. Highs in the mid-50s. Again, the forecast for Galesburg and surrounding areas of central and northwest Illinois for the rest of today, sunny late this morning. Highs in the lower 80s. South winds 5 to 10 miles an hour. The time is currently 10:02 a.m. Central Daylight Time. 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Now for the official National Weather Service forecast for Galesburg and surrounding areas of central and northwest Illinois. Rest of today, sunny late this morning. Highs in the lower 80s. South winds 5 to 10 miles an hour. Tonight, mostly clear until midnight, then becoming mostly cloudy. Not as cool with lows in the mid-60s. South winds 5 to 10 miles an hour. Columbus Day, sunny. Highs in the upper 80s. Southwest winds 10 to 15 miles an hour with gusts up to 25 miles an hour. Monday night, clear. Lows around 70. Southwest winds 10 to 15 miles an hour with gusts up to 25 miles an hour. Tuesday, sunny. Highs in the mid 80s. West winds 10 to 15 miles an hour. Tuesday night, mostly clear until midnight, then mostly cloudy with showers likely with a chance of thunderstorms after midnight. Lows in the lower 60s. Chance of rain 70%. Wednesday, showers likely, mainly in the morning. Cooler with highs in the mid-70s. Chance of rain 70%. Wednesday night, mostly cloudy with a 50% chance of showers. Lows in the mid-50s. Thursday, showers likely. Highs around 70. Chance of rain 70%. Thursday night, mostly cloudy with a chance of showers. Lows around 50. Chance of rain 40%. Friday and Friday night, mostly cloudy. Highs in the lower 60s. Lows in the upper 30s. Saturday, mostly sunny. Highs in the mid 50s.

Again, the forecast for Galesburg and surrounding areas of central and northwest Illinois for the rest of today, sunny late this morning. Highs in the lower 80s. South winds 5 to 10 miles an hour. The time is currently 10:04 a.m. Central Daylight Time. 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Now for the official National Weather Service forecast for Galesburg and surrounding areas of central and northwest Illinois. Rest of today, sunny late this morning. Highs in the lower 80s. South winds 5 to 10 miles an hour. Tonight, mostly clear until midnight, then becoming mostly cloudy. Not as cool with lows in the mid-60s. South winds 5 to 10 miles an hour. Columbus Day, sunny. Highs in the upper 80s. Southwest winds 10 to 15 miles an hour with gusts up to 25 miles an hour. Monday night, clear. Lows around 70. Southwest winds 10 to 15 miles an hour with gusts up to 25 miles an hour. Tuesday, sunny. Highs in the mid-80s. West winds 10 to 15 miles an hour. Tuesday night, mostly clear until midnight, then mostly cloudy with showers likely with a chance of thunderstorms after midnight. Lows in the lower 60s. Chance of rain 70%. Wednesday, showers likely, mainly in the morning. Cooler with highs in the mid-70s. Chance of rain 70%. Wednesday night, mostly cloudy with a 50% chance of showers. Lows in the mid-50s. Thursday, showers likely. Highs around 70. Chance of rain 70%. Thursday night, mostly cloudy with a chance of showers. Lows around 50. Chance of rain 40%. Friday and Friday night, mostly cloudy. Highs in the lower 60s. Lows in the upper 30s. Saturday, mostly sunny. Highs in the mid-50s. Again, the forecast for Galesburg and surrounding areas of central and northwest Illinois for the rest of today, sunny late this morning. Highs in the lower 80s. South winds 5 to 10 miles an hour. At 10 a.m. in Galesburg, skies were sunny. The temperature was 65 degrees, the dew point was 58, and the relative humidity was 77%. The wind was south at 6 miles an hour. The pressure was 30.02 inches and steady. Elsewhere around the area, it was sunny, and temperatures were in the mid to upper 60s. And once again at 10 a.m. in Galesburg, under sunny skies, the temperature was 65. Looking elsewhere around the Midwest at 10 a.m., Chicago was mostly sunny, and 65. Indianapolis was cloudy, and 61. St. Louis was mostly sunny, and 68. Kansas City was mostly sunny, and 75. Des Moines was mostly sunny, and 70. Milwaukee was mostly sunny, and 65. The time is currently 10:07 a.m. Central Daylight Time. 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Now for the official National Weather Service forecast for Galesburg and surrounding areas of central and northwest Illinois. Rest of today, sunny late this morning. Highs in the lower 80s. South winds 5 to 10 miles an hour. Tonight, mostly clear until midnight, then becoming mostly cloudy. Not as cool with lows in the mid-60s. South winds 5 to 10 miles an hour. Columbus Day, sunny. Highs in the upper 80s. Southwest winds 10 to 15 miles an hour with gusts up to 25 miles an hour. Monday night, clear. Lows around 70. Southwest winds 10 to 15 miles an hour with gusts up to 25 miles an hour. Tuesday, sunny. Highs in the mid-80s. West winds 10 to 15 miles an hour. Tuesday night, mostly clear until midnight, then mostly cloudy with showers likely with a chance of thunderstorms after midnight. Lows in the lower 60s. Chance of rain 70%. Wednesday, showers likely, mainly in the morning. Cooler with highs in the mid-70s. Chance of rain 70%. Wednesday night, mostly cloudy with a 50% chance of showers. Lows in the mid-50s. Thursday, showers likely. Highs around 70.
chance of rain 70%. Thursday night, mostly cloudy with a chance of showers. Lows around 50. Chance of rain 40%. Friday and Friday night, mostly cloudy. Highs in the lower 60s. Lows in the upper 30s. Saturday, mostly sunny. Highs in the mid-50s. Again, the forecast for Galesburg and surrounding areas of central and northwest Illinois for the rest of today, sunny late this morning. Highs in the lower 80s. South winds 5 to 10 miles an hour. At 10 a.m. in Galesburg, skies were sunny. The temperature was 65 degrees, the dew point was 58, and the relative humidity was 77%. The wind was south at 6 miles an hour. The pressure was 30.02 inches and steady. Elsewhere around the area, it was sunny, and temperatures were in the mid to upper 60s. And once again at 10 a.m. in Galesburg, under sunny skies, the temperature was 65. Looking elsewhere around the Midwest at 10 a.m., Chicago was mostly sunny, and 65. Indianapolis was cloudy, and 61. St. Louis was mostly sunny, and 68. Kansas City was mostly sunny, and 75. Des Moines was mostly sunny, and 70. Milwaukee was mostly sunny, and 65. The time is currently 10:11 a.m. Central Daylight Time. 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Now for the official National Weather Service forecast for Galesburg and surrounding areas of central and northwest Illinois. Rest of today, sunny late this morning. Highs in the lower 80s. South winds 5 to 10 miles an hour. Tonight, mostly clear until midnight, then becoming mostly cloudy. Not as cool with lows in the mid-60s. South winds 5 to 10 miles an hour. Columbus Day, sunny. Highs in the upper 80s. Southwest winds 10 to 15 miles an hour with gusts up to 25 miles an hour. Monday night, clear. Lows around 70. Southwest winds 10 to 15 miles an hour with gusts up to 25 miles an hour. Tuesday, sunny. Highs in the mid 80s. West winds 10 to 15 miles an hour. Tuesday night, mostly clear until midnight, then mostly cloudy with showers likely with a chance of thunderstorms after midnight. Lows in the lower 60s. Chance of rain 70%. Wednesday, showers likely, mainly in the morning. Cooler with highs in the mid-70s. Chance of rain 70%. Wednesday night, mostly cloudy with a 50% chance of showers. Lows in the mid-50s. Thursday, showers likely. Highs around 70. Chance of rain 70%. Thursday night, mostly cloudy with a chance of showers. Lows around 50. Chance of rain 40%. Friday and Friday night, mostly cloudy. Highs in the lower 60s. Lows in the upper 30s. Saturday, mostly sunny. Highs in the mid-50s. Again, the forecast for Galesburg and surrounding areas of central and northwest Illinois for the rest of today, sunny late this morning. Highs in the lower 80s. South winds 5 to 10 miles an hour. At 10 a.m. in Galesburg, skies were sunny. The temperature was 65 degrees, the dew point was 58, and the relative humidity was 77%. The wind was south at 6 miles an hour. The pressure was 30.02 inches and steady. Elsewhere around the area, it was sunny, and temperatures were in the mid to upper 60s. And once again at 10 a.m. in Galesburg, under sunny skies, the temperature was 65. Looking elsewhere around the Midwest at 10 a.m., Chicago was mostly sunny, and 65. Indianapolis was cloudy, and 61. St. Louis was mostly sunny, and 68. Kansas City was mostly sunny, and 75. Des Moines was mostly sunny, and 70. Milwaukee was mostly sunny, and 65. 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

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Now for the official National Weather Service forecast for Galesburg and surrounding areas of central and northwest Illinois. West of today, sunny late this morning. Highs in the lower 80s. South winds 5 to 10 miles an hour. Tonight, mostly clear until midnight, then becoming mostly cloudy. Not as cool with lows in the mid-60s. South winds 5 to 10 miles an hour. Columbus Day, sunny. Highs in the upper 80s. Southwest winds 10 to 15 miles an hour with gusts up to 25 miles an hour. Monday night, clear. Lows around 70. Southwest winds 10 to 15 miles an hour with gusts up to 25 miles an hour. Tuesday, sunny. Highs in the mid-80s. West winds 10 to 15 miles an hour. Tuesday night, mostly clear until midnight, then mostly cloudy with showers likely with a chance of thunderstorms after midnight. Lows in the lower 60s. Chance of rain 70%. Wednesday, showers likely, mainly in the morning. Cooler with highs in the mid-70s. Chance of rain 70%. Wednesday night, mostly cloudy with a 50% chance of showers. Lows in the mid-50s. Thursday, showers likely. Highs around 70. Chance of rain 70%. Thursday night, mostly cloudy with a chance of showers. Lows around 50. Chance of rain 40%. Friday and Friday night, mostly cloudy. Highs in the lower 60s. Lows in the upper 30s. Saturday, mostly sunny. Highs in the mid-50s. Again, the forecast for Galesburg and surrounding areas of central and northwest Illinois for the rest of today, sunny late this morning. Highs in the lower 80s. South winds 5 to 10 miles an hour. At 10 a.m. in Galesburg, skies were sunny. The temperature was 65 degrees, the dew point was 58, and the relative humidity was 77%. The wind was now at 6 miles an hour. The pressure was 30.02 inches and steady. Elsewhere around the area, it was sunny, and temperatures were in the mid to upper 60s. And once again at 10 a.m. in Galesburg, under sunny skies, the temperature was 65. Looking elsewhere around the Midwest at 10 a.m., Chicago was mostly sunny, and 65. Indianapolis was cloudy, and 61. St. Louis was mostly sunny, and 68. Kansas City was mostly sunny, and 75. Des Moines was mostly sunny, and 70. Milwaukee was mostly sunny, and 65. The time is currently 10:17 a.m. Central Daylight Time. 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Now for the official National Weather Service forecast for Galesburg and surrounding areas of central and northwest Illinois. Rest of today, sunny late this morning. Highs in the lower 80s. South winds 5 to 10 miles an hour. Tonight, mostly clear until midnight, then becoming mostly cloudy. Not as cool with lows in the mid-60s. South winds 5 to 10 miles an hour. Columbus Day, sunny. Highs in the upper 80s. Southwest winds 10 to 15 miles an hour with gusts up to 25 miles an hour. Monday night, clear. Lows around 70. Southwest winds 10 to 15 miles an hour with gusts up to 25 miles an hour. Tuesday, sunny. Highs in the mid-80s. West winds 10 to 15 miles an hour. Tuesday night, mostly clear until midnight, then mostly cloudy with showers likely with a chance of thunderstorms after midnight. Lows in the lower 60s. Chance of rain 70%. Wednesday, showers likely, mainly in the morning. Cooler with highs in the mid-70s. Chance of rain 70%. Wednesday night, mostly cloudy with a 50% chance of showers. Lows in the mid-50s. Thursday, showers likely. Highs around 70. Chance of rain 70%. Thursday night, mostly cloudy with a chance of showers. Lows around 50. Chance of rain 40%. Friday and Friday night, mostly cloudy.

Highs in the lower 60s. Lows in the upper 30s. Saturday, mostly sunny. Highs in the mid-50s. Again, the forecast for Galesburg and surrounding areas of central and northwest Illinois for the rest of today, sunny late this morning. Highs in the lower 80s. South winds 5 to 10 miles an hour. At 10 a.m. in Galesburg, skies were sunny. The temperature was 65 degrees, the dew point was 58, and the relative humidity was 77%. The wind was out at 6 miles an hour. The pressure was 30.02 inches and steady. Elsewhere around the area, it was sunny, and temperatures were in the mid to upper 60s. And once again at 10 a.m. in Galesburg, under sunny skies, the temperature was 65. Looking elsewhere around the Midwest at 10 a.m., Chicago was mostly sunny, and 65. Indianapolis was cloudy, and 61. St. Louis was mostly sunny, and 68. Kansas City was mostly sunny, and 75. Des Moines was mostly sunny, and 70. Milwaukee was mostly sunny, and 65. The time is currently 10:20 a.m. Central Daylight Time. 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Now for the official National Weather Service forecast for Galesburg and surrounding areas of central and northwest Illinois. Rest of today, sunny late this morning. Highs in the lower 80s. South winds 5 to 10 miles an hour. Tonight, mostly clear until midnight, then becoming mostly cloudy. Not as cool with lows in the mid-60s. South winds 5 to 10 miles an hour. Columbus Day, sunny. Highs in the upper 80s. Southwest winds 10 to 15 miles an hour with gusts up to 25 miles an hour. Monday night, clear. Lows around 70. Southwest winds 10 to 15 miles an hour with gusts up to 25 miles an hour. Tuesday, sunny. Highs in the mid-80s. West winds 10 to 15 miles an hour. Tuesday night, mostly clear until midnight, then mostly cloudy with showers likely with a chance of thunderstorms after midnight. Lows in the lower 60s. Chance of rain 70%. Wednesday, showers likely, mainly in the morning. Cooler with highs in the mid-70s. Chance of rain 70%. Wednesday night, mostly cloudy with a 50% chance of showers. Lows in the mid-50s. Thursday, showers likely. Highs around 70. Chance of rain 70%. Thursday night, mostly cloudy with a chance of showers. Lows around 50. Chance of rain 40%. Friday and Friday night, mostly cloudy. Highs in the lower 60s. Lows in the upper 30s. Saturday, mostly sunny. Highs in the mid-50s. Again, the forecast for Galesburg and surrounding areas of central and northwest Illinois for the rest of today, sunny late this morning. Highs in the lower 80s. South winds 5 to 10 miles an hour. At 10 a.m. in Galesburg, skies were sunny. The temperature was 65 degrees, the dew point was 58, and the relative humidity was 77%. The wind was out at 6 miles an hour. The pressure was 30.02 inches and steady. Elsewhere around the area, it was sunny, and temperatures were in the mid to upper 60s. And once again at 10 a.m. in Galesburg, under sunny skies, the temperature was 65. Looking elsewhere around the Midwest at 10 a.m., Chicago was mostly sunny, and 65. Indianapolis was cloudy, and 61. St. Louis was mostly sunny, and 68. Kansas City was mostly sunny, and 75. Des Moines was mostly sunny, and 70. Milwaukee was mostly sunny, and 65. The time is currently 10:23 a.m. Central Daylight Time. 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Now for the official National Weather Service forecast for Galesburg and surrounding areas of central and northwest Illinois. Rest of today, sunny late this morning. Highs in the lower 80s. South winds 5 to 10 miles an hour. Tonight, mostly clear until midnight, then becoming mostly cloudy. Not as cool with lows in the mid-60s. South winds 5 to 10 miles

An hour. Columbus Day. Sunny. Highs in the upper 80s. Southwest winds 10 to 15 miles an hour with gusts up to 25 miles an hour. Monday night, clear. Lows around 70. Southwest winds 10 to 15 miles an hour with gusts up to 25 miles an hour. Tuesday, sunny. Highs in the mid 80s. West winds 10 to 15 miles an hour. Tuesday night, mostly clear until midnight, then mostly cloudy with showers likely with a chance of thunderstorms after midnight. Lows in the lower 60s. Chance of rain 70%. Wednesday, showers likely, mainly in the morning. Cooler with highs in the mid-70s. Chance of rain 70%. Wednesday night, mostly cloudy with a 50% chance of showers. Lows in the mid-50s. Thursday, showers likely. Highs around 70. Chance of rain 70%. Thursday night, mostly cloudy with a chance of showers. Lows around 50. Chance of rain 40%. Friday and Friday night, mostly cloudy. Highs in the lower 60s. Lows in the upper 30s. Saturday, mostly sunny. Highs in the mid-50s. Again, the forecast for Galesburg and surrounding areas of central and northwest Illinois for the rest of today, sunny late this morning. Highs in the lower 80s. South winds 5 to 10 miles an hour. At 10 a.m. in Galesburg, skies were sunny. The temperature was 65 degrees, the dew point was 58, and the relative humidity was 77%. The wind was south at 6 miles an hour. The pressure was 30.02 inches and steady. Elsewhere around the area, it was sunny, and temperatures were in the mid to upper 60s. And once again at 10 a.m. in Galesburg, under sunny skies, the temperature was 65. Looking elsewhere around the Midwest at 10 a.m., Chicago was mostly sunny, and 65. Indianapolis was cloudy, and 61. St. Louis was mostly sunny, and 68. Kansas City was mostly sunny, and 75. Des Moines was mostly sunny, and 70. Milwaukee was mostly sunny, and 65. The time is currently 10:27 a.m. Central Daylight Time. 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Now for the official National Weather Service forecast for Galesburg and surrounding areas of central and northwest Illinois. Rest of today, sunny late this morning. Highs in the lower 80s. South winds 5 to 10 miles an hour. Tonight, mostly clear until midnight, then becoming mostly cloudy. Not as cool with lows in the mid-60s. South winds 5 to 10 miles an hour. Columbus Day, sunny. Highs in the upper 80s. Southwest winds 10 to 15 miles an hour with gusts up to 25 miles an hour. Monday night, clear. Lows around 70. Southwest winds 10 to 15 miles an hour with gusts up to 25 miles an hour. Tuesday, sunny. Highs in the mid-80s. West winds 10 to 15 miles an hour. Tuesday night, mostly clear until midnight, then mostly cloudy with showers likely with a chance of thunderstorms after midnight. Lows in the lower 60s. Chance of rain 70%. Wednesday, showers likely, mainly in the morning. Cooler with highs in the mid-70s. Chance of rain 70%. Wednesday night, mostly cloudy with a 50% chance of showers. Lows in the mid-50s. Thursday, showers likely. Highs around 70. Chance of rain 70%. Thursday night, mostly cloudy with a chance of showers. Lows around 50. Chance of rain 40%. Friday and Friday night, mostly cloudy. Highs in the lower 60s. Lows in the upper 30s. Saturday, mostly sunny. Highs in the mid-50s. Again, the forecast for Galesburg and surrounding areas of central and northwest Illinois for the rest of today, sunny late this morning. Highs in the lower 80s. South winds 5 to 10 miles an hour. At 10 a.m. in Galesburg, skies were sunny. The temperature was 65 degrees, the dew point was 58, and the relative humidity was 77%. The wind was south at 6 miles an hour. The pressure was 30.02 inches and steady.

around the area, it was sunny, and temperatures were in the mid to upper 60s. And once again at 10 a.m. in Galesburg, under sunny skies, the temperature was 65. Looking elsewhere around the Midwest at 10 a.m., Chicago was mostly sunny, and 65. Indianapolis was cloudy, and 61. St. Louis was mostly sunny, and 68. Kansas City was mostly sunny, and 75. Des Moines was mostly sunny, and 70. Milwaukee was mostly sunny, and 65. The time is currently 10:30 a.m. Central Daylight Time. 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Now for the official National Weather Service forecast for Galesburg and surrounding areas of central and northwest Illinois. Rest of today, sunny late this morning. Highs in the lower 80s. South winds 5 to 10 miles an hour. Tonight, mostly clear until midnight, then becoming mostly cloudy. Not as cool with lows in the mid-60s. South winds 5 to 10 miles an hour. Columbus Day, sunny. Highs in the upper 80s. Southwest winds 10 to 15 miles an hour with gusts up to 25 miles an hour. Monday night, clear. Lows around 70. Southwest winds 10 to 15 miles an hour with gusts up to 25 miles an hour. Tuesday, sunny. Highs in the mid-80s. West winds 10 to 15 miles an hour. Tuesday night, mostly clear until midnight, then mostly cloudy with showers likely with a chance of thunderstorms after midnight. Lows in the lower 60s. Chance of rain 70%. Wednesday, showers likely, mainly in the morning. Cooler with highs in the mid-70s. Chance of rain 70%. Wednesday night, mostly cloudy with a 50% chance of showers. Lows in the mid-50s. Thursday, showers likely. Highs around 70. Chance of rain 70%. Thursday night, mostly cloudy with a chance of showers. Lows around 50. Chance of rain 40%. Friday and Friday night, mostly cloudy. Highs in the lower 60s. Lows in the upper 30s. Saturday, mostly sunny. Highs in the mid-50s. Again, the forecast for Galesburg and surrounding areas of central and northwest Illinois for the rest of today, sunny late this morning. Highs in the lower 80s. South winds 5 to 10 miles an hour. At 10 a.m. in Galesburg, skies were sunny. The temperature was 65 degrees, the dew point was 58, and the relative humidity was 77%. The wind was south at 6 miles an hour. The pressure was 30.02 inches and steady. Elsewhere around the area, it was sunny, and temperatures were in the mid to upper 60s. And once again at 10 a.m. in Galesburg, under sunny skies, the temperature was 65. Looking elsewhere around the Midwest at 10 a.m., Chicago was mostly sunny, and 65. Indianapolis was cloudy, and 61. St. Louis was mostly sunny, and 68. Kansas City was mostly sunny, and 75. Des Moines was mostly sunny, and 70. Milwaukee was mostly sunny, and 65. The time is currently 10 sunny, and 75. Des Moines was mostly sunny, and 70. Milwaukee was mostly sunny, and 65. The time is currently 10:33 a.m. Central Daylight Time. 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Now for the official National Weather Service forecast for Galesburg and surrounding areas of central and northwest Illinois. Rest of today, sunny late this morning. Highs in the lower 80s. South winds 5 to 10 miles.

in the morning. Cooler with highs in the mid-70s. Chance of rain 70%. Wednesday night, mostly cloudy with a 50% chance of showers. Lows in the mid-50s. Thursday, showers likely. Highs around 70. Chance of rain 70%. Thursday night, mostly cloudy with a chance of showers. Lows around 50. Chance of rain 40%. Friday and Friday night, mostly cloudy. Highs in the lower 60s. Lows in the upper 30s. Saturday, mostly sunny. Highs in the mid-50s. Again, the forecast for Galesburg and surrounding areas of central and northwest Illinois for the rest of today, sunny late this morning. Highs in the lower 80s. South winds 5 to 10 miles an hour. At 10 a.m. in Galesburg, skies were sunny. The temperature was 65 degrees, the dew point was 58, and the relative humidity was 77%. The wind was south at 6 miles an hour. The pressure was 30.02 inches and steady. Elsewhere around the area, it was sunny, and temperatures were in the mid to upper 60s. And once again at 10 a.m. in Galesburg, under sunny skies, the temperature was 65. Looking elsewhere around the Midwest at 10 a.m., Chicago was mostly sunny, and 65. Indianapolis was cloudy, and 61. St. Louis was mostly sunny, and 68. Kansas City was mostly sunny, and 75. Des Moines was mostly sunny, and 70. Milwaukee was mostly sunny, and 65. The time is currently 10:36 a.m. Central Daylight Time. 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Now for the official National Weather Service forecast for Galesburg and surrounding areas of central and northwest Illinois. Rest of today, sunny late this morning. Highs in the lower 80s. South winds 5 to 10 miles an hour. Tonight, mostly clear until midnight, then becoming mostly cloudy. Not as cool with lows in the mid-60s. South winds 5 to 10 miles an hour. Columbus Day, sunny. Highs in the upper 80s. Southwest winds 10 to 15 miles an hour with gusts up to 25 miles an hour. Monday night, clear. Lows around 70. Southwest winds 10 to 15 miles an hour with gusts up to 25 miles an hour. Tuesday, sunny. Highs in the mid-80s. West winds 10 to 15 miles an hour. Tuesday night, mostly clear until midnight, then mostly cloudy with showers likely with a chance of thunderstorms after midnight. Lows in the lower 60s. Chance of rain 70%. Wednesday, showers likely, mainly in the morning. Cooler with highs in the mid-70s. Chance of rain 70%. Wednesday night, mostly cloudy with a 50% chance of showers. Lows in the mid-50s. Thursday, showers likely. Highs around 70. Chance of rain 70%. Thursday night, mostly cloudy with a chance of showers. Lows around 50. Chance of rain 40%. Friday and Friday night, mostly cloudy. Highs in the lower 60s. Lows in the upper 30s. Saturday, mostly sunny. Highs in the mid-50s. Again, the forecast for Galesburg and surrounding areas of central and northwest Illinois for the rest of today, sunny late this morning. Highs in the lower 80s. South winds 5 to 10 miles an hour. At 10 a.m. in Galesburg, skies were sunny. The temperature was 65 degrees, the dew point was 58, and the relative humidity was 77%. The wind was south at 6 miles an hour. The pressure was 30.02 inches and steady. Elsewhere around the area, it was sunny, and temperatures were in the mid to upper 60s. And once again at 10 a.m. in Galesburg, under sunny skies, the temperature was 65. Looking elsewhere around the Midwest at 10 a.m., Chicago was mostly sunny, and 65. Indianapolis was cloudy, and 61. St. Louis was mostly sunny, and 68. Kansas City was mostly sunny, and 75. Des Moines was mostly sunny, and 70. Milwaukee was mostly sunny, and 65. The time is currently 10:39 a.m. Central Daylight Time. 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

all hazards, station KZZ66 in Galesburg. Now for the official National Weather Service forecast for Galesburg and surrounding areas of central and northwest Illinois. Rest of today, sunny. Highs in the lower 80s. South winds 5 to 10 miles an hour. Tonight, mostly clear until midnight, then becoming mostly cloudy. Not as cool with lows in the mid-60s. South winds 5 to 10 miles an hour. Columbus Day, sunny. Highs in the upper 80s. Southwest winds 10 to 15 miles an hour with gusts up to 25 miles an hour. Monday night, clear. Lows around 70. Southwest winds 10 to 15 miles an hour with gusts up to 25 miles an hour. Tuesday, sunny. Highs in the mid-80s. West winds 10 to 15 miles an hour. Tuesday night, mostly clear until midnight, then mostly cloudy with showers likely with a chance of thunderstorms after midnight. Lows in the lower 60s. Chance of rain 70%. Wednesday, showers likely, mainly in the morning. Cooler with highs in the mid-70s. Chance of rain 70%. Wednesday night, mostly cloudy with a 50% chance of showers. Lows in the mid-50s. Thursday, showers likely. Highs around 70. Chance of rain 70%. Thursday night, mostly cloudy with a chance of showers. Lows around 50. Chance of rain 40%. Friday and Friday night, mostly cloudy. Highs in the lower 60s. Lows in the upper 30s. Saturday, mostly sunny. Highs in the mid-50s. Again, the forecast for Galesburg and surrounding areas of central and northwest Illinois for the rest of today, sunny. Highs in the lower 80s. South winds 5 to 10 miles an hour. At 10 a.m. in Galesburg, skies were sunny. The temperature was 65 degrees, the dew point was 58, and the relative humidity was 77%. The wind was out at 6 miles an hour. The pressure was 30.02 inches and steady. Elsewhere around the area, it was sunny, and temperatures were in the mid to upper 60s. And once again at 10 a.m. in Galesburg, under sunny skies, the temperature was 65. Looking elsewhere around the Midwest at 10 a.m., Chicago was mostly sunny, and 65. Indianapolis was cloudy, and 61. St. Louis was mostly sunny, and 68. Kansas City was mostly sunny, and 75. Des Moines was mostly sunny, and 70. Milwaukee was mostly sunny, and 65. The time is currently 10:42 a.m. Central Daylight Time. 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Now for the official National Weather Service forecast for Galesburg and surrounding areas of central and northwest Illinois. Rest of today, sunny. Highs in the lower 80s. South winds 5 to 10 miles an hour. Tonight, mostly clear until midnight, then becoming mostly cloudy. Not as cool with lows in the mid-60s. South winds 5 to 10 miles an hour. Columbus Day, sunny. Highs in the upper 80s. Southwest winds 10 to 15 miles an hour with gusts up to 25 miles an hour. Monday night, clear. Lows around 70. Southwest winds 10 to 15 miles an hour with gusts up to 25 miles an hour. Tuesday, sunny. Highs in the mid-80s. West winds 10 to 15 miles an hour. Tuesday night, mostly clear until midnight, then mostly cloudy with showers likely with a chance of thunderstorms after midnight. Lows in the lower 60s. Chance of rain 70%. Wednesday, showers likely, mainly in the morning. Cooler with highs in the mid-70s. Chance of rain 70%. Wednesday night, mostly cloudy with a 50% chance of showers. Lows in the mid-50s. Thursday, showers likely. Highs around 70. Chance of rain 70%. Thursday night, mostly cloudy with a chance of showers. Lows around 50. Chance of rain 40%. Friday and Friday night, mostly cloudy. Highs in the lower 60s. Lows in the upper 30s. Saturday, mostly sunny. Highs in the mid-50s. Again, the forecast for

Hillsburg and surrounding areas of central and northwest Illinois for the rest of today. Sunny. Highs in the lower 80s. South winds 5 to 10 miles an hour. At 10 a.m. in Galesburg, skies were sunny. The temperature was 65 degrees, the dew point was 58, and the relative humidity was 77%. The wind was south at 6 miles an hour. The pressure was 30.02 inches and steady. Elsewhere around the area, it was sunny, and temperatures were in the mid to upper 60s. And once again at 10 a.m. in Galesburg, under sunny skies, the temperature was 65. Looking elsewhere around the Midwest at 10 a.m., Chicago was mostly sunny, and 65. Indianapolis was cloudy, and 61. St. Louis was mostly sunny, and 68. Kansas City was mostly sunny, and 75. Des Moines was mostly sunny, and 70. Milwaukee was mostly sunny, and 65. The time is currently 10:45 a.m. Central Daylight Time. 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Now for the official National Weather Service forecast for Galesburg and surrounding areas of central and northwest Illinois. Rest of today, sunny. Highs in the lower 80s. South winds 5 to 10 miles an hour. Tonight, mostly clear until midnight, then becoming mostly cloudy. Not as cool with lows in the mid-60s. South winds 5 to 10 miles an hour. Columbus Day, sunny. Highs in the upper 80s. Southwest winds 10 to 15 miles an hour with gusts up to 25 miles an hour. Monday night, clear. Lows around 70. Southwest winds 10 to 15 miles an hour with gusts up to 25 miles an hour. Tuesday, sunny. Highs in the mid-80s. West winds 10 to 15 miles an hour. Tuesday night, mostly clear until midnight, then mostly cloudy with showers likely with a chance of thunderstorms after midnight. Lows in the lower 60s. Chance of rain 70%. Wednesday, showers likely, mainly in the morning. Cooler with highs in the mid-70s. Chance of rain 70%. Wednesday night, mostly cloudy with a 50% chance of showers. Lows in the mid-50s. Thursday, showers likely. Highs around 70. Chance of rain 70%. Thursday night, mostly cloudy with a chance of showers. Lows around 50. Chance of rain 40%. Friday and Friday night, mostly cloudy. Highs in the lower 60s. Lows in the upper 30s. Saturday, mostly sunny. Highs in the mid-50s. Again, the forecast for Galesburg and surrounding areas of central and northwest Illinois for the rest of today, sunny. Highs in the lower 80s. South winds 5 to 10 miles an hour. At 10 a.m. in Galesburg, skies were sunny. The temperature was 65 degrees, the dew point was 58, and the relative humidity was 77%. The wind was south at 6 miles an hour. The pressure was 30.02 inches and steady. Elsewhere around the area, it was sunny, and temperatures were in the mid to upper 60s. And once again at 10 a.m. in Galesburg, under sunny skies, the temperature was 65. Looking elsewhere around the Midwest at 10 a.m., Chicago was mostly sunny, and 65. Indianapolis was cloudy, and 61. St. Louis was mostly sunny, and 68. Kansas City was mostly sunny, and 75. Des Moines was mostly sunny, and 70. Milwaukee was mostly sunny, and 65. The time is currently 10:48 a.m. Central Daylight Time. 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Now for the official National Weather Service forecast for Galesburg and surrounding areas of central and northwest Illinois. Rest of today, sunny. Highs in the lower 80s. South winds 5 to 10 miles an hour. Tonight, mostly clear until midnight, then becoming mostly cloudy. Not as cool with lows in the mid-60s. South winds 5 to 10 miles an hour. Columbus Day, sunny. Highs in the upper 80s. Southwest winds 10 to 15 miles an hour with gusts up to 25 miles an hour. Monday night, clear. Lows are

chance of rain 70%. Wednesday night, mostly cloudy with a 50% chance of showers. Lows in the mid-50s. Thursday, showers likely. Highs around 70. Chance of rain 70%. Thursday night, mostly cloudy with a chance of showers. Lows around 50. Chance of rain 40%. Friday and Friday night, mostly cloudy. Highs in the lower 60s. Lows in the upper 30s. Saturday, mostly sunny. Highs in the mid-50s. Again, the forecast for Galesburg and surrounding areas of central and northwest Illinois for the rest of today, sunny. Highs in the lower 80s. South winds 5 to 10 miles an hour. At 10 a.m. in Galesburg, skies were sunny. The temperature was 65 degrees, the dew point was 58, and the relative humidity was 77%. The wind was south at 6 miles an hour. The pressure was 30.02 inches and steady. Elsewhere around the area, it was sunny, and temperatures were in the mid to upper 60s. And once again at 10 a.m. in Galesburg, under sunny skies, the temperature was 65. Looking elsewhere around the Midwest at 10 a.m., Chicago was mostly sunny, and 65. Indianapolis was cloudy, and 61. St. Louis was mostly sunny, and 68. Kansas City was mostly sunny, and 75. Des Moines was mostly sunny, and 70. Milwaukee was mostly sunny, and 65. The time is currently 10:51 a.m. Central Daylight Time. 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Now for the official National Weather Service forecast for Galesburg and surrounding areas of central and northwest Illinois. Rest of today, sunny. Highs in the lower 80s. South winds 5 to 10 miles an hour. Tonight, mostly clear until midnight, then becoming mostly cloudy. Not as cool with lows in the mid-60s. South winds 5 to 10 miles an hour. Columbus Day, sunny. Highs in the upper 80s. Southwest winds 10 to 15 miles an hour with gusts up to 25 miles an hour. Monday night, clear. Lows around 70. Southwest winds 10 to 15 miles an hour with gusts up to 25 miles an hour. Tuesday, sunny. Highs in the mid-80s. West winds 10 to 15 miles an hour. Tuesday night, mostly clear until midnight, then mostly cloudy with showers likely with a chance of thunderstorms after midnight. Lows in the lower 60s. Chance of rain 70%. Wednesday, showers likely, mainly in the morning. Cooler with highs in the mid-70s. Chance of rain 70%. Wednesday night, mostly cloudy with a 50% chance of showers. Lows in the mid-50s. Thursday, showers likely. Highs around 70. Chance of rain 70%. Thursday night, mostly cloudy with a chance of showers. Lows around 50. Chance of rain 40%. Friday and Friday night, mostly cloudy. Highs in the lower 60s. Lows in the upper 30s. Saturday, mostly sunny. Highs in the mid-50s. Again, the forecast for Galesburg and surrounding areas of central and northwest Illinois for the rest of today, sunny. Highs in the lower 80s. South winds 5 to 10 miles an hour. At 10 a.m. in Galesburg, skies were sunny. The temperature was 65 degrees, the dew point was 58, and the relative humidity was 77%. The wind was south at 6 miles an hour. The pressure was 30.02 inches and steady. Elsewhere around the area, it was sunny, and temperatures were in the mid to upper 60s. And once again at 10 a.m. in Galesburg, under sunny skies, the temperature was 65. Looking elsewhere around the Midwest at 10 a.m., Chicago was mostly sunny, and 65. Indianapolis was cloudy, and 61. St. Louis was mostly sunny, and 68. Kansas City was mostly sunny, and 75. Des Moines was mostly sunny, and 70. Milwaukee was mostly sunny, and 65. The time is currently 10:54 a.m. Central Daylight Time. 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

Now for the official National Weather Service forecast for Galesburg and surrounding areas of central and northwest Illinois. Rest of today, sunny. Highs in the lower 80s. South winds 5 to 10 miles an hour. Tonight, mostly clear until midnight, then becoming mostly cloudy. Not as cool with lows in the mid-60s. South winds 5 to 10 miles an hour. Columbus Day, sunny. Highs in the upper 80s. Southwest winds 10 to 15 miles an hour with gusts up to 25 miles an hour. Monday night, clear. Lows around 70. Southwest winds 10 to 15 miles an hour with gusts up to 25 miles an hour. Tuesday, sunny. Highs in the mid-80s. West winds 10 to 15 miles an hour. Tuesday night, mostly clear until midnight, then mostly cloudy with showers likely with a chance of thunderstorms after midnight. Lows in the lower 60s. Chance of rain 70%. Wednesday, showers likely, mainly in the morning. Cooler with highs in the mid-70s. Chance of rain 70%. Wednesday night, mostly cloudy with a 50% chance of showers. Lows in the mid-50s. Thursday, showers likely. Highs around 70. Chance of rain 70%. Thursday night, mostly cloudy with a chance of showers. Lows around 50. Chance of rain 40%. Friday and Friday night, mostly cloudy. Highs in the lower 60s. Lows in the upper 30s. Saturday, mostly sunny. Highs in the mid-50s. Again, the forecast for Galesburg and surrounding areas of central and northwest Illinois for the rest of today, sunny. Highs in the lower 80s. South winds 5 to 10 miles an hour. At 10 a.m. in Galesburg, skies were sunny. The temperature was 65 degrees, the dew point was 58, and the relative humidity was 77%. The wind was south at 6 miles an hour. The pressure was 30.02 inches and steady. Elsewhere around the area, it was sunny, and temperatures were in the mid to upper 60s. And once again at 10 a.m. in Galesburg, under sunny skies, the temperature was 65. Looking elsewhere around the Midwest at 10 a.m., Chicago was mostly sunny, and 65. Indianapolis was cloudy, and 61. St. Louis was mostly sunny, and 68. Kansas City was mostly sunny, and 75. Des Moines was mostly sunny, and 70. Milwaukee was mostly sunny, and 65. The time is currently 10:58 a.m. Central Daylight Time. 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Now for the official National Weather Service forecast for Galesburg and surrounding areas of central and northwest Illinois. Rest of today, sunny. Highs in the lower 80s. South winds 5 to 10 miles an hour. Tonight, mostly clear until midnight, then becoming mostly cloudy. Not as cool with lows in the mid-60s. South winds 5 to 10 miles an hour. Columbus Day, sunny. Highs in the upper 80s. Southwest winds 10 to 15 miles an hour with gusts up to 25 miles an hour. Monday night, clear. Lows around 70. Southwest winds 10 to 15 miles an hour with gusts up to 25 miles an hour. Tuesday, sunny. Highs in the mid-80s. West winds 10 to 15 miles an hour. Tuesday night, mostly clear until midnight, then mostly cloudy with showers likely with a chance of thunderstorms after midnight. Lows in the lower 60s. Chance of rain 70%. Wednesday, showers likely, mainly in the morning. Cooler with highs in the mid-70s. Chance of rain 70%. Wednesday night, mostly cloudy with a 50% chance of showers. Lows in the mid-50s. Thursday, showers likely. Highs around 70. Chance of rain 70%. Thursday night, mostly cloudy with a chance of showers. Lows around 50. Chance of rain 40%. Friday and Friday night, mostly cloudy. Highs in the lower 60s. Lows in the upper 30s. Saturday, mostly sunny. Highs in the mid-50s. Again, the forecast for Galesburg and surrounding areas of central and northwest Illinois for the rest of today, sunny.

highs in the lower 80s. South winds 5 to 10 miles an hour. The time is currently 11 a.m. Central Daylight Time. 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Now for the official National Weather Service forecast for Galesburg and surrounding areas of central and northwest Illinois. Rest of today, sunny. Highs in the lower 80s. South winds 5 to 10 miles an hour. Tonight, mostly clear until midnight, then becoming mostly cloudy. Not as cool with lows in the mid-60s. South winds 5 to 10 miles an hour. Columbus Day, sunny. Highs in the upper 80s. Southwest winds 10 to 15 miles an hour with gusts up to 25 miles an hour. Monday night, clear. Lows around 70. Southwest winds 10 to 15 miles an hour with gusts up to 25 miles an hour. Tuesday, sunny. Highs in the mid-80s. West winds 10 to 15 miles an hour. Tuesday night, mostly clear until midnight, then mostly cloudy with showers likely with a chance of thunderstorms after midnight. Lows in the lower 60s. Chance of rain 70%. Wednesday, showers likely, mainly in the morning. Cooler with highs in the mid-70s. Chance of rain 70%. Wednesday night, mostly cloudy with a 50% chance of showers. Lows in the mid-50s. Thursday, showers likely. Highs around 70. Chance of rain 70%. Thursday night, mostly cloudy with a chance of showers. Lows around 50. Chance of rain 40%. Friday and Friday night, mostly cloudy. Highs in the lower 60s. Lows in the upper 30s. Saturday, mostly sunny. Highs in the mid-50s. Again, the forecast for Galesburg and surrounding areas of central and northwest Illinois for the rest of today, sunny. Highs in the lower 80s. South winds 5 to 10 miles an hour. The time is currently 11:02 a.m. Central Daylight Time. 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Now for the official National Weather Service forecast for Galesburg and surrounding areas of central and northwest Illinois. Rest of today, sunny. Highs in the lower 80s. South winds 5 to 10 miles an hour. Tonight, mostly clear until midnight, then becoming mostly cloudy. Not as cool with lows in the mid-60s. South winds 5 to 10 miles an hour. Columbus Day, sunny. Highs in the upper 80s. Southwest winds 10 to 15 miles an hour with gusts up to 25 miles an hour. Monday night, clear. Lows around 70. Southwest winds 10 to 15 miles an hour with gusts up to 25 miles an hour. Tuesday, sunny. Highs in the mid-80s. West winds 10 to 15 miles an hour. Tuesday night, mostly clear until midnight, then mostly cloudy with showers likely with a chance of thunderstorms after midnight. Lows in the lower 60s. Chance of rain 70%. Wednesday, showers likely, mainly in the morning. Cooler with highs in the mid-70s. Chance of rain 70%. Wednesday night, mostly cloudy with a 50% chance of showers. Lows in the mid-50s. Thursday, showers likely. Highs around 70. Chance of rain 70%. Thursday night, mostly cloudy with a chance of showers. Lows around 50. Chance of rain 40%. Friday and Friday night, mostly cloudy. Highs in the lower 60s. Lows in the upper 30s. Saturday, mostly sunny. Highs in the mid-50s. Again, the forecast for Galesburg and surrounding areas of central and northwest Illinois for the rest of today, sunny. Highs in the lower 80s. South winds 5 to 10 miles an hour. The time is currently 11:04 a.m. Central Daylight Time. 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Now for the official National Weather Service forecast for Galesburg and surrounding areas of central and northwest Illinois. Rest of today, sunny. Highs in the lower 80s. South winds 5 to 10 miles an hour. Tonight, mostly clear.

until midnight, then becoming mostly cloudy. Dot is cool with lows in the mid-60s. South winds 5 to 10 miles an hour. Columbus Day, sunny. Highs in the upper 80s. Southwest winds 10 to 15 miles an hour with gusts up to 25 miles an hour. Monday night, clear. Lows around 70. Southwest winds 10 to 15 miles an hour with gusts up to 25 miles an hour. Tuesday, sunny. Highs in the mid-80s. West winds 10 to 15 miles an hour. Tuesday night, mostly clear until midnight, then mostly cloudy with showers likely with a chance of thunderstorms after midnight. Lows in the lower 60s. Chance of rain 70%. Wednesday, showers likely, mainly in the morning. Cooler with highs in the mid-70s. Chance of rain 70%. Wednesday night, mostly cloudy with a 50% chance of showers. Lows in the mid-50s. Thursday, showers likely. Highs around 70. Chance of rain 70%. Thursday night, mostly cloudy with a chance of showers. Lows around 50. Chance of rain 40%. Friday and Friday night, mostly cloudy. Highs in the lower 60s. Lows in the upper 30s. Saturday, mostly sunny. Highs in the mid-50s. Again, the forecast for Galesburg and surrounding areas of central and northwest Illinois for the rest of today, sunny. Highs in the lower 80s. South winds 5 to 10 miles an hour. At 11 a.m. in Galesburg, skies were sunny. The temperature was 70 degrees, the dew point was 58, and the relative humidity was 66%. The wind was south at 8 miles an hour. The pressure was 30.02 inches and steady. Elsewhere around the area, it was sunny, and temperatures were around 70 degrees. And once again at 11 a.m. in Galesburg, under sunny skies, the temperature was 70. Looking elsewhere around the Midwest at 11 a.m., Chicago was mostly sunny, and 68. Indianapolis was cloudy, and 62. St. Louis was sunny, and 72. Kansas City was partly sunny, and 78. Des Moines was mostly sunny, and 76. Milwaukee was mostly sunny, and 69. The time is currently 11:07 a.m. Central Daylight Time. 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Now for the official National Weather Service forecast for Galesburg and surrounding areas of central and northwest Illinois. Rest of today, sunny. Highs in the lower 80s. South winds 5 to 10 miles an hour. Tonight, mostly clear until midnight, then becoming mostly cloudy. Dot is cool with lows in the mid-60s. South winds 5 to 10 miles an hour. Columbus Day, sunny. Highs in the upper 80s. Southwest winds 10 to 15 miles an hour with gusts up to 25 miles an hour. Monday night, clear. Lows around 70. Southwest winds 10 to 15 miles an hour with gusts up to 25 miles an hour. Tuesday, sunny. Highs in the mid-80s. West winds 10 to 15 miles an hour. Tuesday night, mostly clear until midnight, then mostly cloudy with showers likely with a chance of thunderstorms after midnight. Lows in the lower 60s. Chance of rain 70%. Wednesday, showers likely, mainly in the morning. Cooler with highs in the mid-70s. Chance of rain 70%. Wednesday night, mostly cloudy with a 50% chance of showers. Lows in the mid-50s. Thursday, showers likely. Highs around 70. Chance of rain 70%. Thursday night, mostly cloudy with a chance of showers. Lows around 50. Chance of rain 40%. Friday and Friday night, mostly cloudy. Highs in the lower 60s. Lows in the upper 30s. Saturday, mostly sunny. Highs in the mid-50s. Again, the forecast for Galesburg and surrounding areas of central and northwest Illinois for the rest of today, sunny. Highs in the lower 80s. South winds 5 to 10 miles an hour. At 11 a.m. in Galesburg, skies were sunny. The temperature was 70 degrees, the dew point was 58, and the relative humidity was 66%.

8%. The wind was south at 8 miles an hour. The pressure was 30.02 inches and steady. Elsewhere around the area, it was sunny, and temperatures were around 70 degrees. And once again at 11 a.m. in Galesburg, under sunny skies, the temperature was 70. Looking elsewhere around the Midwest at 11 a.m., Chicago was mostly sunny, and 68. Indianapolis was cloudy, and 62. St. Louis was sunny, and 72. Kansas City was partly sunny, and 78. Des Moines was mostly sunny, and 76. Milwaukee was mostly sunny, and 69. The time is currently 11:10 a.m. Central Daylight Time. 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Now for the official National Weather Service forecast for Galesburg and surrounding areas of central and northwest Illinois. Rest of today, sunny. Highs in the lower 80s. South winds 5 to 10 miles an hour. Tonight, mostly clear until midnight, then becoming mostly cloudy. Not as cool with lows in the mid-60s. South winds 5 to 10 miles an hour. Columbus Day, sunny. Highs in the upper 80s. Southwest winds 10 to 15 miles an hour with gusts up to 25 miles an hour. Monday night, clear. Lows around 70. Southwest winds 10 to 15 miles an hour with gusts up to 25 miles an hour. Tuesday, sunny. Highs in the mid-80s. West winds 10 to 15 miles an hour. Tuesday night, mostly clear until midnight, then mostly cloudy with showers likely with a chance of thunderstorms after midnight. Lows in the lower 60s. Chance of rain 70%. Wednesday, showers likely, mainly in the morning. Cooler with highs in the mid-70s. Chance of rain 70%. Wednesday night, mostly cloudy with a 50% chance of showers. Lows in the mid-50s. Thursday, showers likely. Highs around 70. Chance of rain 70%. Thursday night, mostly cloudy with a chance of showers. Lows around 50. Chance of rain 40%. Friday and Friday night, mostly cloudy. Highs in the lower 60s. Lows in the upper 30s. Saturday, mostly sunny. Highs in the mid-50s. Again, the forecast for Galesburg and surrounding areas of central and northwest Illinois for the rest of today, sunny. Highs in the lower 80s. South winds 5 to 10 miles an hour. At 11 a.m. in Galesburg, skies were sunny. The temperature was 70 degrees, the dew point was 58, and the relative humidity was 66%. The wind was south at 8 miles an hour. The pressure was 30.02 inches and steady. Elsewhere around the area, it was sunny, and temperatures were around 70 degrees. And once again at 11 a.m. in Galesburg, under sunny skies, the temperature was 70. Looking elsewhere around the Midwest at 11 a.m., Chicago was mostly sunny, and 68. Indianapolis was cloudy, and 62. St. Louis was sunny, and 72. Kansas City was partly sunny, and 78. Des Moines was mostly sunny, and 76. Milwaukee was mostly sunny, and 69. The time is currently 11:13 a.m. Central Daylight Time. 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Programming originates from NOAA's National Weather Service office in Lincoln. 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Now for the official National Weather Service forecast for Galesburg and surrounding areas of central and northwest Illinois. Rest of today, sunny. Highs in the lower 80s. South winds 5 to 10 miles an hour. Tonight, mostly clear until midnight, then becoming mostly cloudy. Not as cool with lows in the mid-60s. South winds 5 to 10 miles an hour. Columbus Day, sunny. Highs in the upper 80s. Southwest

Winds 10 to 15 miles an hour with gusts up to 25 miles an hour. Monday night, clear. Lows around 70. Southwest winds 10 to 15 miles an hour with gusts up to 25 miles an hour. Tuesday, sunny. Highs in the mid-80s. West winds 10 to 15 miles an hour. Tuesday night, mostly clear until midnight, then mostly cloudy with showers likely with a chance of thunderstorms after midnight. Lows in the lower 60s. Chance of rain 70%. Wednesday, showers likely, mainly in the morning. Cooler with highs in the mid-70s. Chance of rain 70%. Wednesday night, mostly cloudy with a 50% chance of showers. Lows in the mid-50s. Thursday, showers likely. Highs around 70. Chance of rain 70%. Thursday night, mostly cloudy with a chance of showers. Lows around 50. Chance of rain 40%. Friday and Friday night, mostly cloudy. Highs in the lower 60s. Lows in the upper 30s. Saturday, mostly sunny. Highs in the mid-50s. Again, the forecast for Galesburg and surrounding areas of central and northwest Illinois for the rest of today, sunny. Highs in the lower 80s. South winds 5 to 10 miles an hour. At 11 a.m. in Galesburg, skies were sunny. The temperature was 70 degrees, the dew point was 58, and the relative humidity was 66%. The wind was south at 8 miles an hour. The pressure was 30.02 inches and steady. Elsewhere around the area, it was sunny, and temperatures were around 70 degrees. And once again at 11 a.m. in Galesburg, under sunny skies, the temperature was 70. Looking elsewhere around the Midwest at 11 a.m., Chicago was mostly sunny, and 68. Indianapolis was cloudy, and 62. St. Louis was sunny, and 72. Kansas City was partly sunny, and 78. Des Moines was mostly sunny, and 76. Milwaukee was mostly sunny, and 69. The time is currently 11:17 a.m. Central Daylight Time. 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Now for the official National Weather Service forecast for Galesburg and surrounding areas of central and northwest Illinois. Rest of today, sunny. Highs in the lower 80s. South winds 5 to 10 miles an hour. Tonight, mostly clear until midnight, then becoming mostly cloudy. Not as cool with lows in the mid-60s. South winds 5 to 10 miles an hour. Columbus Day, sunny. Highs in the upper 80s. Southwest winds 10 to 15 miles an hour with gusts up to 25 miles an hour. Monday night, clear. Lows around 70. Southwest winds 10 to 15 miles an hour with gusts up to 25 miles an hour. Tuesday, sunny. Highs in the mid-80s. West winds 10 to 15 miles an hour. Tuesday night, mostly clear until midnight, then mostly cloudy with showers likely with a chance of thunderstorms after midnight. Lows in the lower 60s. Chance of rain 70%. Wednesday, showers likely, mainly in the morning. Cooler with highs in the mid-70s. Chance of rain 70%. Wednesday night, mostly cloudy with a 50% chance of showers. Lows in the mid-50s. Thursday, showers likely. Highs around 70. Chance of rain 70%. Thursday night, mostly cloudy with a chance of showers. Lows around 50. Chance of rain 40%. Friday and Friday night, mostly cloudy. Highs in the lower 60s. Lows in the upper 30s. Saturday, mostly sunny. Highs in the mid-50s. Again, the forecast for Galesburg and surrounding areas of central and northwest Illinois for the rest of today, sunny. Highs in the lower 80s. South winds 5 to 10 miles an hour. At 11 a.m. in Galesburg, skies were sunny. The temperature was 70 degrees, the dew point was 58, and the relative humidity was 66%. The wind was south at 8 miles an hour. The pressure was 30.02 inches and steady. Elsewhere around the area, it was sunny, and temperatures were around 70 degrees. And once again at 11 a.m.

In Galesburg, under sunny skies, the temperature was 70. Looking elsewhere around the Midwest at 11 a.m., Chicago was mostly sunny, and 68. Indianapolis was cloudy, and 62. St. Louis was sunny, and 72. Kansas City was partly sunny, and 78. Des Moines was mostly sunny, and 76. Milwaukee was mostly sunny, and 69. The time is currently 11:20 a.m. Central Daylight Time. 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Now for the official National Weather Service forecast for Galesburg and surrounding areas of central and northwest Illinois. Rest of today, sunny. Highs in the lower 80s. South winds 5 to 10 miles an hour. Tonight, mostly clear until midnight, then becoming mostly cloudy. Not as cool with lows in the mid-60s. South winds 5 to 10 miles an hour. Columbus Day, sunny. Highs in the upper 80s. Southwest winds 10 to 15 miles an hour with gusts up to 25 miles an hour. Monday night, clear. Lows around 70. Southwest winds 10 to 15 miles an hour with gusts up to 25 miles an hour. Tuesday, sunny. Highs in the mid-80s. West winds 10 to 15 miles an hour. Tuesday night, mostly clear until midnight, then mostly cloudy with showers likely with a chance of thunderstorms after midnight. Lows in the lower 60s. Chance of rain 70%. Wednesday, showers likely, mainly in the morning. Cooler with highs in the mid-70s. Chance of rain 70%. Wednesday night, mostly cloudy with a 50% chance of showers. Lows in the mid-50s. Thursday, showers likely. Highs around 70. Chance of rain 70%. Thursday night, mostly cloudy with a chance of showers. Lows around 50. Chance of rain 40%. Friday and Friday night, mostly cloudy. Highs in the lower 60s. Lows in the upper 30s. Saturday, mostly sunny. Highs in the mid-50s. Again, the forecast for Galesburg and surrounding areas of central and northwest Illinois for the rest of today, sunny. Highs in the lower 80s. South winds 5 to 10 miles an hour. At 11 a.m. in Galesburg, skies were sunny. The temperature was 70 degrees, the dew point was 58, and the relative humidity was 66%. The wind was south at 8 miles an hour. The pressure was 30.02 inches and steady. Elsewhere around the area, it was sunny, and temperatures were around 70 degrees. And once again at 11 a.m. in Galesburg, under sunny skies, the temperature was 70. Looking elsewhere around the Midwest at 11 a.m., Chicago was mostly sunny, and 68. Indianapolis was cloudy, and 62. St. Louis was sunny, and 72. Kansas City was partly sunny, and 78. Des Moines was mostly sunny, and 76. Milwaukee was mostly sunny, and 69. The time is currently 11:23 a.m. Central Daylight Time. 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Now for the official National Weather Service forecast for Galesburg and surrounding areas of central and northwest Illinois. Rest of today, sunny. Highs in the lower 80s. South winds 5 to 10 miles an hour. Tonight, mostly clear until midnight, then becoming mostly cloudy. Not as cool with lows in the mid-60s. South winds 5 to 10 miles an hour. Columbus Day, sunny. Highs in the upper 80s. Southwest winds 10 to 15 miles an hour with gusts up to 25 miles an hour. Monday night, clear. Lows around 70. Southwest winds 10 to 15 miles an hour with gusts up to 25 miles an hour. Tuesday, sunny. Highs in the mid-80s. West winds 10 to 15 miles an hour. Tuesday night, mostly clear until midnight, then mostly cloudy with showers likely with a chance of thunderstorms after midnight. Lows in the lower 60s. Chance of rain 70%. Wednesday, showers likely, mainly in the morning. Cooler with highs in the mid-70s. Chance of rain 70%.

Wednesday night, mostly cloudy with a 50% chance of showers. Lows in the mid-50s. Thursday, showers likely. Highs around 70. Chance of rain 70%. Thursday night, mostly cloudy with a chance of showers. Lows around 50. Chance of rain 40%. Friday and Friday night, mostly cloudy. Highs in the lower 60s. Lows in the upper 30s. Saturday, mostly sunny. Highs in the mid-50s. Again, the forecast for Galesburg and surrounding areas of central and northwest Illinois for the rest of today, sunny. Highs in the lower 80s. South winds 5 to 10 miles an hour. At 11 a.m. in Galesburg, skies were sunny. The temperature was 70 degrees, the dew point was 58, and the relative humidity was 66%. The wind was south at 8 miles an hour. The pressure was 30.02 inches and steady. Elsewhere around the area, it was sunny, and temperatures were around 70 degrees. And once again at 11 a.m. in Galesburg, under sunny skies, the temperature was 70. Looking elsewhere around the Midwest at 11 a.m., Chicago was mostly sunny, and 68. Indianapolis was cloudy, and 62. St. Louis was sunny, and 72. Kansas City was partly sunny, and 78. Des Moines was mostly sunny, and 76. Milwaukee was mostly sunny, and 69. The time is currently 11:26 a.m. Central Daylight Time. 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Now for the official National Weather Service forecast for Galesburg and surrounding areas of central and northwest Illinois. Rest of today, sunny. Highs in the lower 80s. South winds 5 to 10 miles an hour. Tonight, mostly clear until midnight, then becoming mostly cloudy. Not as cool with lows in the mid-60s. South winds 5 to 10 miles an hour. Columbus Day, sunny. Highs in the upper 80s. Southwest winds 10 to 15 miles an hour with gusts up to 25 miles an hour. Monday night, clear. Lows around 70. Southwest winds 10 to 15 miles an hour with gusts up to 25 miles an hour. Tuesday, sunny. Highs in the mid-80s. West winds 10 to 15 miles an hour. Tuesday night, mostly clear until midnight, then mostly cloudy with showers likely with a chance of thunderstorms after midnight. Lows in the lower 60s. Chance of rain 70%. Wednesday, showers likely, mainly in the morning. Cooler with highs in the mid-70s. Chance of rain 70%. Wednesday night, mostly cloudy with a 50% chance of showers. Lows in the mid-50s. Thursday, showers likely. Highs around 70. Chance of rain 70%. Thursday night, mostly cloudy with a chance of showers. Lows around 50. Chance of rain 40%. Friday and Friday night, mostly cloudy. Highs in the lower 60s. Lows in the upper 30s. Saturday, mostly sunny. Highs in the mid-50s. Again, the forecast for Galesburg and surrounding areas of central and northwest Illinois for the rest of today, sunny. Highs in the lower 80s. South winds 5 to 10 miles an hour. At 11 a.m. in Galesburg, skies were sunny. The temperature was 70 degrees, the dew point was 58, and the relative humidity was 66%. The wind was south at 8 miles an hour. The pressure was 30.02 inches and steady. Elsewhere around the area, it was sunny, and temperatures were around 70 degrees. And once again at 11 a.m. in Galesburg, under sunny skies, the temperature was 70. Looking elsewhere around the Midwest at 11 a.m., Chicago was mostly sunny, and 68. Indianapolis was cloudy, and 62. St. Louis was sunny, and 72. Kansas City was partly sunny, and 78. Des Moines was mostly sunny, and 76. Milwaukee was mostly sunny, and 69. The time is currently 11:29 a.m. Central Daylight Time. 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

Weather Service forecast for Galesburg and surrounding areas of central and northwest Illinois. Rest of today, sunny. Highs in the lower 80s. South winds 5 to 10 miles an hour. Tonight, mostly clear until midnight, then becoming mostly cloudy. Not as cool with lows in the mid-60s. South winds 5 to 10 miles an hour. Columbus Day, sunny. Highs in the upper 80s. Southwest winds 10 to 15 miles an hour with gusts up to 25 miles an hour. Monday night, clear. Lows around 70. Southwest winds 10 to 15 miles an hour with gusts up to 25 miles an hour. Tuesday, sunny. Highs in the mid-80s. West winds 10 to 15 miles an hour. Tuesday night, mostly clear until midnight, then mostly cloudy with showers likely with a chance of thunderstorms after midnight. Lows in the lower 60s. Chance of rain 70%. Wednesday, showers likely, mainly in the morning. Cooler with highs in the mid-70s. Chance of rain 70%. Wednesday night, mostly cloudy with a 50% chance of showers. Lows in the mid-50s. Thursday, showers likely. Highs around 70. Chance of rain 70%. Thursday night, mostly cloudy with a chance of showers. Lows around 50. Chance of rain 40%. Friday and Friday night, mostly cloudy. Highs in the lower 60s. Lows in the upper 30s. Saturday, mostly sunny. Highs in the mid-50s. Again, the forecast for Galesburg and surrounding areas of central and northwest Illinois for the rest of today, sunny. Highs in the lower 80s. South winds 5 to 10 miles an hour. At 11 a.m. in Galesburg, skies were sunny. The temperature was 70 degrees, the dew point was 58, and the relative humidity was 66%. The wind was south at 8 miles an hour. The pressure was 30.02 inches and steady. Elsewhere around the area, it was sunny, and temperatures were around 70 degrees. And once again at 11 a.m. in Galesburg, under sunny skies, the temperature was 70. Looking elsewhere around the Midwest at 11 a.m., Chicago was mostly sunny, and 68. Indianapolis was cloudy, and 62. St. Louis was sunny, and 72. Kansas City was partly sunny, and 78. Des Moines was mostly sunny, and 76. Milwaukee was mostly sunny, and 69. The time is currently 11:33 a.m. Central Daylight Time. 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Now for the official National Weather Service forecast for Galesburg and surrounding areas of central and northwest Illinois, KZ66 in Galesburg. Now for the official National Weather Service forecast for Galesburg and surrounding areas of central and northwest Illinois. Rest of today, sunny. Highs in the lower 80s. South winds 5 to 10 miles an hour. Tonight, mostly clear until midnight, then becoming mostly cloudy. Not as cool with lows in the mid-60s. South winds 5 to 10 miles an hour. Columbus Day, sunny. Highs in the upper 80s. Southwest winds 10 to 15 miles an hour with gusts up to 25 miles an hour. Monday night, clear. Lows around 70. Southwest winds 10 to 15 miles an hour with gusts up to 25 miles an hour. Tuesday, sunny. Highs in the mid-80s. West winds 10 to 15 miles an hour. Tuesday night, mostly clear until midnight, then mostly cloudy with showers likely with a chance of thunderstorms after midnight. Lows in the lower 60s. Chance of rain 70%. Wednesday, showers likely, mainly in the morning. Cooler with highs in the mid-70s. Chance of rain 70%. Wednesday night, mostly cloudy with a 50% chance of showers. Lows in the mid-50s. Thursday, showers likely. Highs around 70. Chance of rain 70%. Thursday night, mostly cloudy with a chance of showers. Lows around 50. Chance of rain 40%. Friday and Friday night, mostly cloudy. Highs in the lower 60s. Lows in the upper 30s. Saturday, mostly sunny,

70. Looking elsewhere around the Midwest at 11 a.m., Chicago was mostly sunny, and 68. Indianapolis was cloudy, and 62. St. Louis was sunny, and 72. Kansas City was partly sunny, and 78. Des Moines was mostly sunny, and 76. Milwaukee was mostly sunny, and 69. The time is currently 11:45 a.m. Central Daylight Time. 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Now for the official National Weather Service forecast for Galesburg and surrounding areas of central and northwest Illinois. Rest of today, sunny. Highs in the lower 80s. South winds 5 to 10 miles an hour. Tonight, mostly clear until midnight, then becoming mostly cloudy. Not as cool with lows in the mid-60s. South winds 5 to 10 miles an hour. Columbus Day, sunny. Highs in the upper 80s. Southwest winds 10 to 15 miles an hour with gusts up to 25 miles an hour. Monday night, clear. Lows around 70. Southwest winds 10 to 15 miles an hour with gusts up to 25 miles an hour. Tuesday, sunny. Highs in the mid-80s. West winds 10 to 15 miles an hour. Tuesday night, mostly clear until midnight, then mostly cloudy with showers likely with a chance of thunderstorms after midnight. Lows in the lower 60s. Chance of rain 70%. Wednesday, showers likely, mainly in the morning. Cooler with highs in the mid-70s. Chance of rain 70%. Wednesday night, mostly cloudy with a 50% chance of showers. Lows in the mid-50s. Thursday, showers likely. Highs around 70. Chance of rain 70%. Thursday night, mostly cloudy with a chance of showers. Lows around 50. Chance of rain 40%. Friday and Friday night, mostly cloudy. Highs in the lower 60s. Lows in the upper 30s. Saturday, mostly sunny. Highs in the mid-50s. Again, the forecast for Galesburg and surrounding areas of central and northwest Illinois for the rest of today, sunny. Highs in the lower 80s. South winds 5 to 10 miles an hour. At 11 a.m. in Galesburg, skies were sunny. The temperature was 70 degrees, the dew point was 58, and the relative humidity was 66%. The wind was south at 8 miles an hour. The pressure was 30.02 inches and steady. Elsewhere around the area, it was sunny, and temperatures were around 70 degrees. And once again at 11 a.m. in Galesburg, under sunny skies, the temperature was 70. Looking elsewhere around the Midwest at 11 a.m., Chicago was mostly sunny, and 68. Indianapolis was cloudy, and 62. St. Louis was sunny, and 72. Kansas City was partly sunny, and 78. Des Moines was mostly sunny, and 76. Milwaukee was mostly sunny, and 69. The time is currently 11:48 a.m. Central Daylight Time. 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Now for the official National Weather Service forecast for Galesburg and surrounding areas of central and northwest Illinois. Rest of today, sunny. Highs in the lower 80s. South winds 5 to 10 miles an hour. Tonight, mostly clear until midnight, then becoming mostly cloudy. Not as cool with lows in the mid-60s. South winds 5 to 10 miles an hour. Columbus Day, sunny. Highs in the upper 80s. Southwest winds 10 to 15 miles an hour with gusts up to 25 miles an hour. Monday night, clear. Lows around 70. Southwest winds 10 to 15 miles an hour with gusts up to 25 miles an hour. Tuesday, sunny. Highs in the mid-80s. West winds 10 to 15 miles an hour. Tuesday night, mostly clear until midnight, then mostly cloudy with showers likely with a chance of thunderstorms after midnight. Lows in the lower 60s. Chance of rain 70%. Wednesday, showers likely, mainly in the morning. Cooler with highs in the mid-70s. Chance of rain 70%. Wednesday night, mostly cloudy with a 50%.

11 a.m. in Galesburg, skies were sunny. The temperature was 70 degrees, the dew point was 58, and the relative humidity was 66%. The wind was out at 8 miles an hour. The pressure was 30.02 inches and steady. Elsewhere around the area, it was sunny, and temperatures were around 70 degrees. And once again at 11 a.m. in Galesburg, under sunny skies, the temperature was 70. Looking elsewhere around the Midwest at 11 a.m., Chicago was mostly sunny, and 68. Indianapolis was cloudy, and 62. St. Louis was sunny, and 72. Kansas City was partly sunny, and 78. Des Moines was mostly sunny, and 76. Milwaukee was mostly sunny, and 69. The time is currently 11:51 a.m. Central Daylight Time. 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Now for the official National Weather Service forecast for Galesburg and surrounding areas of central and northwest Illinois. Rest of today, sunny. Highs in the lower 80s. South winds 5 to 10 miles an hour. Tonight, mostly clear until midnight, then becoming mostly cloudy. Not as cool with lows in the mid-60s. South winds 5 to 10 miles an hour. Columbus Day, sunny. Highs in the upper 80s. Southwest winds 10 to 15 miles an hour with gusts up to 25 miles an hour. Monday night, clear. Lows around 70. Southwest winds 10 to 15 miles an hour with gusts up to 25 miles an hour. Tuesday, sunny. Highs in the mid-80s. West winds 10 to 15 miles an hour. Tuesday night, mostly clear until midnight, then mostly cloudy with showers likely with a chance of thunderstorms after midnight. Lows in the lower 60s. Chance of rain 70%. Wednesday, showers likely, mainly in the morning. Cooler with highs in the mid-70s. Chance of rain 70%. Wednesday night, mostly cloudy with a 50% chance of showers. Lows in the mid-50s. Thursday, showers likely. Highs around 70. Chance of rain 70%. Thursday night, mostly cloudy with a chance of showers. Lows around 50. Chance of rain 40%. Friday and Friday night, mostly cloudy. Highs in the lower 60s. Lows in the upper 30s. Saturday, mostly sunny. Highs in the mid-50s. Again, the forecast for Galesburg and surrounding areas of central and northwest Illinois for the rest of today, sunny. Highs in the lower 80s. South winds 5 to 10 miles an hour. At 11 a.m. in Galesburg, skies were sunny. The temperature was 70 degrees, the dew point was 58, and the relative humidity was 66%. The wind was south at 8 miles an hour. The pressure was 30.02 inches and steady. Elsewhere around the area, it was sunny, and temperatures were around 70 degrees. And once again at 11 a.m. in Galesburg, under sunny skies, the temperature was 70. Looking elsewhere around the Midwest at 11 a.m., Chicago was mostly sunny, and 68. Indianapolis was cloudy, and 62. St. Louis was sunny, and 72. Kansas City was partly sunny, and 78. Des Moines was mostly sunny, and 76. Milwaukee was mostly sunny, and 69. The time is currently 11:54 a.m. Central Daylight Time. 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Now for the official National Weather Service forecast for Galesburg and surrounding areas of central and northwest Illinois. Rest of today, sunny. Highs in the lower 80s. South winds 5 to 10 miles an hour. Tonight, mostly clear until midnight, then becoming mostly cloudy. Not as cool with lows in the mid-60s. South winds 5 to 10 miles an hour. Columbus Day, sunny. Highs in the upper 80s. Southwest winds 10 to 15 miles an hour with gusts up to 25 miles an hour. Monday night, clear. Lows around 70. Southwest winds 10 to 15 miles an hour with gusts up to 25 miles an hour. Tuesday, sunny. Highs in the mid-80s.

West winds 10 to 15 miles an hour. Tuesday night, mostly clear until midnight, then mostly cloudy with showers likely with a chance of thunderstorms after midnight. Lows in the lower 60s. Chance of rain 70%. Wednesday, showers likely, mainly in the morning. Cooler with highs in the mid-70s. Chance of rain 70%. Wednesday night, mostly cloudy with a 50% chance of showers. Lows in the mid-50s. Thursday, showers likely. Highs around 70. Chance of rain 70%. Thursday night, mostly cloudy with a chance of showers. Lows around 50. Chance of rain 40%. Friday and Friday night, mostly cloudy. Highs in the lower 60s. Lows in the upper 30s. Saturday, mostly sunny. Highs in the mid-50s. Again, the forecast for Galesburg and surrounding areas of central and northwest Illinois for the rest of today, sunny. Highs in the lower 80s. South winds 5 to 10 miles an hour. At 11 a.m. in Galesburg, skies were sunny. The temperature was 70 degrees, the dew point was 58, and the relative humidity was 66%. The wind was south at 8 miles an hour. The pressure was 30.02 inches and steady. Elsewhere around the area, it was sunny, and temperatures were around 70 degrees. And once again at 11 a.m. in Galesburg, under sunny skies, the temperature was 70. Looking elsewhere around the Midwest at 11 a.m., Chicago was mostly sunny, and 68. Indianapolis was cloudy, and 62. St. Louis was sunny, and 72. Kansas City was partly sunny, and 78. Des Moines was mostly sunny, and 76. Milwaukee was mostly sunny, and 69. The time is currently 11:57 a.m. Central Daylight Time. 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Now for the official National Weather Service forecast for Galesburg and surrounding areas of central and northwest Illinois. Rest of today, sunny. Highs in the lower 80s. South winds 5 to 10 miles an hour. Tonight, mostly clear until midnight, then becoming mostly cloudy. Not as cool with lows in the mid-60s. South winds 5 to 10 miles an hour. Columbus Day, sunny. Highs in the upper 80s. Southwest winds 10 to 15 miles an hour with gusts up to 25 miles an hour. Monday night, clear. Lows around 70. Southwest winds 10 to 15 miles an hour with gusts up to 25 miles an hour. Tuesday, sunny. Highs in the mid-80s. West winds 10 to 15 miles an hour. Tuesday night, mostly clear until midnight, then mostly cloudy with showers likely with a chance of thunderstorms after midnight. Lows in the lower 60s. Chance of rain 70%. Wednesday, showers likely, mainly in the morning. Cooler with highs in the mid-70s. Chance of rain 70%. Wednesday night, mostly cloudy with a 50% chance of showers. Lows in the mid-50s. Thursday, showers likely. Highs around 70. Chance of rain 70%. Thursday night, mostly cloudy with a chance of showers. Lows around 50. Chance of rain 40%. Friday and Friday night, mostly cloudy. Highs in the lower 60s. Lows in the upper 30s. Saturday, mostly sunny. Highs in the mid-50s. Again, the forecast for Galesburg and surrounding areas of central and northwest Illinois for the rest of today, sunny. Highs in the lower 80s. South winds 5 to 10 miles an hour. The time is currently 12 p.m. Central Daylight Time. 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Now for the official National Weather Service forecast for Galesburg and surrounding areas of central and northwest Illinois. Rest of today, sunny. Highs in the lower 80s. South winds 5 to 10 miles an hour. Tonight, mostly clear until midnight, then becoming mostly cloudy. Not as cool with lows in the mid-60s. South winds 5 to 10 miles an hour. Columbus Day, sunny. Highs in the upper 80s. Southwest wind.

Day, showers likely, mainly in the morning. Cooler with highs in the mid-70s. Chance of rain 70%. Wednesday night, mostly cloudy with a 50% chance of showers. Lows in the mid-50s. Thursday, showers likely. Highs around 70. Chance of rain 70%. Thursday night, mostly cloudy with a chance of showers. Lows around 50. Chance of rain 40%. Friday and Friday night, mostly cloudy. Highs in the lower 60s. Lows in the upper 30s. Saturday, mostly sunny. Highs in the mid-50s. Again, the forecast for Galesburg and surrounding areas of central and northwest Illinois for the rest of today, sunny. Highs in the lower 80s. South winds 5 to 10 miles an hour. The time is currently 12:06 p.m. Central Daylight Time. 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Now for the official National Weather Service forecast for Galesburg and surrounding areas of central and northwest Illinois. Rest of today, sunny. Highs in the lower 80s. South winds 5 to 10 miles an hour. Tonight, mostly clear until midnight, then becoming mostly cloudy. Not as cool with lows in the mid-60s. South winds 5 to 10 miles an hour. Columbus Day, sunny. Highs in the upper 80s. Southwest winds 10 to 15 miles an hour with gusts up to 25 miles an hour. Monday night, clear. Lows around 70. Southwest winds 10 to 15 miles an hour with gusts up to 25 miles an hour. Tuesday, sunny. Highs in the mid-80s. West winds 10 to 15 miles an hour. Tuesday night, mostly clear until midnight, then mostly cloudy with showers likely with a chance of thunderstorms after midnight. Lows in the lower 60s. Chance of rain 70%. Wednesday, showers likely, mainly in the morning. Cooler with highs in the mid-70s. Chance of rain 70%. Wednesday night, mostly cloudy with a 50% chance of showers. Lows in the mid-50s. Thursday, showers likely. Highs around 70. Chance of rain 70%. Thursday night, mostly cloudy with a chance of showers. Lows around 50. Chance of rain 40%. Friday and Friday night, mostly cloudy. Highs in the lower 60s. Lows in the upper 30s. Saturday, mostly sunny. Highs in the mid-50s. Again, the forecast for Galesburg and surrounding areas of central and northwest Illinois for the rest of today, sunny. Highs in the lower 80s. South winds 5 to 10 miles an hour. At noon in Galesburg, skies were sunny. The temperature was 73 degrees, the dew point was 59, and the relative humidity was 59%. The wind was south at 9 miles an hour. The pressure was 30.00 inches and falling. Elsewhere around the area, it was sunny. It was 70 at Peoria, 74 at Moline, and 75 at Burlington. Quincy reported 76, Macomb reported 76, and Springfield reported 73. And once again at noon in Galesburg, under sunny skies, the temperature was 73. Looking elsewhere around the Midwest at noon, Chicago was mostly sunny, and 71. Indianapolis was partly sunny, and 64. St. Louis was mostly sunny, and 75. Kansas City was partly sunny, and 82. Des Moines was mostly sunny, and 80. Milwaukee was mostly sunny, and 72. The time is currently 12:09 p.m. Central Daylight Time. 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Now for the official National Weather Service forecast for Galesburg and surrounding areas of central and northwest Illinois. Rest of today, sunny. Highs in the lower 80s. South winds 5 to 10 miles an hour. Tonight, mostly clear until midnight, then becoming mostly cloudy. Not as cool with lows in the mid-60s. South winds 5 to 10 miles an hour. Columbus Day, sunny. Highs in the upper 80s. Southwest winds 10 to 15 miles an hour with gusts up to 25 miles an hour. Monday night, clear.

Lows around 70. Southwest winds 10 to 15 miles an hour with gusts up to 25 miles an hour. Tuesday, sunny. Highs in the mid-80s. West winds 10 to 15 miles an hour. Tuesday night, mostly clear until midnight, then mostly cloudy with showers likely with a chance of thunderstorms after midnight. Lows in the lower 60s. Chance of rain 70%. Wednesday, showers likely, mainly in the morning. Cooler with highs in the mid-70s. Chance of rain 70%. Wednesday night, mostly cloudy with a 50% chance of showers. Lows in the mid-50s. Thursday, showers likely. Highs around 70. Chance of rain 70%. Thursday night, mostly cloudy with a chance of showers. Lows around 50. Chance of rain 40%. Friday and Friday night, mostly cloudy. Highs in the lower 60s. Lows in the upper 30s. Saturday, mostly sunny. Highs in the mid-50s. Again, the forecast for Galesburg and surrounding areas of central and northwest Illinois for the rest of today, sunny. Highs in the lower 80s. South winds 5 to 10 miles an hour. At noon in Galesburg, skies were sunny. The temperature was 73 degrees, the dew point was 59, and the relative humidity was 59%. The wind was south at 9 miles an hour. The pressure was 30.00 inches and falling. Elsewhere around the area, it was sunny. It was 70 at Peoria, 74 at Moline, and 75 at Burlington. Quincy reported 76, Macomb reported 76, and Springfield reported 73. And once again at noon in Galesburg, under sunny skies, the temperature was 73. Looking elsewhere around the Midwest at noon, Chicago was mostly sunny, and 71. Indianapolis was partly sunny, and 64. St. Louis was mostly sunny, and 75. Kansas City was partly sunny, and 82. Des Moines was mostly sunny, and 80. Milwaukee was mostly sunny, and 72. The time is currently 12:13 p.m. Central Daylight Time. 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Now for the official National Weather Service forecast for Galesburg and surrounding areas of central and northwest Illinois. Rest of today, sunny. Highs in the lower 80s. South winds 5 to 10 miles an hour. Tonight, mostly clear until midnight, then becoming mostly cloudy. Not as cool with lows in the mid-60s. South winds 5 to 10 miles an hour. Columbus Day, sunny. Highs in the upper 80s. Southwest winds 10 to 15 miles an hour with gusts up to 25 miles an hour. Monday night, clear. Lows around 70. Southwest winds 10 to 15 miles an hour with gusts up to 25 miles an hour. Tuesday, sunny. Highs in the mid-80s. West winds 10 to 15 miles an hour. Tuesday night, mostly clear until midnight, then mostly cloudy with showers likely with a chance of thunderstorms after midnight. Lows in the lower 60s. Chance of rain 70%. Wednesday, showers likely, mainly in the morning. Cooler with highs in the mid-70s. Chance of rain 70%. Wednesday night, mostly cloudy with a 50% chance of showers. Lows in the mid-50s. Thursday, showers likely. Highs around 70. Chance of rain 70%. Thursday night, mostly cloudy with a chance of showers. Lows around 50. Chance of rain 40%. Friday and Friday night, mostly cloudy. Highs in the lower 60s. Lows in the upper 30s. Saturday, mostly sunny. Highs in the mid-50s. Again, the forecast for Galesburg and surrounding areas of central and northwest Illinois for the rest of today, sunny. Highs in the lower 80s. South winds 5 to 10 miles an hour. 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

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At noon in Galesburg, skies were sunny. The temperature was 73 degrees, the dew point was 59, and the relative humidity was 59%. The wind was south at 9 miles an hour. The pressure was 30.00 inches and falling. Elsewhere around the area, it was sunny. It was 70 at Peoria, 74 at Moline, and 75 at Burlington. Quincy reported 76, Macomb reported 76, and Springfield reported 73. And once again at noon in Galesburg, under sunny skies, the temperature was 73. Looking elsewhere around the Midwest at noon, Chicago was mostly sunny, and 71. Indianapolis was partly sunny, and 64. St. Louis was mostly sunny, and 75. Kansas City was partly sunny, and 82. Des Moines was mostly sunny, and 80. Milwaukee was mostly sunny, and 72. The time is currently 12:16 p.m. Central Daylight Time. 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Now for the official National Weather Service forecast for Galesburg and surrounding areas of central and northwest Illinois. Rest of today, sunny. Highs in the lower 80s. South winds 5 to 10 miles an hour. Tonight, mostly clear until midnight, then becoming mostly cloudy. Not as cool with lows in the mid-60s. South winds 5 to 10 miles an hour. Columbus Day, sunny. Highs in the upper 80s. Southwest winds 10 to 15 miles an hour with gusts up to 25 miles an hour. Monday night, clear. Lows around 70. Southwest winds 10 to 15 miles an hour with gusts up to 25 miles an hour. Tuesday, sunny. Highs in the mid-80s. West winds 10 to 15 miles an hour. Tuesday night, mostly clear until midnight, then mostly cloudy with showers likely with a chance of thunderstorms after midnight. Lows in the lower 60s. Chance of rain 70%. Wednesday, showers likely, mainly in the morning. Cooler with highs in the mid-70s. Chance of rain 70%. Wednesday night, mostly cloudy with a 50% chance of showers. Lows in the mid-50s. Thursday, showers likely. Highs around 70. Chance of rain 70%. Thursday night, mostly cloudy with a chance of showers. Lows around 50. Chance of rain 40%. Friday and Friday night, mostly cloudy. Highs in the lower 60s. Lows in the upper 30s. Saturday, mostly sunny. Highs in the mid-50s. Again, the forecast for Galesburg and surrounding areas of central and northwest Illinois for the rest of today, sunny. Highs in the lower 80s. South winds 5 to 10 miles an hour. At noon in Galesburg, skies were sunny. The temperature was 73 degrees, the dew point was 59, and the relative humidity was 59%. The wind was south at 9 miles an hour. The pressure was 30.00 inches and falling. Elsewhere around the area, it was sunny. It was 70 at Peoria, 74 at Moline, and 75 at Burlington. Quincy reported 76, Macomb reported 76, and Springfield reported 73. And once again at noon in Galesburg, under sunny skies, the temperature was 73. Looking elsewhere around the Midwest at noon, Chicago was mostly sunny, and 71. Indianapolis was partly sunny, and 64. St. Louis was mostly sunny, and 75. Kansas City was partly sunny, and 82. Des Moines was mostly sunny, and 80. Milwaukee was mostly sunny, and 72. The time is currently 12:20 p.m. Central Daylight Time. 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Now for the official National Weather Service forecast for Galesburg and surrounding areas of central and northwest Illinois. Rest of today, sunny. Highs in the lower 80s. South winds 5 to 10 miles an hour. Tonight, mostly clear until midnight, then becoming mostly cloudy. Not as cool with lows in the mid-60s.
south winds 5 to 10.

miles an hour. Columbus Day, sunny. Highs in the upper 80s. Southwest winds 10 to 15 miles an hour with gusts up to 25 miles an hour. Monday night, clear. Lows around 70. Southwest winds 10 to 15 miles an hour with gusts up to 25 miles an hour. Tuesday, sunny. Highs in the mid-80s. West winds 10 to 15 miles an hour. Tuesday night, mostly clear until midnight, then mostly cloudy with showers likely with a chance of thunderstorms after midnight. Lows in the lower 60s. Chance of rain 70%. Wednesday, showers likely, mainly in the morning. Cooler with highs in the mid-70s. Chance of rain 70%. Wednesday night, mostly cloudy with a 50% chance of showers. Lows in the mid-50s. Thursday, showers likely. Highs around 70. Chance of rain 70%. Thursday night, mostly cloudy with a chance of showers. Lows around 50. Chance of rain 40%. Friday and Friday night, mostly cloudy. Highs in the lower 60s. Lows in the upper 30s. Saturday, mostly sunny. Highs in the mid-50s. Again, the forecast for Galesburg and surrounding areas of central and northwest Illinois for the rest of today, sunny. Highs in the lower 80s. South winds 5 to 10 miles an hour. At noon in Galesburg, skies were sunny. The temperature was 73 degrees, the dew point was 59, and the relative humidity was 59%. The wind was south at 9 miles an hour. The pressure was 30.00 inches and falling. Elsewhere around the area, it was sunny. It was 70 at Peoria, 74 at Moline, and 75 at Burlington. Quincy reported 76, Macomb reported 76, and Springfield reported 73. And once again at noon in Galesburg, under sunny skies, the temperature was 73. Looking elsewhere around the Midwest at noon, Chicago was mostly sunny, and 71. Indianapolis was partly sunny, and 64. St. Louis was mostly sunny, and 75. Kansas City was partly sunny, and 82. Des Moines was mostly sunny, and 80. Milwaukee was mostly sunny, and 72. The time is currently 12:23 p.m. Central Daylight Time. 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Now for the official National Weather Service forecast for Galesburg and surrounding areas of central and northwest Illinois. Rest of today, sunny. Highs in the lower 80s. South winds 5 to 10 miles an hour. Tonight, mostly clear until midnight, then becoming mostly cloudy. Not as cool with lows in the mid-60s. South winds 5 to 10 miles an hour. Columbus Day, sunny. Highs in the upper 80s. Southwest winds 10 to 15 miles an hour with gusts up to 25 miles an hour. Monday night, clear. Lows around 70. Southwest winds 10 to 15 miles an hour with gusts up to 25 miles an hour. Tuesday, sunny. Highs in the mid-80s. West winds 10 to 15 miles an hour. Tuesday night, mostly clear until midnight, then mostly cloudy with showers likely with a chance of thunderstorms after midnight. Lows in the lower 60s. Chance of rain 70%. Wednesday, showers likely, mainly in the morning. Cooler with highs in the mid-70s. Chance of rain 70%. Wednesday night, mostly cloudy with a 50% chance of showers. Lows in the mid-50s. Thursday, showers likely. Highs around 70. Chance of rain 70%. Thursday night, mostly cloudy with a chance of showers. Lows around 50. Chance of rain 40%. Friday and Friday night, mostly cloudy. Highs in the lower 60s. Lows in the upper 30s. Saturday, mostly sunny. Highs in the mid-50s. Again, the forecast for Galesburg and surrounding areas of central and northwest Illinois for the rest of today, sunny. Highs in the lower 80s. South winds 5 to 10 miles an hour. At noon in Galesburg, skies were sunny. The temperature was 73 degrees, the dew point was 59, and the relative humidity

He was 59%. The wind was south at 9 miles an hour. The pressure was 30.00 inches and falling. Elsewhere around the area, it was sunny. It was 70 at Peoria, 74 at Moline, and 75 at Burlington. Quincy reported 76, Macomb reported 76, and Springfield reported 73. And once again at noon in Galesburg, under sunny skies, the temperature was 73. Looking elsewhere around the Midwest at noon, Chicago was mostly sunny, and 71. Indianapolis was partly sunny, and 66. St. Louis was mostly sunny, and 75. Kansas City was partly sunny, and 82. Des Moines was mostly sunny, and 80. Milwaukee was mostly sunny, and 72. The time is currently 12:26 p.m. Central Daylight Time. 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Now for the official National Weather Service forecast for Galesburg and surrounding areas of central and northwest Illinois. Rest of today, sunny. Highs in the lower 80s. South winds 5 to 10 miles an hour. Tonight, mostly clear until midnight, then becoming mostly cloudy. Not as cool with lows in the mid-60s. South winds 5 to 10 miles an hour. Columbus Day, sunny. Highs in the upper 80s. Southwest winds 10 to 15 miles an hour with gusts up to 25 miles an hour. Monday night, clear. Lows around 70. Southwest winds 10 to 15 miles an hour with gusts up to 25 miles an hour. Tuesday, sunny. Highs in the mid-80s. West winds 10 to 15 miles an hour. Tuesday night, mostly clear until midnight, then mostly cloudy with showers likely with a chance of thunderstorms after midnight. Lows in the lower 60s. Chance of rain 70%. Wednesday, showers likely, mainly in the morning. Cooler with highs in the mid-70s. Chance of rain 70%. Wednesday night, mostly cloudy with a 50% chance of showers. Lows in the mid-50s. Thursday, showers likely. Highs around 70. Chance of rain 70%. Thursday night, mostly cloudy with a chance of showers. Lows around 50. Chance of rain 40%. Friday and Friday night, mostly cloudy. Highs in the lower 60s. Lows in the upper 30s. Saturday, mostly sunny. Highs in the mid-50s. Again, the forecast for Galesburg and surrounding areas of central and northwest Illinois for the rest of today, sunny. Highs in the lower 80s. South winds 5 to 10 miles an hour. At noon in Galesburg, skies were sunny. The temperature was 73 degrees, the dew point was 59, and the relative humidity was 59%. The wind was south at 9 miles an hour. The pressure was 30.00 inches and falling. Elsewhere around the area, it was sunny. It was 70 at Peoria, 74 at Moline, and 75 at Burlington. Quincy reported 76, Macomb reported 76, and Springfield reported 73. And once again at noon in Galesburg, under sunny skies, the temperature was 73. Looking elsewhere around the Midwest at noon, Chicago was mostly sunny, and 71. Indianapolis was partly sunny, and 66. St. Louis was mostly sunny, and 75. Kansas City was partly sunny, and 82. Des Moines was mostly sunny, and 80. Milwaukee was mostly sunny, and 72. The time is currently 12:29 p.m. Central Daylight Time. 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Now for the official National Weather Service forecast for Galesburg and surrounding areas of central and northwest Illinois. Rest of today, sunny. Highs in the lower 80s. South winds 5 to 10 miles an hour. Tonight, mostly clear until midnight, then becoming mostly cloudy. Not as cool with lows in the mid-60s. South winds 5 to 10 miles an hour. Columbus Day, sunny. Highs in the upper 80s. Southwest winds 10 to 15 miles an hour with gusts up to 25 miles an hour. Monday night, clear. Lows around

70. Southwest winds 10 to 15 miles an hour with gusts up to 25 miles an hour. Tuesday, sunny. Highs in the mid-80s. West winds 10 to 15 miles an hour. Tuesday night, mostly clear until midnight, then mostly cloudy with showers likely with a chance of thunderstorms after midnight. Lows in the lower 60s. Chance of rain 70%. Wednesday, showers likely, mainly in the morning. Cooler with highs in the mid-70s. Chance of rain 70%. Wednesday night, mostly cloudy with a 50% chance of showers. Lows in the mid-50s. Thursday, showers likely. Highs around 70. Chance of rain 70%. Thursday night, mostly cloudy with a chance of showers. Lows around 50. Chance of rain 40%. Friday and Friday night, mostly cloudy. Highs in the lower 60s. Lows in the upper 30s. Saturday, mostly sunny. Highs in the mid-50s. Again, the forecast for Galesburg and surrounding areas of central and northwest Illinois for the rest of today, sunny. Highs in the lower 80s. South winds 5 to 10 miles an hour. At noon in Galesburg, skies were sunny. The temperature was 73 degrees, the dew point was 59, and the relative humidity was 59%. The wind was south at 9 miles an hour. The pressure was 30.00 inches and falling. Elsewhere around the area, it was sunny. It was 70 at Peoria, 74 at Moline, and 75 at Burlington. Quincy reported 76, Macomb reported 76, and Springfield reported 73. And once again at noon in Galesburg, under sunny skies, the temperature was 73. Looking elsewhere around the Midwest at noon, Chicago was mostly sunny, and 71. Indianapolis was partly sunny, and 66. St. Louis was mostly sunny, and 75. Kansas City was partly sunny, and 82. Des Moines was mostly sunny, and 80. Milwaukee was mostly sunny, and 72. The time is currently 12:33 p.m. Central Daylight Time. 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Now for the official National Weather Service forecast for Galesburg and surrounding areas of central and northwest Illinois. Rest of today, sunny. Highs in the lower 80s. South winds 5 to 10 miles an hour. Tonight, mostly clear until midnight, then becoming mostly cloudy. Not as cool with lows in the mid-60s. South winds 5 to 10 miles an hour. Columbus Day, sunny. Highs in the upper 80s. Southwest winds 10 to 15 miles an hour with gusts up to 25 miles an hour. Monday night, clear. Lows around 70. Southwest winds 10 to 15 miles an hour with gusts up to 25 miles an hour. Tuesday, sunny. Highs in the mid-80s. West winds 10 to 15 miles an hour. Tuesday night, mostly clear until midnight, then mostly cloudy with showers likely with a chance of thunderstorms after midnight. Lows in the lower 60s. Chance of rain 70%. Wednesday, showers likely, mainly in the morning. Cooler with highs in the mid-70s. Chance of rain 70%. Wednesday night, mostly cloudy with a 50% chance of showers. Lows in the mid-50s. Thursday, showers likely. Highs around 70. Chance of rain 70%. Thursday night, mostly cloudy with a chance of showers. Lows around 50. Chance of rain 40%. Friday and Friday night, mostly cloudy. Highs in the lower 60s. Lows in the upper 30s. Saturday, mostly sunny. Highs in the mid-50s. Again, the forecast for Galesburg and surrounding areas of central and northwest Illinois for the rest of today, sunny. Highs in the lower 80s. South winds 5 to 10 miles an hour. At noon in Galesburg, skies were sunny. The temperature was 73 degrees, the dew point was 59, and the relative humidity was 59%. The wind was south at 9 miles an hour.

76, and Springfield reported 73. And once again at noon in Galesburg, under sunny skies, the temperature was 73. Looking elsewhere around the Midwest at noon, Chicago was mostly sunny, and 71. Indianapolis was partly sunny, and 66. St. Louis was mostly sunny, and 75. Kansas City was partly sunny, and 82. Des Moines was mostly sunny, and 80. Milwaukee was mostly sunny, and 72. The time is currently 12:46 p.m. Central Daylight Time. 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Now for the official National Weather Service forecast for Galesburg and surrounding areas of central and northwest Illinois. Rest of today, sunny. Highs in the lower 80s. South winds 5 to 10 miles an hour. Tonight, mostly clear until midnight, then becoming mostly cloudy. Not as cool with lows in the mid-60s. South winds 5 to 10 miles an hour. Columbus Day, sunny. Highs in the upper 80s. Southwest winds 10 to 15 miles an hour with gusts up to 25 miles an hour. Monday night, clear. Lows around 70. Southwest winds 10 to 15 miles an hour with gusts up to 25 miles an hour. Tuesday, sunny. Highs in the mid-80s. West winds 10 to 15 miles an hour. Tuesday night, mostly clear until midnight, then mostly cloudy with showers likely with a chance of thunderstorms after midnight. Lows in the lower 60s. Chance of rain 70%. Wednesday, showers likely, mainly in the morning. Cooler with highs in the mid-70s. Chance of rain 70%. Wednesday night, mostly cloudy with a 50% chance of showers. Lows in the mid-50s. Thursday, showers likely. Highs around 70. Chance of rain 70%. Thursday night, mostly cloudy with a chance of showers. Lows around 50. Chance of rain 40%. Friday and Friday night, mostly cloudy. Highs in the lower 60s. Lows in the upper 30s. Saturday, mostly sunny. Highs in the mid-50s. Again, the forecast for Galesburg and surrounding areas of central and northwest Illinois for the rest of today, sunny. Highs in the lower 80s. South winds 5 to 10 miles an hour. At noon in Galesburg, skies were sunny. The temperature was 73 degrees, the dew point was 59, and the relative humidity was 59%. The wind was south at 9 miles an hour. The pressure was 30.00 inches and falling. Elsewhere around the area, it was sunny. It was 70 at Peoria, 74 at Moline, and 75 at Burlington. Quincy reported 76, Macomb reported 76, and Springfield reported 73. And once again at noon in Galesburg, under sunny skies, the temperature was 73. Looking elsewhere around the Midwest at noon, Chicago was mostly sunny, and 71. Indianapolis was partly sunny, and 66. St. Louis was mostly sunny, and 75. Kansas City was partly sunny, and 82. Des Moines was mostly sunny, and 80. Milwaukee was mostly sunny, and 72. The time is currently 12:49 p.m. Central Daylight Time. 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Now for the official National Weather Service forecast for Galesburg and surrounding areas of central and northwest Illinois. Rest of today, sunny. Highs in the lower 80s. South winds 5 to 10 miles an hour. Tonight, mostly clear until midnight, then becoming mostly cloudy. Not as cool with lows in the mid-60s. South winds 5 to 10 miles an hour. Columbus Day, sunny. Highs in the upper 80s. Southwest winds 10 to 15 miles an hour with gusts up to 25 miles an hour. Monday night, clear. Lows around 70. Southwest winds 10 to 15 miles an hour with gusts up to 25 miles an hour. Tuesday, sunny. Highs in the mid-80s. West winds 10 to 15 miles an hour. Tuesday night, mostly clear until midnight, then mostly cloudy with showers likely with a chance of thunder.

Saturday, mostly sunny. Highs in the mid-50s. Again, the forecast for Galesburg and surrounding areas of central and northwest Illinois for the rest of today, sunny. Highs in the lower 80s. South winds 5 to 10 miles an hour. At noon in Galesburg, skies were sunny. The temperature was 73 degrees, the dew point was 59, and the relative humidity was 59%. The wind was south at 9 miles an hour. The pressure was 30.00 inches and falling. Elsewhere around the area, it was sunny. It was 70 at Peoria, 74 at Moline, and 75 at Burlington. Quincy reported 76, Macomb reported 76, and Springfield reported 73. And once again at noon in Galesburg, under sunny skies, the temperature was 73. Looking elsewhere around the Midwest at noon, Chicago was mostly sunny, and 71. Indianapolis was partly sunny, and 66. St. Louis was mostly sunny, and 75. Kansas City was partly sunny, and 82. Des Moines was mostly sunny, and 80. Milwaukee was mostly sunny, and 72. The time is currently 12:52 p.m. Central Daylight Time. 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Now for the official National Weather Service forecast for Galesburg and surrounding areas of central and northwest Illinois. Rest of today, sunny. Highs in the lower 80s. South winds 5 to 10 miles an hour. Tonight, mostly clear until midnight, then becoming mostly cloudy. Not as cool with lows in the mid-60s. South winds 5 to 10 miles an hour. Columbus Day, sunny. Highs in the upper 80s. Southwest winds 10 to 15 miles an hour with gusts up to 25 miles an hour. Monday night, clear. Lows around 70. Southwest winds 10 to 15 miles an hour with gusts up to 25 miles an hour. Tuesday, sunny. Highs in the mid-80s. West winds 10 to 15 miles an hour. Tuesday night, mostly clear until midnight, then mostly cloudy with showers likely with a chance of thunderstorms after midnight. Lows in the lower 60s. Chance of rain 70%. Wednesday, showers likely, mainly in the morning. Cooler with highs in the mid-70s. Chance of rain 70%. Wednesday night, mostly cloudy with a 50% chance of showers. Lows in the mid-50s. Thursday, showers likely. Highs around 70. Chance of rain 70%. Thursday night, mostly cloudy with a chance of showers. Lows around 50. Chance of rain 40%. Friday and Friday night, mostly cloudy. Highs in the lower 60s. Lows in the upper 30s. Saturday, mostly sunny. Highs in the mid-50s. Again, the forecast for Galesburg and surrounding areas of central and northwest Illinois for the rest of today, sunny. Highs in the lower 80s. South winds 5 to 10 miles an hour. At noon in Galesburg, skies were sunny. The temperature was 73 degrees, the dew point was 59, and the relative humidity was 59%. The wind was south at 9 miles an hour. The pressure was 30.00 inches and falling. Elsewhere around the area, it was sunny. It was 70 at Peoria, 74 at Moline, and 75 at Burlington. Quincy reported 76, Macomb reported 76, and Springfield reported 73. And once again at noon in Galesburg, under sunny skies, the temperature was 73. Looking elsewhere around the Midwest at noon, Chicago was mostly sunny, and 71. Indianapolis was partly sunny, and 66. St. Louis was mostly sunny, and 75. Kansas City was partly sunny, and 82. Des Moines was mostly sunny, and 80. Milwaukee was mostly sunny, and 72. The time is currently 12:55 p.m. Central Daylight Time. 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Now for the official National Weather Service forecast for Galesburg and surrounding areas of central and northwest Illinois. Rest of today, sunny. Highs in the lower 80s.
South winds 5.

10 miles an hour. Tonight, mostly clear until midnight, then becoming mostly cloudy. Dot is cool with lows in the mid-60s. South winds 5 to 10 miles an hour. Columbus Day, sunny. Highs in the upper 80s. Southwest winds 10 to 15 miles an hour with gusts up to 25 miles an hour. Monday night, clear. Lows around 70. Southwest winds 10 to 15 miles an hour with gusts up to 25 miles an hour. Tuesday, sunny. Highs in the mid-80s. West winds 10 to 15 miles an hour. Tuesday night, mostly clear until midnight, then mostly cloudy with showers likely with a chance of thunderstorms after midnight. Lows in the lower 60s. Chance of rain 70%. Wednesday, showers likely, mainly in the morning. Cooler with highs in the mid-70s. Chance of rain 70%. Wednesday night, mostly cloudy with a 50% chance of showers. Lows in the mid-50s. Thursday, showers likely. Highs around 70. Chance of rain 70%. Thursday night, mostly cloudy with a chance of showers. Lows around 50. Chance of rain 40%. Friday and Friday night, mostly cloudy. Highs in the lower 60s. Lows in the upper 30s. Saturday, mostly sunny. Highs in the mid-50s. Again, the forecast for Galesburg and surrounding areas of central and northwest Illinois for the rest of today, sunny. Highs in the lower 80s. South winds 5 to 10 miles an hour. At noon in Galesburg, skies were sunny. The temperature was 73 degrees, the dew point was 59, and the relative humidity was 59%. The wind was south at 9 miles an hour. The pressure was 30.00 inches and falling. Elsewhere around the area, it was sunny. It was 70 at Peoria, 74 at Moline, and 75 at Burlington. Quincy reported 76, Macomb reported 76, and Springfield reported 73. And once again at noon in Galesburg, under sunny skies, the temperature was 73. Looking elsewhere around the Midwest at noon, Chicago was mostly sunny, and 71. Indianapolis was partly sunny, and 66. St. Louis was mostly sunny, and 75. Kansas City was partly sunny, and 82. Des Moines was mostly sunny, and 80. Milwaukee was mostly sunny, and 72. 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Now for the official National Weather Service forecast for Galesburg and surrounding areas of central and northwest Illinois. Rest of today, sunny. Highs in the lower 80s. South winds 5 to 10 miles an hour. Tonight, mostly clear until midnight, then becoming mostly cloudy. Dot is cool with lows in the mid-60s. South winds 5 to 10 miles an hour. Columbus Day, sunny. Highs in the upper 80s. Southwest winds 10 to 15 miles an hour with gusts up to 25 miles an hour. Monday night, clear. Lows around 70. Southwest winds 10 to 15 miles an hour with gusts up to 25 miles an hour. Tuesday, sunny. Highs in the mid-80s. West winds 10 to 15 miles an hour. Tuesday night, mostly clear until midnight, then mostly cloudy with showers likely with a chance of thunderstorms after midnight. Lows in the lower 60s. Chance of rain 70%. Wednesday, showers likely, mainly in the morning. Cooler with highs in the mid-70s. Chance of rain 70%. Wednesday night, mostly cloudy with a 50% chance of showers. Lows in the mid-50s. Thursday, showers likely. Highs around 70. Chance of rain 70%. Thursday night, mostly cloudy with a chance of showers. Lows around 50. Chance of rain 40%. Friday and Friday night, mostly cloudy. Highs in the lower 60s. Lows in the upper 30s. Saturday, mostly sunny. Highs in the mid-50s. Again, the forecast for Galesburg and surrounding areas of central and northwest Illinois for the rest of today, sunny. Highs in the lower 80s.

40. Not as cool with lows in the mid-60s. South winds 5 to 10 miles an hour. Columbus Day, sunny. Highs in the upper 80s. Southwest winds 10 to 15 miles an hour with gusts up to 25 miles an hour. Monday night, clear. Lows around 70. Southwest winds 10 to 15 miles an hour with gusts up to 25 miles an hour. Tuesday, sunny. Highs in the mid-80s. West winds 10 to 15 miles an hour. Tuesday night, mostly clear until midnight, then mostly cloudy with showers likely with a chance of thunderstorms after midnight. Lows in the lower 60s. Chance of rain 70%. Wednesday, showers likely, mainly in the morning. Cooler with highs in the mid-70s. Chance of rain 70%. Wednesday night, mostly cloudy with a 50% chance of showers. Lows in the mid-50s. Thursday, showers likely. Highs around 70. Chance of rain 70%. Thursday night, mostly cloudy with a chance of showers. Lows around 50. Chance of rain 40%. Friday and Friday night, mostly cloudy. Highs in the lower 60s. Lows in the upper 30s. Saturday, mostly sunny. Highs in the mid-50s. Again, the forecast for Galesburg and surrounding areas of central and northwest Illinois for the rest of today, sunny. Highs in the lower 80s. South winds 5 to 10 miles an hour. At 1 p.m. in Galesburg, skies were sunny. The temperature was 76 degrees, the dew point was 61, and the relative humidity was 58%. The wind was south at 8 miles an hour. The pressure was 29.98 inches and falling. Elsewhere around the area, it was sunny. It was 74 at Peoria, 78 at Moline, and 78 at Burlington. Quincy reported 81, Macomb reported 80, and Springfield reported 76. And once again at 1 p.m. in Galesburg, under sunny skies, the temperature was 76. Looking elsewhere around the Midwest at 1 p.m., Chicago was mostly sunny, and 73. Indianapolis was partly sunny, and 66. St. Louis was mostly sunny, and 80. Kansas City was partly sunny, and 84. Des Moines was partly sunny, and 84. Milwaukee was sunny, and 74. The time is currently 1:09 p.m. Central Daylight Time. 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Now for the official National Weather Service forecast for Galesburg and surrounding areas of central and northwest Illinois. Rest of today, sunny. Highs in the lower 80s. South winds 5 to 10 miles an hour. Tonight, mostly clear until midnight, then becoming mostly cloudy. Not as cool with lows in the mid-60s. South winds 5 to 10 miles an hour. Columbus Day, sunny. Highs in the upper 80s. Southwest winds 10 to 15 miles an hour with gusts up to 25 miles an hour. Monday night, clear. Lows around 70. Southwest winds 10 to 15 miles an hour with gusts up to 25 miles an hour. Tuesday, sunny. Highs in the mid-80s. West winds 10 to 15 miles an hour. Tuesday night, mostly clear until midnight, then mostly cloudy with showers likely with a chance of thunderstorms after midnight. Lows in the lower 60s. Chance of rain 70%. Wednesday, showers likely, mainly in the morning. Cooler with highs in the mid-70s. Chance of rain 70%. Wednesday night, mostly cloudy with a 50% chance of showers. Lows in the mid-50s. Thursday, showers likely. Highs around 70. Chance of rain 70%. Thursday night, mostly cloudy with a chance of showers. Lows around 50. Chance of rain 40%. Friday and Friday night, mostly cloudy. Highs in the lower 60s. Lows in the upper 30s. Saturday, mostly sunny. Highs in the mid-50s. Again, the forecast for Galesburg and surrounding areas of central and northwest Illinois for the rest of today, sunny. Highs in the lower 80s. South winds 5 to 10 miles an hour. At 1 p.m. in Galesburg, skies were sunny.

The temperature was 76 degrees, the dew point was 61, and the relative humidity was 58%. The wind was out at 8 miles an hour. The pressure was 29.98 inches and falling. Elsewhere around the area, it was sunny. It was 74 at Peoria, 78 at Moline, and 78 at Burlington. Quincy reported 81, Macomb reported 80, and Springfield reported 76. And once again at 1 p.m. in Galesburg, under sunny skies, the temperature was 76. Looking elsewhere around the Midwest at 1 p.m., Chicago was mostly sunny, and 73. Indianapolis was partly sunny, and 66. St. Louis was mostly sunny, and 80. Kansas City was partly sunny, and 84. Des Moines was partly sunny, and 84. Milwaukee was sunny, and 74. The time is currently 1:12 p.m. Central Daylight Time. 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Now for the official National Weather Service forecast for Galesburg and surrounding areas of central and northwest Illinois. Rest of today, sunny. Highs in the lower 80s. South winds 5 to 10 miles an hour. Tonight, mostly clear until midnight, then becoming mostly cloudy. Not as cool with lows in the mid-60s. South winds 5 to 10 miles an hour. Columbus Day, sunny. Highs in the upper 80s. Southwest winds 10 to 15 miles an hour with gusts up to 25 miles an hour. Monday night, clear. Lows around 70. Southwest winds 10 to 15 miles an hour with gusts up to 25 miles an hour. Tuesday, sunny. Highs in the mid-80s. West winds 10 to 15 miles an hour. Tuesday night, mostly clear until midnight, then mostly cloudy with showers likely with a chance of thunderstorms after midnight. Lows in the lower 60s. Chance of rain 70%. Wednesday, showers likely, mainly in the morning. Cooler with highs in the mid-70s. Chance of rain 70%. Wednesday night, mostly cloudy with a 50% chance of showers. Lows in the mid-50s. Thursday, showers likely. Highs around 70. Chance of rain 70%. Thursday night, mostly cloudy with a chance of showers. Lows around 50. Chance of rain 40%. Friday and Friday night, mostly cloudy. Highs in the lower 60s. Lows in the upper 30s. Saturday, mostly sunny. Highs in the mid-50s. Again, the forecast for Galesburg and surrounding areas of central and northwest Illinois for the rest of today, sunny. Highs in the lower 80s. South winds 5 to 10 miles an hour. 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At 1 p.m. in Galesburg, skies were sunny. The temperature was 76 degrees, the dew point was 61, and the relative humidity was 58%. The wind was south at 8 miles an hour. The pressure was 29.98 inches and falling. Elsewhere around the area, it was sunny. It was 74 at Peoria, 78 at Moline, and 78 at Burlington. Quincy reported 81, Macomb reported 80, and Springfield reported 76. And once again at 1 p.m. in Galesburg, under sunny skies, the temperature was 76. Looking elsewhere around the Midwest at 1 p.m., Chicago was mostly sunny, and 73. Indianapolis was partly sunny, and 66. St. Louis was mostly sunny, and 80. Kansas City was partly sunny, and 84. Des Moines was partly sunny, and 84. Milwaukee was sunny, and 74. The time is currently 1:16 p.m. Central Daylight Time. 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Now for the official National Weather Service forecast for Galesburg and surrounding areas of central and north.

West Illinois. Rest of today, sunny. Highs in the lower 80s. South winds 5 to 10 miles an hour. Tonight, mostly clear until midnight, then becoming mostly cloudy. Not as cool with lows in the mid-60s. South winds 5 to 10 miles an hour. Columbus Day, sunny. Highs in the upper 80s. Southwest winds 10 to 15 miles an hour with gusts up to 25 miles an hour. Monday night, clear. Lows around 70. Southwest winds 10 to 15 miles an hour with gusts up to 25 miles an hour. Tuesday, sunny. Highs in the mid-80s. West winds 10 to 15 miles an hour. Tuesday night, mostly clear until midnight, then mostly cloudy with showers likely with a chance of thunderstorms after midnight. Lows in the lower 60s. Chance of rain 70%. Wednesday, showers likely, mainly in the morning. Cooler with highs in the mid-70s. Chance of rain 70%. Wednesday night, mostly cloudy with a 50% chance of showers. Lows in the mid-50s. Thursday, showers likely. Highs around 70. Chance of rain 70%. Thursday night, mostly cloudy with a chance of showers. Lows around 50. Chance of rain 40%. Friday and Friday night, mostly cloudy. Highs in the lower 60s. Lows in the upper 30s. Saturday, mostly sunny. Highs in the mid-50s. Again, the forecast for Galesburg and surrounding areas of central and northwest Illinois for the rest of today, sunny. Highs in the lower 80s. South winds 5 to 10 miles an hour. At 1 p.m. in Galesburg, skies were sunny. The temperature was 76 degrees, the dew point was 61, and the relative humidity was 58%. The wind was south at 8 miles an hour. The pressure was 29.98 inches and falling. Elsewhere around the area, it was sunny. It was 74 at Peoria, 78 at Moline, and 78 at Burlington. Quincy reported 81, Macomb reported 80, and Springfield reported 76. And once again at 1 p.m. in Galesburg, under sunny skies, the temperature was 76. Looking elsewhere around the Midwest at 1 p.m., Chicago was mostly sunny, and 73. Indianapolis was partly sunny, and 66. St. Louis was mostly sunny, and 80. Kansas City was partly sunny, and 84. Des Moines was partly sunny, and 84. Milwaukee was sunny, and 74. The time is currently 1:19 p.m. Central Daylight Time. 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Now for the official National Weather Service forecast for Galesburg and surrounding areas of central and northwest Illinois. Rest of today, sunny. Highs in the lower 80s. South winds 5 to 10 miles an hour. Tonight, mostly clear until midnight, then becoming mostly cloudy. Not as cool with lows in the mid-60s. South winds 5 to 10 miles an hour. Columbus Day, sunny. Highs in the upper 80s. Southwest winds 10 to 15 miles an hour with gusts up to 25 miles an hour. Monday night, clear. Lows around 70. Southwest winds 10 to 15 miles an hour with gusts up to 25 miles an hour. Tuesday, sunny. Highs in the mid-80s. West winds 10 to 15 miles an hour. Tuesday night, mostly clear until midnight, then mostly cloudy with showers likely with a chance of thunderstorms after midnight. Lows in the lower 60s. Chance of rain 70%. Wednesday, showers likely, mainly in the morning. Cooler with highs in the mid-70s. Chance of rain 70%. Wednesday night, mostly cloudy with a 50% chance of showers. Lows in the mid-50s. Thursday, showers likely. Highs around 70. Chance of rain 70%. Thursday night, mostly cloudy with a chance of showers. Lows around 50. Chance of rain 40%. Friday and Friday night, mostly cloudy. Highs in the lower 60s. Lows in the upper 30s. Saturday, mostly sunny. Highs in the mid-50s. Again, the forecast for Galesburg and surrounding areas.

of central and northwest Illinois for the rest of today, sunny. Highs in the lower 80s. South winds 5 to 10 miles an hour. At 1 p.m. in Galesburg, skies were sunny. The temperature was 76 degrees, the dew point was 61, and the relative humidity was 58%. The wind was south at 8 miles an hour. The pressure was 29.98 inches and falling. Elsewhere around the area, it was sunny. It was 74 at Peoria, 78 at Moline, and 78 at Burlington. Quincy reported 81, Macomb reported 80, and Springfield reported 76. And once again at 1 p.m. in Galesburg, under sunny skies, the temperature was 76. Looking elsewhere around the Midwest at 1 p.m., Chicago was mostly sunny, and 73. Indianapolis was partly sunny, and 66. St. Louis was mostly sunny, and 80. Kansas City was partly sunny, and 84. Des Moines was partly sunny, and 84. Milwaukee was sunny, and 74. The time is currently 1:22 p.m. Central Daylight Time. 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Now for the official National Weather Service forecast for Galesburg and surrounding areas of central and northwest Illinois. Rest of today, sunny. Highs in the lower 80s. South winds 5 to 10 miles an hour. Tonight, mostly clear until midnight, then becoming mostly cloudy. Not as cool with lows in the mid-60s. South winds 5 to 10 miles an hour. Columbus Day, sunny. Highs in the upper 80s. Southwest winds 10 to 15 miles an hour with gusts up to 25 miles an hour. Monday night, clear. Lows around 70. Southwest winds 10 to 15 miles an hour with gusts up to 25 miles an hour. Tuesday, sunny. Highs in the mid-80s. West winds 10 to 15 miles an hour. Tuesday night, mostly clear until midnight, then mostly cloudy with showers likely with a chance of thunderstorms after midnight. Lows in the lower 60s. Chance of rain 70%. Wednesday, showers likely, mainly in the morning. Cooler with highs in the mid-70s. Chance of rain 70%. Wednesday night, mostly cloudy with a 50% chance of showers. Lows in the mid-50s. Thursday, showers likely. Highs around 70. Chance of rain 70%. Thursday night, mostly cloudy with a chance of showers. Lows around 50. Chance of rain 40%. Friday and Friday night, mostly cloudy. Highs in the lower 60s. Lows in the upper 30s. Saturday, mostly sunny. Highs in the mid-50s. Again, the forecast for Galesburg and surrounding areas of central and northwest Illinois for the rest of today, sunny. Highs in the lower 80s. South winds 5 to 10 miles an hour. At 1 p.m. in Galesburg, skies were sunny. The temperature was 76 degrees, the dew point was 61, and the relative humidity was 58%. The wind was south at 8 miles an hour. The pressure was 29.98 inches and falling. Elsewhere around the area, it was sunny. It was 74 at Peoria, 78 at Moline, and 78 at Burlington. Quincy reported 81, Macomb reported 80, and Springfield reported 76. And once again at 1 p.m. in Galesburg, under sunny skies, the temperature was 76. At 1 p.m. in Galesburg, skies were sunny. The temperature was 76 degrees, the dew point was 61, and the relative humidity was 58%. The wind was south at 8 miles an hour. The pressure was 29.98 inches and falling. Elsewhere around the area, it was sunny. It was 74 at Peoria, 78 at Moline, and 78 at Burlington. Quincy reported 81, Macomb reported 80, and Springfield reported 76. And once again at 1 p.m. in Galesburg, under sunny skies, the temperature was 76. Looking elsewhere around the Midwest at 1 p.m., Chicago was mostly sunny, and 73. Indianapolis was partly sunny, and 66. St. Louis was mostly sunny, and 80. Kansas City was partly sunny, and 84. Des Moines was partly sunny.

and 84. Milwaukee was sunny and 74. The time is currently 1:26 p.m. Central Daylight Time. 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Now for the official National Weather Service forecast for Galesburg and surrounding areas of central and northwest Illinois. Rest of today, sunny. Highs in the lower 80s. South winds 5 to 10 miles an hour. Tonight, mostly clear until midnight, then becoming mostly cloudy. Not as cool with lows in the mid-60s. South winds 5 to 10 miles an hour. Columbus Day, sunny. Highs in the upper 80s. Southwest winds 10 to 15 miles an hour with gusts up to 25 miles an hour. Monday night, clear. Lows around 70. Southwest winds 10 to 15 miles an hour with gusts up to 25 miles an hour. Tuesday, sunny. Highs in the mid-80s. West winds 10 to 15 miles an hour. Tuesday night, mostly clear until midnight, then mostly cloudy with showers likely with a chance of thunderstorms after midnight. Lows in the lower 60s. Chance of rain 70%. Wednesday, showers likely, mainly in the morning. Cooler with highs in the mid-70s. Chance of rain 70%. Wednesday night, mostly cloudy with a 50% chance of showers. Lows in the mid-50s. Thursday, showers likely. Highs around 70. Chance of rain 70%. Thursday night, mostly cloudy with a chance of showers. Lows around 50. Chance of rain 40%. Friday and Friday night, mostly cloudy. Highs in the lower 60s. Lows in the upper 30s. Saturday, mostly sunny. Highs in the mid-50s. Again, the forecast for Galesburg and surrounding areas of central and northwest Illinois for the rest of today, sunny. Highs in the lower 80s. South winds 5 to 10 miles an hour. At 1 p.m. in Galesburg, skies were sunny. The temperature was 76 degrees, the dew point was 61, and the relative humidity was 58%. The wind was south at 8 miles an hour. The pressure was 29.98 inches and falling. Elsewhere around the area, it was sunny. It was 74 at Peoria, 78 at Moline, and 78 at Burlington. Quincy reported 81, Macomb reported 80, and Springfield reported 76. And once again at 1 p.m. in Galesburg, under sunny skies, the temperature was 76. Looking elsewhere around the Midwest at 1 p.m., Chicago was mostly sunny, and 73. Indianapolis was partly sunny, and 66. St. Louis was mostly sunny, and 80. Kansas City was partly sunny, and 84. Des Moines was partly sunny, and 84. Milwaukee was sunny, and 74. The time is currently 1:29 p.m. Central Daylight Time. 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Now for the official National Weather Service forecast for Galesburg and surrounding areas of central and northwest Illinois. Rest of today, sunny. Highs in the lower 80s. South winds 5 to 10 miles an hour. Tonight, mostly clear until midnight, then becoming mostly cloudy. Not as cool with lows in the mid-60s. South winds 5 to 10 miles an hour. Columbus Day, sunny. Highs in the upper 80s. Southwest winds 10 to 15 miles an hour with gusts up to 25 miles an hour. Monday night, mostly clear. Lows around 70. Southwest winds 10 to 15 miles an hour with gusts up to 25 miles an hour. Tuesday, sunny. Highs in the mid-80s. West winds 10 to 15 miles an hour. Tuesday night, a chance of thunderstorms. Showers. Lows in the mid-60s. Chance of rain 90%. Wednesday, showers likely, mainly in the morning. Cooler with highs in the mid-70s. Chance of rain 70%. Wednesday night, mostly cloudy. A chance of showers after midnight. Lows in the upper 50s. Chance of rain 50%. Thursday, showers likely with a chance of thunderstorms in the morning, then showers in the afternoon.

in the upper 60s. Chance of rain 80%. Thursday night, mostly cloudy. A chance of showers until midnight. Lows around 50. Chance of rain 50%. Friday, partly sunny. Breezy with highs around 60. Friday night, partly cloudy. Breezy, cooler with lows in the mid-30s. Saturday, sunny. Highs in the mid-50s. Again, the forecast for Galesburg and surrounding areas of central and northwest Illinois for the rest of today, sunny. Highs in the lower 80s. South winds 5 to 10 miles an hour. At 1 p.m. in Galesburg, skies were sunny. The temperature was 76 degrees, the dew point was 61, and the relative humidity was 58%. The wind was south at 8 miles an hour. The pressure was 29.98 inches and falling. Elsewhere around the area, it was sunny. It was 74 at Peoria, 78 at Moline, and 78 at Burlington. Quincy reported 81, Macomb reported 80, and Springfield reported 76. And once again at 1 p.m. in Galesburg, under sunny skies, the temperature was 76. Looking elsewhere around the Midwest at 1 p.m., Chicago was mostly sunny, and 73. Indianapolis was partly sunny, and 66. St. Louis was mostly sunny, and 80. Kansas City was partly sunny, and 84. Des Moines was partly sunny, and 84. Milwaukee was sunny, and 74. The time is currently 1:33 p.m. Central Daylight Time. 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Now for the official National Weather Service forecast for Galesburg and surrounding areas of central and northwest Illinois. 66 in Galesburg. Now for the official National Weather Service forecast for Galesburg and surrounding areas of central and northwest Illinois. Rest of today, sunny. Highs in the lower 80s. South winds 5 to 10 miles an hour. Tonight, mostly clear until midnight, then becoming mostly cloudy. Not as cool with lows in the mid-60s. South winds 5 to 10 miles an hour. Columbus Day, sunny. Highs in the upper 80s. Southwest winds 10 to 15 miles an hour with gusts up to 25 miles an hour. Monday night, mostly clear. Lows around 70. Southwest winds 10 to 15 miles an hour with gusts up to 25 miles an hour. Tuesday, sunny. Highs in the mid-80s. West winds 10 to 15 miles an hour. Tuesday night, a chance of thunderstorms. Showers. Lows in the mid-60s. Chance of rain 90%. Wednesday, showers likely, mainly in the morning. Cooler with highs in the mid-70s. Chance of rain 70%. Wednesday night, mostly cloudy. A chance of showers after midnight. Lows in the upper 50s. Chance of rain 50%. Thursday, showers likely with a chance of thunderstorms in the morning, then showers in the afternoon. Highs in the upper 60s. Chance of rain 80%. Thursday night, mostly cloudy. A chance of showers until midnight. Lows around 50. Chance of rain 50%. Friday, partly sunny. Breezy with highs around 60. Friday night, partly cloudy. Breezy, cooler with lows in the mid-30s. Saturday, sunny. Highs in the mid-50s. Again, the forecast for Galesburg and surrounding areas of central and northwest Illinois for the rest of today, sunny. Highs in the lower 80s. South winds 5 to 10 miles an hour. At 1 p.m. in Galesburg, skies were sunny. The temperature was 76 degrees, the dew point was 61, and the relative humidity was 58%. The wind was south at 8 miles an hour. The pressure was 29.98 inches and falling. Elsewhere around the area, it was sunny. It was 74 at Peoria, 78 at Moline, and 78 at Burlington. Quincy reported 81, Macomb reported 80, and Springfield reported 76. And once again at 1 p.m. in Galesburg, under sunny skies, the temperature was 76. Looking elsewhere around the Midwest at 1 p.m., Chicago was mostly sunny, and 73. Indianapolis was partly sunny, and

66. St. Louis was mostly sunny and 80. Kansas City was partly sunny and 84. Des Moines was partly sunny and 84. Milwaukee was sunny and 74. The time is currently 1:36 p.m. Central Daylight Time. 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Now for the official National Weather Service forecast for Galesburg and surrounding areas of central and northwest Illinois. Rest of today, sunny. Highs in the lower 80s. South winds 5 to 10 miles an hour. Tonight, mostly clear until midnight, then becoming mostly cloudy. Not as cool with lows in the mid-60s. South winds 5 to 10 miles an hour. Columbus Day, sunny. Highs in the upper 80s. Southwest winds 10 to 15 miles an hour with gusts up to 25 miles an hour. Monday night, mostly clear. Lows around 70. Southwest winds 10 to 15 miles an hour with gusts up to 25 miles an hour. Tuesday, sunny. Highs in the mid-80s. West winds 10 to 15 miles an hour. Tuesday night, a chance of thunderstorms. Showers. Lows in the mid-60s. Chance of rain 90%. Wednesday, showers likely, mainly in the morning. Cooler with highs in the mid-70s. Chance of rain 70%. Wednesday night, mostly cloudy. A chance of showers after midnight. Lows in the upper 50s. Chance of rain 50%. Thursday, showers likely with a chance of thunderstorms in the morning, then showers in the afternoon. Highs in the upper 60s. Chance of rain 80%. Thursday night, mostly cloudy. A chance of showers until midnight. Lows around 50. Chance of rain 50%. Friday, partly sunny. Breezy with highs around 60. Friday night, partly cloudy. Breezy, cooler with lows in the mid-30s. Saturday, sunny. Highs in the mid-50s. Again, the forecast for Galesburg and surrounding areas of central and northwest Illinois for the rest of today, sunny. Highs in the lower 80s. South winds 5 to 10 miles an hour. At 1 p.m. in Galesburg, skies were sunny. The temperature was 76 degrees, the dew point was 61, and the relative humidity was 58%. The wind was south at 8 miles an hour. The pressure was 29.98 inches and falling. Elsewhere around the area, it was sunny. It was 74 at Peoria, 78 at Moline, and 78 at Burlington. Quincy reported 81, Macomb reported 80, and Springfield reported 76. And once again at 1 p.m. in Galesburg, under sunny skies, the temperature was 76. Looking elsewhere around the Midwest at 1 p.m., Chicago was mostly sunny, and 73. Indianapolis was partly sunny, and 66. St. Louis was mostly sunny, and 80. Kansas City was partly sunny, and 84. Des Moines was partly sunny, and 84. Milwaukee was sunny, and 74. The time is currently 1:39 p.m. Central Daylight Time. 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Now for the official National Weather Service forecast for Galesburg and surrounding areas of central and northwest Illinois. Rest of today, sunny. Highs in the lower 80s. South winds 5 to 10 miles an hour. Tonight, mostly clear until midnight, then becoming mostly cloudy. Not as cool with lows in the mid-60s. South winds 5 to 10 miles an hour. Columbus Day, sunny. Highs in the upper 80s. Southwest winds 10 to 15 miles an hour with gusts up to 25 miles an hour. Monday night, mostly clear. Lows around 70. Southwest winds 10 to 15 miles an hour with gusts up to 25 miles an hour. Tuesday, sunny. Highs in the mid-80s. West winds 10 to 15 miles an hour. Tuesday night, a chance of thunderstorms. Showers. Lows in the mid-60s. Chance of rain 90%. Wednesday, showers likely, mainly in the morning. Cooler with highs in the mid-70s. Chance of rain 70%.
Wednesday night, mostly cloudy. A chance of showers after midnight. Lows in the upper 50s. Chance of rain 50%. Thursday, showers likely with a chance of thunderstorms in the morning, then showers in the afternoon. Highs in the upper 60s. Chance of rain 80%. Thursday night, mostly cloudy. A chance of showers until midnight. Lows around 50. Chance of rain 50%. Friday, partly sunny. Breezy with highs around 60. Friday night, partly cloudy. Breezy, cooler with lows in the mid-30s. Saturday, sunny. Highs in the mid-50s. Again, the forecast for Galesburg and surrounding areas of central and northwest Illinois for the rest of today, sunny. Highs in the lower 80s. South winds 5 to 10 miles an hour. At 1 p.m. in Galesburg, skies were sunny. The temperature was 76 degrees, the dew point was 61, and the relative humidity was 58%. The wind was south at 8 miles an hour. The pressure was 29.98 inches and falling. Elsewhere around the area, it was sunny. It was 74 at Peoria, 78 at Moline, and 78 at Burlington. Quincy reported 81, Macomb reported 80, and Springfield reported 76. And once again at 1 p.m. in Galesburg, under sunny skies, the temperature was 76. Looking elsewhere around the Midwest at 1 p.m., Chicago was mostly sunny, and 73. Indianapolis was partly sunny, and 66. St. Louis was mostly sunny, and 80. Kansas City was partly sunny, and 84. Des Moines was partly sunny, and 84. Milwaukee was sunny, and 74. The time is currently 1:43 p.m. Central Daylight Time. 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Now for the official National Weather Service forecast for Galesburg and surrounding areas of central and northwest Illinois. Rest of today, sunny. Highs in the lower 80s. South winds 5 to 10 miles an hour. Tonight, mostly clear until midnight, then becoming mostly cloudy. Not as cool with lows in the mid-60s. South winds 5 to 10 miles an hour. Columbus Day, sunny. Highs in the upper 80s. Southwest winds 10 to 15 miles an hour with gusts up to 25 miles an hour. Monday night, mostly clear. Lows around 70. Southwest winds 10 to 15 miles an hour with gusts up to 25 miles an hour. Tuesday, sunny. Highs in the mid-80s. West winds 10 to 15 miles an hour. Tuesday night, a chance of thunderstorms. Showers. Lows in the mid-60s. Chance of rain 90%. Wednesday, showers likely, mainly in the morning. Cooler with highs in the mid-70s. Chance of rain 70%. Wednesday night, mostly cloudy. A chance of showers after midnight. Lows in the upper 50s. Chance of rain 50%. Thursday, showers likely with a chance of thunderstorms in the morning, then showers in the afternoon. Highs in the upper 60s. Chance of rain 80%. Thursday night, mostly cloudy. A chance of showers until midnight. Lows around 50. Chance of rain 50%. Friday, partly sunny. Breezy with highs around 60. Friday night, partly cloudy. Breezy, cooler with lows in the mid-30s. Saturday, sunny. Highs in the mid-50s. Again, the forecast for Galesburg and surrounding areas of central and northwest Illinois for the rest of today, sunny. Highs in the lower 80s. South winds 5 to 10 miles an hour. At 1 p.m. in Galesburg, skies were sunny. The temperature was 76 degrees, the dew point was 61, and the relative humidity was 58%. The wind was south at 8 miles an hour. The pressure was 29.98 inches and falling. Elsewhere around the area, it was sunny. It was 74 at Peoria, 78 at Moline, and 78 at Burlington. Quincy reported 81, Macomb reported 80, and Springfield reported 76. And once again at 1 p.m. in Galesburg, under sunny skies, the temperature was 76. Looking elsewhere,

Around the Midwest at 1 p.m., Chicago was mostly sunny, and 73. Indianapolis was partly sunny, and 66. St. Louis was mostly sunny, and 80. Kansas City was partly sunny, and 84. Des Moines was partly sunny, and 84. Milwaukee was sunny, and 74. The time is currently 1:46 p.m. Central Daylight Time. 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Now for the official National Weather Service forecast for Galesburg and surrounding areas of central and northwest Illinois. Rest of today, sunny. Highs in the lower 80s. South winds 5 to 10 miles an hour. Tonight, mostly clear until midnight, then becoming mostly cloudy. Not as cool with lows in the mid-60s. South winds 5 to 10 miles an hour. Columbus Day, sunny. Highs in the upper 80s. Southwest winds 10 to 15 miles an hour with gusts up to 25 miles an hour. Monday night, mostly clear. Lows around 70. Southwest winds 10 to 15 miles an hour with gusts up to 25 miles an hour. Tuesday, sunny. Highs in the mid-80s. West winds 10 to 15 miles an hour. Tuesday night, a chance of thunderstorms. Showers. Lows in the mid-60s. Chance of rain 90%. Wednesday, showers likely, mainly in the morning. Cooler with highs in the mid-70s. Chance of rain 70%. Wednesday night, mostly cloudy. A chance of showers after midnight. Lows in the upper 50s. Chance of rain 50%. Thursday, showers likely with a chance of thunderstorms in the morning, then showers in the afternoon. Highs in the upper 60s. Chance of rain 80%. Thursday night, mostly cloudy. A chance of showers until midnight. Lows around 50. Chance of rain 50%. Friday, partly sunny. Breezy with highs around 60. Friday night, partly cloudy. Breezy, cooler with lows in the mid-30s. Saturday, sunny. Highs in the mid-50s. Again, the forecast for Galesburg and surrounding areas of central and northwest Illinois for the rest of today, sunny. Highs in the lower 80s. South winds 5 to 10 miles an hour. At 1 p.m. in Galesburg, skies were sunny. The temperature was 76 degrees, the dew point was 61, and the relative humidity was 58%. The wind was south at 8 miles an hour. The pressure was 29.98 inches and falling. Elsewhere around the area, it was sunny. It was 74 at Peoria, 78 at Moline, and 78 at Burlington. Quincy reported 81, Macomb reported 80, and Springfield reported 76. And once again at 1 p.m. in Galesburg, under sunny skies, the temperature was 76. Looking elsewhere around the Midwest at 1 p.m., Chicago was mostly sunny, and 73. Indianapolis was partly sunny, and 66. St. Louis was mostly sunny, and 80. Kansas City was partly sunny, and 84. Des Moines was partly sunny, and 84. Milwaukee was sunny, and 74. The time is currently 1:49 p.m. Central Daylight Time. 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Now for the official National Weather Service forecast for Galesburg and surrounding areas of central and northwest Illinois. Rest of today, sunny. Highs in the lower 80s. South winds 5 to 10 miles an hour. Tonight, mostly clear until midnight, then becoming mostly cloudy. Not as cool with lows in the mid-60s. South winds 5 to 10 miles an hour. Columbus Day, sunny. Highs in the upper 80s. Southwest winds 10 to 15 miles an hour with gusts up to 25 miles an hour. Monday night, mostly clear. Lows around 70. Southwest winds 10 to 15 miles an hour with gusts up to 25 miles an hour. Tuesday, sunny. Highs in the mid-80s. West winds 10 to 15 miles an hour. Tuesday night, a chance of thunderstorms. Showers. Lows in the mid-60s. Chance of rain 90%. Wednesday,

was in the mid-30s. Saturday, sunny. Highs in the mid-50s. Again, the forecast for Galesburg and surrounding areas of central and northwest Illinois for the rest of today, sunny. Highs in the lower 80s. South winds 5 to 10 miles an hour. At 1 p.m. in Galesburg, skies were sunny. The temperature was 76 degrees, the dew point was 61, and the relative humidity was 58%. The wind was south at 8 miles an hour. The pressure was 29.98 inches and falling. Elsewhere around the area, it was sunny. It was 74 at Peoria, 78 at Moline, and 78 at Burlington. Quincy reported 81, Macomb reported 80, and Springfield reported 76. And once again at 1 p.m. in Galesburg, under sunny skies, the temperature was 76. Looking elsewhere around the Midwest at 1 p.m., Chicago was mostly sunny, and 73. Indianapolis was partly sunny, and 66. St. Louis was mostly sunny, and 80. Kansas City was partly sunny, and 84. Des Moines was partly sunny, and 84. Milwaukee was sunny, and 74. The time is currently 1:53 p.m. Central Daylight Time. 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Now for the official National Weather Service forecast for Galesburg and surrounding areas of central and northwest Illinois. Rest of today, sunny. Highs in the lower 80s. South winds 5 to 10 miles an hour. Tonight, mostly clear until midnight, then becoming mostly cloudy. Not as cool with lows in the mid-60s. South winds 5 to 10 miles an hour. Columbus Day, sunny. Highs in the upper 80s. Southwest winds 10 to 15 miles an hour with gusts up to 25 miles an hour. Monday night, mostly clear. Lows around 70. Southwest winds 10 to 15 miles an hour with gusts up to 25 miles an hour. Tuesday, sunny. Highs in the mid-80s. West winds 10 to 15 miles an hour. Tuesday night, a chance of thunderstorms. Showers. Lows in the mid-60s. Chance of rain 90%. Wednesday, showers likely, mainly in the morning. Cooler with highs in the mid-70s. Chance of rain 70%. Wednesday night, mostly cloudy. A chance of showers after midnight. Lows in the upper 50s. Chance of rain 50%. Thursday, showers likely with a chance of thunderstorms in the morning, then showers in the afternoon. Highs in the upper 60s. Chance of rain 80%. Thursday night, mostly cloudy. A chance of showers until midnight. Lows around 50. Chance of rain 50%. Friday, partly sunny. Breezy with highs around 60. Friday night, partly cloudy. Breezy, cooler with lows in the mid-30s. Saturday, sunny. Highs in the mid-50s. Again, the forecast for Galesburg and surrounding areas of central and northwest Illinois for the rest of today, sunny. Highs in the lower 80s. South winds 5 to 10 miles an hour. At 1 p.m. in Galesburg, skies were sunny. The temperature was 76 degrees, the dew point was 61, and the relative humidity was 58%. The wind was south at 8 miles an hour. The pressure was 29.98 inches and falling. Elsewhere around the area, it was sunny. It was 74 at Peoria, 78 at Moline, and 78 at Burlington. Quincy reported 81, Macomb reported 80, and Springfield reported 76. And once again at 1 p.m. in Galesburg, under sunny skies, the temperature was 76. Looking elsewhere around the Midwest at 1 p.m., Chicago was mostly sunny, and 73. Indianapolis was partly sunny, and 66. St. Louis was mostly sunny, and 80. Kansas City was partly sunny, and 84. Des Moines was partly sunny, and 84. Milwaukee was sunny, and 74. The time is currently 1:56 p.m. Central Daylight Time. 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Now for the official National Weather Service forecast for Galesburg and surrounding

areas of central and northwest Illinois. Rest of today, sunny. Highs in the lower 80s. South winds 5 to 10 miles an hour. Tonight, mostly clear until midnight, then becoming mostly cloudy. Not as cool with lows in the mid-60s. South winds 5 to 10 miles an hour. Columbus Day, sunny. Highs in the upper 80s. Southwest winds 10 to 15 miles an hour with gusts up to 25 miles an hour. Monday night, mostly clear. Lows around 70. Southwest winds 10 to 15 miles an hour with gusts up to 25 miles an hour. Tuesday, sunny. Highs in the mid-80s. West winds 10 to 15 miles an hour. Tuesday night, a chance of thunderstorms. Showers. Lows in the mid-60s. Chance of rain 90%. Wednesday, showers likely, mainly in the morning. Cooler with highs in the mid-70s. Chance of rain 70%. Wednesday night, mostly cloudy. A chance of showers after midnight. Lows in the upper 50s. Chance of rain 50%. Thursday, showers likely with a chance of thunderstorms in the morning, then showers in the afternoon. Highs in the upper 60s. Chance of rain 80%. Thursday night, mostly cloudy. A chance of showers until midnight. Lows around 50. Chance of rain 50%. Friday, partly sunny. Breezy with highs around 60. Friday night, partly cloudy. Breezy, cooler with lows in the mid-30s. Saturday, sunny. Highs in the mid-50s. Again, the forecast for Galesburg and surrounding areas of central and northwest Illinois for the rest of today, sunny. Highs in the lower 80s. South winds 5 to 10 miles an hour. At 1 p.m. in Galesburg, skies were sunny. The temperature was 76 degrees, the dew point was 61, and the relative humidity was 58%. The wind was south at 8 miles an hour. The pressure was 29.98 inches and falling. Elsewhere around the area, it was sunny. It was 74 at Peoria, 78 at Moline, and 78 at Burlington. Quincy reported 81, Macomb reported 80, and Springfield reported 76. And once again at 1 p.m. in Galesburg, under sunny skies, the temperature was 76. Looking elsewhere around the Midwest at 1 p.m., Chicago was mostly sunny, and 73. Indianapolis was partly sunny, and 66. St. Louis was mostly sunny, and 80. Kansas City was partly sunny, and 84. Des Moines was partly sunny, and 84. Milwaukee was sunny, and 74. The time is currently 2 p.m. Central Daylight Time. 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Now for the official National Weather Service forecast for Galesburg and surrounding areas of central and northwest Illinois. Rest of today, sunny. Highs in the lower 80s. South winds 5 to 10 miles an hour. Tonight, mostly clear until midnight, then becoming mostly cloudy. Not as cool with lows in the mid-60s. South winds 5 to 10 miles an hour. Columbus Day, sunny. Highs in the upper 80s. Southwest winds 10 to 15 miles an hour with gusts up to 25 miles an hour. Monday night, mostly clear. Lows around 70. Southwest winds 10 to 15 miles an hour with gusts up to 25 miles an hour. Tuesday, sunny. Highs in the mid-80s. West winds 10 to 15 miles an hour. Tuesday night, a chance of thunderstorms. Showers. Lows in the mid-60s. Chance of rain 90%. Wednesday, showers likely, mainly in the morning. Cooler with highs in the mid-70s. Chance of rain 70%. Wednesday night, mostly cloudy. A chance of showers after midnight. Lows in the upper 50s. Chance of rain 50%. Thursday, showers likely with a chance of thunderstorms in the morning, then showers in the afternoon. Highs in the upper 60s. Chance of rain 80%. Thursday night, mostly cloudy. A chance of showers until midnight. Lows around 50. Chance of rain 50%. Friday, partly sunny.
breezy with highs around 60. Friday night, partly cloudy. Breezy, cooler with lows in the mid-30s. Saturday, sunny. Highs in the mid-50s. Again, the forecast for Galesburg and surrounding areas of central and northwest Illinois for the rest of today, sunny. Highs in the lower 80s. South winds 5 to 10 miles an hour. The time is currently 2:02 p.m. Central Daylight Time. 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Now for the official National Weather Service forecast for Galesburg and surrounding areas of central and northwest Illinois. Rest of today, sunny. Highs in the lower 80s. South winds 5 to 10 miles an hour. Tonight, mostly clear until midnight, then becoming mostly cloudy. Not as cool with lows in the mid-60s. South winds 5 to 10 miles an hour. Columbus Day, sunny. Highs in the upper 80s. Southwest winds 10 to 15 miles an hour with gusts up to 25 miles an hour. Monday night, mostly clear. Lows around 70. Southwest winds 10 to 15 miles an hour with gusts up to 25 miles an hour. Tuesday, sunny. Highs in the mid-80s. West winds 10 to 15 miles an hour. Tuesday night, a chance of thunderstorms. Showers. Lows in the mid-60s. Chance of rain 90%. Wednesday, showers likely, mainly in the morning. Cooler with highs in the mid-70s. Chance of rain 70%. Wednesday night, mostly cloudy. A chance of showers after midnight. Lows in the upper 50s. Chance of rain 50%. Thursday, showers likely with a chance of thunderstorms in the morning, then showers in the afternoon. Highs in the upper 60s. Chance of rain 80%. Thursday night, mostly cloudy. A chance of showers until midnight. Lows around 50. Chance of rain 50%. Friday, partly sunny. Breezy with highs around 60. Friday night, partly cloudy. Breezy, cooler with lows in the mid-30s. Saturday, sunny. Highs in the mid-50s. Again, the forecast for Galesburg and surrounding areas of central and northwest Illinois for the rest of today, sunny. Highs in the lower 80s. South winds 5 to 10 miles an hour. The time is currently 2:04 p.m. Central Daylight Time. 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Now for the official National Weather Service forecast for Galesburg and surrounding areas of central and northwest Illinois. Rest of today, sunny. Highs in the lower 80s. South winds 5 to 10 miles an hour. Tonight, mostly clear until midnight, then becoming mostly cloudy. Not as cool with lows in the mid-60s. South winds 5 to 10 miles an hour. Columbus Day, sunny. Highs in the upper 80s. Southwest winds 10 to 15 miles an hour with gusts up to 25 miles an hour. Monday night, mostly clear. Lows around 70. Southwest winds 10 to 15 miles an hour with gusts up to 25 miles an hour. Tuesday, sunny. Highs in the mid-80s. West winds 10 to 15 miles an hour. Tuesday night, a chance of thunderstorms. Showers. Lows in the mid-60s. Chance of rain 90%. Wednesday, showers likely, mainly in the morning. Cooler with highs in the mid-70s. Chance of rain 70%. Wednesday night, mostly cloudy. A chance of showers after midnight. Lows in the upper 50s. Chance of rain 50%. Thursday, showers likely with a chance of thunderstorms in the morning, then showers in the afternoon. Highs in the upper 60s. Chance of rain 80%. Thursday night, mostly cloudy. A chance of showers until midnight. Lows around 50. Chance of rain 50%. Friday, partly sunny. Breezy with highs around 60. Friday night, partly cloudy. Breezy, cooler with lows in the mid-30s. Saturday, sunny. Highs in the mid-50s. Again, the forecast for Galesburg and surrounding areas of central and northwest Illinois for the rest of today, sunny.

highs in the lower 80s. South winds 5 to 10 miles an hour. At 2 p.m. in Galesburg, skies were sunny. The temperature was 79 degrees, the dew point was 61, and the relative humidity was 54%. The heat index was 80. The wind was southeast at 7 miles an hour. The pressure was 29.95 inches and falling. Elsewhere around the area, it was sunny. It was 77 at Peoria, 81 at Moline, and 81 at Burlington. Quincy reported 83, Macomb reported 82, and Springfield reported 79. And once again at 2 p.m. in Galesburg, under sunny skies, the temperature was 79, and the heat index was 80. Looking elsewhere around the Midwest at 2 p.m., Chicago was sunny, and 76. Indianapolis was partly sunny, and 68. St. Louis was mostly sunny, and 82. Kansas City was partly sunny, and 84. Des Moines was partly sunny, and 85. Milwaukee was mostly sunny, and 74. And now a discussion of hazardous weather conditions for the following county, Knox, Illinois. This hazardous weather outlook is for Central Illinois, East Central Illinois, Southeast Illinois, and West Central Illinois. For tonight, no hazardous weather is expected at this time. For Monday through Saturday, periods of thunderstorm are expected Tuesday night into Thursday. Organized severe weather is not expected, but a few strong storms may occur over West Central Illinois Tuesday night. Spotter information statement, spotter activation is not anticipated tonight. The time is currently 2:08 p.m. Central Daylight Time. 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Now for the official National Weather Service forecast for Galesburg and surrounding areas of central and northwest Illinois. Rest of today, sunny. Highs in the lower 80s. South winds 5 to 10 miles an hour. Tonight, mostly clear until midnight, then becoming mostly cloudy. Not as cool with lows in the mid-60s. South winds 5 to 10 miles an hour. Columbus Day, sunny. Highs in the upper 80s. Southwest winds 10 to 15 miles an hour with gusts up to 25 miles an hour. Monday night, mostly clear. Lows around 70. Southwest winds 10 to 15 miles an hour with gusts up to 25 miles an hour. Tuesday, sunny. Highs in the mid-80s. West winds 10 to 15 miles an hour. Tuesday night, a chance of thunderstorms. Showers. Lows in the mid-60s. Chance of rain 90%. Wednesday, showers likely, mainly in the morning. Cooler with highs in the mid-70s. Chance of rain 70%. Wednesday night, mostly cloudy. A chance of showers after midnight. Lows in the upper 50s. Chance of rain 50%. Thursday, showers likely with a chance of thunderstorms in the morning, then showers in the afternoon. Highs in the upper 60s. Chance of rain 80%. Thursday night, mostly cloudy. A chance of showers until midnight. Lows around 50. Chance of rain 50%. Friday, partly sunny. Breezy with highs around 60. Friday night, partly cloudy. Breezy, cooler with lows in the mid-30s. Saturday, sunny. Highs in the mid-50s. Again, the forecast for Galesburg and surrounding areas of central and northwest Illinois for the rest of today, sunny. Highs in the lower 80s. South winds 5 to 10 miles an hour. At 2 p.m. in Galesburg, skies were sunny. The temperature was 79 degrees, the dew point was 61, and the relative humidity was 54%. The heat index was 80. The wind was southeast at 7 miles an hour. The pressure was 29.95 inches and falling. Elsewhere around the area, it was sunny. It was 77 at Peoria, 81 at Moline, and 81 at Burlington. Quincy reported 83, Macomb reported 82, and Springfield reported 79. And once again at 2 p.m. in Galesburg, under sunny skies, the temperature was 79, and the heat index was 80. Looking elsewhere around the Midwest at 2 p.m., Chicago was sunny, and 76. Indianapolis was partly sunny, and 68.
St. Louis was mostly sunny and 82. Kansas City was partly sunny and 84. Des Moines was partly sunny and 85. Milwaukee was mostly sunny and 74. And now a discussion of hazardous weather conditions for the following county, Knox, Illinois. This hazardous weather outlook is for Central Illinois, East Central Illinois, Southeast Illinois, and West Central Illinois. For tonight, no hazardous weather is expected at this time. For Monday through Saturday, periods of thunderstorm are expected Tuesday night into Thursday. Organized severe weather is not expected, but a few strong storms may occur over West Central Illinois Tuesday night. Spotter information statement. Spotter activation is not anticipated tonight. The time is currently 2:12 p.m. Central Daylight Time. 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Now for the official National Weather Service forecast for Galesburg and surrounding areas of central and northwest Illinois. Rest of today, sunny. Highs in the lower 80s. South winds 5 to 10 miles an hour. Tonight, mostly clear until midnight, then becoming mostly cloudy. Not as cool with lows in the mid-60s. South winds 5 to 10 miles an hour. Columbus Day, sunny. Highs in the upper 80s. Southwest winds 10 to 15 miles an hour with gusts up to 25 miles an hour. Monday night, mostly clear. Lows around 70. Southwest winds 10 to 15 miles an hour with gusts up to 25 miles an hour. Tuesday, sunny. Highs in the mid-80s. West winds 10 to 15 miles an hour. Tuesday night, a chance of thunderstorms. Showers. Lows in the mid-60s. Chance of rain 90%. Wednesday, showers likely, mainly in the morning. Cooler with highs in the mid-70s. Chance of rain 70%. Wednesday night, mostly cloudy. A chance of showers after midnight. Lows in the upper 50s. Chance of rain 50%. Thursday, showers likely with a chance of thunderstorms in the morning, then showers in the afternoon. Highs in the upper 60s. Chance of rain 80%. Thursday night, mostly cloudy. A chance of showers until midnight. Lows around 50. Chance of rain 50%. Friday, partly sunny. Breezy with highs around 60. Friday night, partly cloudy. Breezy, cooler with lows in the mid-30s. Saturday, sunny. Highs in the mid-50s. Again, the forecast for Galesburg and surrounding areas of central and northwest Illinois for the rest of today, sunny. Highs in the lower 80s. South winds 5 to 10 miles an hour. 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KZZ66 is part of the All Hazards Network of NOAA Weather Radio. At 2 p.m. in Galesburg, skies were sunny. The temperature was 79 degrees, the dew point was 61, and the relative humidity was 54%. The heat index was 80. The wind was southeast at 7 miles an hour. The pressure was 29.95 inches and falling. Elsewhere around the area, it was sunny. It was 77 at Peoria, 81 at Moline, and 81 at Burlington. Quincy reported 83, Macomb reported 82, and Springfield reported 79. And once again at 2 p.m. in Galesburg, under sunny skies, the temperature was 79, and the heat index was 80. Looking elsewhere around the Midwest at 2 p.m., Chicago was sunny, and 76. Indianapolis was partly sunny, and 68. St. Louis was mostly sunny, and 82. Kansas City was partly sunny, and 84. Des Moines was partly sunny, and 85. Milwaukee was mostly sunny, and 74. And now a discussion of hazardous weather conditions for the following county, Knox, Illinois. This hazardous weather outlook is for Central Illinois, East Central Illinois, Southeast Illinois, and West Central Illinois. For tonight, no hazard.

weather is expected at this time. For Monday through Saturday, periods of thunderstorm are expected Tuesday night into Thursday. Organized severe weather is not expected, but a few strong storms may occur over west-central Illinois Tuesday night. Spotter information statement. Spotter activation is not anticipated tonight. The time is currently 2:17 p.m. Central Daylight Time. 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Now for the official National Weather Service forecast for Galesburg and surrounding areas of central and northwest Illinois. Rest of today, sunny. Highs in the lower 80s. South winds 5 to 10 miles an hour. Tonight, mostly clear until midnight, then becoming mostly cloudy. Not as cool with lows in the mid-60s. South winds 5 to 10 miles an hour. Columbus Day, sunny. Highs in the upper 80s. Southwest winds 10 to 15 miles an hour with gusts up to 25 miles an hour. Monday night, mostly clear. Lows around 70. Southwest winds 10 to 15 miles an hour with gusts up to 25 miles an hour. Tuesday, sunny. Highs in the mid-80s. West winds 10 to 15 miles an hour. Tuesday night, a chance of thunderstorms. Showers. Lows in the mid-60s. Chance of rain 90%. Wednesday, showers likely, mainly in the morning. Cooler with highs in the mid-70s. Chance of rain 70%. Wednesday night, mostly cloudy. A chance of showers after midnight. Lows in the upper 50s. Chance of rain 50%. Thursday, showers likely with a chance of thunderstorms in the morning, then showers in the afternoon. Highs in the upper 60s. Chance of rain 80%. Thursday night, mostly cloudy. A chance of showers until midnight. Lows around 50. Chance of rain 50%. Friday, partly sunny. Breezy with highs around 60. Friday night, partly cloudy. Breezy, cooler with lows in the mid-30s. Saturday, sunny. Highs in the mid-50s. Again, the forecast for Galesburg and surrounding areas of central and northwest Illinois for the rest of today, sunny. Highs in the lower 80s. South winds 5 to 10 miles an hour. At 2 p.m. in Galesburg, skies were sunny. The temperature was 79 degrees, the dew point was 61, and the relative humidity was 54%. The heat index was 80. The wind was southeast at 7 miles an hour. The pressure was 29.95 inches and falling. Elsewhere around the area, it was sunny. It was 77 at Peoria, 81 at Moline, and 81 at Burlington. Quincy reported 83, Macomb reported 82, and Springfield reported 79. And once again at 2 p.m. in Galesburg, under sunny skies, the temperature was 79, and the heat index was 80. Looking elsewhere around the Midwest at 2 p.m., Chicago was sunny, and 76. Indianapolis was partly sunny, and 68. St. Louis was mostly sunny, and 82. Kansas City was partly sunny, and 84. Des Moines was partly sunny, and 85.

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Now for the official National Weather Service forecast for Galesburg and surrounding areas of central and northwest Illinois. Rest of today, sunny. Highs in the lower 80s. South winds 5 to 10 miles an hour. Tonight, mostly clear until midnight, then becoming mostly cloudy. Not as cool with lows in the mid-60s. South winds 5 to 10 miles an hour. Columbus Day, sunny. Highs in the upper 80s. Southwest winds 10 to 15 miles an hour with gusts up to 25 miles an hour. Monday night, mostly clear. Lows around 70. Southwest winds 10 to 15 miles an hour with gusts up to 25 miles an hour. Tuesday, sunny. Highs in the mid-80s. West winds 10 to 15 miles an hour. Tuesday night, a chance of thunderstorms. Showers. Lows in the mid-60s. Chance of rain 90%. Wednesday, showers likely, mainly in the morning. Cooler with highs in the mid-70s. Chance of rain 70%. Wednesday night, mostly cloudy. A chance of showers after midnight. Lows in the upper 50s. Chance of rain 50%. Thursday, showers likely with a chance of thunderstorms in the morning, then showers in the afternoon. Highs in the upper 60s. Chance of rain 80%. Thursday night, mostly cloudy. A chance of showers until midnight. Lows around 50. Chance of rain 50%. Friday, partly sunny. Breezy with highs around 60. Friday night, partly cloudy. Breezy, cooler with lows in the mid-30s. Saturday, sunny. Highs in the mid-50s. Again, the forecast for Galesburg and surrounding areas of central and northwest Illinois for the rest of today, sunny. Highs in the lower 80s. South winds 5 to 10 miles an hour. At 2 p.m. in Galesburg, skies were sunny. The temperature was 79 degrees, the dew point was 61, and the relative humidity was 54%. The heat index was 80. The wind was southeast at 7 miles an hour. The pressure was 29.95 inches and falling. Elsewhere around the area, it was sunny. It was 77 at Peoria, 81 at Moline, and 81 at Burlington. Quincy reported 83, Macomb reported 82, and Springfield reported 79. And once again at 2 p.m. in Galesburg, under sunny skies, the temperature was 79, and the heat index was 80. Looking elsewhere around the Midwest at 2 p.m., Chicago was sunny, and 76. Indianapolis was partly sunny, and 68. St. Louis was mostly sunny, and 82. Kansas City was partly sunny, and 84. Des Moines was partly sunny, and 85. Milwaukee was mostly sunny, and 74. And now a discussion of hazardous weather conditions for the following county, Knox, Illinois. This hazardous weather outlook is for central Illinois, east central Illinois, southeast Illinois, and west central Illinois. For tonight, no hazardous weather is expected at this time. For Monday through Saturday, periods of thunderstorm are expected Tuesday night into Thursday. Organized severe weather is not expected, but a few strong storms may occur over west central Illinois Tuesday night. Spotter information statement, spotter activation is not anticipated tonight. The time is currently 2:25 p.m. Central Daylight Time. 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Now for the official National Weather Service forecast for Galesburg and surrounding areas of central and northwest Illinois. Rest of today, sunny. Highs in the lower 80s. South winds 5 to 10 miles an hour. Tonight, mostly clear until midnight, then becoming mostly cloudy. Not as cool with lows in the mid-60s. South winds 5 to 10 miles an hour. Columbus Day, sunny. Highs in the upper 80s. Southwest winds 10 to 15 miles an hour with gusts up to 25 miles an hour. Monday night, mostly clear. Lows around 70. Southwest winds 10 to 15 miles an hour with gusts up to 25 miles an hour. Tuesday, sunny. Highs in the mid-80s.

west winds 10 to 15 miles an hour. Tuesday night, a chance of thunderstorms. Showers. Lows in the mid-60s. Chance of rain 90%. Wednesday, showers likely, mainly in the morning. Cooler with highs in the mid-70s. Chance of rain 70%. Wednesday night, mostly cloudy. A chance of showers after midnight. Lows in the upper 50s. Chance of rain 50%. Thursday, showers likely with a chance of thunderstorms in the morning, then showers in the afternoon. Highs in the upper 60s. Chance of rain 80%. Thursday night, mostly cloudy. A chance of showers until midnight. Lows around 50. Chance of rain 50%. Friday, partly sunny. Breezy with highs around 60. Friday night, partly cloudy. Breezy, cooler with lows in the mid-30s. Saturday, sunny. Highs in the mid-50s. Again, the forecast for Galesburg and surrounding areas of central and northwest Illinois for the rest of today, sunny. Highs in the lower 80s. South winds 5 to 10 miles an hour. At 2 p.m. in Galesburg, skies were sunny. The temperature was 79 degrees, the dew point was 61, and the relative humidity was 54%. The heat index was 80. The wind was southeast at 7 miles an hour. The pressure was 29.95 inches and falling. Elsewhere around the area, it was sunny. It was 77 at Peoria, 81 at Moline, and 81 at Burlington. Quincy reported 83, Macomb reported 82, and Springfield reported 79. And once again at 2 p.m. in Galesburg, under sunny skies, the temperature was 79, and the heat index was 80. Looking elsewhere around the Midwest at 2 p.m., Chicago was sunny, and 76. Indianapolis was mostly sunny, and 69. St. Louis was mostly sunny, and 82. Kansas City was partly sunny, and 84. Des Moines was partly sunny, and 85. Milwaukee was mostly sunny, and 74. And now a discussion of hazardous weather conditions for the following county, Knox, Illinois. This hazardous weather outlook is for central Illinois, east central Illinois, southeast Illinois, and west central Illinois. For tonight, no hazardous weather is expected at this time. For Monday through Saturday, periods of thunderstorm are expected Tuesday night into Thursday. Organized severe weather is not expected, but a few strong storms may occur over west central Illinois Tuesday night. Spotter information statement, spotter activation is not anticipated tonight. The time is currently 2:29 p.m. Central Daylight Time. 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Now for the official National Weather Service forecast for Galesburg and surrounding areas of central and northwest Illinois. Rest of today, sunny. Highs in the lower 80s. South winds 5 to 10 miles an hour. Tonight, mostly clear until midnight, then becoming mostly cloudy. Not as cool with lows in the mid-60s. South winds 5 to 10 miles an hour. Columbus Day, sunny. Highs in the upper 80s. Southwest winds 10 to 15 miles an hour with gusts up to 25 miles an hour. Monday night, mostly clear. Lows around 70. Southwest winds 10 to 15 miles an hour with gusts up to 25 miles an hour. Tuesday, sunny. Highs in the mid-80s. West winds 10 to 15 miles an hour. Tuesday night, a chance of thunderstorms. Showers. Lows in the mid-60s. Chance of rain 90%. Wednesday, showers likely, mainly in the morning. Cooler with highs in the mid-70s. Chance of rain 70%. Wednesday night, mostly cloudy. A chance of showers after midnight. Lows in the upper 50s. Chance of rain 50%. Thursday, showers likely with a chance of thunderstorms in the morning, then showers in the afternoon. Highs in the upper 60s. Chance of rain 80%. Thursday night, mostly cloudy. A chance of showers until midnight. Lows around 50. Chance of rain 50%. Friday, partly sunny. Breezy with highs around 60. Friday night, partly cloudy.
breezy, cooler with lows in the mid-30s. Saturday, sunny. Highs in the mid-50s. Again, the forecast for Galesburg and surrounding areas of central and northwest Illinois for the rest of today, sunny. Highs in the lower 80s. South winds 5 to 10 miles an hour. At 2 p.m. in Galesburg, skies were sunny. The temperature was 79 degrees, the dew point was 61, and the relative humidity was 54%. The heat index was 80. The wind was southeast at 7 miles an hour. The pressure was 29.95 inches and falling. Elsewhere around the area, it was sunny. It was 77 at Peoria, 81 at Moline, and 81 at Burlington. Quincy reported 83, Macomb reported 82, and Springfield reported 79. And once again at 2 p.m. in Galesburg, under sunny skies, the temperature was 79, and the heat index was 80. Looking elsewhere around the Midwest at 2 p.m., Chicago was sunny, and 76. Indianapolis was mostly sunny, and 69. St. Louis was mostly sunny, and 82. Kansas City was partly sunny, and 84. Des Moines was partly sunny, and 85. Milwaukee was mostly sunny, and 74. And now a discussion of hazardous weather conditions for the following county, Knox, Illinois. This hazardous weather outlook is for central Illinois, east central Illinois, southeast Illinois, and west central Illinois. For tonight, no hazardous weather is expected at this time. For Monday through Saturday, periods of thunderstorm are expected Tuesday night into Thursday. Or storm are expected Tuesday night into Thursday. Organized severe weather is not expected, but a few strong storms may occur over west central Illinois Tuesday night. Spotter information statement. Spotter activation is not anticipated tonight. The time is currently 2:33 p.m. Central Daylight Time. 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Now for the official National Weather Service forecast for Galesburg and surrounding areas of central and northwest Illinois. Rest of today, sunny. Highs in the lower 80s. South winds 5 to 10 miles an hour. Tonight, mostly clear until midnight, then becoming mostly cloudy. Not as cool with lows in the mid-60s. South winds 5 to 10 miles an hour. Columbus Day, sunny. Highs in the upper 80s. Southwest winds 10 to 15 miles an hour with gusts up to 25 miles an hour. Monday night, mostly clear. Lows around 70. Southwest winds 10 to 15 miles an hour with gusts up to 25 miles an hour. Tuesday, sunny. Highs in the mid-80s. West winds 10 to 15 miles an hour. Tuesday night, a chance of thunderstorms. Showers. Lows in the mid-60s. Chance of rain 90%. Wednesday, showers likely, mainly in the morning. Cooler with highs in the mid-70s. Chance of rain 70%. Wednesday night, mostly cloudy. A chance of showers after midnight. Lows in the upper 50s. Chance of rain 50%. Thursday, showers likely with a chance of thunderstorms in the morning, then showers in the afternoon. Highs in the upper 60s. Chance of rain 80%. Thursday night, mostly cloudy. A chance of showers until midnight. Lows around 50. Chance of rain 50%. Friday, partly sunny. Breezy with highs around 60. Friday night, partly cloudy. Breezy, cooler with lows in the mid-30s. Saturday, sunny. Highs in the mid-50s. Again, the forecast for Galesburg and surrounding areas of central and northwest Illinois for the rest of today, sunny. Highs in the lower 80s. South winds 5 to 10 miles an hour. At 2 p.m. in Galesburg, skies were sunny. The temperature was 79 degrees, the dew point was 61, and the relative humidity was 54%. The heat index was 80. The wind was southeast at 7 miles an hour. The pressure was 29.95 inches and falling. Elsewhere around the area, it was sunny. It was 77 at Peoria, 81 at Moline, and 81 at Burlington. Quincy reported 83, Macomb reported 82, and Springfield reported

then 79. And once again at 2 p.m. in Galesburg, under sunny skies, the temperature was 79 and the heat index was 80. Looking elsewhere around the Midwest at 2 p.m., Chicago was sunny and 76. Indianapolis was mostly sunny and 69. St. Louis was mostly sunny and 82. Kansas City was partly sunny and 84. Des Moines was partly sunny and 85. Milwaukee was mostly sunny and 74. And now a discussion of hazardous weather conditions for the following county, Knox, Illinois. This hazardous weather outlook is for Central Illinois, East Central Illinois, Southeast Illinois, and West Central Illinois. For tonight, no hazardous weather is expected at this time.

Spotter information statement. 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The time is currently 2:37 p.m. Central Daylight Time. 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Now for the official National Weather Service forecast for Galesburg and surrounding areas of central and northwest Illinois. Rest of today, sunny. Highs in the lower 80s. South winds 5 to 10 miles an hour. Tonight, mostly clear until midnight, then becoming mostly cloudy. Not as cool with lows in the mid-60s. South winds 5 to 10 miles an hour. Columbus Day, sunny. Highs in the upper 80s. Southwest winds 10 to 15 miles an hour with gusts up to 25 miles an hour. Monday night, mostly clear. Lows around 70. Southwest winds 10 to 15 miles an hour with gusts up to 25 miles an hour. Tuesday, sunny. Highs in the mid-80s. West winds 10 to 15 miles an hour. Tuesday night, a chance of thunderstorms. Showers. Lows in the mid-60s. Chance of rain 90%. Wednesday, showers likely, mainly in the morning. Cooler with highs in the mid-70s. Chance of rain 70%. Wednesday night, mostly cloudy. A chance of showers after midnight. Lows in the upper 50s. Chance of rain 50%. Thursday, showers likely with a chance of thunderstorms in the morning, then showers in the afternoon. Highs in the upper 60s. Chance of rain 80%. Thursday night, mostly cloudy. A chance of showers until midnight. Lows around 50. Chance of rain 50%. Friday, partly sunny. Breezy with highs around 60. Friday night, partly cloudy. Breezy, cooler with lows in the mid-30s. Saturday, sunny. Highs in the mid-50s. Again, the forecast for Galesburg and surrounding areas of central and northwest Illinois for the rest of today, sunny. Highs in the lower 80s. South winds 5 to 10 miles an hour. At 2 p.m. in Galesburg, skies were sunny. The temperature was 79 degrees, the dew point was 61, and the relative humidity was 54%. The heat index was 80. The wind was southeast at 7 miles an hour. The pressure was 29.95 inches and falling. Elsewhere around the area, it was sunny. It was 77 at Peoria, 81 at Moline, and 81 at Burlington. Quincy reported 83, Macomb reported 82, and Springfield reported 79. And once again at 2 p.m. in Galesburg, under sunny skies, the temperature was 79, and the heat index was 80. Looking elsewhere around the Midwest at 2 p.m., Chicago was sunny, and 76. Indianapolis was mostly sunny, and 69. St. Louis was mostly sunny, and 82. Kansas City was partly sunny, and 84. Des Moines was partly sunny, and 85. Milwaukee was mostly sunny, and 74. And now a discussion of hazardous weather conditions for the following county, Knox, Illinois. This hazardous weather outlook is for central Illinois, east central Illinois, southeast Illinois, and west central Illinois. For tonight, no hazardous weather is expected at this time. For Monday through Saturday, periods of thunderstorm were expected Tuesday night into Thursday. Organized severe weather is not expected, but a few strong storms may occur over west central Illinois Tuesday night. Spotter information statement. Spotter activation is not anticipated tonight. The time is currently 2:41 p.m. Central Daylight Time. 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Now for the official National Weather Service forecast for Galesburg and surrounding areas of central and northwest Illinois. Rest of today, sunny. Highs in the lower 80s. South winds 5 to 10 miles an hour. Tonight, mostly clear until midnight, then becoming mostly cloudy. Not as cool with lows in the mid-60s. South winds 5 to 10 miles an hour. Columbus Day, sunny. Highs in the upper 80s. Southwest winds 10 to 15 miles an hour with gusts up to 25 miles an hour. Monday night, mostly clear. Lows around

70. Southwest winds 10 to 15 miles an hour with gusts up to 25 miles an hour. Tuesday, sunny. Highs in the mid-80s. West winds 10 to 15 miles an hour. Tuesday night, a chance of thunderstorms. Showers. Lows in the mid-60s. Chance of rain 90%. Wednesday, showers likely, mainly in the morning. Cooler with highs in the mid-70s. Chance of rain 70%. Wednesday night, mostly cloudy. A chance of showers after midnight. Lows in the upper 50s. Chance of rain 50%. Thursday, showers likely with a chance of thunderstorms in the morning, then showers in the afternoon. Highs in the upper 60s. Chance of rain 80%. Thursday night, mostly cloudy. A chance of showers until midnight. Lows around 50. Chance of rain 50%. Friday, partly sunny. Breezy with highs around 60. Friday night, partly cloudy. Breezy, cooler with lows in the mid-30s. Saturday, sunny. Highs in the mid-50s. Again, the forecast for Galesburg and surrounding areas of central and northwest Illinois for the rest of today, sunny. Highs in the lower 80s. South winds 5 to 10 miles an hour. At 2 p.m. in Galesburg, skies were sunny. The temperature was 79 degrees, the dew point was 61, and the relative humidity was 54%. The heat index was 80. The wind was southeast at 7 miles an hour. The pressure was 29.95 inches and falling. Elsewhere around the area, it was sunny. It was 77 at Peoria, 81 at Moline, and 81 at Burlington. Quincy reported 83, Macomb reported 82, and Springfield reported 79. And once again at 2 p.m. in Galesburg, under sunny skies, the temperature was 79, and the heat index was 80. Looking elsewhere around the Midwest at 2 p.m., Chicago was sunny, and 76. Indianapolis was mostly sunny, and 69. St. Louis was mostly sunny, and 82. Kansas City was partly sunny, and 84. Des Moines was partly sunny, and 85. Milwaukee was mostly sunny, and 74. And now a discussion of hazardous weather conditions for the following county, Knox, Illinois. This hazardous weather outlook is for central Illinois, east central Illinois, southeast Illinois, and west central Illinois. For tonight, no hazardous weather is expected at this time. For Monday through Saturday, periods of thunderstorm are expected Tuesday night into Thursday. Organized severe weather is not expected, but a few strong storms may occur over west central Illinois Tuesday night. Spotter information statement, spotter activation is not anticipated tonight. The time is currently 2:45 p.m. Central Daylight Time. 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Now for the official National Weather Service forecast for Galesburg and surrounding areas of central and northwest Illinois. Rest of today, sunny. Highs in the lower 80s. South winds 5 to 10 miles an hour. Tonight, mostly clear until midnight, then becoming mostly cloudy. Not as cool with lows in the mid-60s. South winds 5 to 10 miles an hour. Columbus Day, sunny. Highs in the upper 80s. Southwest winds 10 to 15 miles an hour with gusts up to 25 miles an hour. Monday night, mostly clear. Lows around 70. Southwest winds 10 to 15 miles an hour with gusts up to 25 miles an hour. Tuesday, sunny. Highs in the mid-80s. West winds 10 to 15 miles an hour. Tuesday night, a chance of thunderstorms. Showers. Lows in the mid-60s. Chance of rain 90%. Wednesday, showers likely, mainly in the morning. Cooler with highs in the mid-70s. Chance of rain 70%. Wednesday night, mostly cloudy. A chance of showers after midnight. Lows in the upper 50s. Chance of rain 50%. Thursday, showers likely with a chance of thunderstorms in the morning, then showers in the afternoon. Highs in the upper 60s. Chance of rain 80%. Thursday night, mostly cloudy. A chance of showers until midnight.

lows around 50. Chance of rain 50%. Friday, partly sunny. Breezy with highs around 60. Friday night, partly cloudy. Breezy, cooler with lows in the mid-30s. Saturday, sunny. Highs in the mid-50s. Again, the forecast for Galesburg and surrounding areas of central and northwest Illinois for the rest of today, sunny. Highs in the lower 80s. South winds 5 to 10 miles an hour. At 2 p.m. in Galesburg, skies were sunny. The temperature was 79 degrees, the dew point was 61, and the relative humidity was 54%. The heat index was 80. The wind was southeast at 7 miles an hour. The pressure was 29.95 inches and falling. Elsewhere around the area, it was sunny. It was 77 at Peoria, 81 at Moline, and 81 at Burlington. Quincy reported 83, Macomb reported 82, and Springfield reported 79. And once again at 2 p.m. in Galesburg, under sunny skies, the temperature was 79, and the heat index was 80. Looking elsewhere around the Midwest at 2 p.m., Chicago was sunny, and 76. Indianapolis was mostly sunny, and 69. St. Louis was mostly sunny, and 82. Kansas City was partly sunny, and 84. Des Moines was partly sunny, and 85. Milwaukee was mostly sunny, and 74. And now a discussion of hazardous weather conditions for the following county, Knox, Illinois. This hazardous weather outlook is for central Illinois, east central Illinois, southeast Illinois, and west central Illinois. For tonight, no hazardous weather is expected at this time. For Monday through Saturday, periods of thunderstorm are expected Tuesday night into Thursday. Organized severe weather is not expected, but a few strong storms may occur over west central Illinois Tuesday night. Spotter information statement. Spotter activation is not anticipated tonight. The time is currently 2:49 p.m. Central Daylight Time. 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Now for the official National Weather Service forecast for Galesburg and surrounding areas of central and northwest Illinois. Rest of today, sunny. Highs in the lower 80s. South winds 5 to 10 miles an hour. Tonight, mostly clear until midnight, then becoming mostly cloudy. Not as cool with lows in the mid-60s. South winds 5 to 10 miles an hour. Columbus Day, sunny. Highs in the upper 80s. Southwest winds 10 to 15 miles an hour with gusts up to 25 miles an hour. Monday night, mostly clear. Lows around 70. Southwest winds 10 to 15 miles an hour with gusts up to 25 miles an hour. Tuesday, sunny. Highs in the mid-80s. West winds 10 to 15 miles an hour. Tuesday night, a chance of thunderstorms. Showers. Lows in the mid-60s. Chance of rain 90%. Wednesday, showers likely, mainly in the morning. Cooler with highs in the mid-70s. Chance of rain 70%. Wednesday night, mostly cloudy. A chance of showers after midnight. Lows in the upper 50s. Chance of rain 50%. Thursday, showers likely with a chance of thunderstorms in the morning, then showers in the afternoon. Highs in the upper 60s. Chance of rain 80%. Thursday night, mostly cloudy. A chance of showers until midnight. Lows around 50. Chance of rain 50%. Friday, partly sunny. Breezy with highs around 60. Friday night, partly cloudy. Breezy, cooler with lows in the mid-30s. Saturday, sunny. Highs in the mid-50s. Again, the forecast for Galesburg and surrounding areas of central and northwest Illinois.

And once again at 2 p.m. in Galesburg, under sunny skies, the temperature was 79 and the heat index was 80. Looking elsewhere around the Midwest at 2 p.m., Chicago was sunny and 76. Indianapolis was mostly sunny and 69. St. Louis was mostly sunny and 82. Kansas City was partly sunny and 84. Des Moines was partly sunny and 85. Milwaukee was mostly sunny and 74. And now a discussion of hazardous weather conditions for the following county, Knox, Illinois. This hazardous weather outlook is for Central Illinois, East Central Illinois, Southeast Illinois, and West Central Illinois. For tonight, no hazardous weather is expected at this time. For Monday through Saturday, periods of thunderstorm are expected Tuesday night into Thursday. Organized severe weather is not expected, but a few strong storms may occur over West Central Illinois Tuesday night. Spotter information statement. Spotter activation is not anticipated tonight. The time is currently 2:53 p.m. Central Daylight Time. 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Now for the official National Weather Service forecast for Galesburg and surrounding areas of central and northwest Illinois. Rest of today, sunny. Highs in the lower 80s. South winds 5 to 10 miles an hour. Tonight, mostly clear until midnight, then becoming mostly cloudy. Not as cool with lows in the mid-60s. South winds 5 to 10 miles an hour. Columbus Day, sunny. Highs in the upper 80s. Southwest winds 10 to 15 miles an hour with gusts up to 25 miles an hour. Monday night, mostly clear. Lows around 70. Southwest winds 10 to 15 miles an hour with gusts up to 25 miles an hour. Tuesday, sunny. Highs in the mid-80s. West winds 10 to 15 miles an hour. Tuesday night, a chance of thunderstorms. Showers. Lows in the mid-60s. Chance of rain 90%. Wednesday, showers likely, mainly in the morning. Cooler with highs in the mid-70s. Chance of rain 70%. Wednesday night, mostly cloudy. A chance of showers after midnight. Lows in the upper 50s. Chance of rain 50%. Thursday, showers likely with a chance of thunderstorms in the morning, then showers in the afternoon. Highs in the upper 60s. Chance of rain 80%. Thursday night, mostly cloudy. A chance of showers until midnight. Lows around 50. Chance of rain 50%. Friday, partly sunny. Breezy with highs around 60. Friday night, partly cloudy. Breezy, cooler with lows in the mid-30s. Saturday, sunny. Highs in the mid-50s. Again, the forecast for Galesburg and surrounding areas of central and northwest Illinois for the rest of today, sunny. Highs in the lower 80s. South winds 5 to 10 miles an hour. At 2 p.m. in Galesburg, skies were sunny. The temperature was 79 degrees, the dew point was 61, and the relative humidity was 54%. The heat index was 80. The wind was southeast at 7 miles an hour. The pressure was 29.95 inches and falling. Elsewhere around the area, it was sunny. It was 77 at Peoria, 81 at Moline, and 81 at Burlington. Quincy reported 83, Macomb reported 82, and Springfield reported 79. And once again at 2 p.m. in Galesburg, under sunny skies, the temperature was 79, and the heat index was 80. Looking elsewhere around the Midwest at 2 p.m., Chicago was sunny and 76. Indianapolis was mostly sunny and 69. St. Louis was mostly sunny and 82. Kansas City was partly sunny and 84. Des Moines was partly sunny and 85. Milwaukee was mostly sunny and 74. And now a discussion of hazardous weather conditions for the following county, Knox, Illinois. This hazardous weather outlook is for Central Illinois, East Central Illinois, Southeast Illinois, and West Central Illinois. For tonight, no hazardous weather is expected at this time. For Monday through Saturday, periods of thunderstorm are expected Tuesday night into Thursday. Organized severe weather is not

expected, but a few strong storms may occur over west-central Illinois Tuesday night. Spotter information statement. Spotter activation is not anticipated tonight. The time is currently 2:57 p.m. Central Daylight Time. 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Now for the official National Weather Service forecast for Galesburg and surrounding areas of central and northwest Illinois. Rest of today, sunny. Highs in the lower 80s. South winds 5 to 10 miles an hour. Tonight, mostly clear until midnight, then becoming mostly cloudy. Not as cool with lows in the mid-60s. South winds 5 to 10 miles an hour. Columbus Day, sunny. Highs in the upper 80s. Southwest winds 10 to 15 miles an hour with gusts up to 25 miles an hour. Monday night, mostly clear. Lows around 70. Southwest winds 10 to 15 miles an hour with gusts up to 25 miles an hour. Tuesday, sunny. Highs in the mid-80s. West winds 10 to 15 miles an hour. Tuesday night, a chance of thunderstorms. Showers. Lows in the mid-60s. Chance of rain 90%. Wednesday, showers likely, mainly in the morning. Cooler with highs in the mid-70s. Chance of rain 70%. Wednesday night, mostly cloudy. A chance of showers after midnight. Lows in the upper 50s. Chance of rain 50%. Thursday, showers likely with a chance of thunderstorms in the morning, then showers in the afternoon. Highs in the upper 60s. Chance of rain 80%. Thursday night, mostly cloudy. A chance of showers until midnight. Lows around 50. Chance of rain 50%. Friday, partly sunny. Breezy with highs around 60. Friday night, partly cloudy. Breezy, cooler with lows in the mid-30s. Saturday, sunny. Highs in the mid-50s. Again, the forecast for Galesburg and surrounding areas of central and northwest Illinois for the rest of today, sunny. Highs in the lower 80s. South winds 5 to 10 miles an hour. And now a discussion of hazardous weather conditions for the following county, Knox, Illinois. This hazardous weather outlook is for central Illinois, east central Illinois, southeast Illinois, and west central Illinois. For tonight, no hazardous weather is expected at this time. For Monday through Saturday, periods of thunderstorm are expected Tuesday night into Thursday. Organized severe weather is not expected, but a few strong storms may occur over west central Illinois Tuesday night. Spotter information statement. Spotter activation is not anticipated tonight. The time is currently 3 p.m. Central Daylight Time. 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Now for the official National Weather Service forecast for Galesburg and surrounding areas of central and northwest Illinois. Rest of today, sunny. Highs in the lower 80s. South winds 5 to 10 miles an hour. Tonight, mostly clear until midnight, then becoming mostly cloudy. Not as cool with lows in the mid-60s. South winds 5 to 10 miles an hour. Columbus Day, sunny. Highs in the upper 80s. Southwest winds 10 to 15 miles an hour with gusts up to 25 miles an hour. Monday night, mostly clear. Lows around 70. Southwest winds 10 to 15 miles an hour with gusts up to 25 miles an hour. Tuesday, sunny. Highs in the mid-80s. West winds 10 to 15 miles an hour. Tuesday night, a chance of thunderstorms. Showers. Lows in the mid-60s. Chance of rain 90%. Wednesday, showers likely, mainly in the morning. Cooler with highs in the mid-70s. Chance of rain 70%. Wednesday night, mostly cloudy. A chance of showers after midnight. Lows in the upper 50s. Chance of rain 50%. Thursday, showers likely with a chance of thunderstorms in the morning, then showers in the afternoon. Highs in the upper 60s. Chance of rain 80%. Thursday night, mostly cloudy. A chance of showers until midnight. Lows around 50. Chance of rain 50%. Friday.

partly sunny. Breezy with highs around 60. Friday night, partly cloudy. Breezy, cooler with lows in the mid-30s. Saturday, sunny. Highs in the mid-50s. Again, the forecast for Galesburg and surrounding areas of central and northwest Illinois for the rest of today, sunny. Highs in the lower 80s. South winds 5 to 10 miles an hour. And now a discussion of hazardous weather conditions for the following county, Knox, Illinois. This hazardous weather outlook is for central Illinois, east central Illinois, southeast Illinois, and west central Illinois. For tonight, no hazardous weather is expected at this time. For Monday through Saturday, periods of thunderstorm are expected Tuesday night into Thursday. Organized severe weather is not expected, but a few strong storms may occur over west central Illinois Tuesday night. Spotter information statement. Spotter activation is not anticipated tonight. The time is currently 3:03 p.m. Central Daylight Time. 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Now for the official National Weather Service forecast for Galesburg and surrounding areas of central and northwest Illinois. Rest of today, sunny. Highs in the lower 80s. South winds 5 to 10 miles an hour. Tonight, mostly clear until midnight, then becoming mostly cloudy. Not as cool with lows in the mid-60s. South winds 5 to 10 miles an hour. Columbus Day, sunny. Highs in the upper 80s. Southwest winds 10 to 15 miles an hour with gusts up to 25 miles an hour. Monday night, mostly clear. Lows around 70. Southwest winds 10 to 15 miles an hour with gusts up to 25 miles an hour. Tuesday, sunny. Highs in the mid-80s. West winds 10 to 15 miles an hour. Tuesday night, a chance of thunderstorms. Showers. Lows in the mid-60s. Chance of rain 90%. Wednesday, showers likely, mainly in the morning. Cooler with highs in the mid-70s. Chance of rain 70%. Wednesday night, mostly cloudy. A chance of showers after midnight. Lows in the upper 50s. Chance of rain 50%. Thursday, showers likely with a chance of thunderstorms in the morning, then showers in the afternoon. Highs in the upper 60s. Chance of rain 80%. Thursday night, mostly cloudy. A chance of showers until midnight. Lows around 50. Chance of rain 50%. Friday, partly sunny. Breezy with highs around 60. Friday night, partly cloudy. Breezy, cooler with lows in the mid-30s. Saturday, sunny. Highs in the mid-50s. Again, the forecast for Galesburg and surrounding areas of central and northwest Illinois for the rest of today, sunny. Highs in the lower 80s. South winds 5 to 10 miles an hour. And now a discussion of hazardous weather conditions for the following county, Knox, Illinois. This hazardous weather outlook is for central Illinois, east central Illinois, southeast Illinois, and west central Illinois. For tonight, no hazardous weather is expected at this time. For Monday through Saturday, periods of thunderstorm are expected Tuesday night into Thursday. Organized severe weather is not expected, but a few strong storms may occur over west central Illinois Tuesday night. Spotter information statement. Spotter activation is not anticipated tonight. The time is currently 3:06 p.m. Central Daylight Time. 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Now for the official National Weather Service forecast for Galesburg and surrounding areas of central and northwest Illinois. Rest of today, sunny. Highs in the lower 80s. South winds 5 to 10 miles an hour. Tonight, mostly clear until midnight, then becoming mostly cloudy. Not as cool with lows in the mid-60s. South winds 5 to 10 miles an hour. Columbus Day, sunny. Highs in the upper 80s. Southwest winds 10 to 15 miles an hour with gusts up to 25 miles an hour. Monday night, mostly clear. Lows around 70. Southwest winds 10 to 15 miles an hour with gusts up to 25 miles an hour. Tuesday, sunny. Highs in

mid-80s. West winds 10 to 15 miles an hour. Tuesday night, a chance of thunderstorms. Showers. Lows in the mid-60s. Chance of rain 90%. Wednesday, showers likely, mainly in the morning. Cooler with highs in the mid-70s. Chance of rain 70%. Wednesday night, mostly cloudy. A chance of showers after midnight. Lows in the upper 50s. Chance of rain 50%. Thursday, showers likely with a chance of thunderstorms in the morning, then showers in the afternoon. Highs in the upper 60s. Chance of rain 80%. Thursday night, mostly cloudy. A chance of showers until midnight. Lows around 50. Chance of rain 50%. Friday, partly sunny. Breezy with highs around 60. Friday night, partly cloudy. Breezy, cooler with lows in the mid-30s. Saturday, sunny. Highs in the mid-50s. Again, the forecast for Galesburg and surrounding areas of central and northwest Illinois for the rest of today, sunny. Highs in the lower 80s. South winds 5 to 10 miles an hour. At 3 p.m. in Galesburg, skies were sunny. The temperature was 80 degrees, the dew point was 61, and the relative humidity was 52%. The heat index was 81. The wind was south at 8 miles an hour. The pressure was 29.94 inches and falling. Elsewhere around the area, it was sunny. It was 79 at Peoria, 83 at Moline, and 83 at Burlington. Quincy reported 86, Macomb reported 84, and Springfield reported 82. And once again at 3 p.m. in Galesburg, under sunny skies, the temperature was 80, and the heat index was 81. Looking elsewhere around the Midwest at 3 p.m., Chicago was mostly sunny, and 78. Indianapolis was partly sunny, and 70. St. Louis was mostly sunny, and 86. Kansas City was partly sunny, and 87. Des Moines was partly sunny, and 88. Milwaukee was mostly sunny, and 73. And now a discussion of hazardous weather conditions for the following county, Knox, Illinois. This hazardous weather outlook is for central Illinois, east central Illinois, southeast Illinois, and west central Illinois. For tonight, no hazardous weather is expected at this time. For Monday through Saturday, periods of thunderstorm were expected Tuesday night into Thursday. Organized severe weather is not expected, but a few strong storms may occur over west central Illinois Tuesday night. Spotter information statement, spotter activation is not anticipated tonight. The time is currently 3:10 p.m. Central Daylight Time. 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Now for the official National Weather Service forecast for Galesburg and surrounding areas of central and northwest Illinois. Rest of today, sunny. Highs in the lower 80s. South winds 5 to 10 miles an hour. Tonight, mostly clear until midnight, then becoming mostly cloudy. Not as cool with lows in the mid-60s. South winds 5 to 10 miles an hour. Columbus Day, sunny. Highs in the upper 80s. Southwest winds 10 to 15 miles an hour with gusts up to 25 miles an hour. Monday night, mostly clear. Lows around 70. Southwest winds 10 to 15 miles an hour with gusts up to 25 miles an hour. Tuesday, sunny. Highs in the mid-80s. West winds 10 to 15 miles an hour. Tuesday night, a chance of thunderstorms. Showers. Lows in the mid-60s. Chance of rain 90%. Wednesday, showers likely, mainly in the morning. Cooler with highs in the mid-70s. Chance of rain 70%. Wednesday night, mostly cloudy. A chance of showers after midnight. Lows in the upper 50s. Chance of rain 50%. Thursday, showers likely with a chance of thunderstorms in the morning, then showers in the afternoon. Highs in the upper 60s. Chance of rain 80%. Thursday night, mostly cloudy. A chance of showers until midnight. Lows around 50. Chance of rain 50%. Friday, partly sunny. Breezy with highs around 60. Friday night,

partly cloudy. Breezy, cooler with lows in the mid-30s. Saturday, sunny. Highs in the mid-50s. Again, the forecast for Galesburg and surrounding areas of central and northwest Illinois for the rest of today, sunny. Highs in the lower 80s. South winds 5 to 10 miles an hour. At 3 p.m. in Galesburg, skies were sunny. The temperature was 80 degrees, the dew point was 61, and the relative humidity was 52%. The heat index was 81. The wind was south at 8 miles an hour. The pressure was 29.94 inches and falling. Elsewhere around the area, it was sunny. It was 79 at Peoria, 83 at Moline, and 83 at Burlington. Quincy reported 86, Macomb reported 84, and Springfield reported 82. And once again at 3 p.m. in Galesburg, under sunny skies, the temperature was 80, and the heat index was 81. Looking elsewhere around the Midwest at 3 p.m., Chicago was mostly sunny, and 78. Indianapolis was partly sunny, and 70. St. Louis was mostly sunny, and 86. Kansas City was partly sunny, and 87. Des Moines was partly sunny, and 88. Milwaukee was mostly sunny, and 73. And now a discussion of hazardous weather conditions for the following county, Knox, Illinois. This hazardous weather outlook is for central Illinois, east central Illinois, southeast Illinois, and west central Illinois. For tonight, no hazardous weather is expected at this time. For Monday through Saturday, periods of thunderstorm are expected Tuesday night into Thursday. Organized severe weather is not expected, but a few strong storms may occur over west central Illinois Tuesday night. Spotter information statement. Spotter activation is not anticipated tonight. 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Now for the official National Weather Service forecast for Galesburg and surrounding areas of central and northwest Illinois. Rest of today, sunny. Highs in the lower 80s. South winds 5 to 10 miles an hour. Tonight, mostly clear until midnight, then becoming mostly cloudy. Not as cool with lows in the mid-60s. South winds 5 to 10 miles an hour. Columbus Day, sunny. Highs in the upper 80s. Southwest winds 10 to 15 miles an hour with gusts up to 25 miles an hour. Monday night, mostly clear. Lows around 70. Southwest winds 10 to 15 miles an hour with gusts up to 25 miles an hour. Tuesday, sunny. Highs in the mid-80s. West winds 10 to 15 miles an hour. Tuesday night, a chance of thunderstorms. Showers. Lows in the mid-60s. Chance of rain 90%. Wednesday, showers likely, mainly in the morning. Cooler with highs in the mid-70s. Chance of rain 70%. Wednesday night, mostly cloudy. A chance of showers after midnight. Lows in the upper 50s. Chance of rain 50%. Thursday, showers likely with a chance of thunderstorms in the morning, then showers in the afternoon. Highs in the upper 60s. Chance of rain 80%. Thursday night, mostly cloudy. A chance of showers until midnight. Lows around 50. Chance of rain 50%. Friday, partly sunny. Breezy with highs around 60. Friday night, partly cloudy. Breezy, cooler with lows in the mid-30s. Saturday, sunny. Highs in the mid-50s. Again, the forecast for Galesburg and surrounding areas of central and northwest Illinois for the rest of today, sunny. Highs in the lower 80s. South winds 5 to 10 miles an hour. At 3 p.m. in Galesburg, skies were sunny. The temperature was 80 degrees, the dew point was 61, and the relative

Humidity was 52%. The heat index was 81. The wind was south at 8 miles an hour. The pressure was 29.94 inches and falling. Elsewhere around the area, it was sunny. It was 79 at Peoria, 83 at Moline, and 83 at Burlington. Quincy reported 86, Macomb reported 84, and Springfield reported 82. And once again at 3 p.m. in Galesburg, under sunny skies, the temperature was 80, and the heat index was 81. Looking elsewhere around the Midwest at 3 p.m., Chicago was mostly sunny, and 78. Indianapolis was partly sunny, and 70. St. Louis was mostly sunny, and 86. Kansas City was partly sunny, and 87. Des Moines was partly sunny, and 88. Milwaukee was mostly sunny, and 73. And now a discussion of hazardous weather conditions for the following county, Knox, Illinois. This hazardous weather outlook is for Central Illinois, East Central Illinois, Southeast Illinois, and West Central Illinois. For tonight, no hazardous weather is expected at this time. For Monday through Saturday, periods of thunderstorm were expected Tuesday night into Thursday. Organized severe weather is not expected, but a few strong storms may occur over West Central Illinois Tuesday night. Spotter information statement, spotter activation is not anticipated tonight. The time is currently 3:19 p.m. Central Daylight Time. 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Now for the official National Weather Service forecast for Galesburg and surrounding areas of central and northwest Illinois. Rest of today, sunny. Highs in the lower 80s. South winds 5 to 10 miles an hour. Tonight, mostly clear until midnight, then becoming mostly cloudy. Not as cool with lows in the mid-60s. South winds 5 to 10 miles an hour. Columbus Day, sunny. Highs in the upper 80s. Southwest winds 10 to 15 miles an hour with gusts up to 25 miles an hour. Monday night, mostly clear. Lows around 70. Southwest winds 10 to 15 miles an hour with gusts up to 25 miles an hour. Tuesday, sunny. Highs in the mid-80s. West winds 10 to 15 miles an hour. Tuesday night, a chance of thunderstorms. Showers. Lows in the mid-60s. Chance of rain 90%. Wednesday, showers likely, mainly in the morning. Cooler with highs in the mid-70s. Chance of rain 70%. Wednesday night, mostly cloudy. A chance of showers after midnight. Lows in the upper 50s. Chance of rain 50%. Thursday, showers likely with a chance of thunderstorms in the morning, then showers in the afternoon. Highs in the upper 60s. Chance of rain 80%. Thursday night, mostly cloudy. A chance of showers until midnight. Lows around 50. Chance of rain 50%. Friday, partly sunny. Breezy with highs around 60. Friday night, partly cloudy. Breezy, cooler with lows in the mid-30s. Saturday, sunny. Highs in the mid-50s. Again, the forecast for Galesburg and surrounding areas of central and northwest Illinois for the rest of today, sunny. Highs in the lower 80s. South winds 5 to 10 miles an hour. At 3 p.m. in Galesburg, skies were sunny. The temperature was 80 degrees, the dew point was 61, and the relative humidity was 52%. The heat index was 81. The wind was south at 8 miles an hour. The pressure was 29.94 inches and falling. Elsewhere around the area, it was sunny. It was 79 at Peoria, 83 at Moline, and 83 at Burlington. Quincy reported 86, Macomb reported 84, and Springfield reported 82. And once again at 3 p.m. in Galesburg, under sunny skies, the temperature was 80, and the heat index was 81. Looking elsewhere around the Midwest at 3 p.m., Chicago was mostly sunny, and 78. Indianapolis was partly sunny, and 70. St. Louis was mostly sunny, and 86. Kansas City was partly sunny, and 87. Des Moines was partly sunny, and 88. Milwaukee was mostly sunny, and 73.

And now a discussion of hazardous weather conditions for the following county, Knox, Illinois. This hazardous weather outlook is for Central Illinois, East Central Illinois, Southeast Illinois, and West Central Illinois. For tonight, no hazardous weather is expected at this time. For Monday through Saturday, periods of thunderstorm are expected Tuesday night into Thursday. Organized severe weather is not expected, but a few strong storms may occur over West Central Illinois Tuesday night. Spotter information statement. Spotter activation is not anticipated tonight. The time is currently 3:23 p.m. Central Daylight Time. 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Now for the official National Weather Service forecast for Galesburg and surrounding areas of central and northwest Illinois. Rest of today, sunny. Highs in the lower 80s. South winds 5 to 10 miles an hour. Tonight, mostly clear until midnight, then becoming mostly cloudy. Not as cool with lows in the mid-60s. South winds 5 to 10 miles an hour. Columbus Day, sunny. Highs in the upper 80s. Southwest winds 10 to 15 miles an hour with gusts up to 25 miles an hour. Monday night, mostly clear. Lows around 70. Southwest winds 10 to 15 miles an hour with gusts up to 25 miles an hour. Tuesday, sunny. Highs in the mid-80s. West winds 10 to 15 miles an hour. Tuesday night, a chance of thunderstorms. Showers. Lows in the mid-60s. Chance of rain 90%. Wednesday, showers likely, mainly in the morning. Cooler with highs in the mid-70s. Chance of rain 70%. Wednesday night, mostly cloudy. A chance of showers after midnight. Lows in the upper 50s. Chance of rain 50%. Thursday, showers likely with a chance of thunderstorms in the morning, then showers in the afternoon. Highs in the upper 60s. Chance of rain 80%. Thursday night, mostly cloudy. A chance of showers until midnight. Lows around 50. Chance of rain 50%. Friday, partly sunny. Breezy with highs around 60. Friday night, partly cloudy. Breezy, cooler with lows in the mid-30s. Saturday, sunny. Highs in the mid-50s. Again, the forecast for Galesburg and surrounding areas of central and northwest Illinois for the rest of today, sunny. Highs in the lower 80s. South winds 5 to 10 miles an hour. At 3 p.m. in Galesburg, skies were sunny. The temperature was 80 degrees, the dew point was 61, and the relative humidity was 52%. The heat index was 81. The wind was south at 8 miles an hour. The pressure was 29.94 inches and falling. Elsewhere around the area, it was sunny. It was 79 at Peoria, 83 at Moline, and 83 at Burlington. Quincy reported 86, Macomb reported 84, and Springfield reported 82. And once again at 3 p.m. in Galesburg, under sunny skies, the temperature was 80, and the heat index was 81. Looking elsewhere around the Midwest at 3 p.m., Chicago was mostly sunny, and 78. Indianapolis was partly sunny, and 70. St. Louis was mostly sunny, and 86. Kansas City was partly sunny, and 87. Des Moines was partly sunny, and 88. Milwaukee was mostly sunny, and 73. And now a discussion of hazardous weather conditions for the following county, Knox, Illinois. This hazardous weather outlook is for Central Illinois, East Central Illinois, Southeast Illinois, and West Central Illinois. For tonight, no hazardous weather is expected at this time. For Monday through Saturday, periods of thunderstorm are expected Tuesday night into Thursday. Organized severe weather is not expected, but a few strong storms may occur over West Central Illinois Tuesday night. Spotter information statement. Spotter activation is not anticipated tonight. The time is currently 3:27 p.m. Central Daylight Time. 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Now for the official National Weather Service forecast for Galesburg and surrounding areas of central and northwest Illinois. Rest of today,

highs in the lower 80s. South winds 5 to 10 miles an hour. Tonight, mostly clear until midnight, then becoming mostly cloudy. Not as cool with lows in the mid-60s. South winds 5 to 10 miles an hour. Columbus Day, sunny. Highs in the upper 80s. Southwest winds 10 to 15 miles an hour with gusts up to 25 miles an hour. Monday night, mostly clear. Lows around 70. Southwest winds 10 to 15 miles an hour with gusts up to 25 miles an hour. Tuesday, sunny. Highs in the mid-80s. West winds 10 to 15 miles an hour. Tuesday night, a chance of thunderstorms. Showers. Lows in the mid-60s. Chance of rain 90%. Wednesday, showers likely, mainly in the morning. Cooler with highs in the mid-70s. Chance of rain 70%. Wednesday night, mostly cloudy. A chance of showers after midnight. Lows in the upper 50s. Chance of rain 50%. Thursday, showers likely with a chance of thunderstorms in the morning, then showers in the afternoon. Highs in the upper 60s. Chance of rain 80%. Thursday night, mostly cloudy. A chance of showers until midnight. Lows around 50. Chance of rain 50%. Friday, partly sunny. Breezy with highs around 60. Friday night, partly cloudy. Breezy, cooler with lows in the mid-30s. Saturday, sunny. Highs in the mid-50s. Again, the forecast for Galesburg and surrounding areas of central and northwest Illinois for the rest of today, sunny. Highs in the lower 80s. South winds 5 to 10 miles an hour. At 3 p.m. in Galesburg, skies were sunny. The temperature was 80 degrees, the dew point was 61, and the relative humidity was 52%. The heat index was 81. The wind was south at 8 miles an hour. The pressure was 29.94 inches and falling. Elsewhere around the area, it was sunny. It was 79 at Peoria, 83 at Moline, and 83 at Burlington. Quincy reported 86, Macomb reported 84, and Springfield reported 82. And once again at 3 p.m. in Galesburg, under sunny skies, the temperature was 80, and the heat index was 81. Looking elsewhere around the Midwest at 3 p.m., Chicago was mostly sunny, and 78. Indianapolis was partly sunny, and 70. St. Louis was mostly sunny, and 86. Kansas City was partly sunny, and 87. Des Moines was partly sunny, and 88. Milwaukee was mostly sunny, and 73. And now a discussion of hazardous weather conditions for the following county, Knox, Illinois. This hazardous weather outlook is for central Illinois, east central Illinois, southeast Illinois, and west central Illinois. For tonight, no hazardous weather is expected at this time. For Monday through Saturday, periods of thunderstorm were expected Tuesday night into Thursday. Organized severe weather is not expected, but a few strong storms may occur over west central Illinois Tuesday night. Spotter information statement, spotter activation is not anticipated tonight. The time is currently 3:31 p.m. Central Daylight Time. 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Now for the official National Weather Service forecast for Galesburg and surrounding areas of central and northwest Illinois. Rest of today, sunny. Highs in the lower 80s. South winds 5 to 10 miles an hour. Tonight, mostly clear until midnight, then becoming mostly cloudy. Not as cool with lows in the mid-60s. South winds 5 to 10 miles an hour. Columbus Day, sunny. Highs in the upper 80s. Southwest winds 10 to 15 miles an hour with gusts up to 25 miles an hour. Monday night, mostly clear. Lows around 70. Southwest winds 10 to 15 miles an hour with gusts up to 25 miles an hour. Tuesday, sunny. Highs in the mid-80s. West winds 10 to 15 miles an hour. Tuesday night, a chance of thunderstorms. Showers. Lows in the mid-60s. Chance of rain 90%. Wednesday, showers likely, mainly in the morning. Cooler with

Highs in the mid-70s. Chance of rain 70%. Wednesday night, mostly cloudy. A chance of showers after midnight. Lows in the upper 50s. Chance of rain 50%. Thursday, showers likely with a chance of thunderstorms in the morning, then showers in the afternoon. Highs in the upper 60s. Chance of rain 80%. Thursday night, mostly cloudy. A chance of showers until midnight. Lows around 50. Chance of rain 50%. Friday, partly sunny. Breezy with highs around 60. Friday night, partly cloudy. Breezy, cooler with lows in the mid-30s. Saturday, sunny. Highs in the mid-50s. With highs around 60. Friday night, partly cloudy. Breezy, cooler with lows in the mid-30s. Saturday, sunny. Highs in the mid-50s. Again, the forecast for Galesburg and surrounding areas of central and northwest Illinois for the rest of today, sunny. Highs in the lower 80s. South winds 5 to 10 miles an hour. At 3 p.m. in Galesburg, skies were sunny. The temperature was 80 degrees, the dew point was 61, and the relative humidity was 52%. The heat index was 81. The wind was south at 8 miles an hour. The pressure was 29.94 inches and falling. Elsewhere around the area, it was sunny. It was 79 at Peoria, 83 at Moline, and 83 at Burlington. Quincy reported 86, Macomb reported 84, and Springfield reported 82. And once again at 3 p.m. in Galesburg, under sunny skies, the temperature was 80, and the heat index was 81. Looking elsewhere around the Midwest at 3 p.m., Chicago was mostly sunny, and 78. Indianapolis was partly sunny, and 70. St. Louis was mostly sunny, and 86. Kansas City was partly sunny, and 87. Des Moines was partly sunny, and 88. Milwaukee was mostly sunny, and 73. And now a discussion of hazardous weather conditions for the following county, Knox, Illinois. This hazardous weather outlook is for Central Illinois, East Central Illinois, Southeast Illinois, and West Central Illinois. For tonight, no hazardous weather is expected at this time. For Monday through Saturday, periods of thunderstorm were expected Tuesday night into Thursday. Organized severe weather is not expected, but a few strong storms may occur over West Central Illinois Tuesday night. Spotter information statement, spotter activation is not anticipated tonight. The time is currently 3:35 p.m. Central Daylight Time. 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Now for the official National Weather Service forecast for Galesburg and surrounding areas of central and northwest Illinois. Rest of today, sunny. Highs in the lower 80s. South winds 5 to 10 miles an hour. Tonight, mostly clear until midnight, then becoming mostly cloudy. Not as cool with lows in the mid-60s. South winds 5 to 10 miles an hour. Columbus Day, sunny. Highs in the upper 80s. Southwest winds 10 to 15 miles an hour with gusts up to 25 miles an hour. Monday night, mostly clear. Lows around 70. Southwest winds 10 to 15 miles an hour with gusts up to 25 miles an hour. Tuesday, sunny. Highs in the mid-80s. West winds 10 to 15 miles an hour. Tuesday night, a chance of thunderstorms. Showers. Lows in the mid-60s. Chance of rain 90%. Wednesday, showers likely, mainly in the morning. Cooler with highs in the mid-70s. Chance of rain 70%. Wednesday night, mostly cloudy. A chance of showers after midnight. Lows in the upper 50s. Chance of rain 50%. Thursday, showers likely with a chance of thunderstorms in the morning, then showers in the afternoon. Highs in the upper 60s. Chance of rain 80%. Thursday night, mostly cloudy. A chance of showers until midnight. Lows around 50. Chance of rain 50%. Friday, partly sunny. Breezy with highs around 60. Friday night, partly cloudy. Breezy, cooler with lows in the mid-30s. Saturday, sunny.

highs in the mid-50s. Again, the forecast for Galesburg and surrounding areas of central and northwest Illinois for the rest of today, sunny. Highs in the lower 80s. South winds 5 to 10 miles an hour. At 3 p.m. in Galesburg, skies were sunny. The temperature was 80 degrees, the dew point was 61, and the relative humidity was 52%. The heat index was 81. The wind was south at 8 miles an hour. The pressure was 29.94 inches and falling. Elsewhere around the area, it was sunny. It was 79 at Peoria, 83 at Moline, and 83 at Burlington. Quincy reported 86, Macomb reported 84, and Springfield reported 82. And once again at 3 p.m. in Galesburg, under sunny skies, the temperature was 80, and the heat index was 81. Looking elsewhere around the Midwest at 3 p.m., Chicago was mostly sunny, and 78. Indianapolis was partly sunny, and 70. St. Louis was mostly sunny, and 86. Kansas City was partly sunny, and 87. Des Moines was partly sunny, and 88. Milwaukee was mostly sunny, and 73. And now a discussion of hazardous weather conditions for the following county, Knox, Illinois. This hazardous weather outlook is for central Illinois, east central Illinois, southeast Illinois, and west central Illinois. For tonight, no hazardous weather is expected at this time. For Monday through Saturday, periods of thunderstorm are expected Tuesday night into Thursday. Organized severe weather is not expected, but a few strong storms may occur over west central Illinois Tuesday night. Spotter information statement, spotter activation is not anticipated tonight. The time is currently 3:39 p.m. Central Daylight Time. 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Now for the official National Weather Service forecast for Galesburg and surrounding areas of central and northwest Illinois. Tonight, mostly clear until midnight, then becoming mostly cloudy. Not as cool with lows in the mid-60s. South winds 5 to 10 miles an hour. Columbus Day, sunny. Highs in the upper 80s. Southwest winds 10 to 15 miles an hour with gusts up to 25 miles an hour. Monday night, mostly clear. Lows around 70. Southwest winds 10 to 15 miles an hour with gusts up to 25 miles an hour. Tuesday, sunny. Highs in the mid-80s. West winds 10 to 15 miles an hour. Tuesday night, a chance of thunderstorms. Showers. Lows in the mid-60s. North winds around 5 miles an hour. Chance of rain 90%. Wednesday, showers likely, mainly in the morning. Cooler with highs in the mid-70s. Chance of rain 70%. Wednesday night, mostly cloudy. A chance of showers after midnight. Lows in the upper 50s. Chance of rain 50%. Thursday, showers likely with a chance of thunderstorms in the morning, then showers in the afternoon. Highs in the upper 60s. Chance of rain 80%. Thursday night, mostly cloudy. A chance of showers until midnight. Lows around 50. Chance of rain 50%. Friday, partly sunny. Breezy with highs around 60. Friday night, partly cloudy. Breezy, cooler with lows in the mid-30s. Saturday, sunny. Highs in the mid-50s. Saturday night, clear. Lows in the mid-30s. Sunday, sunny. Highs in the mid-60s. Again, the forecast for Galesburg and surrounding areas of central and northwest Illinois for tonight, mostly clear until midnight, then becoming mostly cloudy. Not as cool. Lows in the mid-60s. South winds 5 to 10 miles an hour. At 3 p.m. in Galesburg, skies were sunny. The temperature was 80 degrees, the dew point was 61, and the relative humidity was 52%. The heat index was 81. The wind was south at 8 miles an hour. The pressure was 29.94 inches and falling. Elsewhere around the area, it was sunny. It was 79 at Peoria, 83 at Moline, and 83 at Burlington. Quincy reported 86, Macomb reported 84, and Springfield reported 82.

mostly cloudy. A chance of showers after midnight. Lows in the upper 50s. Chance of rain 50%. Thursday, showers likely with a chance of thunderstorms in the morning, then showers in the afternoon. Highs in the upper 60s. Chance of rain 80%. Thursday night, mostly cloudy. A chance of showers until midnight. Lows around 50. Chance of rain 50%. Friday, partly sunny. Breezy with highs around 60. Friday night, partly cloudy. Breezy, cooler with lows in the mid-30s. Saturday, sunny. Highs in the mid-50s. Saturday night, clear. Lows in the mid-30s. Sunday, sunny. Highs in the mid-60s. Again, the forecast for Galesburg and surrounding areas of central and northwest Illinois for tonight, mostly clear until midnight, then becoming mostly cloudy. Not as cool. Lows in the mid-60s. South winds 5 to 10 miles an hour. At 3 p.m. in Galesburg, skies were sunny. The temperature was 80 degrees, the dew point was 61, and the relative humidity was 52%. The heat index was 81. The wind was south at 8 miles an hour. The pressure was 29.94 inches and falling. Elsewhere around the area, it was sunny. It was 79 at Peoria, 83 at Moline, and 83 at Burlington. Quincy reported 86, Macomb reported 84, and Springfield reported 82. And once again at 3 p.m. in Galesburg, under sunny skies, the temperature was 80, and the heat index was 81. Looking elsewhere around the Midwest at 3 p.m., Chicago was mostly sunny, and 78. Indianapolis was partly sunny, and 70. St. Louis was mostly sunny, and 86. Kansas City was partly sunny, and 87. Des Moines was partly sunny, and 88. Milwaukee was mostly sunny, and 73. And now a discussion of hazardous weather conditions for the following county, Knox, Illinois. This hazardous weather outlook is for central Illinois, east central Illinois, southeast Illinois, and west central Illinois. For tonight, no hazardous weather is expected at this time. For Monday through Saturday, periods of thunderstorm are expected Tuesday night into Thursday. Organized severe weather is not expected, but a few strong storms may occur over west central Illinois Tuesday night. Spotter information statement, spotter activation is not anticipated tonight. The time is currently 3:55 p.m. Central Daylight Time. 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Now for the official National Weather Service forecast for Galesburg and surrounding areas of central and northwest Illinois. Tonight, mostly clear until midnight, then becoming mostly cloudy. Not as cool with lows in the mid-60s. South winds 5 to 10 miles an hour. Columbus Day, sunny. Highs in the upper 80s. Southwest winds 10 to 15 miles an hour with gusts up to 25 miles an hour. Monday night, mostly clear. Lows around 70. Southwest winds 10 to 15 miles an hour with gusts up to 25 miles an hour. Tuesday, sunny. Highs in the mid 80s. West winds 10 to 15 miles an hour. Tuesday night, a chance of thunderstorms. Showers. Lows in the mid-60s. North winds around 5 miles an hour. Chance of rain 90%. Wednesday, showers likely, mainly in the morning. Cooler with highs in the mid-70s. Chance of rain 70%. Wednesday night, mostly cloudy. A chance of showers after midnight. Lows in the upper 50s. Chance of rain 50%. Thursday, showers likely with a chance of thunderstorms in the morning, then showers in the afternoon. Highs in the upper 60s. Chance of rain 80%. Thursday night, mostly cloudy. A chance of showers until midnight. Lows around 50. Chance of rain 50%. Friday, partly sunny. Breezy with highs around 60. Friday night, partly cloudy. Breezy, cooler with lows in the mid-30s. Saturday, sunny. Highs in the mid-50s. Saturday night, clear. Lows in the mid-30s. Sunday, sunny.

highs in the mid-60s. Again, the forecast for Galesburg and surrounding areas of central and northwest Illinois for tonight, mostly clear until midnight, then becoming mostly cloudy. Not as cool. Lows in the mid-60s. South winds 5 to 10 miles an hour. At 3 p.m. in Galesburg, skies were sunny. The temperature was 80 degrees, the dew point was 61, and the relative humidity was 52%. The heat index was 81. The wind was south at 8 miles an hour. The pressure was 29.94 inches and falling. Elsewhere around the area, it was sunny. It was 79 at Peoria, 83 at Moline, and 83 at Burlington. Quincy reported 86, Macomb reported 84, and Springfield reported 82. And once again at 3 p.m. in Galesburg, under sunny skies, the temperature was 80, and the heat index was 81. Looking elsewhere around the Midwest at 3 p.m., Chicago was mostly sunny, and 78. Indianapolis was partly sunny, and 70. St. Louis was mostly sunny, and 86. Kansas City was partly sunny, and 87. Des Moines was partly sunny, and 88. Milwaukee was mostly sunny, and 73. And now a discussion of hazardous weather conditions for the following county, Knox, Illinois. This hazardous weather outlook is for central Illinois, east central Illinois, southeast Illinois, and west central Illinois. For tonight, no hazardous weather is expected at this time. For Monday through Saturday, periods of thunderstorm are expected Tuesday night into Thursday. Organized severe weather is not expected, but a few strong storms may occur over west central Illinois Tuesday night. Spotter information statement, spotter activation is not anticipated tonight. The time is currently 4 p.m. Central Daylight Time. 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Now for the official National Weather Service forecast for Galesburg and surrounding areas of central and northwest Illinois. Tonight, mostly clear until midnight, then becoming mostly cloudy. Not as cool with lows in the mid-60s. South winds 5 to 10 miles an hour. Columbus Day, sunny. Highs in the upper 80s. Southwest winds 10 to 15 miles an hour with gusts up to 25 miles an hour. Monday night, mostly clear. Lows around 70. Southwest winds 10 to 15 miles an hour with gusts up to 25 miles an hour. Tuesday, sunny. Highs in the mid-80s. West winds 10 to 15 miles an hour. Tuesday night, a chance of thunderstorms. Showers. Lows in the mid-60s. North winds around 5 miles an hour. Chance of rain 90%. Wednesday, showers likely, mainly in the morning. Cooler with highs in the mid-70s. Chance of rain 70%. Wednesday night, mostly cloudy. A chance of showers after midnight. Lows in the upper 50s. Chance of rain 50%. Thursday, showers likely with a chance of thunderstorms in the morning, then showers in the afternoon. Highs in the upper 60s. Chance of rain 80%. Thursday night, mostly cloudy. A chance of showers until midnight. Lows around 50. Chance of rain 50%. Friday, partly sunny. Breezy with highs around 60. Friday night, partly cloudy. Breezy, cooler with lows in the mid-30s. Saturday, sunny. Highs in the mid-50s. Saturday night, clear. Lows in the mid-30s. Sunday, sunny. Highs in the mid-60s. Again, the forecast for Galesburg and surrounding areas of central and northwest Illinois for tonight, mostly clear until midnight, then becoming mostly cloudy. Not as cool. Lows in the mid-60s. South winds 5 to 10 miles an hour. And now a discussion of hazardous weather conditions for the following county, Knox, Illinois. This hazardous weather outlook is for central Illinois, east central Illinois, southeast Illinois, and west central Illinois. For tonight, no hazardous weather is expected at this time. For Monday through Saturday, periods of thunderstorm are expected Tuesday night into Thursday. Organized severe weather is not expected, but a few strong storms may occur over west central Illinois Tuesday night.

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Now for the official National Weather Service forecast for Galesburg and surrounding areas of central and northwest Illinois. Tonight, mostly clear until midnight, then becoming mostly cloudy. Not as cool with lows in the mid-60s. South winds 5 to 10 miles an hour. Columbus Day, sunny. Highs in the upper 80s. Southwest winds 10 to 15 miles an hour with gusts up to 25 miles an hour. Monday night, mostly clear. Lows around 70. Southwest winds 10 to 15 miles an hour with gusts up to 25 miles an hour. Tuesday, sunny. Highs in the mid-80s. West winds 10 to 15 miles an hour. Tuesday night, a chance of thunderstorms. Showers. Lows in the mid-60s. North winds around 5 miles an hour. Chance of rain 90%. Wednesday, showers likely, mainly in the morning. Cooler with highs in the mid-70s. Chance of rain 70%. Wednesday night, mostly cloudy. A chance of showers after midnight. Lows in the upper 50s. Chance of rain 50%. Thursday, showers likely with a chance of thunderstorms in the morning, then showers in the afternoon. Highs in the upper 60s. Chance of rain 80%. Thursday night, mostly cloudy. A chance of showers until midnight. Lows around 50. Chance of rain 50%. Friday, partly sunny. Breezy with highs around 60. Friday night, partly cloudy. Breezy, cooler with lows in the mid-30s. Saturday, sunny. Highs in the mid-50s. Saturday night, clear. Lows in the mid-30s. Sunday, sunny. Highs in the mid-60s. Again, the forecast for Galesburg and surrounding areas of central and northwest Illinois for tonight. Mostly clear until midnight, then becoming mostly cloudy. Not as cool. Lows in the mid-60s. South winds 5 to 10 miles an hour. And now a discussion of hazardous weather conditions for the following county, Knox, Illinois. This hazardous weather outlook is for central Illinois, east central Illinois, southeast Illinois, and west central Illinois. For tonight, no hazardous weather is expected at this time. For Monday through Saturday, periods of thunderstorm were expected Tuesday night into Thursday. Organized severe weather is not expected, but a few strong storms may occur over west central Illinois Tuesday night. Spotter information statement. Spotter activation is not anticipated tonight. The time is currently 4:06 p.m. Central Daylight Time. 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Now for the official National Weather Service forecast for Galesburg and surrounding areas of central and northwest Illinois. Tonight, mostly clear until midnight, then becoming mostly cloudy. Not as cool with lows in the mid-60s. South winds 5 to 10 miles an hour. Columbus Day, sunny. Highs in the upper 80s. Southwest winds 10 to 15 miles an hour with gusts up to 25 miles an hour. Monday night, mostly clear. Lows around 70. Southwest winds 10 to 15 miles an hour with gusts up to 25 miles an hour. Tuesday, sunny. Highs in the mid-80s. West winds 10 to 15 miles an hour. Tuesday night, a chance of thunderstorms. Showers. Lows in the mid-60s. North winds around 5 miles an hour. Chance of rain 90%. Wednesday, showers likely, mainly in the morning. Cooler with highs in the mid-70s. Chance of rain 70%. Wednesday night, mostly cloudy. A chance of showers after midnight. Lows in the upper 50s. Chance of rain 50%. Thursday, showers likely with a chance of thunderstorms in the morning, then showers in the afternoon. Highs in the upper 60s. Chance of rain 80%. Thursday night, mostly cloudy. A chance of showers until midnight. Lows around 50. Chance of rain 50%. Friday, partly sunny.

breezy with highs around 60. Friday night, partly cloudy. Breezy, cooler with lows in the mid-30s. Saturday, sunny. Highs in the mid-50s. Saturday night, clear. Lows in the mid-30s. Sunday, sunny. Highs in the mid-60s. Again, the forecast for Galesburg and surrounding areas of central and northwest Illinois for tonight. Mostly clear until midnight, then becoming mostly cloudy. Not as cool. Lows in the mid-60s. South winds 5 to 10 miles an hour. At 4 p.m. in Galesburg, skies were sunny. The temperature was 82 degrees, the dew point was 61, and the relative humidity was 50%. The heat index was 82. The wind was south at 7 miles an hour. The pressure was 29.93 inches and steady. Elsewhere around the area, it was sunny. It was 80 at Peoria, 83 at Moline, and 83 at Burlington. Quincy reported 87, Macomb reported 85, and Springfield reported 83. And once again at 4 p.m. in Galesburg, under sunny skies, the temperature was 82 and the heat index was 82. Looking elsewhere around the Midwest at 4 p.m., Chicago was mostly sunny and 78. Indianapolis was mostly sunny and 71. St. Louis was mostly sunny and 86. Kansas City was partly sunny and 83. Des Moines was mostly sunny and 88. Milwaukee was mostly sunny and 73. And now a discussion of hazardous weather conditions for the following county, Knox, Illinois. This hazardous weather outlook is for Central Illinois, East Central Illinois, Southeast Illinois, and West Central Illinois. For tonight, no hazardous weather is expected at this time. For Monday through Saturday, periods of thunderstorm are expected Tuesday night into Thursday. Organized severe weather is not expected, but a few strong storms may occur over West Central Illinois Tuesday night. Spotter information statement. Spotter activation is not anticipated tonight. The time is currently 4:10 p.m. Central Daylight Time. 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Now for the official National Weather Service forecast for Galesburg and surrounding areas of central and northwest Illinois. Tonight, mostly clear until midnight, then becoming mostly cloudy. Not as cool with lows in the mid-60s. South winds 5 to 10 miles an hour. Columbus Day, sunny. Highs in the upper 80s. Southwest winds 10 to 15 miles an hour with gusts up to 25 miles an hour. Monday night, mostly clear. Lows around 70. Southwest winds 10 to 15 miles an hour with gusts up to 25 miles an hour. Tuesday, sunny. Highs in the mid-80s. West winds 10 to 15 miles an hour. Tuesday night, a chance of thunderstorms. Showers. Lows in the mid-60s. North winds around 5 miles an hour. Chance of rain 90%. Wednesday, showers likely, mainly in the morning. Cooler with highs in the mid-70s. Chance of rain 70%. Wednesday night, mostly cloudy. A chance of showers after midnight. Lows in the upper 50s. Chance of rain 50%. Thursday, showers likely with a chance of thunderstorms in the morning, then showers in the afternoon. Highs in the upper 60s. Chance of rain 80%. Thursday night, mostly cloudy. A chance of showers until midnight. Lows around 50. Chance of rain 50%. Friday, partly sunny. Breezy with highs around 60. Friday night, partly cloudy. Breezy, cooler with lows in the mid-30s. Saturday, sunny. Highs in the mid-50s. Saturday night, clear. Lows in the mid-30s. Sunday, sunny. Highs in the mid-60s. Again, the forecast for Galesburg and surrounding areas of central and northwest Illinois for tonight. Mostly clear until midnight, then becoming mostly cloudy. Not as cool. Lows in the mid-60s. South winds 5 to 10 miles an hour. At 4 p.m. in Galesburg, skies were sunny. The temperature was 82 degrees, the dew point was 61, and the relative humidity was 50%. The heat index was 82.

The wind was south at 7 miles an hour. The pressure was 29.93 inches and steady. Elsewhere around the area, it was sunny. It was 80 at Peoria, 83 at Moline, and 83 at Burlington. Quincy reported 87, Macomb reported 85, and Springfield reported 83. And once again at 4 p.m. in Galesburg, under sunny skies, the temperature was 82, and the heat index was 82. Looking elsewhere around the Midwest at 4 p.m., Chicago was mostly sunny, and 78. Indianapolis was mostly sunny, and 71. St. Louis was mostly sunny, and 86. Kansas City was partly sunny, and 83. Des Moines was mostly sunny, and 88. Milwaukee was mostly sunny, and 73. 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Programming originates from NOAA's National Weather Service office in Lincoln. KZZ66 serves the following counties: Henry, Knox, Mercer, and Warren. KZZ66 is part of the All Hazards Network of NOAA Weather Radio. And now a discussion of hazardous weather conditions for the following county, Knox, Illinois. This hazardous weather outlook is for Central Illinois, East Central Illinois, Southeast Illinois, and West Central Illinois. For tonight, no hazardous weather is expected at this time. For Monday through Saturday, periods of thunderstorm are expected Tuesday night into Thursday. Organized severe weather is not expected, but a few strong storms may occur over West Central Illinois Tuesday night. Spotter information statement: spotter activation is not anticipated tonight. The time is currently 4:15 p.m. Central Daylight Time. 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Now for the official National Weather Service forecast for Galesburg and surrounding areas of central and northwest Illinois. Tonight, mostly clear until midnight, then becoming mostly cloudy. Not as cool with lows in the mid-60s. South winds 5 to 10 miles an hour. Columbus Day, sunny. Highs in the upper 80s. Southwest winds 10 to 15 miles an hour with gusts up to 25 miles an hour. Monday night, mostly clear. Lows around 70. Southwest winds 10 to 15 miles an hour with gusts up to 25 miles an hour. Tuesday, sunny. Highs in the mid-80s. West winds 10 to 15 miles an hour. Tuesday night, a chance of thunderstorms. Showers. Lows in the mid-60s. North winds around 5 miles an hour. Chance of rain 90%. Wednesday, showers likely, mainly in the morning. Cooler with highs in the mid-70s. Chance of rain 70%. Wednesday night, mostly cloudy. A chance of showers after midnight. Lows in the upper 50s. Chance of rain 50%. Thursday, showers likely with a chance of thunderstorms in the morning, then showers in the afternoon. Highs in the upper 60s. Chance of rain 80%. Thursday night, mostly cloudy. A chance of showers until midnight. Lows around 50. Chance of rain 50%. Friday, partly sunny. Breezy with highs around 60. Friday night, partly cloudy. Breezy, cooler with lows in the mid-30s. Saturday, sunny. Highs in the mid-50s. Saturday night, clear. Lows in the mid-30s. Sunday, sunny. Highs in the mid-60s. Again, the forecast for Galesburg and surrounding areas of central and northwest Illinois for tonight: mostly clear until midnight, then becoming mostly cloudy. Not as cool. Lows in the mid-60s. South winds 5 to 10 miles an hour. At 4 p.m. in Galesburg, skies were sunny. The temperature was 82 degrees, the dew point was 61, and the relative humidity was 50%. The heat index was 82. The wind was south at 7 miles an hour. The pressure was 29.93 inches and steady. Elsewhere around the area, it was sunny. It was 80 at Peoria, 83 at Moline, and 83 at Burlington. Quincy reported 87, Macomb reported 85, and Springfield reported 83.

Once again at 4 p.m. in Galesburg, under sunny skies, the temperature was 82 and the heat index was 82. Looking elsewhere around the Midwest at 4 p.m., Chicago was mostly sunny and 78. Indianapolis was mostly sunny and 71. St. Louis was mostly sunny and 86. Kansas City was partly sunny and 83. Des Moines was mostly sunny and 88. Milwaukee was mostly sunny and 73. And now a discussion of hazardous weather conditions for the following county, Knox, Illinois. This hazardous weather outlook is for Central Illinois, East Central Illinois, Southeast Illinois, and West Central Illinois. For tonight, no hazardous weather is expected at this time. For Monday through Saturday, periods of thunderstorm are expected Tuesday night into Thursday. Organized severe weather is not expected, but a few strong storms may occur over West Central Illinois Tuesday night. Spotter information statement. Spotter activation is not anticipated tonight. The time is currently 4:19 p.m. Central Daylight Time. 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Now for the official National Weather Service forecast for Galesburg and surrounding areas of central and northwest Illinois. Tonight, mostly clear until midnight, then becoming mostly cloudy. Not as cool with lows in the mid-60s. South winds 5 to 10 miles an hour. Columbus Day, sunny. Highs in the upper 80s. Southwest winds 10 to 15 miles an hour with gusts up to 25 miles an hour. Monday night, mostly clear. Lows around 70. Southwest winds 10 to 15 miles an hour with gusts up to 25 miles an hour. Tuesday, sunny. Highs in the mid-80s. West winds 10 to 15 miles an hour. Tuesday night, a chance of thunderstorms. Showers. Lows in the mid-60s. North winds around 5 miles an hour. Chance of rain 90%. Wednesday, showers likely, mainly in the morning. Cooler with highs in the mid-70s. Chance of rain 70%. Wednesday night, mostly cloudy. A chance of showers after midnight. Lows in the upper 50s. Chance of rain 50%. Thursday, showers likely with a chance of thunderstorms in the morning, then showers in the afternoon. Highs in the upper 60s. Chance of rain 80%. Thursday night, mostly cloudy. A chance of showers until midnight. Lows around 50. Chance of rain 50%. Friday, partly sunny. Breezy with highs around 60. Friday night, partly cloudy. Breezy, cooler with lows in the mid-30s. Saturday, sunny. Highs in the mid-50s. Saturday night, clear. Lows in the mid-30s. Sunday, sunny. Highs in the mid-60s. Again, the forecast for Galesburg and surrounding areas of central and northwest Illinois for tonight, mostly clear until midnight, then becoming mostly cloudy. Not as cool. Lows in the mid-60s. South winds 5 to 10 miles an hour. At 4 p.m. in Galesburg, skies were sunny. The temperature was 82 degrees, the dew point was 61, and the relative humidity was 50%. The heat index was 82. The wind was south at 7 miles an hour. The pressure was 29.93 inches and steady. Elsewhere around the area, it was sunny. It was 80 at Peoria, 83 at Moline, and 83 at Burlington. Quincy reported 87, Macomb reported 85, and Springfield reported 83. And once again at 4 p.m. in Galesburg, under sunny skies, the temperature was 82, and the heat index was 82. Looking elsewhere around the Midwest at 4 p.m., Chicago was mostly sunny, and 78. Indianapolis was mostly sunny, and 71. St. Louis was mostly sunny, and 86. Kansas City was partly sunny, and 83. Des Moines was mostly sunny, and 88. Milwaukee was mostly sunny, and 73. And now a discussion of hazardous weather conditions for the following county, Knox, Illinois. This hazardous weather outlook is for Central Illinois, East Central Illinois, Southeast Illinois, and West Central Illinois. For tonight, no hazardous weather is expected at this time.

Monday through Saturday. Periods of thunderstorm were expected Tuesday night into Thursday. Organized severe weather is not expected, but a few strong storms may occur over west-central Illinois Tuesday night. Spotter information statement. Spotter activation is not anticipated tonight. The time is currently 4:23 p.m. Central Daylight Time. 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Now for the official National Weather Service forecast for Galesburg and surrounding areas of central and northwest Illinois. Tonight, mostly clear until midnight, then becoming mostly cloudy. Not as cool with lows in the mid-60s. South winds 5 to 10 miles an hour. Columbus Day, sunny. Highs in the upper 80s. Southwest winds 10 to 15 miles an hour with gusts up to 25 miles an hour. Monday night, mostly clear. Lows around 70. Southwest winds 10 to 15 miles an hour with gusts up to 25 miles an hour. Tuesday, sunny. Highs in the mid-80s. West winds 10 to 15 miles an hour. Tuesday night, a chance of thunderstorms. Showers. Lows in the mid-60s. North winds around 5 miles an hour. Chance of rain 90%. Wednesday, showers likely, mainly in the morning. Cooler with highs in the mid-70s. Chance of rain 70%. Wednesday night, mostly cloudy. A chance of showers after midnight. Lows in the upper 50s. Chance of rain 50%. Thursday, showers likely with a chance of thunderstorms in the morning, then showers in the afternoon. Highs in the upper 60s. Chance of rain 80%. Thursday night, mostly cloudy. A chance of showers until midnight. Lows around 50. Chance of rain 50%. Friday, partly sunny. Breezy with highs around 60. Friday night, partly cloudy. Breezy, cooler with lows in the mid-30s. Saturday, sunny. Highs in the mid-50s. Saturday night, clear. Lows in the mid-30s. Sunday, sunny. Highs in the mid-60s. Again, the forecast for Galesburg and surrounding areas of central and northwest Illinois for tonight, mostly clear until midnight, then becoming mostly cloudy. Not as cool. Lows in the mid-60s. South winds 5 to 10 miles an hour. At 4 p.m. in Galesburg, skies were sunny. The temperature was 82 degrees, the dew point was 61, and the relative humidity was 50%. The heat index was 82. The wind was south at 7 miles an hour. The pressure was 29.93 inches and steady. Elsewhere around the area, it was sunny. It was 80 at Peoria, 83 at Moline, and 83 at Burlington. Quincy reported 87, Macomb reported 85, and Springfield reported 83. And once again at 4 p.m. in Galesburg, under sunny skies, the temperature was 82, and the heat index was 82. Looking elsewhere around the Midwest at 4 p.m., Chicago was mostly sunny, and 78. Indianapolis was mostly sunny, and 71. St. Louis was mostly sunny, and 86. Kansas City was partly sunny, and 83. Des Moines was mostly sunny, and 88. Milwaukee was mostly sunny, and 73. And now a discussion of hazardous weather conditions for the following county, Knox, Illinois. This hazardous weather outlook is for central Illinois, east central Illinois, southeast Illinois, and west central Illinois. For tonight, no hazardous weather is expected at this time. For Monday through Saturday, periods of thunderstorm were expected Tuesday night into Thursday. Organized severe weather is not expected, but a few strong storms may occur over west-central Illinois Tuesday night. Spotter information statement. Spotter activation is not anticipated tonight. The time is currently 4:27 p.m. Central Daylight Time. 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Now for the official National Weather Service forecast for Galesburg and surrounding areas of central and northwest Illinois. Tonight, mostly clear until midnight, then becoming mostly cloudy. Not as cool with lows in the mid-60s. South winds 5 to 10 miles an hour. Columbus Day,

sunny. Highs in the upper 80s. Southwest winds 10 to 15 miles an hour with gusts up to 25 miles an hour. Monday night, mostly clear. Lows around 70. Southwest winds 10 to 15 miles an hour with gusts up to 25 miles an hour. Tuesday, sunny. Highs in the mid-80s. West winds 10 to 15 miles an hour. Tuesday night, a chance of thunderstorms. Showers. Lows in the mid-60s. North winds around 5 miles an hour. Chance of rain 90%. Wednesday, showers likely, mainly in the morning. Cooler with highs in the mid-70s. Chance of rain 70%. Wednesday night, mostly cloudy. A chance of showers after midnight. Lows in the upper 50s. Chance of rain 50%. Thursday, showers likely with a chance of thunderstorms in the morning, then showers in the afternoon. Highs in the upper 60s. Chance of rain 80%. Thursday night, mostly cloudy. A chance of showers until midnight. Lows around 50. Chance of rain 50%. Friday, partly sunny. Breezy with highs around 60. Friday night, partly cloudy. Breezy, cooler with lows in the mid-30s. Saturday, sunny. Highs in the mid-50s. Saturday night, clear. Lows in the mid-30s. Sunday, sunny. Highs in the mid-60s. Again, the forecast for Galesburg and surrounding areas of central and northwest Illinois for tonight, mostly clear until midnight, then becoming mostly cloudy. Not as cool. Lows in the mid-60s. South winds 5 to 10 miles an hour. At 4 p.m. in Galesburg, skies were sunny. The temperature was 82 degrees, the dew point was 61, and the relative humidity was 50%. The heat index was 82. The wind was south at 7 miles an hour. The pressure was 29.93 inches and steady. Elsewhere around the area, it was sunny. It was 80 at Peoria, 83 at Moline, and 83 at Burlington. Quincy reported 87, Macomb reported 85, and Springfield reported 83. And once again at 4 p.m. in Galesburg, under sunny skies, the temperature was 82, and the heat index was 82. Looking elsewhere around the Midwest at 4 p.m., Chicago was mostly sunny, and 78. Indianapolis was mostly sunny, and 71. St. Louis was mostly sunny, and 86. Kansas City was partly sunny, and 83. Des Moines was mostly sunny, and 88. Milwaukee was mostly sunny, and 73. And now a discussion of hazardous weather conditions for the following county, Knox, Illinois. This hazardous weather outlook is for central Illinois, east central Illinois, southeast Illinois, and west central Illinois. For tonight, no hazardous weather is expected at this time. For Monday through Saturday, periods of thunderstorm were expected Tuesday night into Thursday. Organized severe weather is not expected, but a few strong storms may occur over west central Illinois Tuesday night. Spotter information statement, spotter activation is not anticipated tonight. The time is currently 4:31 p.m. Central Daylight Time. 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Now for the official National Weather Service forecast for Galesburg and surrounding areas of central and northwest Illinois. Tonight, mostly clear until midnight, then becoming mostly cloudy. Not as cool with lows in the mid-60s. South winds 5 to 10 miles an hour. Columbus Day, sunny. Highs in the upper 80s. Southwest winds 10 to 15 miles an hour with gusts up to 25 miles an hour. Monday night, mostly clear. Lows around 70. Southwest winds 10 to 15 miles an hour with gusts up to 25 miles an hour. Tuesday, sunny. Highs in the mid-80s. West winds 10 to 15 miles an hour. Tuesday night, a chance of thunderstorms. Showers. Lows in the mid-60s. North winds around 5 miles an hour. Chance of rain 90%. Wednesday, showers likely, mainly in the morning. Cooler with highs in the mid-70s. Chance of rain 70%. Wednesday night, mostly cloudy.

A chance of showers after midnight. Lows in the upper 50s. Chance of rain 50%. Thursday, showers likely with a chance of thunderstorms in the morning, then showers night. Lows in the upper 50s. Chance of rain 50%. Thursday, showers likely with a chance of thunderstorms in the morning, then showers in the afternoon. Highs in the upper 60s. Chance of rain 80%. Thursday night, mostly cloudy. A chance of showers until midnight. Lows around 50. Chance of rain 50%. Friday, partly sunny. Breezy with highs around 60. Friday night, partly cloudy. Breezy, cooler with lows in the mid-30s. Saturday, sunny. Highs in the mid-50s. Saturday night, clear. Lows in the mid-30s. Sunday, sunny. Highs in the mid-60s. Again, the forecast for Galesburg and surrounding areas of central and northwest Illinois for tonight, mostly clear until midnight, then becoming mostly cloudy. Not as cool. Lows in the mid-60s. South winds 5 to 10 miles an hour. At 4 p.m. in Galesburg, skies were sunny. The temperature was 82 degrees, the dew point was 61, and the relative humidity was 50%. The heat index was 82. The wind was south at 7 miles an hour. The pressure was 29.93 inches and steady. Elsewhere around the area, it was sunny. It was 80 at Peoria, 83 at Moline, and 83 at Burlington. Quincy reported 87, Macomb reported 85, and Springfield reported 83. And once again at 4 p.m. in Galesburg, under sunny skies, the temperature was 82, and the heat index was 82. Looking elsewhere around the Midwest at 4 p.m., Chicago was mostly sunny, and 78. Indianapolis was mostly sunny, and 71. St. Louis was mostly sunny, and 86. Kansas City was partly sunny, and 83. Des Moines was mostly sunny, and 88. Milwaukee was mostly sunny, and 73. And now a discussion of hazardous weather conditions for the following county, Knox, Illinois. This hazardous weather outlook is for central Illinois, east central Illinois, southeast Illinois, and west central Illinois. For tonight, no hazardous weather is expected at this time. For Monday through Saturday, periods of thunderstorm are expected Tuesday night into Thursday. Organized severe weather is not expected, but a few strong storms may occur over west central Illinois Tuesday night. Spotter information statement, spotter activation is not anticipated tonight. The time is currently 4:35 p.m. Central Daylight Time. 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Now for the official National Weather Service forecast for Galesburg and surrounding areas of central and northwest Illinois. Tonight, mostly clear until midnight, then becoming mostly cloudy. Not as cool with lows in the mid-60s. South winds 5 to 10 miles an hour. Columbus Day, sunny. Highs in the upper 80s. Southwest winds 10 to 15 miles an hour with gusts up to 25 miles an hour. Monday night, mostly clear. Lows around 70. Southwest winds 10 to 15 miles an hour with gusts up to 25 miles an hour. Tuesday, sunny. Highs in the mid-80s. West winds 10 to 15 miles an hour. Tuesday night, a chance of thunderstorms. Showers. Lows in the mid-60s. North winds around 5 miles an hour. Chance of rain 90%. Wednesday, showers likely, mainly in the morning. Cooler with highs in the mid-70s. Chance of rain 70%. Wednesday night, mostly cloudy. A chance of showers after midnight. Lows in the upper 50s. Chance of rain 50%. Thursday, showers likely with a chance of thunderstorms in the morning, then showers in the afternoon. Highs in the upper 60s. Chance of rain 80%. Thursday night, mostly cloudy. A chance of showers until midnight. Lows around 50. Chance of rain 50%. Friday, partly sunny. Breezy with highs around 60. Friday night, partly cloudy. Breezy, cooler with lows in the mid-30s. Saturday, sunny.

Highs in the mid-50s. Saturday night, clear. Lows in the mid-30s. Sunday, sunny. Highs in the mid-60s. Again, the forecast for Galesburg and surrounding areas of central and northwest Illinois for tonight. Mostly clear until midnight, then becoming mostly cloudy. Not as cool. Lows in the mid-60s. South winds 5 to 10 miles an hour. At 4 p.m. in Galesburg, skies were sunny. The temperature was 82 degrees, the dew point was 61, and the relative humidity was 50%. The heat index was 82. The wind was south at 7 miles an hour. The pressure was 29.93 inches and steady. Elsewhere around the area, it was sunny. It was 80 at Peoria, 83 at Moline, and 83 at Burlington. Quincy reported 87, Macomb reported 85, and Springfield reported 83. And once again at 4 p.m. in Galesburg, under sunny skies, the temperature was 82 and the heat index was 82. Looking elsewhere around the Midwest at 4 p.m., Chicago was mostly sunny and 78. Indianapolis was mostly sunny and 71. St. Louis was mostly sunny and 86. Kansas City was partly sunny and 83. Des Moines was mostly sunny and 88. Milwaukee was mostly sunny and 73. And now a discussion of hazardous weather conditions for the following county, Knox, Illinois. This hazardous weather outlook is for central Illinois, east central Illinois, southeast Illinois, and west central Illinois. For tonight, no hazardous weather is expected at this time. For Monday through Saturday, periods of thunderstorm are expected Tuesday night into Thursday. Organized severe weather is not expected, but a few strong storms may occur over west central Illinois Tuesday night. Spotter information statement. Spotter activation is not anticipated tonight. The time is currently 4:40 p.m. Central Daylight Time. 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Now for the official National Weather Service forecast for Galesburg and surrounding areas of central and northwest Illinois. Tonight, mostly clear until midnight, then becoming mostly cloudy. Not as cool with lows in the mid-60s. South winds 5 to 10 miles an hour. Columbus Day, sunny. Highs in the upper 80s. Southwest winds 10 to 15 miles an hour with gusts up to 25 miles an hour. Monday night, mostly clear. Lows around 70. Southwest winds 10 to 15 miles an hour with gusts up to 25 miles an hour. Tuesday, sunny. Highs in the mid-80s. West winds 10 to 15 miles an hour. Tuesday night, a chance of thunderstorms. Showers. Lows in the mid-60s. North winds around 5 miles an hour. Chance of rain 90%. Wednesday, showers likely, mainly in the morning. Cooler with highs in the mid-70s. Chance of rain 70%. Wednesday night, mostly cloudy. A chance of showers after midnight. Lows in the upper 50s. Chance of rain 50%. Thursday, showers likely with a chance of thunderstorms in the morning, then showers in the afternoon. Highs in the upper 60s. Chance of rain 80%. Thursday night, mostly cloudy. A chance of showers until midnight. Lows around 50. Chance of rain 50%. Friday, partly sunny. Breezy with highs around 60. Friday night, partly cloudy. Breezy, cooler with lows in the mid-30s. Saturday, sunny. Highs in the mid-50s. Saturday night, clear. Lows in the mid-30s. Sunday, sunny. Highs in the mid-60s. Again, the forecast for Galesburg and surrounding areas of central and northwest Illinois for tonight, mostly clear until midnight, then becoming mostly cloudy. Not as cool. Lows in the mid-60s. South winds 5 to 10 miles an hour. At 4 p.m. in Galesburg, skies were sunny. The temperature was 82 degrees, the dew point was 61, and the relative humidity was 50%. The heat index was 82. The wind was south at 7 miles an hour. The pressure was 29.93 inches and steady. Elsewhere around the area, it was sunny.

It was 80 at Peoria, 83 at Moline, and 83 at Burlington. Quincy reported 87, Macomb reported 85, and Springfield reported 83. And once again at 4 p.m. in Galesburg, under sunny skies, the temperature was 82, and the heat index was 82. Looking elsewhere around the Midwest at 4 p.m., Chicago was mostly sunny, and 78. Indianapolis was mostly sunny, and 71. St. Louis was mostly sunny, and 86. Kansas City was partly sunny, and 83. Des Moines was mostly sunny, and 88. Milwaukee was mostly sunny, and 73. And now a discussion of hazardous weather conditions for the following county, Knox, Illinois. This hazardous weather outlook is for Central Illinois, East Central Illinois, Southeast Illinois, and West Central Illinois. For tonight, no hazardous weather is expected at this time. For Monday through Saturday, periods of thunderstorm are expected Tuesday night into Thursday. Organized severe weather is not expected, but a few strong storms may occur over West Central Illinois Tuesday night. Spotter information statement, spotter activation is not anticipated tonight. The time is currently 4:44 p.m. Central Daylight Time. 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Now for the official National Weather Service forecast for Galesburg and surrounding areas of central and northwest Illinois. Tonight, mostly clear until midnight, then becoming mostly cloudy. Not as cool with lows in the mid-60s. South winds 5 to 10 miles an hour. Columbus Day, sunny. Highs in the upper 80s. Southwest winds 10 to 15 miles an hour with gusts up to 25 miles an hour. Monday night, mostly clear. Lows around 70. Southwest winds 10 to 15 miles an hour with gusts up to 25 miles an hour. Tuesday, sunny. Highs in the mid-80s. West winds 10 to 15 miles an hour. Tuesday night, a chance of thunderstorms. Showers. Lows in the mid-60s. North winds around 5 miles an hour. Chance of rain 90%. Wednesday, showers likely, mainly in the morning. Cooler with highs in the mid-70s. Chance of rain 70%. Wednesday night, mostly cloudy. A chance of showers after midnight. Lows in the upper 50s. Chance of rain 50%. Thursday, showers likely with a chance of thunderstorms in the morning, then showers in the afternoon. Highs in the upper 60s. Chance of rain 80%. Thursday night, mostly cloudy. A chance of showers until midnight. Lows around 50. Chance of rain 50%. Friday, partly sunny. Breezy with highs around 60. Friday night, partly cloudy. Breezy, cooler with lows in the mid-30s. Saturday, sunny. Highs in the mid-50s. Saturday night, clear. Lows in the mid-30s. Sunday, sunny. Highs in the mid-60s. Again, the forecast for Galesburg and surrounding areas of central and northwest Illinois for tonight, mostly clear until midnight, then becoming mostly cloudy. Not as cool. Lows in the mid-60s. South winds 5 to 10 miles an hour. At 4 p.m. in Galesburg, skies were sunny. The temperature was 82 degrees, the dew point was 61, and the relative humidity was 50%. The heat index was 82. The wind was south at 7 miles an hour. The pressure was 29.93 inches and steady. Elsewhere around the area, it was sunny. It was 80 at Peoria, 83 at Moline, and 83 at Burlington. Quincy reported 87, Macomb reported 85, and Springfield reported 83. And once again at 4 p.m. in Galesburg, under sunny skies, the temperature was 82, and the heat index was 82. Looking elsewhere around the Midwest at 4 p.m., Chicago was mostly sunny, and 78. Indianapolis was mostly sunny, and 71. St. Louis was mostly sunny, and 86. Kansas City was partly sunny, and 83. Des Moines was mostly sunny, and 88. Milwaukee was mostly sunny, and 73. And now a discussion of hazardous weather conditions for the following county, Knox, Illinois.

This hazardous weather outlook is for Central Illinois, East Central Illinois, Southeast Illinois, and West Central Illinois. For tonight, no hazardous weather is expected at this time. For Monday through Saturday, periods of thunderstorm are expected Tuesday night into Thursday. Organized severe weather is not expected, but a few strong storms may occur over West Central Illinois Tuesday night. Spotter information statement. Spotter activation is not anticipated tonight. The time is currently 4:48 p.m. Central Daylight Time. 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Now for the official National Weather Service forecast for Galesburg and surrounding areas of central and northwest Illinois. Tonight, mostly clear until midnight, then becoming mostly cloudy. Not as cool with lows in the mid-60s. South winds 5 to 10 miles an hour. Columbus Day, sunny. Highs in the upper 80s. Southwest winds 10 to 15 miles an hour with gusts up to 25 miles an hour. Monday night, mostly clear. Lows around 70. Southwest winds 10 to 15 miles an hour with gusts up to 25 miles an hour. Tuesday, sunny. Highs in the mid-80s. West winds 10 to 15 miles an hour. Tuesday night, a chance of thunderstorms. Showers. Lows in the mid-60s. North winds around 5 miles an hour. Chance of rain 90%. Wednesday, showers likely, mainly in the morning. Cooler with highs in the mid-70s. Chance of rain 70%. Wednesday night, mostly cloudy. A chance of showers after midnight. Lows in the upper 50s. Chance of rain 50%. Thursday, showers likely with a chance of thunderstorms in the morning, then showers in the afternoon. Highs in the upper 60s. Chance of rain 80%. Thursday night, mostly cloudy. A chance of showers until midnight. Lows around 50. Chance of rain 50%. Friday, partly sunny. Breezy with highs around 60. Friday night, partly cloudy. Breezy, cooler with lows in the mid-30s. Saturday, sunny. Highs in the mid-50s. Saturday night, clear. Lows in the mid-30s. Sunday, sunny. Highs in the mid-60s. Again, the forecast for Galesburg and surrounding areas of central and northwest Illinois for tonight. Mostly clear until midnight, then becoming mostly cloudy. Not as cool. Lows in the mid-60s. South winds 5 to 10 miles an hour. At 4 p.m. in Galesburg, skies were sunny. The temperature was 82 degrees, the dew point was 61, and the relative humidity was 50%. The heat index was 82. The wind was south at 7 miles an hour. The pressure was 29.93 inches and steady. Elsewhere around the area, it was sunny. It was 80 at Peoria, 83 at Moline, and 83 at Burlington. Quincy reported 87, Macomb reported 85, and Springfield reported 83. And once again at 4 p.m. in Galesburg, under sunny skies, the temperature was 82, and the heat index was 82. Looking elsewhere around the Midwest at 4 p.m., Chicago was mostly sunny, and 78. Indianapolis was mostly sunny, and 71. St. Louis was mostly sunny, and 86. Kansas City was partly sunny, and 83. Des Moines was mostly sunny, and 88. Milwaukee was mostly sunny, and 73. And now a discussion of hazardous weather conditions for the following county, Knox, Illinois. This hazardous weather outlook is for Central Illinois, East Central Illinois, Southeast Illinois, and West Central Illinois. For tonight, no hazardous weather is expected at this time. For Monday through Saturday, periods of thunderstorm are expected Tuesday night into Thursday. Organized severe weather is not expected, but a few strong storms may occur over West Central Illinois Tuesday night. Spotter information statement. Spotter activation is not anticipated tonight. The time is currently 4:52 p.m. Central Daylight Time. 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Now for the official National Weather Service forecast for Galesburg and surrounding areas of central and northwest Illinois.

chance of rain 90%. Wednesday, showers likely, mainly in the morning. Cooler with highs in the mid-70s. Chance of rain 70%. Wednesday night, mostly cloudy. A chance of showers after midnight. Lows in the upper 50s. Chance of rain 50%. Thursday, showers likely with a chance of thunderstorms in the morning, then showers in the afternoon. Highs in the upper 60s. Chance of rain 80%. Thursday night, mostly cloudy. A chance of showers until midnight. Lows around 50. Chance of rain 50%. Friday, partly sunny. Breezy with highs around 60. Friday night, partly cloudy. Breezy, cooler with lows in the mid-30s. Saturday, sunny. Highs in the mid-50s. Saturday night, clear. Lows in the mid-30s. Sunday, sunny. Highs in the mid-60s. Again, the forecast for Galesburg and surrounding areas of central and northwest Illinois for tonight, mostly clear until midnight, then becoming mostly cloudy. Not as cool. Lows in the mid-60s. South winds 5 to 10 miles an hour. At 4 p.m. in Galesburg, skies were sunny. The temperature was 82 degrees, the dew point was 61, and the relative humidity was 50%. The heat index was 82. The wind was south at 7 miles an hour. The pressure was 29.93 inches and steady. Elsewhere around the area, it was sunny. It was 80 at Peoria, 83 at Moline, and 83 at Burlington. Quincy reported 87, Macomb reported 85, and Springfield reported 83. And once again at 4 p.m. in Galesburg, under sunny skies, the temperature was 82, and the heat index was 82. Looking elsewhere around the Midwest at 4 p.m., Chicago was mostly sunny, and 78. Indianapolis was mostly sunny, and 71. St. Louis was mostly sunny, and 86. Kansas City was partly sunny, and 83. Des Moines was mostly sunny, and 88. Milwaukee was mostly sunny, and 73. And now a discussion of hazardous weather conditions for the following county, Knox, Illinois. This hazardous weather outlook is for Central Illinois, East Central Illinois, Southeast Illinois, and West Central Illinois. For tonight, no hazardous weather is expected at this time. For Monday through Saturday, periods of thunderstorm are expected Tuesday night into Thursday. Organized severe weather is not expected, but a few strong storms may occur over West Central Illinois Tuesday night. Spotter information statement, spotter activation is not anticipated tonight. The time is currently 4:56 p.m. Central Daylight Time. 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Now for the official National Weather Service forecast for Galesburg and surrounding areas of central and northwest Illinois. Tonight, mostly clear until midnight, then becoming mostly cloudy. Not as cool with lows in the mid-60s. South winds 5 to 10 miles an hour. Columbus Day, sunny. Highs in the upper 80s. Southwest winds 10 to 15 miles an hour with gusts up to 25 miles an hour. Monday night, mostly clear. Lows around 70. Southwest winds 10 to 15 miles an hour with gusts up to 25 miles an hour. Tuesday, sunny. Highs in the mid-80s. West winds 10 to 15 miles an hour. Tuesday night, a chance of thunderstorms. Showers. Lows in the mid-60s. North winds around 5 miles an hour. Chance of rain 90%. Wednesday, showers likely, mainly in the morning. Cooler with highs in the mid-70s. Chance of rain 70%. Wednesday night, mostly cloudy. A chance of showers after midnight. Lows in the upper 50s. Chance of rain 50%. Thursday, showers likely with a chance of thunderstorms in the morning, then showers in the afternoon. Highs in the upper 60s. Chance of rain 80%. Thursday night, mostly cloudy. A chance of showers until midnight. Lows around 50. Chance of rain 50%. Friday, partly sunny. Breezy with highs around 60. Friday night, partly cloudy. Breezy, cooler with lows in the

mid-30s. Saturday, sunny. Highs in the mid-50s. Saturday night, clear. Lows in the mid-30s. Sunday, sunny. Highs in the mid-60s. Again, the forecast for Galesburg and surrounding areas of central and northwest Illinois for tonight. Mostly clear until midnight, then becoming mostly cloudy. Not as cool. Lows in the mid-60s. South winds 5 to 10 miles an hour. At 4 p.m. in Galesburg, skies were sunny. The temperature was 82 degrees, the dew point was 61, and the relative humidity was 50%. The heat index was 82. The wind was south at 7 miles an hour. The pressure was 29.93 inches and steady. Elsewhere around the area, it was sunny. It was 80 at Peoria, 83 at Moline, and 83 at Burlington. Quincy reported 87, Macomb reported 85, and Springfield reported 83. And once again at 4 p.m. in Galesburg, under sunny skies, the temperature was 82, and the heat index was 82. Looking elsewhere around the Midwest at 4 p.m., Chicago was mostly sunny, and 78. Indianapolis was mostly sunny, and 71. St. Louis was mostly sunny, and 86. Kansas City was partly sunny, and 83. Des Moines was mostly sunny, and 88. Milwaukee was mostly sunny, and 73. The Peoria, Illinois climate summary for this evening, as of 4 p.m., October 11, 2026. Today's high temperature was 80 degrees. The normal high is 68. The record high is 87 degrees, which was set in 1928. Today's low temperature was 52 degrees. The normal low is 46. The record low is 23 degrees, which was set in 1906. No precipitation fell today, which leaves the monthly total at 0.79 inches. The total precipitation for the year still stands at 34.72 inches. Sunset tonight is at 6:25 p.m. Sunrise tomorrow is at 7:07 a.m. And now a discussion of hazardous weather conditions for the following county, Knox, Illinois. This hazardous weather outlook is for Central Illinois, East Central Illinois, Southeast Illinois, and West Central Illinois. For tonight, no hazardous weather is expected at this time. For Monday through Saturday, periods of thunderstorm are expected Tuesday night into Thursday. Organized severe weather is not expected, but a few strong storms may occur over West Central Illinois Tuesday night. Spotter information statement, spotter activation is not anticipated tonight. The time is currently 5:01 p.m. Central Daylight Time. 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Now for the official National Weather Service forecast for Galesburg and surrounding areas of central and northwest Illinois. Tonight, mostly clear until midnight, then becoming mostly cloudy. Not as cool with lows in the mid-60s. South winds 5 to 10 miles an hour. Columbus Day, sunny. Highs in the upper 80s. Southwest winds 10 to 15 miles an hour with gusts up to 25 miles an hour. Monday night, mostly clear. Lows around 70. Southwest winds 10 to 15 miles an hour with gusts up to 25 miles an hour. Tuesday, sunny. Highs in the mid-80s. West winds 10 to 15 miles an hour. Tuesday night, a chance of thunderstorms. Showers. Lows in the mid-60s. North winds around 5 miles an hour. Chance of rain 90%. Wednesday, showers likely, mainly in the morning. Cooler with highs in the mid-70s. Chance of rain 70%. Wednesday night, mostly cloudy. A chance of showers after midnight. Lows in the upper 50s. Chance of rain 50%. Thursday, showers likely with a chance of thunderstorms in the morning, then showers in the afternoon. Highs in the upper 60s. Chance of rain 80%. Thursday night, mostly cloudy. A chance of showers until midnight. Lows around 50. Chance of rain 50%. Friday, partly sunny. Breezy with highs around 60. Friday night, partly cloudy. Breezy, cooler with lows in the mid-30s. Saturday, sunny. Highs in the mid-50s.

Saturday night, clear. Lows in the mid-30s. Sunday, sunny. Highs in the mid-60s. Again, the forecast for Galesburg and surrounding areas of central and northwest Illinois for tonight, mostly clear until midnight, then becoming mostly cloudy. Not as cool. Lows in the mid-60s. South winds 5 to 10 miles an hour. And now a discussion of hazardous weather conditions for the following county, Knox, Illinois. This hazardous weather outlook is for central Illinois, east central Illinois, southeast Illinois, and west central Illinois. For tonight, no hazardous weather is expected at this time. For Monday through Saturday, periods of thunderstorm are expected Tuesday night into Thursday. Organized severe weather is not expected, but a few strong storms may occur over west central Illinois Tuesday night. Spotter information statement. Spotter activation is not anticipated tonight. The time is currently 5:04 p.m. Central Daylight Time. 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Now for the official National Weather Service forecast for Galesburg and surrounding areas of central and northwest Illinois. Tonight, mostly clear until midnight, then becoming mostly cloudy. Not as cool with lows in the mid-60s. South winds 5 to 10 miles an hour. Columbus Day, sunny. Highs in the upper 80s. Southwest winds 10 to 15 miles an hour with gusts up to 25 miles an hour. Monday night, mostly clear. Lows around 70. Southwest winds 10 to 15 miles an hour with gusts up to 25 miles an hour. Tuesday, sunny. Highs in the mid-80s. West winds 10 to 15 miles an hour. Tuesday night, a chance of thunderstorms. Showers. Lows in the mid-60s. North winds around 5 miles an hour. Chance of rain 90%. Wednesday, showers likely, mainly in the morning. Cooler with highs in the mid-70s. Chance of rain 70%. Wednesday night, mostly cloudy. A chance of showers after midnight. Lows in the upper 50s. Chance of rain 50%. Thursday, showers likely with a chance of thunderstorms in the morning, then showers in the afternoon. Highs in the upper 60s. Chance of rain 80%. Thursday night, mostly cloudy. A chance of showers until midnight. Lows around 50. Chance of rain 50%. Friday, partly sunny. Breezy with highs around 60. Friday night, partly cloudy. Breezy, cooler with lows in the mid-30s. Saturday, sunny. Highs in the mid-50s. Saturday night, clear. Lows in the mid-30s. Sunday, sunny. Highs in the mid-60s. Again, the forecast for Galesburg and surrounding areas of central and northwest Illinois for tonight, mostly clear until midnight, then becoming mostly cloudy. Not as cool. Lows in the mid-60s. South winds 5 to 10 miles an hour. At 5 p.m. in Galesburg, skies were sunny. The temperature was 81 degrees, the dew point was 62, and the relative humidity was 52%. The heat index was 82. The wind was south at 8 miles an hour. The pressure was 29.92 inches and steady. Elsewhere around the area, it was sunny. It was 80 at Peoria, 82 at Moline, and 84 at Burlington. Quincy reported 86, Macomb reported 85, and Springfield reported 83. And once again at 5 p.m. in Galesburg, under sunny skies, the temperature was 81, and the heat index was 82. Looking elsewhere around the Midwest at 5 p.m., Chicago was mostly sunny, and 78. Indianapolis was mostly sunny, and 73. St. Louis was mostly sunny, and 86. Kansas City was mostly sunny, and 85. Des Moines was mostly sunny, and 87. Milwaukee was partly sunny, and 71. And now a discussion of hazardous weather conditions for the following county, Knox, Illinois. This hazardous weather outlook is for central Illinois, east central Illinois, southeast Illinois, and west central Illinois. For tonight, no hazardous weather is expected at this time. For Monday through Saturday, periods of thunderstorm are expected Tuesday night into Thursday.

Organized severe weather is not expected, but a few strong storms may occur over west-central Illinois Tuesday night. Spotter information statement. Spotter activation is not anticipated tonight. The time is currently 5:08 p.m. Central Daylight Time. 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Now for the official National Weather Service forecast for Galesburg and surrounding areas of central and northwest Illinois. Tonight, mostly clear until midnight, then becoming mostly cloudy. Not as cool with lows in the mid-60s. South winds 5 to 10 miles an hour. Columbus Day, sunny. Highs in the upper 80s. Southwest winds 10 to 15 miles an hour with gusts up to 25 miles an hour. Monday night, mostly clear. Lows around 70. Southwest winds 10 to 15 miles an hour with gusts up to 25 miles an hour. Tuesday, sunny. Highs in the mid-80s. West winds 10 to 15 miles an hour. Tuesday night, a chance of thunderstorms. Showers. Lows in the mid-60s. North winds around 5 miles an hour. Chance of rain 90%. Wednesday, showers likely, mainly in the morning. Cooler with highs in the mid-70s. Chance of rain 70%. Wednesday night, mostly cloudy. A chance of showers after midnight. Lows in the upper 50s. Chance of rain 50%. Thursday, showers likely with a chance of thunderstorms in the morning, then showers in the afternoon. Highs in the upper 60s. Chance of rain 80%. Thursday night, mostly cloudy. A chance of showers until midnight. Lows around 50. Chance of rain 50%. Friday, partly sunny. Breezy with highs around 60. Friday night, partly cloudy. Breezy, cooler with lows in the mid-30s. Saturday, sunny. Highs in the mid-50s. Saturday night, clear. Lows in the mid-30s. Sunday, sunny. Highs in the mid-60s. Again, the forecast for Galesburg and surrounding areas of central and northwest Illinois for tonight. Mostly clear until midnight, then becoming mostly cloudy. Not as cool. Lows in the mid-60s. South winds 5 to 10 miles an hour. At 5 p.m. in Galesburg, skies were sunny. The temperature was 81 degrees, the dew point was 62, and the relative humidity was 52%. The heat index was 82. The wind was south at 8 miles an hour. The pressure was 29.92 inches and steady. Elsewhere around the area, it was sunny. It was 80 at Peoria, 82 at Moline, and 84 at Burlington. Quincy reported 86, Macomb reported 85, and Springfield reported 83. And once again at 5 p.m. in Galesburg, under sunny skies, the temperature was 81, and the heat index was 82. Looking elsewhere around the Midwest at 5 p.m., Chicago was mostly sunny, and 78. Indianapolis was mostly sunny, and 73. St. Louis was mostly sunny, and 86. Kansas City was mostly sunny, and 85. Des Moines was mostly sunny, and 87. Milwaukee was partly sunny, and 71. And now a discussion of hazardous weather conditions for the following county, Knox, Illinois. This hazardous weather outlook is for central Illinois, east central Illinois, southeast Illinois, and west central Illinois. For tonight, no hazardous weather is expected at this time. For Monday through Saturday, periods of thunderstorm are expected Tuesday night into Thursday. Organized severe weather is not expected, but a few strong storms may occur over west-central Illinois Tuesday night. Spotter information statement. Spotter activation is not anticipated tonight. The time is currently 5:13 p.m. Central Daylight Time. 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Now for the official National Weather Service forecast for Galesburg and surrounding areas of central and northwest Illinois. Tonight, mostly clear until midnight, then becoming mostly cloudy. Not as cool with lows in the mid-60s. South winds 5 to 10 miles an hour. Columbus Day, sunny. Highs in the upper 80s. Southwest winds

10 to 15 miles an hour with gusts up to 25 miles an hour. Monday night, mostly clear. Lows around 70. Southwest winds 10 to 15 miles an hour with gusts up to 25 miles an hour. Tuesday, sunny. Highs in the mid-80s. West winds 10 to 15 miles an hour. Tuesday night, a chance of thunderstorms. Showers. Lows in the mid-60s. North winds around 5 miles an hour. Chance of rain 90%. Wednesday, showers likely, mainly in the morning. Cooler with highs in the mid-70s. Chance of rain 70%. Wednesday night, mostly cloudy. A chance of showers after midnight. Lows in the upper 50s. Chance of rain 50%. Thursday, showers likely with a chance of thunderstorms in the morning, then showers in the afternoon. Highs in the upper 60s. Chance of rain 80%. Thursday night, mostly cloudy. A chance of showers until midnight. Lows around 50. Chance of rain 50%. Friday, partly sunny. Breezy with highs around 60. Friday night, partly cloudy. Breezy, cooler with lows in the mid-30s. Saturday, sunny. Highs in the mid-50s. Saturday night, clear. Lows in the mid-30s. Sunday, sunny. Highs in the mid-60s. Again, the forecast for Galesburg and surrounding areas of central and northwest Illinois for tonight, mostly clear until midnight, then becoming mostly cloudy. Not as cool. Lows in the mid-60s. South winds 5 to 10 miles an hour. 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Programming originates from NOAA's National Weather Service office in Lincoln. 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The Peoria, Illinois climate summary for this evening, as of 4 p.m., October 11, 2026. Today's high temperature was 80 degrees. The normal high is 68. The record high is 87 degrees, which was set in 1928. Today's low temperature was 52 degrees. The normal low is 46. The record low is 23 degrees, which was set in 1906. No precipitation fell today, which leaves the monthly total at 0.79 inches. The total precipitation for the year still stands at 34.72 inches. Sunset tonight is at 6:25 p.m. Sunrise tomorrow is at 7:07 a.m. At 5 p.m. in Galesburg, skies were sunny. The temperature was 81 degrees, the dew point was 62, and the relative humidity was 52%. The heat index was 82. The wind was south at 8 miles an hour. The pressure was 29.92 inches and steady. Elsewhere around the area, it was sunny. It was 80 at Peoria, 82 at Moline, and 84 at Burlington. Quincy reported 86, Macomb reported 85, and Springfield reported 83. And once again at 5 p.m. in Galesburg, under sunny skies, the temperature was 81, and the heat index was 82. Looking elsewhere around the Midwest at 5 p.m., Chicago was mostly sunny, and 78. Indianapolis was mostly sunny, and 73. St. Louis was mostly sunny, and 86. Kansas City was mostly sunny, and 85. Des Moines was mostly sunny, and 87. Milwaukee was partly sunny, and 71. And now a discussion of hazardous weather conditions for the following county, Knox, Illinois. This hazardous weather outlook is for central Illinois, east central Illinois, southeast Illinois, and west central Illinois. For tonight, no hazardous weather is expected at this time. For Monday through Saturday, periods of thunderstorm are expected Tuesday night into Thursday. Organized severe weather is not expected, but a few strong storms may occur over west central Illinois Tuesday night. Spotter information statement, spotter activation is not anticipated tonight. The time is currently 5:18 p.m. Central Daylight Time. 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

Now for the official National Weather Service forecast for Galesburg and surrounding areas of central and northwest Illinois. Tonight, mostly clear until midnight, then becoming mostly cloudy. Not as cool with lows in the mid-60s. South winds 5 to 10 miles an hour. Columbus Day, sunny. Highs in the upper 80s. Southwest winds 10 to 15 miles an hour with gusts up to 25 miles an hour. Monday night, mostly clear. Lows around 70. Southwest winds 10 to 15 miles an hour with gusts up to 25 miles an hour. Tuesday, sunny. Highs in the mid-80s. West winds 10 to 15 miles an hour. Tuesday night, a chance of thunderstorms. Showers. Lows in the mid-60s. North winds around 5 miles an hour. Chance of rain 90%. Wednesday, showers likely, mainly in the morning. Cooler with highs in the mid-70s. Chance of rain 70%. Wednesday night, mostly cloudy. A chance of showers after midnight. Lows in the upper 50s. Chance of rain 50%. Thursday, showers likely with a chance of thunderstorms in the morning, then showers in the afternoon. Highs in the upper 60s. Chance of rain 80%. Thursday night, mostly cloudy. A chance of showers until midnight. Lows around 50. Chance of rain 50%. Friday, partly sunny. Breezy with highs around 60. Friday night, partly cloudy. Breezy, cooler with lows in the mid-30s. Saturday, sunny. Highs in the mid-50s. Saturday night, clear. Lows in the mid-30s. Sunday, sunny. Highs in the mid-60s. Again, the forecast for Galesburg and surrounding areas of central and northwest Illinois for tonight, mostly clear until midnight, then becoming mostly cloudy. Not as cool. Lows in the mid-60s. South winds 5 to 10 miles an hour. At 5 p.m. in Galesburg, skies were sunny. The temperature was 81 degrees, the dew point was 62, and the relative humidity was 52%. The heat index was 82. The wind was south at 8 miles an hour. The pressure was 29.92 inches and steady. Elsewhere around the area, it was sunny. It was 80 at Peoria, 82 at Moline, and 84 at Burlington. Quincy reported 86, Macomb reported 85, and Springfield reported 83. And once again at 5 p.m. in Galesburg, under sunny skies, the temperature was 81, and the heat index was 82. Looking elsewhere around the Midwest at 5 p.m., Chicago was mostly sunny, and 78. Indianapolis was mostly sunny, and 73. St. Louis was mostly sunny, and 86. Kansas City was mostly sunny, and 85. Des Moines was mostly sunny, and 87. Milwaukee was partly sunny, and 71. And now a discussion of hazardous weather conditions for the following county, Knox, Illinois. This hazardous weather outlook is for central Illinois, east central Illinois, southeast Illinois, and west central Illinois. For tonight, no hazardous weather is expected at this time. For Monday through Saturday, periods of thunderstorm were expected Tuesday night into Thursday. Organized severe weather is not expected, but a few strong storms may occur over west central Illinois Tuesday night. Spotter information statement, spotter activation is not anticipated tonight. The time is currently 5:22 p.m. Central Daylight Time. 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Now for the official National Weather Service forecast for Galesburg and surrounding areas of central and northwest Illinois. Tonight, mostly clear until midnight, then becoming mostly cloudy. Not as cool with lows in the mid-60s. South winds 5 to 10 miles an hour. Columbus Day, sunny. Highs in the upper 80s. Southwest winds 10 to 15 miles an hour with gusts up to 25 miles an hour. Monday night, mostly clear. Lows around 70. Southwest winds 10 to 15 miles an hour with gusts up to 25 miles an hour. Tuesday, sunny. Highs in the mid-80s. West winds 10 to 15 miles an hour. Tuesday night, a chance of thunderstorms.

hours. Lows in the mid-60s. North winds around 5 miles an hour. Chance of rain 90%. Wednesday, showers likely, mainly in the morning. Cooler with highs in the mid-70s. Chance of rain 70%. Wednesday night, mostly cloudy. A chance of showers after midnight. Lows in the upper 50s. Chance of rain 50%. Thursday, showers likely with a chance of thunderstorms in the morning, then showers in the afternoon. Highs in the upper 60s. Chance of rain 80%. Thursday night, mostly cloudy. A chance of showers until midnight. Lows around 50. Chance of rain 50%. Friday, partly sunny. Breezy with highs around 60. Friday night, partly cloudy. Breezy, cooler with lows in the mid-30s. Saturday, sunny. Highs in the mid-50s. Saturday night, clear. Lows in the mid-30s. Sunday, sunny. Highs in the mid-60s. Again, the forecast for Galesburg and surrounding areas of central and northwest Illinois for tonight, mostly clear until midnight, then becoming mostly cloudy. Not as cool. Lows in the mid-60s. South winds 5 to 10 miles an hour. At 5 p.m. in Galesburg, skies were sunny. The temperature was 81 degrees, the dew point was 62, and the relative humidity was 52%. The heat index was 82. The wind was south at 8 miles an hour. The pressure was 29.92 inches and steady. Elsewhere around the area, it was sunny. It was 80 at Peoria, 82 at Moline, and 84 at Burlington. Quincy reported 86, Macomb reported 84, and Springfield reported 83. And once again at 5 p.m. in Galesburg, under sunny skies, the temperature was 81, and the heat index was 82. Looking elsewhere around the Midwest at 5 p.m., Chicago was mostly sunny, and 78. Indianapolis was mostly sunny, and 73. St. Louis was mostly sunny, and 86. Kansas City was mostly sunny, and 85. Des Moines was mostly sunny, and 87. Milwaukee was partly sunny, and 71. And now a discussion of hazardous weather conditions for the following county, Knox, Illinois. This hazardous weather outlook is for central Illinois, east central Illinois, southeast Illinois, and west central Illinois. For tonight, no hazardous weather is expected at this time. For Monday through Saturday, periods of thunderstorm are expected Tuesday night into Thursday. Organized severe weather is not expected, but a few strong storms may occur over west central Illinois Tuesday night. Spotter information statement, spotter activation is not anticipated tonight. The time is currently 5:26 p.m. Central Daylight Time. 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Now for the official National Weather Service forecast for Galesburg and surrounding areas of central and northwest Illinois. Tonight, mostly clear until midnight, then becoming mostly cloudy. Not as cool with lows in the mid-60s. South winds 5 to 10 miles an hour. Columbus Day, sunny. Highs in the upper 80s. Southwest winds 10 to 15 miles an hour with gusts up to 25 miles an hour. Monday night, mostly clear. Lows around 70. Southwest winds 10 to 15 miles an hour with gusts up to 25 miles an hour. Tuesday, sunny. Highs in the mid-80s. West winds 10 to 15 miles an hour. Tuesday night, a chance of thunderstorms. Showers. Lows in the mid-60s. North winds around 5 miles an hour. Chance of rain 90%. Wednesday, showers likely, mainly in the morning. Cooler with highs in the mid-70s. Chance of rain 70%. Wednesday night, mostly cloudy. A chance of showers after midnight. Lows in the upper 50s. Chance of rain 50%. Thursday, showers likely with a chance of thunderstorms in the morning, then showers in the afternoon. Highs in the upper 60s. Chance of rain 80%. Thursday night, mostly cloudy. A chance of showers until midnight. Lows around 50. Chance of rain 50%. Friday, partly sunny,

breezy with highs around 60. Friday night, partly cloudy. Breezy, cooler with lows in the mid-30s. Saturday, sunny. Highs in the mid-50s. Saturday night, clear. Lows in the mid-30s. Sunday, sunny. Highs in the mid-60s. Again, the forecast for Galesburg and surrounding areas of central and northwest Illinois for tonight. Mostly clear until midnight, then becoming mostly cloudy. Not as cool. Lows in the mid-60s. South winds 5 to 10 miles an hour. At 5 p.m. in Galesburg, skies were sunny. The temperature was 81 degrees, the dew point was 62, and the relative humidity was 52%. The heat index was 82. The wind was south at 8 miles an hour. The pressure was 29.92 inches and steady. Elsewhere around the area, it was sunny. It was 80 at Peoria, 82 at Moline, and 84 at Burlington. Quincy reported 86, Macomb reported 84, and Springfield reported 83. And once again at 5 p.m. in Galesburg, under sunny skies, the temperature was 81, and the heat index was 82. The Peoria, Illinois climate summary for this evening, as of 4 p.m., October 11, 2026. Today's high temperature was 80 degrees. The normal high is 68. The record high is 87 degrees, which was set in 1928. Today's low temperature was 52 degrees. The normal low is 46. The record low is 23 degrees, which was set in 1906. No precipitation fell today, which leaves the monthly total at 0.79 inches. The total precipitation for the year still stands at 34.72 inches. Sunset tonight is at 6:25 p.m. Sunrise tomorrow is at 7:07 a.m. Looking elsewhere around the Midwest at 5 p.m., Chicago was mostly sunny, and 78. Indianapolis was mostly sunny, and 73. St. Louis was mostly sunny, and 86. Kansas City was mostly sunny, and 85. Des Moines was mostly sunny, and 87. Milwaukee was partly sunny, and 71. And now a discussion of hazardous weather conditions for the following county, Knox, Illinois. This hazardous weather outlook is for central Illinois, east central Illinois, southeast Illinois, and west central Illinois. For tonight, no hazardous weather is expected at this time. For Monday through Saturday, periods of thunderstorm were expected Tuesday night into Thursday. Organized severe weather is not expected, but a few strong storms may occur over west central Illinois Tuesday night. Spotter information statement, spotter activation is not anticipated tonight. The time is currently 5:31 p.m. Central Daylight Time. 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Now for the official National Weather Service forecast for Galesburg and surrounding areas of central and northwest Illinois. Tonight, mostly clear until midnight, then becoming mostly cloudy. Not as cool with lows in the mid-60s. South winds 5 to 10 miles an hour. Columbus Day, sunny. Highs in the upper 80s. Southwest winds 10 to 15 miles an hour with gusts up to 25 miles an hour. Monday night, mostly clear. Lows around 70. Southwest winds 10 to 15 miles an hour with gusts up to 25 miles an hour. Tuesday, sunny. Highs in the mid-80s. West winds 10 to 15 miles an hour. Tuesday night, a chance of thunderstorms. Showers. Lows in the mid-60s. North winds around 5 miles an hour. Chance of rain 90%. Wednesday, showers likely, mainly in the morning. Cooler with highs in the mid-70s. Chance of rain 70%. Wednesday night, mostly cloudy. A chance of showers after midnight. Lows in the upper 50s. Chance of rain 50%. Thursday, chance of rain 70%. Wednesday night, mostly cloudy. A chance of showers after midnight. Lows in the upper 50s. Chance of rain 50%. Thursday, showers likely with a chance of thunderstorms in the morning, then showers in the afternoon. Highs in the upper 60s. Chance of rain 80%. Thursday night, mostly cloudy.

A chance of showers until midnight. Lows around 50. Chance of rain 50%. Friday, partly sunny. Breezy with highs around 60. Friday night, partly cloudy. Breezy, cooler with lows in the mid-30s. Saturday, sunny. Highs in the mid-50s. Saturday night, clear. Lows in the mid-30s. Sunday, sunny. Highs in the mid-60s. Again, the forecast for Galesburg and surrounding areas of central and northwest Illinois for tonight, mostly clear until midnight, then becoming mostly cloudy. Not as cool. Lows in the mid-60s. South winds 5 to 10 miles an hour. At 5 p.m. in Galesburg, skies were sunny. The temperature was 81 degrees, the dew point was 62, and the relative humidity was 52%. The heat index was 82. The wind was south at 8 miles an hour. The pressure was 29.92 inches and steady. Elsewhere around the area, it was sunny. It was 80 at Peoria, 82 at Moline, and 84 at Burlington. Quincy reported 86, Macomb reported 84, and Springfield reported 83. And once again at 5 p.m. in Galesburg, under sunny skies, the temperature was 81, and the heat index was 82. Looking elsewhere around the Midwest at 5 p.m., Chicago was mostly sunny, and 78. Indianapolis was mostly sunny, and 73. St. Louis was mostly sunny, and 86. Kansas City was mostly sunny, and 85. Des Moines was mostly sunny, and 87. Milwaukee was partly sunny, and 71. And now a discussion of hazardous weather conditions for the following county, Knox, Illinois. This hazardous weather outlook is for Central Illinois, East Central Illinois, Southeast Illinois, and West Central Illinois. For tonight, no hazardous weather is expected at this time. For Monday through Saturday, periods of thunderstorm were expected Tuesday night into Thursday. Organized severe weather is not expected, but a few strong storms may occur over West Central Illinois Tuesday night. Spotter information statement, spotter activation is not anticipated tonight. The time is currently 5:36 p.m. Central Daylight Time. 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Now for the official National Weather Service forecast for Galesburg and surrounding areas of central and northwest Illinois. Tonight, mostly clear until midnight, then becoming mostly cloudy. Not as cool with lows in the mid-60s. South winds 5 to 10 miles an hour. Columbus Day, sunny. Highs in the upper 80s. Southwest winds 10 to 15 miles an hour with gusts up to 25 miles an hour. Monday night, mostly clear. Lows around 70. Southwest winds 10 to 15 miles an hour with gusts up to 25 miles an hour. Tuesday, sunny. Highs in the mid-80s. West winds 10 to 15 miles an hour. Tuesday night, a chance of thunderstorms. Showers. Lows in the mid-60s. North winds around 5 miles an hour. Chance of rain 90%. Wednesday, showers likely, mainly in the morning. Cooler with highs in the mid-70s. Chance of rain 70%. Wednesday night, mostly cloudy. A chance of showers after midnight. Lows in the upper 50s. Chance of rain 50%. Thursday, showers likely with a chance of thunderstorms in the morning, then showers in the afternoon. Highs in the upper 60s. Chance of rain 80%. Thursday night, mostly cloudy. A chance of showers until midnight. Lows around 50. Chance of rain 50%. Friday, partly sunny. Breezy with highs around 60. Friday night, partly cloudy. Breezy, cooler with lows in the mid-30s. Saturday, sunny. Highs in the mid-50s. Saturday night, clear. Lows in the mid-30s. Sunday, sunny. Highs in the mid-60s. Again, the forecast for Galesburg and surrounding areas of central and northwest Illinois for tonight, mostly clear until midnight, then becoming mostly cloudy. Not as cool. Lows in the mid-60s. South winds 5 to 10 miles an hour.
At 5 p.m. in Galesburg, skies were sunny. The temperature was 81 degrees, the dew point was 62, and the relative humidity was 52%. The heat index was 82. The wind was south at 8 miles an hour. The pressure was 29.92 inches and steady. Elsewhere around the area, it was sunny. It was 80 at Peoria, 82 at Moline, and 84 at Burlington. Quincy reported 86, Macomb reported 84, and Springfield reported 83. And once again at 5 p.m. in Galesburg, under sunny skies, the temperature was 81, and the heat index was 82. Looking elsewhere around the Midwest at 5 p.m., Chicago was mostly sunny, and 78. Indianapolis was mostly sunny, and 73. St. Louis was mostly sunny, and 86. Kansas City was mostly sunny, and 85. Des Moines was mostly sunny, and 87. Milwaukee was partly sunny, and 71. And now a discussion of hazardous weather conditions for the following county, Knox, Illinois. This hazardous weather outlook is for Central Illinois, East Central Illinois, Southeast Illinois, and West Central Illinois. For tonight, no hazardous weather is expected at this time. For Monday through Saturday, periods of thunderstorm were expected Tuesday night into Thursday. Organized severe weather is not expected, but a few strong storms may occur over West Central Illinois Tuesday night. Spotter information statement, spotter activation is not anticipated tonight. The time is currently 5:40 p.m. Central Daylight Time. 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Now for the official National Weather Service forecast for Galesburg and surrounding areas of central and northwest Illinois. Tonight, mostly clear until midnight, then becoming mostly cloudy. Not as cool with lows in the mid-60s. South winds 5 to 10 miles an hour. Columbus Day, sunny. Highs in the upper 80s. Southwest winds 10 to 15 miles an hour with gusts up to 25 miles an hour. Monday night, mostly clear. Lows around 70. Southwest winds 10 to 15 miles an hour with gusts up to 25 miles an hour. Tuesday, sunny. Highs in the mid-80s. West winds 10 to 15 miles an hour. Tuesday night, a chance of thunderstorms. Showers. Lows in the mid-60s. North winds around 5 miles an hour. Chance of rain 90%. Wednesday, showers likely, mainly in the morning. Cooler with highs in the mid-70s. Chance of rain 70%. Wednesday night, mostly cloudy. A chance of showers after midnight. Lows in the upper 50s. Chance of rain 50%. Thursday, showers likely with a chance of thunderstorms in the morning, then showers in the afternoon. Highs in the upper 60s. Chance of rain 80%. Thursday night, mostly cloudy. A chance of showers until midnight. Lows around 50. Chance of rain 50%. Friday, partly sunny. Breezy with highs around 60. Friday night, partly cloudy. Breezy, cooler with lows in the mid-30s. Saturday, sunny. Highs in the mid-50s. Saturday night, clear. Lows in the mid-30s. Sunday, sunny. Highs in the mid-60s. Again, the forecast for Galesburg and surrounding areas of central and northwest Illinois for tonight, mostly clear until midnight, then becoming mostly cloudy. Not as cool. Lows in the mid-60s. South winds 5 to 10 miles an hour. At 5 p.m. in Galesburg, skies were sunny. The temperature was 81 degrees, the dew point was 62, and the relative humidity was 52%. The heat index was 82. The wind was south at 8 miles an hour. The pressure was 29.92 inches and steady. Elsewhere around the area, it was sunny. It was 80 at Peoria, 82 at Moline, and 84 at Burlington. Quincy reported 86, Macomb reported 84, and Springfield reported 83. And once again at 5 p.m. in Galesburg, under sunny skies, the temperature was 81, and the heat index was 82. Looking elsewhere around the Midwest at 5 p.m., Chicago was mostly sunny, and 78.
Indianapolis was mostly sunny.

73. St. Louis was mostly sunny and 86. Kansas City was mostly sunny and 85. Des Moines was mostly sunny and 87. Milwaukee was partly sunny and 71. And now a discussion of hazardous weather conditions for the following county, Knox, Illinois. This hazardous weather outlook is for Central Illinois, East Central Illinois, Southeast Illinois, and West Central Illinois. For tonight, no hazardous weather is expected at this time. For Monday through Saturday, periods of thunderstorm were expected Tuesday night into Thursday. Organized severe weather is not expected, but a few strong storms may occur over West Central Illinois Tuesday night. Spotter information statement, spotter activation is not anticipated tonight. The time is currently 5:44 p.m. Central Daylight Time. 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Now for the official National Weather Service forecast for Galesburg and surrounding areas of central and northwest Illinois. Tonight, mostly clear until midnight, then becoming mostly cloudy. Not as cool with lows in the mid-60s. South winds 5 to 10 miles an hour. Columbus Day, sunny. Highs in the upper 80s. Southwest winds 10 to 15 miles an hour with gusts up to 25 miles an hour. Monday night, mostly clear. Lows around 70. Southwest winds 10 to 15 miles an hour with gusts up to 25 miles an hour. Tuesday, sunny. Highs in the mid-80s. West winds 10 to 15 miles an hour. Tuesday night, a chance of thunderstorms. Showers. Lows in the mid-60s. North winds around 5 miles an hour. Chance of rain 90%. Wednesday, showers likely, mainly in the morning. Cooler with highs in the mid-70s. Chance of rain 70%. Wednesday night, mostly cloudy. A chance of showers after midnight. Lows in the upper 50s. Chance of rain 50%. Thursday, showers likely with a chance of thunderstorms in the morning, then showers in the afternoon. Highs in the upper 60s. Chance of rain 80%. Thursday night, mostly cloudy. A chance of showers until midnight. Lows around 50. Chance of rain 50%. Friday, partly sunny. Breezy with highs around 60. Friday night, partly cloudy. Breezy, cooler with lows in the mid-30s. Saturday, sunny. Highs in the mid-50s. Saturday night, clear. Lows in the mid-30s. Sunday, sunny. Highs in the mid-60s. Again, the forecast for Galesburg and surrounding areas of central and northwest Illinois for tonight, mostly clear until midnight, then becoming mostly cloudy. Not as cool. Lows in the mid-60s. South winds 5 to 10 miles an hour. The Peoria, Illinois climate summary for this evening, as of 4 p.m., October 11, 2026. Today's high temperature was 80 degrees. The normal high is 68. The record high is 87 degrees, which was set in 1928. Today's low temperature was 52 degrees. The normal low is 46. The record low is 23 degrees, which was set in 1906. No precipitation fell today, which leaves the monthly total at 0.79 inches. The total precipitation for the year still stands at 34.72 inches. Sunset tonight is at 6:25 p.m. Sunrise tomorrow is at 7:07 a.m. At 5 p.m. in Galesburg, skies were sunny. The temperature was 81 degrees, the dew point was 62, and the relative humidity was 52%. The heat index was 82. The wind was south at 8 miles an hour. The pressure was 29.92 inches and steady. Elsewhere around the area, it was sunny. It was 80 at Peoria, 82 at Moline, and 84 at Burlington. Quincy reported 86, Macomb reported 84, and Springfield reported 83. And once again at 5 p.m. in Galesburg, under sunny skies, the temperature was 81, and the heat index was 82. Looking elsewhere around the Midwest at 5 p.m., Chicago was mostly sunny, and 78. Indianapolis was mostly sunny, and 73. St. Louis was mostly sunny, and 86.

6. Kansas City was mostly sunny and 85. Des Moines was mostly sunny and 87. Milwaukee was partly sunny and 71. And now a discussion of hazardous weather conditions for the following county, Knox, Illinois. This hazardous weather outlook is for Central Illinois, East Central Illinois, Southeast Illinois, and West Central Illinois. For tonight, no hazardous weather is expected at this time. For Monday through Saturday, periods of thunderstorm are expected Tuesday night into Thursday. Organized severe weather is not expected, but a few strong storms may occur over West Central Illinois Tuesday night. Spotter information statement. Spotter activation is not anticipated tonight. The time is currently 5:49 p.m. Central Daylight Time. 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Now for the official National Weather Service forecast for Galesburg and surrounding areas of central and northwest Illinois. Tonight, mostly clear until midnight, then becoming mostly cloudy. Not as cool with lows in the mid-60s. South winds 5 to 10 miles an hour. Columbus Day, sunny. Highs in the upper 80s. Southwest winds 10 to 15 miles an hour with gusts up to 25 miles an hour. Monday night, mostly clear. Lows around 70. Southwest winds 10 to 15 miles an hour with gusts up to 25 miles an hour. Tuesday, sunny. Highs in the mid-80s. West winds 10 to 15 miles an hour. Tuesday night, a chance of thunderstorms. Showers. Lows in the mid-60s. North winds around 5 miles an hour. Chance of rain 90%. Wednesday, showers likely, mainly in the morning. Cooler with highs in the mid-70s. Chance of rain 70%. Wednesday night, mostly cloudy. A chance of showers after midnight. Lows in the upper 50s. Chance of rain 50%. Thursday, showers likely with a chance of thunderstorms in the morning, then showers in the afternoon. Highs in the upper 60s. Chance of rain 80%. Thursday night, mostly cloudy. A chance of showers until midnight. Lows around 50. Chance of rain 50%. Friday, partly sunny. Breezy with highs around 60. Friday night, partly cloudy. Breezy, cooler with lows in the mid-30s. Saturday, sunny. Highs in the mid-50s. Saturday night, clear. Lows in the mid-30s. Sunday, sunny. Highs in the mid-60s. Again, the forecast for Galesburg and surrounding areas of central and northwest Illinois for tonight, mostly clear until midnight, then becoming mostly cloudy. Not as cool. Lows in the mid-60s. South winds 5 to 10 miles an hour. At 5 p.m. in Galesburg, skies were sunny. The temperature was 81 degrees, the dew point was 62, and the relative humidity was 52%. The heat index was 82. The wind was south at 8 miles an hour. The pressure was 29.92 inches and steady. Elsewhere around the area, it was sunny. It was 80 at Peoria, 82 at Moline, and 84 at Burlington. Quincy reported 86, Macomb reported 84, and Springfield reported 83. And once again at 5 p.m. in Galesburg, under sunny skies, the temperature was 81, and the heat index was 82. Looking elsewhere around the Midwest at 5 p.m., Chicago was mostly sunny, and 78. Indianapolis was mostly sunny, and 73. St. Louis was mostly sunny, and 86. Kansas City was mostly sunny, and 85. Des Moines was mostly sunny, and 87. Milwaukee was partly sunny, and 71. And now a discussion of hazardous weather conditions for the following county, Knox, Illinois. This hazardous weather outlook is for Central Illinois, East Central Illinois, Southeast Illinois, and West Central Illinois. For tonight, no hazardous weather is expected at this time. For Monday through Saturday, periods of thunderstorm are expected Tuesday night into Thursday. Organized severe weather is not expected, but a few strong storms may occur over West Central Illinois Tuesday night. Spotter information statement. Spotter activation is not anticipated tonight. The time is current.

Highs in the mid-80s. West winds 10 to 15 miles an hour. Tuesday night, a chance of thunderstorms. Showers. Lows in the mid-60s. North winds around 5 miles an hour. Chance of rain 90%. Wednesday, showers likely, mainly in the morning. Cooler with highs in the mid-70s. Chance of rain 70%. Wednesday night, mostly cloudy. A chance of showers after midnight. Lows in the upper 50s. Chance of rain 50%. Thursday, showers likely with a chance of thunderstorms in the morning, then showers in the afternoon. Highs in the upper 60s. Chance of rain 80%. Thursday night, mostly cloudy. A chance of showers until midnight. Lows around 50. Chance of rain 50%. Friday, partly sunny. Breezy with highs around 60. Friday night, partly cloudy. Breezy, cooler with lows in the mid-30s. Saturday, sunny. Highs in the mid-50s. Saturday night, clear. Lows in the mid-30s. Sunday, sunny. Highs in the mid-60s. Again, the forecast for Galesburg and surrounding areas of central and northwest Illinois for tonight, mostly clear until midnight, then becoming mostly cloudy. Not as cool. Lows in the mid-60s. South winds 5 to 10 miles an hour. At 5 p.m. in Galesburg, skies were sunny. The temperature was 81 degrees, the dew point was 62, and the relative humidity was 52%. The heat index was 82. The wind was south at 8 miles an hour. The pressure was 29.92 inches and steady. Elsewhere around the area, it was sunny. It was 80 at Peoria, 82 at Moline, and 84 at Burlington. Quincy reported 86, Macomb reported 84, and Springfield reported 83. And once again at 5 p.m. in Galesburg, under sunny skies, the temperature was 81, and the heat index was 82. Looking elsewhere around the Midwest at 5 p.m., Chicago was mostly sunny, and 78. Indianapolis was mostly sunny, and 73. St. Louis was mostly sunny, and 86. Kansas City was mostly sunny, and 85. Des Moines was mostly sunny, and 87. Milwaukee was partly sunny, and 71. And now a discussion of hazardous weather conditions for the following county, Knox, Illinois. This hazardous weather outlook is for central Illinois, east central Illinois, southeast Illinois, and west central Illinois. For tonight, no hazardous weather is expected at this time. For Monday through Saturday, periods of thunderstorm are expected Tuesday night into Thursday. Organized severe weather is not expected, but a few strong storms may occur over west central Illinois Tuesday night. Spotter information statement, spotter activation is not anticipated tonight. The time is currently 5:57 p.m. Central Daylight Time. 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Now for the official National Weather Service forecast for Galesburg and surrounding areas of central and northwest Illinois. Tonight, mostly clear until midnight, then becoming mostly cloudy. Not as cool with lows in the mid-60s. South winds 5 to 10 miles an hour. Columbus Day, sunny. Highs in the upper 80s. Southwest winds 10 to 15 miles an hour with gusts up to 25 miles an hour. Monday night, mostly clear. Lows around 70. Southwest winds 10 to 15 miles an hour with gusts up to 25 miles an hour. Tuesday, sunny. Highs in the mid-80s. West winds 10 to 15 miles an hour. Tuesday night, a chance of thunderstorms. Showers. Lows in the mid-60s. North winds around 5 miles an hour. Chance of rain 90%. Wednesday, showers likely, mainly in the morning. Cooler with highs in the mid-70s. Chance of rain 70%. Wednesday night, mostly cloudy. A chance of showers after midnight. Lows in the upper 50s. Chance of rain 50%. Thursday, showers likely with a chance of thunderstorms in the morning, then showers in the afternoon. Highs in the upper 60s. Chance of rain 80%. Thursday night, mostly cloudy.

chance of showers until midnight. Lows around 50. Chance of rain 50%. Friday, partly sunny. Breezy with highs around 60. Friday night, partly cloudy. Breezy, cooler with lows in the mid-30s. Saturday, sunny. Highs in the mid-50s. Saturday night, clear. Lows in the mid-30s. Sunday, sunny. Highs in the mid-60s. Again, the forecast for Galesburg and surrounding areas of central and northwest Illinois for tonight, mostly clear until midnight, then becoming mostly cloudy. Not as cool. Lows in the mid-60s. South winds 5 to 10 miles an hour. The Peoria, Illinois climate summary for this evening, as of 4 p.m., October 11, 2026. Today's high temperature was 80 degrees. The normal high is 68. The record high is 87 degrees, which was set in 1928. Today's low temperature was 52 degrees. The normal low is 46. The record low is 23 degrees, which was set in 1906. No precipitation fell today, which leaves the monthly total at 0.79 inches. The total precipitation for the year still stands at 34.72 inches. Sunset tonight is at 6:25 p.m. Sunrise tomorrow is at 7:07 a.m. And now a discussion of hazardous weather conditions for the following county, Knox, Illinois. This hazardous weather outlook is for central Illinois, east central Illinois, southeast Illinois, and west central Illinois. For tonight, no hazardous weather is expected at this time. For Monday through Saturday, periods of thunderstorm are expected Tuesday night into Thursday. Organized severe weather is not expected, but a few strong storms may occur over west central Illinois Tuesday night. Spotter information statement, spotter activation is not anticipated tonight. The time is currently 6:01 p.m. Central Daylight Time. 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Now for the official National Weather Service forecast for Galesburg and surrounding areas of central and northwest Illinois. Tonight, mostly clear until midnight, then becoming mostly cloudy. Not as cool with lows in the mid-60s. South winds 5 to 10 miles an hour. Columbus Day, sunny. Highs in the upper 80s. Southwest winds 10 to 15 miles an hour with gusts up to 25 miles an hour. Monday night, mostly clear. Lows around 70. Southwest winds 10 to 15 miles an hour with gusts up to 25 miles an hour. Tuesday, sunny. Highs in the mid-80s. West winds 10 to 15 miles an hour. Tuesday night, a chance of thunderstorms. Showers. Lows in the mid-60s. North winds around 5 miles an hour. Chance of rain 90%. Wednesday, showers likely, mainly in the morning. Cooler with highs in the mid-70s. Chance of rain 70%. Wednesday night, mostly cloudy. A chance of showers after midnight. Lows in the upper 50s. Chance of rain 50%. Thursday, showers likely with a chance of thunderstorms in the morning, then showers in the afternoon. Highs in the upper 60s. Chance of rain 80%. Thursday night, mostly cloudy. A chance of showers until midnight. Lows around 50. Chance of rain 50%. Friday, partly sunny. Breezy with highs around 60. Friday night, partly cloudy. Breezy, cooler with lows in the mid-30s. Saturday, sunny. Highs in the mid-50s. Saturday night, clear. Lows in the mid-30s. Sunday, sunny. Highs in the mid-60s. Again, the forecast for Galesburg and surrounding areas of central and northwest Illinois for tonight, mostly clear until midnight, then becoming mostly cloudy. Not as cool. Lows in the mid-60s. South winds 5 to 10 miles an hour. And now a discussion of hazardous weather conditions for the following county, Knox, Illinois. This hazardous weather outlook is for central Illinois, east central Illinois, southeast Illinois, and west central Illinois. For tonight, no hazardous weather is expected at this time. For Monday through Saturday, periods of thunderstorm are expected Tuesday night into Thursday. Organized severe weather.

is not expected, but a few strong storms may occur over west-central Illinois Tuesday night. Spotter information statement. Spotter activation is not anticipated tonight. The time is currently 6:04 p.m. Central Daylight Time. 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Now for the official National Weather Service forecast for Galesburg and surrounding areas of central and northwest Illinois. Tonight, mostly clear until midnight, then becoming mostly cloudy. Not as cool with lows in the mid-60s. South winds 5 to 10 miles an hour. Columbus Day, sunny. Highs in the upper 80s. Southwest winds 10 to 15 miles an hour with gusts up to 25 miles an hour. Monday night, mostly clear. Lows around 70. Southwest winds 10 to 15 miles an hour with gusts up to 25 miles an hour. Tuesday, sunny. Highs in the mid-80s. West winds 10 to 15 miles an hour. Tuesday night, a chance of thunderstorms. Showers. Lows in the mid-60s. North winds around 5 miles an hour. Chance of rain 90%. Wednesday, showers likely, mainly in the morning. Cooler with highs in the mid-70s. Chance of rain 70%. Wednesday night, mostly cloudy. A chance of showers after midnight. Lows in the upper 50s. Chance of rain 50%. Thursday, showers likely with a chance of thunderstorms in the morning, then showers in the afternoon. Highs in the upper 60s. Chance of rain 80%. Thursday night, mostly cloudy. A chance of showers until midnight. Lows around 50. Chance of rain 50%. Friday, partly sunny. Breezy with highs around 60. Friday night, partly cloudy. Breezy, cooler with lows in the mid-30s. Saturday, sunny. Highs in the mid-50s. Saturday night, clear. Lows in the mid-30s. Sunday, sunny. Highs in the mid-60s. Again, the forecast for Galesburg and surrounding areas of central and northwest Illinois for tonight. Mostly clear until midnight, then becoming mostly cloudy. Not as cool. Lows in the mid-60s. South winds 5 to 10 miles an hour. At 6 p.m. in Galesburg, skies were clear. The temperature was 77 degrees, the dew point was 63, and the relative humidity was 61%. The wind was southeast at 5 miles an hour. The pressure was 29.92 inches and steady. Elsewhere around the area, it was clear. It was 77 at Peoria, 78 at Moline, and 77 at Burlington. Quincy reported 83, Macomb reported 81, and Springfield reported 78. And once again at 6 p.m. in Galesburg, under clear skies, the temperature was 77. Looking elsewhere around the Midwest at 6 p.m., Chicago was partly cloudy, and 76. Indianapolis was clear, and 71. St. Louis was partly cloudy, and 84. Kansas City was partly cloudy, and 82. Des Moines was mostly cloudy, and 84. Milwaukee was mostly cloudy, and 69. The time is currently 6:08 p.m. Central Daylight Time. 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Now for the official National Weather Service forecast for Galesburg and surrounding areas of central and northwest Illinois. Tonight, mostly clear until midnight, then becoming mostly cloudy. Not as cool with lows in the mid-60s. South winds 5 to 10 miles an hour. Columbus Day, sunny. Highs in the upper 80s. Southwest winds 10 to 15 miles an hour with gusts up to 25 miles an hour. Monday night, mostly clear. Lows around 70. Southwest winds 10 to 15 miles an hour with gusts up to 25 miles an hour. Tuesday, sunny. Highs in the mid-80s. West winds 10 to 15 miles an hour. Tuesday night, a chance of thunderstorms. Showers. Lows in the mid-60s. North winds around 5 miles an hour. Chance of rain 90%. Wednesday, showers likely, mainly in the morning. Cooler with highs in the mid-70s. Chance of

between 70%. Wednesday night, mostly cloudy. A chance of showers after midnight. Lows in the upper 50s. Chance of rain 50%. Thursday, showers likely with a chance of thunderstorms in the morning, then showers in the afternoon. Highs in the upper 60s. Chance of rain 80%. Thursday night, mostly cloudy. A chance of showers until midnight. Lows around 50. Chance of rain 50%. Friday, partly sunny. Breezy with highs around 60. Friday night, partly cloudy. Breezy, cooler with lows in the mid-30s. Saturday, sunny. Highs in the mid-50s. Saturday night, clear. Lows in the mid-30s. Sunday, sunny. Highs in the mid-60s. Again, the forecast for Galesburg and surrounding areas of central and northwest Illinois for tonight, mostly clear until midnight, then becoming mostly cloudy. Not as cool. Lows in the mid-60s. South winds 5 to 10 miles an hour. At 6 p.m. in Galesburg, skies were clear. The temperature was 77 degrees, the dew point was 63, and the relative humidity was 61%. The wind was southeast at 5 miles an hour. The pressure was 29.92 inches and steady. Elsewhere around the area, it was clear. It was 77 at Peoria, 78 at Moline, and 77 at Burlington. Quincy reported 83, Macomb reported 81, and Springfield reported 78. And once again at 6 p.m. in Galesburg, under clear skies, the temperature was 77. Looking elsewhere around the Midwest at 6 p.m., Chicago was partly cloudy, and 76. Indianapolis was clear, and 71. St. Louis was partly cloudy, and 84. Kansas City was partly cloudy, and 82. Des Moines was mostly cloudy, and 84. Milwaukee was mostly cloudy, and 69. The time is currently 6:11 p.m. Central Daylight Time. 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Now for the official National Weather Service forecast for Galesburg and surrounding areas of central and northwest Illinois. Tonight, mostly clear until midnight, then becoming mostly cloudy. Not as cool with lows in the mid-60s. South winds 5 to 10 miles an hour. Columbus Day, sunny. Highs in the upper 80s. Southwest winds 10 to 15 miles an hour with gusts up to 25 miles an hour. Monday night, mostly clear. Lows around 70. Southwest winds 10 to 15 miles an hour with gusts up to 25 miles an hour. Tuesday, sunny. Highs in the mid-80s. West winds 10 to 15 miles an hour. Tuesday night, a chance of thunderstorms. Showers. Lows in the mid-60s. North winds around 5 miles an hour. Chance of rain 90%. Wednesday, showers likely, mainly in the morning. Cooler with highs in the mid-70s. Chance of rain 70%. Wednesday night, mostly cloudy. A chance of showers after midnight. Lows in the upper 50s. Chance of rain 50%. Thursday, showers likely with a chance of thunderstorms in the morning, then showers in the afternoon. Highs in the upper 60s. Chance of rain 80%. Thursday night, mostly cloudy. A chance of showers until midnight. Lows around 50. Chance of rain 50%. Friday, partly sunny. Breezy with highs around 60. Friday night, partly cloudy. Breezy, cooler with lows in the mid-30s. Saturday, sunny. Highs in the mid-50s. Saturday night, clear. Lows in the mid-30s. Sunday, sunny. Highs in the mid-60s. Again, the forecast for Galesburg and surrounding areas of central and northwest Illinois for tonight, mostly clear until midnight, then becoming mostly cloudy. Not as cool. Lows in the mid-60s. South winds 5 to 10 miles an hour. 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Programming originates from NOAA's National Weather Service office in Lincoln.
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At 6 p.m. in Galesburg, skies were clear. The temperature was 77 degrees, the dew point was 63, and the relative humidity was 61%. The wind was southeast at 5 miles an hour. The pressure was 29.92 inches and steady. Elsewhere around the area, it was clear. It was 77 at Peoria, 78 at Moline, and 77 at Burlington. Quincy reported 83, Macomb reported 81, and Springfield reported 78. And once again at 6 p.m. in Galesburg, under clear skies, the temperature was 77. At 6 p.m. in Galesburg, skies were clear. The temperature was 77 degrees, the dew point was 63, and the relative humidity was 61%. The wind was southeast at 5 miles an hour. The pressure was 29.92 inches and steady. Elsewhere around the area, it was clear. It was 77 at Peoria, 78 at Moline, and 77 at Burlington. Quincy reported 83, Macomb reported 81, and Springfield reported 78. And once again at 6 p.m. in Galesburg, under clear skies, the temperature was 77. The Peoria, Illinois climate summary for this evening, as of 4 p.m., October 11, 2026. Today's high temperature was 80 degrees. The normal high is 68. The record high is 87 degrees, which was set in 1928. Today's low temperature was 52 degrees. The normal low is 46. The record low is 23 degrees, which was set in 1906. No precipitation fell today, which leaves the monthly total at 0.79 inches. The total precipitation for the year still stands at 34.72 inches. Sunset tonight is at 6:25 p.m. Sunrise tomorrow is at 7:07 a.m. Looking elsewhere around the Midwest at 6 p.m., Chicago was partly cloudy and 76. Indianapolis was clear and 71. St. Louis was partly cloudy and 84. Kansas City was partly cloudy and 82. Des Moines was mostly cloudy and 84. Milwaukee was mostly cloudy and 69. The time is currently 6:17 p.m. Central Daylight Time. 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Now for the official National Weather Service forecast for Galesburg and surrounding areas of central and northwest Illinois. Tonight, mostly clear until midnight, then becoming mostly cloudy. Not as cool with lows in the mid-60s. South winds 5 to 10 miles an hour. Columbus Day, sunny. Highs in the upper 80s. Southwest winds 10 to 15 miles an hour with gusts up to 25 miles an hour. Monday night, mostly clear. Lows around 70. Southwest winds 10 to 15 miles an hour with gusts up to 25 miles an hour. Tuesday, sunny. Highs in the mid-80s. West winds 10 to 15 miles an hour. Tuesday night, a chance of thunderstorms. Showers. Lows in the mid-60s. North winds around 5 miles an hour. Chance of rain 90%. Wednesday, showers likely, mainly in the morning. Cooler with highs in the mid-70s. Chance of rain 70%. Wednesday night, mostly cloudy. A chance of showers after midnight. Lows in the upper 50s. Chance of rain 50%. Thursday, showers likely with a chance of thunderstorms in the morning, then showers in the afternoon. Highs in the upper 60s. Chance of rain 80%. Thursday night, mostly cloudy. A chance of showers until midnight. Lows around 50. Chance of rain 50%. Friday, partly sunny. Breezy with highs around 60. Friday night, partly cloudy. Breezy, cooler with lows in the mid-30s. Saturday, sunny. Highs in the mid-50s. Saturday night, clear. Lows in the mid-30s. Sunday, sunny. Highs in the mid-60s. Again, the forecast for Galesburg and surrounding areas of central and northwest Illinois for tonight, mostly clear until midnight, then becoming mostly clear.

Cloudy. Not as cool. Lows in the mid-60s. South winds 5 to 10 miles an hour. At 6 p.m. in Galesburg, skies were clear. The temperature was 77 degrees, the dew point was 63, and the relative humidity was 61%. The wind was southeast at 5 miles an hour. The pressure was 29.92 inches and steady. Elsewhere around the area, it was clear. It was 77 at Peoria, 78 at Moline, and 77 at Burlington. Quincy reported 83, Macomb reported 81, and Springfield reported 78. And once again at 6 p.m. in Galesburg, under clear skies, the temperature was 77. Looking elsewhere around the Midwest at 6 p.m., Chicago was partly cloudy, and 76. Indianapolis was clear, and 71. St. Louis was partly cloudy, and 84. Kansas City was partly cloudy, and 82. Des Moines was mostly cloudy, and 84. Milwaukee was mostly cloudy, and 69. The time is currently 6:20 p.m. Central Daylight Time. 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Now for the official National Weather Service forecast for Galesburg and surrounding areas of central and northwest Illinois. Tonight, mostly clear until midnight, then becoming mostly cloudy. Not as cool with lows in the mid-60s. South winds 5 to 10 miles an hour. Columbus Day, sunny. Highs in the upper 80s. Southwest winds 10 to 15 miles an hour with gusts up to 25 miles an hour. Monday night, mostly clear. Lows around 70. Southwest winds 10 to 15 miles an hour with gusts up to 25 miles an hour. Tuesday, sunny. Highs in the mid-80s. West winds 10 to 15 miles an hour. Tuesday night, a chance of thunderstorms. Showers. Lows in the mid-60s. North winds around 5 miles an hour. Chance of rain 90%. Wednesday, showers likely, mainly in the morning. Cooler with highs in the mid-70s. Chance of rain 70%. Wednesday night, mostly cloudy. A chance of showers after midnight. Lows in the upper 50s. Chance of rain 50%. Thursday, showers likely with a chance of thunderstorms in the morning, then showers in the afternoon. Highs in the upper 60s. Chance of rain 80%. Thursday night, mostly cloudy. A chance of showers until midnight. Lows around 50. Chance of rain 50%. Friday, partly sunny. Breezy with highs around 60. Friday night, partly cloudy. Breezy, cooler with lows in the mid-30s. Saturday, sunny. Highs in the mid-50s. Saturday night, clear. Lows in the mid-30s. Sunday, sunny. Highs in the mid-60s. Again, the forecast for Galesburg and surrounding areas of central and northwest Illinois for tonight, mostly clear until midnight, then becoming mostly cloudy. Not as cool. Lows in the mid-60s. South winds 5 to 10 miles an hour. At 6 p.m. in Galesburg, skies were clear. The temperature was 77 degrees, the dew point was 63, and the relative humidity was 61%. The wind was southeast at 5 miles an hour. The pressure was 29.92 inches and steady. Elsewhere around the area, it was clear. It was 77 at Peoria, 78 at Moline, and 77 at Burlington. Quincy reported 83, Macomb reported 81, and Springfield reported 78. And once again at 6 p.m. in Galesburg, under clear skies, the temperature was 77. Looking elsewhere around the Midwest at 6 p.m., Chicago was partly cloudy, and 76. Indianapolis was clear, and 71. St. Louis was partly cloudy, and 84. Kansas City was partly cloudy, and 82. Des Moines was mostly cloudy, and 84. Milwaukee was mostly cloudy, and 69. The time is currently 6:24 p.m. Central Daylight Time. 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

Pittsburgh and surrounding areas of central and northwest Illinois. Tonight, mostly clear until midnight, then becoming mostly cloudy. Not as cool with lows in the mid-60s. South winds 5 to 10 miles an hour. Columbus Day, sunny. Highs in the upper 80s. Southwest winds 10 to 15 miles an hour with gusts up to 25 miles an hour. Monday night, mostly clear. Lows around 70. Southwest winds 10 to 15 miles an hour with gusts up to 25 miles an hour. Tuesday, sunny. Highs in the mid-80s. West winds 10 to 15 miles an hour. Tuesday night, a chance of thunderstorms. Showers. Lows in the mid-60s. North winds around 5 miles an hour. Chance of rain 90%. Wednesday, showers likely, mainly in the morning. Cooler with highs in the mid-70s. Chance of rain 70%. Wednesday night, mostly cloudy. A chance of showers after midnight. Lows in the upper 50s. Chance of rain 50%. Thursday, showers likely with a chance of thunderstorms in the morning, then showers in the afternoon. Highs in the upper 60s. Chance of rain 80%. Thursday night, mostly cloudy. A chance of showers until midnight. Lows around 50. Chance of rain 50%. Friday, partly sunny. Breezy with highs around 60. Friday night, partly cloudy. Breezy, cooler with lows in the mid-30s. Saturday, sunny. Highs in the mid-50s. Saturday night, clear. Lows in the mid-30s. Sunday, sunny. Highs in the mid-60s. Again, the forecast for Galesburg and surrounding areas of central and northwest Illinois for tonight, mostly clear until midnight, then becoming mostly cloudy. Not as cool. Lows in the mid-60s. South winds 5 to 10 miles an hour. At 6 p.m. in Galesburg, skies were clear. The temperature was 77 degrees, the dew point was 63, and the relative humidity was 61%. The wind was southeast at 5 miles an hour. The pressure was 29.92 inches and steady. Elsewhere around the area, it was clear. It was 77 at Peoria, 78 at Moline, and 77 at Burlington. Quincy reported 83, Macomb reported 81, and Springfield reported 78. And once again at 6 p.m. in Galesburg, under clear skies, the temperature was 77. Looking elsewhere around the Midwest at 6 p.m., Chicago was partly cloudy, and 76. Indianapolis was clear, and 71. St. Louis was partly cloudy, and 84. Kansas City was partly cloudy, and 82. Des Moines was mostly cloudy, and 84. Milwaukee was mostly cloudy, and 69. The time is currently 6:27 p.m. Central Daylight Time. 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Now for the official National Weather Service forecast for Galesburg and surrounding areas of central and northwest Illinois. Tonight, mostly clear until midnight, then becoming mostly cloudy. Not as cool with lows in the mid-60s. South winds 5 to 10 miles an hour. Columbus Day, sunny. Highs in the upper 80s. Southwest winds 10 to 15 miles an hour with gusts up to 25 miles an hour. Monday night, mostly clear. Lows around 70. Southwest winds 10 to 15 miles an hour with gusts up to 25 miles an hour. Tuesday, sunny. Highs in the mid-80s. West winds 10 to 15 miles an hour. Tuesday night, a chance of thunderstorms. Showers. Lows in the mid-60s. North winds around 5 miles an hour. Chance of rain 90%. Wednesday, showers likely, mainly in the morning. Cooler with highs in the mid-70s. Chance of rain 70%. Wednesday night, mostly cloudy. A chance of showers after midnight. Lows in the upper 50s. Chance of rain 50%. Thursday, showers likely with a chance of thunderstorms in the morning, then showers in the afternoon. Highs in the upper 60s. Chance of rain 80%. Thursday night, mostly cloudy. A chance of showers until midnight.

Lows around 50. Chance of rain 50%. Friday, partly sunny. Breezy with highs around 60. Friday night, partly cloudy. Breezy, cooler with lows in the mid-30s. Saturday, sunny. Highs in the mid-50s. Saturday night, clear. Lows in the mid-30s. Sunday, sunny. Highs in the mid-60s. Again, the forecast for Galesburg and surrounding areas of central and northwest Illinois for tonight. Mostly clear until midnight, then becoming mostly cloudy. Not as cool. Lows in the mid-60s. South winds 5 to 10 miles an hour. The Peoria, Illinois climate summary for this evening, as of 4 p.m., October 11, 2026. Today's high temperature was 80 degrees. The normal high is 68. The record high is 87 degrees, which was set in 1928. Today's low temperature was 52 degrees. The normal low is 46. The record low is 23 degrees, which was set in 1906. No precipitation fell today, which leaves the monthly total at 0.79 inches. The total precipitation for the year still stands at 34.72 inches. Sunset tonight is at 6:25 p.m. Sunrise tomorrow is at 7:07 a.m. At 6 p.m. in Galesburg, skies were clear. The temperature was 77 degrees, the dew point was 63, and the relative humidity was 61%. The wind was southeast at 5 miles an hour. The pressure was 29.92 inches and steady. Elsewhere around the area, it was clear. It was 77 at Peoria, 78 at Moline, and 77 at Burlington. Quincy reported 83, Macomb reported 81, and Springfield reported 78. And once again at 6 p.m. in Galesburg, under clear skies, the temperature was 77. Looking elsewhere around the Midwest at 6 p.m., Chicago was partly cloudy, and 76. Indianapolis was clear, and 71. St. Louis was partly cloudy, and 84. Kansas City was partly cloudy, and 82. Des Moines was mostly cloudy, and 84. Milwaukee was mostly cloudy, and 69. The time is currently 6:31 p.m. Central Daylight Time. 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Now for the official National Weather Service forecast for Galesburg and surrounding areas of central and northwest Illinois. Tonight, mostly clear until midnight, then becoming mostly cloudy. Not as cool with lows in the mid-60s. South winds 5 to 10 miles an hour. Columbus Day, sunny. Highs in the upper 80s. Southwest winds 10 to 15 miles an hour with gusts up to 25 miles an hour. Monday night, mostly clear. Lows around 70. Southwest winds 10 to 15 miles an hour with gusts up to 25 miles an hour. Tuesday, sunny. Highs in the mid-80s. West winds 10 to 15 miles an hour. Tuesday night, a chance of thunderstorms. Showers. Lows in the mid-60s. North winds around 5 miles an hour. Chance of rain 90%. Wednesday, showers likely, mainly in the morning. Cooler with highs in the mid-70s. Chance of rain 70%. Wednesday night, mostly cloudy. A chance of showers after midnight. Lows in 70s. Chance of rain 70%. Wednesday night, mostly cloudy. A chance of showers after midnight. Lows in the upper 50s. Chance of rain 50%. Thursday, showers likely with a chance of thunderstorms in the morning, then showers in the afternoon. Highs in the upper 60s. Chance of rain 80%. Thursday night, mostly cloudy. A chance of showers until midnight. Lows around 50. Chance of rain 50%. Friday, partly sunny. Breezy with highs around 60. Friday night, partly cloudy. Breezy, cooler with lows in the mid-30s. Saturday, sunny. Highs in the mid-50s. Saturday night, clear. Lows in the mid-30s. Sunday, sunny. Highs in the mid-60s. Again, the forecast for Galesburg and surrounding areas of central and northwest Illinois for tonight.

mostly clear until midnight, then becoming mostly cloudy. Not as cool. Lows in the mid-60s. South winds 5 to 10 miles an hour. At 6 p.m. in Galesburg, skies were clear. The temperature was 77 degrees, the dew point was 63, and the relative humidity was 61%. The wind was southeast at 5 miles an hour. The pressure was 29.92 inches and steady. Elsewhere around the area, it was clear. It was 77 at Peoria, 78 at Moline, and 77 at Burlington. Quincy reported 83, Macomb reported 81, and Springfield reported 78. And once again at 6 p.m. in Galesburg, under clear skies, the temperature was 77. Looking elsewhere around the Midwest at 6 p.m., Chicago was partly cloudy, and 76. Indianapolis was clear, and 71. St. Louis was partly cloudy, and 84. Kansas City was partly cloudy, and 82. Des Moines was mostly cloudy, and 84. Milwaukee was mostly cloudy, and 69. The time is currently 6:35 p.m. Central Daylight Time. 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Now for the official National Weather Service forecast for Galesburg and surrounding areas of central and northwest Illinois. Tonight, mostly clear until midnight, then becoming mostly cloudy. Not as cool with lows in the mid-60s. South winds 5 to 10 miles an hour. Columbus Day, sunny. Highs in the upper 80s. Southwest winds 10 to 15 miles an hour with gusts up to 25 miles an hour. Monday night, mostly clear. Lows around 70. Southwest winds 10 to 15 miles an hour with gusts up to 25 miles an hour. Tuesday, sunny. Highs in the mid-80s. West winds 10 to 15 miles an hour. Tuesday night, a chance of thunderstorms. Showers. Lows in the mid-60s. North winds around 5 miles an hour. Chance of rain 90%. Wednesday, showers likely, mainly in the morning. Cooler with highs in the mid-70s. Chance of rain 70%. Wednesday night, mostly cloudy. A chance of showers after midnight. Lows in the upper 50s. Chance of rain 50%. Thursday, showers likely with a chance of thunderstorms in the morning, then showers in the afternoon. Highs in the upper 60s. Chance of rain 80%. Thursday night, mostly cloudy. A chance of showers until midnight. Lows around 50. Chance of rain 50%. Friday, partly sunny. Breezy with highs around 60. Friday night, partly cloudy. Breezy, cooler with lows in the mid-30s. Saturday, sunny. Highs in the mid-50s. Saturday night, clear. Lows in the mid-30s. Sunday, sunny. Highs in the mid-60s. Again, the forecast for Galesburg and surrounding areas of central and northwest Illinois for tonight, mostly clear until midnight, then becoming mostly cloudy. Not as cool. Lows in the mid-60s. South winds 5 to 10 miles an hour. At 6 p.m. in Galesburg, skies were clear. The temperature was 77 degrees, the dew point was 63, and the relative humidity was 61%. The wind was southeast at 5 miles an hour. The pressure was 29.92 inches and steady. Elsewhere around the area, it was clear. It was 77 at Peoria, 78 at Moline, and 77 at Burlington. Quincy reported 83, Macomb reported 81, and Springfield reported 78. And once again at 6 p.m. in Galesburg, under clear skies, the temperature was 77. Looking elsewhere around the Midwest at 6 p.m., Chicago was partly cloudy, and 76. Indianapolis was clear, and 71. St. Louis was partly cloudy, and 84. Kansas City was partly cloudy, and 82. Des Moines was mostly cloudy, and 84. Milwaukee was mostly cloudy, and 69. The time is currently 6:39 p.m. Central Daylight Time. 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
Now for the official National Weather Service forecast for Galesburg and surrounding areas of central and northwest Illinois. Rest of tonight, mostly clear until midnight, then becoming mostly cloudy. Not as cool with lows in the mid-60s. South winds 5 to 10 miles an hour. Columbus Day, sunny. Highs in the upper 80s. Southwest winds 10 to 15 miles an hour with gusts up to 25 miles an hour. Monday night, mostly clear. Lows around 70. Southwest winds 10 to 15 miles an hour with gusts up to 25 miles an hour. Tuesday, sunny. Highs in the mid-80s. West winds 10 to 15 miles an hour. Tuesday night, a chance of thunderstorms. Showers. Lows in the mid-60s. North winds around 5 miles an hour. Chance of rain 90%. Wednesday, showers likely, mainly in the morning. Cooler with highs in the mid-70s. Chance of rain 70%. Wednesday night, mostly cloudy. A chance of showers after midnight. Lows in the upper 50s. Chance of rain 50%. Thursday, showers likely with a chance of thunderstorms in the morning, then showers in the afternoon. Highs in the upper 60s. Chance of rain 80%. Thursday night, mostly cloudy. A chance of showers until midnight. Lows around 50. Chance of rain 50%. Friday, partly sunny. Breezy with highs around 60. Friday night, partly cloudy. Breezy, cooler with lows in the mid-30s. Saturday, sunny. Highs in the mid-50s. Saturday night, clear. Lows in the mid-30s. Sunday, sunny. Highs in the mid-60s. Again, the forecast for Galesburg and surrounding areas of central and northwest Illinois for the rest of tonight, mostly clear until midnight, then becoming mostly cloudy. Not as cool. Lows in the mid-60s. South winds 5 to 10 miles an hour. At 6 p.m. in Galesburg, skies were clear. The temperature was 77 degrees, the dew point was 63, and the relative humidity was 61%. The wind was southeast at 5 miles an hour. The pressure was 29.92 inches and steady. Elsewhere around the area, it was clear. It was 77 at Peoria, 78 at Moline, and 77 at Burlington. Quincy reported 83, Macomb reported 81, and Springfield reported 78. And once again at 6 p.m. in Galesburg, under clear skies, the temperature was 77. Looking elsewhere around the Midwest at 6 p.m., Chicago was partly cloudy, and 76. Indianapolis was clear, and 71. St. Louis was partly cloudy, and 84. Kansas City was partly cloudy, and 82. Des Moines was mostly cloudy, and 84. Milwaukee was mostly cloudy, and 69. The time is currently 6:42 p.m. Central Daylight Time. 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Now for the official National Weather Service forecast for Galesburg and surrounding areas of central and northwest Illinois. Rest of tonight, mostly clear until midnight, then becoming mostly cloudy. Not as cool with lows in the mid-60s. South winds 5 to 10 miles an hour. Columbus Day, sunny. Highs in the upper 80s. Southwest winds 10 to 15 miles an hour with gusts up to 25 miles an hour. Monday night, mostly clear. Lows around 70. Southwest winds 10 to 15 miles an hour with gusts up to 25 miles an hour. Tuesday, sunny. Highs in the mid-80s. West winds 10 to 15 miles an hour. Tuesday night, a chance of thunderstorms. Showers. Lows in the mid-60s. North winds around 5 miles an hour. Chance of rain 90%. Wednesday, showers likely, mainly in the morning. Cooler with highs in the mid-70s. Chance of rain 70%. Wednesday night, mostly cloudy. A chance of showers after midnight. Lows in the upper 50s. Chance of rain 50%. Thursday, showers likely with a chance of thunderstorms in the morning, then showers in the afternoon. Highs in the upper 60s. Chance of rain 80%.

Thursday night, mostly cloudy. A chance of showers until midnight. Lows around 50. Chance of rain 50%. Friday, partly sunny. Breezy with highs around 60. Friday night, partly cloudy. Breezy, cooler with lows in the mid-30s. Saturday, sunny. Highs in the mid-50s. Saturday night, clear. Lows in the mid-30s. Sunday, sunny. Highs in the mid-60s. Again, the forecast for Galesburg and surrounding areas of central and northwest Illinois for the rest of tonight, mostly clear until midnight, then becoming mostly cloudy. Not as cool. Lows in the mid-60s. South winds 5 to 10 miles an hour. The Peoria, Illinois climate summary for this evening, as of 4 p.m., October 11, 2026. Today's high temperature was 80 degrees. The normal high is 68. The record high is 87 degrees, which was set in 1928. Today's low temperature was 52 degrees. The normal low is 46. The record low is 23 degrees, which was set in 1906. No precipitation fell today, which leaves the monthly total at 0.79 inches. The total precipitation for the year still stands at 34.72 inches. Sunset tonight is at 6:25 p.m. Sunrise tomorrow is at 7:07 a.m. At 6 p.m. in Galesburg, skies were clear. The temperature was 77 degrees, the dew point was 63, and the relative humidity was 61%. The wind was southeast at 5 miles an hour. The pressure was 29.92 inches and steady. Elsewhere around the area, it was clear. It was 77 at Peoria, 78 at Moline, and 77 at Burlington. Quincy reported 83, Macomb reported 81, and Springfield reported 78. And once again at 6 p.m. in Galesburg, under clear skies, the temperature was 77. Looking elsewhere around the Midwest at 6 p.m., Chicago was partly cloudy, and 76. Indianapolis was clear, and 71. St. Louis was partly cloudy, and 84. Kansas City was partly cloudy, and 82. Des Moines was mostly cloudy, and 84. Milwaukee was mostly cloudy, and 69. The time is currently 6:46 p.m. Central Daylight Time. 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Now for the official National Weather Service forecast for Galesburg and surrounding areas of central and northwest Illinois. Rest of tonight, mostly clear until midnight, then becoming mostly cloudy. Not as cool with lows in the mid-60s. South winds 5 to 10 miles an hour. Columbus Day, sunny. Highs in the upper 80s. Southwest winds 10 to 15 miles an hour with gusts up to 25 miles an hour. Monday night, mostly clear. Lows around 70. Southwest winds 10 to 15 miles an hour with gusts up to 25 miles an hour. Tuesday, sunny. Highs in the mid-80s. West winds 10 to 15 miles an hour. Tuesday night, a chance of thunderstorms. Showers. Lows in the mid-60s. North winds around 5 miles an hour. Chance of rain 90%. Wednesday, showers likely, mainly in the morning. Cooler with highs in the mid-70s. Chance of rain 70%. Wednesday night, mostly cloudy. A chance of showers after midnight. Lows in the upper 50s. Chance of rain 50%. Thursday, showers likely with a chance of thunderstorms in the morning, then showers in the afternoon. Highs in the upper 60s. Chance of rain 80%. Thursday night, mostly cloudy. A chance of showers until midnight. Lows around 50. Chance of rain 50%. Friday, partly sunny. Breezy with highs around 60. Friday night, partly cloudy. Breezy, cooler with lows in the mid-30s. Saturday, sunny. Highs in the mid-50s. Saturday night, clear. Lows in the mid-30s. Sunday, sunny. Highs in the mid-60s. Again, the forecast for Galesburg and surrounding areas of central and northwest Illinois for the rest of tonight, mostly clear until midnight, then becoming mostly

cloudy. Not as cool. Lows in the mid-60s. South winds 5 to 10 miles an hour. At 6 p.m. in Galesburg, skies were clear. The temperature was 77 degrees, the dew point was 63, and the relative humidity was 61%. The wind was southeast at 5 miles an hour. The pressure was 29.92 inches and steady. Elsewhere around the area, it was clear. It was 77 at Peoria, 78 at Moline, and 77 at Burlington. Quincy reported 83, Macomb reported 81, and Springfield reported 78. And once again at 6 p.m. in Galesburg, under clear skies, the temperature was 77. Looking elsewhere around the Midwest at 6 p.m., Chicago was partly cloudy, and 76. Indianapolis was clear, and 71. St. Louis was partly cloudy, and 84. Kansas City was partly cloudy, and 82. Des Moines was mostly cloudy, and 84. Milwaukee was mostly cloudy, and 69. The time is currently 6:50 p.m. Central Daylight Time. 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Now for the official National Weather Service forecast for Galesburg and surrounding areas of central and northwest Illinois. Rest of tonight, mostly clear until midnight, then becoming mostly cloudy. Not as cool with lows in the mid-60s. South winds 5 to 10 miles an hour. Columbus Day, sunny. Highs in the upper 80s. Southwest winds 10 to 15 miles an hour with gusts up to 25 miles an hour. Monday night, mostly clear. Lows around 70. Southwest winds 10 to 15 miles an hour with gusts up to 25 miles an hour. Tuesday, sunny. Highs in the mid-80s. West winds 10 to 15 miles an hour. Tuesday night, a chance of thunderstorms. Showers. Lows in the mid-60s. North winds around 5 miles an hour. Chance of rain 90%. Wednesday, showers likely, mainly in the morning. Cooler with highs in the mid-70s. Chance of rain 70%. Wednesday night, mostly cloudy. A chance of showers after midnight. Lows in the upper 50s. Chance of rain 50%. Thursday, showers likely with a chance of thunderstorms in the morning, then showers in the afternoon. Highs in the upper 60s. Chance of rain 80%. Thursday night, mostly cloudy. A chance of showers until midnight. Lows around 50. Chance of rain 50%. Friday, partly sunny. Breezy with highs around 60. Friday night, partly cloudy. Breezy, cooler with lows in the mid-30s. Saturday, sunny. Highs in the mid-50s. Saturday night, clear. Lows in the mid-30s. Sunday, sunny. Highs in the mid-60s. Again, the forecast for Galesburg and surrounding areas of central and northwest Illinois for the rest of tonight, mostly clear until midnight, then becoming mostly cloudy. Not as cool. Lows in the mid-60s. South winds 5 to 10 miles an hour. At 6 p.m. in Galesburg, skies were clear. The temperature was 77 degrees, the dew point was 63, and the relative humidity was 61%. The wind was southeast at 5 miles an hour. The pressure was 29.92 inches and steady. Elsewhere around the area, it was clear. It was 77 at Peoria, 78 at Moline, and 77 at Burlington. Quincy reported 83, Macomb reported 81, and Springfield reported 78. And once again at 6 p.m. in Galesburg, under clear skies, the temperature was 77. Looking elsewhere around the Midwest at 6 p.m., Chicago was partly cloudy, and 76. Indianapolis was clear, and 71. St. Louis was partly cloudy, and 84. Kansas City was partly cloudy, and 82. Des Moines was mostly cloudy, and 84. Milwaukee was mostly cloudy, and 69. The time is currently 6:53 p.m. Central Daylight Time. 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

lows in the mid-60s. North winds around 5 miles an hour. Chance of rain 90%. Wednesday, showers likely, mainly in the morning. Cooler with highs in the mid-70s. Chance of rain 70%. Wednesday night, mostly cloudy. A chance of showers after midnight. Lows in the upper 50s. Chance of rain 50%. Thursday, showers likely with a chance of thunderstorms in the morning, then showers in the afternoon. Highs in the upper 60s. Chance of rain 80%. Thursday night, mostly cloudy. A chance of showers until midnight. Lows around 50. Chance of rain 50%. Friday, partly sunny. Breezy with highs around 60. Friday night, partly cloudy. Breezy, cooler with lows in the mid-30s. Saturday, sunny. Highs in the mid-50s. Saturday night, clear. Lows in the mid-30s. Sunday, sunny. Highs in the mid-60s. Again, the forecast for Galesburg and surrounding areas of central and northwest Illinois for the rest of tonight, mostly clear until midnight, then becoming mostly cloudy. Not as cool. Lows in the mid-60s. South winds 5 to 10 miles an hour. At 6 p.m. in Galesburg, skies were clear. The temperature was 77 degrees, the dew point was 63, and the relative humidity was 61%. The wind was southeast at 5 miles an hour. The pressure was 29.92 inches and steady. Elsewhere around the area, it was clear. It was 77 at Peoria, 78 at Moline, and 77 at Burlington. Quincy reported 83, Macomb reported 81, and Springfield reported 78. And once again at 6 p.m. in Galesburg, under clear skies, the temperature was 77. Looking elsewhere around the Midwest at 6 p.m., Chicago was partly cloudy, and 76. Indianapolis was clear, and 71. St. Louis was partly cloudy, and 84. Kansas City was partly cloudy, and 82. Des Moines was mostly cloudy, and 84. Milwaukee was mostly cloudy, and 69. The time is currently 6:57 p.m. Central Daylight Time. You're listening to NOAA Weather Radio All Hazards, station KZZ 66 in Galesburg. Now for the official National Weather Service forecast for Galesburg and surrounding areas of central and northwest Illinois. Rest of tonight, mostly clear until midnight, then becoming mostly cloudy. Not as cool with lows in the mid-60s. South winds 5 to 10 miles an hour. Columbus Day, sunny. Highs in the upper 80s. Southwest winds 10 to 15 miles an hour with gusts up to 25 miles an hour. Monday night, mostly clear. Lows around 70. Southwest winds 10 to 15 miles an hour with gusts up to 25 miles an hour. Tuesday, sunny. Highs in the mid-80s. West winds 10 to 15 miles an hour. Tuesday night, a chance of thunderstorms. Showers. Lows in the mid-60s. North winds around 5 miles an hour. Chance of rain 90%. Wednesday, showers likely, mainly in the morning. Cooler with highs in the mid-70s. Chance of rain 70%. Wednesday night, mostly cloudy. A chance of showers after midnight. Lows in the upper 50s. Chance of rain 50%. Thursday, showers likely with a chance of thunderstorms in the morning, then showers in the afternoon. Highs in the upper 60s. Chance of rain 80%. Thursday night, mostly cloudy. A chance of showers until midnight. Lows around 50. Chance of rain 50%. Friday, partly sunny. Breezy with highs around 60. Friday night, partly cloudy. Breezy, cooler with lows in the mid-30s. Saturday, sunny. Highs in the mid-50s. Saturday night, clear. Lows in the mid-30s. Sunday, sunny. Highs in the mid-60s. Again, the forecast for Galesburg and surrounding areas of central and northwest Illinois for the rest of tonight, mostly clear until midnight, then becoming mostly cloudy. Not as cool. Lows in the mid-60s. South winds 5 to 10 miles an hour.